Los Angeles Airport. It was partly sunny, with a temperature of 69. Regional observations. At Albuquerque, rain was falling, with a temperature of 76. It was partly sunny, with a temperature of 96 at Las Vegas, 83 at Salt Lake City, and 99 at El Paso. At Las Vegas, wind was south gusting to 29 miles an hour. At Albuquerque, wind was west gusting to 45 miles an hour. Once again, at 4 p.m. in Phoenix, under mostly sunny skies, the Sky Harbor temperature was 102 degrees. Here is the latest forecast. For the following area, in Arizona, Central Phoenix, issued at 4 p.m. Mountain Standard Time. Tonight, clear. Low 67 to 77. West wind 10 to 15 miles per hour in the evening, decreasing to around 5 miles per hour after midnight. Tuesday, sunny. Highs 101 to 106. Southwest wind 5 to 10 miles per hour. Tuesday night, clear. Lows 69 to 77. Northwest wind 5 to 10 miles per hour. Wednesday, sunny. Highs 103 to 108. Southeast wind around 5 miles per hour in the morning, becoming southwest 5 to 10 miles per hour in the afternoon. Wednesday night, mostly clear. Lows 71 to 79. West wind 5 to 10 miles per hour. Thursday, partly sunny. Highs 103 to 109. Thursday night, partly cloudy and warmer. Lows 76 to 84. Friday, partly sunny. Highs 103 to 109. Friday night, partly cloudy. Lows 79 to 87. Saturday, sunny and hot. Highs 106 to 112. Saturday night, mostly clear. Lows 77 to 84. Sunday, sunny and hot. Highs 106 to 112. Sunday night, clear. Lows 78 to 86. Monday, mostly sunny. Highs 104 to 110. Here is the synopsis for Southeast California, Southwest, and South Central Arizona. Near to slightly above normal temperatures will persist through the first half of the week before warming up towards the end of the week into next weekend as readings approach 110 degrees across portions of the region. Breezy conditions will continue through Tuesday, particularly across the Arizona higher terrain areas, resulting in elevated fire weather conditions. Seasonably dry conditions will persist through the next several days. 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The current time is 5:05 p.m. Mountain Standard Time. Here is the latest forecast. For the following area, in Arizona, Central Phoenix, issued at 4 p.m. Mountain Standard Time. Tonight, clear. Low 67 to 77. West wind 10 to 15 miles per hour in the evening, decreasing to around 5 miles per hour after midnight. Tuesday, sunny. Highs 101 to 106. Southwest wind 5 to 10 miles per hour. Tuesday night, clear. Lows 69 to 77. Northwest wind 5 to 10 miles per hour. Wednesday, sunny. Highs 103 to 108. Southeast wind around 5 miles per hour in the morning, becoming southwest 5 to 10 miles per hour in the afternoon. Wednesday night, mostly clear. Lows 71 to 79. West wind 5 to 10 miles per hour. Thursday, partly sunny. Highs 103 to 109. Thursday night, partly cloudy and warmer. Lows 76 to 84. Friday, partly sunny. Highs 103 to 109. Friday night, partly cloudy. Lows 79 to 87. Saturday, sunny and hot.
highs 106 to 112. Saturday night, mostly clear. Lows 77 to 84. Sunday, sunny and hot. Highs 106 to 112. Sunday night, clear. Lows 78 to 86. Monday, mostly sunny. Highs 104 to 110. Here is the synopsis for Southeast California, Southwest, and South Central Arizona. Near to slightly above normal temperatures will persist through the first half of the week before warming up towards the end of the week into next weekend as readings approach 110 degrees across portions of the region. Breezy conditions will continue through Tuesday, particularly across the Arizona higher terrain areas, resulting in elevated fire weather conditions. Seasonably dry conditions will persist through the next several days. 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The current time is 5:08 p.m. Mountain Standard Time. Here is the latest forecast for the following area in Arizona, Central Phoenix, issued at 4 p.m. Mountain Standard Time. Tonight, clear. Low 67 to 77. West wind 10 to 15 miles per hour in the evening, decreasing to around 5 miles per hour after midnight. Tuesday, sunny. Highs 101 to 106. Southwest wind 5 to 10 miles per hour. Tuesday night, clear. Lows 69 to 77. Northwest wind 5 to 10 miles per hour. Wednesday, sunny. Highs 103 to 108. Southeast wind around 5 miles per hour in the morning, becoming southwest 5 to 10 miles per hour in the afternoon. Wednesday night, mostly clear. Lows 71 to 79. West wind 5 to 10 miles per hour. Thursday, partly sunny. Highs 103 to 109. Thursday night, partly cloudy and warmer. Lows 76 to 84. Friday, partly sunny. Highs 103 to 109. Friday night, partly cloudy. Lows 79 to 87. Saturday, sunny and hot. Highs 106 to 112. Saturday night, mostly clear. Lows 77 to 84. Sunday, sunny and hot. Highs 106 to 112. Sunday night, clear. Lows 78 to 86. Monday, mostly sunny. Highs 104 to 110. Here is the synopsis for Southeast California, Southwest, and South Central Arizona. Near to slightly above normal temperatures will persist through the first half of the week before warming up towards the end of the week into next weekend as readings approach 110 degrees across portions of the region. Breezy conditions will continue through Tuesday, particularly across the Arizona higher terrain areas, resulting in elevated fire weather conditions. Seasonably dry conditions will persist through the next several days. 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The current time is 5:11 p.m. Mountain Standard Time. Here is the 5 p.m. Mountain Standard Time observation for Phoenix on Monday, June 8th. At Sky Harbor, it was mostly sunny. Visibility 10 miles. Temperature was 101 degrees, dew point 33, relative humidity 9%. Wind was north, at 8 miles an hour. And the pressure was 29.73 inches, and falling. Other observations for South Central Arizona, including the greater Phoenix area, it was sunny, with a temperature of 99 at Buckeye, 100 at Glendale, 100 at Luke Air Force Base, and 99 at Deer Valley. Under sunny skies, Scottsdale Airport reported 100, Falcon Field reported 99, Chandler reported 100, and Casa Grande reported 102. At Gila Bend,
it was mostly sunny, with a temperature of 103. Observations for northern Arizona, it was sunny, with a temperature of 75 at Flagstaff, 82 at Prescott, and 82 at Payson. Under sunny skies, Page reported 93, Winslow reported 89, and Scholl reported 82. At the Grand Canyon, it was mostly sunny, with a temperature of 81. At Kingman, it was partly sunny, with a temperature of 89. At Flagstaff, wind was southwest gusting to 28 miles an hour. At Bullhead City, wind was south gusting to 31 miles an hour. At Kingman, wind was south gusting to 33 miles an hour. At the Grand Canyon, wind was south gusting to 33 miles an hour. At Prescott, wind was south gusting to 29 miles an hour. At Page, wind was southwest gusting to 28 miles an hour. At Winslow, wind was southwest gusting to 32 miles an hour. At Window Rock, wind was southwest gusting to 38 miles an hour. Observations for southern Arizona, skies ranged from sunny to mostly sunny. It was 100 at Tucson, 99 at Yuma, 93 at Nogales, and 93 at Sierra Vista. Observations for Southern California, at Blythe, it was sunny, with a temperature of 101. At Los Angeles Airport, it was mostly sunny, with a temperature of 68. At San Diego, it was partly sunny, with a temperature of 68. Regional observations, it was partly sunny. It was 95 at Las Vegas, 85 at Salt Lake City, 80 at Albuquerque, and 99 at El Paso. Once again, at 5 p.m. in Phoenix, under mostly sunny skies. The Sky Harbor temperature was 101 degrees. Here is the latest forecast. For the following area, in Arizona, Central Phoenix, issued at 4 p.m. Mountain Standard Time. Tonight, clear. Low 67 to 77. West wind 10 to 15 miles per hour in the evening, decreasing to around 5 miles per hour after midnight. Tuesday, sunny. Highs 101 to 106. Southwest wind 5 to 10 miles per hour. Tuesday night, clear. Lows 69 to 77. Northwest wind 5 to 10 miles per hour. Wednesday, sunny. Highs 103 to 108. Southeast wind around 5 miles per hour in the morning, becoming southwest 5 to 10 miles per hour in the afternoon. Wednesday night, mostly clear. Lows 71 to 79. West wind 5 to 10 miles per hour. Thursday, partly sunny. Highs 103 to 109. Thursday night, partly cloudy and warmer. Lows 76 to 84. Friday, partly sunny. Highs 103 to 109. Friday night, partly cloudy. Lows 79 to 87. Saturday, sunny and hot. Highs 106 to 112. Saturday night, mostly clear. Lows 77 to 84. Sunday, sunny and hot. Highs 106 to 112. Sunday night, clear. Lows 78 to 86. Monday, mostly sunny. Highs 104 to 110. Here is the synopsis for Southeast California, Southwest, and South Central Arizona. Near to slightly above normal temperatures will persist through the first half of the week before warming up towards the end of the week into next weekend as readings approach 110 degrees across portions of the region. Breezy conditions will continue through Tuesday, particularly across the Arizona higher terrain areas, resulting in elevated fire weather conditions. Seasonably dry conditions will persist through the next several days. 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The current time is 5:17 p.m. Mountain Standard Time. Here is the 5 p.m. Mountain Standard Time observation for Phoenix, on Monday, June 8th.
At Sky Harbor, it was mostly sunny. Visibility 10 miles. Temperature was 101 degrees, dew point 33, relative humidity 9%. Wind was north, at 8 miles an hour. And the pressure was 29.73 inches, and falling. Other observations for South Central Arizona, including the Greater Phoenix area, it was sunny, with a temperature of 99 at Buckeye, 100 at Glendale, 100 at Luke Air Force Base, and 99 at Deer Valley. Under sunny skies, Scottsdale Airport reported 100, Falcon Field reported 99, Chandler reported 100, and Casa Grande reported 102. At Gila Bend, it was mostly sunny, with a temperature of 103. Observations for northern Arizona, it was sunny, with a temperature of 75 at Flagstaff, 82 at Prescott, and 82 at Payson. Under sunny skies, Page reported 93, Winslow reported 89, and Shoal reported 82. At the Grand Canyon, it was mostly sunny, with a temperature of 81. At Kingman, it was partly sunny, with a temperature of 89. At Flagstaff, wind was southwest gusting to 28 miles an hour. At Bullhead City, wind was south gusting to 31 miles an hour. At Kingman, wind was south gusting to 33 miles an hour. At the Grand Canyon, wind was south gusting to 33 miles an hour. At Prescott, wind was south gusting to 29 miles an hour. At Page, wind was southwest gusting to 28 miles an hour. At Winslow, wind was southwest gusting to 32 miles an hour. At Window Rock, wind was southwest gusting to 38 miles an hour. Observations for southern Arizona, skies ranged from sunny to mostly sunny. It was 100 at Tucson, 99 at Yuma, 93 at Nogales, and 93 at Sierra Vista. Observations for Southern California, at Blythe, it was sunny, with a temperature of 101. At Los Angeles Airport, it was mostly sunny, with a temperature of 68. At San Diego, it was partly sunny, with a temperature of 68. Regional observations, it was partly sunny. It was 95 at Las Vegas, 85 at Salt Lake City, 80 at Albuquerque, and 99 at El Paso. Once again, at 5 p.m. in Phoenix, under mostly sunny skies. The Sky Harbor temperature was 101 degrees. Here is the latest forecast. For the following area, in Arizona, Central Phoenix, issued at 4 p.m. Mountain Standard Time. Tonight, clear. Low 67 to 77. West wind 10 to 15 miles per hour in the evening, decreasing to around 5 miles per hour after midnight. Tuesday, sunny. Highs 101 to 106. Southwest wind 5 to 10 miles per hour. Tuesday night, clear. Lows 69 to 77. Northwest wind 5 to 10 miles per hour. Wednesday, sunny. Highs 103 to 108. Southeast wind around 5 miles per hour in the morning, becoming southwest 5 to 10 miles per hour in the afternoon. Wednesday night, mostly clear. Lows 71 to 79. West wind 5 to 10 miles per hour. Thursday, partly sunny. Highs 103 to 109. Thursday night, partly cloudy and warmer. Lows 76 to 84. Friday, partly sunny. Highs 103 to 109. Friday night, partly cloudy. Lows 79 to 87. Saturday, sunny and hot. Highs 106 to 112. Saturday night, mostly clear. Lows 77 to 84. Sunday, sunny and hot. Highs 106 to 112. Sunday night, clear. Lows 78 to 86. Monday, mostly sunny. Highs 104 to 110. Here is the synopsis for Southeast California, Southwest, and South Central Arizona.
near to slightly above normal temperatures will persist through the first half of the week before warming up towards the end of the week into next weekend as readings approach 110 degrees across portions of the region. Breezy conditions will continue through Tuesday, particularly across the Arizona higher terrain areas, resulting in elevated fire weather conditions. Seasonably dry conditions will persist through the next several days. 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The current time is 5:22 p.m. Mountain Standard Time. Here is the 5 p.m. Mountain Standard Time observation for Phoenix, on Monday, June 8th. At Sky Harbor, it was mostly sunny. Visibility 10 miles. Temperature was 101 degrees, dew point 33, relative humidity 9%. Wind was north, at 8 miles an hour. And the pressure was 29.73 inches, and falling. Other observations for South Central Arizona including the Greater Phoenix area, it was sunny, with a temperature of 99 at Buckeye, 100 at Glendale, 100 at Luke Air Force Base, and 99 at Deer Valley. Under sunny skies, Scottsdale Airport reported 100, Falcon Field reported 99, Chandler reported 100, and Casa Grande reported 102. At Gila Bend, it was mostly sunny, with a temperature of 103. Observations for northern Arizona, it was sunny, with a temperature of 75 at Flagstaff, 82 at Prescott, and 82 at Payson. Under sunny skies, Page reported 93, Winslow reported 89, and Shoal reported 82. At the Grand Canyon, it was mostly sunny, with a temperature of 81. At Kingman, it was partly sunny, with a temperature of 89. At Flagstaff, wind was southwest gusting to 28 miles an hour. At Bullhead City, wind was south gusting to 31 miles an hour. At Kingman, wind was south gusting to 33 miles an hour. At the Grand Canyon, wind was south gusting to 33 miles an hour. At Prescott, wind was south gusting to 29 miles an hour. At Page, wind was southwest gusting to 28 miles an hour. At Winslow, wind was southwest gusting to 32 miles an hour. At Window Rock, wind was southwest gusting to 38 miles an hour. Observations for southern Arizona, skies ranged from sunny to mostly sunny. It was 100 at Tucson, 99 at Yuma, 93 at Nogales, and 93 at Sierra Vista. Observations for Southern California, at Blythe, it was sunny, with a temperature of 101. At Los Angeles Airport, it was mostly sunny, with a temperature of 68. At San Diego, it was partly sunny, with a temperature of 68. Regional observations, it was partly sunny. It was 95 at Las Vegas, 85 at Salt Lake City, 80 at Albuquerque, and 99 at El Paso. Once again, at 5 p.m. in Phoenix, under mostly sunny skies. The Sky Harbor temperature was 101 degrees. Here is the latest forecast. For the following area, in Arizona, Central Phoenix, issued at 4 p.m. Mountain Standard Time. Tonight, clear. Low 67 to 77. West wind 10 to 15 miles per hour in the evening decreasing to around 5 miles per hour after midnight. Tuesday, sunny. Highs 101 to 106. Southwest wind 5 to 10 miles per hour. Tuesday night, clear. Lows 69 to 77. Northwest wind 5 to 10 miles per hour. Wednesday, sunny. Highs 103 to 108. Southeast wind around 5 miles per hour in the morning becoming southwest 5 to 10 miles per hour in the afternoon. Wednesday night, mostly clear. Lows 71 to 79. West wind 5 to 10 miles per hour. Thursday, partly sunny. Highs 103 to 109. Thursday night, partly cloudy and warmer. Lows 76 to 84. Friday, partly sunny.
highs 103 to 109. Friday night, partly cloudy. Lows 79 to 87. Saturday, sunny and hot. Highs 106 to 112. Saturday night, mostly clear. Lows 77 to 84. Sunday, sunny and hot. Highs 106 to 112. Sunday night, clear. Lows 78 to 86. Monday, mostly sunny. Highs 104 to 110. Here is the synopsis for Southeast California, Southwest, and South Central Arizona. Near to slightly above normal temperatures will persist through the first half of the week before warming up towards the end of the week into next weekend as readings approach 110 degrees across portions of the region. Breezy conditions will continue through Tuesday, particularly across the Arizona higher terrain areas, resulting in elevated fire weather conditions. Seasonably dry conditions will persist through the next several days. 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

At Gila Bend, it was mostly sunny, with a temperature of 103. Observations for northern Arizona, it was sunny, with a temperature of 75 at Flagstaff, 82 at Prescott, and 82 at Payson. Under sunny skies, Page reported 93, Winslow reported 89, and Scholar reported 82. At the Grand Canyon, it was mostly sunny, with a temperature of 81. At Kingman, it was partly sunny, with a temperature of 89. At Flagstaff, wind was southwest gusting to 28 miles an hour. At Bullhead City, wind was south gusting to 31 miles an hour. At Kingman, wind was south gusting to 33 miles an hour. At the Grand Canyon, wind was south gusting to 33 miles an hour. At Prescott, wind was south gusting to 29 miles an hour. At Page, wind was southwest gusting to 28 miles an hour. At Winslow, wind was southwest gusting to 32 miles an hour. At Window Rock, wind was southwest gusting to 38 miles an hour. Observations for southern Arizona, skies ranged from sunny to mostly sunny. It was 100 at Tucson, 99 at Yuma, 93 at Nogales, and 93 at Sierra Vista. Observations for Southern California, at Blythe, it was sunny, with a temperature of 101. At Los Angeles Airport, it was mostly sunny, with a temperature of 68. At San Diego, it was partly sunny, with a temperature of 68. Regional observations, it was partly sunny. It was 95 at Las Vegas, 85 at Salt Lake City, 80 at Albuquerque, and 99 at El Paso. Once again, at 5 p.m. in Phoenix, under mostly sunny skies. The Sky Harbor temperature was 101 degrees. Here is the latest forecast. For the following area, in Arizona, Central Phoenix, issued at 4 p.m. Mountain Standard Time. Tonight, clear. Low 67 to 77. West wind 10 to 15 miles per hour in the evening, decreasing to around 5 miles per hour after midnight. Tuesday, sunny. Highs 101 to 106. Southwest wind 5 to 10 miles per hour. Tuesday night, clear. Lows 69 to 77. Northwest wind 5 to 10 miles per hour. Wednesday, sunny. Highs 103 to 108. Southeast wind around 5 miles per hour in the morning, becoming southwest 5 to 10 miles per hour in the afternoon. Wednesday night, mostly clear. Lows 71 to 79. West wind 5 to 10 miles per hour. Thursday, partly sunny. Highs 103 to 109. Thursday night, partly cloudy and warmer. Lows 76 to 84. Friday, partly sunny. Highs 103 to 109. Friday night, partly cloudy. Lows 79 to 87. Saturday, sunny and hot. Highs 106 to 112. 7 to 84. Sunday, sunny and hot. Highs 106 to 112. Sunday night, clear. Lows 78 to 86. Monday, mostly sunny. Highs 104 to 110. Here is the synopsis for Southeast California, Southwest, and South Central Arizona. Near to slightly above normal temperatures will persist through the first half of the week before warming up towards the end of the week into next weekend as readings approach 110 degrees across portions of the region. Breezy conditions will continue through Tuesday, particularly across the Arizona higher terrain areas, resulting in elevated fire weather conditions. Seasonably dry conditions will persist through the next several days. 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The current time is 5:34 p.m. Mountain Standard Time. Here is the 5 p.m. Mountain Standard Time observation for Phoenix, on Monday, June 8th. At Sky Harbor, it was mostly sunny,

Today's high temperature was 103 degrees. The normal high is 103. The record high is 115 degrees, which was set in 1985. Today's low temp

Sunset tonight is at 7:37 p.m. Sunrise tomorrow is at 5:18 a.m. Here is the synopsis for Southeast California, Southwest, and South Central Arizona. Near to slightly above normal temperatures will persist through the first half of the week before warming up towards the end of the week into next weekend as readings approach 110 degrees across portions of the region. Breezy conditions will continue through Tuesday, particularly across the Arizona higher terrain areas, resulting in elevated fire weather conditions. Seasonably dry conditions will persist through the next several days. 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The current time is 5:54 p.m. Mountain Standard Time. Here is the 5 p.m. Mountain Standard Time observation for Phoenix, on Monday, June 8th. At Sky Harbor, it was mostly sunny. Visibility 10 miles. Temperature was 101 degrees, dew point 33, relative humidity 9%. Wind was north, at 8 miles an hour. And the pressure was 29.73 inches, and falling. Other observations for South Central Arizona including the Greater Phoenix area, it was sunny, with a temperature of 99 at Buckeye, 100 at Glendale, 100 at Luke Air Force Base, and 99 at Deer Valley. Under sunny skies, Scottsdale Airport reported 100, Falcon Field reported 99, Chandler reported 100, and Casa Grande reported 102. At Gila Bend, it was mostly sunny, with a temperature of 103. Observations for northern Arizona, it was sunny, with a temperature of 75 at Flagstaff, 82 at Prescott, and 82 at Payson. Under sunny skies, Page reported 93, Winslow reported 89, and Sholo reported 82. At the Grand Canyon, it was mostly sunny, with a temperature of 81. At Kingman, it was partly sunny, with a temperature of 89. At Flagstaff, wind was southwest gusting to 28 miles an hour. At Bullhead City, wind was south gusting to 31 miles an hour. At Kingman, wind was south gusting to 33 miles an hour. At the Grand Canyon, wind was south gusting to 33 miles an hour. At Prescott, wind was south gusting to 29 miles an hour. At Page, wind was southwest gusting to 28 miles an hour. At Winslow, wind was southwest gusting to 32 miles an hour. At Window Rock, wind was southwest gusting to 38 miles an hour. Observations for southern Arizona, skies ranged from sunny to mostly sunny. It was 100 at Tucson, 99 at Yuma, 93 at Nogales, and 93 at Sierra Vista. Observations for Southern California, at Blythe, it was sunny, with a temperature of 101. At Los Angeles Airport, it was mostly sunny, with a temperature of 68. At San Diego, it was partly sunny, with a temperature of 68. Regional observations, it was partly sunny. It was 95 at Las Vegas, 85 at Salt Lake City, 80 at Albuquerque, and 99 at El Paso. Once again, at 5 p.m. in Phoenix, under mostly sunny skies. The Sky Harbor temperature was 101 degrees. Here is the latest forecast. For the following area, in Arizona, Central Phoenix, issued at 4 p.m. Mountain Standard Time. Tonight, clear. Low 67 to 77. West wind 10 to 15 miles per hour in the evening decreasing to around 5 miles per hour after midnight. Tuesday, sunny. Highs 101 to 106. Southwest wind 5 to 10 miles per hour. Tuesday night, clear. Lows 69 to 77. Northwest wind 5 to 10 miles per hour. Wednesday, sunny. Highs 103 to 108. Southeast wind around 5 miles per hour in the morning becoming southwest 5 to 10 miles per hour in the afternoon. Wednesday night, mostly clear. Lows 71 to 79. West wind 5 to 10 miles per hour.

Thursday, partly sunny. Highs 103 to 109. Thursday night, partly cloudy and warmer. Lows 76 to 84. Friday, partly sunny. Highs 103 to 109. Friday night, partly cloudy. Lows 79 to 87. Saturday, sunny and hot. Highs 106 to 112. Saturday night, mostly clear. Lows 77 to 84. Sunday, sunny and hot. Highs 106 to 112. Sunday night, clear. Lows 78 to 86. Monday, mostly sunny. Highs 104 to 110. The Phoenix, Arizona climate summary for this evening, as of 5 p.m., June 8, 2026. Today's high temperature was 103 degrees. The normal high is 103. The record high is 115 degrees, which was set in 1985. Today's low temperature was 81 degrees. The normal low is 76. The record low is 55 degrees, which was set in 1950. No precipitation fell today, which leaves the monthly total at 0.00 inches. The total precipitation for the year still stands at 0.32 inches. The normal high temperature for tomorrow is 103 degrees, and the normal low is 77. Sunset tonight is at 7:37 p.m. Sunrise tomorrow is at 5:18 a.m. Here is the synopsis for Southeast California, Southwest, and South Central Arizona. Near to slightly above normal temperatures will persist through the first half of the week before warming up towards the end of the week into next weekend as readings approach 110 degrees across portions of the region. Breezy conditions will continue through Tuesday, particularly across the Arizona higher terrain areas, resulting in elevated fire weather conditions. Seasonably dry conditions will persist through the next several days. 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The current time is 6:01 p.m. Mountain Standard Time. Here is the latest forecast for the following area in Arizona, Central Phoenix, issued at 4 p.m. Mountain Standard Time. Tonight, clear. Low 67 to 77. West wind 10 to 15 miles per hour in the evening, decreasing to around 5 miles per hour after midnight. Tuesday, sunny. Highs 101 to 106. Southwest wind 5 to 10 miles per hour. Tuesday night, clear. Lows 69 to 77. Northwest wind 5 to 10 miles per hour. Wednesday, sunny. Highs 103 to 108. Southeast wind around 5 miles per hour in the morning, becoming southwest 5 to 10 miles per hour in the afternoon. Wednesday night, mostly clear. Lows 71 to 79. West wind 5 to 10 miles per hour. Thursday, partly sunny. Highs 103 to 109. Thursday night, partly cloudy and warmer. Lows 76 to 84. Friday, partly sunny. Highs 103 to 109. Friday night, partly cloudy. Lows 79 to 87. Saturday, sunny and hot. Highs 106 to 112. Saturday night, mostly clear. Lows 77 to 84. Sunday, sunny and hot. Highs 106 to 112. Sunday night, clear. Lows 78 to 86. Monday, mostly sunny. Highs 104 to 110. The Phoenix, Arizona climate summary for this evening, as of 5 p.m., June 8, 2026. Today's high temperature was 103 degrees. The normal high is 103. The record high is 115 degrees, which was set in 1985. Today's low temperature was 81 degrees.
The normal low is 76. The record low is 55 degrees, which was set in 1950. No precipitation fell today, which leaves the monthly total at 0.00 inches. The total precipitation for the year still stands at 0.32 inches. The normal high temperature for tomorrow is 103 degrees, and the normal low is 77. Sunset tonight is at 7:37 p.m. Sunrise tomorrow is at 5:18 a.m. Here is the synopsis for Southeast California, Southwest, and South Central Arizona. Near to slightly above normal temperatures will persist through the first half of the week before warming up towards the end of the week into next weekend as readings approach 110 degrees across portions of the region. Breezy conditions will continue through Tuesday, particularly across the Arizona higher terrain areas, resulting in elevated fire weather conditions. Seasonably dry conditions will persist through the next several days. 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The current time is 6:04 p.m. Mountain Standard Time. Here is the latest forecast. For the following area, in Arizona, Central Phoenix, issued at 4 p.m. Mountain Standard Time. Tonight, clear. Low 67 to 77. West wind 10 to 15 miles per hour in the evening, decreasing to around 5 miles per hour after midnight. Tuesday, sunny. Highs 101 to 106. Southwest wind 5 to 10 miles per hour. Tuesday night, clear. Lows 69 to 77. Northwest wind 5 to 10 miles per hour. Wednesday, sunny. Highs 103 to 108. Southeast wind around 5 miles per hour in the morning, becoming southwest 5 to 10 miles per hour in the afternoon. Wednesday night, mostly clear. Lows 71 to 79. West wind 5 to 10 miles per hour. Thursday, partly sunny. Highs 103 to 109. Thursday night, partly cloudy and warmer. Lows 76 to 84. Friday, partly sunny. Highs 103 to 109. Friday night, partly cloudy. Lows 79 to 87. Saturday, sunny and hot. Highs 106 to 112. Saturday night, mostly clear. Lows 77 to 84. Sunday, sunny and hot. Highs 106 to 112. Sunday night, clear. Lows 78 to 86. Monday, mostly sunny. Highs 104 to 110. The Phoenix, Arizona climate summary for this evening, as of 5 p.m., June 8, 2026. Today's high temperature was 103 degrees. The normal high is 103. The record high is 115 degrees, which was set in 1985. Today's low temperature was 81 degrees. The normal low is 76. The record low is 55 degrees, which was set in 1950. No precipitation fell today, which leaves the monthly total at 0.00 inches. The total precipitation for the year still stands at 0.32 inches. The normal high temperature for tomorrow is 103 degrees, and the normal low is 77. Sunset tonight is at 7:37 p.m. Sunrise tomorrow is at 5:18 a.m. Here is the synopsis for Southeast California, Southwest, and South Central Arizona. Near to slightly above normal temperatures will persist through the first half of the week before warming up towards the end of the week into next weekend as readings approach 110 degrees across portions of the region. Breezy conditions will continue through Tuesday, particularly across the Arizona higher terrain areas, resulting in elevated fire weather conditions. Seasonably dry conditions will persist through the next several days. 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
serving South Central Arizona. The current time is 6:08 p.m. Mountain Standard Time. Here is the latest forecast. For the following area, in Arizona, Central Phoenix, issued at 4 p.m. Mountain Standard Time. Tonight, clear. Low 67 to 77. West wind 10 to 15 miles per hour in the evening, decreasing to around 5 miles per hour after midnight. Tuesday, sunny. Highs 101 to 106. Southwest wind 5 to 10 miles per hour. Tuesday night, clear. Lows 69 to 77. Northwest wind 5 to 10 miles per hour. Wednesday, sunny. Highs 103 to 108. Southeast wind around 5 miles per hour in the morning, becoming southwest 5 to 10 miles per hour in the afternoon. Wednesday night, mostly clear. Lows 71 to 79. West wind 5 to 10 miles per hour. Thursday, partly sunny. Highs 103 to 109. Thursday night, partly cloudy and warmer. Lows 76 to 84. Friday, partly sunny. Highs 103 to 109. Friday night, partly cloudy. Lows 79 to 87. Saturday, sunny and hot. Highs 106 to 112. Saturday night, mostly clear. Lows 77 to 84. Sunday, sunny and hot. Highs 106 to 112. Sunday night, clear. Lows 78 to 86. Monday, mostly sunny. Highs 104 to 110. The Phoenix, Arizona climate summary for this evening, as of 5 p.m., June 8, 2026. Today's high temperature was 103 degrees. The normal high is 103. The record high is 115 degrees, which was set in 1985. Today's low temperature was 81 degrees. The normal low is 76. The record low is 55 degrees, which was set in 1950. No precipitation fell today, which leaves the monthly total at 0.00 inches. The total precipitation for the year still stands at 0.32 inches. The normal high temperature for tomorrow is 103 degrees, and the normal low is 77. Sunset tonight is at 7:37 p.m. Sunrise tomorrow is at 5:18 a.m. Here is the synopsis for Southeast California, Southwest, and South Central Arizona. Near to slightly above normal temperatures will persist through the first half of the week before warming up towards the end of the week into next weekend as readings approach 110 degrees across portions of the region. Breezy conditions will continue through Tuesday, particularly across the Arizona higher terrain areas, resulting in elevated fire weather conditions. Seasonably dry conditions will persist through the next several days. 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The current time is 6:12 p.m. Mountain Standard Time. Here is the 6 p.m. Mountain Standard Time observation for Phoenix, on Monday, June 8th. At Sky Harbor, it was mostly sunny. Visibility 10 miles. Temperature was 101 degrees, dew point 34, relative humidity 9%. Wind was northwest, at 9 miles an hour. And the pressure was 29.71 inches, and falling. Other observations for South Central Arizona, including the greater Phoenix area, skies ranged from sunny to mostly sunny. It was 97 at Buckeye, 100 at Glendale, 100 at Luke Air Force Base, 98 at Deer Valley, and 99 at Scottsdale Airport. Falcon Field reported 100, Mesa Gateway reported 100, Chandler reported 102, Casa Grande reported 100, and Gila Bend reported 101. Observations for northern Arizona, skies ranged from sunny to mostly sunny. It was 73 at Flagstaff, 88 at Kingman,
76 at the Grand Canyon, and 81 at Prescott. Payson reported 82, Page reported 90, Winslow reported 86, and Scholl reported 81. At Flagstaff, wind was southwest gusting to 30 miles an hour. At Bullhead City, wind was south gusting to 30 miles an hour. At Kingman, wind was south gusting to 33 miles an hour. At the Grand Canyon, wind was south gusting to 32 miles an hour. At Prescott, wind was south gusting to 28 miles an hour. At Winslow, wind was southwest gusting to 33 miles an hour. At Window Rock, wind was southwest gusting to 32 miles an hour. Observations for southern Arizona. At Yuma, it was sunny, with a temperature of 97. It was mostly sunny, with a temperature of 99 at Tucson, and 91 at Nogales. At Sierra Vista, it was partly sunny, with a temperature of 91. Observations for Southern California. At Blythe, it was sunny, with a temperature of 100. At Los Angeles Airport, it was mostly sunny, with a temperature of 66. At San Diego, it was partly sunny, with a temperature of 68. Regional observations, it was partly sunny. It was 93 at Las Vegas, 84 at Salt Lake City, 81 at Albuquerque, and 97 at El Paso. At Las Vegas, wind was west gusting to 25 miles an hour. At Salt Lake City, wind was southeast gusting to 26 miles an hour. Once again, at 6 p.m. in Phoenix, under mostly sunny skies. The Sky Harbor temperature was 101 degrees. Here is the latest forecast. For the following area, in Arizona, Central Phoenix, issued at 4 p.m. Mountain Standard Time. Tonight, clear. Low 67 to 77. West wind 10 to 15 miles per hour in the evening, decreasing to around 5 miles per hour after midnight. Tuesday, sunny. Highs 101 to 106. Southwest wind 5 to 10 miles per hour. Tuesday night, clear. Lows 69 to 77. Northwest wind 5 to 10 miles per hour. Wednesday, sunny. Highs 103 to 108. Southeast wind around 5 miles per hour in the morning, becoming southwest 5 to 10 miles per hour in the afternoon. Wednesday night, mostly clear. Lows 71 to 79. West wind 5 to 10 miles per hour. Thursday, partly sunny. Highs 103 to 109. Thursday night, partly cloudy and warmer. Lows 76 to 84. Friday, partly sunny. Highs 103 to 109. Friday night, partly cloudy. Lows 79 to 87. Saturday, sunny and hot. Highs 106 to 112. Saturday night, mostly clear. Lows 77 to 84. Sunday, sunny and hot. Highs 106 to 112. Sunday night, clear. Lows 78 to 86. Monday, mostly sunny. Highs 104 to 110. The Phoenix, Arizona climate summary for this evening, as of 5 p.m., June 8, 2026. Today's high temperature was 103 degrees. The normal high is 103. The record high is 115 degrees, which was set in 1985. Today's low temperature was 81 degrees. The normal low is 76. The record low is 55 degrees, which was set in 1950. No precipitation fell today, which leaves the monthly total at 0.00 inches. The total precipitation for the year still stands at 0.32 inches. The normal high temperature for tomorrow is 103 degrees, and the normal low is 77. Sunset tonight is at 7:37 p.m. Sunrise tomorrow is at 5:18 a.m. Here is the synopsis for Southeast California, Southwest, and South Central Arizona.
near to slightly above normal temperatures will persist through the first half of the week before warming up towards the end of the week into next weekend as readings approach 110 degrees across portions of the region. Breezy conditions will continue through Tuesday, particularly across the Arizona higher terrain areas, resulting in elevated fire weather conditions. Seasonably dry conditions will persist through the next several days. 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The current time is 6:19 p.m. Mountain Standard Time. Here is the 6 p.m. Mountain Standard Time observation for Phoenix on Monday, June 8th. At Sky Harbor, it was mostly sunny. Visibility 10 miles. Temperature was 101 degrees, dew point 34, relative humidity 9%. Wind was northwest, at 9 miles an hour. And the pressure was 29.71 inches, and falling. Other observations for South Central Arizona including the Greater Phoenix area, skies ranged from sunny to mostly sunny. It was 97 at Buckeye, 100 at Glendale, 100 at Luke Air Force Base, 98 at Deer Valley, and 99 at Scottsdale Airport. Falcon Field reported 100, Mesa Gateway reported 100, Chandler reported 102, Casa Grande reported 100, and Gila Bend reported 101. Observations for northern Arizona, skies ranged from sunny to mostly sunny. It was 73 at Flagstaff, 88 at Kingman, 76 at the Grand Canyon, and 81 at Prescott. Payson reported 82, Page reported 90, Winslow reported 86, and Sholo reported 81. At Flagstaff, wind was southwest gusting to 30 miles an hour. At Bullhead City, wind was south gusting to 30 miles an hour. At Kingman, wind was south gusting to 33 miles an hour. At the Grand Canyon, wind was south gusting to 32 miles an hour. At Prescott, wind was south gusting to 28 miles an hour. At Winslow, wind was southwest gusting to 33 miles an hour. At Window Rock, wind was southwest gusting to 32 miles an hour. Observations for southern Arizona. At Yuma, it was sunny, with a temperature of 97. It was mostly sunny, with a temperature of 99 at Tucson, and 91 at Nogales. At Sierra Vista, it was partly sunny, with a temperature of 91. Observations for Southern California, at Blythe, it was sunny, with a temperature of 100. At Los Angeles Airport, it was mostly sunny, with a temperature of 66. At San Diego, it was partly sunny, with a temperature of 68. Regional observations, it was partly sunny. It was 93 at Las Vegas, 84 at Salt Lake City, 81 at Albuquerque, and 97 at El Paso. At Las Vegas, wind was west gusting to 25 miles an hour. At Salt Lake City, wind was southeast gusting to 26 miles an hour. Once again, at 6 p.m. in Phoenix, under mostly sunny skies, the Sky Harbor temperature was 101 degrees. Here is the latest forecast. For the following area, in Arizona, Central Phoenix, issued at 4 p.m. Mountain Standard Time. Tonight, clear. Low 67 to 77. West wind 10 to 15 miles per hour in the evening, decreasing to around 5 miles per hour after midnight. Tuesday, sunny. Highs 101 to 106. Southwest wind 5 to 10 miles per hour. Tuesday night, clear. Lows 69 to 77. Northwest wind 5 to 10 miles per hour. Wednesday, sunny. Highs 103 to 108. Southeast wind around 5 miles per hour in the morning, becoming southwest 5 to 10 miles per hour in the afternoon. Wednesday night, mostly clear. Lows 71 to 79. West wind 5 to 10 miles per hour. Thursday, partly sunny. Highs 103 to 109. Thursday night, partly cloudy and warmer. Lows 76 to 84.
Friday, partly sunny. Highs 103 to 109. Friday night, partly cloudy. Lows 79 to 87. Saturday, sunny and hot. Highs 106 to 112. Saturday night, mostly clear. Lows 77 to 84. Sunday, sunny and hot. Highs 106 to 112. Sunday night, clear. Lows 78 to 86. Monday, mostly sunny. Highs 104 to 110. The Phoenix, Arizona climate summary for this evening, as of 5 p.m., June 8, 2026. Today's high temperature was 103 degrees. The normal high is 103. The record high is 115 degrees, which was set in 1985. Today's low temperature was 81 degrees. The normal low is 76. The record low is 55 degrees, which was set in 1950. No precipitation fell today, which leaves the monthly total at 0.00 inches. The total precipitation for the year still stands at 0.32 inches. The normal high temperature for tomorrow is 103 degrees, and the normal low is 77. Sunset tonight is at 7:37 p.m. Sunrise tomorrow is at 5:18 a.m. Here is the synopsis for Southeast California, Southwest, and South Central Arizona. Near to slightly above normal temperatures will persist through the first half of the week before warming up towards the end of the week into next weekend as readings approach 110 degrees across portions of the region. Breezy conditions will continue through Tuesday, particularly across the Arizona higher terrain areas, resulting in elevated fire weather conditions. Seasonably dry conditions will persist through the next several days. 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The current time is 6:25 p.m. Mountain Standard Time. Here is the 6 p.m. Mountain Standard Time observation for Phoenix, on Monday, June 8th. At Sky Harbor, it was mostly sunny. Visibility 10 miles. Temperature was 101 degrees, dew point 34, relative humidity 9%. Wind was northwest, at 9 miles an hour. And the pressure was 29.71 inches, and falling. Other observations for South Central Arizona including the Greater Phoenix area, skies ranged from sunny to mostly sunny. It was 97 at Buckeye, 100 at Glendale, 100 at Luke Air Force Base, 98 at Deer Valley, and 99 at Scottsdale Airport. Falcon Field reported 100, Mesa Gateway reported 100, Chandler reported 102, Casa Grande reported 100, and Gila Bend reported 101. Observations for Northern Arizona, skies ranged from sunny to mostly sunny. It was 73 at Flagstaff, 88 at Kingman, 76 at the Grand Canyon, and 81 at Prescott. Payson reported 82, Page reported 90, Winslow reported 86, and Shoal reported 81. At Flagstaff, wind was southwest gusting to 30 miles an hour. At Bullhead City, wind was south gusting to 30 miles an hour. At Kingman, wind was south gusting to 33 miles an hour. At the Grand Canyon, wind was south gusting to 32 miles an hour. At Prescott, wind was south gusting to 28 miles an hour. At Winslow, wind was southwest gusting to 33 miles an hour. At Window Rock, wind was southwest gusting to 32 miles an hour. Observations for Southern Arizona, at Yuma, it was sunny, with a temperature of 97. It was mostly sunny, with a temperature of 99 at Tucson, and 91 at Nogales. At Sierra Vista, it was partly sunny, with a temperature of 91. Observations for Southern California, at Blythe, it was sunny, with a temperature of 100. At Los Angeles Airport, it was mostly sunny, with a temperature of 66. At San Diego, it was partly sunny, with a temperature of 68. Regional observations,
It was partly sunny. It was 93 at Las Vegas, 84 at Salt Lake City, 81 at Albuquerque, and 97 at El Paso. At Las Vegas, wind was west gusting to 25 miles an hour. At Salt Lake City, wind was southeast gusting to 26 miles an hour. Once again, at 6 p.m. in Phoenix, under mostly sunny skies, the Sky Harbor temperature was 101 degrees. Here is the latest forecast. For the following area, in Arizona, Central Phoenix, issued at 4 p.m. Mountain Standard Time. Tonight, clear. Low 67 to 77. West wind 10 to 15 miles per hour in the evening, decreasing to around 5 miles per hour after midnight. Tuesday, sunny. Highs 101 to 106. Southwest wind 5 to 10 miles per hour. Tuesday night, clear. Lows 69 to 77. Northwest wind 5 to 10 miles per hour. Wednesday, sunny. Highs 103 to 108. Southeast wind around 5 miles per hour in the morning, becoming southwest 5 to 10 miles per hour in the afternoon. Wednesday night, mostly clear. Lows 71 to 79. West wind 5 to 10 miles per hour. Thursday, partly sunny. Highs 103 to 109. Thursday night, partly cloudy and warmer. Lows 76 to 84. Friday, partly sunny. Highs 103 to 109. Friday night, partly cloudy. Lows 79 to 87. Saturday, sunny and hot. Highs 106 to 112. Saturday night, mostly clear. Lows 77 to 84. Sunday, sunny and hot. Highs 106 to 112. Sunday night, clear. Lows 78 to 86. Monday, mostly sunny. Highs 104 to 110. The Phoenix, Arizona climate summary for this evening, as of 5 p.m., June 8, 2026. Today's high temperature was 103 degrees. The normal high is 103. The record high is 115 degrees, which was set in 1985. Today's low temperature was 81 degrees. The normal low is 76. The record low is 55 degrees, which was set in 1950. No precipitation fell today, which leaves the monthly total at 0.00 inches. The total precipitation for the year still stands at 0.32 inches. The normal high temperature for tomorrow is 103 degrees, and the normal low is 77. Sunset tonight is at 7:37 p.m. Sunrise tomorrow is at 5:18 a.m. Here is the synopsis for Southeast California, Southwest, and South Central Arizona. Near to slightly above normal temperatures will persist through the first half of the week before warming up towards the end of the week into next weekend as readings approach 110 degrees across portions of the region. Breezy conditions will continue through Tuesday, particularly across the Arizona higher terrain areas, resulting in elevated fire weather conditions. Seasonably dry conditions will persist through the next several days. 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The current time is 6:32 p.m. Mountain Standard Time. Here is the 6 p.m. Mountain Standard Time observation for Phoenix, on Monday, June 8th. At Sky Harbor, it was mostly sunny. Visibility 10 miles. Temperature was 101 degrees, dew point 34, relative humidity 9%. Wind was northwest, at 9 miles an hour. And the pressure was 29.71 inches, and falling. Other observations for South Central Arizona, including the greater Phoenix area, skies ranged from sunny to mostly sunny. It was 97 at Buckeye, 100 at Glendale, 100 at Luke Air Force Base, 98 at Deer Valley, and 99 at Scottsdale Airport.
Falcon Field reported 100, Mesa Gateway reported 100, Chandler reported 102, Casa Grande reported 100, and Gila Bend reported 101. Observations for northern Arizona, skies ranged from sunny to mostly sunny. It was 73 at Flagstaff, 88 at Kingman, 76 at the Grand Canyon, and 81 at Prescott. Payson reported 82, Page reported 90, Winslow reported 86, and Sholo reported 81. At Flagstaff, wind was southwest gusting to 30 miles an hour. At Bullhead City, wind was south gusting to 30 miles an hour. At Kingman, wind was south gusting to 33 miles an hour. At the Grand Canyon, wind was south gusting to 32 miles an hour. At Prescott, wind was south gusting to 28 miles an hour. At Winslow, wind was southwest gusting to 33 miles an hour. At Window Rock, wind was southwest gusting to 32 miles an hour. Observations for southern Arizona, at Yuma, it was sunny, with a temperature of 97. It was mostly sunny, with a temperature of 99 at Tucson, and 91 at Nogales. At Sierra Vista, it was partly sunny, with a temperature of 91. Observations for Southern California, at Blythe, it was sunny, with a temperature of 100. At Los Angeles Airport, it was mostly sunny, with a temperature of 66. At San Diego, it was partly sunny, with a temperature of 68. Regional observations, it was partly sunny. It was 93 at Las Vegas, 84 at Salt Lake City, 81 at Albuquerque, and 97 at El Paso. At Las Vegas, wind was west gusting to 25 miles an hour. At Salt Lake City, wind was southeast gusting to 26 miles an hour. Once again, at 6 p.m. in Phoenix, under mostly sunny skies. The Sky Harbor temperature was 101 degrees. Here is the latest forecast. For the following area, in Arizona, Central Phoenix, issued at 4 p.m. Mountain Standard Time. Tonight, clear. Low 67 to 77. West wind 10 to 15 miles per hour in the evening, decreasing to around 5 miles per hour after midnight. Tuesday, sunny. Highs 101 to 106. Southwest wind 5 to 10 miles per hour. Tuesday night, clear. Lows 69 to 77. Northwest wind 5 to 10 miles per hour. Wednesday, sunny. Highs 103 to 108. Southeast wind around 5 miles per hour in the morning, becoming southwest 5 to 10 miles per hour in the afternoon. Wednesday night, mostly clear. Lows 71 to 79. West wind 5 to 10 miles per hour. Thursday, partly sunny. Highs 103 to 109. Thursday night, partly cloudy and warmer. Lows 76 to 84. Friday, partly sunny. Highs 103 to 109. Friday night, partly cloudy. Lows 79 to 87. Saturday, sunny and hot. Highs 106 to 112. Saturday night, mostly clear. Lows 77 to 84. Sunday, sunny and hot. Highs 106 to 112. Sunday night, clear. Lows 78 to 86. Monday, mostly sunny. Highs 104 to 110. The Phoenix, Arizona climate summary for this evening, as of 5 p.m., June 8, 2026. Today's high temperature was 103 degrees. The normal high is 103. The record high is 115 degrees, which was set in 1985. Today's low temperature was 81 degrees. The normal low is 76. The record low is 55 degrees, which was set in 1950. No precipitation fell today, which leaves the monthly total at 0.00 inches. The total precipitation for the year still stands at 0.32 inches.
The normal high temperature for tomorrow is 103 degrees, and the normal low is 77. Sunset tonight is at 7:37 p.m. Sunrise tomorrow is at 5:18 a.m. Here is the synopsis for Southeast California, Southwest, and South Central Arizona. Near to slightly above normal temperatures will persist through the first half of the week before warming up towards the end of the week into next weekend as readings approach 110 degrees across portions of the region. Breezy conditions will continue through Tuesday, particularly across the Arizona higher terrain areas, resulting in elevated fire weather conditions. Seasonably dry conditions will persist through the next several days. 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The current time is 6:39 p.m. Mountain Standard Time. Here is the 6 p.m. Mountain Standard Time observation for Phoenix on Monday, June 8th. At Sky Harbor, it was mostly sunny. Visibility 10 miles. Temperature was 101 degrees, dew point 34, relative humidity 9%. Wind was northwest, at 9 miles an hour. And the pressure was 29.71 inches, and falling. Other observations for South Central Arizona including the greater Phoenix area, skies ranged from sunny to mostly sunny. It was 97 at Buckeye, 100 at Glendale, 100 at Luke Air Force Base, 98 at Deer Valley, and 99 at Scottsdale Airport. Falcon Field reported 100, Mesa Gateway reported 100, Chandler reported 102, Casa Grande reported 100, and Gila Bend reported 101. Observations for northern Arizona, skies ranged from sunny to mostly sunny. It was 73 at Flagstaff, 88 at Kingman, 76 at the Grand Canyon, and 81 at Prescott. Payson reported 82, Page reported 90, Winslow reported 86, and Shoal reported 81. At Flagstaff, wind was southwest gusting to 30 miles an hour. At Bullhead City, wind was south gusting to 30 miles an hour. At Kingman, wind was south gusting to 33 miles an hour. At the Grand Canyon, wind was south gusting to 32 miles an hour. At Prescott, wind was south gusting to 28 miles an hour. At Winslow, wind was southwest gusting to 33 miles an hour. At Window Rock, wind was southwest gusting to 32 miles an hour. Observations for southern Arizona. At Yuma, it was sunny, with a temperature of 97. It was mostly sunny, with a temperature of 99 at Tucson, and 91 at Nogales. At Sierra Vista, it was partly sunny, with a temperature of 91. Observations for Southern California, at Blythe, it was sunny, with a temperature of 100. At Los Angeles Airport, it was mostly sunny, with a temperature of 66. At San Diego, it was partly sunny, with a temperature of 68. Regional observations, it was partly sunny. It was 93 at Las Vegas, 84 at Salt Lake City, 81 at Albuquerque, and 97 at El Paso. At Las Vegas, wind was west gusting to 25 miles an hour. At Salt Lake City, wind was southeast gusting to 26 miles an hour. Once again, at 6 p.m. in Phoenix, under mostly sunny skies. The Sky Harbor temperature was 101 degrees. Here is the latest forecast. For the following area, in Arizona, Central Phoenix, issued at 4 p.m. Mountain Standard Time. Tonight, clear. Low 67 to 77. West wind 10 to 15 miles per hour in the evening decreasing to around 5 miles per hour after midnight. Tuesday, sunny. Highs 101 to 106. Southwest wind 5 to 10 miles per hour. Tuesday night, clear. Lows 69 to 77. Northwest wind 5 to 10 miles per hour. Wednesday, sunny. Highs 103 to 108. Southeast wind around 5 miles per hour in the morning becoming southwest 5 to 10 miles per hour in the afternoon.
Wednesday night, mostly clear. Lows 71 to 79. West wind 5 to 10 miles per hour. Thursday, partly sunny. Highs 103 to 109. Thursday night, partly cloudy and warmer. Lows 76 to 84. Friday, partly sunny. Highs 103 to 109. Friday night, partly cloudy. Lows 79 to 87. Saturday, sunny and hot. Highs 106 to 112. Saturday night, mostly clear. Lows 77 to 84. Sunday, sunny and hot. Highs 106 to 112. Sunday night, clear. Lows 78 to 86. Monday, mostly sunny. Highs 104 to 110. The Phoenix, Arizona climate summary for this evening, as of 5 p.m., June 8, 2026. Today's high temperature was 103 degrees. The normal high is 103. The record high is 115 degrees, which was set in 1985. Today's low temperature was 81 degrees. The normal low is 76. The record low is 55 degrees, which was set in 1950. No precipitation fell today, which leaves the monthly total at 0.00 inches. The total precipitation for the year still stands at 0.32 inches. The normal high temperature for tomorrow is 103 degrees, and the normal low is 77. Sunset tonight is at 7:37 p.m. Sunrise tomorrow is at 5:18 a.m. Here is the synopsis for Southeast California, Southwest, and South Central Arizona. Near to slightly above normal temperatures will persist through the first half of the week before warming up towards the end of the week into next weekend as readings approach 110 degrees across portions of the region. Breezy conditions will continue through Tuesday, particularly across the Arizona higher terrain areas, resulting in elevated fire weather conditions. Seasonably dry conditions will persist through the next several days. 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The current time is 6:46 p.m. Mountain Standard Time. Here is the 6 p.m. Mountain Standard Time observation for Phoenix, on Monday, June 8th. At Sky Harbor, it was mostly sunny. Visibility 10 miles. Temperature was 101 degrees, dew point 34, relative humidity 9%. Wind was northwest, at 9 miles an hour. And the pressure was 29.71 inches, and falling. Other observations for South Central Arizona including the Greater Phoenix area, skies ranged from sunny to mostly sunny. It was 97 at Buckeye, 100 at Glendale, 100 at Luke Air Force Base, 98 at Deer Valley, and 99 at Scottsdale Airport. Falcon Field reported 100, Mesa Gateway reported 100, Chandler reported 102, Casa Grande reported 100, and Gila Bend reported 101. Observations for Northern Arizona, skies ranged from sunny to mostly sunny. It was 73 at Flagstaff, 88 at Kingman, 76 at the Grand Canyon, and 81 at Prescott. Payson reported 82, Page reported 90, Winslow reported 86, and Shoal reported 81. At Flagstaff, wind was southwest gusting to 30 miles an hour. At Bullhead City, wind was south gusting to 30 miles an hour. At Kingman, wind was south gusting to 33 miles an hour. At the Grand Canyon, wind was south gusting to 32 miles an hour. At Prescott, wind was south gusting to 28 miles an hour. At Winslow, wind was southwest gusting to 33 miles an hour. At Window Rock, wind was southwest gusting to 32 miles an hour. Observations for Southern Arizona, at Yuma, it was sunny, with a temperature of 97. It was mostly sunny, with a temperature of 99 at Tucson, and 91 at Nogales.
At Sierra Vista, it was partly sunny, with a temperature of 91. Observations for Southern California, at Blythe, it was sunny, with a temperature of 100. At Los Angeles Airport, it was mostly sunny, with a temperature of 66. At San Diego, it was partly sunny, with a temperature of 68. Regional observations, it was partly sunny. It was 93 at Las Vegas, 84 at Salt Lake City, 81 at Albuquerque, and 97 at El Paso. At Las Vegas, wind was west gusting to 25 miles an hour. At Salt Lake City, wind was southeast gusting to 26 miles an hour. Once again, at 6 p.m. in Phoenix, under mostly sunny skies. The Sky Harbor temperature was 101 degrees. Here is the latest forecast. For the following area, in Arizona, Central Phoenix, issued at 4 p.m. Mountain Standard Time. Tonight, clear. Low 67 to 77. West wind 10 to 15 miles per hour in the evening, decreasing to around 5 miles per hour after midnight. Tuesday, sunny. Highs 101 to 106. Southwest wind 5 to 10 miles per hour. Tuesday night, clear. Lows 69 to 77. Northwest wind 5 to 10 miles per hour. Wednesday, sunny. Highs 103 to 108. Southeast wind around 5 miles per hour in the morning, becoming southwest 5 to 10 miles per hour in the afternoon. Wednesday night, mostly clear. Lows 71 to 79. West wind 5 to 10 miles per hour. Thursday, partly sunny. Highs 103 to 109. Thursday night, partly cloudy and warmer. Lows 76 to 84. Friday, partly sunny. Highs 103 to 109. Friday night, partly cloudy. Lows 79 to 87. Saturday, sunny and hot. Highs 106 to 112. Saturday night, mostly clear. Lows 77 to 84. Sunday, sunny and hot. Highs 106 to 112. Sunday night, clear. Lows 78 to 86. Monday, mostly sunny. Highs 104 to 110. The Phoenix, Arizona climate summary for this evening, as of 5 p.m., June 8, 2026. Today's high temperature was 103 degrees. The normal high is 103. The record high is 115 degrees, which was set in 1985. Today's low temperature was 81 degrees. The normal low is 76. The record low is 55 degrees, which was set in 1950. No precipitation fell today, which leaves the monthly total at 0.00 inches. The total precipitation for the year still stands at 0.32 inches. The normal high temperature for tomorrow is 103 degrees, and the normal low is 77. Sunset tonight is at 7:37 p.m. Sunrise tomorrow is at 5:18 a.m. Here is the synopsis for Southeast California, Southwest, and South Central Arizona. Near to slightly above normal temperatures will persist through the first half of the week before warming up towards the end of the week into next weekend as readings approach 110 degrees across portions of the region. Breezy conditions will continue through Tuesday, particularly across the Arizona higher terrain areas, resulting in elevated fire weather conditions. Seasonably dry conditions will persist through the next several days. 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

greater Phoenix area, skies ranged from sunny to mostly sunny. It was 97 at Buckeye, 100 at Glendale, 100 at Luke Air Force Base, 98 at Deer Valley, and 99 at Scottsdale Airport. Falcon Field reported 100, Mesa Gateway reported 100, Chandler reported 102, Casa Grande reported 100, and Gila Bend reported 101. Observations for northern Arizona, skies ranged from sunny to mostly sunny. It was 73 at Flagstaff, 88 at Kingman, 76 at the Grand Canyon, and 81 at Prescott. Payson reported 82, Page reported 90, Winslow reported 86, and Shoal reported 81. At Flagstaff, wind was southwest gusting to 30 miles an hour. At Bullhead City, wind was south gusting to 30 miles an hour. At Kingman, wind was south gusting to 33 miles an hour. At the Grand Canyon, wind was south gusting to 32 miles an hour. At Prescott, wind was south gusting to 28 miles an hour. At Winslow, wind was southwest gusting to 33 miles an hour. At Window Rock, wind was southwest gusting to 32 miles an hour. Observations for southern Arizona, at Yuma, it was sunny, with a temperature of 97. It was mostly sunny, with a temperature of 99 at Tucson, and 91 at Nogales. At Sierra Vista, it was partly sunny, with a temperature of 91. Observations for Southern California, at Blythe, it was sunny, with a temperature of 100. At Los Angeles Airport, it was mostly sunny, with a temperature of 66. At San Diego, it was partly sunny, with a temperature of 68. Regional observations, it was partly sunny. It was 93 at Las Vegas, 84 at Salt Lake City, 81 at Albuquerque, and 97 at El Paso. At Las Vegas, wind was west gusting to 25 miles an hour. At Salt Lake City, wind was southeast gusting to 26 miles an hour. Once again, at 6 p.m. in Phoenix, under mostly sunny skies, the Sky Harbor temperature was 101 degrees. Here is the latest forecast. For the following area, in Arizona, Central Phoenix, issued at 4 p.m. Mountain Standard Time. Tonight, clear. Low 67 to 77. West wind 10 to 15 miles per hour in the evening, decreasing to around 5 miles per hour after midnight. Tuesday, sunny. Highs 101 to 106. Southwest wind 5 to 10 miles per hour. Tuesday night, clear. Lows 69 to 77. Northwest wind 5 to 10 miles per hour. Wednesday, sunny. Highs 103 to 108. Southeast wind around 5 miles per hour in the morning, becoming southwest 5 to 10 miles per hour in the afternoon. Wednesday night, mostly clear. Lows 71 to 79. West wind 5 to 10 miles per hour. Thursday, partly sunny. Highs 103 to 109. Thursday night, partly cloudy and warmer. Lows 76 to 84. Friday, partly sunny. Highs 103 to 109. Friday night, partly cloudy. Lows 79 to 87. Saturday, sunny and hot. Highs 106 to 112. Saturday night, mostly clear. Lows 77 to 84. Sunday, sunny and hot. Highs 106 to 112. Sunday night, clear. Lows 78 to 86. Monday, mostly sunny. Highs 104 to 110. The Phoenix, Arizona climate summary for this evening, as of 5 p.m., June 8, 2026. Today's high temperature was 103 degrees. The normal high is 103. The record high is 115 degrees, which was set in 1985. Today's low temperature was 81 degrees. The normal low is 76. The record low is 55 degrees, which was set in 1950. No precipitation fell.

today, which leaves the monthly total at 0.00 inches. The total precipitation for the year still stands at 0.32 inches. The normal high temperature for tomorrow is 103 degrees, and the normal low is 77. Sunset tonight is at 7:37 p.m. Sunrise tomorrow is at 5:18 a.m. Here is the synopsis for Southeast California, Southwest, and South Central Arizona. Near to slightly above normal temperatures will persist through the first half of the week before warming up towards the end of the week into next weekend as readings approach 110 degrees across portions of the region. Breezy conditions will continue through Tuesday, particularly across the Arizona higher terrain areas, resulting in elevated fire weather conditions. Seasonably dry conditions will persist through the next several days. 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The current time is 6:59 p.m. Mountain Standard Time. Here is the 6 p.m. Mountain Standard Time observation for Phoenix, on Monday, June 8th. At Sky Harbor, it was mostly sunny. Visibility 10 miles. Temperature was 101 degrees, dew point 34, relative humidity 9%. Wind was northwest, at 9 miles an hour. And the pressure was 29.71 inches, and falling. Other observations for South Central Arizona including the greater Phoenix area, skies ranged from sunny to mostly sunny. It was 97 at Buckeye, 100 at Glendale, 100 at Luke Air Force Base, 98 at Deer Valley, and 99 at Scottsdale Airport. Falcon Field reported 100, Mesa Gateway reported 100, Chandler reported 102, Casa Grande reported 100, and Gila Bend reported 101. Observations for northern Arizona, skies ranged from sunny to mostly sunny. It was 73 at Flagstaff, 88 at Kingman, 76 at the Grand Canyon, and 81 at Prescott. Payson reported 82, Page reported 90, Winslow reported 86, and Shoal reported 81. At Flagstaff, wind was southwest gusting to 30 miles an hour. At Bullhead City, wind was south gusting to 30 miles an hour. At Kingman, wind was south gusting to 33 miles an hour. At the Grand Canyon, wind was south gusting to 32 miles an hour. At Prescott, wind was south gusting to 28 miles an hour. At Winslow, wind was southwest gusting to 33 miles an hour. At Window Rock, wind was southwest gusting to 32 miles an hour. Observations for southern Arizona, at Yuma, it was sunny, with a temperature of 97. It was mostly sunny, with a temperature of 99 at Tucson, and 91 at Nogales. At Sierra Vista, it was partly sunny, with a temperature of 91. Observations for Southern California, at Blythe, it was sunny, with a temperature of 100. At Los Angeles Airport, it was mostly sunny, with a temperature of 66. At San Diego, it was partly sunny, with a temperature of 68. Regional observations, it was partly sunny. It was 93 at Las Vegas, 84 at Salt Lake City, 81 at Albuquerque, and 97 at El Paso. At Las Vegas, wind was west gusting to 25 miles an hour. At Salt Lake City, wind was southeast gusting to 26 miles an hour. Once again, at 6 p.m. in Phoenix, under mostly sunny skies. The Sky Harbor temperature was 101 degrees. Here is the latest forecast. For the following area, in Arizona, Central Phoenix, issued at 4 p.m. Mountain Standard Time. Tonight, clear. Low 67 to 77. West wind 10 to 15 miles per hour in the evening decreasing to around 5 miles per hour after midnight. Tuesday, sunny. Highs 101 to 106. Southwest wind 5 to 10 miles per hour. Tuesday night, clear. Lows 69 to 77. Northwest wind 5 to 10 miles per hour. Wednesday, sunny.
Highs 103 to 108. Southeast wind around 5 miles per hour in the morning, becoming southwest 5 to 10 miles per hour in the afternoon. Wednesday night, mostly clear. Lows 71 to 79. West wind 5 to 10 miles per hour. Thursday, partly sunny. Highs 103 to 109. Thursday night, partly cloudy and warmer. Lows 76 to 84. Friday, partly sunny. Highs 103 to 109. Friday night, partly cloudy. Lows 79 to 87. Saturday, sunny and hot. Highs 106 to 112. Saturday night, mostly clear. Lows 77 to 84. Sunday, sunny and hot. Highs 106 to 112. Sunday night, clear. Lows 78 to 86. Monday, mostly sunny. Highs 104 to 110. The Phoenix, Arizona climate summary for this evening, as of 5 p.m., June 8, 2026. Today's high temperature was 103 degrees. The normal high is 103. The record high is 115 degrees, which was set in 1985. Today's low temperature was 81 degrees. The normal low is 76. The record low is 55 degrees, which was set in 1950. No precipitation fell today, which leaves the monthly total at 0.00 inches. The total precipitation for the year still stands at 0.32 inches. The normal high temperature for tomorrow is 103 degrees, and the normal low is 77. Sunset tonight is at 7:37 p.m. Sunrise tomorrow is at 5:18 a.m. Here is the synopsis for Southeast California, Southwest, and South Central Arizona. Near to slightly above normal temperatures will persist through the first half of the week before warming up towards the end of the week into next weekend as readings approach 110 degrees across portions of the region. Breezy conditions will continue through Tuesday, particularly across the Arizona higher terrain areas, resulting in elevated fire weather conditions. Seasonably dry conditions will persist through the next several days. 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The current time is 7:06 p.m. Mountain Standard Time. Here is the latest forecast. For the following area, in Arizona, Central Phoenix, issued at 4 p.m. Mountain Standard Time. Tonight, clear. Low 67 to 77. West wind 10 to 15 miles per hour in the evening, decreasing to around 5 miles per hour after midnight. Tuesday, sunny. Highs 101 to 106. Southwest wind 5 to 10 miles per hour. Tuesday night, clear. Lows 69 to 77. Northwest wind 5 to 10 miles per hour. Wednesday, sunny. Highs 103 to 108. Southeast wind around 5 miles per hour in the morning, becoming southwest 5 to 10 miles per hour in the afternoon. Wednesday night, mostly clear. Lows 71 to 79. West wind 5 to 10 miles per hour. Thursday, partly sunny. Highs 103 to 109. Thursday night, partly cloudy and warmer. Lows 76 to 84. Friday, partly sunny. Highs 103 to 109. Friday night, partly cloudy. Lows 79 to 87. Saturday, sunny and hot. Highs 106 to 112. Saturday night, mostly clear. Lows 77 to 84. Sunday, sunny and hot. Highs 106 to 112. Sunday night, clear. Lows 78 to 86. Monday, mostly sunny. Highs 104 to 110.
The Phoenix, Arizona climate summary for this evening, as of 5 p.m., June 8, 2026. Today's high temperature was 103 degrees. The normal high is 103. The record high is 115 degrees, which was set in 1985. Today's low temperature was 81 degrees. The normal low is 76. The record low is 55 degrees, which was set in 1950. No precipitation fell today, which leaves the monthly total at 0.00 inches. The total precipitation for the year still stands at 0.32 inches. The normal high temperature for tomorrow is 103 degrees, and the normal low is 77. Sunset tonight is at 7:37 p.m. Sunrise tomorrow is at 5:18 a.m. Here is the synopsis for Southeast California, Southwest, and South Central Arizona. Near to slightly above normal temperatures will persist through the first half of the week before warming up towards the end of the week into next weekend as readings approach 110 degrees across portions of the region. Breezy conditions will continue through Tuesday, particularly across the Arizona higher terrain areas, resulting in elevated fire weather conditions. Seasonably dry conditions will persist through the next several days. 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The current time is 7:10 p.m. Mountain Standard Time. Here is the latest forecast for the following area in Arizona, Central Phoenix, issued at 4 p.m. Mountain Standard Time. Tonight, clear. Low 67 to 77. West wind 10 to 15 miles per hour in the evening, decreasing to around 5 miles per hour after midnight. Tuesday, sunny. Highs 101 to 106. Southwest wind 5 to 10 miles per hour. Tuesday night, clear. Lows 69 to 77. Northwest wind 5 to 10 miles per hour. Wednesday, sunny. Highs 103 to 108. Southeast wind around 5 miles per hour in the morning, becoming southwest 5 to 10 miles per hour in the afternoon. Wednesday night, mostly clear. Lows 71 to 79. West wind 5 to 10 miles per hour. Thursday, partly sunny. Highs 103 to 109. Thursday night, partly cloudy and warmer. Lows 76 to 84. Friday, partly sunny. Highs 103 to 109. Friday night, partly cloudy. Lows 79 to 87. Saturday, sunny and hot. Highs 106 to 112. Saturday night, mostly clear. Lows 77 to 84. Sunday, sunny and hot. Highs 106 to 112. Sunday night, clear. Lows 78 to 86. Monday, mostly sunny. Highs 104 to 110. The Phoenix, Arizona climate summary for this evening, as of 5 p.m., June 8, 2026. Today's high temperature was 103 degrees. The normal high is 103. The record high is 115 degrees, which was set in 1985. Today's low temperature was 81 degrees. The normal low is 76. The record low is 55 degrees, which was set in 1950. No precipitation fell today, which leaves the monthly total at 0.00 inches. The total precipitation for the year still stands at 0.32 inches. The normal high temperature for tomorrow is 103 degrees, and the normal low is 77. Sunset tonight is at 7:37 p.m. Sunrise tomorrow is at 5:18 a.m. Here is the synopsis for Southeast California, Southwest, and South Central Arizona. Near to slightly above normal temperatures will persist through the first half of the week before warming up towards the end of the week into next weekend as readings approach 110 degrees across portions of the region.
breezy conditions will continue through Tuesday, particularly across the Arizona higher terrain areas, resulting in elevated fire weather conditions. Seasonably dry conditions will persist through the next several days. 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The current time is 7:13 p.m. Mountain Standard Time. Here is the 7 p.m. Mountain Standard Time observation for Phoenix on Monday, June 8th. At Sky Harbor, it was partly cloudy. Visibility 10 miles. Temperature was 101 degrees, dew point 36, relative humidity 10%. Wind was northwest, at 15 miles an hour. And the pressure was 29.72 inches, and rising. Other observations for South Central Arizona, including the greater Phoenix area, skies ranged from clear to partly cloudy. It was 93 at Buckeye, 99 at Glendale, 99 at Luke Air Force Base, 97 at Deer Valley, and 97 at Scottsdale Airport. Falcon Field reported 98, Mesa Gateway reported 99, Chandler reported 100, Casa Grande reported 98, and Gila Bend reported 97. At Mesa Gateway, wind was northwest, at 16 miles an hour. Observations for northern Arizona, it was clear, with a temperature of 69 at Flagstaff, 86 at Kingman, 78 at Prescott, 83 at Winslow, and 77 at Shiloh. It was mostly cloudy, with a temperature of 73 at the Grand Canyon, and 90 at Page. At Flagstaff, wind was southwest gusting to 29 miles an hour. At Bullhead City, wind was south gusting to 25 miles an hour. At the Grand Canyon, wind was southwest gusting to 28 miles an hour. Observations for southern Arizona, it was partly cloudy, with a temperature of 96 at Tucson, 88 at Nogales, and 88 at Sierra Vista. Observations for southern California, at Blythe, it was clear, with a temperature of 98. At Los Angeles Airport, it was partly cloudy, with a temperature of 64. At San Diego, it was mostly cloudy, with a temperature of 67. Regional observations, it was mostly cloudy. It was 92 at Las Vegas, 83 at Salt Lake City, 81 at Albuquerque, and 96 at El Paso. Once again, at 7 p.m. in Phoenix, under partly cloudy skies. The Sky Harbor temperature was 101 degrees. Here is the latest forecast. For the following area, in Arizona, Central Phoenix, issued at 4 p.m. Mountain Standard Time. Tonight, clear. Low 67 to 77. West wind 10 to 15 miles per hour in the evening, decreasing to around 5 miles per hour after midnight. Tuesday, sunny. Highs 101 to 106. Southwest wind 5 to 10 miles per hour. Tuesday night, clear. Lows 69 to 77. Northwest wind 5 to 10 miles per hour. Wednesday, sunny. Highs 103 to 108. Southeast wind around 5 miles per hour in the morning, becoming southwest 5 to 10 miles per hour in the afternoon. Wednesday night, mostly clear. Lows 71 to 79. West wind 5 to 10 miles per hour. Thursday, partly sunny. Highs 103 to 109. Thursday night, partly cloudy and warmer. Lows 76 to 84. Friday, partly sunny. Highs 103 to 109. Friday night, partly cloudy. Lows 79 to 87. Saturday, sunny and hot. Highs 106 to 112. Saturday night, mostly clear. Lows 77 to 84. Sunday, sunny and hot. Highs 106 to 112. Sunday night, clear. Lows 78 to 86. Monday, mostly sunny. Highs 104 to 110.
The Phoenix, Arizona climate summary for this evening, as of 5 p.m., June 8, 2026. Today's high temperature was 103 degrees. The normal high is 103. The record high is 115 degrees, which was set in 1985. Today's low temperature was 81 degrees. The normal low is 76. The record low is 55 degrees, which was set in 1950. No precipitation fell today, which leaves the monthly total at 0.00 inches. The total precipitation for the year still stands at 0.32 inches. The normal high temperature for tomorrow is 103 degrees, and the normal low is 77. Sunset tonight is at 7:37 p.m. Sunrise tomorrow is at 5:18 a.m. Here is the synopsis for Southeast California, Southwest, and South Central Arizona. Near to slightly above normal temperatures will persist through the first half of the week before warming up towards the end of the week into next weekend as readings approach 110 degrees across portions of the region. Breezy conditions will continue through Tuesday, particularly across the Arizona higher terrain areas, resulting in elevated fire weather conditions. Seasonably dry conditions will persist through the next several days. 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The current time is 7:20 p.m. Mountain Standard Time. Here is the 7 p.m. Mountain Standard Time observation for Phoenix, on Monday, June 8th. At Sky Harbor, it was partly cloudy. Visibility 10 miles. Temperature was 101 degrees, dew point 36, relative humidity 10%. Wind was northwest, at 15 miles an hour. And the pressure was 29.72 inches, and rising. Other observations for South Central Arizona including the Greater Phoenix area, skies ranged from clear to partly cloudy. It was 93 at Buckeye, 99 at Glendale, 99 at Luke Air Force Base, 97 at Deer Valley, and 97 at Scottsdale Airport. Falcon Field reported 98, Mesa Gateway reported 99, Chandler reported 100, Casa Grande reported 98, and Gila Bend reported 97. At Mesa Gateway, wind was northwest, at 16 miles an hour. Observations for Northern Arizona, it was clear, with a temperature of 69 at Flagstaff, 86 at Kingman, 78 at Prescott, 83 at Winslow, and 77 at Cholo. It was mostly cloudy, with a temperature of 73 at the Grand Canyon, and 90 at Page. At Flagstaff, wind was southwest gusting to 29 miles an hour. At Bullhead City, wind was south gusting to 25 miles an hour. At the Grand Canyon, wind was southwest gusting to 28 miles an hour. Observations for Southern Arizona, it was partly cloudy, with a temperature of 96 at Tucson, 88 at Nogales, and 88 at Sierra Vista. Observations for Southern California, at Blythe, it was clear, with a temperature of 98. At Los Angeles Airport, it was partly cloudy, with a temperature of 64. At San Diego, it was mostly cloudy, with a temperature of 67. Regional observations, it was mostly cloudy. It was 92 at Las Vegas, 83 at Salt Lake City, 81 at Albuquerque, and 96 at El Paso. Once again, at 7 p.m. in Phoenix, under partly cloudy skies. The Sky Harbor temperature was 101 degrees. Here is the latest forecast. For the following area, in Arizona, Central Phoenix, issued at 4 p.m. Mountain Standard Time. Tonight, clear. Low 67 to 77. West wind 10 to 15 miles per hour in the evening decreasing to around 5 miles per hour after midnight. Tuesday, sunny. Highs 101 to 106. Southwest wind 5 to 10 miles per hour. Tuesday night, clear. Lows 69 to 77. Northwest wind 5 to 10 miles per hour. Wednesday, sunny.
Highs 103 to 108. Southeast wind around 5 miles per hour in the morning, becoming southwest 5 to 10 miles per hour in the afternoon. Wednesday night, mostly clear. Lows 71 to 79. West wind 5 to 10 miles per hour. Thursday, partly sunny. Highs 103 to 109. Thursday night, partly cloudy and warmer. Lows 76 to 84. Friday, partly sunny. Highs 103 to 109. Friday night, partly cloudy. Lows 79 to 87. Saturday, sunny and hot. Highs 106 to 112. Saturday night, mostly clear. Lows 77 to 84. Sunday, sunny and hot. Highs 106 to 112. Sunday night, clear. Lows 78 to 86. Monday, mostly sunny. Highs 104 to 110. The Phoenix, Arizona climate summary for this evening, as of 5 p.m., June 8, 2026. Today's high temperature was 103 degrees. The normal high is 103. The record high is 115 degrees, which was set in 1985. Today's low temperature was 81 degrees. The normal low is 76. The record low is 55 degrees, which was set in 1950. No precipitation fell today, which leaves the monthly total at 0.00 inches. The total precipitation for the year still stands at 0.32 inches. The normal high temperature for tomorrow is 103 degrees, and the normal low is 77. Sunset tonight is at 7:37 p.m. Sunrise tomorrow is at 5:18 a.m. Here is the synopsis for Southeast California, Southwest, and South Central Arizona. Near to slightly above normal temperatures will persist through the first half of the week before warming up towards the end of the week into next weekend as readings approach 110 degrees across portions of the region. Breezy conditions will continue through Tuesday, particularly across the Arizona higher terrain areas, resulting in elevated fire weather conditions. Seasonably dry conditions will persist through the next several days. 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The current time is 7:26 p.m. Mountain Standard Time. Here is the 7 p.m. Mountain Standard Time observation for Phoenix, on Monday, June 8th. At Sky Harbor, it was partly cloudy. Visibility 10 miles. Temperature was 101 degrees, dew point 36, relative humidity 10%. Wind was northwest, at 15 miles an hour. And the pressure was 29.72 inches, and rising. Other observations for South Central Arizona, including the greater Phoenix area, skies ranged from clear to partly cloudy. It was 93 at Buckeye, 99 at Glendale, 99 at Luke Air Force Base, 97 at Deer Valley, and 97 at Scottsdale Airport. Falcon Field reported 98, Mesa Gateway reported 99, Chandler reported 100, Casa Grande reported 98, and Gila Bend reported 97. At Mesa Gateway, wind was northwest, at 16 miles an hour. Observations for northern Arizona, it was clear, with a temperature of 69 at Flagstaff, 86 at Kingman, 78 at Prescott, 83 at Winslow, and 77 at Shiloh. It was mostly cloudy, with a temperature of 73 at the Grand Canyon, and 90 at Page. At Flagstaff, wind was southwest gusting to 29 miles an hour. At Bullhead City, wind was south gusting to 25 miles an hour. At the Grand Canyon, wind was southwest gusting to 28 miles an hour. Observations for southern Arizona, it was partly cloudy, with a temperature of 96 at Tucson, 88 at Nogales, and 88 at Sierra Vista. Observations for southern California, at Blythe, it was clear, with a temperature of 98.
at Los Angeles Airport, it was partly cloudy, with a temperature of 64. At San Diego, it was mostly cloudy, with a temperature of 67. Regional observations, it was mostly cloudy. It was 92 at Las Vegas, 83 at Salt Lake City, 81 at Albuquerque, and 96 at El Paso. Once again, at 7 p.m. in Phoenix, under partly cloudy skies. The Sky Harbor temperature was 101 degrees. Here is the latest forecast. For the following area, in Arizona, Central Phoenix, issued at 4 p.m. Mountain Standard Time. Tonight, clear. Low 67 to 77. West wind 10 to 15 miles per hour in the evening, decreasing to around 5 miles per hour after midnight. Tuesday, sunny. Highs 101 to 106. Southwest wind 5 to 10 miles per hour. Tuesday night, clear. Lows 69 to 77. Northwest wind 5 to 10 miles per hour. Wednesday, sunny. Highs 103 to 108. Southeast wind around 5 miles per hour in the morning, becoming southwest 5 to 10 miles per hour in the afternoon. Wednesday night, mostly clear. Lows 71 to 79. West wind 5 to 10 miles per hour. Thursday, partly sunny. Highs 103 to 109. Thursday night, partly cloudy and warmer. Lows 76 to 84. Friday, partly sunny. Highs 103 to 109. Friday night, partly cloudy. Lows 79 to 87. Saturday, sunny and hot. Highs 106 to 112. Saturday night, mostly clear. Lows 77 to 84. Sunday, sunny and hot. Highs 106 to 112. Sunday night, clear. Lows 78 to 86. Monday, mostly sunny. Highs 104 to 110. The Phoenix, Arizona climate summary for this evening, as of 5 p.m., June 8, 2026. Today's high temperature was 103 degrees. The normal high is 103. The record high is 115 degrees, which was set in 1985. Today's low temperature was 81 degrees. The normal low is 76. The record low is 55 degrees, which was set in 1950. No precipitation fell today, which leaves the monthly total at 0.00 inches. The total precipitation for the year still stands at 0.32 inches. The normal high temperature for tomorrow is 103 degrees, and the normal low is 77. Sunset tonight is at 7:37 p.m. Sunrise tomorrow is at 5:18 a.m. Here is the synopsis for Southeast California, Southwest, and South Central Arizona. Near to slightly above normal temperatures will persist through the first half of the week before warming up towards the end of the week into next weekend as readings approach 110 degrees across portions of the region. Breezy conditions will continue through Tuesday, particularly across the Arizona higher terrain areas, resulting in elevated fire weather conditions. Seasonably dry conditions will persist through the next several days. 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The current time is 7:32 p.m. Mountain Standard Time. Here is the 7 p.m. Mountain Standard Time observation for Phoenix, on Monday, June 8th. At Sky Harbor, it was partly cloudy. Visibility 10 miles. Temperature was 101 degrees, dew point 36, relative humidity 10%. Wind was northwest, at 15 miles an hour. And the pressure was 29.72 inches, and rising. Other observations for South Central Arizona, including the greater Phoenix area, skies ranged from clear to partly cloudy.
It was 93 at Buckeye, 99 at Glendale, 99 at Luke Air Force Base, 97 at Deer Valley, and 97 at Scottsdale Airport. Falcon Field reported 98, Mesa Gateway reported 99, Chandler reported 100, Casa Grande reported 98, and Gila Bend reported 97. At Mesa Gateway, wind was northwest, at 16 miles an hour. Observations for northern Arizona, it was clear, with a temperature of 69 at Flagstaff, 86 at Kingman, 78 at Prescott, 83 at Winslow, and 77 at Shiloh. It was mostly cloudy, with a temperature of 73 at the Grand Canyon, and 90 at Page. At Flagstaff, wind was southwest gusting to 29 miles an hour. At Bullhead City, wind was south gusting to 25 miles an hour. At the Grand Canyon, wind was southwest gusting to 28 miles an hour. Observations for southern Arizona, it was partly cloudy, with a temperature of 96 at Tucson, 88 at Nogales, and 88 at Sierra Vista. Observations for Southern California, at Blythe, it was clear, with a temperature of 98. At Los Angeles Airport, it was partly cloudy, with a temperature of 64. At San Diego, it was mostly cloudy, with a temperature of 67. Regional observations, it was mostly cloudy. It was 92 at Las Vegas, 83 at Salt Lake City, 81 at Albuquerque, and 96 at El Paso. Once again, at 7 p.m. in Phoenix, under partly cloudy skies. The Sky Harbor temperature was 101 degrees. Here is the latest forecast. For the following area, in Arizona, Central Phoenix, issued at 4 p.m. Mountain Standard Time. Tonight, clear. Low 67 to 77. West wind 10 to 15 miles per hour in the evening, decreasing to around 5 miles per hour after midnight. Tuesday, sunny. Highs 101 to 106. Southwest wind 5 to 10 miles per hour. Tuesday night, clear. Low 69 to 77. Northwest wind 5 to 10 miles per hour. Wednesday, sunny. Highs 103 to 108. Southeast wind around 5 miles per hour in the morning, becoming southwest 5 to 10 miles per hour in the afternoon. Wednesday night, mostly clear. Lows 71 to 79. West wind 5 to 10 miles per hour. Thursday, partly sunny. Highs 103 to 109. Thursday night, partly cloudy and warmer. Lows 76 to 84. Friday, partly sunny. Highs 103 to 109. Friday night, partly cloudy. Lows 79 to 87. Saturday, sunny and hot. Highs 106 to 112. Saturday night, mostly clear. Lows 77 to 84. Sunday, sunny and hot. Highs 106 to 112. Sunday night, clear. Lows 78 to 86. Monday, mostly sunny. Highs 104 to 110. The Phoenix, Arizona climate summary for this evening, as of 5 p.m., June 8, 2026. Today's high temperature was 103 degrees. The normal high is 103. The record high is 115 degrees, which was set in 1985. Today's low temperature was 81 degrees. The normal low is 76. The record low is 55 degrees, which was set in 1950. No precipitation fell today, which leaves the monthly total at 0.00 inches. The total precipitation for the year still stands at 0.32 inches. The normal high temperature for tomorrow is 103 degrees, and the normal low is 77. Sunset tonight is at 7:37 p.m. Sunrise tomorrow is at 5:18 a.m. Here is the synopsis for Southeast California, Southwest, and South Central Arizona.
Near to slightly above normal temperatures will persist through the first half of the week before warming up towards the end of the week into next weekend as readings approach 110 degrees across portions of the region. Breezy conditions will continue through Tuesday, particularly across the Arizona higher terrain areas, resulting in elevated fire weather conditions. Seasonably dry conditions will persist through the next several days. 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The current time is 7:38 p.m. Mountain Standard Time. Here is the 7 p.m. Mountain Standard Time observation for Phoenix on Monday, June 8th. At Sky Harbor, it was partly cloudy. Visibility 10 miles. Temperature was 101 degrees, dew point 36, relative humidity 10%. Wind was northwest, at 15 miles an hour. And the pressure was 29.72 inches and rising. Other observations for South Central Arizona, including the greater Phoenix area, skies ranged from clear to partly cloudy. It was 93 at Buckeye, 99 at Glendale, 99 at Luke Air Force Base, 97 at Deer Valley, and 97 at Scottsdale Airport. Falcon Field reported 98, Mesa Gateway reported 99, Chandler reported 100, Casa Grande reported 98, and Gila Bend reported 97.

88 at Sierra Vista. Observations for Southern California, Ed Blythe. It was clear, with a temperature of 98. At Los Angeles Airport, it was partly cloudy, with a temperature of 64. At San Diego, it was mostly cloudy, with a temperature of 67. Regional observations, it was mostly cloudy. It was 92 at Las Vegas, 83 at Salt Lake City, 81 at Albuquerque, and 96 at El Paso. Once again, at 7 p.m. in Phoenix, under partly cloudy skies. The Sky Harbor temperature was 101 degrees. Here is the latest forecast. For the following area, in Arizona, Central Phoenix, issued at 4 p.m. Mountain Standard Time. Tonight, clear. Low 67 to 77. West wind 10 to 15 miles per hour in the evening, decreasing to around 5 miles per hour after midnight. Tuesday, sunny. Highs 101 to 106. Southwest wind 5 to 10 miles per hour. Tuesday night, clear. Lows 69 to 77. Northwest wind 5 to 10 miles per hour. Wednesday, sunny. Highs 103 to 108. Southeast wind around 5 miles per hour in the morning, becoming southwest 5 to 10 miles per hour in the afternoon. Wednesday night, mostly clear. Lows 71 to 79. West wind 5 to 10 miles per hour. Thursday, partly sunny. Highs 103 to 109. Thursday night, partly cloudy and warmer. Lows 76 to 84. Friday, partly sunny. Highs 103 to 109. Friday night, partly cloudy. Lows 79 to 87. Saturday, sunny and hot. Highs 106 to 112. Saturday night, mostly clear. Lows 77 to 84. Sunday, sunny and hot. Highs 106 to 112. Sunday night, clear. Lows 78 to 86. Monday, mostly sunny. Highs 104 to 110. The Phoenix, Arizona climate summary for this evening, as of 5 p.m., June 8, 2026. Today's high temperature was 103 degrees. The normal high is 103. The record high is 115 degrees, which was set in 1985. Today's low temperature was 81 degrees. The normal low is 76. The record low is 55 degrees, which was set in 1950. No precipitation fell today, which leaves the monthly total at 0.00 inches. The total precipitation for the year still stands at 0.32 inches. The normal high temperature for tomorrow is 103 degrees, and the normal low is 77. Sunset tonight is at 7:37 p.m. Sunrise tomorrow is at 5:18 a.m. Here is the synopsis for Southeast California, Southwest, and South Central Arizona. Near to slightly above normal temperatures will persist through the first half of the week before warming up towards the end of the week into next weekend as readings approach 110 degrees across portions of the region. Breezy conditions will continue through Tuesday, particularly across the Arizona higher terrain areas, resulting in elevated fire weather conditions. Seasonably dry conditions will persist through the next several days. 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The current time is 7:45 p.m. Mountain Standard Time. Here is the 7 p.m. Mountain Standard Time observation for Phoenix, on Monday, June 8th. At Sky Harbor, it was partly cloudy. Visibility 10 miles. Temperature was 101 degrees, dew point 36, relative humidity 10%. Wind was northwest, at 15 miles an hour. And the pressure was 29.72 inches, and rising. Other observations for South Central Arizona, including the greater Phoenix area, skies ranged from

clear to partly cloudy. It was 93 at Buckeye, 99 at Glendale, 99 at Luke Air Force Base, 97 at Deer Valley, and 97 at Scottsdale Airport. Falcon Field reported 98, Mesa Gateway reported 99, Chandler reported 100, Casa Grande reported 98, and Gila Bend reported 97. At Mesa Gateway, wind was northwest, at 16 miles an hour. Observations for northern Arizona, it was clear, with a temperature of 69 at Flagstaff, 86 at Kingman, 78 at Prescott, 83 at Winslow, and 77 at Shiloh. It was mostly cloudy, with a temperature of 73 at the Grand Canyon, and 90 at Page. At Flagstaff, wind was southwest gusting to 29 miles an hour. At Bullhead City, wind was south gusting to 25 miles an hour. At the Grand Canyon, wind was southwest gusting to 28 miles an hour. Observations for southern Arizona, it was partly cloudy, with a temperature of 96 at Tucson, 88 at Nogales, and 88 at Sierra Vista. Observations for Southern California, at Blythe, it was clear, with a temperature of 98. At Los Angeles Airport, it was partly cloudy, with a temperature of 64. At San Diego, it was mostly cloudy, with a temperature of 67. Regional observations, it was mostly cloudy. It was 92 at Las Vegas, 83 at Salt Lake City, 81 at Albuquerque, and 96 at El Paso. Once again, at 7 p.m. in Phoenix, under partly cloudy skies. The Sky Harbor temperature was 101 degrees. Here is the latest forecast. For the following area, in Arizona, Central Phoenix, issued at 4 p.m. Mountain Standard Time. Tonight, clear. Low 67 to 77. West wind 10 to 15 miles per hour in the evening, decreasing to around 5 miles per hour after midnight. Tuesday, sunny. Highs 101 to 106. Southwest wind 5 to 10 miles per hour. Tuesday night, clear. Lows 69 to 77. Northwest wind 5 to 10 miles per hour. Wednesday, sunny. Highs 103 to 108. Southeast wind around 5 miles per hour in the morning, becoming southwest 5 to 10 miles per hour in the afternoon. Wednesday night, mostly clear. Lows 71 to 79. West wind 5 to 10 miles per hour. Thursday, partly sunny. Highs 103 to 109. Thursday night, partly cloudy and warmer. Lows 76 to 84. Friday, partly sunny. Highs 103 to 109. Friday night, partly cloudy. Lows 79 to 87. Saturday, sunny and hot. Highs 106 to 112. Saturday night, mostly clear. Lows 77 to 84. Sunday, sunny and hot. Highs 106 to 112. Sunday night, clear. Lows 78 to 86. Monday, mostly sunny. Highs 104 to 110. The Phoenix, Arizona climate summary for this evening, as of 5 p.m., June 8, 2026. Today's high temperature was 103 degrees. The normal high is 103. The record high is 115 degrees, which was set in 1985. Today's low temperature was 81 degrees. The normal low is 76. The record low is 55 degrees, which was set in 1950. No precipitation fell today, which leaves the monthly total at 0.00 inches. The total precipitation for the year still stands at 0.32 inches. The normal high temperature for tomorrow is 103 degrees, and the normal low is 77. Sunset tonight is at 7:37 p.m. Sunrise tomorrow is at 5:18 a.m. Here is the synopsis for Southeast California, Southwest, and South Central Arizona.
near to slightly above normal temperatures will persist through the first half of the week before warming up towards the end of the week into next weekend as readings approach 110 degrees across portions of the region. Breezy conditions will continue through Tuesday, particularly across the Arizona higher terrain areas, resulting in elevated fire weather conditions. Seasonably dry conditions will persist through the next several days. 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The current time is 7:51 p.m. Mountain Standard Time. Here is the 7 p.m. Mountain Standard Time observation for Phoenix, on Monday, June 8th. At Sky Harbor, it was partly cloudy. Visibility 10 miles. Temperature was 101 degrees, dew point 36, relative humidity 10%. Wind was northwest, at 15 miles an hour. And the pressure was 29.72 inches, and rising. Other observations for South Central Arizona including the greater Phoenix area, skies ranged from clear to partly cloudy. It was 93 at Buckeye, 99 at Glendale, 99 at Luke Air Force Base, 97 at Deer Valley, and 97 at Scottsdale Airport. Falcon Field reported 98, Mesa Gateway reported 99, Chandler reported 100, Casa Grande reported 98, and Gila Bend reported 97. At Mesa Gateway, wind was northwest, at 16 miles an hour. Observations for northern Arizona, it was clear, with a temperature of 69 at Flagstaff, 86 at Kingman, 78 at Prescott, 83 at Winslow, and 77 at Shiloh. It was mostly cloudy, with a temperature of 73 at the Grand Canyon, and 90 at Page. At Flagstaff, wind was southwest gusting to 29 miles an hour. At Bullhead City, wind was south gusting to 25 miles an hour. At the Grand Canyon, wind was southwest gusting to 28 miles an hour. Observations for southern Arizona, it was partly cloudy, with a temperature of 96 at Tucson, 88 at Nogales, and 88 at Sierra Vista. Observations for southern California, at Blythe, it was clear, with a temperature of 98. At Los Angeles Airport, it was partly cloudy, with a temperature of 64. At San Diego, it was mostly cloudy, with a temperature of 67. Regional observations, it was mostly cloudy. It was 92 at Las Vegas, 83 at Salt Lake City, 81 at Albuquerque, and 96 at El

Highs 101 to 106. Southwest wind 5 to 10 miles per hour. Tuesday night, clear. Lows 69 to 77. Northwest wind 5 to 10 miles per hour. Wednesday, sunny. Highs 103 to 108. Southeast wind around 5 miles per hour in the morning, becoming southwest 5 to 10 miles per hour in the afternoon. Wednesday night, mostly clear. Lows 71 to 79. West wind 5 to 10 miles per hour. Thursday, partly sunny. Highs 103 to 109. Thursday night, partly cloudy and warmer. Lows 76 to 84. Friday, partly sunny. Highs 103 to 109. Friday night, partly cloudy. Lows 79 to 87. Saturday, sunny and hot. Highs 106 to 112. Saturday night, mostly clear. Lows 77 to 84. Sunday, sunny and hot. Highs 106 to 112. Sunday night, clear. Lows 78 to 86. Monday, mostly sunny. Highs 104 to 110. The Phoenix, Arizona climate summary for this evening, as of 5 p.m., June 8, 2026. Today's high temperature was 103 degrees. The normal high is 103. The record high is 115 degrees, which was set in 1985. Today's low temperature was 81 degrees. The normal low is 76. The record low is 55 degrees, which was set in 1950. No precipitation fell today, which leaves the monthly total at 0.00 inches. The total precipitation for the year still stands at 0.32 inches. The normal high temperature for tomorrow is 103 degrees, and the normal low is 77. Sunset tonight is at 7:37 p.m. Sunrise tomorrow is at 5:18 a.m. Here is the synopsis for Southeast California, Southwest, and South Central Arizona. Near to slightly above normal temperatures will persist through the first half of the week before warming up towards the end of the week into next weekend as readings approach 110 degrees across portions of the region. Breezy conditions will continue through Tuesday, particularly across the Arizona higher terrain areas, resulting in elevated fire weather conditions. Seasonably dry conditions will persist through the next several days. 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The current time is 7:57 p.m. Mountain Standard Time. Here is the 7 p.m. Mountain Standard Time observation for Phoenix, on Monday, June 8th. At Sky Harbor, it was partly cloudy. Visibility 10 miles. Temperature was 101 degrees, dew point 36, relative humidity 10%. Wind was northwest, at 15 miles an hour. And the pressure was 29.72 inches, and rising. Other observations for South Central Arizona, including the greater Phoenix area, skies ranged from clear to partly cloudy. It was 93 at Buckeye, 99 at Glendale, 99 at Luke Air Force Base, 97 at Deer Valley, and 97 at Scottsdale Airport. Falcon Field reported 98, Mesa Gateway reported 99, Chandler reported 100, Casa Grande reported 98, and Gila Bend reported 97. At Mesa Gateway, wind was northwest, at 16 miles an hour. Observations for Northern Arizona, it was clear, with a temperature of 69 at Flagstaff, 86 at Kingman, 78 at Prescott, 83 at Winslow, and 77 at Chulo. It was mostly cloudy, with a temperature of 73 at the Grand Canyon, and 90 at Page. At Flagstaff, wind was southwest gusting to 29 miles an hour. At Bullhead City, wind was south gusting to 25 miles an hour. At the Grand Canyon, wind was southwest gusting to 28 miles an hour. Observations for

Southern Arizona. It was partly cloudy, with a temperature of 96 at Tucson, 88 at Nogales, and 88 at Sierra Vista. Observations for Southern California, Ed Blythe. It was clear, with a temperature of 98. At Los Angeles Airport, it was partly cloudy, with a temperature of 64. At San Diego, it was mostly cloudy, with a temperature of 67. Regional observations, it was mostly cloudy. It was 92 at Las Vegas, 83 at Salt Lake City, 81 at Albuquerque, and 96 at El Paso. Once again, at 7 p.m. in Phoenix, under partly cloudy skies. The Sky Harbor temperature was 101 degrees. Here is the latest forecast. For the following area, in Arizona, Central Phoenix, issued at 4 p.m. Mountain Standard Time. Tonight, clear. Low 67 to 77. West wind 10 to 15 miles per hour in the evening, decreasing to around 5 miles per hour after midnight. Tuesday, sunny. Highs 101 to 106. Southwest wind 5 to 10 miles per hour. Tuesday night, clear. Lows 69 to 77. Northwest wind 5 to 10 miles per hour. Wednesday, sunny. Highs 103 to 108. Southeast wind around 5 miles per hour in the morning, becoming southwest 5 to 10 miles per hour in the afternoon. Wednesday night, mostly clear. Lows 71 to 79. West wind 5 to 10 miles per hour. Thursday, partly sunny. Highs 103 to 109. Thursday night, partly cloudy and warmer. Lows 76 to 84. Friday, partly sunny. Highs 103 to 109. Friday night, partly cloudy. Lows 79 to 87. Saturday, sunny and hot. Highs 106 to 112. Saturday night, mostly clear. Lows 77 to 84. Sunday, sunny and hot. Highs 106 to 112. Sunday night, clear. Lows 78 to 86. Monday, mostly sunny. Highs 104 to 110. The Phoenix, Arizona climate summary for this evening, as of 5 p.m., June 8, 2026. Today's high temperature was 103 degrees. The normal high is 103. The record high is 115 degrees, which was set in 1985. Today's low temperature was 81 degrees. The normal low is 76. The record low is 55 degrees, which was set in 1950. No precipitation fell today, which leaves the monthly total at 0.00 inches. The total precipitation for the year still stands at 0.32 inches. The normal high temperature for tomorrow is 103 degrees, and the normal low is 77. Sunset tonight is at 7:37 p.m. Sunrise tomorrow is at 5:18 a.m. Here is the synopsis for Southeast California, Southwest, and South Central Arizona. Near to slightly above normal temperatures will persist through the first half of the week before warming up towards the end of the week into next weekend as readings approach 110 degrees across portions of the region. Breezy conditions will continue through Tuesday, particularly across the Arizona higher terrain areas, resulting in elevated fire weather conditions. Seasonably dry conditions will persist through the next several days. 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The current time is 8:03 p.m. Mountain Standard Time. Here is the latest forecast. For the following area, in Arizona, Central Phoenix, issued at 4 p.m. Mountain Standard Time. Tonight, clear. Low 67 to 77. West wind 10 to 15 miles per hour in the evening, decreasing to around 5 miles per hour after midnight. Tuesday, sunny. Highs 101 to 106.
southwest wind 5 to 10 miles per hour. Tuesday night, clear. Lows 69 to 77. Northwest wind 5 to 10 miles per hour. Wednesday, sunny. Highs 103 to 108. Southeast wind around 5 miles per hour in the morning, becoming southwest 5 to 10 miles per hour in the afternoon. Wednesday night, mostly clear. Lows 71 to 79. West wind 5 to 10 miles per hour. Thursday, partly sunny. Highs 103 to 109. Thursday night, partly cloudy and warmer. Lows 76 to 84. Friday, partly sunny. Highs 103 to 109. Friday night, partly cloudy. Lows 79 to 87. Saturday, sunny and hot. Highs 106 to 112. Saturday night, mostly clear. Lows 77 to 84. Sunday, sunny and hot. Highs 106 to 112. Sunday night, clear. Lows 78 to 86. Monday, mostly sunny. Highs 104 to 110. The Phoenix, Arizona climate summary for this evening, as of 5 p.m., June 8, 2026. Today's high temperature was 103 degrees. The normal high is 103. The record high is 115 degrees, which was set in 1985. Today's low temperature was 81 degrees. The normal low is 76. The record low is 55 degrees, which was set in 1950. No precipitation fell today, which leaves the monthly total at 0.00 inches. The total precipitation for the year still stands at 0.32 inches. The normal high temperature for tomorrow is 103 degrees, and the normal low is 77. Sunset tonight is at 7:37 p.m. Sunrise tomorrow is at 5:18 a.m. Here is the synopsis for Southeast California, Southwest, and South Central Arizona. Near to slightly above normal temperatures will persist through the first half of the week before warming up towards the end of the week into next weekend as readings approach 110 degrees across portions of the region. Breezy conditions will continue through Tuesday, particularly across the Arizona higher terrain areas, resulting in elevated fire weather conditions. Seasonably dry conditions will persist through the next several days. 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The current time is 8:07 p.m. Mountain Standard Time. Here is the latest forecast. For the following area, in Arizona, Central Phoenix, issued at 4 p.m. Mountain Standard Time. Tonight, clear. Low 67 to 77. West wind 10 to 15 miles per hour in the evening, decreasing to around 5 miles per hour after midnight. Tuesday, sunny. Highs 101 to 106. Southwest wind 5 to 10 miles per hour. Tuesday night, clear. Lows 69 to 77. Northwest wind 5 to 10 miles per hour. Wednesday, sunny. Highs 103 to 108. Southeast wind around 5 miles per hour in the morning, becoming southwest 5 to 10 miles per hour in the afternoon. Wednesday night, mostly clear. Lows 71 to 79. West wind 5 to 10 miles per hour. Thursday, partly sunny. Highs 103 to 109. Thursday night, partly cloudy and warmer. Lows 76 to 84. Friday, partly sunny. Highs 103 to 109. Friday night, partly cloudy. Lows 79 to 87. Saturday, sunny and hot. Highs 106 to 112. Saturday night, mostly clear. Lows 77 to 84. Sunday, sunny and hot.
highs 106 to 112. Sunday night, clear. Lows 78 to 86. Monday, mostly sunny. Highs 104 to 110. The Phoenix, Arizona climate summary for this evening, as of 5 p.m., June 8, 2026. Today's high temperature was 103 degrees. The normal high is 103. The record high is 115 degrees, which was set in 1985. Today's low temperature was 81 degrees. The normal low is 76. The record low is 55 degrees, which was set in 1950. No precipitation fell today, which leaves the monthly total at 0.00 inches. The total precipitation for the year still stands at 0.32 inches. The normal high temperature for tomorrow is 103 degrees, and the normal low is 77. Sunset tonight is at 7:37 p.m. Sunrise tomorrow is at 5:18 a.m. Here is the synopsis for Southeast California, Southwest, and South Central Arizona. Near to slightly above normal temperatures will persist through the first half of the week before warming up towards the end of the week into next weekend as readings approach 110 degrees across portions of the region. Breezy conditions will continue through Tuesday, particularly across the Arizona higher terrain areas, resulting in elevated fire weather conditions. Seasonably dry conditions will persist through the next several days. 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The current time is 8:11 p.m. Mountain Standard Time. Here is the 8 p.m. Mountain Standard Time observation for Phoenix, on Monday, June 8th. At Sky Harbor, it was clear. Visibility 10 miles. Temperature was 97 degrees, dew point 36, relative humidity 12%. Wind was west, at 18 miles an hour. And the pressure was 29.73 inches, and rising. Other observations for South Central Arizona including the Greater Phoenix area, skies ranged from clear to partly cloudy. It was 88 at Buckeye, 95 at Glendale, 96 at Luke Air Force Base, 94 at Deer Valley, and 95 at Scottsdale Airport. Falcon Field reported 96, Mesa Gateway reported 95, Chandler reported 97, Casa Grande reported 94, and Gila Bend reported 93. Observations for northern Arizona, skies ranged from clear to partly cloudy. It was 65 at Flagstaff, 83 at Kingman, 70 at the Grand Canyon, and 75 at Prescott. Payson reported 75, Page reported 88, Winslow reported 78, and Sholo reported 73. Observations for southern Arizona, skies ranged from clear to partly cloudy. It was 94 at Tucson, 89 at Yuma, 85 at Nogales, and 84 at Sierra Vista. Observations for Southern California, at Blythe, it was clear, with a temperature of 94. At Los Angeles Airport, it was partly cloudy, with a temperature of 63. At San Diego, it was mostly cloudy, with a temperature of 66. Regional observations, skies ranged from mostly cloudy to cloudy. It was 91 at Las Vegas, 81 at Salt Lake City, 80 at Albuquerque, and 91 at El Paso. Once again, at 8 p.m. in Phoenix, under clear skies. The Sky Harbor temperature was 97 degrees. Here is the latest forecast. For the following area, in Arizona, Central Phoenix, issued at 4 p.m. Mountain Standard Time. Tonight, clear. Low 67 to 77. West wind 10 to 15 miles per hour in the evening decreasing to around 5 miles per hour after midnight. Tuesday, sunny. Highs 101 to 106. Southwest wind 5 to 10 miles per hour. Tuesday night, clear. Lows 69 to 77. Northwest wind 5 to 10 miles per hour. Wednesday, sunny.
Highs 103 to 108. Southeast wind around 5 miles per hour in the morning, becoming southwest 5 to 10 miles per hour in the afternoon. Wednesday night, mostly clear. Lows 71 to 79. West wind 5 to 10 miles per hour. Thursday, partly sunny. Highs 103 to 109. Thursday night, partly cloudy and warmer. Lows 76 to 84. Friday, partly sunny. Highs 103 to 109. Friday night, partly cloudy. Lows 79 to 87. Saturday, sunny and hot. Highs 106 to 112. Saturday night, mostly clear. Lows 77 to 84. Sunday, sunny and hot. Highs 106 to 112. Sunday night, clear. Lows 78 to 86. Monday, mostly sunny. Highs 104 to 110. The Phoenix, Arizona climate summary for this evening, as of 5 p.m., June 8, 2026. Today's high temperature was 103 degrees. The normal high is 103. The record high is 115 degrees, which was set in 1985. Today's low temperature was 81 degrees. The normal low is 76. The record low is 55 degrees, which was set in 1950. No precipitation fell today, which leaves the monthly total at 0.00 inches. The total precipitation for the year still stands at 0.32 inches. The normal high temperature for tomorrow is 103 degrees, and the normal low is 77. Sunset tonight is at 7:37 p.m. Sunrise tomorrow is at 5:18 a.m. Here is the synopsis for Southeast California, Southwest, and South Central Arizona. Near to slightly above normal temperatures will persist through the first half of the week before warming up towards the end of the week into next weekend as readings approach 110 degrees across portions of the region. Breezy conditions will continue through Tuesday, particularly across the Arizona higher terrain areas, resulting in elevated fire weather conditions. Seasonably dry conditions will persist through the next several days. 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The current time is 8:17 p.m. Mountain Standard Time. Here is the 8 p.m. Mountain Standard Time observation for Phoenix, on Monday, June 8th. At Sky Harbor, it was clear. Visibility 10 miles. Temperature was 97 degrees, dew point 36, relative humidity 12%. Wind was west, at 18 miles an hour. And the pressure was 29.73 inches, and rising. Other observations for South Central Arizona, including the Greater Phoenix area, skies ranged from clear to partly cloudy. It was 88 at Buckeye, 95 at Glendale, 96 at Luke Air Force Base, 94 at Deer Valley, and 95 at Scottsdale Airport. Falcon Field reported 96, Mesa Gateway reported 95, Chandler reported 97, Casa Grande reported 94, and Gila Bend reported 93. Observations for Northern Arizona, skies ranged from clear to partly cloudy. It was 65 at Flagstaff, 83 at Kingman, 70 at the Grand Canyon, and 75 at Prescott. Payson reported 75, Page reported 88, Winslow reported 78, and Sholo reported 73. Observations for Southern Arizona, skies ranged from clear to partly cloudy. It was 94 at Tucson, 89 at Yuma, 85 at Nogales, and 84 at Sierra Vista. Observations for Southern California, at Blythe, it was clear, with a temperature of 94. At Los Angeles Airport, it was partly cloudy, with a temperature of 63. At San Diego, it was mostly cloudy, with a temperature of 66. Regional observations, skies ranged from mostly cloudy to cloudy. It was 91 at Las Vegas,
81 at Salt Lake City, 80 at Albuquerque, and 91 at El Paso. Once again, at 8 p.m. in Phoenix, under clear skies. The Sky Harbor temperature was 97 degrees. Here is the latest forecast. For the following area, in Arizona, Central Phoenix, issued at 4 p.m. Mountain Standard Time. Tonight, clear. Low 67 to 77. West wind 10 to 15 miles per hour in the evening, decreasing to around 5 miles per hour after midnight. Tuesday, sunny. Highs 101 to 106. Southwest wind 5 to 10 miles per hour. Tuesday night, clear. Lows 69 to 77. Northwest wind 5 to 10 miles per hour. Wednesday, sunny. Highs 103 to 108. Southeast wind around 5 miles per hour in the morning, becoming southwest 5 to 10 miles per hour in the afternoon. Wednesday night, mostly clear. Lows 71 to 79. West wind 5 to 10 miles per hour. Thursday, partly sunny. Highs 103 to 109. Thursday night, partly cloudy and warmer. Lows 76 to 84. Friday, partly sunny. Highs 103 to 109. Friday night, partly cloudy. Lows 79 to 87. Saturday, sunny and hot. Highs 106 to 112. Saturday night, mostly clear. Lows 77 to 84. Sunday, sunny and hot. Highs 106 to 112. Sunday night, clear. Lows 78 to 86. Monday, mostly sunny. Highs 104 to 110. The Phoenix, Arizona climate summary for this evening, as of 5 p.m., June 8, 2026. Today's high temperature was 103 degrees. The normal high is 103. The record high is 115 degrees, which was set in 1985. Today's low temperature was 81 degrees. The normal low is 76. The record low is 55 degrees, which was set in 1950. No precipitation fell today, which leaves the monthly total at 0.00 inches. The total precipitation for the year still stands at 0.32 inches. The normal high temperature for tomorrow is 103 degrees, and the normal low is 77. Sunset tonight is at 7:37 p.m. Sunrise tomorrow is at 5:18 a.m. Here is the synopsis for Southeast California, Southwest, and South Central Arizona. Near to slightly above normal temperatures will persist through the first half of the week before warming up towards the end of the week into next weekend as readings approach 110 degrees across portions of the region. Breezy conditions will continue through Tuesday, particularly across the Arizona higher terrain areas, resulting in elevated fire weather conditions. Seasonably dry conditions will persist through the next several days. 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The current time is 8:23 p.m. Mountain Standard Time. Here is the 8 p.m. Mountain Standard Time observation for Phoenix, on Monday, June 8th. At Sky Harbor, it was clear. Visibility 10 miles. Temperature was 97 degrees, dew point 36, relative humidity 12%. Wind was west, at 18 miles an hour. And the pressure was 29.73 inches, and rising. Other observations for South Central Arizona, including the greater Phoenix area, skies ranged from clear to partly cloudy. It was 88 at Buckeye, 95 at Glendale, 96 at Luke Air Force Base, 94 at Deer Valley, at 95 at Scottsdale Airport. Falcon Field reported 96, Mesa Gateway reported 95, Chandler reported 97, Casa Grande reported 94, and Ely Bend reported 93.
Observations for northern Arizona. Skies ranged from clear to partly cloudy. It was 65 at Flagstaff, 83 at Kingman, 70 at the Grand Canyon, and 75 at Prescott. Payson reported 75, Page reported 88, Winslow reported 78, and Sholo reported 73. Observations for southern Arizona. Skies ranged from clear to partly cloudy. It was 94 at Tucson, 89 at Yuma, 85 at Nogales, and 84 at Sierra Vista. Observations for Southern California, at Blythe, it was clear, with a temperature of 94. At Los Angeles Airport, it was partly cloudy, with a temperature of 63. At San Diego, it was mostly cloudy, with a temperature of 66. Regional observations, skies ranged from mostly cloudy to cloudy. It was 91 at Las Vegas, 81 at Salt Lake City, 80 at Albuquerque, and 91 at El Paso. Once again, at 8 p.m. in Phoenix, under clear skies. The Sky Harbor temperature was 97 degrees. Here is the latest forecast. For the following area, in Arizona, Central Phoenix, issued at 4 p.m. Mountain Standard Time. Tonight, clear. Low 67 to 77. West wind 10 to 15 miles per hour in the evening, decreasing to around 5 miles per hour after midnight. Tuesday, sunny. Highs 101 to 106. Southwest wind 5 to 10 miles per hour. Tuesday night, clear. Lows 69 to 77. Northwest wind 5 to 10 miles per hour. Wednesday, sunny. Highs 103 to 108. Southeast wind around 5 miles per hour in the morning, becoming southwest 5 to 10 miles per hour in the afternoon. Wednesday night, mostly clear. Lows 71 to 79. West wind 5 to 10 miles per hour. Thursday, partly sunny. Highs 103 to 109. Thursday night, partly cloudy and warmer. Lows 76 to 84. Friday, partly sunny. Highs 103 to 109. Friday night, partly cloudy. Lows 79 to 87. Saturday, sunny and hot. Highs 106 to 112. Saturday night, mostly clear. Lows 77 to 84. Sunday, sunny and hot. Highs 106 to 112. Sunday night, clear. Lows 78 to 86. Monday, mostly sunny. Highs 104 to 110. The Phoenix, Arizona climate summary for this evening, as of 5 p.m., June 8, 2026. Today's high temperature was 103 degrees. The normal high is 103. The record high is 115 degrees, which was set in 1985. Today's low temperature was 81 degrees. The normal low is 76. The record low is 55 degrees, which was set in 1950. No precipitation fell today, which leaves the monthly total at 0.00 inches. The total precipitation for the year still stands at 0.32 inches. The normal high temperature for tomorrow is 103 degrees, and the normal low is 77. Sunset tonight is at 7:37 p.m. Sunrise tomorrow is at 5:18 a.m. Here is the synopsis for Southeast California, Southwest, and South Central Arizona. Near to slightly above normal temperatures will persist through the first half of the week before warming up towards the end of the week into next weekend as readings approach 110 degrees across portions of the region. Breezy conditions will continue through Tuesday, particularly across the Arizona higher terrain areas, resulting in elevated fire weather conditions. Seasonably dry conditions will persist through the next several days. 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The current time is 8:29 p.m. Mountain Standard Time.
Here is the 8 p.m. Mountain Standard Time observation for Phoenix on Monday, June 8th. At Sky Harbor, it was clear. Visibility 10 miles. Temperature was 97 degrees, dew point 36, relative humidity 12%. Wind was west, at 18 miles an hour. And the pressure was 29.73 inches, and rising. Other observations for South Central Arizona, including the greater Phoenix area, skies ranged from clear to partly cloudy. It was 88 at Buckeye, 95 at Glendale, 96 at Luke Air Force Base, 94 at Deer Valley, and 95 at Scottsdale Airport. Falcon Field reported 96, Mesa Gateway reported 95, Chandler reported 97, Casa Grande reported 94, and Gila Bend reported 93. Observations for Northern Arizona, skies ranged from clear to partly cloudy. It was 65 at Flagstaff, 83 at Kingman, 70 at the Grand Canyon, and 75 at Prescott. Payson reported 75, Page reported 88, Winslow reported 78, and Sholo reported 73. Observations for Southern Arizona, skies ranged from clear to partly cloudy. It was 94 at Tucson, 89 at Yuma, 85 at Nogales, and 84 at Sierra Vista. Observations for Southern California, at Blythe, it was clear, with a temperature of 94. At Los Angeles Airport, it was partly cloudy, with a temperature of 63. At San Diego, it was mostly cloudy, with a temperature of 66. Regional observations, skies ranged from mostly cloudy to cloudy. It was 91 at Las Vegas, 81 at Salt Lake City, 80 at Albuquerque, and 91 at El Paso. Once again, at 8 p.m. in Phoenix, under clear skies. The Sky Harbor temperature was 97 degrees. Here is the latest forecast. For the following area, in Arizona, Central Phoenix, issued at 4 p.m. Mountain Standard Time. Tonight, clear. Low 67 to 77. West wind 10 to 15 miles per hour in the evening, decreasing to around 5 miles per hour after midnight. Tuesday, sunny. Highs 101 to 106. Southwest wind 5 to 10 miles per hour. Tuesday night, clear. Lows 69 to 77. Northwest wind 5 to 10 miles per hour. Wednesday, sunny. Highs 103 to 108. Southeast wind around 5 miles per hour in the morning, becoming southwest 5 to 10 miles per hour in the afternoon. Wednesday night, mostly clear. Lows 71 to 79. West wind 5 to 10 miles per hour. Thursday, partly sunny. Highs 103 to 109. Thursday night, partly cloudy and warmer. Lows 76 to 84. Friday, partly sunny. Highs 103 to 109. Friday night, partly cloudy. Lows 79 to 87. Saturday, sunny and hot. Highs 106 to 112. Saturday night, mostly clear. Lows 77 to 84. Sunday, sunny and hot. Highs 106 to 112. Sunday night, clear. Lows 78 to 86. Monday, mostly sunny. Hot 4 to 110. The Phoenix, Arizona climate summary for this evening, as of 5 p.m., June 8, 2026. Today's high temperature was 103 degrees. The normal high is 103. The record high is 115 degrees, which was set in 1985. Today's low temperature was 81 degrees. The normal low is 76. The record low is 55 degrees, which was set in 1950. No precipitation fell today, which leaves the monthly total at 0.00 inches. The total precipitation for the year still stands at 0.32 inches. The normal high temperature for tomorrow is 103 degrees, and the normal low is 77.
Sunset tonight is at 7:37 p.m. Sunrise tomorrow is at 5:18 a.m. Here is the synopsis for Southeast California, Southwest, and South Central Arizona. Near to slightly above normal temperatures will persist through the first half of the week before warming up towards the end of the week into next weekend as readings approach 110 degrees across portions of the region. Breezy conditions will continue through Tuesday, particularly across the Arizona higher terrain areas, resulting in elevated fire weather conditions. Seasonably dry conditions will persist through the next several days. 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The current time is 8:34 p.m. Mountain Standard Time. Here is the 8 p.m. Mountain Standard Time observation for Phoenix on Monday, June 8th. At Sky Harbor, it was clear. Visibility 10 miles. Temperature was 97 degrees, dew point 36, relative humidity 12%. Wind was west, at 18 miles an hour. And the pressure was 29.73 inches, and rising. Other observations for South Central Arizona including the greater Phoenix area, skies ranged from clear to partly cloudy. It was 88 at Buckeye, 95 at Glendale, 96 at Luke Air Force Base, 94 at Deer Valley, at 95 at Scottsdale Airport. Falcon Field reported 96, Mesa Gateway reported 95, Chandler reported 97, Casa Grande reported 94, and Gila Bend reported 93. Observations for Northern Arizona, skies ranged from clear to partly cloudy. It was 65 at Flagstaff, 83 at Kingman, 70 at the Grand Canyon, and 75 at Prescott. Payson reported 75, Page reported 88, Winslow reported 78, and Sholo reported 73. Observations for Southern Arizona, skies ranged from clear to partly cloudy. It was 94 at Tucson, 89 at Yuma, 85 at Nogales, and 84 at Sierra Vista. Observations for Southern California, at Blythe, it was clear, with a temperature of 94. At Los Angeles Airport, it was partly cloudy, with a temperature of 63. At San Diego, it was mostly cloudy, with a temperature of 66. Regional observations, skies ranged from mostly cloudy to cloudy. It was 91 at Las Vegas, 81 at Salt Lake City, 80 at Albuquerque, and 91 at El Paso. Once again, at 8 p.m. in Phoenix, under clear skies. The Sky Harbor temperature was 97 degrees. Here is the latest forecast. For the following area, in Arizona, Central Phoenix, issued at 4 p.m. Mountain Standard Time. Tonight, clear. Low 67 to 77. West wind 10 to 15 miles per hour in the evening, decreasing to around 5 miles per hour after midnight. Tuesday, sunny. Highs 101 to 106. Southwest wind 5 to 10 miles per hour. Tuesday night, clear. Lows 69 to 77. Northwest wind 5 to 10 miles per hour. Wednesday, sunny. Highs 103 to 108. Southeast wind around 5 miles per hour in the morning, becoming southwest 5 to 10 miles per hour in the afternoon. Wednesday night, mostly clear. Lows 71 to 79. West wind 5 to 10 miles per hour. Thursday, partly sunny. Highs 103 to 109. Thursday night, partly cloudy and warmer. Lows 76 to 84. Friday, partly sunny. Highs 103 to 109. Friday night, partly cloudy. Lows 79 to 87. Saturday, sunny and hot. Highs 106 to 112. Saturday night, mostly clear. Lows 77 to 84. Sunday, sunny and hot. Highs 106 to 112. Sunday night, clear.
lows 78 to 86. Monday, mostly sunny. Highs 104 to 110. The Phoenix, Arizona climate summary for this evening, as of 5 p.m., June 8, 2026. Today's high temperature was 103 degrees. The normal high is 103. The record high is 115 degrees, which was set in 1985. Today's low temperature was 81 degrees. The normal low is 76. The record low is 55 degrees, which was set in 1950. No precipitation fell today, which leaves the monthly total at 0.00 inches. The total precipitation for the year still stands at 0.32 inches. The normal high temperature for tomorrow is 103 degrees, and the normal low is 77. Sunset tonight is at 7:37 p.m. Sunrise tomorrow is at 5:18 a.m. Here is the synopsis for Southeast California, Southwest, and South Central Arizona. Near to slightly above normal temperatures will persist through the first half of the week before warming up towards the end of the week into next weekend as readings approach 110 degrees across portions of the region. Breezy conditions will continue through Tuesday, particularly across the Arizona higher terrain areas, resulting in elevated fire weather conditions. Seasonably dry conditions will persist through the next several days. 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The current time is 8:40 p.m. Mountain Standard Time. Here is the 8 p.m. Mountain Standard Time observation for Phoenix, on Monday, June 8th. At Sky Harbor, it was clear. Visibility 10 miles. Temperature was 97 degrees, dew point 36, relative humidity 12%. Wind was west, at 18 miles an hour. And the pressure was 29.73 inches, and rising. Other observations for South Central Arizona including the Greater Phoenix area, skies ranged from clear to partly cloudy. It was 88 at Buckeye, 95 at Glendale, 96 at Luke Air Force Base, 94 at Deer Valley, at 95 at Scottsdale Airport. Falcon Field reported 96, Mesa Gateway reported 95, Chandler reported 97, Casa Grande reported 94, and Gila Bend reported 93. Observations for Northern Arizona, skies ranged from clear to partly cloudy. It was 65 at Flagstaff, 83 at Kingman, 70 at the Grand Canyon, and 75 at Prescott. Payson reported 75, Page reported 88, Winslow reported 78, and Sholo reported 73. Observations for Southern Arizona, skies ranged from clear to partly cloudy. It was 94 at Tucson, 89 at Yuma, 85 at Nogales, and 84 at Sierra Vista. Observations for Southern California, at Blythe, it was clear, with a temperature of 94. At Los Angeles Airport, it was partly cloudy, with a temperature of 63. At San Diego, it was mostly cloudy, with a temperature of 66. Regional observations, skies ranged from mostly cloudy to cloudy. It was 91 at Las Vegas, 81 at Salt Lake City, 80 at Albuquerque, and 91 at El Paso. Once again, at 8 p.m. in Phoenix, under clear skies. The Sky Harbor temperature was 97 degrees. Here is the latest forecast. For the following area, in Arizona, Central Phoenix, issued at 4 p.m. Mountain Standard Time. Tonight, clear. Low 67 to 77. West wind 10 to 15 miles per hour in the evening, decreasing to around 5 miles per hour after midnight. Tuesday, sunny. Highs 101 to 106. Southwest wind 5 to 10 miles per hour. Tuesday night, clear. Lows 69 to 77. Northwest wind 5 to 10 miles per hour. Wednesday, sunny. Highs 103 to 108.
southeast wind around 5 miles per hour in the morning, becoming southwest 5 to 10 miles per hour in the afternoon. Wednesday night, mostly clear. Lows 71 to 79. West wind 5 to 10 miles per hour. Thursday, partly sunny. Highs 103 to 109. Thursday night, partly cloudy and warmer. Lows 76 to 84. Friday, partly sunny. Highs 103 to 109. Friday night, partly cloudy. Lows 79 to 87. Saturday, sunny and hot. Highs 106 to 112. Saturday night, mostly clear. Lows 77 to 84. Sunday, sunny and hot. Highs 106 to 112. Sunday night, clear. Lows 78 to 86. Monday, mostly sunny. Highs 104 to 110. The Phoenix, Arizona climate summary for this evening, as of 5 p.m., June 8, 2026. Today's high temperature was 103 degrees. The normal high is 103. The record high is 115 degrees, which was set in 1985. Today's low temperature was 81 degrees. The normal low is 76. The record low is 55 degrees, which was set in 1950. No precipitation fell today, which leaves the monthly total at 0.00 inches. The total precipitation for the year still stands at 0.32 inches. The normal high temperature for tomorrow is 103 degrees, and the normal low is 77. Sunset tonight is at 7:37 p.m. Sunrise tomorrow is at 5:18 a.m. Here is the synopsis for Southeast California, Southwest, and South Central Arizona. Near to slightly above normal temperatures will persist through the first half of the week before warming up towards the end of the week into next weekend as readings approach 110 degrees across portions of the region. Breezy conditions will continue through Tuesday, particularly across the Arizona higher terrain areas, resulting in elevated fire weather conditions. Seasonably dry conditions will persist through the next several days. 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The current time is 8:46 p.m. Mountain Standard Time. Here is the 8 p.m. Mountain Standard Time observation for Phoenix on Monday, June 8th. At Sky Harbor, it was clear. Visibility 10 miles. Temperature was 97 degrees, dew point 36, relative humidity 12%. Wind was west, at 18 miles an hour. And the pressure was 29.73 inches, and rising. Other observations for South Central Arizona, including the greater Phoenix area, skies ranged from clear to partly cloudy. It was 88 at Buckeye, 95 at Glendale, 96 at Luke Air Force Base, 94 at Deer Valley, and 95 at Scottsdale Airport. Falcon Field reported 96, Mesa Gateway reported 95, Chandler reported 97, Casa Grande reported 94, and Gila Bend reported 93. Observations for northern Arizona, skies ranged from clear to partly cloudy. It was 65 at Flagstaff, 83 at Kingman, 70 at the Grand Canyon, and 75 at Prescott. Payson reported 75, Page reported 88, Winslow reported 78, and Sholo reported 73. Observations for southern Arizona, skies ranged from clear to partly cloudy. It was 94 at Tucson, 89 at Yuma, 85 at Nogales, and 84 at Sierra Vista. Observations for Southern California, at Blythe, it was clear, with a temperature of 94. At Los Angeles Airport, it was partly cloudy, with a temperature of 63. At San Diego, it was mostly cloudy, with a temperature of 66. Regional observations, skies ranged from mostly cloudy to cloudy. It was 91 at Las Vegas, 81 at Salt Lake City,
80 at Albuquerque, and 91 at El Paso. Once again, at 8 p.m. in Phoenix, under clear skies. The Sky Harbor temperature was 97 degrees. Here is the latest forecast. For the following area, in Arizona, Central Phoenix, issued at 4 p.m. Mountain Standard Time. Tonight, clear. Low 67 to 77. West wind 10 to 15 miles per hour in the evening, decreasing to around 5 miles per hour after midnight. Tuesday, sunny. Highs 101 to 106. Southwest wind 5 to 10 miles per hour. Tuesday night, clear. Lows 69 to 77. Northwest wind 5 to 10 miles per hour. Wednesday, sunny. Highs 103 to 108. Southeast wind around 5 miles per hour in the morning, becoming southwest 5 to 10 miles per hour in the afternoon. Wednesday night, mostly clear. Lows 71 to 79. West wind 5 to 10 miles per hour. Thursday, partly sunny. Highs 103 to 109. Thursday night, partly cloudy and warmer. Lows 76 to 84. Friday, partly sunny. Highs 103 to 109. Friday night, partly cloudy. Lows 79 to 87. Saturday, sunny and hot. Highs 106 to 112. Saturday night, mostly clear. Lows 77 to 84. Sunday, sunny and hot. Highs 106 to 112. Sunday night, clear. Lows 78 to 86. Monday, mostly sunny. Highs 104 to 110. The Phoenix, Arizona climate summary for this evening, as of 5 p.m., June 8, 2026. Today's high temperature was 103 degrees. The normal high is 103. The record high is 115 degrees, which was set in 1985. Today's low temperature was 81 degrees. The normal low is 76. The record low is 55 degrees, which was set in 1950. No precipitation fell today, which leaves the monthly total at 0.00 inches. The total precipitation for the year still stands at 0.32 inches. The normal high temperature for tomorrow is 103 degrees, and the normal low is 77. Sunset tonight is at 7:37 p.m. Sunrise tomorrow is at 5:18 a.m. Here is the synopsis for Southeast California, Southwest, and South Central Arizona. Near to slightly above normal temperatures will persist through the first half of the week before warming up towards the end of the week into next weekend as readings approach 110 degrees across portions of the region. Breezy conditions will continue through Tuesday, particularly across the Arizona higher terrain areas, resulting in elevated fire weather conditions. Seasonably dry conditions will persist through the next several days. 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The current time is 8:52 p.m. Mountain Standard Time. Here is the 8 p.m. Mountain Standard Time observation for Phoenix, on Monday, June 8th. At Sky Harbor, it was clear. Visibility 10 miles. Temperature was 97 degrees, dew point 36, relative humidity 12%. Wind was west, at 18 miles an hour. And the pressure was 29.73 inches, and rising. Other observations for South Central Arizona, including the greater Phoenix area, skies ranged from clear to partly cloudy. It was 88 at Buckeye, 95 at Glendale, 96 at Luke Air Force Base, 94 at Deer Valley, and 95 at Scottsdale Airport. Falcon Field reported 96, Mesa Gateway reported 95, Chandler reported 97, Casa Grande reported 94, and Gila Bend reported 93. Observations for northern Arizona, skies ranged from clear to partly cloudy.
It was 65 at Flagstaff, 83 at Kingman, 70 at the Grand Canyon, and 75 at Prescott. Payson reported 75, Page reported 88, Winslow reported 78,

It was 91 at Las Vegas, 81 at Salt Lake City, 80 at Albuquerque, and 91 at El Paso. Once again, at 8 p.m. in Phoenix, under clear skies. The Sky Harbor temperature was 97 degrees. Here is the latest forecast. For the following area, in Arizona, Central Phoenix, issued at 4 p.m. Mountain Standard Time. Tonight, clear. Low 67 to 77. West wind 10 to 15 miles per hour in the evening, decreasing to around 5 miles per hour after midnight. Tuesday, sunny. Highs 101 to 106. Southwest wind 5 to 10 miles per hour. Tuesday night, clear. Lows 69 to 77. Northwest wind 5 to 10 miles per hour. Wednesday, sunny. Highs 103 to 108. Southeast wind around 5 miles per hour in the morning, becoming southwest 5 to 10 miles per hour in the afternoon. Wednesday night, mostly clear. Lows 71 to 79. West wind 5 to 10 miles per hour. Thursday, partly sunny. Highs 103 to 109. Thursday night, partly cloudy and warmer. Lows 76 to 84. Friday, partly sunny. Highs 103 to 109. Friday night, partly cloudy. Lows 79 to 87. Saturday, sunny and hot. Highs 106 to 112. Saturday night, mostly clear. Lows 77 to 84. Sunday, sunny and hot. Highs 106 to 112. Sunday night, clear. Lows 78 to 86. Monday, mostly sunny. Highs 104 to 110. The Phoenix, Arizona climate summary for this evening, as of 5 p.m., June 8, 2026. Today's high temperature was 103 degrees. The normal high is 103. The record high is 115 degrees, which was set in 1985. Today's low temperature was 81 degrees. The normal low is 76. The record low is 55 degrees, which was set in 1950. No precipitation fell today, which leaves the monthly total at 0.00 inches. The total precipitation for the year still stands at 0.32 inches. The normal high temperature for tomorrow is 103 degrees, and the normal low is 77. Sunset tonight is at 7:37 p.m. Sunrise tomorrow is at 5:18 a.m. Here is the synopsis for Southeast California, Southwest, and South Central Arizona. Near to slightly above normal temperatures will persist through the first half of the week before warming up towards the end of the week into next weekend as readings approach 110 degrees across portions of the region. Breezy conditions will continue through Tuesday, particularly across the Arizona higher terrain areas, resulting in elevated fire weather conditions. Seasonably dry conditions will persist through the next several days. 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The current time is 8:58 p.m. Mountain Standard Time. Here is the 8 p.m. Mountain Standard Time observation for Phoenix, on Monday, June 8th. At Sky Harbor, it was clear. Visibility 10 miles. Temperature was 97 degrees, dew point 36, relative humidity 12%. Wind was west, at 18 miles an hour. And the pressure was 29.73 inches, and rising. Other observations for South Central Arizona, including the greater Phoenix area, skies ranged from clear to partly cloudy. It was 88 at Buckeye, 95 at Glendale, 96 at Luke Air Force Base, 94 at Deer Valley, at 95 at Scottsdale Airport. Falcon Field reported 96, Mesa Gateway reported 95, Chandler reported 97, Casa Grande reported 94, and Ely Bend reported 93. Observation.

conditions for northern Arizona. Skies ranged from clear to partly cloudy. It was 65 at Flagstaff, 83 at Kingman, 70 at the Grand Canyon, and 75 at Prescott. Payson reported 75, Page reported 88, Winslow reported 78, and Sholo reported 73. Observations for southern Arizona. Skies ranged from clear to partly cloudy. It was 94 at Tucson, 89 at Yuma, 85 at Nogales, and 84 at Sierra Vista. Observations for Southern California, at Blythe, it was clear, with a temperature of 94. At Los Angeles Airport, it was partly cloudy, with a temperature of 63. At San Diego, it was mostly cloudy, with a temperature of 66. Regional observations, skies ranged from mostly cloudy to cloudy. It was 91 at Las Vegas, 81 at Salt Lake City, 80 at Albuquerque, and 91 at El Paso. Once again, at 8 p.m. in Phoenix, under clear skies. The Sky Harbor temperature was 97 degrees. Here is the latest forecast. For the following area, in Arizona, Central Phoenix, issued at 4 p.m. Mountain Standard Time. Tonight, clear. Low 67 to 77. West wind 10 to 15 miles per hour in the evening, decreasing to around 5 miles per hour after midnight. Tuesday, sunny. Highs 101 to 106. Southwest wind 5 to 10 miles per hour. Tuesday night, clear. Lows 69 to 77. Northwest wind 5 to 10 miles per hour. Wednesday, sunny. Highs 103 to 108. Southeast wind around 5 miles per hour in the morning, becoming southwest 5 to 10 miles per hour in the afternoon. Wednesday night, mostly clear. Lows 71 to 79. West wind 5 to 10 miles per hour. Thursday, partly sunny. Highs 103 to 109. Thursday night, partly cloudy and warmer. Lows 76 to 84. Friday, partly sunny. Highs 103 to 109. Friday night, partly cloudy. Lows 79 to 87. Saturday, sunny and hot. Highs 106 to 112. Saturday night, mostly clear. Lows 77 to 84. Sunday, sunny and hot. Highs 106 to 112. Sunday night, clear. Lows 78 to 86. Monday, mostly sunny. Highs 104 to 110. The Phoenix, Arizona climate summary for this evening, as of 5 p.m., June 8, 2026. Today's high temperature was 103 degrees. The normal high is 103. The record high is 115 degrees, which was set in 1985. Today's low temperature was 81 degrees. The normal low is 76. The record low is 55 degrees, which was set in 1950. No precipitation fell today, which leaves the monthly total at 0.00 inches. The total precipitation for the year still stands at 0.32 inches. The normal high temperature for tomorrow is 103 degrees, and the normal low is 77. Sunset tonight is at 7:37 p.m. Sunrise tomorrow is at 5:18 a.m. Here is the synopsis for Southeast California, Southwest, and South Central Arizona. Near to slightly above normal temperatures will persist through the first half of the week before warming up towards the end of the week into next weekend as readings approach 110 degrees across portions of the region. Breezy conditions will continue through Tuesday, particularly across the Arizona higher terrain areas, resulting in elevated fire weather conditions. Seasonably dry conditions will persist through the next several days. 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The current time is 9:04 p.m. Mountain Standard Time.
Here is the latest forecast. For the following area, in Arizona, Central Phoenix, issued at 4 p.m. Mountain Standard Time. Tonight, clear. Low 67 to 77. West wind 10 to 15 miles per hour in the evening, decreasing to around 5 miles per hour after midnight. Tuesday, sunny. Highs 101 to 106. Southwest wind 5 to 10 miles per hour. Tuesday night, clear. Lows 69 to 77. Northwest wind 5 to 10 miles per hour. Wednesday, sunny. Highs 103 to 108. Southeast wind around 5 miles per hour in the morning, becoming southwest 5 to 10 miles per hour in the afternoon. Wednesday night, mostly clear. Lows 71 to 79. West wind 5 to 10 miles per hour. Thursday, partly sunny. Highs 103 to 109. Thursday night, partly cloudy and warmer. Lows 76 to 84. Friday, partly sunny. Highs 103 to 109. Friday night, partly cloudy. Lows 79 to 87. Saturday, sunny and hot. Highs 106 to 112. Saturday night, mostly clear. Lows 77 to 84. Sunday, sunny and hot. Highs 106 to 112. Sunday night, clear. Lows 78 to 86. Monday, mostly sunny. Highs 104 to 110. The Phoenix, Arizona climate summary for this evening, as of 5 p.m., June 8, 2026. Today's high temperature was 103 degrees. The normal high is 103. The record high is 115 degrees, which was set in 1985. Today's low temperature was 81 degrees. The normal low is 76. The record low is 55 degrees, which was set in 1950. No precipitation fell today, which leaves the monthly total at 0.00 inches. The total precipitation for the year still stands at 0.32 inches. The normal high temperature for tomorrow is 103 degrees, and the normal low is 77. Sunset tonight is at 7:37 p.m. Sunrise tomorrow is at 5:18 a.m. Here is the synopsis for Southeast California, Southwest, and South Central Arizona. Near to slightly above normal temperatures will persist through the first half of the week before warming up towards the end of the week into next weekend as readings approach 110 degrees across portions of the region. Breezy conditions will continue through Tuesday, particularly across the Arizona higher terrain areas, resulting in elevated fire weather conditions. Seasonably dry conditions will persist through the next several days. 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The current time is 9:08 p.m. Mountain Standard Time. Here is the latest forecast. For the following area, in Arizona, Central Phoenix, issued at 4 p.m. Mountain Standard Time. Tonight, clear. Low 67 to 77. West wind 10 to 15 miles per hour in the evening, decreasing to around 5 miles per hour after midnight. Tuesday, sunny. Highs 101 to 106. Southwest wind 5 to 10 miles per hour. Tuesday night, clear. Lows 69 to 77. Northwest wind 5 to 10 miles per hour. Wednesday, sunny. Highs 103 to 108. Southeast wind around 5 miles per hour in the morning, becoming southwest 5 to 10 miles per hour in the afternoon. Wednesday night, mostly clear. Lows 71 to 79. West wind 5 to 10 miles per hour. Thursday, partly sunny. Highs 103 to 109. Thursday night, partly cloudy and warmer. Lows 76 to 84. Friday,
partly sunny. Highs 103 to 109. Friday night, partly cloudy. Lows 79 to 87. Saturday, sunny and hot. Highs 106 to 112. Saturday night, mostly clear. Lows 77 to 84. Sunday, sunny and hot. Highs 106 to 112. Sunday night, clear. Lows 78 to 86. Monday, mostly sunny. Highs 104 to 110. The Phoenix, Arizona climate summary for this evening, as of 5 p.m., June 8, 2026. Today's high temperature was 103 degrees. The normal high is 103. The record high is 115 degrees, which was set in 1985. Today's low temperature was 81 degrees. The normal low is 76. The record low is 55 degrees, which was set in 1950. No precipitation fell today, which leaves the monthly total at 0.00 inches. The total precipitation for the year still stands at 0.32 inches. The normal high temperature for tomorrow is 103 degrees, and the normal low is 77. Sunset tonight is at 7:37 p.m. Sunrise tomorrow is at 5:18 a.m. Here is the synopsis for Southeast California, Southwest, and South Central Arizona. Near to slightly above normal temperatures will persist through the first half of the week before warming up towards the end of the week into next weekend as readings approach 110 degrees across portions of the region. Breezy conditions will continue through Tuesday, particularly across the Arizona higher terrain areas, resulting in elevated fire weather conditions. Seasonably dry conditions will persist through the next several days. 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The current time is 9:12 p.m. Mountain Standard Time. Here is the 9 p.m. Mountain Standard Time observation for Phoenix, on Monday, June 8th. At Sky Harbor, it was partly cloudy. Visibility 10 miles. Temperature was 95 degrees, dew point 31, relative humidity 10%. Wind was west, at 17 miles an hour. And the pressure was 29.75 inches, and rising. Other observations for South Central Arizona including the Greater Phoenix area, it was clear, with a temperature of 86 at Buckeye, 92 at Deer Valley, 93 at Scottsdale Airport, and 92 at Falcon Field. Under clear skies, Mesa Gateway reported 93, Chandler reported 93, and Casa Grande reported 91. Observations for northern Arizona, skies ranged from clear to partly cloudy. It was 64 at Flagstaff, 78 at Kingman, 65 at the Grand Canyon, and 73 at Prescott. Payson reported 73, Page reported 86, Winslow reported 69, and Sholo reported 70. Observations for southern Arizona, it was clear, with a temperature of 91 at Tucson, and 86 at Yuma. At Nogales, it was partly cloudy, with a temperature of 80. Observations for southern California, it was partly cloudy. It was 63 at Los Angeles Airport, 65 at San Diego, and 91 at Blythe. Regional observations, it was mostly cloudy. It was 90 at Las Vegas, 81 at Salt Lake City, 78 at Albuquerque, and 91 at El Paso. At Salt Lake City, wind was south gusting to 29 miles an hour. Once again, at 9 p.m. in Phoenix, under partly cloudy skies. The Sky Harbor temperature was 95 degrees. Here is the latest forecast. For the following area, in Arizona, Central Phoenix, issued at 4 p.m. Mountain Standard Time. Tonight, clear. Low 67 to 77. West wind 10 to 15 miles per hour in the evening decreasing to around 5 miles per hour after midnight. Tuesday, sunny. Highs 101 to 106.
southwest wind 5 to 10 miles per hour. Tuesday night, clear. Lows 69 to 77. Northwest wind 5 to 10 miles per hour. Wednesday, sunny. Highs 103 to 108. Southeast wind around 5 miles per hour in the morning, becoming southwest 5 to 10 miles per hour in the afternoon. Wednesday night, mostly clear. Lows 71 to 79. West wind 5 to 10 miles per hour. Thursday, partly sunny. Highs 103 to 109. Thursday night, partly cloudy and warmer. Lows 76 to 84. Friday, partly sunny. Highs 103 to 109. Friday night, partly cloudy. Lows 79 to 87. Saturday, sunny and hot. Highs 106 to 112. Saturday night, mostly clear. Lows 77 to 84. Sunday, sunny and hot. Highs 106 to 112. Sunday night, clear. Lows 78 to 86. Monday, mostly sunny. Highs 104 to 110. The Phoenix, Arizona climate summary for this evening, as of 5 p.m., June 8, 2026. Today's high temperature was 103 degrees. The normal high is 103. The record high is 115 degrees, which was set in 1985. Today's low temperature was 81 degrees. The normal low is 76. The record low is 55 degrees, which was set in 1950. No precipitation fell today, which leaves the monthly total at 0.00 inches. The total precipitation for the year still stands at 0.32 inches. The normal high temperature for tomorrow is 103 degrees, and the normal low is 77. Sunset tonight is at 7:37 p.m. Sunrise tomorrow is at 5:18 a.m. Here is the synopsis for Southeast California, Southwest, and South Central Arizona. Near to slightly above normal temperatures will persist through the first half of the week before warming up towards the end of the week into next weekend as readings approach 110 degrees across portions of the region. Breezy conditions will continue through Tuesday, particularly across the Arizona higher terrain areas, resulting in elevated fire weather conditions. Seasonably dry conditions will persist through the next several days. 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The current time is 9:18 p.m. Mountain Standard Time. Here is the 9 p.m. Mountain Standard Time observation for Phoenix, on Monday, June 8th. At Sky Harbor, it was partly cloudy. Visibility 10 miles. Temperature was 95 degrees, dew point 31, relative humidity 10%. Wind was west, at 17 miles an hour. And the pressure was 29.75 inches, and rising. Other observations for South Central Arizona including the Greater Phoenix area, it was clear, with a temperature of 86 at Buckeye, 92 at Deer Valley, 93 at Scottsdale Airport, and 92 at Falcon Field. Under clear skies, Mesa Gateway reported 93, Chandler reported 93, and Casa Grande reported 91. Observations for northern Arizona, skies ranged from clear to partly cloudy. It was 64 at Flagstaff, 78 at Kingman, 65 at the Grand Canyon, and 73 at Prescott. Payson reported 73, Page reported 86, Winslow reported 69, and Sholo reported 70. Observations for southern Arizona, it was clear, with a temperature of 91 at Tucson, and 86 at Yuma. At Nogales, it was partly cloudy, with a temperature of 80. Observations for southern California, it was partly cloudy. It was 63 at Los Angeles Airport, 65 at San Diego, and 91 at Blythe. Regional observations, it was mostly cloudy. It was 90 at Las Vegas,
81 at Salt Lake City, 78 at Albuquerque, and 91 at El Paso. At Salt Lake City, wind was south gusting to 29 miles an hour. Once again, at 9 p.m. in Phoenix, under partly cloudy skies. The Sky Harbor temperature was 95 degrees. Here is the latest forecast. For the following area, in Arizona, central Phoenix, issued at 4 p.m. Mountain Standard Time. Tonight, clear. Low 67 to 77. West wind 10 to 15 miles per hour in the evening, decreasing to around 5 miles per hour after midnight. Tuesday, sunny. Highs 101 to 106. Southwest wind 5 to 10 miles per hour. Tuesday night, clear. Lows 69 to 77. Northwest wind 5 to 10 miles per hour. Wednesday, sunny. Highs 103 to 108. Southeast wind around 5 miles per hour in the morning, becoming southwest 5 to 10 miles per hour in the afternoon. Wednesday night, mostly clear. Lows 71 to 79. West wind 5 to 10 miles per hour. Thursday, partly sunny. Highs 103 to 109. Thursday night, partly cloudy and warmer. Lows 76 to 84. Friday, partly sunny. Highs 103 to 109. Friday night, partly cloudy. Lows 79 to 87. Saturday, sunny and hot. Highs 106 to 112. Saturday night, mostly clear. Lows 77 to 84. Sunday, sunny and hot. Highs 106 to 112. Sunday night, clear. Lows 78 to 86. Monday, mostly sunny. Highs 104 to 110. The Phoenix, Arizona climate summary for this evening, as of 5 p.m., June 8, 2026. Today's high temperature was 103 degrees. The normal high is 103. The record high is 115 degrees, which was set in 1985. Today's low temperature was 81 degrees. The normal low is 76. The record low is 55 degrees, which was set in 1950. No precipitation fell today, which leaves the monthly total at 0.00 inches. The total precipitation for the year still stands at 0.32 inches. The normal high temperature for tomorrow is 103 degrees, and the normal low is 77. Sunset tonight is at 7:37 p.m. Sunrise tomorrow is at 5:18 a.m. Here is the synopsis for Southeast California, Southwest, and South Central Arizona. Near to slightly above normal temperatures will persist through the first half of the week before warming up towards the end of the week into next weekend as readings approach 110 degrees across portions of the region. Breezy conditions will continue through Tuesday, particularly across the Arizona higher terrain areas, resulting in elevated fire weather conditions. Seasonably dry conditions will persist through the next several days. 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The current time is 9:23 p.m. Mountain Standard Time. Here is the 9 p.m. Mountain Standard Time observation for Phoenix, on Monday, June 8th. At Sky Harbor, it was partly cloudy. Visibility 10 miles. Temperature was 95 degrees, dew point 31, relative humidity 10%. Wind was west, at 17 miles an hour. And the pressure was 29.75 inches, and rising. Other observations for South Central Arizona, including the Greater Phoenix area, it was clear, with a temperature of 86 at Buckeye, 92 at Deer Valley, 93 at Scottsdale Airport, and 92 at Falcon Field. Under clear skies, Mesa Gateway reported 93, Chandler reported 93, and Casa Grande reported 91.
Observations for northern Arizona. Skies ranged from clear to partly cloudy. It was 64 at Flagstaff, 78 at Kingman, 65 at the Grand Canyon, and 73 at Prescott. Payson reported 73, Page reported 86, Winslow reported 69, and Sholo reported 70. Observations for southern Arizona. It was clear, with a temperature of 91 at Tucson, and 86 at Yuma. At Nogales, it was partly cloudy, with a temperature of 80. Observations for Southern California, it was partly cloudy. It was 63 at Los Angeles Airport, 65 at San Diego, and 91 at Blythe. Regional observations, it was mostly cloudy. It was 90 at Las Vegas, 81 at Salt Lake City, 78 at Albuquerque, and 91 at El Paso. At Salt Lake City, wind was south gusting to 29 miles an hour. Once again, at 9 p.m. in Phoenix, under partly cloudy skies. The Sky Harbor temperature was 95 degrees. Here is the latest forecast. For the following area, in Arizona, Central Phoenix, issued at 4 p.m. Mountain Standard Time. Tonight, clear. Low 67 to 77. West wind 10 to 15 miles per hour in the evening, decreasing to around 5 miles per hour after midnight. Tuesday, sunny. Highs 101 to 106. Southwest wind 5 to 10 miles per hour. Tuesday night, clear. Lows 69 to 77. Northwest wind 5 to 10 miles per hour. Wednesday, sunny. Highs 103 to 108. Southeast wind around 5 miles per hour in the morning, becoming southwest 5 to 10 miles per hour in the afternoon. Wednesday night, mostly clear. Lows 71 to 79. West wind 5 to 10 miles per hour. Thursday, partly sunny. Highs 103 to 109. Thursday night, partly cloudy and warmer. Lows 76 to 84. Friday, partly sunny. Highs 103 to 109. Friday night, partly cloudy. Lows 79 to 87. Saturday, sunny and hot. Highs 106 to 112. Saturday night, mostly clear. Lows 77 to 84. Sunday, sunny and hot. Highs 106 to 112. Sunday night, clear. Lows 78 to 86. Monday, mostly sunny. Highs 104 to 110. The Phoenix, Arizona climate summary for this evening, as of 5 p.m., June 8, 2026. Today's high temperature was 103 degrees. The normal high is 103. The record high is 115 degrees, which was set in 1985. Today's low temperature was 81 degrees. The normal low is 76. The record low is 55 degrees, which was set in 1950. No precipitation fell today, which leaves the monthly total at 0.00 inches. The total precipitation for the year still stands at 0.32 inches. The normal high temperature for tomorrow is 103 degrees, and the normal low is 77. Sunset tonight is at 7:37 p.m. Sunrise tomorrow is at 5:18 a.m. Here is the synopsis for Southeast California, Southwest, and South Central Arizona. Near to slightly above normal temperatures will persist through the first half of the week before warming up towards the end of the week into next weekend as readings approach 110 degrees across portions of the region. Breezy conditions will continue through Tuesday, particularly across the Arizona higher terrain areas, resulting in elevated fire weather conditions. Seasonably dry conditions will persist through the next several days. 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The current time is 9:29 p.m. Mountain Standard Time.
Here is the 9 p.m. Mountain Standard Time observation for Phoenix on Monday, June 8th. At Sky Harbor, it was partly cloudy. Visibility 10 miles. Temperature was 95 degrees, dew point 31, relative humidity 10%. Wind was west at 17 miles an hour. And the pressure was 29.75 inches and rising. Other observations for South Central Arizona, including the greater Phoenix area, it was clear, with a temperature of 86 at Buckeye, 92 at Deer Valley, 93 at Scottsdale Airport, and 92 at Falcon Field. Under clear skies, Mesa Gateway reported 93, Chandler reported 93, and Casa Grande reported 91. Observations for Northern Arizona, skies ranged from clear to partly cloudy. It was 64 at Flagstaff, 78 at Kingman, 65 at the Grand Canyon, and 73 at Prescott. Payson reported 73, Page reported 86, Winslow reported 69, and Sholo reported 70. Observations for Southern Arizona, it was clear, with a temperature of 91 at Tucson, and 86 at Yuma. At Nogales, it was partly cloudy, with a temperature of 80. Observations for Southern California, it was partly cloudy. It was 63 at Los Angeles Airport, 65 at San Diego, and 91 at Blythe. Regional observations, it was mostly cloudy. It was 90 at Las Vegas, 81 at Salt Lake City, 78 at Albuquerque, and 91 at El Paso. At Salt Lake City, wind was south gusting to 29 miles an hour. Once again, at 9 p.m. in Phoenix, under partly cloudy skies. The Sky Harbor temperature was 95 degrees. Here is the latest forecast. For the following area, in Arizona, Central Phoenix, issued at 4 p.m. Mountain Standard Time. Tonight, clear. Low 67 to 77. West wind 10 to 15 miles per hour in the evening, decreasing to around 5 miles per hour after midnight. Tuesday, sunny. Highs 101 to 106. Southwest wind 5 to 10 miles per hour. Tuesday night, clear. Lows 69 to 77. Northwest wind 5 to 10 miles per hour. Wednesday, sunny. Highs 103 to 108. Southeast wind around 5 miles per hour in the morning, becoming southwest 5 to 10 miles per hour in the afternoon. Wednesday night, mostly clear. Lows 71 to 79. West wind 5 to 10 miles per hour. Thursday, partly sunny. Highs 103 to 109. Thursday night, partly cloudy and warmer. Lows 76 to 84. Friday, partly sunny. Highs 103 to 109. Friday night, partly cloudy. Low 79 to 87. Saturday, sunny and hot. Highs 106 to 112. Saturday night, mostly clear. Lows 77 to 84. Sunday, sunny and hot. Highs 106 to 112. Sunday night, clear. Lows 78 to 86. Monday, mostly sunny. Highs 104 to 110. The Phoenix, Arizona climate summary for this evening, as of 5 p.m., June 8, 2026. Today's high temperature was 103 degrees. The normal high is 103. The record high is 115 degrees, which was set in 1985. Today's low temperature was 81 degrees. The normal low is 76. The record low is 55 degrees, which was set in 1950. No precipitation fell today, which leaves the monthly total at 0.00 inches. The total precipitation for the year still stands at 0.32 inches. The normal high temperature for tomorrow is 103 degrees, and the normal low is 77. Sunset tonight is at 7:37 p.m. Sunrise tomorrow is at 5:18 a.m.
Here is the synopsis for Southeast California, Southwest, and South Central Arizona. Near to slightly above normal temperatures will persist through the first half of the week before warming up towards the end of the week into next weekend as readings approach 110 degrees across portions of the region. Breezy conditions will continue through Tuesday, particularly across the Arizona higher terrain areas, resulting in elevated fire weather conditions. Seasonably dry conditions will persist through the next several days. 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The current time is 9:35 p.m. Mountain Standard Time. Here is the 9 p.m. Mountain Standard Time observation for Phoenix, on Monday, June 8th. At Sky Harbor, it was partly cloudy. Visibility 10 miles. Temperature was 95 degrees, dew point 31, relative humidity 10%. Wind was west, at 17 miles an hour. And the pressure was 29.75 inches, and rising. Other observations for South Central Arizona including the Greater Phoenix area, it was clear, with a temperature of 86 at Buckeye, 92 at Deer Valley, 93 at Scottsdale Airport, and 92 at Falcon Field. Under clear skies, Mesa Gateway reported 93, Chandler reported 93, and Casa Grande reported 91. Observations for northern Arizona, skies ranged from clear to partly cloudy. It was 64 at Flagstaff, 78 at Kingman, 65 at the Grand Canyon, and 73 at Prescott. Payson reported 73, Page reported 86, Winslow reported 69, and Sholo reported 70. Observations for southern Arizona, it was clear, with a temperature of 91 at Tucson, and 86 at Yuma. At Nogales, it was partly cloudy, with a temperature of 80. Observations for southern California, it was partly cloudy. It was 63 at Los Angeles Airport, 65 at San Diego, and 91 at Blythe. Regional observations, it was mostly cloudy. It was 90 at Las Vegas, 81 at Salt Lake City, 78 at Albuquerque, and 91 at El Paso. At Salt Lake City, wind was south gusting to 29 miles an hour. Once again, at 9 p.m. in Phoenix, under partly cloudy skies. The Sky Harbor temperature was 95 degrees. Here is the latest forecast. For the following area, in Arizona, Central Phoenix, issued at 4 p.m. Mountain Standard Time. Tonight, clear. Low 67 to 77. West wind 10 to 15 miles per hour in the evening, decreasing to around 5 miles per hour after midnight. Tuesday, sunny. Highs 101 to 106. Southwest wind 5 to 10 miles per hour. Tuesday night, clear. Lows 69 to 77. Northwest wind 5 to 10 miles per hour. Wednesday, sunny. Highs 103 to 108. Southeast wind around 5 miles per hour in the morning, becoming southwest 5 to 10 miles per hour in the afternoon. Wednesday night, mostly clear. Lows 71 to 79. West wind 5 to 10 miles per hour. Thursday, partly sunny. Highs 103 to 109. Thursday night, partly cloudy and warmer. Lows 76 to 84. Friday, partly sunny. Highs 103 to 109. Friday night, partly cloudy. Lows 79 to 87. Saturday, sunny and hot. Highs 106 to 112. Saturday night, mostly clear. Lows 77 to 84. Sunday, sunny and hot. Highs 106 to 112. Sunday night, clear. Lows 78 to 86. Monday, mostly sunny. Highs 104 to 110. The Phoenix, Arizona climate summary for this evening, as of 5 p.m., June 8, 2026.
Today's high temperature was 103 degrees. The normal high is 103. The record high is 115 degrees, which was set in 1985. Today's low temperature was 81 degrees. The normal low is 76. The record low is 55 degrees, which was set in 1950. No precipitation fell today, which leaves the monthly total at 0.00 inches. The total precipitation for the year still stands at 0.32 inches. The normal high temperature for tomorrow is 103 degrees, and the normal low is 77. Sunset tonight is at 7:37 p.m. Sunrise tomorrow is at 5:18 a.m. Here is the synopsis for Southeast California, Southwest, and South Central Arizona. Near to slightly above normal temperatures will persist through the first half of the week before warming up towards the end of the week into next weekend as readings approach 110 degrees across portions of the region. Breezy conditions will continue through Tuesday, particularly across the Arizona higher terrain areas, resulting in elevated fire weather conditions. Seasonably dry conditions will persist through the next several days. 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The current time is 9:41 p.m. Mountain Standard Time. Here is the 9 p.m. Mountain Standard Time observation for Phoenix, on Monday, June 8th. At Sky Harbor, it was partly cloudy. Visibility 10 miles. Temperature was 95 degrees, dew point 31, relative humidity 10%. Wind was west, at 17 miles an hour. And the pressure was 29.75 inches, and rising. Other observations for South Central Arizona including the Greater Phoenix area, it was clear, with a temperature of 86 at Buckeye, 92 at Deer Valley, 93 at Scottsdale Airport, and 92 at Falcon Field. Under clear skies, Mesa Gateway reported 93, Chandler reported 93, and Casa Grande reported 91. Observations for northern Arizona, skies ranged from clear to partly cloudy. It was 64 at Flagstaff, 78 at Kingman, 65 at the Grand Canyon, and 73 at Prescott. Payson reported 73, Page reported 86, Winslow reported 69, and Sholo reported 70. Observations for southern Arizona, it was clear, with a temperature of 91 at Tucson, and 86 at Yuma. At Nogales, it was partly cloudy, with a temperature of 80. Observations for southern California, it was partly cloudy. It was 63 at Los Angeles Airport, 65 at San Diego, and 91 at Blythe. Regional observations, it was mostly cloudy. It was 90 at Las Vegas, 81 at Salt Lake City, 78 at Albuquerque, and 91 at El Paso. At Salt Lake City, wind was south gusting to 29 miles an hour. Once again, at 9 p.m. in Phoenix, under partly cloudy skies. The Sky Harbor temperature was 95 degrees. Here is the latest forecast. For the following area, in Arizona, Central Phoenix, issued at 4 p.m. Mountain Standard Time. Tonight, clear. Low 67 to 77. West wind 10 to 15 miles per hour in the evening decreasing to around 5 miles per hour after midnight. Tuesday, sunny. Highs 101 to 106. Southwest wind 5 to 10 miles per hour. Tuesday night, clear. Lows 69 to 77. Northwest wind 5 to 10 miles per hour. Wednesday, sunny. Highs 103 to 108. Southeast wind around 5 miles per hour in the morning becoming southwest 5 to 10 miles per hour in the afternoon. Wednesday night, mostly clear. Lows 71 to 79. West wind 5 to 10 miles per hour. Thursday, partly sunny. Highs 103 to 109. Thursday night, partly cloudy and warmer. Lows 76 to 84.
Friday, partly sunny. Highs 103 to 109. Friday night, partly cloudy. Lows 79 to 87. Saturday, sunny and hot. Highs 106 to 112. Saturday night, mostly clear. Lows 77 to 84. Sunday, sunny and hot. Highs 106 to 112. Sunday night, clear. Lows 78 to 86. Monday, mostly sunny. Highs 104 to 110. The Phoenix, Arizona climate summary for this evening, as of 5 p.m., June 8, 2026. Today's high temperature was 103 degrees. The normal high is 103. The record high is 115 degrees, which was set in 1985. Today's low temperature was 81 degrees. The normal low is 76. The record low is 55 degrees, which was set in 1950. No precipitation fell today, which leaves the monthly total at 0.00 inches. The total precipitation for the year still stands at 0.32 inches. The normal high temperature for tomorrow is 103 degrees, and the normal low is 77. Sunset tonight is at 7:37 p.m. Sunrise tomorrow is at 5:18 a.m. Here is the synopsis for Southeast California, Southwest, and South Central Arizona. Near to slightly above normal temperatures will persist through the first half of the week before warming up towards the end of the week into next weekend as readings approach 110 degrees across portions of the region. Breezy conditions will continue through Tuesday, particularly across the Arizona higher terrain areas, resulting in elevated fire weather conditions. Seasonably dry conditions will persist through the next several days. 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The current time is 9:47 p.m. Mountain Standard Time. Here is the 9 p.m. Mountain Standard Time observation for Phoenix, on Monday, June 8th. At Sky Harbor, it was partly cloudy. Visibility 10 miles. Temperature was 95 degrees, dew point 31, relative humidity 10%. Wind was west, at 17 miles an hour. And the pressure was 29.75 inches, and rising. Other observations for South Central Arizona including the Greater Phoenix area, it was clear, with a temperature of 86 at Buckeye, 92 at Deer Valley, 93 at Scottsdale Airport, and 92 at Falcon Field. Under clear skies, Mesa Gateway reported 93, Chandler reported 93, and Casa Grande reported 91. Observations for northern Arizona, skies ranged from clear to partly cloudy. It was 64 at Flagstaff, 78 at Kingman, 65 at the Grand Canyon, and 73 at Prescott. Payson reported 73, Page reported 86, Winslow reported 69, and Sholo reported 70. Observations for southern Arizona, it was clear, with a temperature of 91 at Tucson, and 86 at Yuma. At Nogales, it was partly cloudy, with a temperature of 80. Observations for southern California, it was partly cloudy. It was 63 at Los Angeles Airport, 65 at San Diego, and 91 at Blythe. Regional observations, it was mostly cloudy. It was 90 at Las Vegas, 81 at Salt Lake City, 78 at Albuquerque, and 91 at El Paso. At Salt Lake City, wind was south gusting to 29 miles an hour. Once again, at 9 p.m. in Phoenix, under partly cloudy skies. The Sky Harbor temperature was 95 degrees. Here is the latest forecast. For the following area, in Arizona, Central Phoenix, issued at 4 p.m. Mountain Standard Time. Tonight, clear. Low 67 to 77. West wind 10 to 15 miles per hour in the evening decreasing to around 5 miles per hour after midnight. Tuesday, sunny. Highs 101 to 106.
southwest wind 5 to 10 miles per hour. Tuesday night, clear. Lows 69 to 77. Northwest wind 5 to 10 miles per hour. Wednesday, sunny. Highs 103 to 108. Southeast wind around 5 miles per hour in the morning, becoming southwest 5 to 10 miles per hour in the afternoon. Wednesday night, mostly clear. Lows 71 to 79. West wind 5 to 10 miles per hour. Thursday, partly sunny. Highs 103 to 109. Thursday night, partly cloudy and warmer. Lows 76 to 84. Friday, partly sunny. Highs 103 to 109. Friday night, partly cloudy. Lows 79 to 87. Saturday, sunny and hot. Highs 106 to 112. Saturday night, mostly clear. Lows 77 to 84. Sunday, sunny and hot. Highs 106 to 112. Sunday night, clear. Lows 78 to 86. Monday, mostly sunny. Highs 104 to 110. The Phoenix, Arizona climate summary for this evening, as of 5 p.m., June 8, 2026. Today's high temperature was 103 degrees. The normal high is 103. The record high is 115 degrees, which was set in 1985. Today's low temperature was 81 degrees. The normal low is 76. The record low is 55 degrees, which was set in 1950. No precipitation fell today, which leaves the monthly total at 0.00 inches. The total precipitation for the year still stands at 0.32 inches. The normal high temperature for tomorrow is 103 degrees, and the normal low is 77. Sunset tonight is at 7:37 p.m. Sunrise tomorrow is at 5:18 a.m. Here is the synopsis for Southeast California, Southwest, and South Central Arizona. Near to slightly above normal temperatures will persist through the first half of the week before warming up towards the end of the week into next weekend as readings approach 110 degrees across portions of the region. Breezy conditions will continue through Tuesday, particularly across the Arizona higher terrain areas, resulting in elevated fire weather conditions. Seasonably dry conditions will persist through the next several days. 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The current time is 9:52 p.m. Mountain Standard Time. Here is the 9 p.m. Mountain Standard Time observation for Phoenix, on Monday, June 8th. At Sky Harbor, it was partly cloudy. Visibility 10 miles. Temperature was 95 degrees, dew point 31, relative humidity 10%. Wind was west, at 17 miles an hour. And the pressure was 29.75 inches, and rising. Other observations for South Central Arizona, including the Greater Phoenix area, it was clear, with a temperature of 86 at Buckeye, 92 at Deer Valley, 93 at Scottsdale Airport, and 92 at Falcon Field. Under clear skies, Mesa Gateway reported 93, Chandler reported 93, and Casa Grande reported 91. Observations for northern Arizona, skies ranged from clear to partly cloudy. It was 64 at Flagstaff, 78 at Kingman, 65 at the Grand Canyon, and 73 at Prescott. Payson reported 73, Page reported 86, Winslow reported 69, and Sholo reported 70. Observations for southern Arizona, it was clear, with a temperature of 91 at Tucson, and 86 at Yuma. At Nogales, it was partly cloudy, with a temperature of 80. Observations for southern California, it was partly cloudy. It was 63 at Los Angeles Airport, 65 at San Diego, and 91 at Blythe. Regional observations, it was mostly cloudy. It was 90 at Las Vegas,
81 at Salt Lake City, 78 at Albuquerque, and 91 at El Paso. At Salt Lake City, wind was south gusting to 29 miles an hour. Once again, at 9.

northwest wind 5 to 10 miles per hour. Wednesday, sunny. Highs 103 to 108. Southeast wind around 5 miles per hour in the morning, becoming southwest 5 to 10 miles per hour in the afternoon. Wednesday night, mostly clear. Lows 71 to 79. West wind 5 to 10 miles per hour. Thursday, partly sunny. Highs 103 to 109. Thursday night, partly cloudy and warmer. Lows 76 to 84. Friday, partly sunny. Highs 103 to 109. Friday night, partly cloudy. Lows 79 to 87. Saturday, sunny and hot. Highs 106 to 112. Saturday night, mostly clear. Lows 77 to 84. Sunday, sunny and hot. Highs 106 to 112. Sunday night, clear. Lows 78 to 86. Monday, mostly sunny. Highs 104 to 110. The Phoenix, Arizona climate summary for this evening, as of 5 p.m., June 8, 2026. Today's high temperature was 103 degrees. The normal high is 103. The record high is 115 degrees, which was set in 1985. Today's low temperature was 81 degrees. The normal low is 76. The record low is 55 degrees, which was set in 1950. No precipitation fell today, which leaves the monthly total at 0.00 inches. The total precipitation for the year still stands at 0.32 inches. The normal high temperature for tomorrow is 103 degrees, and the normal low is 77. Sunset tonight is at 7:37 p.m. Sunrise tomorrow is at 5:18 a.m. Here is the synopsis for Southeast California, Southwest, and South Central Arizona. Near to slightly above normal temperatures will persist through the first half of the week before warming up towards the end of the week into next weekend as readings approach 110 degrees across portions of the region. Breezy conditions will continue through Tuesday, particularly across the Arizona higher terrain areas, resulting in elevated fire weather conditions. Seasonably dry conditions will persist through the next several days. You are listening to National Weather Service NOAA Weather Radio, KEC 94 in Phoenix, Arizona, serving South Central Arizona. The current time is 9:58 p.m. Mountain Standard Time. Here is the 9 p.m. Mountain Standard Time observation for Phoenix, on Monday, June 8th. At Sky Harbor, it was partly cloudy. Visibility 10 miles. Temperature was 95 degrees, dew point 31, relative humidity 10%. Wind was west, at 17 miles an hour. And the pressure was 29.75 inches, and rising. Other observations for South Central Arizona, including the Greater Phoenix area, it was clear, with a temperature of 86 at Buckeye, 92 at Deer Valley, 93 at Scottsdale Airport, and 92 at Falcon Field. Under clear skies, Mesa Gateway reported 93, Chandler reported 93, and Casa Grande reported 91. Observations for northern Arizona, skies ranged from clear to partly cloudy. It was 64 at Flagstaff, 78 at Kingman, 65 at the Grand Canyon, and 73 at Prescott. Payson reported 73, Page reported 86, Winslow reported 69, and Sholo reported 70. Observations for southern Arizona, it was clear, with a temperature of 91 at Tucson, and 86 at Yuma. At Nogales, it was partly cloudy, with a temperature of 80. Observations for southern California, it was partly cloudy. It was 63 at Los Angeles Airport, 65 at San Diego, and 91 at Blythe. Regional observations, it was mostly cloudy. It was 90 at Las Vegas, 81 at Salt Lake City, 78 at Albuquerque, and 91 at El Paso. At Salt Lake City, wind was south.

gusting to 29 miles an hour. Once again, at 9 p.m. in Phoenix, under partly cloudy skies. The Sky Harbor temperature was 95 degrees. Here is the latest forecast. For the following area, in Arizona, central Phoenix, issued at 4 p.m. Mountain Standard Time. Tonight, clear. Low 67 to 77. West wind 10 to 15 miles per hour in the evening, decreasing to around 5 miles per hour after midnight. Tuesday, sunny. Highs 101 to 106. Southwest wind 5 to 10 miles per hour. Tuesday night, clear. Lows 69 to 77. Northwest wind 5 to 10 miles per hour. Wednesday, sunny. Highs 103 to 108. Southeast wind around 5 miles per hour in the morning, becoming southwest 5 to 10 miles per hour in the afternoon. Wednesday night, mostly clear. Lows 71 to 79. West wind 5 to 10 miles per hour. Thursday, partly sunny. Highs 103 to 109. Thursday night, partly cloudy and warmer. Lows 76 to 84. Friday, partly sunny. Highs 103 to 109. Friday night, partly cloudy. Lows 79 to 87. Saturday, sunny and hot. Highs 106 to 112. Saturday night, mostly clear. Lows 77 to 84. Sunday, sunny and hot. Highs 106 to 112. Sunday night, clear. Lows 78 to 86. Monday, mostly sunny. Highs 104 to 110. Here is the synopsis for Southeast California, Southwest, and South Central Arizona. Near to slightly above normal temperatures will persist through the first half of the week before warming up towards the end of the week into next weekend as readings approach 110 degrees across portions of the region. Breezy conditions will continue through Tuesday, particularly across the Arizona higher terrain areas, resulting in elevated fire weather conditions. Seasonably dry conditions will persist through the next several days. 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The current time is 10:03 p.m. Mountain Standard Time. Here is the latest forecast. For the following area, in Arizona, central Phoenix, issued at 4 p.m. Mountain Standard Time. Tonight, clear. Low 67 to 77. West wind 10 to 15 miles per hour in the evening, decreasing to around 5 miles per hour after midnight. Tuesday, sunny. Highs 101 to 106. Southwest wind 5 to 10 miles per hour. Tuesday night, clear. Lows 69 to 77. Northwest wind 5 to 10 miles per hour. Wednesday, sunny. Highs 103 to 108. Southeast wind around 5 miles per hour in the morning, becoming southwest 5 to 10 miles per hour in the afternoon. Wednesday night, mostly clear. Lows 71 to 79. West wind 5 to 10 miles per hour. Thursday, partly sunny. Highs 103 to 109. Thursday night, partly cloudy and warmer. Lows 76 to 84. Friday, partly sunny. Highs 103 to 109. Friday night, partly cloudy. Lows 79 to 87. Saturday, sunny and hot. Highs 106 to 112. Saturday night, mostly clear. Lows 77 to 84. Sunday, sunny and hot. Highs 106 to 112. Sunday night, clear. Lows 78 to 86. Monday, mostly sunny. Highs 104 to 110.
Here is the synopsis for Southeast California, Southwest, and South Central Arizona. Near to slightly above normal temperatures will persist through the first half of the week before warming up towards the end of the week into next weekend as readings approach 110 degrees across portions of the region. Breezy conditions will continue through Tuesday, particularly across the Arizona higher terrain areas, resulting in elevated fire weather conditions. Seasonably dry conditions will persist through the next several days. 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The current time is 10:06 p.m. Mountain Standard Time. Here is the latest forecast for the following area in Arizona, Central Phoenix, issued at 4 p.m. Mountain Standard Time. Tonight, clear. Low 67 to 77. West wind 10 to 15 miles per hour in the evening, decreasing to around 5 miles per hour after midnight. Tuesday, sunny. Highs 101 to 106. Southwest wind 5 to 10 miles per hour. Tuesday night, clear. Lows 69 to 77. Northwest wind 5 to 10 miles per hour. Wednesday, sunny. Highs 103 to 108. Southeast wind around 5 miles per hour in the morning, becoming southwest 5 to 10 miles per hour in the afternoon. Wednesday night, mostly clear. Lows 71 to 79. West wind 5 to 10 miles per hour. Thursday, partly sunny. Highs 103 to 109. Thursday night, partly cloudy and warmer. Lows 76 to 84. Friday, partly sunny. Highs 103 to 109. Friday night, partly cloudy. Lows 79 to 87. Saturday, sunny and hot. Highs 106 to 112. Saturday night, mostly clear. Lows 77 to 84. Sunday, sunny and hot. Highs 106 to 112. Sunday night, clear. Lows 78 to 86. Monday, mostly sunny. Highs 104 to 110. Here is the synopsis for Southeast California, Southwest, and South Central Arizona. Near to slightly above normal temperatures will persist through the first half of the week before warming up towards the end of the week into next weekend as readings approach 110 degrees across portions of the region. Breezy conditions will continue through Tuesday, particularly across the Arizona higher terrain areas, resulting in elevated fire weather conditions. Seasonably dry conditions will persist through the next several days. 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The current time is 10:09 p.m. Mountain Standard Time. Here is the latest forecast for the following area in Arizona, Central Phoenix, issued at 4 p.m. Mountain Standard Time. Tonight, clear. Low 67 to 77. West wind 10 to 15 miles per hour in the evening, decreasing to around 5 miles per hour after midnight. Tuesday, sunny. Highs 101 to 106. Southwest wind 5 to 10 miles per hour. Tuesday night, clear. Lows 69 to 77. Northwest wind 5 to 10 miles per hour. Wednesday, sunny. Highs 103 to 108. Southeast wind around 5 miles per hour in the morning, becoming southwest 5 to 10 miles per hour in the afternoon. Wednesday night, mostly clear. Lows 71 to 79. West wind 5 to 10 miles per hour. Thursday, partly sunny. Highs 103 to 109. Thursday night, partly cloudy and warmer. Lows 76 to 84. Friday, partly sunny. Highs 103 to 109. Friday night, partly cloudy.
lows 79 to 87. Saturday, sunny and hot. Highs 106 to 112. Saturday night, mostly clear. Lows 77 to 84. Sunday, sunny and hot. Highs 106 to 112. Sunday night, clear. Lows 78 to 86. Monday, mostly sunny. Highs 104 to 110. Here is the synopsis for Southeast California, Southwest, and South Central Arizona. Near to slightly above normal temperatures will persist through the first half of the week before warming up towards the end of the week into next weekend as readings approach 110 degrees across portions of the region. Breezy conditions will continue through Tuesday, particularly across the Arizona higher terrain areas, resulting in elevated fire weather conditions. Seasonably dry conditions will persist through the next several days. 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The current time is 10:11 p.m. Mountain Standard Time. Here is the 10 p.m. Mountain Standard Time observation for Phoenix on Monday, June 8th. At Sky Harbor, it was partly cloudy. Visibility 10 miles. Temperature was 93 degrees, dew point 31, relative humidity 11%. Wind was northwest, at 16 miles an hour. And the pressure was 29.78 inches, and rising. Other observations for South Central Arizona including the Greater Phoenix area, it was clear, with a temperature of 82 at Buckeye, 90 at Luke Air Force Base, 90 at Deer Valley, 91 at Scottsdale Airport, and 90 at Falcon Field. Under clear skies, Mesa Gateway reported 91, Chandler reported 91, Casa Grande reported 88, and Gila Bend reported 88. Observations for northern Arizona, skies ranged from clear to partly cloudy. It was 63 at Flagstaff, 76 at Kingman, 64 at the Grand Canyon, and 69 at Prescott. Payson reported 72, Page reported 84, Winslow reported 70, and Sholo reported 64. Observations for southern Arizona, skies ranged from clear to partly cloudy. It was 88 at Tucson, 84 at Yuma, 79 at Nogales, and 82 at Sierra Vista. Observations for southern California, skies ranged from clear to partly cloudy. It was 63 at Los Angeles Airport, 64 at San Diego, and 88 at Blythe. Regional observations, it was mostly cloudy. It was 89 at Las Vegas, 80 at Salt Lake City, 78 at Albuquerque, and 90 at El Paso. At Las Vegas, wind was south gusting to 26 miles an hour. Once again, at 10 p.m. in Phoenix, under partly cloudy skies. The Sky Harbor temperature was 93 degrees. Here is the latest forecast. For the following area, in Arizona, Central Phoenix, issued at 4 p.m. Mountain Standard Time. Tonight, clear. Low 67 to 77. West wind 10 to 15 miles per hour in the evening decreasing to around 5 miles per hour after midnight. Tuesday, sunny. Highs 101 to 106. Southwest wind 5 to 10 miles per hour. Tuesday night, clear. Lows 69 to 77. Northwest wind 5 to 10 miles per hour. Wednesday, sunny. Highs 103 to 108. Southeast wind around 5 miles per hour in the morning becoming southwest 5 to 10 miles per hour in the afternoon. Wednesday night, mostly clear. Lows 71 to 79. West wind 5 to 10 miles per hour. Thursday, partly sunny. Highs 103 to 109. Thursday night, partly cloudy and warmer. Lows 76 to 84. Friday, partly sunny. Highs 103 to 109. Friday night, partly cloudy. Lows 79 to 87.
Saturday, sunny and hot. Highs 106 to 112. Saturday night, mostly clear. Lows 77 to 84. Sunday, sunny and hot. Highs 106 to 112. Sunday night, clear. Lows 78 to 86. Monday, mostly sunny. Highs 104 to 110. Here is the synopsis for Southeast California, Southwest, and South Central Arizona. Near to slightly above normal temperatures will persist through the first half of the week before warming up towards the end of the week into next weekend as readings approach 110 degrees across portions of the region. Breezy conditions will continue through Tuesday, particularly across the Arizona higher terrain areas, resulting in elevated fire weather conditions. Seasonably dry conditions will persist through the next several days. Here is the synopsis for Southeast California, Southwest, and South Central Arizona. Near to slightly above normal temperatures will persist through the first half of the week before warming up towards the end of the week into next weekend as readings approach 110 degrees across portions of the region. Breezy conditions will continue through Tuesday, particularly across the Arizona higher terrain areas, resulting in elevated fire weather conditions. Seasonably dry conditions will persist through the next several days. 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The current time is 10:17 p.m. Mountain Standard Time. Here is the 10 p.m. Mountain Standard Time observation for Phoenix on Monday, June 8th. At Sky Harbor, it was partly cloudy. Visibility 10 miles. Temperature was 93 degrees, dew point 31, relative humidity 11%. Wind was northwest, at 16 miles an hour. And the pressure was 29.78 inches, and rising. Other observations for South Central Arizona including the Greater Phoenix area, it was clear, with a temperature of 82 at Buckeye, 90 at Luke Air Force Base, 90 at Deer Valley, 91 at Scottsdale Airport, and 90 at Falcon Field. Under clear skies, Mesa Gateway reported 91, Chandler reported 91, Casa Grande reported 88, and Gila Bend reported 88. Observations for northern Arizona, skies ranged from clear to partly cloudy. It was 63 at Flagstaff, 76 at Kingman, 64 at the Grand Canyon, and 69 at Prescott. Payson reported 72, Page reported 84, Winslow reported 70, and Sholo reported 64. Observations for southern Arizona, skies ranged from clear to partly cloudy. It was 88 at Tucson, 84 at Yuma, 79 at Nogales, and 82 at Sierra Vista. Observations for Southern California, skies ranged from clear to partly cloudy. It was 63 at Los Angeles Airport, 64 at San Diego, and 88 at Blythe. Regional observations, it was mostly cloudy. It was 89 at Las Vegas, 80 at Salt Lake City, 78 at Albuquerque, and 90 at El Paso. At Las Vegas, wind was south gusting to 26 miles an hour. Once again, at 10 p.m. in Phoenix, under partly cloudy skies. The Sky Harbor temperature was 93 degrees. Here is the latest forecast. For the following area, in Arizona, Central Phoenix, issued at 4 p.m. Mountain Standard Time. Tonight, clear. Low 67 to 77. West wind 10 to 15 miles per hour in the evening decreasing to around 5 miles per hour after midnight. Tuesday, sunny. Highs 101 to 106. Southwest wind 5 to 10 miles per hour. Tuesday night, clear. Lows 69 to 77. Northwest wind 5 to 10 miles per hour. Wednesday, sunny. Highs 103 to 108. Southeast wind around 5 miles per hour in the morning becoming southwest 5 to 10 miles per hour in the afternoon. Wednesday night, mostly clear.
lows 71 to 79. West wind 5 to 10 miles per hour. Thursday, partly sunny. Highs 103 to 109. Thursday night, partly cloudy and warmer. Lows 76 to 84. Friday, partly sunny. Highs 103 to 109. Friday night, partly cloudy. Lows 79 to 87. Saturday, sunny and hot. Highs 106 to 112. Saturday night, mostly clear. Lows 77 to 84. Sunday, sunny and hot. Highs 106 to 112. Sunday night, clear. Lows 78 to 86. Monday, mostly sunny. Highs 104 to 110. Here is the synopsis for Southeast California, Southwest, and South Central Arizona. Near to slightly above normal temperatures will persist through the first half of the week before warming up towards the end of the week into next weekend as readings approach 110 degrees across portions of the region. Breezy conditions will continue through Tuesday, particularly across the Arizona higher terrain areas, resulting in elevated fire weather conditions. Seasonably dry conditions will persist through the next several days. 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The current time is 10:22 p.m. Mountain Standard Time. Here is the 10 p.m. Mountain Standard Time observation for Phoenix, on Monday, June 8th. At Sky Harbor, it was partly cloudy. Visibility 10 miles. Temperature was 93 degrees, dew point 31, relative humidity 11%. Wind was northwest, at 16 miles an hour. And the pressure was 29.78 inches, and rising. Other observations for South Central Arizona including the Greater Phoenix area, it was clear, with a temperature of 82 at Buckeye, 90 at Luke Air Force Base, 90 at Deer Valley, 91 at Scottsdale Airport, and 90 at Falcon Field. Under clear skies, Mesa Gateway reported 91, Chandler reported 91, Casa Grande reported 88, and Gila Bend reported 88. Observations for northern Arizona, skies ranged from clear to partly cloudy. It was 63 at Flagstaff, 76 at Kingman, 64 at the Grand Canyon, and 69 at Prescott. Payson reported 72, Page reported 84, Winslow reported 70, and Sholo reported 64. Observations for southern Arizona, skies ranged from clear to partly cloudy. It was 88 at Tucson, 84 at Yuma, 79 at Nogales, and 82 at Sierra Vista. Observations for Southern California, skies ranged from clear to partly cloudy. It was 63 at Los Angeles Airport, 64 at San Diego, and 88 at Blythe. Regional observations, it was mostly cloudy. It was 89 at Las Vegas, 80 at Salt Lake City, 78 at Albuquerque, and 90 at El Paso. At Las Vegas, wind was south gusting to 26 miles an hour. Once again, at 10 p.m. in Phoenix, under partly cloudy skies. The Sky Harbor temperature was 93 degrees. Here is the latest forecast. For the following area, in Arizona, Central Phoenix, issued at 4 p.m. Mountain Standard Time. Tonight, clear. Low 67 to 77. West wind 10 to 15 miles per hour in the evening decreasing to around 5 miles per hour after midnight. Tuesday, sunny. Highs 101 to 106. Southwest wind 5 to 10 miles per hour. Tuesday night, clear. Lows 69 to 77. Northwest wind 5 to 10 miles per hour. Wednesday, sunny. Highs 103 to 108. Southeast wind around 5 miles per hour in the morning becoming southwest 5 to 10 miles per hour in the afternoon. Wednesday night, mostly clear. Lows 71 to 79.
West wind 5 to 10 miles per hour. Thursday, partly sunny. Highs 103 to 109. Thursday night, partly cloudy and warmer. Lows 76 to 84. Friday, partly sunny. Highs 103 to 109. Friday night, partly cloudy. Lows 79 to 87. Saturday, sunny and hot. Highs 106 to 112. Saturday night, mostly clear. Lows 77 to 84. Sunday, sunny and hot. Highs 106 to 112. Sunday night, clear. Lows 78 to 86. Monday, mostly sunny. Highs 104 to 110. Here is the synopsis for Southeast California, Southwest, and South Central Arizona. Near to slightly above normal temperatures will persist through the first half of the week before warming up towards the end of the week into next weekend as readings approach 110 degrees across portions of the region. Breezy conditions will continue through Tuesday, particularly across the Arizona higher terrain areas, resulting in elevated fire weather conditions. Seasonably dry conditions will persist through the next several days. 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The current time is 10:27 p.m. Mountain Standard Time. Here is the 10 p.m. Mountain Standard Time observation for Phoenix, on Monday, June 8th. At Sky Harbor, it was partly cloudy. Visibility 10 miles. Temperature was 93 degrees, dew point 31, relative humidity 11%. Wind was northwest, at 16 miles an hour. And the pressure was 29.78 inches, and rising. Other observations for South Central Arizona including the Greater Phoenix area, it was clear, with a temperature of 82 at Buckeye, 90 at Luke Air Force Base, 90 at Deer Valley, 91 at Scottsdale Airport, and 90 at Falcon Field. Under clear skies, Mesa Gateway reported 91, Chandler reported 91, Casa Grande reported 88, and Gila Bend reported 88. Observations for northern Arizona, skies ranged from clear to partly cloudy. It was 63 at Flagstaff, 76 at Kingman, 64 at the Grand Canyon, and 69 at Prescott. Payson reported 72, Page reported 84, Winslow reported 70, and Sholo reported 64. Observations for southern Arizona, skies ranged from clear to partly cloudy. It was 88 at Tucson, 84 at Yuma, 79 at Nogales, and 82 at Sierra Vista. Observations for Southern California, skies ranged from clear to partly cloudy. It was 63 at Los Angeles Airport, 64 at San Diego, and 88 at Blythe. Regional observations, it was mostly cloudy. It was 89 at Las Vegas, 80 at Salt Lake City, 78 at Albuquerque, and 90 at El Paso. At Las Vegas, wind was south gusting to 26 miles an hour. Once again, at 10 p.m. in Phoenix, under partly cloudy skies. The Sky Harbor temperature was 93 degrees. Here is the latest forecast. For the following area, in Arizona, Central Phoenix, issued at 4 p.m. Mountain Standard Time. Tonight, clear. Low 67 to 77. West wind 10 to 15 miles per hour in the evening decreasing to around 5 miles per hour after midnight. Tuesday, sunny. Highs 101 to 106. Southwest wind 5 to 10 miles per hour. Tuesday night, clear. Lows 69 to 77. Northwest wind 5 to 10 miles per hour. Wednesday, sunny. Highs 103 to 108. Southeast wind around 5 miles per hour in the morning becoming southwest 5 to 10 miles per hour in the afternoon. Wednesday night, mostly clear. Lows 71 to 79. West wind 5 to 10 miles per hour. Thursday,
partly sunny. Highs 103 to 109. Thursday night, partly cloudy and warmer. Lows 76 to 84. Friday, partly sunny. Highs 103 to 109. Friday night, partly cloudy. Lows 79 to 87. Saturday, sunny and hot. Highs 106 to 112. Saturday night, mostly clear. Lows 77 to 84. Sunday, sunny and hot. Highs 106 to 112. Sunday night, clear. Lows 78 to 86. Monday, mostly sunny. Highs 104 to 110. Here is the synopsis for Southeast California, Southwest, and South Central Arizona. Near to slightly above normal temperatures will persist through the first half of the week before warming up towards the end of the week into next weekend as readings approach 110 degrees across portions of the region. Breezy conditions will continue through Tuesday, particularly across the Arizona higher terrain areas, resulting in elevated fire weather conditions. Seasonably dry conditions will persist through the next several days. 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The current time is 10:32 p.m. Mountain Standard Time. Here is the 10 p.m. Mountain Standard Time observation for Phoenix, on Monday, June 8th. At Sky Harbor, it was partly cloudy. Visibility 10 miles. Temperature was 93 degrees, dew point 31, relative humidity 11%. Wind was northwest, at 16 miles an hour. And the pressure was 29.78 inches, and rising. Other observations for South Central Arizona including the Greater Phoenix area, it was clear, with a temperature of 82 at Buckeye, 90 at Luke Air Force Base, 90 at Deer Valley, 91 at Scottsdale Airport, and 90 at Falcon Field. Under clear skies, Mesa Gateway reported 91, Chandler reported 91, Casa Grande reported 88, and Gila Bend reported 88. Observations for northern Arizona, skies ranged from clear to partly cloudy. It was 63 at Flagstaff, 70 at Woman, 64 at the Grand Canyon, and 69 at Prescott. Payson reported 72, Page reported 84, Winslow reported 70, and Sholo reported 64. Observations for southern Arizona, skies ranged from clear to partly cloudy. It was 88 at Tucson, 84 at Yuma, 79 at Nogales, and 82 at Sierra Vista. Observations for Southern California, skies ranged from clear to partly cloudy. It was 63 at Los Angeles Airport, 64 at San Diego, and 88 at Blythe. Regional observations, it was mostly cloudy. It was 89 at Las Vegas, 80 at Salt Lake City, 78 at Albuquerque, and 90 at El Paso. At Las Vegas, wind was south gusting to 26 miles an hour. Once again, at 10 p.m. in Phoenix, under partly cloudy skies. The Sky Harbor temperature was 93 degrees. Here is the latest forecast. For the following area, in Arizona, Central Phoenix, issued at 4 p.m. Mountain Standard Time. Tonight, clear. Low 67 to 77. West wind 10 to 15 miles per hour in the evening decreasing to around 5 miles per hour after midnight. Tuesday, sunny. Highs 101 to 106. Southwest wind 5 to 10 miles per hour. Tuesday night, clear. Lows 69 to 77. Northwest wind 5 to 10 miles per hour. Wednesday, sunny. Highs 103 to 108. Southeast wind around 5 miles per hour in the morning becoming southwest 5 to 10 miles per hour in the afternoon. Wednesday night, mostly clear. Lows 71 to 79. West wind 5 to 10 miles per hour. Thursday, partly sunny. Highs 103 to 109.
Thursday night, partly cloudy and warmer. Lows 76 to 84. Friday, partly sunny. Highs 103 to 109. Friday night, partly cloudy. Lows 79 to 87. Saturday, sunny and hot. Highs 106 to 112. Saturday night, mostly clear. Lows 77 to 84. Sunday, sunny and hot. Highs 106 to 112. Sunday night, clear. Lows 78 to 86. Monday, mostly sunny. Highs 104 to 110. Here is the synopsis for Southeast California, Southwest, and South Central Arizona. Near to slightly above normal temperatures will persist through the first half of the week before warming up towards the end of the week into next weekend as readings approach 110 degrees across portions of the region. Breezy conditions will continue through Tuesday, particularly across the Arizona higher terrain areas, resulting in elevated fire weather conditions. Seasonably dry conditions will persist through the next several days. 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The current time is 10:37 p.m. Mountain Standard Time. Here is the 10 p.m. Mountain Standard Time observation for Phoenix, on Monday, June 8th. At Sky Harbor, it was partly cloudy. Visibility 10 miles. Temperature was 93 degrees, dew point 31, relative humidity 11%. Wind was northwest, at 16 miles an hour. And the pressure was 29.78 inches, and rising. Other observations for South Central Arizona including the Greater Phoenix area, it was clear, with a temperature of 82 at Buckeye, 90 at Luke Air Force Base, 90 at Deer Valley, 91 at Scottsdale Airport, and 90 at Falcon Field. Under clear skies, Mesa Gateway reported 91, Chandler reported 91, Casa Grande reported 88, and Gila Bend reported 88. Observations for northern Arizona, skies ranged from clear to partly cloudy. It was 63 at Flagstaff, 76 at Kingman, 64 at the Grand Canyon, and 69 at Prescott. Payson reported 72, Page reported 84, Winslow reported 70, and Sholo reported 64. Observations for southern Arizona, skies ranged from clear to partly cloudy. It was 88 at Tucson, 84 at Yuma, 79 at Nogales, and 82 at Sierra Vista. Observations for Southern California, skies ranged from clear to partly cloudy. It was 63 at Los Angeles Airport, 64 at San Diego, and 88 at Blythe. Regional observations, it was mostly cloudy. It was 89 at Las Vegas, 80 at Salt Lake City, 78 at Albuquerque, and 90 at El Paso. At Las Vegas, wind was south gusting to 26 miles an hour. Once again, at 10 p.m. in Phoenix, under partly cloudy skies. The Sky Harbor temperature was 93 degrees. Here is the latest forecast. For the following area, in Arizona, Central Phoenix, issued at 4 p.m. Mountain Standard Time. Tonight, clear. Low 67 to 77. West wind 10 to 15 miles per hour in the evening decreasing to around 5 miles per hour after midnight. Tuesday, sunny. Highs 101 to 106. Southwest wind 5 to 10 miles per hour. Tuesday night, clear. Lows 69 to 77. Northwest wind 5 to 10 miles per hour. Wednesday, sunny. Highs 103 to 108. Southeast wind around 5 miles per hour in the morning becoming southwest 5 to 10 miles per hour in the afternoon. Wednesday night, mostly clear. Lows 71 to 79. West wind 5 to 10 miles per hour. Thursday, partly sunny. Highs 103 to 109. Thursday night, partly cloudy and warmer.
lows 76 to 84. Friday, partly sunny. Highs 103 to 109. Friday night, partly cloudy. Lows 79 to 87. Saturday, sunny and hot. Highs 106 to 112. Saturday night, mostly clear. Lows 77 to 84. Sunday, sunny and hot. Highs 106 to 112. Sunday night, clear. Lows 78 to 86. Monday, mostly sunny. Highs 104 to 110. Here is the synopsis for Southeast California, Southwest, and South Central Arizona. Near to slightly above normal temperatures will persist through the first half of the week before warming up towards the end of the week into next weekend as readings approach 110 degrees across portions of the region. Breezy conditions will continue through Tuesday, particularly across the Arizona higher terrain areas, resulting in elevated fire weather conditions. Seasonably dry conditions will persist through the next several days. 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The current time is 10:41 p.m. Mountain Standard Time. Here is the 10 p.m. Mountain Standard Time observation for Phoenix, on Monday, June 8th. At Sky Harbor, it was partly cloudy. Visibility 10 miles. Temperature was 93 degrees, dew point 31, relative humidity 11%. Wind was northwest, at 16 miles an hour. And the pressure was 29.78 inches, and rising. Other observations for South Central Arizona including the Greater Phoenix area, it was clear, with a temperature of 82 at Buckeye, 90 at Luke Air Force Base, 90 at Deer Valley, 91 at Scottsdale Airport, and 90 at Falcon Field. Under clear skies, Mesa Gateway reported 91, Chandler reported 91, Casa Grande reported 88, and Gila Bend reported 88. Observations for northern Arizona, skies ranged from clear to partly cloudy. It was 63 at Flagstaff, 76 at Kingman, 64 at the Grand Canyon, and 69 at Prescott. Payson reported 72, Page reported 84, Winslow reported 70, and Sholo reported 64. Observations for southern Arizona, skies ranged from clear to partly cloudy. It was 88 at Tucson, 84 at Yuma, 79 at Nogales, and 82 at Sierra Vista. Observations for Southern California, skies ranged from clear to partly cloudy. It was 63 at Los Angeles Airport, 64 at San Diego, and 88 at Blythe. Regional observations, it was mostly cloudy. It was 89 at Las Vegas, 80 at Salt Lake City, 78 at Albuquerque, and 90 at El Paso. At Las Vegas, wind was south gusting to 26 miles an hour. Once again, at 10 p.m. in Phoenix, under partly cloudy skies. The Sky Harbor temperature was 93 degrees. Here is the latest forecast. For the following area, in Arizona, Central Phoenix, issued at 4 p.m. Mountain Standard Time. Tonight, clear. Low 67 to 77. West wind 10 to 15 miles per hour in the evening decreasing to around 5 miles per hour after midnight. Tuesday, sunny. Highs 101 to 106. Southwest wind 5 to 10 miles per hour. Tuesday night, clear. Lows 69 to 77. Northwest wind 5 to 10 miles per hour. Wednesday, sunny. Highs 103 to 108. Southeast wind around 5 miles per hour in the morning becoming southwest 5 to 10 miles per hour in the afternoon. Wednesday night, mostly clear. Lows 71 to 79. West wind 5 to 10 miles per hour. Thursday, partly sunny. Highs 103 to 109. Thursday night, partly cloudy and warmer. Lows 76 to 84. Friday,
partly sunny. Highs 103 to 109. Friday night, partly cloudy. Lows 79 to 87. Saturday, sunny and hot. Highs 106 to 112. Saturday night, mostly clear. Lows 77 to 84. Sunday, sunny and hot. Highs 106 to 112. Sunday night, clear. Lows 78 to 86. Monday, mostly sunny. Highs 104 to 110. Here is the synopsis for Southeast California, Southwest, and South Central Arizona. Near to slightly above normal temperatures will persist through the first half of the week before warming up towards the end of the week into next weekend as readings approach 110 degrees across portions of the region. Breezy conditions will continue through Tuesday, particularly across the Arizona higher terrain areas, resulting in elevated fire weather conditions. Seasonably dry conditions will persist through the next several days. 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The current time is 10:46 p.m. Mountain Standard Time. Here is the 10 p.m. Mountain Standard Time observation for Phoenix, on Monday, June 8th. At Sky Harbor, it was partly cloudy. Visibility 10 miles. Temperature was 93 degrees, dew point 31, relative humidity 11%. Wind was northwest, at 16 miles an hour. And the pressure was 29.78 inches, and rising. Other observations for South Central Arizona including the Greater Phoenix area, it was clear, with a temperature of 82 at Buckeye, 90 at Luke Air Force Base, 90 at Deer Valley, 91 at Scottsdale Airport, and 90 at Falcon Field. Under clear skies, Mesa Gateway reported 91, Chandler reported 91, Casa Grande reported 88, and Gila Bend reported 88. Observations for northern Arizona, skies ranged from clear to partly cloudy. It was 63 at Flagstaff, 76 at Kingman, 64 at the Grand Canyon, and 69 at Prescott. Payson reported 72, Page reported 84, Winslow reported 70, and Sholo reported 64. Observations for southern Arizona, skies ranged from clear to partly cloudy. It was 88 at Tucson, 84 at Yuma, 79 at Nogales, and 82 at Sierra Vista. Observations for Southern California, skies ranged from clear to partly cloudy. It was 63 at Los Angeles Airport, 64 at San Diego, and 88 at Blythe. Regional observations, it was mostly cloudy. It was 89 at Las Vegas, 80 at Salt Lake City, 78 at Albuquerque, and 90 at El Paso. At Las Vegas, wind was south gusting to 26 miles an hour. Once again, at 10 p.m. in Phoenix, under partly cloudy skies. The Sky Harbor temperature was 93 degrees. Here is the latest forecast. For the following area, in Arizona, Central Phoenix, issued at 4 p.m. Mountain Standard Time. Tonight, clear. Low 67 to 77. West wind 10 to 15 miles per hour in the evening decreasing to around 5 miles per hour after midnight. Tuesday, sunny. Highs 101 to 106. Southwest wind 5 to 10 miles per hour. Tuesday night, clear. Lows 69 to 77. Northwest wind 5 to 10 miles per hour. Wednesday, sunny. Highs 103 to 108. Southeast wind around 5 miles per hour in the morning becoming southwest 5 to 10 miles per hour in the afternoon. Wednesday night, mostly clear. Lows 71 to 79. West wind 5 to 10 miles per hour. Thursday, partly sunny. Highs 103 to 109. Thursday night, partly cloudy and warmer. Lows 76 to 84. Friday, partly sunny. Highs 103 to 109.
Friday night, partly cloudy. Lows 79 to 87. Saturday, sunny and hot. Highs 106 to 112. Saturday night, mostly clear. Lows 77 to 84. Sunday, sunny and hot. Highs 106 to 112. Sunday night, clear. Lows 78 to 86. Monday, mostly sunny. Highs 104 to 110. Here is the synopsis for Southeast California, Southwest, and South Central Arizona. Near to slightly above normal temperatures will persist through the first half of the week before warming up towards the end of the week into next weekend as readings approach 110 degrees across portions of the region. Breezy conditions will continue through Tuesday, particularly across the Arizona higher terrain areas, resulting in elevated fire weather conditions. Seasonably dry conditions will persist through the next several days. 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The current time is 10:51 p.m. Mountain Standard Time. Here is the 10 p.m. Mountain Standard Time observation for Phoenix, on Monday, June 8th. At Sky Harbor, it was partly cloudy. Visibility 10 miles. Temperature was 93 degrees, dew point 31, relative humidity 11%. Wind was northwest, at 16 miles an hour. And the pressure was 29.78 inches, and rising. Other observations for South Central Arizona including the Greater Phoenix area, it was clear, with a temperature of 82 at Buckeye, 90 at Luke Air Force Base, 90 at Deer Valley, 91 at Scottsdale Airport, and 90 at Falcon Field. Under clear skies, Mesa Gateway reported 91, Chandler reported 91, Casa Grande reported 88, and Gila Bend reported 88. Observations for northern Arizona, skies ranged from clear to partly cloudy. It was 63 at Flagstaff, 76 at Kingman, 64 at the Grand Canyon, and 69 at Prescott. Payson reported 72, Page reported 84, Winslow reported 70, and Sholo reported 64. Observations for southern Arizona, skies ranged from clear to partly cloudy. It was 88 at Tucson, 84 at Yuma, 79 at Nogales, and 82 at Sierra Vista. Observations for Southern California, skies ranged from clear to partly cloudy. It was 63 at Los Angeles Airport, 64 at San Diego, and 88 at Blythe. Regional observations, it was mostly cloudy. It was 89 at Las Vegas, 80 at Salt Lake City, 78 at Albuquerque, and 90 at El Paso. At Las Vegas, wind was south gusting to 26 miles an hour. Once again, at 10 p.m. in Phoenix, under partly cloudy skies. The Sky Harbor temperature was 93 degrees. Here is the latest forecast. For the following area, in Arizona, Central Phoenix, issued at 4 p.m. Mountain Standard Time. Tonight, clear. Low 67 to 77. West wind 10 to 15 miles per hour in the evening decreasing to around 5 miles per hour after midnight. Tuesday, sunny. Highs 101 to 106. Southwest wind 5 to 10 miles per hour. Tuesday night, clear. Lows 69 to 77. Northwest wind 5 to 10 miles per hour. Wednesday, sunny. Highs 103 to 108. Southeast wind around 5 miles per hour in the morning becoming southwest 5 to 10 miles per hour in the afternoon. Wednesday night, mostly clear. Lows 71 to 79. West wind 5 to 10 miles per hour. Thursday, partly sunny. Highs 103 to 109. Thursday night, partly cloudy and warmer. Lows 76 to 84. Friday, partly sunny. Highs 103 to 109. Friday night, partly cloudy.
lows 79 to 87. Saturday, sunny and hot. Highs 106 to 112. Saturday night,

breeze across portions of the region. Breezy conditions will continue through Tuesday, particularly across the Arizona higher terrain areas, resulting in elevated fire weather conditions. Seasonably dry conditions will persist through the next several days. 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The current time is 10:56 p.m. Mountain Standard Time. Here is the 10 p.m. Mountain Standard Time observation for Phoenix on Monday, June 8th. At Sky Harbor, it was partly cloudy. Visibility 10 miles. Temperature was 93 degrees, dew point 31, relative humidity 11%. Wind was northwest at 16 miles an hour. And the pressure was 29.78 inches and rising. Other observations for South Central Arizona, including the greater Phoenix area, it was clear, with a temperature of 82 at Buckeye, 90 at Luke Air Force Base, 90 at Deer Valley, 91 at Scottsdale Airport, and 90 at Falcon Field. Under clear skies, Mesa Gateway reported 91, Chandler reported 91, Casa Grande reported 88, and Gila Bend reported 88. Observations for northern Arizona, skies ranged from clear to partly cloudy. It was 63 at Flagstaff, 76 at Kingman, 64 at the Grand Canyon, and 69 at Prescott. Payson reported 72, Page reported 84, Winslow reported 70, and Sholo reported 64. Observations for southern Arizona, skies ranged from clear to partly cloudy. It was 88 at Tucson, 84 at Yuma, 79 at Nogales, and 82 at Sierra Vista. Observations for Southern California, skies ranged from clear to partly cloudy. It was 63 at Los Angeles Airport, 64 at San Diego, and 88 at Blythe. Regional observations, it was mostly cloudy. It was 89 at Las Vegas, 80 at Salt Lake City, 78 at Albuquerque, and 90 at El Paso. At Las Vegas, wind was south gusting to 26 miles an hour. Once again, at 10 p.m. in Phoenix, under partly cloudy skies. The Sky Harbor temperature was 93 degrees. Here is the latest forecast. For the following area, in Arizona, Central Phoenix, issued at 4 p.m. Mountain Standard Time. Tonight, clear. Low 67 to 77. West wind 10 to 15 miles per hour in the evening, decreasing to around 5 miles per hour after midnight. Tuesday, sunny. Highs 101 to 106. Southwest wind 5 to 10 miles per hour. Tuesday night, clear. Lows 69 to 77. Northwest wind 5 to 10 miles per hour. Wednesday, sunny. Highs 103 to 108. Southeast wind around 5 miles per hour in the morning, becoming southwest 5 to 10 miles per hour in the afternoon. Wednesday night, mostly clear. Lows 71 to 79. West wind 5 to 10 miles per hour. Thursday, partly sunny. Highs 103 to 109. Thursday night, partly cloudy and warmer. Lows 76 to 84. Friday, partly sunny. Highs 103 to 109. Friday night, partly cloudy. Lows 79 to 87. Saturday, sunny and hot. Highs 106 to 112. Saturday night, mostly clear. Lows 77 to 84. Sunday, sunny and hot. Highs 106 to 112. Sunday night, clear. Lows 78 to 86. Monday, mostly sunny. Highs 104 to 110. Here is the synopsis for Southeast California, Southwest, and South Central Arizona. Near to slightly above normal temperatures will persist through the first half of the week before warming up towards the end of the week into next weekend as readings approach 110 degrees across portions of the region. Breezy conditions will continue through

Wednesday, particularly across the Arizona higher terrain areas, resulting in elevated fire weather conditions. Seasonably dry conditions will persist through the next several days. You are listening to National Weather Service NOAA Weather Radio, KEC 94 in Phoenix, Arizona, serving South Central Arizona. The current time is 11:01 p.m. Mountain Standard Time. Here is the latest forecast for the following area in Arizona, Central Phoenix, issued at 4 p.m. Mountain Standard Time. Tonight, clear. Low 67 to 77. West wind 10 to 15 miles per hour in the evening, decreasing to around 5 miles per hour after midnight. Tuesday, sunny. Highs 101 to 106. Southwest wind 5 to 10 miles per hour. Tuesday night, clear. Lows 69 to 77. Northwest wind 5 to 10 miles per hour. Wednesday, sunny. Highs 103 to 108. Southeast wind around 5 miles per hour in the morning, becoming southwest 5 to 10 miles per hour in the afternoon. Wednesday night, mostly clear. Lows 71 to 79. West wind 5 to 10 miles per hour. Thursday, partly sunny. Highs 103 to 109. Thursday night, partly cloudy and warmer. Lows 76 to 84. Friday, partly sunny. Highs 103 to 109. Friday night, partly cloudy. Lows 79 to 87. Saturday, sunny and hot. Highs 106 to 112. Saturday night, mostly clear. Lows 77 to 84. Sunday, sunny and hot. Highs 106 to 112. Sunday night, clear. Lows 78 to 86. Monday, mostly sunny. Highs 104 to 110. Here is the synopsis for Southeast California, Southwest, and South Central Arizona. Near to slightly above normal temperatures will persist through the first half of the week before warming up towards the end of the week into next weekend as readings approach 110 degrees across portions of the region. Breezy conditions will continue through Tuesday, particularly across the Arizona higher terrain areas, resulting in elevated fire weather conditions. Seasonably dry conditions will persist through the next several days. You are listening to National Weather Service NOAA Weather Radio, KEC 94 in Phoenix, Arizona, serving South Central Arizona. The current time is 11:04 p.m. Mountain Standard Time. Here is the latest forecast for the following area in Arizona, Central Phoenix, issued at 4 p.m. Mountain Standard Time. Tonight, clear. Low 67 to 77. West wind 10 to 15 miles per hour in the evening, decreasing to around 5 miles per hour after midnight. Tuesday, sunny. Highs 101 to 106. Southwest wind 5 to 10 miles per hour. Tuesday night, clear. Lows 69 to 77. Northwest wind 5 to 10 miles per hour. Wednesday, sunny. Highs 103 to 108. Southeast wind around 5 miles per hour in the morning, becoming southwest 5 to 10 miles per hour in the afternoon. Wednesday night, mostly clear. Lows 71 to 79. West wind 5 to 10 miles per hour. Thursday, partly sunny. Highs 103 to 109. Thursday night, partly cloudy and warmer. Lows 76 to 84. Friday, partly sunny. Highs 103 to 109. Friday night, partly cloudy. Lows 79 to 87. Saturday, sunny and hot. Highs 106 to 112. Saturday night, mostly clear. Lows 77 to 84. Sunday, sunny and hot.
Highs 106 to 112. Sunday night, clear. Lows 78 to 86. Monday, mostly sunny. Highs 104 to 110. Here is the synopsis for Southeast California, Southwest, and South Central Arizona. Near to slightly above normal temperatures will persist through the first half of the week before warming up towards the end of the week into next weekend as readings approach 110 degrees across portions of the region. Breezy conditions will continue through Tuesday, particularly across the Arizona higher terrain areas, resulting in elevated fire weather conditions. Seasonably dry conditions will persist through the next several days. 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The current time is 11:07 p.m. Mountain Standard Time. Here is the latest forecast for the following area in Arizona, Central Phoenix, issued at 4 p.m. Mountain Standard Time. Tonight, clear. Low 67 to 77. West wind 10 to 15 miles per hour in the evening, decreasing to around 5 miles per hour after midnight. Tuesday, sunny. Highs 101 to 106. Southwest wind 5 to 10 miles per hour. Tuesday night, clear. Lows 69 to 77. Northwest wind 5 to 10 miles per hour. Wednesday, sunny. Highs 103 to 108. Southeast wind around 5 miles per hour in the morning, becoming southwest 5 to 10 miles per hour in the afternoon. Wednesday night, mostly clear. Lows 71 to 79. West wind 5 to 10 miles per hour. Thursday, partly sunny. Highs 103 to 109. Thursday night, partly cloudy and warmer. Lows 76 to 84. Friday, partly sunny. Highs 103 to 109. Friday night, partly cloudy. Lows 79 to 87. Saturday, sunny and hot. Highs 106 to 112. Saturday night, mostly clear. Lows 77 to 84. Sunday, sunny and hot. Highs 106 to 112. Sunday night, clear. Lows 78 to 86. Monday, mostly sunny. Highs 104 to 110. Here is the synopsis for Southeast California, Southwest, and South Central Arizona. Near to slightly above normal temperatures will persist through the first half of the week before warming up towards the end of the week into next weekend as readings approach 110 degrees across portions of the region. Breezy conditions will continue through Tuesday, particularly across the Arizona higher terrain areas, resulting in elevated fire weather conditions. Seasonably dry conditions will persist through the next several days. 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The current time is 11:10 p.m. Mountain Standard Time. Here is the latest forecast for the following area in Arizona, Central Phoenix, issued at 4 p.m. Mountain Standard Time. Tonight, clear. Low 67 to 77. West wind 10 to 15 miles per hour in the evening, decreasing to around 5 miles per hour after midnight. Tuesday, sunny. Highs 101 to 106. Southwest wind 5 to 10 miles per hour. Tuesday night, clear. Lows 69 to 77. Northwest wind 5 to 10 miles per hour. Wednesday, sunny. Highs 103 to 108. Southeast wind around 5 miles per hour in the morning, becoming southwest 5 to 10 miles per hour in the afternoon. Wednesday night, mostly clear. Lows 71 to 79. West wind 5 to 10 miles per hour. Thursday, partly sunny.
highs 103 to 109. Thursday night, partly cloudy and warmer. Lows 76 to 84. Friday, partly sunny. Highs 103 to 109. Friday night, partly cloudy. Lows 79 to 87. Saturday, sunny and hot. Highs 106 to 112. Saturday night, mostly clear. Lows 77 to 84. Sunday, sunny and hot. Highs 106 to 112. Sunday night, clear. Lows 78 to 86. Monday, mostly sunny. Highs 104 to 110. Here is the synopsis for Southeast California, Southwest, and South Central Arizona. Near to slightly above normal temperatures will persist through the first half of the week before warming up towards the end of the week into next weekend as readings approach 110 degrees across portions of the region. Breezy conditions will continue through Tuesday, particularly across the Arizona higher terrain areas, resulting in elevated fire weather conditions. Seasonably dry conditions will persist through the next several days. 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The current time is 11:12 p.m. Mountain Standard Time. Here is the 11 p.m. Mountain Standard Time observation for Phoenix, on Monday, June 8th. At Sky Harbor, it was partly cloudy. Visibility 10 miles. Temperature was 91 degrees, dew point 31, relative humidity 11%. Wind was northwest, at 13 miles an hour. And the pressure was 29.77 inches, and falling. Other observations for South Central Arizona including the Greater Phoenix area, it was clear, with a temperature of 81 at Buckeye, 87 at Luke Air Force Base, 87 at Deer Valley, 89 at Scottsdale Airport, and 89 at Falcon Field. Under clear skies, Mesa Gateway reported 88, Chandler reported 89, Casa Grande reported 87, and Gila Bend reported 81. Observations for northern Arizona, skies ranged from clear to partly cloudy. It was 57 at Flagstaff, 74 at Kingman, 62 at the Grand Canyon, and 69 at Prescott. Payson reported 72, Page reported 78, Winslow reported 64, and Sholo reported 66. Observations for southern Arizona, at Tucson, it was partly cloudy, with a temperature of 86. It was mostly cloudy, with a temperature of 78 at Nogales, and 80 at Sierra Vista. Observations for Southern California, skies ranged from clear to partly cloudy. It was 63 at Los Angeles Airport, 64 at San Diego, and 87 at Blythe. Regional observations, at El Paso, it was partly cloudy, with a temperature of 88. It was mostly cloudy, with a temperature of 86 at Las Vegas, and 76 at Albuquerque. At Salt Lake City, it was cloudy, with a temperature of 79. At Salt Lake City, wind was south gusting to 26 miles an hour. Once again, at 11 p.m. in Phoenix, under partly cloudy skies. The Sky Harbor temperature was 91 degrees. Here is the latest forecast. For the following area, in Arizona, Central Phoenix, issued at 4 p.m. Mountain Standard Time. Tonight, clear. Low 67 to 77. West wind 10 to 15 miles per hour in the evening decreasing to around 5 miles per hour after midnight. Tuesday, sunny. Highs 101 to 106. Southwest wind 5 to 10 miles per hour. Tuesday night, clear. Lows 69 to 77. Northwest wind 5 to 10 miles per hour. Wednesday, sunny. Highs 103 to 108. Southeast wind around 5 miles per hour in the morning becoming southwest 5 to 10 miles per hour in the afternoon. Wednesday night, mostly clear. Lows 71 to 79.
West wind 5 to 10 miles per hour. Thursday, partly sunny. Highs 103 to 109. Thursday night, partly cloudy and warmer. Lows 76 to 84. Friday, partly sunny. Highs 103 to 109. Friday night, partly cloudy. Lows 79 to 87. Saturday, sunny and hot. Highs 106 to 112. Saturday night, mostly clear. Lows 77 to 84. Sunday, sunny and hot. Highs 106 to 112. Sunday night, clear. Lows 78 to 86. Monday, mostly sunny. Highs 104 to 110. Here is the synopsis for Southeast California, Southwest, and South Central Arizona. Near to slightly above normal temperatures will persist through the first half of the week before warming up towards the end of the week into next weekend as readings approach 110 degrees across portions of the region. Breezy conditions will continue through Tuesday, particularly across the Arizona higher terrain areas, resulting in elevated fire weather conditions. Seasonably dry conditions will persist through the next several days. 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The current time is 11:17 p.m. Mountain Standard Time. Here is the 11 p.m. Mountain Standard Time observation for Phoenix, on Monday, June 8th. At Sky Harbor, it was partly cloudy. Visibility 10 miles. Temperature was 91 degrees, dew point 31, relative humidity 11%. Wind was northwest, at 13 miles an hour. And the pressure was 29.77 inches, and falling. Other observations for South Central Arizona including the Greater Phoenix area, it was clear, with a temperature of 81 at Buckeye, 87 at Luke Air Force Base, 87 at Deer Valley, 89 at Scottsdale Airport, and 89 at Falcon Field. Under clear skies, Mesa Gateway reported 88, Chandler reported 89, Casa Grande reported 87, and Gila Bend reported 81. Observations for northern Arizona, skies ranged from clear to partly cloudy. It was 57 at Flagstaff, 74 at Kingman, 62 at the Grand Canyon, and 69 at Prescott. Payson reported 72, Page reported 78, Winslow reported 64, and Sholo reported 66. Observations for southern Arizona, at Tucson, it was partly cloudy, with a temperature of 86. It was mostly cloudy, with a temperature of 78 at Nogales, and 80 at Sierra Vista. Observations for Southern California, skies ranged from clear to partly cloudy. It was 63 at Los Angeles Airport, 64 at San Diego, and 87 at Blythe. Regional observations, at El Paso, it was partly cloudy, with a temperature of 88. It was mostly cloudy, with a temperature of 86 at Las Vegas, and 76 at Albuquerque. At Salt Lake City, it was cloudy, with a temperature of 79. At Salt Lake City, wind was south gusting to 26 miles an hour. Once again, at 11 p.m. in Phoenix, under partly cloudy skies. The Sky Harbor temperature was 91 degrees. Here is the latest forecast. For the following area, in Arizona, Central Phoenix, issued at 4 p.m. Mountain Standard Time. Tonight, clear. Low 67 to 77. West wind 10 to 15 miles per hour in the evening decreasing to around 5 miles per hour after midnight. Tuesday, sunny. Highs 101 to 106. Southwest wind 5 to 10 miles per hour. Tuesday night, clear. Lows 69 to 77. Northwest wind 5 to 10 miles per hour. Wednesday, sunny. Highs 103 to 108. Southeast wind around 5 miles per hour in the morning becoming southwest 5 to 10 miles per hour in the afternoon.
Wednesday night, mostly clear. Lows 71 to 79. West wind 5 to 10 miles per hour. Thursday, partly sunny. Highs 103 to 109. Thursday night, partly cloudy and warmer. Lows 76 to 84. Friday, partly sunny. Highs 103 to 109. Friday night, partly cloudy. Lows 79 to 87. Saturday, sunny and hot. Highs 106 to 112. Saturday night, mostly clear. Lows 77 to 84. Sunday, sunny and hot. Highs 106 to 112. Sunday night, clear. Lows 78 to 86. Monday, mostly sunny. Highs 104 to 110. Here is the synopsis for Southeast California, Southwest, and South Central Arizona. Near to slightly above normal temperatures will persist through the first half of the week before warming up towards the end of the week into next weekend as readings approach 110 degrees across portions of the region. Breezy conditions will continue through Tuesday, particularly across the Arizona higher terrain areas, resulting in elevated fire weather conditions. Seasonably dry conditions will persist through the next several days. 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The current time is 11:22 p.m. Mountain Standard Time. Here is the 11 p.m. Mountain Standard Time observation for Phoenix, on Monday, June 8th. At Sky Harbor, it was partly cloudy. Visibility 10 miles. Temperature was 91 degrees, dew point 31, relative humidity 11%. Wind was northwest, at 13 miles an hour. And the pressure was 29.77 inches, and falling. Other observations for South Central Arizona including the Greater Phoenix area, it was clear, with a temperature of 81 at Buckeye, 87 at Luke Air Force Base, 87 at Deer Valley, 89 at Scottsdale Airport, and 89 at Falcon Field. Under clear skies, Mesa Gateway reported 88, Chandler reported 89, Casa Grande reported 87, and Gila Bend reported 81. Observations for northern Arizona, skies ranged from clear to partly cloudy. It was 57 at Flagstaff, 74 at Kingman, 62 at the Grand Canyon, and 69 at Prescott. Payson reported 72, Page reported 78, Winslow reported 64, and Sholo reported 66. Observations for southern Arizona, at Tucson, it was partly cloudy, with a temperature of 86. It was mostly cloudy, with a temperature of 78 at Nogales, and 80 at Sierra Vista. Observations for Southern California, skies ranged from clear to partly cloudy. It was 63 at Los Angeles Airport, 64 at San Diego, and 87 at Blythe. Regional observations, at El Paso, it was partly cloudy, with a temperature of 88. It was mostly cloudy, with a temperature of 86 at Las Vegas, and 76 at Albuquerque. At Salt Lake City, it was cloudy, with a temperature of 79. At Salt Lake City, wind was south gusting to 26 miles an hour. Once again, at 11 p.m. in Phoenix, under partly cloudy skies. The Sky Harbor temperature was 91 degrees. Here is the latest forecast. For the following area, in Arizona, Central Phoenix, issued at 4 p.m. Mountain Standard Time. Tonight, clear. Low 67 to 77. West wind 10 to 15 miles per hour in the evening decreasing to around 5 miles per hour after midnight. Tuesday, sunny. Highs 101 to 106. Southwest wind 5 to 10 miles per hour. Tuesday night, clear. Lows 69 to 77. Northwest wind 5 to 10 miles per hour. Wednesday, sunny. Highs 103 to 108.
southeast wind around 5 miles per hour in the morning, becoming southwest 5 to 10 miles per hour in the afternoon. Wednesday night, mostly clear. Lows 71 to 79. West wind 5 to 10 miles per hour. Thursday, partly sunny. Highs 103 to 109. Thursday night, partly cloudy and warmer. Lows 76 to 84. Friday, partly sunny. Highs 103 to 109. Friday night, partly cloudy. Lows 79 to 87. Saturday, sunny and hot. Highs 106 to 112. Saturday night, mostly clear. Lows 77 to 84. Sunday, sunny and hot. Highs 106 to 112. Sunday night, clear. Lows 78 to 86. Monday, mostly sunny. Highs 104 to 110. Here is the latest forecast. For the following area, in Arizona, Central Phoenix, issued at 11:26 p.m. Mountain Standard Time. Tonight, clear. Low 67 to 77. West wind 10 to 15 miles per hour in the evening, decreasing to around 5 miles per hour after midnight. Tuesday, sunny. Highs 101 to 106. West wind 5 to 10 miles per hour. Tuesday night, clear. Lows 69 to 77. West wind 5 to 10 miles per hour in the evening, becoming northwest around 5 miles per hour after midnight. Wednesday, sunny. Highs 104 to 108. Southeast wind around 5 miles per hour in the morning, becoming southwest 5 to 10 miles per hour in the afternoon. Wednesday night, mostly clear. Lows 71 to 79. West wind 5 to 10 miles per hour. Thursday, mostly sunny. Highs 103 to 109. Thursday night, partly cloudy. Lows 74 to 81. Friday, partly sunny. Highs 103 to 109. Friday night, partly cloudy. Lows 77 to 84. Saturday, mostly sunny and hot. Highs 106 to 112. Saturday night, mostly clear. Lows 78 to 85. Sunday, mostly sunny and hot. Highs 106 to 112. Sunday night, mostly clear. Lows 77 to 84. Monday, sunny. Highs 104 to 110. Here is the synopsis for Southeast California, Southwest, and South Central Arizona. Near to slightly above normal temperatures will persist through the first half of the week before warming up towards the end of the week into next weekend as readings approach 110 degrees across portions of the region. Breezy conditions will continue through Tuesday, particularly across the Arizona higher terrain areas, resulting in elevated fire weather conditions. Seasonably dry conditions will persist through the next several days. 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The current time is 11:30 p.m. Mountain Standard Time. Here is the 11 p.m. Mountain Standard Time observation for Phoenix, on Monday, June 8th. At Sky Harbor, it was partly cloudy. Visibility 10 miles. Temperature was 91 degrees, dew point 31, relative humidity 11%. Wind was northwest, at 13 miles an hour. And the pressure was 29.77 inches, and falling. Other observations for South Central Arizona, including the Greater Phoenix area, it was clear, with a temperature of 81 at Buckeye, 87 at Luke Air Force Base, 87 at Deer Valley, 89 at Scottsdale Airport, and 89 at Falcon Field. Under clear skies, Mesa Gateway reported 88, Chandler reported 89, Casa Grande reported 87, and Ila Bend reported 81.
observations for northern Arizona. Skies ranged from clear to partly cloudy. It was 57 at Flagstaff, 74 at Kingman, 62 at the Grand Canyon, and 69 at Prescott. Payson reported 72, Page reported 78, Winslow reported 64, and Sholo reported 66. Observations for southern Arizona. At Tucson, it was partly cloudy, with a temperature of 86. It was mostly cloudy, with a temperature of 78 at Nogales, and 80 at Sierra Vista. Observations for Southern California, skies ranged from clear to partly cloudy. It was 63 at Los Angeles Airport, 64 at San Diego, and 87 at Blythe. Regional observations, at El Paso, it was partly cloudy, with a temperature of 88. It was mostly cloudy, with a temperature of 86 at Las Vegas, and 76 at Albuquerque. At Salt Lake City, it was cloudy, with a temperature of 79. At Salt Lake City, wind was south gusting to 26 miles an hour. Once again, at 11 p.m. in Phoenix, under partly cloudy skies. The Sky Harbor temperature was 91 degrees. Here is the latest forecast. For the following area, in Arizona, Central Phoenix, issued at 11:26 p.m. Mountain Standard Time. Tonight, clear. Low 67 to 77. West wind 10 to 15 miles per hour in the evening, decreasing to around 5 miles per hour after midnight. Tuesday, sunny. Highs 101 to 106. West wind 5 to 10 miles per hour. Tuesday night, clear. Lows 69 to 77. West wind 5 to 10 miles per hour in the evening, becoming northwest around 5 miles per hour after midnight. Wednesday, sunny. Highs 104 to 108. Southeast wind around 5 miles per hour in the morning, becoming southwest 5 to 10 miles per hour in the afternoon. Wednesday night, mostly clear. Lows 71 to 79. West wind 5 to 10 miles per hour. Thursday, mostly sunny. Highs 103 to 109. Thursday night, partly cloudy. Lows 74 to 81. Friday, partly sunny. Highs 103 to 109. Friday night, partly cloudy. Lows 77 to 84. Saturday, mostly sunny and hot. Highs 106 to 112. Saturday night, mostly clear. Lows 78 to 85. Sunday, mostly sunny and hot. Highs 106 to 112. Sunday night, mostly clear. Lows 77 to 84. Monday, sunny. Highs 104 to 110. Here is the synopsis for Southeast California, Southwest, and South Central Arizona. Near to slightly above normal temperatures will persist through the first half of the week before warming up towards the end of the week into next weekend as readings approach 110 degrees across portions of the region. Breezy conditions will continue through Tuesday, particularly across the Arizona higher terrain areas, resulting in elevated fire weather conditions. Seasonably dry conditions will persist through the next several days. 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The current time is 11:35 p.m. Mountain Standard Time. Here is the 11 p.m. Mountain Standard Time observation for Phoenix, on Monday, June 8th. At Sky Harbor, it was partly cloudy. Visibility 10 miles. Temperature was 91 degrees, dew point 31, relative humidity 11%. Wind was northwest, at 13 miles an hour. And the pressure was 29.77 inches, and falling. Other observations for South Central Arizona, including the Greater Phoenix area, it was clear, with a temperature of 81 at Buckeye, 87 at Luke Air Force Base, 87 at Deer Valley, 89 at Scottsdale Airport, and 89 at Falcon Field.
under clear skies. Mesa Gateway reported 88, Chandler reported 89, Casa Grande reported 87, and Gila Bend reported 81. Observations for northern Arizona. Skies ranged from clear to partly cloudy. It was 57 at Flagstaff, 74 at Kingman, 62 at the Grand Canyon, and 69 at Prescott. Payson reported 72, Page reported 78, Winslow reported 64, and Sholo reported 66. Observations for southern Arizona. At Tucson, it was partly cloudy, with a temperature of 86. It was mostly cloudy, with a temperature of 78 at Nogales, and 80 at Sierra Vista. Observations for Southern California, skies ranged from clear to partly cloudy. It was 63 at Los Angeles Airport, 64 at San Diego, and 87 at Blythe. Regional observations, at El Paso, it was partly cloudy, with a temperature of 88. It was mostly cloudy, with a temperature of 86 at Las Vegas, and 76 at Albuquerque. At Salt Lake City, it was cloudy, with a temperature of 79. At Salt Lake City, wind was south gusting to 26 miles an hour. Once again, at 11 p.m. in Phoenix, under partly cloudy skies. The Sky Harbor temperature was 91 degrees. Here is the latest forecast. For the following area, in Arizona, Central Phoenix, issued at 11:26 p.m. Mountain Standard Time. Tonight, clear. Low 67 to 77. West wind 10 to 15 miles per hour in the evening, decreasing to around 5 miles per hour after midnight. Tuesday, sunny. Highs 101 to 106. West wind 5 to 10 miles per hour. Tuesday night, clear. Lows 69 to 77. West wind 5 to 10 miles per hour in the evening, becoming northwest around 5 miles per hour after midnight. Wednesday, sunny. Highs 104 to 108. Southeast wind around 5 miles per hour in the morning, becoming southwest 5 to 10 miles per hour in the afternoon. Wednesday night, mostly clear. Lows 71 to 79. West wind 5 to 10 miles per hour. Thursday, mostly sunny. Highs 103 to 109. Thursday night, partly cloudy. Lows 74 to 81. Friday, partly sunny. Highs 103 to 109. Friday night, partly cloudy. Lows 77 to 84. Saturday, mostly sunny and hot. Highs 106 to 112. Saturday night, mostly clear. Lows 78 to 85. Sunday, mostly sunny and hot. Highs 106 to 112. Sunday night, mostly clear. Lows 77 to 84. Monday, sunny. Highs 104 to 110. Here is the synopsis for Southeast California, Southwest, and South Central Arizona. Near to slightly above normal temperatures will persist through the first half of the week before warming up towards the end of the week into next weekend as readings approach 110 degrees across portions of the region. Breezy conditions will continue through Tuesday, particularly across the Arizona higher terrain areas, resulting in elevated fire weather conditions. Seasonably dry conditions will persist through the next several days. 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The current time is 11:40 p.m. Mountain Standard Time. Here is the 11 p.m. Mountain Standard Time observation for Phoenix, on Monday, June 8th. At Sky Harbor, it was partly cloudy. Visibility 10 miles. Temperature was 91 degrees, dew point 31, relative humidity 11%. Wind was northwest, at 13 miles an hour. And the pressure was 29.77 inches, and falling. Other observations for South Central Arizona, including the Greater Phoenix area, it was clear,
with a temperature of 81 at Buckeye, 87 at Luke Air Force Base, 87 at Deer Valley, 89 at Scottsdale Airport, and 89 at Falcon Field. Under clear skies, Mesa Gateway reported 88, Chandler reported 89, Casa Grande reported 87, and Gila Bend reported 81. Observations for northern Arizona, skies ranged from clear to partly cloudy. It was 57 at Flagstaff, 74 at Kingman, 62 at the Grand Canyon, and 69 at Prescott. Payson reported 72, Page reported 78, Winslow reported 64, and Sholo reported 66. Observations for southern Arizona, at Tucson, it was partly cloudy, with a temperature of 86. It was mostly cloudy, with a temperature of 78 at Nogales, and 80 at Sierra Vista. Observations for Southern California, skies ranged from clear to partly cloudy. It was 63 at Los Angeles Airport, 64 at San Diego, and 87 at Blythe. Regional observations, at El Paso, it was partly cloudy, with a temperature of 88. It was mostly cloudy, with a temperature of 86 at Las Vegas, and 76 at Albuquerque. At Salt Lake City, it was cloudy, with a temperature of 79. At Salt Lake City, wind was south gusting to 26 miles an hour. Once again, at 11 p.m. in Phoenix, under partly cloudy skies. The Sky Harbor temperature was 91 degrees. Here is the latest forecast. For the following area, in Arizona, Central Phoenix, issued at 11:26 p.m. Mountain Standard Time. Tonight, clear. Low 67 to 77. West wind 10 to 15 miles per hour in the evening, decreasing to around 5 miles per hour after midnight. Tuesday, sunny. Highs 101 to 106. West wind 5 to 10 miles per hour. Tuesday night, clear. Lows 69 to 77. West wind 5 to 10 miles per hour in the evening, becoming northwest around 5 miles per hour after midnight. Wednesday, sunny. Highs 104 to 108. Southeast wind around 5 miles per hour in the morning, becoming southwest 5 to 10 miles per hour in the afternoon. Wednesday night, mostly clear. Lows 71 to 79. West wind 5 to 10 miles per hour. Thursday, mostly sunny. Highs 103 to 109. Thursday night, partly cloudy. Lows 74 to 81. Friday, partly sunny. Highs 103 to 109. Friday night, partly cloudy. Lows 77 to 84. Saturday, mostly sunny and hot. Highs 106 to 112. Saturday night, mostly clear. Lows 78 to 85. Sunday, mostly sunny and hot. Highs 106 to 112. Sunday night, mostly clear. Lows 77 to 84. Monday, sunny. Highs 104 to 110. Here is the synopsis for Southeast California, Southwest, and South Central Arizona. Near to slightly above normal temperatures will persist through the first half of the week before warming up towards the end of the week into next weekend as readings approach 110 degrees across portions of the region. Breezy conditions will continue through Tuesday, particularly across the Arizona higher terrain areas, resulting in elevated fire weather conditions. Seasonably dry conditions will persist through the next several days. 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The current time is 11:45 p.m. Mountain Standard Time. Here is the 11 p.m. Mountain Standard Time observation for Phoenix, on Monday, June 8th. At Sky Harbor, it was partly cloudy. Visibility 10 miles. Temperature was 91 degrees, dew point 31, relative humidity 11%. Wind was northwest, at 13 miles an hour.
and the pressure was 29.77 inches and falling. Other observations for South Central Arizona, including the greater Phoenix area, it was clear, with a temperature of 81 at Buckeye, 87 at Luke Air Force Base, 87 at Deer Valley, 89 at Scottsdale Airport, and 89 at Falcon Field. Under clear skies, Mesa Gateway reported 88, Chandler reported 89, Casa Grande reported 87, and Gila Bend reported 81. Observations for northern Arizona, skies ranged from clear to partly cloudy. It was 57 at Flagstaff, 74 at Kingman, 62 at the Grand Canyon, and 69 at Prescott. Payson reported 72, Page reported 78, Winslow reported 64, and Sholo reported 66. Observations for southern Arizona, at Tucson, it was partly cloudy, with a temperature of 86. It was mostly cloudy, with a temperature of 78 at Nogales, and 80 at Sierra Vista. Observations for Southern California, skies ranged from clear to partly cloudy. It was 63 at Los Angeles Airport, 64 at San Diego, and 87 at Blythe. Regional observations, at El Paso, it was partly cloudy, with a temperature of 88. It was mostly cloudy, with a temperature of 86 at Las Vegas, and 76 at Albuquerque. At Salt Lake City, it was cloudy, with a temperature of 79. At Salt Lake City, wind was south gusting to 26 miles an hour. Once again, at 11 p.m. in Phoenix, under partly cloudy skies, the Sky Harbor temperature was 91 degrees. Here is the latest forecast. For the following area, in Arizona, Central Phoenix, issued at 11:26 p.m. Mountain Standard Time. Tonight, clear. Low 67 to 77. West wind 10 to 15 miles per hour in the evening, decreasing to around 5 miles per hour after midnight. Tuesday, sunny. Highs 101 to 106. West wind 5 to 10 miles per hour. Tuesday night, clear. Lows 69 to 77. West wind 5 to 10 miles per hour in the evening, becoming northwest around 5 miles per hour after midnight. Wednesday, sunny. Highs 104 to 108. Southeast wind around 5 miles per hour in the morning, becoming southwest 5 to 10 miles per hour in the afternoon. Wednesday night, mostly clear. Lows 71 to 79. West wind 5 to 10 miles per hour. Thursday, mostly sunny. Highs 103 to 109. Thursday night, partly cloudy. Lows 74 to 81. Friday, partly sunny. Highs 103 to 109. Friday night, partly cloudy. Lows 77 to 84. Saturday, mostly sunny and hot. Highs 106 to 112. Saturday night, mostly clear. Lows 78 to 85. Sunday, mostly sunny and hot. Highs 106 to 112. Sunday night, mostly clear. Lows 77 to 84. Monday, sunny. Highs 104 to 110. Here is the synopsis for Southeast California, Southwest, and South Central Arizona. Near to slightly above normal temperatures will persist through the first half of the week before warming up towards the end of the week into next weekend as readings approach 110 degrees across portions of the region. Breezy conditions will continue through Tuesday, particularly across the Arizona higher terrain areas, resulting in elevated fire weather conditions. Seasonably dry conditions will persist through the next several days. 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The current time is 11:50 p.m. Mountain Standard Time. Here is the 11 p.m. Mountain Standard Time observation for Phoenix, on Monday, June 8th. At Sky Harbor, it was partly cloudy. Visibility 10 miles.
temperature was 91 degrees, dew point 31, relative humidity 11%. Wind was northwest, at 13 miles an hour. And the pressure was 29.77 inches, and falling. Other observations for South Central Arizona, including the Greater Phoenix area, it was clear, with a temperature of 81 at Buckeye, 87 at Luke Air Force Base, 87 at Deer Valley, 89 at Scottsdale Airport, and 89 at Falcon Field. Under clear skies, Mesa Gateway reported 88, Chandler reported 89, Casa Grande reported 87, and Gila Bend reported 81. Observations for northern Arizona, skies ranged from clear to partly cloudy. It was 57 at Flagstaff, 74 at Kingman, 62 at the Grand Canyon, and 69 at Prescott. Payson reported 72, Page reported 78, Winslow reported 64, and Sholo reported 66. Observations for southern Arizona, at Tucson, it was partly cloudy, with a temperature of 86. It was mostly cloudy, with a temperature of 78 at Nogales, and 80 at Sierra Vista. Observations for Southern California, skies ranged from clear to partly cloudy. It was 63 at Los Angeles Airport, 64 at San Diego, and 87 at Blythe. Regional observations, at El Paso, it was partly cloudy, with a temperature of 88. It was mostly cloudy, with a temperature of 86 at Las Vegas, and 76 at Albuquerque. At Salt Lake City, it was cloudy, with a temperature of 79. At Salt Lake City, wind was south gusting to 26 miles an hour. Once again, at 11 p.m. in Phoenix, under partly cloudy skies. The Sky Harbor temperature was 91 degrees. Here is the latest forecast. For the following area, in Arizona, Central Phoenix, issued at 11:26 p.m. Mountain Standard Time. Tonight, clear. Low 67 to 77. West wind 10 to 15 miles per hour in the evening, decreasing to around 5 miles per hour after midnight. Tuesday, sunny. Highs 101 to 106. West wind 5 to 10 miles per hour. Tuesday night, clear. Lows 69 to 77. West wind 5 to 10 miles per hour in the evening, becoming northwest around 5 miles per hour after midnight. Wednesday, sunny. Highs 104 to 108. Southeast wind around 5 miles per hour in the morning, becoming

Highs 103 to 109. Friday night, partly cloudy. Lows 77 to 84. Saturday, mostly sunny and hot. Highs 106 to 112. Saturday night, mostly clear. Lows 78 to 85. Sunday, mostly sunny and hot. Highs 106 to 112. Sunday night, mostly clear. Lows 77 to 84. Monday, sunny. Highs 104 to 110. Here is the synopsis for Southeast California, Southwest, and South Central Arizona. Near to slightly above normal temperatures will persist through the first half of the week before warming up towards the end of the week into next weekend as readings approach 110 degrees across portions of the region. Breezy conditions will continue through Tuesday, particularly across the Arizona higher terrain areas, resulting in elevated fire weather conditions. Seasonably dry conditions will persist through the next several days. 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The current time is 11:55 p.m. Mountain Standard Time. Here is the 11 p.m. Mountain Standard Time observation for Phoenix, on Monday, June 8th. At Sky Harbor, it was partly cloudy,

88, Chandler reported 89, Casa Grande reported 87, and Illibend reported 81. Observations for northern Arizona, skies ranged from clear to partly cloudy. It was 57 at Flagstaff, 74 at Kingman, 62 at the Grand Canyon, and 69 at Prescott. Payson reported 72, Page reported 78, Winslow reported 64, and Sholo reported 66. Observations for southern Arizona, at Tucson, it was partly cloudy, with a temperature of 86. It was mostly cloudy, with a temperature of 78 at Nogales, and 80 at Sierra Vista. Observations for Southern California, skies ranged from clear to partly cloudy. It was 63 at Los Angeles Airport, 64 at San Diego, and 87 at Blythe. Regional observations, at El Paso, it was partly cloudy, with a temperature of 88. It was mostly cloudy, with a temperature of 86 at Las Vegas, and 76 at Albuquerque. At Salt Lake City, it was cloudy, with a temperature of 79. At Salt Lake City, wind was south gusting to 26 miles an hour. Once again, at 11 p.m. in Phoenix, under partly cloudy skies. The Sky Harbor temperature was 91 degrees. Here is the latest forecast. For the following area, in Arizona, Central Phoenix, issued at 11:26 p.m. Mountain Standard Time. Tonight, clear. Low 67 to 77. West wind 10 to 15 miles per hour in the evening, decreasing to around 5 miles per hour after midnight. Tuesday, sunny. Highs 101 to 106. West wind 5 to 10 miles per hour. Tuesday night, clear. Lows 69 to 77. West wind 5 to 10 miles per hour in the evening, becoming northwest around 5 miles per hour after midnight. Wednesday, sunny. Highs 104 to 108. Southeast wind around 5 miles per hour in the morning, becoming southwest 5 to 10 miles per hour in the afternoon. Wednesday night, mostly clear. Lows 71 to 79. West wind 5 to 10 miles per hour. Thursday, mostly sunny. Highs 103 to 109. Thursday night, partly cloudy. Lows 74 to 81. Friday, partly sunny. Highs 103 to 109. Friday night, partly cloudy. Lows 77 to 84. Saturday, mostly sunny and hot. Highs 106 to 112. Saturday night, mostly clear. Lows 78 to 85. Sunday, mostly sunny and hot. Highs 106 to 112. Sunday night, mostly clear. Lows 77 to 84. Monday, sunny. Highs 104 to 110. Here is the synopsis for Southeast California, Southwest, and South Central Arizona. Near to slightly above normal temperatures will persist through the first half of the week before warming up towards the end of the week into next weekend as readings approach 110 degrees across portions of the region. Breezy conditions will continue through Tuesday, particularly across the Arizona higher terrain areas, resulting in elevated fire weather conditions. Seasonably dry conditions will persist through the next several days. 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The current time is 12:01 a.m. Mountain Standard Time. Here is the latest forecast. For the following area, in Arizona, Central Phoenix, issued at 11:26 p.m. Mountain Standard Time. Tonight, clear. Low 67 to 77. West wind 10 to 15 miles per hour in the evening, decreasing to around 5 miles per hour after midnight. Tuesday, sunny. Highs 101 to 106. West wind 5 to 10 miles per hour. Tuesday night, clear. Lows 69 to 77.

West wind 5 to 10 miles per hour in the evening, becoming northwest around 5 miles per hour after midnight. Wednesday, sunny. Highs 104 to 108. Southeast wind around 5 miles per hour in the morning, becoming southwest 5 to 10 miles per hour in the afternoon. Wednesday night, mostly clear. Lows 71 to 79. West wind 5 to 10 miles per hour. Thursday, mostly sunny. Highs 103 to 109. Thursday night, partly cloudy. Lows 74 to 81. Friday, partly sunny. Highs 103 to 109. Friday night, partly cloudy. Lows 77 to 84. Saturday, mostly sunny and hot. Highs 106 to 112. Saturday night, mostly clear. Lows 78 to 85. Sunday, mostly sunny and hot. Highs 106 to 112. Sunday night, mostly clear. Lows 77 to 84. Monday, sunny. Highs 104 to 110. Here is the synopsis for Southeast California, Southwest, and South Central Arizona. Near to slightly above normal temperatures will persist through the first half of the week before warming up towards the end of the week into next weekend as readings approach 110 degrees across portions of the region. Breezy conditions will continue through Tuesday, particularly across the Arizona higher terrain areas, resulting in elevated fire weather conditions. Seasonably dry conditions will persist through the next several days. 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The current time is 12:03 a.m. Mountain Standard Time. Here is the latest forecast. For the following area, in Arizona, Central Phoenix, issued at 11:26 p.m. Mountain Standard Time. Tonight, clear. Low 67 to 77. West wind 10 to 15 miles per hour in the evening, decreasing to around 5 miles per hour after midnight. Tuesday, sunny. Highs 101 to 106. West wind 5 to 10 miles per hour. Tuesday night, clear. Lows 69 to 77. West wind 5 to 10 miles per hour in the evening, becoming northwest around 5 miles per hour after midnight. Wednesday, sunny. Highs 104 to 108. Southeast wind around 5 miles per hour in the morning, becoming southwest 5 to 10 miles per hour in the afternoon. Wednesday night, mostly clear. Lows 71 to 79. West wind 5 to 10 miles per hour. Thursday, mostly sunny. Highs 103 to 109. Thursday night, partly cloudy. Lows 74 to 81. Friday, partly sunny. Highs 103 to 109. Friday night, partly cloudy. Lows 77 to 84. Saturday, mostly sunny and hot. Highs 106 to 112. Saturday night, mostly clear. Lows 78 to 85. Sunday, mostly sunny and hot. Highs 106 to 112. Sunday night, mostly clear. Lows 77 to 84. Monday, sunny. Highs 104 to 110. Here is the synopsis for Southeast California, Southwest, and South Central Arizona. Near to slightly above normal temperatures will persist through the first half of the week before warming up towards the end of the week into next weekend as readings approach 110 degrees across portions of the region. Breezy conditions will continue through Tuesday, particularly across the Arizona higher terrain areas, resulting in elevated fire weather conditions. Seasonably dry conditions will persist through the next several days. You're listening to National Weather Service NOAA Weather Radio, KEC 94 in Phoenix, Arizona, serving South Central Arizona.
The current time is 12:06 a.m. Mountain Standard Time. Here is the latest forecast for the following area in Arizona, Central Phoenix, issued at 11:26 p.m. Mountain Standard Time. Tonight, clear. Low 67 to 77. West wind 10 to 15 miles per hour in the evening, decreasing to around 5 miles per hour after midnight. Tuesday, sunny. Highs 101 to 106. West wind 5 to 10 miles per hour. Tuesday night, clear. Lows 69 to 77. West wind 5 to 10 miles per hour in the evening, becoming northwest around 5 miles per hour after midnight. Wednesday, sunny. Highs 104 to 108. Southeast wind around 5 miles per hour in the morning, becoming southwest 5 to 10 miles per hour in the afternoon. Wednesday night, mostly clear. Lows 71 to 79. West wind 5 to 10 miles per hour. Thursday, mostly sunny. Highs 103 to 109. Thursday night, partly cloudy. Lows 74 to 81. Friday, partly sunny. Highs 103 to 109. Friday night, partly cloudy. Lows 77 to 84. Saturday, mostly sunny and hot. Highs 106 to 112. Saturday night, mostly clear. Lows 78 to 85. Sunday, mostly sunny and hot. Highs 106 to 112. Sunday night, mostly clear. Lows 77 to 84. Monday, sunny. Highs 104 to 110. Here is the synopsis for Southeast California, Southwest, and South Central Arizona. Near to slightly above normal temperatures will persist through the first half of the week before warming up towards the end of the week into next weekend as readings approach 110 degrees across portions of the region. Breezy conditions will continue through Tuesday, particularly across the Arizona higher terrain areas, resulting in elevated fire weather conditions. Seasonably dry conditions will persist through the next several days. 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The current time is 12:09 a.m. Mountain Standard Time. Here is the latest forecast for the following area in Arizona, Central Phoenix, issued at 11:26 p.m. Mountain Standard Time. Tonight, clear. Low 67 to 77. West wind 10 to 15 miles per hour in the evening, decreasing to around 5 miles per hour after midnight. Tuesday, sunny. Highs 101 to 106. West wind 5 to 10 miles per hour. Tuesday night, clear. Lows 69 to 77. West wind 5 to 10 miles per hour in the evening, becoming northwest around 5 miles per hour after midnight. Wednesday, sunny. Highs 104 to 108. Southeast wind around 5 miles per hour in the morning, becoming southwest 5 to 10 miles per hour in the afternoon. Wednesday night, mostly clear. Lows 71 to 79. West wind 5 to 10 miles per hour. Thursday, mostly sunny. Highs 103 to 109. Thursday night, partly cloudy. Lows 74 to 81. Friday, partly sunny. Highs 103 to 109. Friday night, partly cloudy. Lows 77 to 84. Saturday, mostly sunny and hot. Highs 106 to 112. Saturday night, mostly clear. Lows 78 to 85. Sunday, mostly sunny and hot. Highs 106 to 112. Sunday night, mostly clear. Lows 77 to 84. Monday, sunny. Highs 104 to 110.
Here is the synopsis for Southeast California, Southwest, and South Central Arizona. Near to slightly above normal temperatures will persist through the first half of the week before warming up towards the end of the week into next weekend as readings approach 110 degrees across portions of the region. Breezy conditions will continue through Tuesday, particularly across the Arizona higher terrain areas, resulting in elevated fire weather conditions. Seasonably dry conditions will persist through the next several days. 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The current time is 12:12 a.m. Mountain Standard Time. Here is the midnight Mountain Standard Time observation for Phoenix on Tuesday, June 9th. At Sky Harbor, it was clear. Visibility 10 miles. Temperature was 90 degrees, dew point 30, relative humidity 11%. Wind was west, at 7 miles an hour. And the pressure was 29.77 inches, and steady. Other observations for South Central Arizona including the Greater Phoenix area, it was clear, with a temperature of 79 at Buckeye, 87 at Luke Air Force Base, 82 at Deer Valley, 86 at Scottsdale Airport, and 84 at Falcon Field. Under clear skies, Mesa Gateway reported 86, Chandler reported 84, Casa Grande reported 85, and Gila Bend reported 79. Observations for northern Arizona, skies ranged from clear to partly cloudy. It was 52 at Flagstaff, 73 at Kingman, 57 at the Grand Canyon, and 67 at Prescott. Payson reported 64, Page reported 78, Winslow reported 60, and Sholo reported 64. Observations for southern Arizona, at Yuma, it was clear, with a temperature of 79. It was partly cloudy, with a temperature of 84 at Tucson, and 75 at Nogales. At Sierra Vista, it was cloudy, with a temperature of 80. Observations for Southern California, skies ranged from clear to partly cloudy. It was 62 at Los Angeles Airport, 64 at San Diego, and 83 at Blythe. Regional observations, at Albuquerque, it was partly cloudy, with a temperature of 76. It was mostly cloudy, with a temperature of 84 at Las Vegas, and 87 at El Paso. At Salt Lake City, it was cloudy, with a temperature of 79. At Salt Lake City, wind was south gusting to 31 miles an hour. Once again, at midnight in Phoenix, under clear skies. The Sky Harbor temperature was 90 degrees. Here is the latest forecast. For the following area, in Arizona, Central Phoenix, issued at 11:26 p.m. Mountain Standard Time. Tonight, clear. Low 67 to 77. West wind 10 to 15 miles per hour in the evening decreasing to around 5 miles per hour after midnight. Tuesday, sunny. Highs 101 to 106. West wind 5 to 10 miles per hour. Tuesday night, clear. Lows 69 to 77. West wind 5 to 10 miles per hour in the evening becoming northwest around 5 miles per hour after midnight. Wednesday, sunny. Highs 104 to 108. Southeast wind around 5 miles per hour in the morning becoming southwest 5 to 10 miles per hour in the afternoon. Wednesday night, mostly clear. Lows 71 to 79. West wind 5 to 10 miles per hour. Thursday, mostly sunny. Highs 103 to 109. Thursday night, partly cloudy. Lows 74 to 81. Friday, partly sunny. Highs 103 to 109. Friday night, partly cloudy. Lows 77 to 84. Saturday, mostly sunny and hot. Highs 106 to 112. Saturday night, mostly clear. Lows 78 to 85. Sunday, mostly sunny and hot. Highs 106 to 112.
Sunday night, mostly clear. Lows 77 to 84. Monday, sunny. Highs 104 to 110. Here is the synopsis for Southeast California, Southwest, and South Central Arizona. Near to slightly above normal temperatures will persist through the first half of the week before warming up towards the end of the week into next weekend as readings approach 110 degrees across portions of the region. Breezy conditions will continue through Tuesday, particularly across the Arizona higher terrain areas, resulting in elevated fire weather conditions. Seasonably dry conditions will persist through the next several days. 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The current time is 12:17 a.m. Mountain Standard Time. Here is the midnight Mountain Standard Time observation for Phoenix, on Tuesday, June 9th. At Sky Harbor, it was clear. Visibility 10 miles. Temperature was 19 degrees, dew point 30, relative humidity 11%. Wind was west, at 7 miles an hour. And the pressure was 29.77 inches, and steady. Other observations for South Central Arizona including the Greater Phoenix area, it was clear, with a temperature of 79 at Buckeye, 87 at Luke Air Force Base, 82 at Deer Valley, 86 at Scottsdale Airport, and 84 at Falcon Field. Under clear skies, Mesa Gateway reported 86, Chandler reported 84, Casa Grande reported 85, and Gila Bend reported 79. Observations for northern Arizona, skies ranged from clear to partly cloudy. It was 52 at Flagstaff, 73 at Kingman, 57 at the Grand Canyon, and 67 at Prescott. Payson reported 64, Page reported 78, Winslow reported 60, and Sholo reported 64. Observations for southern Arizona, at Yuma, it was clear, with a temperature of 79. It was partly cloudy, with a temperature of 84 at Tucson, and 75 at Nogales. At Sierra Vista, it was cloudy, with a temperature of 80. Observations for Southern California, skies ranged from clear to partly cloudy. It was 62 at Los Angeles Airport, 64 at San Diego, and 83 at Blythe. Regional observations, at Albuquerque, it was partly cloudy, with a temperature of 76. It was mostly cloudy, with a temperature of 84 at Las Vegas, and 87 at El Paso. At Salt Lake City, it was cloudy, with a temperature of 79. At Salt Lake City, wind was south gusting to 31 miles an hour. Once again, at midnight in Phoenix, under clear skies. The Sky Harbor temperature was 90 degrees. Here is the latest forecast. For the following area, in Arizona, Central Phoenix, issued at 11:26 p.m. Mountain Standard Time. Tonight, clear. Low 67 to 77. West wind 10 to 15 miles per hour in the evening decreasing to around 5 miles per hour after midnight. Tuesday, sunny. Highs 101 to 106. West wind 5 to 10 miles per hour. Tuesday night, clear. Lows 69 to 77. West wind 5 to 10 miles per hour in the evening becoming northwest around 5 miles per hour after midnight. Wednesday, sunny. Highs 104 to 108. Southeast wind around 5 miles per hour in the morning becoming southwest 5 to 10 miles per hour in the afternoon. Wednesday night, mostly clear. Lows 71 to 79. West wind 5 to 10 miles per hour. Thursday, mostly sunny. Highs 103 to 109. Thursday night, partly cloudy. Lows 74 to 81. Friday, partly sunny. Highs 103 to 109. Friday night, partly cloudy. Lows 77 to 84. Saturday, mostly sunny and hot. Highs 106 to 112.
Saturday night, mostly clear. Lows 78 to 85. Sunday, mostly sunny and hot. Highs 106 to 112. Sunday night, mostly clear. Lows 77 to 84. Monday, sunny. Highs 104 to 110. Here is the synopsis for Southeast California, Southwest, and South Central Arizona. Near to slightly above normal temperatures will persist through the first half of the week before warming up towards the end of the week into next weekend as readings approach 110 degrees across portions of the region. Breezy conditions will continue through Tuesday, particularly across the Arizona higher terrain areas, resulting in elevated fire weather conditions. Seasonably dry conditions will persist through the next several days. 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The current time is 12:22 a.m. Mountain Standard Time. Here is the Midnight Mountain Standard Time observation for Phoenix, on Tuesday, June 9th. At Sky Harbor, it was clear. Visibility 10 miles. Temperature was 90 degrees, dew point 30, relative humidity 11%. Wind was west, at 7 miles an hour. And the pressure was 29.77 inches, and steady. Other observations for South Central Arizona including the Greater Phoenix area, it was clear, with a temperature of 79 at Buckeye, 87 at Luke Air Force Base, 82 at Deer Valley, 86 at Scottsdale Airport, and 84 at Falcon Field. Under clear skies, Mesa Gateway reported 86, Chandler reported 84, Casa Grande reported 85, and Gila Bend reported 79. Observations for northern Arizona, skies ranged from clear to partly cloudy. It was 50.

Observations for Southern California, skies ranged from clear to partly cloudy. It was 62 at Los Angeles Airport, 64 at San Diego, and 83 at Blythe. Regional observations, at Albuquerque, it was partly cloudy, with a temperature of 76. It was mostly cloudy, with a temperature of 84 at Las Vegas, and 87 at El Paso. At Salt Lake City, it was cloudy, with a temperature of 79. At Salt Lake City, wind was south gusting to 31 miles an hour. Once again, at midnight in Phoenix, under clear skies. The Sky Harbor temperature was 90 degrees. Here is the latest forecast. For the following area, in Arizona, Central Phoenix, issued at 11:26 p.m. Mountain Standard Time. Tonight, clear. Low 67 to 77. West wind 10 to 15 miles per hour in the evening, decreasing to around 5 miles per hour after midnight. Tuesday, sunny. Highs 101 to 106. West wind 5 to 10 miles per hour. Tuesday night, clear. Lows 69 to 77. West wind 5 to 10 miles per hour in the evening, becoming northwest around 5 miles per hour after midnight. Wednesday, sunny. Highs 104 to 108. Southeast wind around 5 miles per hour in the morning, becoming southwest 5 to 10 miles per hour in the afternoon. Wednesday night, mostly clear. Lows 71 to 79. West wind 5 to 10 miles per hour. Thursday, mostly sunny. Highs 103 to 109. Thursday night, partly cloudy. Lows 74 to 81. Friday, partly sunny. Highs 103 to 109. Friday night, partly cloudy. Lows 77 to 84. Saturday, mostly sunny and hot. Highs 106 to 112. Saturday night, mostly clear. Lows 78 to 85. Sunday, mostly sunny and hot. Highs 106 to 112. Sunday night, mostly clear. Lows 77 to 84. Monday, sunny. Highs 104 to 110. Here is the synopsis for Southeast California, Southwest, and South Central Arizona. Near to slightly above normal temperatures will persist through the first half of the week before warming up towards the end of the week into next weekend as readings approach 110 degrees across portions of the region. Breezy conditions will continue through Tuesday, particularly across the Arizona higher terrain areas, resulting in elevated fire weather conditions. Seasonably dry conditions will persist through the next several days. 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The current time is 12:28 a.m. Mountain Standard Time. Here is the midnight Mountain Standard Time observation for Phoenix, on Tuesday, June 9th. At Sky Harbor, it was clear. Visibility 10 miles. Temperature was 90 degrees, dew point 30, relative humidity 11%. Wind was west, at 7 miles an hour. And the pressure was 29.77 inches, and steady. Other observations for South Central Arizona, including the greater Phoenix area, it was clear, with a temperature of 79 at Buckeye, 87 at Luke Air Force Base, 82 at Deer Valley, 86 at Scottsdale Airport, and 84 at Falcon Field. Under clear skies, Mesa Gateway reported 86, Chandler reported 84, Casa Grande reported 85, and Gila Bend reported 79. Observations for northern Arizona, skies ranged from clear to partly cloudy. It was 52 at Flagstaff, 73 at Kingman, 57 at the Grand Canyon, and 67 at Prescott. Payson reported 64, Page reported 78, Winslow reported 60, and Sholo reported 64. Observations for southern Arizona, at Yuma, it was clear.

a temperature of 79. It was partly cloudy, with a temperature of 84 at Tucson, and 75 at Nogales. At Sierra Vista, it was cloudy, with a temperature of 80. Observations for Southern California, skies ranged from clear to partly cloudy. It was 62 at Los Angeles Airport, 64 at San Diego, and 83 at Blythe. Regional observations, at Albuquerque, it was partly cloudy, with a temperature of 76. It was mostly cloudy, with a temperature of 84 at Las Vegas, and 87 at El Paso. At Salt Lake City, it was cloudy, with a temperature of 79. At Salt Lake City, wind was south gusting to 31 miles an hour. Once again, at midnight in Phoenix, under clear skies. The Sky Harbor temperature was 90 degrees. Here is the latest forecast. For the following area, in Arizona, Central Phoenix, issued at 11:26 p.m. Mountain Standard Time. Tonight, clear. Low 67 to 77. West wind 10 to 15 miles per hour in the evening, decreasing to around 5 miles per hour after midnight. Tuesday, sunny. Highs 101 to 106. West wind 5 to 10 miles per hour. Tuesday night, clear. Lows 69 to 77. West wind 5 to 10 miles per hour in the evening, becoming northwest around 5 miles per hour after midnight. Wednesday, sunny. Highs 104 to 108. Southeast wind around 5 miles per hour in the morning, becoming southwest 5 to 10 miles per hour in the afternoon. Wednesday night, mostly clear. Lows 71 to 79. West wind 5 to 10 miles per hour. Thursday, mostly sunny. Highs 103 to 109. Thursday night, partly cloudy. Lows 74 to 81. Friday, partly sunny. Highs 103 to 109. Friday night, partly cloudy. Lows 77 to 84. Saturday, mostly sunny and hot. Highs 106 to 112. Saturday night, mostly clear. Lows 78 to 85. Sunday, mostly sunny and hot. Highs 106 to 112. Sunday night, mostly clear. Lows 77 to 84. Monday, sunny. Highs 104 to 110. Here is the synopsis for Southeast California, Southwest, and South Central Arizona. Near to slightly above normal temperatures will persist through the first half of the week before warming up towards the end of the week into next weekend as readings approach 110 degrees across portions of the region. Breezy conditions will continue through Tuesday, particularly across the Arizona higher terrain areas, resulting in elevated fire weather conditions. Seasonably dry conditions will persist through the next several days. You're listening to National Weather Service NOAA with KEC 94 in Phoenix, Arizona, serving South Central Arizona. The current time is 12:33 a.m. Mountain Standard Time. Here is the midnight Mountain Standard Time observation for Phoenix on Tuesday, June 9th. At Sky Harbor, it was clear. Visibility 10 miles. Temperature was 90 degrees, dew point 30, relative humidity 11%. Wind was west, at 7 miles an hour. And the pressure was 29.77 inches, and steady. Other observations for South Central Arizona, including the greater Phoenix area, it was clear, with a temperature of 79 at Buckeye, 87 at Luke Air Force Base, 82 at Deer Valley, 86 at Scottsdale Airport, and 84 at Falcon Field. Under clear skies, Mesa Gateway reported 86, Chandler reported 84, Casa Grande reported 85, and Gila Bend reported 79. Observations for northern Arizona, skies ranged from clear to partly cloudy. It was 52 at Flagstaff, 73 at Kingman, 57 at the Grand Canyon, and 67 at Prescott.
Payson reported 64, Page reported 78, Winslow reported 60, and Scholl reported 64. Observations for southern Arizona. At Yuma, it was clear, with a temperature of 79. It was partly cloudy, with a temperature of 84 at Tucson, and 75 at Nogales. At Sierra Vista, it was cloudy, with a temperature of 80. Observations for Southern California, skies ranged from clear to partly cloudy. It was 62 at Los Angeles Airport, 64 at San Diego, and 83 at Blythe. Regional observations, at Albuquerque, it was partly cloudy, with a temperature of 76. It was mostly cloudy, with a temperature of 84 at Las Vegas, and 87 at El Paso. At Salt Lake City, it was cloudy, with a temperature of 79. At Salt Lake City, wind was south gusting to 31 miles an hour. Once again, at midnight in Phoenix, under clear skies. The Sky Harbor temperature was 90 degrees. Here is the latest forecast. For the following area, in Arizona, Central Phoenix, issued at 11:26 p.m. Mountain Standard Time. Tonight, clear. Low 67 to 77. West wind 10 to 15 miles per hour in the evening, decreasing to around 5 miles per hour after midnight. Tuesday, sunny. Highs 101 to 106. West wind 5 to 10 miles per hour. Tuesday night, clear. Lows 69 to 77. West wind 5 to 10 miles per hour in the evening, becoming northwest around 5 miles per hour after midnight. Wednesday, sunny. Highs 104 to 108. Southeast wind around 5 miles per hour in the morning, becoming southwest 5 to 10 miles per hour in the afternoon. Wednesday night, mostly clear. Lows 71 to 79. West wind 5 to 10 miles per hour. Thursday, mostly sunny. Highs 103 to 109. Thursday night, partly cloudy. Lows 74 to 81. Friday, partly sunny. Highs 103 to 109. Friday night, partly cloudy. Lows 77 to 84. Saturday, mostly sunny and hot. Highs 106 to 112. Saturday night, mostly clear. Lows 78 to 85. Sunday, mostly sunny and hot. Highs 106 to 112. Sunday night, mostly clear. Lows 77 to 84. Monday, sunny. Highs 104 to 110. Here is the synopsis for Southeast California, Southwest, and South Central Arizona. Near to slightly above normal temperatures will persist through the first half of the week before warming up towards the end of the week into next weekend as readings approach 110 degrees across portions of the region. Breezy conditions will continue through Tuesday, particularly across the Arizona higher terrain areas, resulting in elevated fire weather conditions. Seasonably dry conditions will persist through the next several days. 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The current time is 12:38 a.m. Mountain Standard Time. Here is the midnight Mountain Standard Time observation for Phoenix, on Tuesday, June 9th. At Sky Harbor, it was clear. Visibility 10 miles. Temperature was 90 degrees, dew point 30, relative humidity 11%. Wind was west, at 7 miles an hour. And the pressure was 29.77 inches, and steady. Other observations for South Central Arizona, including the greater Phoenix area, it was clear, with a temperature of 79 at Buckeye, 87 at Luke Air Force Base, 82 at Deer Valley, 86 at Scottsdale Airport, and 84 at Falcon Field. Under clear skies, Mesa Gateway reported 86, Chandler reported 84, Casa Grande reported 85, and Gila Bend reported 79.
Observations for northern Arizona. Skies ranged from clear to partly cloudy. It was 52 at Flagstaff, 73 at Kingman, 57 at the Grand Canyon, and 67 at Prescott. Payson reported 64, Page reported 78, Winslow reported 60, and Sholo reported 64. Observations for southern Arizona. At Yuma, it was clear, with a temperature of 79. It was partly cloudy, with a temperature of 84 at Tucson, and 75 at Nogales. At Sierra Vista, it was cloudy, with a temperature of 80. Observations for Southern California, skies ranged from clear to partly cloudy. It was 62 at Los Angeles Airport, 64 at San Diego, and 83 at Blythe. Regional observations, at Albuquerque, it was partly cloudy, with a temperature of 76. It was mostly cloudy, with a temperature of 84 at Las Vegas, and 87 at El Paso. At Salt Lake City, it was cloudy, with a temperature of 79. At Salt Lake City, wind was south gusting to 31 miles an hour. Once again, at midnight in Phoenix, under clear skies. The Sky Harbor temperature was 90 degrees. Here is the latest forecast. For the following area, in Arizona, Central Phoenix, issued at 11:26 p.m. Mountain Standard Time. Tonight, clear. Low 67 to 77. West wind 10 to 15 miles per hour in the evening, decreasing to around 5 miles per hour after midnight. Tuesday, sunny. Highs 101 to 106. West wind 5 to 10 miles per hour. Tuesday night, clear. Lows 69 to 77. West wind 5 to 10 miles per hour in the evening, becoming northwest around 5 miles per hour after midnight. Wednesday, sunny. Highs 104 to 108. Southeast wind around 5 miles per hour in the morning, becoming southwest 5 to 10 miles per hour in the afternoon. Wednesday night, mostly clear. Lows 71 to 79. West wind 5 to 10 miles per hour. Thursday, mostly sunny. Highs 103 to 109. Thursday night, partly cloudy. Lows 74 to 81. Friday, partly sunny. Highs 103 to 109. Friday night, partly cloudy. Lows 77 to 84. Saturday, mostly sunny and hot. Highs 106 to 112. Saturday night, mostly clear. Lows 78 to 85. Sunday, mostly sunny and hot. Highs 106 to 112. Sunday night, mostly clear. Lows 77 to 84. Monday, sunny. Highs 104 to 110. Here is the synopsis for Southeast California, Southwest, and South Central Arizona. Near to slightly above normal temperatures will persist through the first half of the week before warming up towards the end of the week into next weekend as readings approach 110 degrees across portions of the region. Breezy conditions will continue through Tuesday, particularly across the Arizona higher terrain areas, resulting in elevated fire weather conditions. Seasonably dry conditions will persist through the next several days. 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The current time is 12:43 a.m. Mountain Standard Time. Here is the midnight Mountain Standard Time observation for Phoenix, on Tuesday, June 9th. At Sky Harbor, it was clear. Visibility 10 miles. Temperature was 90 degrees, dew point 30, relative humidity 11%. Wind was west, at 7 miles an hour. And the pressure was 29.77 inches, and steady. Other observations for South Central Arizona, including the greater Phoenix area, it was clear, with a temperature of 79 at Buckeye, 87 at Luke Air Force Base, 82 at Deer Valley, 86 at Scottsdale Airport,
and 84 at Falcon Field. Under clear skies, Mesa Gateway reported 86, Chandler reported 84, Casa Grande reported 85, and Gila Bend reported 79. Observations for northern Arizona, skies ranged from clear to partly cloudy. It was 52 at Flagstaff, 73 at Kingman, 57 at the Grand Canyon, and 67 at Prescott. Payson reported 64, Page reported 78, Winslow reported 60, and Sholo reported 64. Observations for southern Arizona, at Yuma, it was clear, with a temperature of 79. It was partly cloudy, with a temperature of 84 at Tucson, and 75 at Nogales. At Sierra Vista, it was cloudy, with a temperature of 80. Observations for Southern California, skies ranged from clear to partly cloudy. It was 62 at Los Angeles Airport, 64 at San Diego, and 83 at Blythe. Regional observations, at Albuquerque, it was partly cloudy, with a temperature of 76. It was mostly cloudy, with a temperature of 84 at Las Vegas, and 87 at El Paso. At Salt Lake City, it was cloudy, with a temperature of 79. At Salt Lake City, wind was south gusting to 31 miles an hour. Once again, at midnight in Phoenix, under clear skies. The Sky Harbor temperature was 90 degrees. Here is the latest forecast. For the following area, in Arizona, Central Phoenix, issued at 11:26 p.m. Mountain Standard Time. Tonight, clear. Low 67 to 77. West wind 10 to 15 miles per hour in the evening, decreasing to around 5 miles per hour after midnight. Tuesday, sunny. Highs 101 to 106. West wind 5 to 10 miles per hour. Tuesday night, clear. Lows 69 to 77. West wind 5 to 10 miles per hour in the evening, becoming northwest around 5 miles per hour after midnight. Wednesday, sunny. Highs 104 to 108. Southeast wind around 5 miles per hour in the morning, becoming southwest 5 to 10 miles per hour in the afternoon. Wednesday night, mostly clear. Lows 71 to 79. West wind 5 to 10 miles per hour. Thursday, mostly sunny. Highs 103 to 109. Thursday night, partly cloudy. Lows 74 to 81. Friday, partly sunny. Highs 103 to 109. Friday night, partly cloudy. Lows 77 to 84. Saturday, mostly sunny and hot. Highs 106 to 112. Saturday night, mostly clear. Lows 78 to 85. Sunday, mostly sunny and hot. Highs 106 to 112. Sunday night, mostly clear. Lows 77 to 84. Monday, sunny. Highs 104 to 110. Here is the synopsis for Southeast California, Southwest, and South Central Arizona. Near to slightly above normal temperatures will persist through the first half of the week before warming up towards the end of the week into next weekend as readings approach 110 degrees across portions of the region. Breezy conditions will continue through Tuesday, particularly across the Arizona higher terrain areas, resulting in elevated fire weather conditions. Seasonably dry conditions will persist through the next several days. 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The current time is 12:48 a.m. Mountain Standard Time. Here is the midnight Mountain Standard Time observation for Phoenix, on Tuesday, June 9th. At Sky Harbor, it was clear. Visibility 10 miles. Temperature was 90 degrees, dew point 30, relative humidity 11%. Wind was west, at 7 miles an hour. And the pressure was 29.77 inches, and steady.
Other observations for South Central Arizona, including the greater Phoenix area, it was clear, with a temperature of 79 at Buckeye, 87 at Luke Air Force Base, 82 at Deer Valley, 86 at Scottsdale Airport, and 84 at Falcon Field. Under clear skies, Mesa Gateway reported 86, Chandler reported 84, Casa Grande reported 85, and Gila Bend reported 79. Observations for northern Arizona, skies ranged from clear to partly cloudy. It was 52 at Flagstaff, 73 at Kingman, 57 at the Grand Canyon, and 67 at Prescott. Payson reported 64, Page reported 78, Winslow reported 60, and Sholo reported 64. Observations for southern Arizona, at Yuma, it was clear, with a temperature of 79. It was partly cloudy, with a temperature of 84 at Tucson, and 75 at Nogales. At Sierra Vista, it was cloudy, with a temperature of 80. Observations for Southern California, skies ranged from clear to partly cloudy. It was 62 at Los Angeles Airport, 64 at San Diego, and 83 at Blythe. Regional observations, at Albuquerque, it was partly cloudy, with a temperature of 76. It was mostly cloudy, with a temperature of 84 at Las Vegas, and 87 at El Paso. At Salt Lake City, it was cloudy, with a temperature of 79. At Salt Lake City, wind was south gusting to 31 miles an hour. Once again, at midnight in Phoenix, under clear skies. The Sky Harbor temperature was 90 degrees. Here is the latest forecast. For the following area, in Arizona, Central Phoenix, issued at 11:26 p.m. Mountain Standard Time. Tonight, clear. Low 67 to 77. West wind 10 to 15 miles per hour in the evening, decreasing to around 5 miles per hour after midnight. Tuesday, sunny. Highs 101 to 106. West wind 5 to 10 miles per hour. Tuesday night, clear. Lows 69 to 77. West wind 5 to 10 miles per hour in the evening, becoming northwest around 5 miles per hour after midnight. Wednesday, sunny. Highs 104 to 108. Southeast wind around 5 miles per hour in the morning, becoming southwest 5 to 10 miles per hour in the afternoon. Wednesday night, mostly clear. Lows 71 to 79. West wind 5 to 10 miles per hour. Thursday, mostly sunny. Highs 103 to 109. Thursday night, partly cloudy. Lows 74 to 81. Friday, partly sunny. Highs 103 to 109. Friday night, partly cloudy. Lows 77 to 84. Saturday, mostly sunny and hot. Highs 106 to 112. Saturday night, mostly clear. Lows 78 to 85. Sunday, mostly sunny and hot. Highs 106 to 112. Sunday night, mostly clear. Lows 77 to 84. Monday, sunny. Highs 104 to 110. Here is the synopsis for Southeast California, Southwest, and South Central Arizona. Near to slightly above normal temperatures will persist through the first half of the week before warming up towards the end of the week into next weekend as readings approach 110 degrees across portions of the region. Breezy conditions will continue through Tuesday, particularly across the Arizona higher terrain areas, resulting in elevated fire weather conditions. Seasonably dry conditions will persist through the next several days. 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The current time is 12:54 a.m. Mountain Standard Time. Here is the midnight Mountain Standard Time observation for Phoenix, on Tuesday, June 9th. At Sky Harbor, it was clear. Visibility 10 miles. Temperature was 90 degrees.
Dew point 30, relative humidity 11%. Wind was west, at 7 miles an hour. And the pressure was 29.77 inches, and steady. Other observations for South Central Arizona, including the Greater Phoenix area, it was clear, with a temperature of 79 at Buckeye, 87 at Luke Air Force Base, 82 at Deer Valley, 86 at Scottsdale Airport, and 84 at Falcon Field. Under clear skies, Mesa Gateway reported 86, Chandler reported 84, Casa Grande reported 85, and Gila Bend reported 79. Observations for northern Arizona, skies ranged from clear to partly cloudy. It was 52 at Flagstaff, 73 at Kingman, 57 at the Grand Canyon, and 67 at Prescott. Payson reported 64, Page reported 78, Winslow reported 60, and Sholo reported 64. Observations for southern Arizona, at Yuma, it was clear, with a temperature of 79. It was partly cloudy, with a temperature of 84 at Tucson, and 75 at Nogales. At Sierra Vista, it was cloudy, with a temperature of 80. Observations for Southern California, skies ranged from clear to partly cloudy. It was 62 at Los Angeles Airport, 64 at San Diego, and 83 at Blythe. Regional observations, at Albuquerque, it was partly cloudy, with a temperature of 76. It was mostly cloudy, with a temperature of 84 at Las Vegas, and 87 at El Paso. At Salt Lake City, it was cloudy, with a temperature of 79. At Salt Lake City, wind was south gusting to 31 miles an hour. Once again, at midnight in Phoenix, under clear skies, the Sky Harbor temperature was 90 degrees. Here is the latest forecast. For the following area, in Arizona, Central Phoenix, issued at 11:26 p.m. Mountain Standard Time. Tonight, clear. Low 66.

morning, becoming southwest 5 to 10 miles per hour in the afternoon. Wednesday night, mostly clear. Lows 71 to 79. West wind 5 to 10 miles per hour. Thursday, mostly sunny. Highs 103 to 109. Thursday night, partly cloudy. Lows 74 to 81. Friday, partly sunny. Highs 103 to 109. Friday night, partly cloudy. Lows 77 to 84. Saturday, mostly sunny and hot. Highs 106 to 112. Saturday night, mostly clear. Lows 78 to 85. Sunday, mostly sunny and hot. Highs 106 to 112. Sunday night, mostly clear. Lows 77 to 84. Monday, sunny. Highs 104 to 110. Here is the synopsis for Southeast California, Southwest, and South Central Arizona. Near to slightly above normal temperatures will persist through the first half of the week before warming up towards the end of the week into next weekend as readings approach 110 degrees across portions of the region. Breezy conditions will continue through Tuesday, particularly across the Arizona higher terrain areas, resulting in elevated fire weather conditions. Seasonably dry conditions will persist through the next several days. 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The current time is 12:59 a.m. Mountain Standard Time. Here is the Midnight Mountain Standard Time observation for Phoenix, on Tuesday, June 9th. At Sky Harbor, it was clear. Visibility 10 miles. Temperature was 19 degrees, dew point 30, relative humidity 11%. Wind was west, at 7 miles an hour. And the pressure was 29.77 inches, and steady. Other observations for South Central Arizona including the Greater Phoenix area, it was clear, with a temperature of 79 at Buckeye, 87 at Luke Air Force Base, 82 at Deer Valley, 86 at Scottsdale Airport, and 84 at Falcon Field. Under clear skies, Mesa Gateway reported 86, Chandler reported 84, Casa Grande reported 85, and Gila Bend reported 79. Observations for northern Arizona, skies ranged from clear to partly cloudy. It was 52 at Flagstaff, 73 at Kingman, 57 at the Grand Canyon, and 67 at Prescott. Payson reported 64, Page reported 78, Winslow reported 60, and Sholo reported 64. Observations for southern Arizona, at Yuma, it was clear, with a temperature of 79. It was partly cloudy, with a temperature of 84 at Tucson, and 75 at Nogales. At Sierra Vista, it was cloudy, with a temperature of 80. Observations for Southern California, skies ranged from clear to partly cloudy. It was 62 at Los Angeles Airport, 64 at San Diego, and 83 at Blythe. Regional observations, at Albuquerque, it was partly cloudy, with a temperature of 76. It was mostly cloudy, with a temperature of 84 at Las Vegas, and 87 at El Paso. At Salt Lake City, it was cloudy, with a temperature of 79. At Salt Lake City, wind was south gusting to 31 miles an hour. Once again, at midnight in Phoenix, under clear skies. The Sky Harbor temperature was 90 degrees. Here is the latest forecast. For the following area, in Arizona, Central Phoenix, issued at 11:26 p.m. Mountain Standard Time. Tonight, clear. Low 67 to 77. West wind 10 to 15 miles per hour in the evening, decreasing to around 5 miles per hour after midnight. Tuesday, sunny. Highs 101 to 106. West wind 5 to 10 miles per hour. Tuesday night, clear. Lows 69 to 77. West wind 5 to 10 miles per hour in the evening, becoming northwest.

northwest around 5 miles per hour after midnight. Wednesday, sunny. Highs 104 to 108. Southeast wind around 5 miles per hour in the morning, becoming southwest 5 to 10 miles per hour in the afternoon. Wednesday night, mostly clear. Lows 71 to 79. West wind 5 to 10 miles per hour. Thursday, mostly sunny. Highs 103 to 109. Thursday night, partly cloudy. Lows 74 to 81. Friday, partly sunny. Highs 103 to 109. Friday night, partly cloudy. Lows 77 to 84. Saturday, mostly sunny and hot. Highs 106 to 112. Saturday night, mostly clear. Lows 78 to 85. Sunday, mostly sunny and hot. Highs 106 to 112. Sunday night, mostly clear. Lows 77 to 84. Monday, sunny. Highs 104 to 110. Here is the synopsis for Southeast California, Southwest, and South Central Arizona. Near to slightly above normal temperatures will persist through the first half of the week before warming up towards the end of the week into next weekend as readings approach 110 degrees across portions of the region. Breezy conditions will continue through Tuesday, particularly across the Arizona higher terrain areas, resulting in elevated fire weather conditions. Seasonably dry conditions will persist through the next several days. 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The current time is 1:04 a.m. Mountain Standard Time. Here is the latest forecast. For the following area, in Arizona, Central Phoenix, issued at 11:26 p.m. Mountain Standard Time. Tonight, clear. Low 67 to 77. West wind 10 to 15 miles per hour in the evening, decreasing to around 5 miles per hour after midnight. Tuesday, sunny. Highs 101 to 106. West wind 5 to 10 miles per hour. Tuesday night, clear. Lows 69 to 77. West wind 5 to 10 miles per hour in the evening, becoming northwest around 5 miles per hour after midnight. Wednesday, sunny. Highs 104 to 108. Southeast wind around 5 miles per hour in the morning, becoming southwest 5 to 10 miles per hour in the afternoon. Wednesday night, mostly clear. Lows 71 to 79. West wind 5 to 10 miles per hour. Thursday, mostly sunny. Highs 103 to 109. Thursday night, partly cloudy. Lows 74 to 81. Friday, partly sunny. Highs 103 to 109. Friday night, partly cloudy. Lows 77 to 84. Saturday, mostly sunny and hot. Highs 106 to 112. Saturday night, mostly clear. Lows 78 to 85. Sunday, mostly sunny and hot. Highs 106 to 112. Sunday night, mostly clear. Lows 77 to 84. Monday, sunny. Highs 104 to 110. Here is the synopsis for Southeast California, Southwest, and South Central Arizona. Near to slightly above normal temperatures will persist through the first half of the week before warming up towards the end of the week into next weekend as readings approach 110 degrees across portions of the region. Breezy conditions will continue through Tuesday, particularly across the Arizona higher terrain areas, resulting in elevated fire weather conditions. Seasonably dry conditions will persist through the next several days. 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
The current time is 1:07 a.m. Mountain Standard Time. Here is the latest forecast. For the following area, in Arizona, Central Phoenix, issued at 11:26 p.m. Mountain Standard Time. Tonight, clear. Low 67 to 77. West wind 10 to 15 miles per hour in the evening, decreasing to around 5 miles per hour after midnight. Tuesday, sunny. Highs 101 to 106. West wind 5 to 10 miles per hour. Tuesday night, clear. Lows 69 to 77. West wind 5 to 10 miles per hour in the evening, becoming northwest around 5 miles per hour after midnight. Wednesday, sunny. Highs 104 to 108. Southeast wind around 5 miles per hour in the morning, becoming southwest 5 to 10 miles per hour in the afternoon. Wednesday night, mostly clear. Lows 71 to 79. West wind 5 to 10 miles per hour. Thursday, mostly sunny. Highs 103 to 109. Thursday night, partly cloudy. Lows 74 to 81. Friday, partly sunny. Highs 103 to 109. Friday night, partly cloudy. Lows 77 to 84. Saturday, mostly sunny and hot. Highs 106 to 112. Saturday night, mostly clear. Lows 78 to 85. Sunday, mostly sunny and hot. Highs 106 to 112. Sunday night, mostly clear. Lows 77 to 84. Monday, sunny. Highs 104 to 110. Here is the synopsis for Southeast California, Southwest, and South Central Arizona. Near to slightly above normal temperatures will persist through the first half of the week before warming up towards the end of the week into next weekend as readings approach 110 degrees across portions of the region. Breezy conditions will continue through Tuesday, particularly across the Arizona higher terrain areas, resulting in elevated fire weather conditions. Seasonably dry conditions will persist through the next several days. 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The current time is 1:10 a.m. Mountain Standard Time. Here is the 1 a.m. Mountain Standard Time observation for Phoenix, on Tuesday, June 9th. At Sky Harbor, it was clear. Visibility 10 miles. Temperature was 89 degrees, dew point 30, relative humidity 12%. Wind was north, at 5 miles an hour. And the pressure was 29.77 inches, and steady. Other observations for South Central Arizona, including the greater Phoenix area, it was clear, with a temperature of 73 at Buckeye, 82 at Luke Air Force Base, 80 at Deer Valley, 85 at Scottsdale Airport, and 82 at Falcon Field. Under clear skies, Mesa Gateway reported 81, Chandler reported 83, Casa Grande reported 82, and Gila Bend reported 75. At Buckeye, the visibility was 5 miles. Observations for northern Arizona, it was clear, with a temperature of 71 at Kingman, 61 at Prescott, 68 at Payson, and 63 at Winslow. It was partly cloudy, with a temperature of 47 at Flagstaff, 55 at the Grand Canyon, and 59 at Cholo. At Page, it was mostly cloudy, with a temperature of 76. Observations for southern Arizona, skies ranged from clear to partly cloudy. It was 83 at Tucson, 77 at Yuma, 73 at Nogales, and 78 at Sierra Vista. Observations for Southern California, skies ranged from clear to partly cloudy. It was 63 at Los Angeles Airport, 63 at San Diego, and 84 at Blythe. Regional observations, at Albuquerque, it was partly cloudy, with a temperature of 74. It was mostly cloudy, with a temperature of 82 at Las Vegas, and 86 at El Paso.
at Salt Lake City, it was cloudy, with a temperature of 78. At Las Vegas, wind was southwest gusting to 25 miles an hour. At Salt Lake City, wind was west gusting to 28 miles an hour. Once again, at 1 a.m. in Phoenix, under clear skies. The Sky Harbor temperature was 89 degrees. Here is the latest forecast. For the following area, in Arizona, Central Phoenix, issued at 11:26 p.m. Mountain Standard Time. Tonight, clear. Low 67 to 77. West wind 10 to 15 miles per hour in the evening, decreasing to around 5 miles per hour after midnight. Tuesday, sunny. Highs 101 to 106. West wind 5 to 10 miles per hour. Tuesday night, clear. Lows 69 to 77. West wind 5 to 10 miles per hour in the evening, becoming northwest around 5 miles per hour after midnight. Wednesday, sunny. Highs 104 to 108. Southeast wind around 5 miles per hour in the morning, becoming southwest 5 to 10 miles per hour in the afternoon. Wednesday night, mostly clear. Lows 71 to 79. West wind 5 to 10 miles per hour. Thursday, mostly sunny. Highs 103 to 109. Thursday night, partly cloudy. Lows 74 to 81. Friday, partly sunny. Highs 103 to 109. Friday night, partly cloudy. Lows 77 to 84. Saturday, mostly sunny and hot. Highs 106 to 112. Saturday night, mostly clear. Lows 78 to 85. Sunday, mostly sunny and hot. Highs 106 to 112. Sunday night, mostly clear. Lows 77 to 84. Monday, sunny. Highs 104 to 110. Here is the synopsis for Southeast California, Southwest, and South Central Arizona. Near to slightly above normal temperatures will persist through the first half of the week before warming up towards the end of the week into next weekend as readings approach 110 degrees across portions of the region. Breezy conditions will continue through Tuesday, particularly across the Arizona higher terrain areas, resulting in elevated fire weather conditions. Seasonably dry conditions will persist through the next several days. 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The current time is 1:15 a.m. Mountain Standard Time. Here is the 1 a.m. Mountain Standard Time observation for Phoenix, on Tuesday, June 9th. At Sky Harbor, it was clear. Visibility 10 miles. Temperature was 89 degrees, dew point 30, relative humidity 12%. Wind was north, at 5 miles an hour. And the pressure was 29.77 inches, and steady. Other observations for South Central Arizona, including the greater Phoenix area, it was clear, with a temperature of 73 at Buckeye, 82 at Luke Air Force Base, 80 at Deer Valley, 85 at Scottsdale Airport, and 82 at Falcon Field. Under clear skies, Mesa Gateway reported 81, Chandler reported 83, Casa Grande reported 82, and Gila Bend reported 75. At Buckeye, the visibility was 5 miles. Observations for northern Arizona, it was clear, with a temperature of 71 at Kingman, 61 at Prescott, 68 at Payson, and 63 at Winslow. It was partly cloudy, with a temperature of 47 at Flagstaff, 55 at the Grand Canyon, and 59 at Cholo. At Page, it was mostly cloudy, with a temperature of 76. Observations for southern Arizona, skies ranged from clear to partly cloudy. It was 83 at Tucson, 77 at Yuma, 73 at Nogales, and 78 at Sierra Vista. Observations for Southern California, skies ranged from clear to partly cloudy.
It was 63 at Los Angeles Airport, 63 at San Diego, and 84 at Blythe. Regional observations, at Albuquerque, it was partly cloudy, with a temperature of 74. It was mostly cloudy, with a temperature of 82 at Las Vegas, and 86 at El Paso. At Salt Lake City, it was cloudy, with a temperature of 78. At Las Vegas, wind was southwest gusting to 25 miles an hour. At Salt Lake City, wind was west gusting to 28 miles an hour. Once again, at 1 a.m. in Phoenix, under clear skies. The Sky Harbor temperature was 89 degrees. Here is the latest forecast. For the following area, in Arizona, Central Phoenix, issued at 11:26 p.m. Mountain Standard Time. Tonight, clear. Low 67 to 77. West wind 10 to 15 miles per hour in the evening, decreasing to around 5 miles per hour after midnight. Tuesday, sunny. Highs 101 to 106. West wind 5 to 10 miles per hour. Tuesday night, clear. Lows 69 to 77. West wind 5 to 10 miles per hour in the evening, becoming northwest around 5 miles per hour after midnight. Wednesday, sunny. Highs 104 to 108. Southeast wind around 5 miles per hour in the morning, becoming southwest 5 to 10 miles per hour in the afternoon. Wednesday night, mostly clear. Lows 71 to 79. West wind 5 to 10 miles per hour. Thursday, mostly sunny. Highs 103 to 109. Thursday night, partly cloudy. Lows 74 to 81. Friday, partly sunny. Highs 103 to 109. Friday night, partly cloudy. Lows 77 to 84. Saturday, mostly sunny and hot. Highs 106 to 112. Saturday night, mostly clear. Lows 78 to 85. Sunday, mostly sunny and hot. Highs 106 to 112. Sunday night, mostly clear. Lows 77 to 84. Monday, sunny. Highs 104 to 110. Here is the synopsis for Southeast California, Southwest, and South Central Arizona. Near to slightly above normal temperatures will persist through the first half of the week before warming up towards the end of the week into next weekend as readings approach 110 degrees across portions of the region. Breezy conditions will continue through Tuesday, particularly across the Arizona higher terrain areas, resulting in elevated fire weather conditions. Seasonably dry conditions will persist through the next several days. 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The current time is 1:20 a.m. Mountain Standard Time. Here is the 1 a.m. Mountain Standard Time observation for Phoenix, on Tuesday, June 9th. At Sky Harbor, it was clear. Visibility 10 miles. Temperature was 89 degrees, dew point 30, relative humidity 12%. Wind was north, at 5 miles an hour. And the pressure was 29.77 inches, and steady. Other observations for South Central Arizona, including the Greater Phoenix area, it was clear, with a temperature of 73 at Buckeye, 82 at Luke Air Force Base, 80 at Deer Valley, 85 at Scottsdale Airport, and 82 at Falcon Field. Under clear skies, Mesa Gateway reported 81, Chandler reported 83, Casa Grande reported 82, and Gila Bend reported 75. At Buckeye, the visibility was 5 miles. Observations for northern Arizona, it was clear, with a temperature of 71 at Kingman, 61 at Prescott, 68 at Payson, and 63 at Winslow. It was partly cloudy, with a temperature of 47 at Flagstaff, 55 at the Grand Canyon, and 59 at Cholo. At Page, it was mostly cloudy, with a temperature of 76.
Observations for southern Arizona, skies ranged from clear to partly cloudy. It was 83 at Tucson, 77 at Yuma, 73 at Nogales, and 78 at Sierra Vista. Observations for Southern California, skies ranged from clear to partly cloudy. It was 63 at Los Angeles Airport, 63 at San Diego, and 84 at Blythe. Regional observations, at Albuquerque, it was partly cloudy, with a temperature of 74. It was mostly cloudy, with a temperature of 82 at Las Vegas, and 86 at El Paso. At Salt Lake City, it was cloudy, with a temperature of 78. At Las Vegas, wind was southwest gusting to 25 miles an hour. At Salt Lake City, wind was west gusting to 28 miles an hour. Once again, at 1 a.m. in Phoenix, under clear skies. The Sky Harbor temperature was 89 degrees. Here is the latest forecast. For the following area, in Arizona, Central Phoenix, issued at 11:26 p.m. Mountain Standard Time. Tonight, clear. Low 67 to 77. West wind 10 to 15 miles per hour in the evening, decreasing to around 5 miles per hour after midnight. Tuesday, sunny. Highs 101 to 106. West wind 5 to 10 miles per hour. Tuesday night, clear. Lows 69 to 77. West wind 5 to 10 miles per hour in the evening, becoming northwest around 5 miles per hour after midnight. Wednesday, sunny. Highs 104 to 108. Southeast wind around 5 miles per hour in the morning, becoming southwest 5 to 10 miles per hour in the afternoon. Wednesday night, mostly clear. Lows 71 to 79. West wind 5 to 10 miles per hour. Thursday, mostly sunny. Highs 103 to 109. Thursday night, partly cloudy. Lows 74 to 81. Friday, partly sunny. Highs 103 to 109. Friday night, partly cloudy. Lows 77 to 84. Saturday, mostly sunny and hot. Highs 106 to 112. Saturday night, mostly clear. Lows 78 to 85. Sunday, mostly sunny and hot. Highs 106 to 112. Sunday night, mostly clear. Lows 77 to 84. Monday, sunny. Highs 104 to 110. Here is the synopsis for Southeast California, Southwest, and South Central Arizona. Near to slightly above normal temperatures will persist through the first half of the week before warming up towards the end of the week into next weekend as readings approach 110 degrees across portions of the region. Breezy conditions will continue through Tuesday, particularly across the Arizona higher terrain areas, resulting in elevated fire weather conditions. Seasonably dry conditions will persist through the next several days. 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The current time is 1:26 a.m. Mountain Standard Time. Here is the 1 a.m. Mountain Standard Time observation for Phoenix, on Tuesday, June 9th. At Sky Harbor, it was clear. Visibility 10 miles. Temperature was 89 degrees, dew point 30, relative humidity 12%. Wind was north, at 5 miles an hour. And the pressure was 29.77 inches, and steady. Other observations for South Central Arizona, including the Greater Phoenix area, it was clear, with a temperature of 73 at Buckeye, 82 at Luke Air Force Base, 80 at Deer Valley, 85 at Scottsdale Airport, and 82 at Falcon Field. Under clear skies, Mesa Gateway reported 81, Chandler reported 83, Casa Grande reported 82, and Gila Bend reported 75. At Buckeye, the visibility was 5 miles. Observations for northern Arizona,
It was clear, with a temperature of 71 at Kingman, 61 at Prescott, 68 at Payson, and 63 at Winslow. It was partly cloudy, with a temperature of 47 at Flagstaff, 55 at the Grand Canyon, and 59 at Cholo. At Page, it was mostly cloudy, with a temperature of 76. Observations for southern Arizona, skies ranged from clear to partly cloudy. It was 83 at Tucson, 77 at Yuma, 73 at Nogales, and 78 at Sierra Vista. Observations for southern California, skies ranged from clear to partly cloudy. It was 63 at Los Angeles Airport, 63 at San Diego, and 84 at Blythe. Regional observations, at Albuquerque, it was partly cloudy, with a temperature of 74. It was mostly cloudy, with a temperature of 82 at Las Vegas, and 86 at El Paso. At Salt Lake City, it was cloudy, with a temperature of 78. At Las Vegas, wind was southwest gusting to 25 miles an hour. At Salt Lake City, wind was west gusting to 28 miles an hour. Once again, at 1 a.m. in Phoenix, under clear skies. The Sky Harbor temperature was 89 degrees. Here is the latest forecast. For the following area, in Arizona, Central Phoenix, issued at 11:26 p.m. Mountain Standard Time. Tonight, clear. Low 67 to 77. West wind 10 to 15 miles per hour in the evening, decreasing to around 5 miles per hour after midnight. Tuesday, sunny. Highs 101 to 106. West wind 5 to 10 miles per hour. Tuesday night, clear. Lows 69 to 77. West wind 5 to 10 miles per hour in the evening, becoming northwest around 5 miles per hour after midnight. Wednesday, sunny. Highs 104 to 108. Southeast wind around 5 miles per hour in the morning, becoming southwest 5 to 10 miles per hour in the afternoon. Wednesday night, mostly clear. Lows 71 to 79. West wind 5 to 10 miles per hour. Thursday, mostly sunny. Highs 103 to 109. Thursday night, partly cloudy. Lows 74 to 81. Friday, partly sunny. Highs 103 to 109. Friday night, partly cloudy. Lows 77 to 84. Saturday, mostly sunny and hot. Highs 106 to 112. Saturday night, mostly clear. Lows 78 to 85. Sunday, mostly sunny and hot. Highs 106 to 112. Sunday night, mostly clear. Lows 77 to 84. Monday, sunny. Highs 104 to 110. Here is the synopsis for Southeast California, Southwest, and South Central Arizona. Near to slightly above normal temperatures will persist through the first half of the week before warming up towards the end of the week into next weekend as readings approach 110 degrees across portions of the region. Breezy conditions will continue through Tuesday, particularly across the Arizona higher terrain areas, resulting in elevated fire weather conditions. Seasonably dry conditions will persist through the next several days. 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The current time is 1:31 a.m. Mountain Standard Time. Here is the 1 a.m. Mountain Standard Time observation for Phoenix, on Tuesday, June 9th. At Sky Harbor, it was clear. Visibility 10 miles. Temperature was 89 degrees, dew point 30, relative humidity 12%. Wind was north, at 5 miles an hour. And the pressure was 29.77 inches, and steady. Other observations for South Central Arizona, including the Greater Phoenix area, it was clear, with a temperature of 73 at Buckeye, 82 at Luke Air Force Base, 80 at Deer Valley, 85 at Scottsdale Airport,
and 82 at Falcon Field. Under clear skies, Mesa Gateway reported 81, Chandler reported 83, Casa Grande reported 82, and Gila Bend reported 75. At Buckeye, the visibility was 5 miles. Observations for northern Arizona, it was clear, with a temperature of 71 at Kingman, 61 at Prescott, 68 at Payson, and 63 at Winslow. It was partly cloudy, with a temperature of 47 at Flagstaff, 55 at the Grand Canyon, and 59 at Cholo. At Page, it was mostly cloudy, with a temperature of 76. Observations for southern Arizona, skies ranged from clear to partly cloudy. It was 83 at Tucson, 77 at Yuma, 73 at Nogal Sierra Vista. Observations for Southern California, skies ranged from clear to partly cloudy. It was 63 at Los Angeles Airport, 63 at San Diego, and 84 at Blythe. Regional observations, at Albuquerque, it was partly cloudy, with a temperature of 74. It was mostly cloudy, with a temperature of 82 at Las Vegas, and 86 at El Paso. At Salt Lake City, it was cloudy, with a temperature of 78. At Las Vegas, wind was southwest gusting to 25 miles an hour. At Salt Lake City, wind was west gusting to 28 miles an hour. Once again, at 1 a.m. in Phoenix, under clear skies. The Sky Harbor temperature was 89 degrees. Here is the latest forecast. For the following area, in Arizona, Central Phoenix, issued at 11:26 p.m. Mountain Standard Time. Tonight, clear. Low 67 to 77. West wind 10 to 15 miles per hour in the evening, decreasing to around 5 miles per hour after midnight. Tuesday, sunny. Highs 101 to 106. West wind 5 to 10 miles per hour. Tuesday night, clear. Lows 69 to 77. West wind 5 to 10 miles per hour in the evening, becoming northwest around 5 miles per hour after midnight. Wednesday, sunny. Highs 104 to 108. Southeast wind around 5 miles per hour in the morning, becoming southwest 5 to 10 miles per hour in the afternoon. Wednesday night, mostly clear. Lows 71 to 79. West wind 5 to 10 miles per hour. Thursday, mostly sunny. Highs 103 to 109. Thursday night, partly cloudy. Lows 74 to 81. Friday, partly sunny. Highs 103 to 109. Friday night, partly cloudy. Lows 77 to 84. Saturday, mostly sunny and hot. Highs 106 to 112. Saturday night, mostly clear. Lows 78 to 85. Sunday, mostly sunny and hot. Highs 106 to 112. Sunday night, mostly clear. Lows 77 to 84. Monday, sunny. Highs 104 to 110. Here is the synopsis for Southeast California, Southwest, and South Central Arizona. Near to slightly above normal temperatures will persist through the first half of the week before warming up towards the end of the week into next weekend as readings approach 110 degrees across portions of the region. Breezy conditions will continue through Tuesday, particularly across the Arizona higher terrain areas, resulting in elevated fire weather conditions. Seasonably dry conditions will persist through the next several days. 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The current time is 1:36 a.m. Mountain Standard Time. Here is the 1 a.m. Mountain Standard Time observation for Phoenix, on Tuesday, June 9th. At Sky Harbor, it was clear. Visibility 10 miles. Temperature was 89 degrees, dew point 30, relative humidity 12%. Wind was north, at 5 miles an hour.
and the pressure was 29.77 inches, and steady. Other observations for South Central Arizona, including the Greater Phoenix area,

It was clear, with a temperature of 73 at Buckeye, 82 at Luke Air Force Base, 80 at Deer Valley, 85 at Scottsdale Airport, and 82 at Falcon Field. Under clear skies, Mesa Gateway reported 81, Chandler reported 83, Casa Grande reported 82, and Gila Bend reported 75. At Buckeye, the visibility was 5 miles. Observations for northern Arizona, it was clear, with a temperature of 71 at Kingman, 61 at Prescott, 68 at Payson, and 63 at Winslow. It was partly cloudy, with a temperature of 47 at Flagstaff, 55 at the Grand Canyon, and 59 at Cholo. At Page, it was mostly cloudy, with a temperature of 76. Observations for southern Arizona, skies ranged from clear to partly cloudy. It was 83 at Tucson, 77 at Yuma, 73 at Nogales, and 78 at Sierra Vista. Observations for southern California, skies ranged from clear to partly cloudy. It was 63 at Los Angeles Airport, 63 at San Diego, and 84 at Blythe. Regional observations, at Albuquerque, it was partly cloudy, with a temperature of 74. It was mostly cloudy, with a temperature of 82 at Las Vegas, and 86 at El Paso. At Salt Lake City, it was cloudy, with a temperature of 78. At Las Vegas, wind was southwest gusting to 25 miles an hour. At Salt Lake City, wind was west gusting to 28 miles an hour. Once again, at 1 a.m. in Phoenix, under clear skies. The Sky Harbor temperature was 89 degrees. Here is the latest forecast. For the following area, in Arizona, Central Phoenix, issued at 11:26 p.m. Mountain Standard Time. Tonight, clear. Low 67 to 77. West wind 10 to 15 miles per hour in the evening, decreasing to around 5 miles per hour after midnight. Tuesday, sunny. Highs 101 to 106. West wind 5 to 10 miles per hour. Tuesday night, clear. Lows 69 to 77. West wind 5 to 10 miles per hour in the evening, becoming northwest around 5 miles per hour after midnight. Wednesday, sunny. Highs 104 to 108. Southeast wind around 5 miles per hour in the morning, becoming southwest 5 to 10 miles per hour in the afternoon. Wednesday night, mostly clear. Lows 71 to 79. West wind 5 to 10 miles per hour. Thursday, mostly sunny. Highs 103 to 109. Thursday night, partly cloudy. Lows 74 to 81. Friday.

particularly across the Arizona higher terrain areas, resulting in elevated fire weather conditions. Seasonably dry conditions will persist through the next several days. 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The current time is 1:42 a.m. Mountain Standard Time. Here is the 1 a.m. Mountain Standard Time observation for Phoenix on Tuesday, June 9th. At Sky Harbor, it was clear. Visibility 10 miles. Temperature was 89 degrees, dew point 30, relative humidity 12%. Wind was north, at 5 miles an hour. And the pressure was 29.77 inches, and steady. Other observations for South Central Arizona, including the greater Phoenix area, it was clear, with a temperature of 73 at Buckeye, 82 at Luke Air Force Base, 80 at Deer Valley, 85 at Scottsdale Airport, and 82 at Falcon Field. Under clear skies, Mesa Gateway reported 81, Chandler reported 83, Casa Grande reported 82, and Gila Bend reported 75. At Buckeye, the visibility was 5 miles. Observations for northern Arizona, it was clear, with a temperature of 71 at Kingman, 61 at Prescott, 68 at Payson, and 63 at Winslow. It was partly cloudy, with a temperature of 47 at Flagstaff, 55 at the Grand Canyon, and 59 at Cholo. At Page, it was mostly cloudy, with a temperature of 76. Observations for southern Arizona, skies ranged from clear to partly cloudy. It was 83 at Tucson, 77 at Yuma, 73 at Nogales, and 78 at Sierra Vista. Observations for Southern California, skies ranged from clear to partly cloudy. It was 63 at Los Angeles Airport, 63 at San Diego, and 84 at Blythe. Regional observations, at Albuquerque, it was partly cloudy, with a temperature of 74. It was mostly cloudy, with a temperature of 82 at Las Vegas, and 86 at El Paso. At Salt Lake City, it was cloudy, with a temperature of 78. At Las Vegas, wind was southwest gusting to 25 miles an hour. At Salt Lake City, wind was west gusting to 28 miles an hour. Once again, at 1 a.m. in Phoenix, under clear skies. The Sky Harbor temperature was 89 degrees. Here is the latest forecast. For the following area, in Arizona, Central Phoenix, issued at 11:26 p.m. Mountain Standard Time. Tonight, clear. Low 67 to 77. West wind 10 to 15 miles per hour in the evening, decreasing to around 5 miles per hour after midnight. Tuesday, sunny. Highs 101 to 106. West wind 5 to 10 miles per hour. Tuesday night, clear. Lows 69 to 77. West wind 5 to 10 miles per hour in the evening, becoming northwest around 5 miles per hour after midnight. Wednesday, sunny. Highs 104 to 108. Southeast wind around 5 miles per hour in the morning, becoming southwest 5 to 10 miles per hour in the afternoon. Wednesday night, mostly clear. Lows 71 to 79. West wind 5 to 10 miles per hour. Thursday, mostly sunny. Highs 103 to 109. Thursday night, partly cloudy. Lows 74 to 81. Friday, partly sunny. Highs 103 to 109. Friday night, partly cloudy. Lows 77 to 84. Saturday, mostly sunny and hot. Highs 106 to 112. Saturday night, mostly clear. Lows 78 to 85. Sunday, mostly sunny and hot. Highs 106 to 112. Sunday night, mostly clear. Lows 77 to 84. Monday, sunny. Highs 104 to 110.
Here is the synopsis for Southeast California.

California, Southwest, and South Central Arizona. Near to slightly above normal temperatures will persist through the first half of the week before warming up towards the end of the week into next weekend as readings approach 110 degrees across portions of the region. Breezy conditions will continue through Tuesday, particularly across the Arizona higher terrain areas, resulting in elevated fire weather conditions. Seasonably dry conditions will persist through the next several days. 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The current time is 1:47 a.m. Mountain Standard Time. Here is the 1 a.m. Mountain Standard Time observation for Phoenix on Tuesday, June 9th. At Sky Harbor, it was clear. Visibility 10 miles. Temperature was 89 degrees, dew point 30, relative humidity 12%. Wind was north, at 5 miles an hour. And the pressure was 29.77 inches, and steady. Other observations for South Central Arizona including the Greater Phoenix area, it was clear, with a temperature of 73 at Buckeye, 82 at Luke Air Force Base, 80 at Deer Valley, 85 at Scottsdale Airport, and 82 at Falcon Field. Under clear skies, Mesa Gateway reported 81, Chandler reported 83, Casa Grande reported 82, and Gila Bend reported 75. At Buckeye, the visibility was 5 miles. Observations for northern Arizona, it was clear, with a temperature of 71 at Kingman, 61 at Prescott, 68 at Payson, and 63 at Winslow. It was partly cloudy, with a temperature of 47 at Flagstaff, 55 at the Grand Canyon, and 59 at Cholo. At Page, it was mostly cloudy, with a temperature of 76. Observations for southern Arizona, skies ranged from clear to partly cloudy. It was 83 at Tucson, 77 at Yuma, 73 at Nogales, and 78 at Sierra Vista. Observations for Southern California, skies ranged from clear to partly cloudy. It was 63 at Los Angeles Airport, 63 at San Diego, and 84 at Blythe. Regional observations, at Albuquerque, it was partly cloudy, with a temperature of 74. It was mostly cloudy, with a temperature of 82 at Las Vegas, and 86 at El Paso. At Salt Lake City, it was cloudy, with a temperature of 78. At Las Vegas, wind was southwest gusting to 25 miles an hour. At Salt Lake City, wind was west gusting to 28 miles an hour. Once again, at 1 a.m. in Phoenix, under clear skies. The Sky Harbor temperature was 89 degrees. Here is the latest forecast. For the following area, in Arizona, Central Phoenix, issued at 11:26 p.m. Mountain Standard Time. Tonight, clear. Low 67 to 77. West wind 10 to 15 miles per hour in the evening decreasing to around 5 miles per hour after midnight. Tuesday, sunny. Highs 101 to 106. West wind 5 to 10 miles per hour. Tuesday night, clear. Lows 69 to 77. West wind 5 to 10 miles per hour in the evening becoming northwest around 5 miles per hour after midnight. Wednesday, sunny. Highs 104 to 108. Southeast wind around 5 miles per hour in the morning becoming southwest 5 to 10 miles per hour in the afternoon. Wednesday night, mostly clear. Lows 71 to 79. West wind 5 to 10 miles per hour. Thursday, mostly sunny. Highs 103 to 109. Thursday night, partly cloudy. Lows 74 to 81. Friday, partly sunny. Highs 103 to 109. Friday night, partly cloudy. Lows 77 to 84. Saturday, mostly sunny and hot. Highs 106 to 112. Saturday night, mostly clear. Lows 78 to 85.
Sunday, mostly sunny and hot. Highs 106 to 112. Sunday night, mostly clear. Lows 77 to 84. Monday, sunny. Highs 104 to 110. Here is the synopsis for Southeast California, Southwest, and South Central Arizona. Near to slightly above normal temperatures will persist through the first half of the week before warming up towards the end of the week into next weekend as readings approach 110 degrees across portions of the region. Breezy conditions will continue through Tuesday, particularly across the Arizona higher terrain areas, resulting in elevated fire weather conditions. Seasonably dry conditions will persist through the next several days. Here is the synopsis for Southeast California, Southwest, and South Central Arizona. Temperatures will gradually warm through the rest of the work week and the weekend, with afternoon highs topping out around 110 degrees across the lower deserts during the weekend. Breezy conditions will linger today, particularly across the Arizona higher terrain areas, maintaining an elevated fire danger threat. An increase in moisture by the end of the week and weekend will lead to isolated thunderstorm activity across the Arizona higher terrain areas. 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The current time is 1:53 a.m. Mountain Standard Time. Here is the 1 a.m. Mountain Standard Time observation for Phoenix, on Tuesday, June 9th. At Sky Harbor, it was clear. Visibility 10 miles. Temperature was 89 degrees, dew point 30, relative humidity 12%. Wind was north, at 5 miles an hour. And the pressure was 29.77 inches, and steady. Other observations for South Central Arizona including the Greater Phoenix area, it was clear, with a temperature of 73 at Buckeye, 82 at Luke Air Force Base, 80 at Deer Valley, 85 at Scottsdale Airport, and 82 at Falcon Field. Under clear skies, Mesa Gateway reported 81, Chandler reported 83, Casa Grande reported 82, and Gila Bend reported 75. At Buckeye, the visibility was 5 miles. Observations for northern Arizona, it was clear, with a temperature of 71 at Kingman, 61 at Prescott, 68 at Payson, and 63 at Winslow. It was partly cloudy, with a temperature of 47 at Flagstaff, 55 at the Grand Canyon, and 59 at Cholo. At Page, it was mostly cloudy, with a temperature of 76. Observations for southern Arizona, skies ranged from clear to partly cloudy. It was 83 at Tucson, 77 at Yuma, 73 at Nogales, and 78 at Sierra Vista. Observations for southern California, skies ranged from clear to partly cloudy. It was 63 at Los Angeles Airport, 63 at San Diego, and 84 at Blythe. Regional observations, at Albuquerque, it was partly cloudy, with a temperature of 74. It was mostly cloudy, with a temperature of 82 at Las Vegas, and 86 at El Paso. At Salt Lake City, it was cloudy, with a temperature of 78. At Las Vegas, wind was southwest gusting to 25 miles an hour. At Salt Lake City, wind was west gusting to 28 miles an hour. Once again, at 1 a.m. in Phoenix, under clear skies. The Sky Harbor temperature was 89 degrees. Here is the latest forecast. For the following area, in Arizona, Central Phoenix, issued at 11:26 p.m. Mountain Standard Time. Tonight, clear. Low 67 to 77. West wind 10 to 15 miles per hour in the evening decreasing to around 5 miles per hour after midnight. Tuesday, sunny. Highs 101 to 106. West wind 5 to 10 miles per hour. Tuesday night, clear. Lows 69 to 77. West wind 5 to 10 miles per hour in the evening becoming northwest around 5 miles per hour after midnight. Wednesday, sunny.
Highs 104 to 108. Southeast wind around 5 miles per hour in the morning, becoming southwest 5 to 10 miles per hour in the afternoon. Wednesday night, mostly clear. Lows 71 to 79. West wind 5 to 10 miles per hour. Thursday, mostly sunny. Highs 103 to 109. Thursday night, partly cloudy. Lows 74 to 81. Friday, partly sunny. Highs 103 to 109. Friday night, partly

Here is the synopsis for Southeast California, Southwest, and South Central Arizona. Temperatures will gradually warm through the rest of the work week and the weekend, with afternoon highs topping out around 110 degrees across the lower deserts during the weekend. Breezy conditions will linger today, particularly across the Arizona higher terrain areas, maintaining an elevated fire danger threat. An increase in moisture by the end of the week and weekend will lead to isolated thunderstorm activity across the Arizona higher terrain areas. 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The current time is 1:58 a.m. Mountain Standard Time. Here is the 1 a.m. Mountain Standard Time observation for Phoenix on Tuesday, June 9th. At Sky Harbor, it was clear. Visibility 10 miles. Temperature was 89 degrees, dew point 30, relative humidity 12%. Wind was north, at 5 miles an hour. And the pressure was 29.77 inches, and steady. Other observations for South Central Arizona, including the greater Phoenix area, it was clear, with a temperature of 73 at Buckeye, 82 at Luke Air Force Base, 80 at Deer Valley, 85 at Scottsdale Airport, and 82 at Falcon Field. Under clear skies, Mesa Gateway reported 81, Chandler reported 83, Casa Grande reported 82, and Gila Bend reported 75. At Buckeye, the visibility was 5 miles. Observations for northern Arizona, it was clear, with a temperature of 71 at Kingman, 61 at Prescott, 68 at Payson, and 63 at Winslow. It was partly cloudy, with a temperature of 47 at Flagstaff, 55 at the Grand Canyon, and 59 at Cholo. At Page, it was mostly cloudy, with a temperature of 76. Observations for southern Arizona, skies ranged from clear to partly cloudy. It was 83 at Tucson, 77 at Yuma, 73 at Nogales, and 78 at Sierra Vista. Observations for Southern California, skies ranged from clear to partly cloudy. It was 63 at Los Angeles Airport, 63 at San Diego, and 84 at Blythe. Regional observations, at Albuquerque, it was partly cloudy, with a temperature of 74. It was mostly cloudy, with a temperature of 82 at Las Vegas, and 86 at El Paso. At Salt Lake City, it was cloudy, with a temperature of 78. At Las Vegas, wind was southwest gusting to 25 miles an hour. At Salt Lake City, wind was west gusting to 28 miles an hour. Once again, at 1 a.m. in Phoenix, under clear skies. The Sky Harbor temperature was 89 degrees. Here is the latest forecast. For the following area, in Arizona, Central Phoenix, issued at 11:26 p.m. Mountain Standard Time. Tonight, clear. Low 67 to 77. West wind 10 to 15 miles per hour in the evening, decreasing to around 5 miles per hour after midnight. Tuesday, sunny. Highs 101 to 106. West wind 5 to 10 miles per hour. Tuesday night, clear. Lows 69 to 77. West wind 5 to 10 miles per hour in the evening, becoming northwest around 5 miles per hour after midnight. Wednesday, sunny. Highs 104 to 108. Southeast wind around 5 miles per hour in the morning, becoming southwest 5 to 10 miles per hour in the afternoon. Wednesday night, mostly clear. Lows 71 to 79. West wind 5 to 10 miles per hour. Thursday, mostly sunny. Highs 103 to 109. Thursday night, partly cloudy. Lows 74 to 81. Friday, partly sunny. Highs 103 to 109. Friday night, partly cloudy. Lows 77 to 84. Saturday, mostly sunny and hot. Highs 106 to 112. Saturday night, mostly clear.

lows 78 to 85. Sunday, mostly sunny and hot. Highs 106 to 112. Sunday night, mostly clear. Lows 77 to 84. Monday, sunny. Highs 104 to 110. Here is the synopsis for Southeast California, Southwest, and South Central Arizona. Temperatures will gradually warm through the rest of the work week and the weekend, with afternoon highs topping out around 110 degrees across the lower deserts during the weekend. Breezy conditions will linger today, particularly across the Arizona higher terrain areas, maintaining an elevated fire danger threat. An increase in moisture by the end of the week and weekend will lead to isolated thunderstorm activity across the Arizona higher terrain areas. 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The current time is 2:04 a.m. Mountain Standard Time. Here is the latest forecast. For the following area, in Arizona, Central Phoenix, issued at 11:26 p.m. Mountain Standard Time. Tonight, clear. Low 67 to 77. West wind 10 to 15 miles per hour in the evening, decreasing to around 5 miles per hour after midnight. Tuesday, sunny. Highs 101 to 106. West wind 5 to 10 miles per hour. Tuesday night, clear. Lows 69 to 77. West wind 5 to 10 miles per hour in the evening, becoming northwest around 5 miles per hour after midnight. Wednesday, sunny. Highs 104 to 108. Southeast wind around 5 miles per hour in the morning, becoming southwest 5 to 10 miles per hour in the afternoon. Wednesday night, mostly clear. Lows 71 to 79. West wind 5 to 10 miles per hour. Thursday, mostly sunny. Highs 103 to 109. Thursday night, partly cloudy. Lows 74 to 81. Friday, partly sunny. Highs 103 to 109. Friday night, partly cloudy. Lows 77 to 84. Saturday, mostly sunny and hot. Highs 106 to 112. Saturday night, mostly clear. Lows 78 to 85. Sunday, mostly sunny and hot. Highs 106 to 112. Sunday night, mostly clear. Lows 77 to 84. Monday, sunny. Highs 104 to 110. Here is the synopsis for Southeast California, Southwest, and South Central Arizona. Temperatures will gradually warm through the rest of the work week and the weekend, with afternoon highs topping out around 110 degrees across the lower deserts during the weekend. Breezy conditions will linger today, particularly across the Arizona higher terrain areas, maintaining an elevated fire danger threat. An increase in moisture by the end of the week and weekend will lead to isolated thunderstorm activity across the Arizona higher terrain areas. 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The current time is 2:07 a.m. Mountain Standard Time. Here is the latest forecast. For the following area, in Arizona, Central Phoenix, issued at 11:26 p.m. Mountain Standard Time. Tonight, clear. Low 67 to 77. West wind 10 to 15 miles per hour in the evening, decreasing to around 5 miles per hour after midnight. Tuesday, sunny. Highs 101 to 106. West wind 5 to 10 miles per hour. Tuesday night, clear. Lows 69 to 77. West wind 5 to 10 miles per hour in the evening, becoming northwest around 5 miles per hour after midnight. Wednesday, sunny. Highs 104 to 108.
southeast wind around 5 miles per hour in the morning, becoming southwest 5 to 10 miles per hour in the afternoon. Wednesday night, mostly clear. Lows 71 to 79. West wind 5 to 10 miles per hour. Thursday, mostly sunny. Highs 103 to 109. Thursday night, partly cloudy. Lows 74 to 81. Friday, partly sunny. Highs 103 to 109. Friday night, partly cloudy. Lows 77 to 84. Saturday, mostly sunny and hot. Highs 106 to 112. Saturday night, mostly clear. Lows 78 to 85. Sunday, mostly sunny and hot. Highs 106 to 112. Sunday night, mostly clear. Lows 77 to 84. Monday, sunny. Highs 104 to 110. Here is the synopsis for Southeast California, Southwest, and South Central Arizona. Temperatures will gradually warm through the rest of the work week and the weekend, with afternoon highs topping out around 110 degrees across the lower deserts during the weekend. Breezy conditions will linger today, particularly across the Arizona higher terrain areas, maintaining an elevated fire danger threat. An increase in moisture by the end of the week and weekend will lead to isolated thunderstorm activity across the Arizona higher terrain areas. 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The current time is 2:10 a.m. Mountain Standard Time. Here is the latest forecast for the following area in Arizona, Central Phoenix, issued at 11:26 p.m. Mountain Standard Time. Tonight, clear. Low 67 to 77. West wind 10 to 15 miles per hour in the evening, decreasing to around 5 miles per hour after midnight. Tuesday, sunny. Highs 101 to 106. West wind 5 to 10 miles per hour. Tuesday night, clear. Lows 69 to 77. West wind 5 to 10 miles per hour in the evening, becoming northwest around 5 miles per hour after midnight. Wednesday, sunny. Highs 104 to 108. Southeast wind around 5 miles per hour in the morning, becoming southwest 5 to 10 miles per hour in the afternoon. Wednesday night, mostly clear. Lows 71 to 79. West wind 5 to 10 miles per hour. Thursday, mostly sunny. Highs 103 to 109. Thursday night, partly cloudy. Lows 74 to 81. Friday, partly sunny. Highs 103 to 109. Friday night, partly cloudy. Lows 77 to 84. Saturday, mostly sunny and hot. Highs 106 to 112. Saturday night, mostly clear. Lows 78 to 85. Sunday, mostly sunny and hot. Highs 106 to 112. Sunday night, mostly clear. Lows 77 to 84. Monday, sunny. Highs 104 to 110. Here is the synopsis for Southeast California, Southwest, and South Central Arizona. Temperatures will gradually warm through the rest of the work week and the weekend, with afternoon highs topping out around 110 degrees across the lower deserts during the weekend. Breezy conditions will linger today, particularly across the Arizona higher terrain areas, maintaining an elevated fire danger threat. An increase in moisture by the end of the week and weekend will lead to isolated thunderstorm activity across the Arizona higher terrain areas. 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The current time is 2:12 a.m. Mountain Standard Time.
Here is the 2 a.m. Mountain Standard Time observation for Phoenix on Tuesday, June 9th. At Sky Harbor, it was clear. Visibility 10 miles. Temperature was 88 degrees, dew point 31, relative humidity 13%. Wind was north, at 3 miles an hour. And the pressure was 29.77 inches, and steady. Other observations for South Central Arizona, including the Greater Phoenix area, it was clear, with a temperature of 72 at Buckeye, 83 at Luke Air Force Base, 78 at Deer Valley, 83 at Scottsdale Airport, and 81 at Falcon Field. Under clear skies, Mesa Gateway reported 77, Chandler reported 79, Casa Grande reported 75, and Gila Bend reported 73. Observations for Northern Arizona, it was clear, with a temperature of 69 at Kingman, 47 at the Grand Canyon, 60 at Prescott, 61 at Payson, and 58 at Winslow. It was partly cloudy, with a temperature of 46 at Flagstaff, and 59 at Cholo. At Page, it was cloudy, with a temperature of 76. Observations for Southern Arizona, skies ranged from clear to partly cloudy. It was 78 at Tucson, 78 at Yuma, 73 at Nogales, and 76 at Sierra Vista. Observations for Southern California, skies ranged from clear to partly cloudy. It was 63 at Los Angeles Airport, 64 at San Diego, and 80 at Blythe. Regional observations, it was partly cloudy, with a temperature of 80 at Las Vegas, and 72 at Albuquerque. At El Paso, it was mostly cloudy, with a temperature of 84. At Salt Lake City, it was cloudy, with a temperature of 72. Once again, at 2 a.m. in Phoenix, under clear skies. The Sky Harbor temperature was 88 degrees. Here is the latest forecast. For the following area, in Arizona, Central Phoenix, issued at 11:26 p.m. Mountain Standard Time. Tonight, clear. Low 67 to 77. West wind 10 to 15 miles per hour in the evening, decreasing to around 5 miles per hour after midnight. Tuesday, sunny. Highs 101 to 106. West wind 5 to 10 miles per hour. Tuesday night, clear. Lows 69 to 77. West wind 5 to 10 miles per hour in the evening, becoming northwest around 5 miles per hour after midnight. Wednesday, sunny. Highs 104 to 108. Southeast wind around 5 miles per hour in the morning, becoming southwest 5 to 10 miles per hour in the afternoon. Wednesday night, mostly clear. Lows 71 to 79. West wind 5 to 10 miles per hour. Thursday, mostly sunny. Highs 103 to 109. Thursday night, partly cloudy. Lows 74 to 81. Friday, partly sunny. Highs 103 to 109. Friday night, partly cloudy. Lows 77 to 84. Saturday, mostly sunny and hot. Highs 106 to 112. Saturday night, mostly clear. Lows 78 to 85. Sunday, mostly sunny and hot. Highs 106 to 112. Sunday night, mostly clear. Lows 77 to 84. Monday, sunny. Highs 104 to 110. Here is the synopsis for Southeast California, Southwest, and South Central Arizona. Temperatures will gradually warm through the rest of the work week and the weekend, with afternoon highs topping out around 110 degrees across the lower deserts during the weekend. Breezy conditions will linger today, particularly across the Arizona higher terrain areas, maintaining an elevated fire danger threat. An increase in moisture by the end of the week and weekend will lead to isolated thunderstorm activity across the Arizona higher terrain areas. 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
The current time is 2:17 a.m. Mountain Standard Time. Here is the 2 a.m. Mountain Standard Time observation for Phoenix on Tuesday, June 9th. At Sky Harbor, it was clear. Visibility 10 miles. Temperature was 88 degrees, dew point 31, relative humidity 13%. Wind was north, at 3 miles an hour. And the pressure was 29.77 inches, and steady. Other observations for South Central Arizona, including the greater Phoenix area, it was clear, with a temperature of 72 at Buckeye, 83 at Luke Air Force Base, 78 at Deer Valley, 83 at Scottsdale Airport, and 81 at Falcon Field. Under clear skies, Mesa Gateway reported 77, Chandler reported 79, Casa Grande reported 75, and Gila Bend reported 73. Observations for Northern Arizona, it was clear, with a temperature of 69 at Kingman, 47 at the Grand Canyon, 60 at Prescott, 61 at Payson, and 58 at Winslow. It was partly cloudy, with a temperature of 46 at Flagstaff, and 59 at Cholo. At Page, it was cloudy, with a temperature of 76. Observations for Southern Arizona, skies ranged from clear to partly cloudy. It was 78 at Tucson, 78 at Yuma, 73 at Nogales, and 76 at Sierra Vista. Observations for Southern California, skies ranged from clear to partly cloudy. It was 63 at Los Angeles Airport, 64 at San Diego, and 80 at Blythe. Regional observations, it was partly cloudy, with a temperature of 80 at Las Vegas, and 72 at Albuquerque. At El Paso, it was mostly cloudy, with a temperature of 84. At Salt Lake City, it was cloudy, with a temperature of 72. Once again, at 2 a.m. in Phoenix, under clear skies. The Sky Harbor temperature was 88 degrees. Here is the latest forecast. For the following area, in Arizona, Central Phoenix, issued at 11:26 p.m. Mountain Standard Time. Tonight, clear. Low 67 to 77. West wind 10 to 15 miles per hour in the evening, decreasing to around 5 miles per hour after midnight. Tuesday, sunny. Highs 101 to 106. West wind 5 to 10 miles per hour. Tuesday night, clear. Lows 69 to 77. West wind 5 to 10 miles per hour in the evening, becoming northwest around 5 miles per hour after midnight. Wednesday, sunny. Highs 104 to 108. Southeast wind around 5 miles per hour in the morning, becoming southwest 5 to 10 miles per hour in the afternoon. Wednesday night, mostly clear. Lows 71 to 79. West wind 5 to 10 miles per hour. Thursday, mostly sunny. Highs 103 to 109. Thursday night, partly cloudy. Lows 74 to 81. Friday, partly sunny. Highs 103 to 109. Friday night, partly cloudy. Lows 77 to 84. Saturday, mostly sunny and hot. Highs 106 to 112. Saturday night, mostly clear. Lows 78 to 85. Sunday, mostly sunny and hot. Highs 106 to 112. Sunday night, mostly clear. Lows 77 to 84. Monday, sunny. Highs 104 to 110. Here is the synopsis for Southeast California, Southwest, and South Central Arizona. Temperatures will gradually warm through the rest of the work week and the weekend, with afternoon highs topping out around 110 degrees across the lower deserts during the weekend. Breezy conditions will linger today, particularly across the Arizona higher terrain areas, maintaining an elevated fire danger threat. An increase in moisture by the end of the week and weekend will lead to isolated thunderstorm activity across the Arizona higher terrain areas.
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The current time is 2:23 a.m. Mountain Standard Time. Here is the 2 a.m. Mountain Standard Time observation for Phoenix on Tuesday, June 9th. At Sky Harbor, it was clear. Visibility 10 miles. Temperature was 88 degrees, dew point 31, relative humidity 13%. Wind was north, at 3 miles an hour. And the pressure was 29.77 inches, and steady. Other observations for South Central Arizona, including the greater Phoenix area, it was clear, with a temperature of 72 at Buckeye, 83 at Luke Air Force Base, 78 at Deer Valley, 83 at Scottsdale Airport, and 81 at Falcon Field. Under clear skies, Mesa Gateway reported 77, Chandler reported 79, Casa Grande reported 75, and Gila Bend reported 73. Observations for northern Arizona, it was clear, with a temperature of 69 at Kingman, 47 at the Grand Canyon, 60 at Prescott, 61 at Payson, and 58 at Winslow. It was partly cloudy, with a temperature of 46 at Flagstaff, and 59 at Chulo. At Page, it was cloudy, with a temperature of 76. Observations for southern Arizona, skies ranged from clear to partly cloudy. It was 78 at Tucson, 78 at Yuma, 73 at Nogales, and 76 at Sierra Vista. Observations for Southern California, skies ranged from clear to partly cloudy. It was 63 at Los Angeles Airport, 64 at San Diego, and 80 at Blythe. Regional observations, it was partly cloudy, with a temperature of 80 at Las Vegas, and 72 at Albuquerque. At El Paso, it was mostly cloudy, with a temperature of 84. At Salt Lake City, it was cloudy, with a temperature of 72. Once again, at 2 a.m. in Phoenix, under clear skies. The Sky Harbor temperature was 88 degrees. Here is the latest forecast. For the following area, in Arizona, Central Phoenix, issued at 11:26 p.m. Mountain Standard Time. Tonight, clear. Low 67 to 77. West wind 10 to 15 miles per hour in the evening, decreasing to around 5 miles per hour after midnight. Tuesday, sunny. Highs 101 to 106. West wind 5 to 10 miles per hour. Tuesday night, clear. Lows 69 to 77. West wind 5 to 10 miles per hour in the evening, becoming northwest around 5 miles per hour after midnight. Wednesday, sunny. Highs 104 to 108. Southeast wind around 5 miles per hour in the morning, becoming southwest 5 to 10 miles per hour in the afternoon. Wednesday night, mostly clear. Lows 71 to 79. West wind 5 to 10 miles per hour. Thursday, mostly sunny. Highs 103 to 109. Thursday night, partly cloudy. Lows 74 to 81. Friday, partly sunny. Highs 103 to 109. Friday night, partly cloudy. Lows 77 to 84. Saturday, mostly sunny and hot. Highs 106 to 112. Saturday night, mostly clear. Lows 78 to 85. Sunday, mostly sunny and hot. Highs 106 to 112. Sunday night, mostly clear. Lows 77 to 84. Monday, sunny. Highs 104 to 110. Here is the synopsis for Southeast California, Southwest, and South Central Arizona. Temperatures will gradually warm through the rest of the work week and the weekend, with afternoon highs topping out around 110 degrees across the lower deserts during the weekend. Breezy conditions will linger today, particularly across the Arizona higher terrain areas, maintaining an elevated fire danger threat.
an increase in moisture by the end of the week and weekend will lead to isolated thunderstorm activity across the Arizona higher terrain areas. 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The current time is 2:28 a.m. Mountain Standard Time. Here is the 2 a.m. Mountain Standard Time observation for Phoenix on Tuesday, June 9th. At Sky Harbor, it was clear. Visibility 10 miles. Temperature was 88 degrees, dew point 31, relative humidity 13%. Wind was north, at 3 miles an hour. And the pressure was 29.77 inches, and steady. Other observations for South Central Arizona, including the greater Phoenix area, it was clear, with a temperature of 72 at Buckeye, 83 at Luke Air Force Base, 78 at Deer Valley, 83 at Scottsdale Airport, and 81 at Falcon Field. Under clear skies, Mesa Gateway reported 77, Chandler reported 79, Casa Grande reported 75, and Gila Bend reported 73. Observations for northern Arizona, it was clear, with a temperature of 69 at Kingman, 47 at the Grand Canyon, 60 at Prescott, 61 at Payson, and 58 at Winslow. It was partly cloudy, with a temperature of 46 at Flagstaff, and 59 at Cholo. At Page, it was cloudy, with a temperature of 76. Observations for southern Arizona, skies ranged from clear to partly cloudy. It was 78 at Tucson, 78 at Yuma, 73 at Nogales, and 76 at Sierra Vista. Observations for Southern California, skies ranged from clear to partly cloudy. It was 63 at Los Angeles Airport, 64 at San Diego, and 80 at Blythe. Regional observations, it was partly cloudy, with a temperature of 80 at Las Vegas, and 72 at Albuquerque. At El Paso, it was mostly cloudy, with a temperature of 84. At Salt Lake City, it was cloudy, with a temperature of 72. Once again, at 2 a.m. in Phoenix, under clear skies. The Sky Harbor temperature was 88 degrees. Here is the latest forecast. For the following area, in Arizona, Central Phoenix, issued at 11:26 p.m. Mountain Standard Time. Tonight, clear. Low 67 to 77. West wind 10 to 15 miles per hour in the evening, decreasing to around 5 miles per hour after midnight. Tuesday, sunny. Highs 101 to 106. West wind 5 to 10 miles per hour. Tuesday night, clear. Lows 69 to 77. West wind 5 to 10 miles per hour in the evening, becoming northwest around 5 miles per hour after midnight. Wednesday, sunny. Highs 104 to 108. Southeast wind around 5 miles per hour in the morning, becoming southwest 5 to 10 miles per hour in the afternoon. Wednesday night, mostly clear. Lows 71 to 79. West wind 5 to 10 miles per hour. Thursday, mostly sunny. Highs 103 to 109. Thursday night, partly cloudy. Lows 74 to 81. Friday, partly sunny. Highs 103 to 109. Friday night, partly cloudy. Lows 77 to 84. Saturday, mostly sunny and hot. Highs 106 to 112. Saturday night, mostly clear. Lows 78 to 85. Sunday, mostly sunny and hot. Highs 106 to 112. Sunday night, mostly clear. Lows 77 to 84. Monday, sunny. Highs 104 to 110. Here is the synopsis for Southeast California, Southwest, and South Central Arizona. Temperatures will gradually warm through the rest of the work week and the weekend, with afternoon highs topping out around 110 degrees across the lower deserts during the weekend.
breezy conditions will linger today, particularly across the Arizona higher terrain areas, maintaining an elevated fire danger threat. An increase in moisture by the end of the week and weekend will lead to isolated thunderstorm activity across the Arizona higher terrain areas. 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The current time is 2:33 a.m. Mountain Standard Time. Here is the 2 a.m. Mountain Standard Time observation for Phoenix on Tuesday, June 9th. At Sky Harbor, it was clear. Visibility 10 miles. Temperature was 88 degrees, dew point 31, relative humidity 13%. Wind was north, at 3 miles an hour. And the pressure was 29.77 inches, and steady. Other observations for South Central Arizona, including the Greater Phoenix area, it was clear, with a temperature of 72 at Buckeye, 83 at Luke Air Force Base, 78 at Deer Valley, 83 at Scottsdale Airport, and 81 at Falcon Field. Under clear skies, Mesa Gateway reported 77, Chandler reported 79, Casa Grande reported 75, and Gila Bend reported 73. Observations for northern Arizona, it was clear, with a temperature of 69 at Kingman, 47 at the Grand Canyon, 60 at Prescott, 61 at Payson, and 58 at Winslow. It was partly cloudy, with a temperature of 46 at Flagstaff, and 59 at Cholo. At Page, it was cloudy, with a temperature of 76. Observations for southern Arizona, skies ranged from clear to partly cloudy. It was 78 at Tucson, 78 at Yuma, 73 at Nogales, and 76 at Sierra Vista. Observations for Southern California, skies ranged from clear to partly cloudy. It was 63 at Los Angeles Airport, 64 at San Diego, and 80 at Blythe. Regional observations, it was partly cloudy, with a temperature of 80 at Las Vegas, and 72 at Albuquerque. At El Paso, it was mostly cloudy, with a temperature of 84. At Salt Lake City, it was cloudy, with a temperature of 72. Once again, at 2 a.m. in Phoenix, under clear skies. The Sky Harbor temperature was 88 degrees. Here is the latest forecast. For the following area, in Arizona, Central Phoenix, issued at 11:26 p.m. Mountain Standard Time. Tonight, clear. Low 67 to 77. West wind 10 to 15 miles per hour in the evening, decreasing to around 5 miles per hour after midnight. Tuesday, sunny. Highs 101 to 106. West wind 5 to 10 miles per hour. Tuesday night, clear. Lows 69 to 77. West wind 5 to 10 miles per hour in the evening, becoming northwest around 5 miles per hour after midnight. Wednesday, sunny. Highs 104 to 108. Southeast wind around 5 miles per hour in the morning, becoming southwest 5 to 10 miles per hour in the afternoon. Wednesday night, mostly clear. Lows 71 to 79. West wind 5 to 10 miles per hour. Thursday, mostly sunny. Highs 103 to 109. Thursday night, partly cloudy. Lows 74 to 81. Friday, partly sunny. Highs 103 to 109. Friday night, partly cloudy. Lows 77 to 84. Saturday, mostly sunny and hot. Highs 106 to 112. Saturday night, mostly clear. Lows 78 to 85. Sunday, mostly sunny and hot. Highs 106 to 112. Sunday night, mostly clear. Lows 77 to 84. Monday, sunny. Highs 104 to 110. Here is the synopsis for Southeast California, Southwest, and South Central Arizona. Temperatures will gradually warm through the rest of the work week and the weekend,
with afternoon highs topping out around 110 degrees across the lower deserts during the weekend. Breezy conditions will linger today, particularly across the Arizona higher terrain areas, maintaining an elevated fire danger threat. An increase in moisture by the end of the week and weekend will lead to isolated thunderstorm activity across the Arizona higher terrain areas. 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The current time is 2:38 a.m. Mountain Standard Time. Here is the 2 a.m. Mountain Standard Time observation for Phoenix on Tuesday, June 9th. At Sky Harbor, it was clear. Visibility 10 miles. Temperature was 88 degrees, dew point 31, relative humidity 13%. Wind was north, at 3 miles an hour. And the pressure was 29.77 inches, and steady. Other observations for South Central Arizona, including the greater Phoenix area, it was clear, with a temperature of 72 at Buckeye, 83 at Luke Air Force Base, 78 at Deer Valley, 83 at Scottsdale Airport, and 81 at Falcon Field. Under clear skies, Mesa Gateway reported 77, Chandler reported 79, Casa Grande reported 75, and Gila Bend reported 73. Observations for northern Arizona, it was clear, with a temperature of 69 at Kingman, 47 at the Grand Canyon, 60 at Prescott, 61 at Payson, and 58 at Winslow. It was partly cloudy, with a temperature of 46 at Flagstaff, and 59 at Cholo. At Page, it was cloudy, with a temperature of 76. Observations for southern Arizona, skies ranged from clear to partly cloudy. It was 78 at Tucson, 78 at Yuma, 73 at Nogales, and 76 at Sierra Vista. Observations for Southern California, skies ranged from clear to partly cloudy. It was 63 at Los Angeles Airport, 64 at San Diego, and 80 at Blythe. Regional observations, it was partly cloudy, with a temperature of 80 at Las Vegas, and 72 at Albuquerque. At El Paso, it was mostly cloudy, with a temperature of 84. At Salt Lake City, it was cloudy, with a temperature of 72. Once again, at 2 a.m. in Phoenix, under clear skies. The Sky Harbor temperature was 88 degrees. Here is the latest forecast. For the following area, in Arizona, Central Phoenix, issued at 11:26 p.m. Mountain Standard Time. Tonight, clear. Low 67 to 77. West wind 10 to 15 miles per hour in the evening, decreasing to around 5 miles per hour after midnight. Tuesday, sunny. Highs 101 to 106. West wind 5 to 10 miles per hour. Tuesday night, clear. Lows 69 to 77. West wind 5 to 10 miles per hour in the evening, becoming northwest around 5 miles per hour after midnight. Wednesday, sunny. Highs 104 to 108. Southeast wind around 5 miles per hour in the morning, becoming southwest 5 to 10 miles per hour in the afternoon. Wednesday night, mostly clear. Lows 71 to 79. West wind 5 to 10 miles per hour. Thursday, mostly sunny. Highs 103 to 109. Thursday night, partly cloudy. Lows 74 to 81. Friday, partly sunny. Highs 103 to 109. Friday night, partly cloudy. Lows 77 to 84. Saturday, mostly sunny and hot. Highs 106 to 112. Saturday night, mostly clear. Lows 78 to 85. Sunday, mostly sunny and hot. Highs 106 to 112. Sunday night, mostly clear. Lows 77 to 84. Monday, sunny. Highs 104 to 110. Here is the synopsis for Southeast California, Southwest,
in south central Arizona. Temperatures will gradually warm through the rest of the work week and the weekend, with afternoon highs topping out around 110 degrees across the lower deserts during the weekend. Breezy conditions will linger today, particularly across the Arizona higher terrain areas, maintaining an elevated fire danger threat. An increase in moisture by the end of the week and weekend will lead to isolated thunderstorm activity across the Arizona higher terrain areas. 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The current time is 2:43 a.m. Mountain Standard Time. Here is the 2 a.m. Mountain Standard Time observation for Phoenix, on Tuesday, June 9th. At Sky Harbor, it was clear. Visibility 10 miles. Temperature was 88 degrees, dew point 31, relative humidity 13%. Wind was north, at 3 miles an hour. And the pressure was 29.77 inches, and steady. Other observations for South Central Arizona, including the greater Phoenix area, it was clear, with a temperature of 72 at Buckeye, 83 at Luke Air Force Base, 78 at Deer Valley, 83 at Scottsdale Airport, and 81 at Falcon Field. Under clear skies, Mesa Gateway reported 77, Chandler reported 79, Casa Grande reported 75, and Gila Bend reported 73. Observations for northern Arizona, it was clear, with a temperature of 69 at Kingman, 47 at the Grand Canyon, 60 at Prescott, 61 at Payson, and 58 at Winslow. It was partly cloudy, with a temperature of 46 at Flagstaff, and 59 at Cholo. At Page, it was cloudy, with a temperature of 76. Observations for southern Arizona, skies ranged from clear to partly cloudy. It was 78 at Tucson, 78 at Yuma, 73 at Nogales, and 76 at Sierra Vista. Observations for Southern California, skies ranged from clear to partly cloudy. It was 63 at Los Angeles Airport, 64 at San Diego, and 80 at Blythe. Regional observations, it was partly cloudy, with a temperature of 80 at Las Vegas, and 72 at Albuquerque. At El Paso, it was mostly cloudy, with a temperature of 84. At Salt Lake City, it was cloudy, with a temperature of 72. Once again, at 2 a.m. in Phoenix, under clear skies. The Sky Harbor temperature was 88 degrees. Here is the latest forecast. For the following area, in Arizona, Central Phoenix, issued at 11:26 p.m. Mountain Standard Time. Tonight, clear. Low 67 to 77. West wind 10 to 15 miles per hour in the evening, decreasing to around 5 miles per hour after midnight. Tuesday, sunny. Highs 101 to 106. West wind 5 to 10 miles per hour. Tuesday night, clear. Lows 69 to 77. West wind 5 to 10 miles per hour in the evening, becoming northwest around 5 miles per hour after midnight. Wednesday, sunny. Highs 104 to 108. Southeast wind around 5 miles per hour in the morning, becoming southwest 5 to 10 miles per hour in the afternoon. Wednesday night, mostly clear. Lows 71 to 79. West wind 5 to 10 miles per hour. Thursday, mostly sunny. Highs 103 to 109. Thursday night, partly cloudy. Lows 74 to 81. Friday, partly sunny. Highs 103 to 109. Friday night, partly cloudy. Lows 77 to 84. Saturday, mostly sunny and hot. Highs 106 to 112. Saturday night, mostly clear. Lows 78 to 85. Sunday, mostly sunny and hot. Highs 106 to 112. Sunday night, mostly clear. Lows 77 to 84. Monday, sunny.
highs 104 to 110. Here is the synopsis for Southeast California, Southwest, and South Central Arizona. Temperatures will gradually warm through the rest of the work week and the weekend, with afternoon highs topping out around 110 degrees across the lower deserts during the weekend. Breezy conditions will linger today, particularly across the Arizona higher terrain areas, maintaining an elevated fire danger threat. An increase in moisture by the end of the week and weekend will lead to isolated thunderstorm activity across the Arizona higher terrain areas. 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The current time is 2:48 a.m. Mountain Standard Time. Here is the 2 a.m. Mountain Standard Time observation for Phoenix, on Tuesday, June 9th. At Sky Harbor, it was clear. Visibility 10 miles. Temperature was 88 degrees, dew point 31, relative humidity 13%. Wind was north, at 3 miles an hour. And the pressure was 29.77 inches, and steady. Other observations for South Central Arizona including the Greater Phoenix area, it was clear, with a temperature of 72 at Buckeye, 83 at Luke Air Force Base, 78 at Deer Valley, 83 at Scottsdale Airport, and 81 at Falcon Field. Under clear skies, Mesa Gateway reported 77, Chandler reported 79, Casa Grande reported 75, and Gila Bend reported 73. Observations for northern Arizona, it was clear, with a temperature of 69 at Kingman, 47 at the Grand Canyon, 60 at Prescott, 61 at Payson, and 58 at Winslow. It was partly cloudy, with a temperature of 46 at Flagstaff, and 59 at Cholo. At Page, it was cloudy, with a temperature of 76. Observations for southern Arizona, skies ranged from clear to partly cloudy. It was 78 at Tucson, 78 at Yuma, 73 at Nogales, and 76 at Sierra Vista. Observations for Southern California, skies ranged from clear to partly cloudy. It was 63 at Los Angeles Airport, 64 at San Diego, and 80 at Blythe. Regional observations, it was partly cloudy, with a temperature of 80 at Las Vegas, and 72 at Albuquerque. At El Paso, it was mostly cloudy, with a temperature of 84. At Salt Lake City, it was cloudy, with a temperature of 72. Once again, at 2 a.m. in Phoenix, under clear skies. The Sky Harbor temperature was 88 degrees. Here is the latest forecast. For the following area, in Arizona, Central Phoenix, issued at 11:26 p.m. Mountain Standard Time. Tonight, clear. Low 67 to 77. West wind 10 to 15 miles per hour in the evening, decreasing to around 5 miles per hour after midnight. Tuesday, sunny. Highs 101 to 106. West wind 5 to 10 miles per hour. Tuesday night, clear. Lows 69 to 77. West wind 5 to 10 miles per hour in the evening, becoming northwest around 5 miles per hour after midnight. Wednesday, sunny. Highs 104 to 108. Southeast wind around 5 miles per hour in the morning, becoming southwest 5 to 10 miles per hour in the afternoon. Wednesday night, mostly clear. Lows 71 to 79. West wind 5 to 10 miles per hour. Thursday, mostly sunny. Highs 103 to 109. Thursday night, partly cloudy. Lows 74 to 81. Friday, partly sunny. Highs 103 to 109. Friday night, partly cloudy. Lows 77 to 84. Saturday, mostly sunny and hot. Highs 106 to 112. Saturday night, mostly clear. Lows 78 to 85. Sunday, mostly sunny and hot. Highs 106 to 112.
Sunday night, mostly clear. Lows 77 to 84. Monday, sunny. Highs 104 to 110. Here is the synopsis for Southeast California, Southwest, and South Central Arizona. Temperatures will gradually warm through the rest of the work week and the weekend, with afternoon highs topping out around 110 degrees across the lower deserts during the weekend. Breezy conditions will linger today, particularly across the Arizona higher terrain areas, maintaining an elevated fire danger threat. An increase in moisture by the end of the week and weekend will lead to isolated thunderstorm activity across the Arizona higher terrain areas. 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The current time is 2:53 a.m. Mountain Standard Time. Here is the 2 a.m. Mountain Standard Time observation for Phoenix on Tuesday, June 9th. At Sky Harbor, it was clear. Visibility 10 miles. Temperature was 88 degrees, dew point 31, relative humidity 13%. Wind was north, at 3 miles an hour. And the pressure was 29.77 inches, and steady. Other observations for South Central Arizona, including the greater Phoenix area, it was clear, with a temperature of 72 at Buckeye, 83 at Luke Air Force Base, 78 at Deer Valley, 83 at Scottsdale Airport, and 81 at Falcon Field. Under clear skies, Mesa Gateway reported 77, Chandler reported 79, Casa Grande reported 75, and Gila Bend reported 73. Observations for northern Arizona, it was clear, with a temperature of 69 at Kingman, 47 at the Grand Canyon, 60 at Prescott, 61 at Payson, and 58 at Winslow. It was partly cloudy, with a temperature of 46 at Flagstaff, and 59 at Cholo. At Page, it was cloudy, with a temperature of 76. Observations for southern Arizona, skies ranged from clear to partly cloudy. It was 78 at Tucson, 78 at Yuma, 73 at Nogales, and 76 at Sierra Vista. Observations for Southern California, skies ranged from clear to partly cloudy. It was 63 at Los Angeles Airport, 64 at San Diego, and 80 at Blythe. Regional observations, it was partly cloudy, with a temperature of 80 at Las Vegas, and 72 at Albuquerque. At El Paso, it was mostly cloudy, with a temperature of 84. At Salt Lake City, it was cloudy, with a temperature of 72. Once again, at 2 a.m. in Phoenix, under clear skies. The Sky Harbor temperature was 88 degrees. Here is the latest forecast. For the following area, in Arizona, Central Phoenix, issued at 11:26 p.m. Mountain Standard Time. Tonight, clear. Low 67 to 77. West wind 10 to 15 miles per hour in the evening, decreasing to around 5 miles per hour after midnight. Tuesday, sunny. Highs 101 to 106. West wind 5 to 10 miles per hour. Tuesday night, clear. Lows 69 to 77. West wind 5 to 10 miles per hour in the evening, becoming northwest around 5 miles per hour after midnight. Wednesday, sunny. Highs 104 to 108. Southeast wind around 5 miles per hour in the morning, becoming southwest 5 to 10 miles per hour in the afternoon. Wednesday night, mostly clear. Lows 71 to 79. West wind 5 to 10 miles per hour. Thursday, mostly sunny. Highs 103 to 109. Thursday night, partly cloudy. Lows 74 to 81. Friday, partly sunny. Highs 103 to 109. Friday night, partly cloudy. Lows 77 to 84. Saturday, mostly sunny and hot. Highs 106 to 112. Saturday night, mostly clear. Lows 78 to 85.
Sunday, mostly sunny and hot. Highs 106 to 112. Sunday night, mostly clear. Lows 77 to 84. Monday, sunny. Highs 104 to 110.

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The current time is 2:58 a.m. Mountain Standard Time. Here is the 2 a.m. Mountain Standard Time observation for Phoenix on Tuesday, June 9th. At Sky Harbor, it was clear. Visibility 10 miles. Temperature was 88 degrees, dew point 31, relative humidity 13%. Wind was north, at 3 miles an hour. And the pressure was 29.77 inches, and steady. Other observations for South Central Arizona, including the greater Phoenix area, it was clear, with a temperature of 72 at Buckeye, 83 at Luke Air Force Base, 78 at Deer Valley, 83 at Scottsdale Airport, and 81 at Falcon Field. Under clear skies, Mesa Gateway reported 77, Chandler reported 79, Casa Grande reported 75, and Gila Bend reported 73. Observations for northern Arizona, it was clear, with a temperature of 69 at Kingman, 47 at the Grand Canyon, 60 at Prescott, 61 at Payson, and 58 at Winslow. It was partly cloudy, with a temperature of 46 at Flagstaff, and 59 at Cholo. At Page, it was cloudy, with a temperature of 76. Observations for southern Arizona, skies ranged from clear to partly cloudy. It was 78 at Tucson, 78 at Yuma, 73 at Nogales, and 76 at Sierra Vista. Observations for Southern California, skies ranged from clear to partly cloudy. It was 63 at Los Angeles Airport, 64 at San Diego, and 80 at Blythe. Regional observations, it was partly cloudy, with a temperature of 80 at Las Vegas, and 72 at Albuquerque. At El Paso, it was mostly cloudy, with a temperature of 84. At Salt Lake City, it was cloudy, with a temperature of 72. Once again, at 2 a.m. in Phoenix, under clear skies. The Sky Harbor temperature was 88 degrees. Here is the latest forecast. For the following area, in Arizona, Central Phoenix, issued at 11:26 p.m. Mountain Standard Time. Tonight, clear. Low 67 to 77. West wind 10 to 15 miles per hour in the evening, decreasing to around 5 miles per hour after midnight. Tuesday, sunny. Highs 101 to 106. West wind 5 to 10 miles per hour. Tuesday night, clear. Lows 69 to 77. West wind 5 to 10 miles per hour in the evening, becoming northwest around 5 miles per hour after midnight. Wednesday, sunny. Highs 104 to 108. Southeast wind around 5 miles per hour in the morning, becoming southwest 5 to 10 miles per hour in the afternoon. Wednesday night, mostly clear. Lows 71 to 79. West wind 5 to 10 miles per hour. Thursday, mostly sunny. Highs 103 to 109. Thursday night, partly cloudy. Lows 74 to 81. Friday, partly sunny. Highs 103 to 109. Friday night, partly cloudy. Lows 77 to 84. Saturday, mostly sunny and hot. Highs 106 to 112. Saturday night, mostly clear. Lows 78 to 85. Sunday, mostly sunny and hot. Highs 106 to 112. Sunday night, mostly clear. Lows 77 to 84. Monday, sunny. Highs 104 to 110. Here is the synopsis for Southeast California, Southwest, and South Central Arizona. Temperatures will gradually warm through the rest of the work week and the weekend, with afternoon highs topping out around 110 degrees across the lower deserts during the weekend. Breezy conditions will linger today, particularly across the Arizona higher terrain areas, maintaining an elevated fire danger threat. An increase in moisture by the end of the week and weekend will lead to isolated thunderstorm activity across

across the Arizona higher terrain areas. You are listening to National Weather Service NOAA Weather Radio, KEC 94 in Phoenix, Arizona, serving South Central Arizona. The current time is 3:03 a.m. Mountain Standard Time. Here is the latest forecast for the following area in Arizona, Central Phoenix, issued at 11:26 p.m. Mountain Standard Time. Tonight, clear. Low 67 to 77. West wind 10 to 15 miles per hour in the evening, decreasing to around 5 miles per hour after midnight. Tuesday, sunny. Highs 101 to 106. West wind 5 to 10 miles per hour. Tuesday night, clear. Lows 69 to 77. West wind 5 to 10 miles per hour in the evening, becoming northwest around 5 miles per hour after midnight. Wednesday, sunny. Highs 104 to 108. Southeast wind around 5 miles per hour in the morning, becoming southwest 5 to 10 miles per hour in the afternoon. Wednesday night, mostly clear. Lows 71 to 79. West wind 5 to 10 miles per hour. Thursday, mostly sunny. Highs 103 to 109. Thursday night, partly cloudy. Lows 74 to 81. Friday, partly sunny. Highs 103 to 109. Friday night, partly cloudy. Lows 77 to 84. Saturday, mostly sunny and hot. Highs 106 to 112. Saturday night, mostly clear. Lows 78 to 85. Sunday, mostly sunny and hot. Highs 106 to 112. Sunday night, mostly clear. Lows 77 to 84. Monday, sunny. Highs 104 to 110. Here is the synopsis for Southeast California, Southwest, and South Central Arizona. Temperatures will gradually warm through the rest of the work week and the weekend, with afternoon highs topping out around 110 degrees across the lower deserts during the weekend. Breezy conditions will linger today, particularly across the Arizona higher terrain areas, maintaining an elevated fire danger threat. An increase in moisture by the end of the week and weekend will lead to isolated thunderstorm activity across the Arizona higher terrain areas. You are listening to National Weather Service NOAA Weather Radio, KEC 94 in Phoenix, Arizona, serving South Central Arizona. The current time is 3:06 a.m. Mountain Standard Time. Here is the latest forecast for the following area in Arizona, Central Phoenix, issued at 11:26 p.m. Mountain Standard Time. Tonight, clear. Low 67 to 77. West wind 10 to 15 miles per hour in the evening, decreasing to around 5 miles per hour after midnight. Tuesday, sunny. Highs 101 to 106. West wind 5 to 10 miles per hour. Tuesday night, clear. Lows 69 to 77. West wind 5 to 10 miles per hour in the evening, becoming northwest around 5 miles per hour after midnight. Wednesday, sunny. Highs 104 to 108. Southeast wind around 5 miles per hour in the morning, becoming southwest 5 to 10 miles per hour in the afternoon. Wednesday night, mostly clear. Lows 71 to 79. West wind 5 to 10 miles per hour. Thursday, mostly sunny. Highs 103 to 109. Thursday night, partly cloudy. Lows 74 to 81. Friday, partly sunny. Highs 103 to 109. Friday night, partly cloudy. Lows 77 to 84. Saturday, mostly sunny and hot. Highs 106 to 112. Saturday night, mostly clear. Lows 78 to 85. Sunday, mostly sunny and hot.
Highs 106 to 112. Sunday night, mostly clear. Lows 77 to 84. Monday, sunny. Highs 104 to 110. Here is the synopsis for Southeast California, Southwest, and South Central Arizona. Temperatures will gradually warm through the rest of the work week and the weekend, with afternoon highs topping out around 110 degrees across the lower deserts during the weekend. Breezy conditions will linger today, particularly across the Arizona higher terrain areas, maintaining an elevated fire danger threat. An increase in moisture by the end of the week and weekend will lead to isolated thunderstorm activity across the Arizona higher terrain areas. 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The current time is 3:09 a.m. Mountain Standard Time. Here is the latest forecast. For the following area, in Arizona, Central Phoenix, issued at 11:26 p.m. Mountain Standard Time. Tonight, clear. Low 67 to 77. West wind 10 to 15 miles per hour in the evening, decreasing to around 5 miles per hour after midnight. Tuesday, sunny. Highs 101 to 106. West wind 5 to 10 miles per hour. Tuesday night, clear. Lows 69 to 77. West wind 5 to 10 miles per hour in the evening, becoming northwest around 5 miles per hour after midnight. Wednesday, sunny. Highs 104 to 108. Southeast wind around 5 miles per hour in the morning, becoming southwest 5 to 10 miles per hour in the afternoon. Wednesday night, mostly clear. Lows 71 to 79. West wind 5 to 10 miles per hour. Thursday, mostly sunny. Highs 103 to 109. Thursday night, partly cloudy. Lows 74 to 81. Friday, partly sunny. Highs 103 to 109. Friday night, partly cloudy. Lows 77 to 84. Saturday, mostly sunny and hot. Highs 106 to 112. Saturday night, mostly clear. Lows 78 to 85. Sunday, mostly sunny and hot. Highs 106 to 112. Sunday night, mostly clear. Lows 77 to 84. Monday, sunny. Highs 104 to 110. Here is the synopsis for Southeast California, Southwest, and South Central Arizona. Temperatures will gradually warm through the rest of the work week and the weekend, with afternoon highs topping out around 110 degrees across the lower deserts during the weekend. Breezy conditions will linger today, particularly across the Arizona higher terrain areas, maintaining an elevated fire danger threat. An increase in moisture by the end of the week and weekend will lead to isolated thunderstorm activity across the Arizona higher terrain areas. 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The current time is 3:12 a.m. Mountain Standard Time. Here is a 3 a.m. Mountain Standard Time observation for Phoenix, on Tuesday, June 9th. At Sky Harbor, it was clear. Visibility 10 miles. Temperature was 85 degrees, dew point 31, relative humidity 14%. Wind was north, at 9 miles an hour. And the pressure was 29.78 inches, and rising. Other observations for South Central Arizona, including the Greater Phoenix area, it was clear, with a temperature of 68 at Buckeye, 74 at Deer Valley, 81 at Scottsdale Airport, and 80 at Falcon Field. Under clear skies, Mesa Gateway reported 78, Chandler reported 80, and Casa Grande reported 74. Observations for Northern Arizona, it was clear, with a temperature of 44 at Flagstaff, 69 at Kingman, 43 at the Grand Canyon,
and 58 at Prescott. Under clear skies, Payson reported 61, Winslow reported 59, and Sholo reported 57. At Page, it was mostly cloudy, with a temperature of 75. Observations for southern Arizona, it was clear, with a temperature of 77 at Tucson, 77 at Yuma, and 70 at Nogales. Observations for southern California, at Blythe, it was clear, with a temperature of 77. At Los Angeles Airport, it was partly cloudy, with a temperature of 62. At San Diego, it was mostly cloudy, with a temperature of 64. Regional observations, it was partly cloudy, with a temperature of 80 at Las Vegas, and 70 at Albuquerque. At El Paso, it was mostly cloudy, with a temperature of 83. At Salt Lake City, it was cloudy, with a temperature of 75. Once again, at 3 a.m. in Phoenix, under clear skies. The Sky Harbor temperature was 85 degrees. Here is the latest forecast. For the following area, in Arizona, Central Phoenix, issued at 11:26 p.m. Mountain Standard Time. Tonight, clear. Low 67 to 77. West wind 10 to 15 miles per hour in the evening, decreasing to around 5 miles per hour after midnight. Tuesday, sunny. Highs 101 to 106. West wind 5 to 10 miles per hour. Tuesday night, clear. Lows 69 to 77. West wind 5 to 10 miles per hour in the evening, becoming northwest around 5 miles per hour after midnight. Wednesday, sunny. Highs 104 to 108. Southeast wind around 5 miles per hour in the morning, becoming southwest 5 to 10 miles per hour in the afternoon. Wednesday night, mostly clear. Lows 71 to 79. West wind 5 to 10 miles per hour. Thursday, mostly sunny. Highs 103 to 109. Thursday night, partly cloudy. Lows 74 to 81. Friday, partly sunny. Highs 103 to 109. Friday night, partly cloudy. Lows 77 to 84. Saturday, mostly sunny and hot. Highs 106 to 112. Saturday night, mostly clear. Lows 78 to 85. Sunday, mostly sunny and hot. Highs 106 to 112. Sunday night, mostly clear. Lows 77 to 84. Monday, sunny. Highs 104 to 110. Here is the synopsis for Southeast California, Southwest, and South Central Arizona. Temperatures will gradually warm through the rest of the work week and the weekend, with afternoon highs topping out around 110 degrees across the lower deserts during the weekend. Breezy conditions will linger today, particularly across the Arizona higher terrain areas, maintaining an elevated fire danger threat. An increase in moisture by the end of the week and weekend will lead to isolated thunderstorm activity across the Arizona higher terrain areas. 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The current time is 3:17 a.m. Mountain Standard Time. Here is the 3 a.m. Mountain Standard Time observation for Phoenix, on Tuesday, June 9th. At Sky Harbor, it was clear. Visibility 10 miles. Temperature was 85 degrees, dew point 31, relative humidity 14%. Wind was north, at 9 miles an hour. And the pressure was 29.78 inches, and rising. Other observations for South Central Arizona, including the Greater Phoenix area, it was clear, with a temperature of 68 at Buckeye, 74 at Deer Valley, 81 at Scottsdale Airport, and 80 at Falcon Field. Under clear skies, Mesa Gateway reported 78, Chandler reported 80, and Casa Grande reported 74. Observations for northern Arizona, it was clear,
with a temperature of 44 at Flagstaff, 69 at Kingman, 43 at the Grand Canyon, and 58 at Prescott. Under clear skies, Payson reported 61, winds low reported 59, and Sholo reported 57. At Page, it was mostly cloudy, with a temperature of 75. Observations for southern Arizona, it was clear, with a temperature of 77 at Tucson, 77 at Yuma, and 70 at Nogales. Observations for southern California, at Blythe, it was clear, with a temperature of 77. At Los Angeles Airport, it was partly cloudy, with a temperature of 62. At San Diego, it was mostly cloudy, with a temperature of 64. Regional observations, it was partly cloudy, with a temperature of 80 at Las Vegas, and 70 at Albuquerque. At El Paso, it was mostly cloudy, with a temperature of 83. At Salt Lake City, it was cloudy, with a temperature of 75. Once again, at 3 a.m. in Phoenix, under clear skies. The Sky Harbor temperature was 85 degrees. Here is the latest forecast. For the following area, in Arizona, Central Phoenix, issued at 11:26 p.m. Mountain Standard Time. Tonight, clear. Low 67 to 77. West wind 10 to 15 miles per hour in the evening, decreasing to around 5 miles per hour after midnight. Tuesday, sunny. Highs 101 to 106. West wind 5 to 10 miles per hour. Tuesday night, clear. Lows 69 to 77. West wind 5 to 10 miles per hour in the evening, becoming northwest around 5 miles per hour after midnight. Wednesday, sunny. Highs 104 to 108. Southeast wind around 5 miles per hour in the morning, becoming southwest 5 to 10 miles per hour in the afternoon. Wednesday night, mostly clear. Lows 71 to 79. West wind 5 to 10 miles per hour. Thursday, mostly sunny. Highs 103 to 109. Thursday night, partly cloudy. Lows 74 to 81. Friday, partly sunny. Highs 103 to 109. Friday night, partly cloudy. Lows 77 to 84. Saturday, mostly sunny and hot. Highs 106 to 112. Saturday night, mostly clear. Lows 78 to 85. Sunday, mostly sunny and hot. Highs 106 to 112. Sunday night, mostly clear. Lows 77 to 84. Monday, sunny. Highs 104 to 110. Here is the synopsis for Southeast California, Southwest, and South Central Arizona. Temperatures will gradually warm through the rest of the work week and the weekend, with afternoon highs topping out around 110 degrees across the lower deserts during the weekend. Breezy conditions will linger today, particularly across the Arizona higher terrain areas, maintaining an elevated fire danger threat. An increase in moisture by the end of the week and weekend will lead to isolated thunderstorm activity across the Arizona higher terrain areas. 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The current time is 3:22 a.m. Mountain Standard Time. Here is the 3 a.m. Mountain Standard Time observation for Phoenix, on Tuesday, June 9th. At Sky Harbor, it was clear. Visibility 10 miles. Temperature was 85 degrees, dew point 31, relative humidity 14%. Wind was north, at 9 miles an hour. And the pressure was 29.78 inches, and rising. Other observations for South Central Arizona, including the greater Phoenix area, it was clear, with a temperature of 68 at Buckeye, 74 at Deer Valley, 81 at Scottsdale Airport, and 80 at Falcon Field. Under clear skies, Mesa Gateway reported 78,
Chandler reported 80, and Casa Grande reported 74. Observations for northern Arizona, it was clear, with a temperature of 44 at Flagstaff, 69 at Kingman, 43 at the Grand Canyon, and 58 at Prescott. Under clear skies, Payson reported 61, Winslow reported 59, and Sholo reported 57. At Page, it was mostly cloudy, with a temperature of 75. Observations for southern Arizona, it was clear, with a temperature of 77 at Tucson, 77 at Yuma, and 70 at Nogales. Observations for southern California, at Blythe, it was clear, with a temperature of 77. At Los Angeles Airport, it was partly cloudy, with a temperature of 62. At San Diego, it was mostly cloudy, with a temperature of 64. Regional observations, it was partly cloudy, with a temperature of 80 at Las Vegas, and 70 at Albuquerque. At El Paso, it was mostly cloudy, with a temperature of 83. At Salt Lake City, it was cloudy, with a temperature of 75. Once again, at 3 a.m. in Phoenix, under clear skies. The Sky Harbor temperature was 85 degrees. Here is the latest forecast. For the following area, in Arizona, Central Phoenix, issued at 11:26 p.m. Mountain Standard Time. Tonight, clear. Low 67 to 77. West wind 10 to 15 miles per hour in the evening, decreasing to around 5 miles per hour after midnight. Tuesday, sunny. Highs 101 to 106. West wind 5 to 10 miles per hour. Tuesday night, clear. Lows 69 to 77. West wind 5 to 10 miles per hour in the evening, becoming northwest around 5 miles per hour after midnight. Wednesday, sunny. Highs 104 to 108. Southeast wind around 5 miles per hour in the morning, becoming southwest 5 to 10 miles per hour in the afternoon. Wednesday night, mostly clear. Lows 71 to 79. West wind 5 to 10 miles per hour. Thursday, mostly sunny. Highs 103 to 109. Thursday night, partly cloudy. Lows 74 to 81. Friday, partly sunny. Highs 103 to 109. Friday night, partly cloudy. Lows 77 to 84. Saturday, mostly sunny and hot. Highs 106 to 112. Saturday night, mostly clear. Lows 78 to 85. Sunday, mostly sunny and hot. Highs 106 to 112. Sunday night, mostly clear. Lows 77 to 84. Monday, sunny. Highs 104 to 110. Here is the synopsis for Southeast California, Southwest, and South Central Arizona. Temperatures will gradually warm through the rest of the work week and the weekend, with afternoon highs topping out around 110 degrees across the lower deserts during the weekend. Breezy conditions will linger today, particularly across the Arizona higher terrain areas, maintaining an elevated fire danger threat. An increase in moisture by the end of the week and weekend will lead to isolated thunderstorm activity across the Arizona higher terrain areas. 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The current time is 3:27 a.m. Mountain Standard Time. Here is the 3 a.m. Mountain Standard Time observation for Phoenix, on Tuesday, June 9th. At Sky Harbor, it was clear. Visibility 10 miles. Temperature was 85 degrees, dew point 31, relative humidity 14%. Wind was north, at 9 miles an hour. And the pressure was 29.78 inches, and rising. Other observations for South Central Arizona, including the Greater Phoenix area, it was clear, with a temperature of 68 at Buckeye, 74 at Deer Valley, 81 at Scottsdale Airport,
and 80 at Falcon Field. Under clear skies, Mesa Gateway reported 78, Chandler reported 80, and Casa Grande reported 74. Observations for northern Arizona, it was clear, with a temperature of 44 at Flagstaff, 69 at Kingman, 43 at the Grand Canyon, and 58 at Prescott. Under clear skies, Payson reported 61, Winslow reported 59, and Sholo reported 57. At Page, it was mostly cloudy, with a temperature of 75. Observations for southern Arizona, it was clear, with a temperature of 77 at Tucson, 77 at Yuma, and 70 at Nogales. Observations for southern California, at Blythe, it was clear, with a temperature of 77. At Los Angeles Airport, it was partly cloudy, with a temperature of 62. At San Diego, it was mostly cloudy, with a temperature of 64. Regional observations, it was partly cloudy, with a temperature of 80 at Las Vegas, and 70 at Albuquerque. At El Paso, it was mostly cloudy, with a temperature of 83. At Salt Lake City, it was cloudy, with a temperature of 75. Once again, at 3 a.m. in Phoenix, under clear skies. The Sky Harbor temperature was 85 degrees. Here is the latest forecast. For the following area, in Arizona, Central Phoenix, issued at 11:26 p.m. Mountain Standard Time. Tonight, clear. Low 67 to 77. West wind 10 to 15 miles per hour in the evening, decreasing to around 5 miles per hour after midnight. Tuesday, sunny. Highs 101 to 106. West wind 5 to 10 miles per hour. Tuesday night, clear. Lows 69 to 77. West wind 5 to 10 miles per hour in the evening, becoming northwest around 5 miles per hour after midnight. Wednesday, sunny. Highs 104 to 108. Southeast wind around 5 miles per hour in the morning, becoming southwest 5 to 10 miles per hour in the afternoon. Wednesday night, mostly clear. Lows 71 to 79. West wind 5 to 10 miles per hour. Thursday, mostly sunny. Highs 103 to 109. Thursday night, partly cloudy. Lows 74 to 81. Friday, partly sunny. Highs 103 to 109. Friday night, partly cloudy. Lows 77 to 84. Saturday, mostly sunny and hot. Highs 106 to 112. Saturday night, mostly clear. Lows 78 to 85. Sunday, mostly sunny and hot. Highs 106 to 112. Sunday night, mostly clear. Lows 77 to 84. Monday, sunny. Highs 104 to 110. Here is the synopsis for Southeast California, Southwest, and South Central Arizona. Temperatures will gradually warm through the rest of the work week and the weekend, with afternoon highs topping out around 110 degrees across the lower deserts during the weekend. Breezy conditions will linger today, particularly across the Arizona higher terrain areas, maintaining an elevated fire danger threat. An increase in moisture by the end of the week and weekend will lead to isolated thunderstorm activity across the Arizona higher terrain areas. 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The current time is 3:32 a.m. Mountain Standard Time. Here is the 3 a.m. Mountain Standard Time observation for Phoenix, on Tuesday, June 9th. At Sky Harbor, it was clear. Visibility temperature was 85 degrees, dew point 31, relative humidity 14%. Wind was north, at 9 miles an hour. And the pressure was 29.78 inches, and rising.
other observations for South Central Arizona, including the greater Phoenix area, it was clear, with a temperature of 68 at Buckeye, 74 at Deer Valley, 81 at Scottsdale Airport, and 80 at Falcon Field. Under clear skies,

and 58 at Prescott. Under clear skies, Payson reported 61, Winslow reported 59, and Scholl reported 57. At Page, it was mostly cloudy, with a temperature of 75. Observations for southern Arizona, it was clear, with a temperature of 77 at Tucson, 77 at Yuma, and 70 at Nogales. Observations for southern California, at Blythe, it was clear, with a temperature of 77. At Los Angeles Airport, it was partly cloudy, with a temperature of 62. At San Diego, it was mostly cloudy, with a temperature of 64. Regional observations, it was partly cloudy, with a temperature of 80 at Las Vegas, and 70 at Albuquerque. At El Paso, it was mostly cloudy, with a temperature of 83. At Salt Lake City, it was cloudy, with a temperature of 75. Once again, at 3 a.m. in Phoenix, under clear skies. The Sky Harbor temperature was 85 degrees. Here is the synopsis for Southeast California, Southwest, and South Central Arizona. Temperatures will gradually warm through the rest of the work week and the weekend, with afternoon highs topping out around 110 degrees across the lower deserts during the weekend. Breezy conditions will linger today, particularly across the Arizona higher terrain areas, maintaining an elevated fire danger threat. An increase in moisture by the end of the week and weekend will lead to isolated thunderstorm activity across the Arizona higher terrain areas. 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The current time is 4:01 a.m. Mountain Standard Time. Here is the latest forecast. For the following area, in Arizona, Central Phoenix, issued at 4 a.m. Mountain Standard Time. Today, sunny. Highs 101 to 106. West wind 5 to 10 miles per hour. Tonight, clear. Lows 69 to 77. West wind 5 to 10 miles per hour in the evening, becoming northwest around 5 miles per hour after midnight. Wednesday, sunny. Highs 104 to 108. Southeast wind around 5 miles per hour in the morning, becoming southwest 5 to 10 miles per hour in the afternoon. Wednesday night, mostly clear. Lows 71 to 79. West wind 5 to 10 miles per hour. Thursday, mostly sunny. Highs 103 to 108. East wind around 5 miles per hour in the morning, becoming southwest 5 to 10 miles per hour in the afternoon. Thursday night, partly cloudy. Lows 74 to 81. Friday, partly sunny. Highs 103 to 109. Friday night, partly cloudy. Lows 77 to 84. Saturday, mostly sunny and hot. Highs 106 to 112. Saturday night, mostly clear. Lows 78 to 85. Sunday, mostly sunny and hot. Highs 106 to 112. Sunday night, mostly clear. Lows 77 to 84. Monday, sunny. Highs 104 to 110. Here is the synopsis for Southeast California, Southwest, and South Central Arizona. Temperatures will gradually warm through the rest of the work week and the weekend, with afternoon highs topping out around 110 degrees across the lower deserts during the weekend. Breezy conditions will linger today, particularly across the Arizona higher terrain areas, maintaining an elevated fire danger threat. An increase in moisture by the end of the week and weekend will lead to isolated thunderstorm activity across the Arizona higher terrain areas. 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The current time is 4:04 a.m. Mountain Standard Time. Here is the latest forecast. For the following area, in Arizona, Central Phoenix, issued at 4 a.m. Mountain Standard Time.

Today, sunny. Highs 101 to 106. West wind 5 to 10 miles per hour. Tonight, clear. Lows 69 to 77. West wind 5 to 10 miles per hour in the evening, becoming northwest around 5 miles per hour after midnight. Wednesday, sunny. Highs 104 to 108. Southeast wind around 5 miles per hour in the morning, becoming southwest 5 to 10 miles per hour in the afternoon. Wednesday night, mostly clear. Lows 71 to 79. West wind 5 to 10 miles per hour. Thursday, mostly sunny. Highs 103 to 108. East wind around 5 miles per hour in the morning, becoming southwest 5 to 10 miles per hour in the afternoon. Thursday night, partly cloudy. Lows 74 to 81. Friday, partly sunny. Highs 103 to 109. Friday night, partly cloudy. Lows 77 to 84. Saturday, mostly sunny and hot. Highs 106 to 112. Saturday night, mostly clear. Lows 78 to 85. Sunday, mostly sunny and hot. Highs 106 to 112. Sunday night, mostly clear. Lows 77 to 84. Monday, sunny. Highs 104 to 110. Here is the synopsis for Southeast California, Southwest, and South Central Arizona. Temperatures will gradually warm through the rest of the work week and the weekend, with afternoon highs topping out around 110 degrees across the lower deserts during the weekend. Breezy conditions will linger today, particularly across the Arizona higher terrain areas, maintaining an elevated fire danger threat. An increase in moisture by the end of the week and weekend will lead to isolated thunderstorm activity across the Arizona higher terrain areas. 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The current time is 4:06 a.m. Mountain Standard Time. Here is the latest forecast. For the following area, in Arizona, Central Phoenix, issued at 4 a.m. Mountain Standard Time. Today, sunny. Highs 101 to 106. West wind 5 to 10 miles per hour. Tonight, clear. Lows 69 to 77. West wind 5 to 10 miles per hour in the evening, becoming northwest around 5 miles per hour after midnight. Wednesday, sunny. Highs 104 to 108. Southeast wind around 5 miles per hour in the morning, becoming southwest 5 to 10 miles per hour in the afternoon. Wednesday night, mostly clear. Lows 71 to 79. West wind 5 to 10 miles per hour. Thursday, mostly sunny. Highs 103 to 108. East wind around 5 miles per hour in the morning, becoming southwest 5 to 10 miles per hour in the afternoon. Thursday night, partly cloudy. Lows 74 to 81. Friday, partly sunny. Highs 103 to 109. Friday night, partly cloudy. Lows 77 to 84. Saturday, mostly sunny and hot. Highs 106 to 112. Saturday night, mostly clear. Lows 78 to 85. Sunday, mostly sunny and hot. Highs 106 to 112. Sunday night, mostly clear. Lows 77 to 84. Monday, sunny. Highs 104 to 110. Here is the synopsis for Southeast California, Southwest, and South Central Arizona. Temperatures will gradually warm through the rest of the work week and the weekend, with afternoon highs topping out around 110 degrees across the lower deserts during the weekend. Breezy conditions will linger today, particularly across the Arizona higher terrain areas, maintaining an elevated fire danger threat.
an increase in moisture by the end of the week and weekend will lead to isolated thunderstorm activity across the Arizona higher terrain areas. 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The current time is 4:09 a.m. Mountain Standard Time. Here is the latest forecast for the following area in Arizona, Central Phoenix, issued at 4 a.m. Mountain Standard Time. Today, sunny. Highs 101 to 106. West wind 5 to 10 miles per hour. Tonight, clear. Lows 69 to 77. West wind 5 to 10 miles per hour in the evening, becoming northwest around 5 miles per hour after midnight. Wednesday, sunny. Highs 104 to 108. Southeast wind around 5 miles per hour in the morning, becoming southwest 5 to 10 miles per hour in the afternoon. Wednesday night, mostly clear. Lows 71 to 79. West wind 5 to 10 miles per hour. Thursday, mostly sunny. Highs 103 to 108. East wind around 5 miles per hour in the morning, becoming southwest 5 to 10 miles per hour in the afternoon. Thursday night, partly cloudy. Lows 74 to 81. Friday, partly sunny. Highs 103 to 109. Friday night, partly cloudy. Lows 77 to 84. Saturday, mostly sunny and hot. Highs 106 to 112. Saturday night, mostly clear. Lows 78 to 85. Sunday, mostly sunny and hot. Highs 106 to 112. Sunday night, mostly clear. Lows 77 to 84. Monday, sunny. Highs 104 to 110. Here is the synopsis for Southeast California, Southwest, and South Central Arizona. Temperatures will gradually warm through the rest of the work week and the weekend, with afternoon highs topping out around 110 degrees across the lower deserts during the weekend. Breezy conditions will linger today, particularly across the Arizona higher terrain areas, maintaining an elevated fire danger threat. An increase in moisture by the end of the week and weekend will lead to isolated thunderstorm activity across the Arizona higher terrain areas. 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The current time is 4:12 a.m. Mountain Standard Time. Here is the 4 a.m. Mountain Standard Time observation for Phoenix on Tuesday, June 9th. At Sky Harbor, it was clear. Visibility 10 miles. Temperature was 83 degrees, dew point 31, relative humidity 15%. Wind was calm. And the pressure was 29.77 inches and falling. Other observations for South Central Arizona, including the Greater Phoenix area, it was clear, with a temperature of 66 at Buckeye, 75 at Luke Air Force Base, 72 at Deer Valley, 80 at Scottsdale Airport, and 76 at Falcon Field. Under clear skies, Mesa Gateway reported 77, Chandler reported 76, Casa Grande reported 76, Anila Bend reported 69. Observations for northern Arizona, skies ranged from clear to partly cloudy. It was 43 at Flagstaff, 66 at Kingman, 43 at the Grand Canyon, and 55 at Prescott. Payson reported 61, Page reported 73, Winslow reported 59, and Sholo reported 61. Observations for southern Arizona, it was clear, with a temperature of 74 at Tucson, 76 at Yuma, and 68 at Nogales. At Sierra Vista, it was cloudy, with a temperature of 75. Observations for Southern California, at Blythe, it was clear, with a temperature of 76. At Los Angeles Airport, it was partly cloudy, with a temperature of 62.
at San Diego, it was mostly cloudy, with a temperature of 65. Regional observations, it was partly cloudy, with a temperature of 78 at Las Vegas, and 69 at Albuquerque. At El Paso, it was mostly cloudy, with a temperature of 81. At Salt Lake City, it was cloudy, with a temperature of 72. Once again, at 4 a.m. in Phoenix, under clear skies. The Sky Harbor temperature was 83 degrees. Here is the latest forecast. For the following area, in Arizona, Central Phoenix, issued at 4 a.m. Mountain Standard Time. Today, sunny. Highs 101 to 106. West wind 5 to 10 miles per hour. Tonight, clear. Lows 69 to 77. West wind 5 to 10 miles per hour in the evening, becoming northwest around 5 miles per hour after midnight. Wednesday, sunny. Highs 104 to 108. Southeast wind around 5 miles per hour in the morning, becoming southwest 5 to 10 miles per hour in the afternoon. Wednesday night, mostly clear. Lows 71 to 79. West wind 5 to 10 miles per hour. Thursday, mostly sunny. Highs 103 to 108. East wind around 5 miles per hour in the morning, becoming southwest 5 to 10 miles per hour in the afternoon. Thursday night, partly cloudy. Lows 74 to 81. Friday, partly sunny. Highs 103 to 109. Friday night, partly cloudy. Lows 77 to 84. Saturday, mostly sunny and hot. Highs 106 to 112. Saturday night, mostly clear. Lows 78 to 85. Sunday, mostly sunny and hot. Highs 106 to 112. Sunday night, mostly clear. Lows 77 to 84. Monday, sunny. Highs 104 to 110. Here is the synopsis for Southeast California, Southwest, and South Central Arizona. Temperatures will gradually warm through the rest of the work week and the weekend, with afternoon highs topping out around 110 degrees across the lower deserts during the weekend. Breezy conditions will linger today, particularly across the Arizona higher terrain areas, maintaining an elevated fire danger threat. An increase in moisture by the end of the week and weekend will lead to isolated thunderstorm activity across the Arizona higher terrain areas. 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The current time is 4:17 a.m. Mountain Standard Time. Here is the 4 a.m. Mountain Standard Time observation for Phoenix, on Tuesday, June 9th. At Sky Harbor, it was clear. Visibility 10 miles. Temperature was 83 degrees, dew point 31, relative humidity 15%. Wind was calm. And the pressure was 29.77 inches, and falling. Other observations for South Central Arizona, including the Greater Phoenix area, it was clear, with a temperature of 66 at Buckeye, 75 at Luke Air Force Base, 72 at Deer Valley, 80 at Scottsdale Airport, and 76 at Falcon Field. Under clear skies, Mesa Gateway reported 77, Chandler reported 76, Casa Grande reported 76, and Gila Bend reported 69. Observations for northern Arizona, skies ranged from clear to partly cloudy. It was 43 at Flagstaff, 66 at Kingman, 43 at the Grand Canyon, and 55 at Prescott. Payson reported 61, Page reported 73, Winslow reported 59, and Shoal reported 61. Observations for southern Arizona, it was clear, with a temperature of 74 at Tucson, 76 at Yuma, and 68 at Nogales. At Sierra Vista, it was cloudy, with a temperature of 75. Observations for Southern California, at Blythe, it was clear, with a temperature of 76.
at Los Angeles Airport, it was partly cloudy, with a temperature of 62. At San Diego, it was mostly cloudy, with a temperature of 65. Regional observations, it was partly cloudy, with a temperature of 78 at Las Vegas, and 69 at Albuquerque. At El Paso, it was mostly cloudy, with a temperature of 81. At Salt Lake City, it was cloudy, with a temperature of 72. Once again, at 4 a.m. in Phoenix, under clear skies. The Sky Harbor temperature was 83 degrees. Here is the latest forecast. For the following area, in Arizona, Central Phoenix, issued at 4 a.m. Mountain Standard Time. Today, sunny. Highs 101 to 106. West wind 5 to 10 miles per hour. Tonight, clear. Lows 69 to 77. West wind 5 to 10 miles per hour in the evening, becoming northwest around 5 miles per hour after midnight. Wednesday, sunny. Highs 104 to 108. Southeast wind around 5 miles per hour in the morning, becoming southwest 5 to 10 miles per hour in the afternoon. Wednesday night, mostly clear. Lows 71 to 79. West wind 5 to 10 miles per hour. Thursday, mostly sunny. Highs 103 to 108. East wind around 5 miles per hour in the morning, becoming southwest 5 to 10 miles per hour in the afternoon. Thursday night, partly cloudy. Lows 74 to 81. Friday, partly sunny. Highs 103 to 109. Friday night, partly cloudy. Lows 77 to 84. Saturday, mostly sunny and hot. Highs 106 to 112. Saturday night, mostly clear. Lows 78 to 85. Sunday, mostly sunny and hot. Highs 106 to 112. Sunday night, mostly clear. Lows 77 to 84. Monday, sunny. Highs 104 to 110. Here is the synopsis for Southeast California, Southwest, and South Central Arizona. Temperatures will gradually warm through the rest of the work week and the weekend, with afternoon highs topping out around 110 degrees across the lower deserts during the weekend. Breezy conditions will linger today, particularly across the Arizona higher terrain areas, maintaining an elevated fire danger threat. An increase in moisture by the end of the week and weekend will lead to isolated thunderstorm activity across the Arizona higher terrain areas. 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The current time is 4:22 a.m. Mountain Standard Time. Here is the 4 a.m. Mountain Standard Time observation for Phoenix, on Tuesday, June 9th. At Sky Harbor, it was clear. Visibility 10 miles. Temperature was 83 degrees, dew point 31, relative humidity 15%. Wind was calm. And the pressure was 29.77 inches, and falling. Other observations for South Central Arizona, including the Greater Phoenix area, it was clear, with a temperature of 66 at Buckeye, 75 at Luke Air Force Base, 72 at Deer Valley, 80 at Scottsdale Airport, and 76 at Falcon Field. Under clear skies, Mesa Gateway reported 77, Chandler reported 76, Casa Grande reported 76, and Gila Bend reported 69. Observations for northern Arizona, skies ranged from clear to partly cloudy. It was 43 at Flagstaff, 66 at Kingman, 43 at the Grand Canyon, and 55 at Prescott. Payson reported 61, Page reported 73, Winslow reported 59, and Sholo reported 61. Observations for southern Arizona, it was clear, with a temperature of 74 at Tucson, 76 at Yuma, and 68 at Nogales. At Sierra Vista, it was cloudy, with a temperature of 75.
Observations for Southern California, Ed Blythe. It was clear, with a temperature of 76. At Los Angeles Airport, it was partly cloudy, with a temperature of 62. At San Diego, it was mostly cloudy, with a temperature of 65. Regional observations, it was partly cloudy, with a temperature of 78 at Las Vegas, and 69 at Albuquerque. At El Paso, it was mostly cloudy, with a temperature of 81. At Salt Lake City, it was cloudy, with a temperature of 72. Once again, at 4 a.m. in Phoenix, under clear skies. The Sky Harbor temperature was 83 degrees. Here is the latest forecast. For the following area, in Arizona, Central Phoenix, issued at 4 a.m. Mountain Standard Time. Today, sunny. Highs 101 to 106. West wind 5 to 10 miles per hour. Tonight, clear. Lows 69 to 77. West wind 5 to 10 miles per hour in the evening, becoming northwest around 5 miles per hour after midnight. Wednesday, sunny. Highs 104 to 108. Southeast wind around 5 miles per hour in the morning, becoming southwest 5 to 10 miles per hour in the afternoon. Wednesday night, mostly clear. Lows 71 to 79. West wind 5 to 10 miles per hour. Thursday, mostly sunny. Highs 103 to 108. East wind around 5 miles per hour in the morning, becoming southwest 5 to 10 miles per hour in the afternoon. Thursday night, partly cloudy. Lows 74 to 81. Friday, partly sunny. Highs 103 to 109. Friday night, partly cloudy. Lows 77 to 84. Saturday, mostly sunny and hot. Highs 106 to 112. Saturday night, mostly clear. Lows 78 to 85. Sunday, mostly sunny and hot. Highs 106 to 112. Sunday night, mostly clear. Lows 77 to 84. Monday, sunny. Highs 104 to 110. Here is the synopsis for Southeast California, Southwest, and South Central Arizona. Temperatures will gradually warm through the rest of the work week and the weekend, with afternoon highs topping out around 110 degrees across the lower deserts during the weekend. Breezy conditions will linger today, particularly across the Arizona higher terrain areas, maintaining an elevated fire danger threat. An increase in moisture by the end of the week and weekend will lead to isolated thunderstorm activity across the Arizona higher terrain areas. 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The current time is 4:27 a.m. Mountain Standard Time. Here is the 4 a.m. Mountain Standard Time observation for Phoenix, on Tuesday, June 9th. At Sky Harbor, it was clear. Visibility 10 miles. Temperature was 83 degrees, dew point 31, relative humidity 15%. Wind was calm. And the pressure was 29.77 inches, and falling. Other observations for South Central Arizona, including the Greater Phoenix area, it was clear, with a temperature of 66 at Buckeye, 75 at Luke Air Force Base, 72 at Deer Valley, 80 at Scottsdale Airport, and 76 at Falcon Field. Under clear skies, Mesa Gateway reported 77, Chandler reported 76, Casa Grande reported 76, and Gila Bend reported 69. Observations for northern Arizona, skies ranged from clear to partly cloudy. It was 43 at Flagstaff, 66 at Kingman, 43 at the Grand Canyon, and 55 at Prescott. Payson reported 61, Page reported 73, Winslow reported 59, and Scholl reported 61. Observations for southern Arizona, it was clear, with a temperature of 74 at Tucson, 76 at Yuma, and 68 at Nogales.
At Sierra Vista, it was cloudy, with a temperature of 75. Observations for Southern California.

through the rest of the work week and the weekend, with afternoon highs topping out around 110 degrees across the lower deserts during the weekend. Breezy conditions will linger today, particularly across the Arizona higher terrain areas, maintaining an elevated fire danger threat. An increase in moisture by the end of the week and weekend will lead to isolated thunderstorm activity across the Arizona higher terrain areas. 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The current time is 4:43 a.m. Mountain Standard Time. Here is the 4 a.m. Mountain Standard Time observation for Phoenix on Tuesday, June 9th. At Sky Harbor, it was clear. Visibility 10 miles. Temperature was 83 degrees, dew point 31, relative humidity 15%. Wind was calm, and the pressure was 29.77 inches and falling. Other observations for South Central Arizona, including the greater Phoenix area, it was clear, with a temperature of 66 at Buckeye, 75 at Luke Air Force Base, 72 at Deer Valley, 80 at Scottsdale Airport, and 76 at Falcon Field. Under clear skies, Mesa Gateway reported 77, Chandler reported 76, Casa Grande reported 76, and Gila Bend reported 69. Observations for northern Arizona, skies ranged from clear to partly cloudy. It was 43 at Flagstaff, 66 at Kingman, 43 at the Grand Canyon, and 55 at Prescott. Payson reported 61, Page reported 73, Winslow reported 59, and Sholo reported 61. Observations for southern Arizona, it was clear, with a temperature of 74 at Tucson, 76 at Yuma, and 68 at Nogales. At Sierra Vista, it was cloudy, with a temperature of 75. Observations for southern California, at Blythe, it was clear, with a temperature of 76. At Los Angeles Airport, it was partly cloudy, with a temperature of 62. At San Diego, it was mostly cloudy, with a temperature of 65. Regional observations, it was partly cloudy, with a temperature of 78 at Las Vegas, and 69 at Albuquerque. At El Paso, it was mostly cloudy, with a temperature of 81. At Salt Lake City, it was cloudy, with a temperature of 72. Once again, at 4 a.m. in Phoenix, under clear skies. The Sky Harbor temperature was 83 degrees. Here is the latest forecast. For the following area, in Arizona, Central Phoenix, issued at 4 a.m. Mountain Standard Time. Today, sunny. Highs 101 to 106. West wind 5 to 10 miles per hour. Tonight, clear. Lows 69 to 77. West wind 5 to 10 miles per hour in the evening, becoming northwest around 5 miles per hour after midnight. Wednesday, sunny. Highs 104 to 108. Southeast wind around 5 miles per hour in the morning, becoming southwest 5 to 10 miles per hour in the afternoon. Wednesday night, mostly clear. Lows 71 to 79. West wind 5 to 10 miles per hour. Thursday, mostly sunny. Highs 103 to 108. East wind around 5 miles per hour in the morning, becoming southwest 5 to 10 miles per hour in the afternoon. Thursday night, partly cloudy. Lows 74 to 81. Friday, partly sunny. Highs 103 to 109. Friday night, partly cloudy. Lows 77 to 84. Saturday, mostly sunny and hot. Highs 106 to 112. Saturday night, mostly clear. Lows 78 to 85. Sunday, mostly sunny and hot. Highs 106 to 112. Sunday night, mostly clear. Lows 77 to 84. Monday, sunny. Highs 104 to 110. Here is the synopsis for Southeast California, South

northwest, in south central Arizona. Temperatures will gradually warm through the rest of the work week and the weekend, with afternoon highs topping out around 110 degrees across the lower deserts during the weekend. Breezy conditions will linger today, particularly across the Arizona higher terrain areas, maintaining an elevated fire danger threat. An increase in moisture by the end of the week and weekend will lead to isolated thunderstorm activity across the Arizona higher terrain areas. 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The current time is 4:48 a.m. Mountain Standard Time. Here is the 4 a.m. Mountain Standard Time observation for Phoenix, on Tuesday, June 9th. At Sky Harbor, it was clear. Visibility 10 miles. Temperature was 83 degrees, dew point 31, relative humidity 15%. Wind was calm. And the pressure was 29.77 inches, and falling. Other observations for South Central Arizona including the Greater Phoenix area, it was clear, with a temperature of 66 at Buckeye, 75 at Luke Air Force Base, 72 at Deer Valley, 80 at Scottsdale Airport, and 76 at Falcon Field. Under clear skies, Mesa Gateway reported 77, Chandler reported 76, Casa Grande reported 76, and Gila Bend reported 69. Observations for northern Arizona, skies ranged from clear to partly cloudy. It was 43 at Flagstaff, 66 at Kingman, 43 at the Grand Canyon, and 55 at Prescott. Payson reported 61, Page reported 73, Winslow reported 59, and Shoal reported 61. Observations for southern Arizona, it was clear, with a temperature of 74 at Tucson, 76 at Yuma, and 68 at Nogales. At Sierra Vista, it was cloudy, with a temperature of 75. Observations for Southern California, at Blythe, it was clear, with a temperature of 76. At Los Angeles Airport, it was partly cloudy, with a temperature of 62. At San Diego, it was mostly cloudy, with a temperature of 65. Regional observations, it was partly cloudy, with a temperature of 78 at Las Vegas, and 69 at Albuquerque. At El Paso, it was mostly cloudy, with a temperature of 81. At Salt Lake City, it was cloudy, with a temperature of 72. Once again, at 4 a.m. in Phoenix, under clear skies. The Sky Harbor temperature was 83 degrees. Here is the latest forecast. For the following area, in Arizona, Central Phoenix, issued at 4 a.m. Mountain Standard Time. Today, sunny. Highs 101 to 106. West wind 5 to 10 miles per hour. Tonight, clear. Lows 69 to 77. West wind 5 to 10 miles per hour in the evening becoming northwest around 5 miles per hour after midnight. Wednesday, sunny. Highs 104 to 108. Southeast wind around 5 miles per hour in the morning becoming southwest 5 to 10 miles per hour in the afternoon. Wednesday night, mostly clear. Lows 71 to 79. West wind 5 to 10 miles per hour. Thursday, mostly sunny. Highs 103 to 108. East wind around 5 miles per hour in the morning becoming southwest 5 to 10 miles per hour in the afternoon. Thursday night, partly cloudy. Lows 74 to 81. Friday, partly sunny. Highs 103 to 109. Friday night, partly cloudy. Lows 77 to 84. Saturday, mostly sunny and hot. Highs 106 to 112. Saturday night, mostly clear. Lows 78 to 85. Sunday, mostly sunny and hot. Highs 106 to 112. Sunday night, mostly clear. Lows 77 to 84. Monday, sunny. Highs 104 to 110.
Here is the synopsis for Southeast California, Southwest, and South Central Arizona. Temperatures will gradually warm through the rest of the work week and the weekend, with afternoon highs topping out around 110 degrees across the lower deserts during the weekend. Breezy conditions will linger today, particularly across the Arizona higher terrain areas, maintaining an elevated fire danger threat. An increase in moisture by the end of the week and weekend will lead to isolated thunderstorm activity across the Arizona higher terrain areas. 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The current time is 4:53 a.m. Mountain Standard Time. Here is the 4 a.m. Mountain Standard Time observation for Phoenix, on Tuesday, June 9th. At Sky Harbor, it was clear. Visibility 10 miles. Temperature was 83 degrees, dew point 31, relative humidity 15%. Wind was calm. And the pressure was 29.77 inches, and falling. Other observations for South Central Arizona including the Greater Phoenix area, it was clear, with a temperature of 66 at Buckeye, 75 at Luke Air Force Base, 72 at Deer Valley, 80 at Scottsdale Airport, and 76 at Falcon Field. Under clear skies, Mesa Gateway reported 77, Chandler reported 76, Casa Grande reported 76, and Gila Bend reported 69. Observations for northern Arizona, skies ranged from clear to partly cloudy. It was 43 at Flagstaff, 66 at Kingman, 43 at the Grand Canyon, and 55 at Prescott. Payson reported 61, Page reported 73, Winslow reported 59, and Shoal reported 61. Observations for southern Arizona, it was clear, with a temperature of 74 at Tucson, 76 at Yuma, and 68 at Nogales. At Sierra Vista, it was cloudy, with a temperature of 75. Observations for Southern California, at Blythe, it was clear, with a temperature of 76. At Los Angeles Airport, it was partly cloudy, with a temperature of 62. At San Diego, it was mostly cloudy, with a temperature of 65. Regional observations, it was partly cloudy, with a temperature of 78 at Las Vegas, and 69 at Albuquerque. At El Paso, it was mostly cloudy, with a temperature of 81. At Salt Lake City, it was cloudy, with a temperature of 72. Once again, at 4 a.m. in Phoenix, under clear skies. The Sky Harbor temperature was 83 degrees. Here is the latest forecast. For the following area, in Arizona, Central Phoenix, issued at 4 a.m. Mountain Standard Time. Today, sunny. Highs 101 to 106. West wind 5 to 10 miles per hour. Tonight, clear. Lows 69 to 77. West wind 5 to 10 miles per hour in the evening becoming northwest around 5 miles per hour after midnight. Wednesday, sunny. Highs 104 to 108. Southeast wind around 5 miles per hour in the morning becoming southwest 5 to 10 miles per hour in the afternoon. Wednesday night, mostly clear. Lows 71 to 79. West wind 5 to 10 miles per hour. Thursday, mostly sunny. Highs 103 to 108. East wind around 5 miles per hour in the morning becoming southwest 5 to 10 miles per hour in the afternoon. Thursday night, partly cloudy. Lows 74 to 81. Friday, partly sunny. Highs 103 to 109. Friday night, partly cloudy. Lows 77 to 84. Saturday, mostly sunny and hot. Highs 106 to 112. Saturday night, mostly clear. Lows 78 to 85. Sunday, mostly sunny and hot. Highs 106 to 112. Sunday night, mostly clear. Lows 77 to 84. Monday, sunny,
highs 104 to 110. Here is the synopsis for Southeast California, Southwest, and South Central Arizona. Temperatures will gradually warm through the rest of the work week and the weekend, with afternoon highs topping out around 110 degrees across the lower deserts during the weekend. Breezy conditions will linger today, particularly across the Arizona higher terrain areas, maintaining an elevated fire danger threat. An increase in moisture by the end of the week and weekend will lead to isolated thunderstorm activity across the Arizona higher terrain areas. 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The current time is 4:58 a.m. Mountain Standard Time. Here is the 4 a.m. Mountain Standard Time observation for Phoenix, on Tuesday, June 9th. At Sky Harbor, it was clear. Visibility 10 miles. Temperature was 83 degrees, dew point 31, relative humidity 15%. Wind was calm. And the pressure was 29.77 inches, and falling. Other observations for South Central Arizona, including the greater Phoenix area, it was clear, with a temperature of 66 at Buckeye, 75 at Luke Air Force Base, 72 at Deer Valley, 80 at Scottsdale Airport, and 76 at Falcon Field. Under clear skies, Mesa Gateway reported 77, Chandler reported 76, Casa Grande reported 76, and Gila Bend reported 69. Observations for northern Arizona, skies ranged from clear to partly cloudy. It was 43 at Flagstaff, 66 at Kingman, 43 at the Grand Canyon, and 55 at Prescott. Payson reported 61, Page reported 73, Winslow reported 59, and Shoal reported 61. Observations for southern Arizona, it was clear, with a temperature of 74 at Tucson, 76 at Yuma, and 68 at Nogales. At Sierra Vista, it was cloudy, with a temperature of 75. Observations for Southern California, at Blythe, it was clear, with a temperature of 76. At Los Angeles Airport, it was partly cloudy, with a temperature of 62. At San Diego, it was mostly cloudy, with a temperature of 65. Regional observations, it was partly cloudy, with a temperature of 78 at Las Vegas, and 69 at Albuquerque. At El Paso, it was mostly cloudy, with a temperature of 81. At Salt Lake City, it was cloudy, with a temperature of 72. Once again, at 4 a.m. in Phoenix, under clear skies. The Sky Harbor temperature was 83 degrees. Here is the latest forecast. For the following area, in Arizona, Central Phoenix, issued at 4 a.m. Mountain Standard Time. Today, sunny. Highs 101 to 106. West wind 5 to 10 miles per hour. Tonight, clear. Lows 69 to 77. West wind 5 to 10 miles per hour in the evening, becoming northwest around 5 miles per hour after midnight. Wednesday, sunny. Highs 104 to 108. Southeast wind around 5 miles per hour in the morning, becoming southwest 5 to 10 miles per hour in the afternoon. Wednesday night, mostly clear. Lows 71 to 79. West wind 5 to 10 miles per hour. Thursday, mostly sunny. Highs 103 to 108. East wind around 5 miles per hour in the morning, becoming southwest 5 to 10 miles per hour in the afternoon. Thursday night, partly cloudy. Lows 74 to 81. Friday, partly sunny. Highs 103 to 109. Friday night, partly cloudy. Lows 77 to 84. Saturday, mostly sunny and hot. Highs 106 to 112. Saturday night, mostly clear. Lows 78 to 85. Sunday, mostly sunny and hot. Highs 106 to 112. Sunday night, mostly clear.
lows 77 to 84. Monday, sunny. Highs 104 to 110. Here is the synopsis for Southeast California, Southwest, and South Central Arizona. Temperatures will gradually warm through the rest of the work week and the weekend, with afternoon highs topping out around 110 degrees across the lower deserts during the weekend. Breezy conditions will linger today, particularly across the Arizona higher terrain areas, maintaining an elevated fire danger threat. An increase in moisture by the end of the week and weekend will lead to isolated thunderstorm activity across the Arizona higher terrain areas. 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The current time is 5:03 a.m. Mountain Standard Time. Here is the latest forecast. For the following area, in Arizona, Central Phoenix, issued at 4 a.m. Mountain Standard Time. Today, sunny. Highs 101 to 106. West wind 5 to 10 miles per hour. Tonight, clear. Lows 69 to 77. West wind 5 to 10 miles per hour in the evening, becoming northwest around 5 miles per hour after midnight. Wednesday, sunny. Highs 104 to 108. Southeast wind around 5 miles per hour in the morning, becoming southwest 5 to 10 miles per hour in the afternoon. Wednesday night, mostly clear. Lows 71 to 79. West wind 5 to 10 miles per hour. Thursday, mostly sunny. Highs 103 to 108. East wind around 5 miles per hour in the morning, becoming southwest 5 to 10 miles per hour in the afternoon. Thursday night, partly cloudy. Lows 74 to 81. Friday, partly sunny. Highs 103 to 109. Friday night, partly cloudy. Lows 77 to 84. Saturday, mostly sunny and hot. Highs 106 to 112. Saturday night, mostly clear. Lows 78 to 85. Sunday, mostly sunny and hot. Highs 106 to 112. Sunday night, mostly clear. Lows 77 to 84. Monday, sunny. Highs 104 to 110. Here is the synopsis for Southeast California, Southwest, and South Central Arizona. Temperatures will gradually warm through the rest of the work week and the weekend, with afternoon highs topping out around 110 degrees across the lower deserts during the weekend. Breezy conditions will linger today, particularly across the Arizona higher terrain areas, maintaining an elevated fire danger threat. An increase in moisture by the end of the week and weekend will lead to isolated thunderstorm activity across the Arizona higher terrain areas. 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The current time is 5:06 a.m. Mountain Standard Time. Here is the latest forecast. For the following area, in Arizona, Central Phoenix, issued at 4 a.m. Mountain Standard Time. Today, sunny. Highs 101 to 106. West wind 5 to 10 miles per hour. Tonight, clear. Lows 69 to 77. West wind 5 to 10 miles per hour in the evening, becoming northwest around 5 miles per hour after midnight. Wednesday, sunny. Highs 104 to 108. Southeast wind around 5 miles per hour in the morning, becoming southwest 5 to 10 miles per hour in the afternoon. Wednesday night, mostly clear. Lows 71 to 79. West wind 5 to 10 miles per hour. Thursday, mostly sunny. Highs 103 to 108. East wind around 5 miles per hour in the morning, becoming southwest 5 to 10 miles per hour in the afternoon. Thursday night, partly cloudy.
lows 74 to 81. Friday, partly sunny. Highs 103 to 109. Friday night, partly cloudy. Lows 77 to 84. Saturday, mostly sunny and hot. Highs 106 to 112. Saturday night, mostly clear. Lows 78 to 85. Sunday, mostly sunny and hot. Highs 106 to 112. Sunday night, mostly clear. Lows 77 to 84. Monday, sunny. Highs 104 to 110. Here is the synopsis for Southeast California, Southwest, and South Central Arizona. Temperatures will gradually warm through the rest of the work week and the weekend, with afternoon highs topping out around 110 degrees across the lower deserts during the weekend. Breezy conditions will linger today, particularly across the Arizona higher terrain areas, maintaining an elevated fire danger threat. An increase in moisture by the end of the week and weekend will lead to isolated thunderstorm activity across the Arizona higher terrain areas. 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The current time is 5:08 a.m. Mountain Standard Time. Here is the latest forecast for the following area in Arizona, Central Phoenix, issued at 4 a.m. Mountain Standard Time. Today, sunny. Highs 101 to 106. West wind 5 to 10 miles per hour. Tonight, clear. Lows 69 to 77. West wind 5 to 10 miles per hour in the evening, becoming northwest around 5 miles per hour after midnight. Wednesday, sunny. Highs 104 to 108. Southeast wind around 5 miles per hour in the morning, becoming southwest 5 to 10 miles per hour in the afternoon. Wednesday night, mostly clear. Lows 71 to 79. West wind 5 to 10 miles per hour. Thursday, mostly sunny. Highs 103 to 108. East wind around 5 miles per hour in the morning, becoming southwest 5 to 10 miles per hour in the afternoon. Thursday night, partly cloudy. Lows 74 to 81. Friday, partly sunny. Highs 103 to 109. Friday night, partly cloudy. Lows 77 to 84. Saturday, mostly sunny and hot. Highs 106 to 112. Saturday night, mostly clear. Lows 78 to 85. Sunday, mostly sunny and hot. Highs 106 to 112. Sunday night, mostly clear. Lows 77 to 84. Monday, sunny. Highs 104 to 110. Here is the synopsis for Southeast California, Southwest, and South Central Arizona. Temperatures will gradually warm through the rest of the work week and the weekend, with afternoon highs topping out around 110 degrees across the lower deserts during the weekend. Breezy conditions will linger today, particularly across the Arizona higher terrain areas, maintaining an elevated fire danger threat. An increase in moisture by the end of the week and weekend will lead to isolated thunderstorm activity across the Arizona higher terrain areas. 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The current time is 5:11 a.m. Mountain Standard Time. Here is the 5 a.m. Mountain Standard Time observation for Phoenix, on Tuesday, June 9th. At Sky Harbor, it was clear. Visibility 10 miles. Temperature was 83 degrees, dew point 30, relative humidity 14%. Wind was northwest, at 5 miles an hour. And the pressure was 29.79 inches, and rising.
other observations for South Central Arizona, including the greater Phoenix area, it was clear, with a temperature of 66 at Buckeye, 73 at Luke Air Force Base, 72 at Deer Valley, 80 at Scottsdale Airport, and 75 at Falcon Field. Under clear skies, Mesa Gateway reported 75, Chandler reported 76, Casa Grande reported 73, and Gila Bend reported 73. Observations for northern Arizona, skies ranged from clear to partly cloudy. It was 42 at Flagstaff, 67 at Kingman, 39 at the Grand Canyon, and 55 at Prescott. Payson reported 57, Page reported 73, Winslow reported 56, and Sholo reported 61. Observations for southern Arizona, it was clear, with a temperature of 74 at Tucson, 74 at Yuma, and 68 at Nogales. At Sierra Vista, it was cloudy, with a temperature of 74. Observations for Southern California, at Blythe, it was clear, with a temperature of 75. At Los Angeles Airport, it was partly cloudy, with a temperature of 61. At San Diego, it was mostly cloudy, with a temperature of 65. Regional observations, skies ranged from partly cloudy to mostly cloudy. It was 76 at Las Vegas, 66 at Salt Lake City, 68 at Albuquerque, and 77 at El Paso. Once again, at 5 a.m. in Phoenix, under clear skies. The Sky Harbor temperature was 83 degrees. Here is the latest forecast. For the following area, in Arizona, Central Phoenix, issued at 4 a.m. Mountain Standard Time. Today, sunny. Highs 101 to 106. West wind 5 to 10 miles per hour. Tonight, clear. Lows 69 to 77. West wind 5 to 10 miles per hour in the evening, becoming northwest around 5 miles per hour after midnight. Wednesday, sunny. Highs 104 to 108. Southeast wind around 5 miles per hour in the morning, becoming southwest 5 to 10 miles per hour in the afternoon. Wednesday night, mostly clear. Lows 71 to 79. West wind 5 to 10 miles per hour. Thursday, mostly sunny. Highs 103 to 108. East wind around 5 miles per hour in the morning, becoming southwest 5 to 10 miles per hour in the afternoon. Thursday night, partly cloudy. Lows 74 to 81. Friday, partly sunny. Highs 103 to 109. Friday night, partly cloudy. Lows 77 to 84. Saturday, mostly sunny and hot. Highs 106 to 112. Saturday night, mostly clear. Lows 78 to 85. Sunday, mostly sunny and hot. Highs 106 to 112. Sunday night, mostly clear. Lows 77 to 84. Monday, sunny. Highs 104 to 110. Here is the synopsis for Southeast California, Southwest, and South Central Arizona. Temperatures will gradually warm through the rest of the work week and the weekend, with afternoon highs topping out around 110 degrees across the lower deserts during the weekend. Breezy conditions will linger today, particularly across the Arizona higher terrain areas, maintaining an elevated fire danger threat. An increase in moisture by the end of the week and weekend will lead to isolated thunderstorm activity across the Arizona higher terrain areas. 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The current time is 5:16 a.m. Mountain Standard Time. Here is the 5 a.m. Mountain Standard Time observation for Phoenix, on Tuesday, June 9th. At Sky Harbor, it was clear. Visibility 10 miles. Temperature was 83 degrees, dew point 30, relative humidity 14%. Wind was northwest, at 5 miles an hour.
and the pressure was 29.79 inches and rising. Other observations for South Central Arizona, including the Greater Phoenix area, it was clear, with a temperature of 66 at Buckeye, 73 at Luke Air Force Base, 72 at Deer Valley, 80 at Scottsdale Airport, and 75 at Falcon Field. Under clear skies, Mesa Gateway reported 75, Chandler reported 76, Casa Grande reported 73, and Gila Bend reported 73. Observations for northern Arizona, skies ranged from clear to partly cloudy. It was 42 at Flagstaff, 67 at Kingman, 39 at the Grand Canyon, and 55 at Prescott. Payson reported 57, Page reported 73, Winslow reported 56, and Sholo reported 61. Observations for southern Arizona, it was clear, with a temperature of 74 at Tucson, 74 at Yuma, and 68 at Nogales. At Sierra Vista, it was cloudy, with a temperature of 74. Observations for Southern California, at Blythe, it was clear, with a temperature of 75. At Los Angeles Airport, it was partly cloudy, with a temperature of 61. At San Diego, it was mostly cloudy, with a temperature of 65. Regional observations, skies ranged from partly cloudy to mostly cloudy. It was 76 at Las Vegas, 66 at Salt Lake City, 68 at Albuquerque, and 77 at El Paso. Once again, at 5 a.m. in Phoenix, under clear skies. The Sky Harbor temperature was 83 degrees. Here is the latest forecast. For the following area, in Arizona, Central Phoenix, issued at 4 a.m. Mountain Standard Time. Today, sunny. Highs 101 to 106. West wind 5 to 10 miles per hour. Tonight, clear. Lows 69 to 77. West wind 5 to 10 miles per hour in the evening, becoming northwest around 5 miles per hour after midnight. Wednesday, sunny. Highs 104 to 108. Southeast wind around 5 miles per hour in the morning, becoming southwest 5 to 10 miles per hour in the afternoon. Wednesday night, mostly clear. Lows 71 to 79. West wind 5 to 10 miles per hour. Thursday, mostly sunny. Highs 103 to 108. East wind around 5 miles per hour in the morning, becoming southwest 5 to 10 miles per hour in the afternoon. Thursday night, partly cloudy. Lows 74 to 81. Friday, partly sunny. Highs 103 to 109. Friday night, partly cloudy. Lows 77 to 84. Saturday, mostly sunny and hot. Highs 106 to 112. Saturday night, mostly clear. Lows 78 to 85. Sunday, mostly sunny and hot. Highs 106 to 112. Sunday night, mostly clear. Lows 77 to 84. Monday, sunny. Highs 104 to 110. Here is the synopsis for Southeast California, Southwest, and South Central Arizona. Temperatures will gradually warm through the rest of the work week and the weekend, with afternoon highs topping out around 110 degrees across the lower deserts during the weekend. Breezy conditions will linger today, particularly across the Arizona higher terrain areas, maintaining an elevated fire danger threat. An increase in moisture by the end of the week and weekend will lead to isolated thunderstorm activity across the Arizona higher terrain areas. 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The current time is 5:21 a.m. Mountain Standard Time. Here is the 5 a.m. Mountain Standard Time observation for Phoenix, on Tuesday, June 9th. At Sky Harbor, it was clear. Visibility 10 miles. Temperature was 83 degrees, dew point 30, relative humidity 14%. Wind was northwest,
at 5 miles an hour. And the pressure was 29.79 inches and rising. Other observations for South Central Arizona, including the greater Phoenix area, it was clear, with a temperature of 66 at Buckeye, 73 at Luke Air Force Base, 72 at Deer Valley, 80 at Scottsdale Airport, and 75 at Falcon Field. Under clear skies, Mesa Gateway reported 75, Chandler reported 76, Casa Grande reported 73, and Gila Bend reported 73. Observations for northern Arizona, skies ranged from clear to partly cloudy. It was 42 at Flagstaff, 67 at Kingman, 39 at the Grand Canyon, and 55 at Prescott. Payson reported 57, Page reported 73, Winslow reported 56, and Sholo reported 61. Observations for southern Arizona, it was clear, with a temperature of 74 at Tucson, 74 at Yuma, and 68 at Nogales. At Sierra Vista, it was cloudy, with a temperature of 74. Observations for Southern California, at Blythe, it was clear, with a temperature of 75. At Los Angeles Airport, it was partly cloudy, with a temperature of 61. At San Diego, it was mostly cloudy, with a temperature of 65. Regional observations, skies ranged from partly cloudy to mostly cloudy. It was 76 at Las Vegas, 66 at Salt Lake City, 68 at Albuquerque, and 77 at El Paso. Once again, at 5 a.m. in Phoenix, under clear skies. The Sky Harbor temperature was 83 degrees. Here is the latest forecast. For the following area, in Arizona, Central Phoenix, issued at 4 a.m. Mountain Standard Time. Today, sunny. Highs 101 to 106. West wind 5 to 10 miles per hour. Tonight, clear. Lows 69 to 77. West wind 5 to 10 miles per hour in the evening, becoming northwest around 5 miles per hour after midnight. Wednesday, sunny. Highs 104 to 108. Southeast wind around 5 miles per hour in the morning, becoming southwest 5 to 10 miles per hour in the afternoon. Wednesday night, mostly clear. Lows 71 to 79. West wind 5 to 10 miles per hour. Thursday, mostly sunny. Highs 103 to 108. East wind around 5 miles per hour in the morning, becoming southwest 5 to 10 miles per hour in the afternoon. Thursday night, partly cloudy. Lows 74 to 81. Friday, partly sunny. Highs 103 to 109. Friday night, partly cloudy. Lows 77 to 84. Saturday, mostly sunny and hot. Highs 106 to 112. Saturday night, mostly clear. Lows 78 to 85. Sunday, mostly sunny and hot. Highs 106 to 112. Sunday night, mostly clear. Lows 77 to 84. Monday, sunny. Highs 104 to 110. Here is the synopsis for Southeast California, Southwest, and South Central Arizona. Temperatures will gradually warm through the rest of the work week and the weekend, with afternoon highs topping out around 110 degrees across the lower deserts during the weekend. Breezy conditions will linger today, particularly across the Arizona higher terrain areas, maintaining an elevated fire danger threat. An increase in moisture by the end of the week and weekend will lead to isolated thunderstorm activity across the Arizona higher terrain areas. 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The current time is 5:26 a.m. Mountain Standard Time. Here is the 5 a.m. Mountain Standard Time observation for Phoenix, on Tuesday, June 9th. At Sky Harbor, it was clear. Visibility 10 miles.
Temperature was 83 degrees, dew point 30, relative humidity 14%. Wind was northwest, at 5 miles an hour. And the pressure was 29.79 inches, and rising. Other observations for South Central Arizona, including the greater Phoenix area, it was clear, with a temperature of 66 at Buckeye, 73 at Luke Air Force Base, 72 at Deer Valley, 80 at Scottsdale Airport, and 75 at Falcon Field. Under clear skies, Mesa Gateway reported 75, Chandler reported 76, Casa Grande reported 73, and Gila Bend reported 73. Observations for northern Arizona, skies ranged from clear to partly cloudy. It was 42 at Flagstaff, 67 at Kingman, 39 at the Grand Canyon, and 55 at Prescott. Payson reported 57, Page reported 73, Winslow reported 56, and Sholo reported 61. Observations for southern Arizona, it was clear, with a temperature of 74 at Tucson, 74 at Yuma, and 68 at Nogales. At Sierra Vista, it was cloudy, with a temperature of 74. Observations for Southern California, at Blythe, it was clear, with a temperature of 75. At Los Angeles Airport, it was partly cloudy, with a temperature of 61. At San Diego, it was mostly cloudy, with a temperature of 65. Regional observations, skies ranged from partly cloudy to mostly cloudy. It was 76 at Las Vegas, 66 at Salt Lake City, 68 at Albuquerque, and 77 at El Paso. Once again, at 5 a.m. in Phoenix, under clear skies. The Sky Harbor temperature was 83 degrees. Here is the latest forecast. For the following area, in Arizona, Central Phoenix, issued at 4 a.m. Mountain Standard Time. Today, sunny. Highs 101 to 106. West wind 5 to 10 miles per hour. Tonight, clear. Lows 69 to 77. West wind 5 to 10 miles per hour in the evening, becoming northwest around 5 miles per hour after midnight. Wednesday, sunny. Highs 104 to 108. Southeast wind around 5 miles per hour in the morning, becoming southwest 5 to 10 miles per hour in the afternoon. Wednesday night, mostly clear. Lows 71 to 79. West wind 5 to 10 miles per hour. Thursday, mostly sunny. Highs 103 to 108. East wind around 5 miles per hour in the morning, becoming southwest 5 to 10 miles per hour in the afternoon. Thursday night, partly cloudy. Lows 74 to 81. Friday, partly sunny. Highs 103 to 109. Friday night, partly cloudy. Lows 77 to 84. Saturday, mostly sunny and hot. Highs 106 to 112. Saturday night, mostly clear. Lows 78 to 85. Sunday, mostly sunny and hot. Highs 106 to 112. Sunday night, mostly clear. Lows 77 to 84. Monday, sunny. Highs 104 to 110. Here is the synopsis for Southeast California, Southwest, and South Central Arizona. Temperatures will gradually warm through the rest of the work week and the weekend, with afternoon highs topping out around 110 degrees across the lower deserts during the weekend. Breezy conditions will linger today, particularly across the Arizona higher terrain areas, maintaining an elevated fire danger threat. An increase in moisture by the end of the week and weekend will lead to isolated thunderstorm activity across the Arizona higher terrain areas. 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The current time is 5:31 a.m. Mountain Standard Time. Here is the 5 a.m. Mountain Standard Time observation for Phoenix, on Tuesday, June 9th. At Sky Harbor, it was clear.
Visibility 10 miles. Temperature was 83 degrees, dew point 30, relative humidity 14%. Wind was northwest, at 5 miles an hour. And the pressure was 29.79 inches, and rising. Other observations for South Central Arizona, including the Greater Phoenix area, it was clear, with a temperature of 66 at Buckeye, 73 at Luke Air Force Base, 72 at Deer Valley, 80 at Scottsdale Airport, and 75 at Falcon Field. Under clear skies, Mesa Gateway reported 75, Chandler reported 76, Casa Grande reported 73, and Gila Bend reported 73. Observations for northern Arizona, skies ranged from clear to partly cloudy. It was 42 at Flagstaff, 67 at Kingman, 39 at the Grand Canyon, and 55 at Prescott. Payson reported 57, Page reported 73, Winslow reported 56, and Sholo reported 61. Observation, it was clear, with a temperature of 74 at Tucson, 74 at Yuma, and 68 at Nogales. At Sierra Vista, it was cloudy, with a temperature of 74. Observations for Southern California, at Blythe, it was clear, with a temperature of 75. At Los Angeles Airport, it was partly cloudy, with a temperature of 61. At San Diego, it was mostly cloudy, with a temperature of 65. Regional observations, skies ranged from partly cloudy to mostly cloudy. It was 76 at Las Vegas, 66 at Salt Lake City, 68 at Albuquerque, and 77 at El Paso. Once again, at 5 a.m. in Phoenix, under clear skies. The Sky Harbor temperature was 83 degrees. Here is the latest forecast. For the following area, in Arizona, Central Phoenix, issued at 4 a.m. Mountain Standard Time. Today, sunny. Highs 101 to 106. West wind 5 to 10 miles per hour. Tonight, clear. Lows 69 to 77. West wind 5 to 10 miles per hour in the evening, becoming northwest around 5 miles per hour after midnight. Wednesday, sunny. Highs 104 to 108. Southeast wind around 5 miles per hour in the morning, becoming southwest 5 to 10 miles per hour in the afternoon. Wednesday night, mostly clear. Lows 71 to 79. West wind 5 to 10 miles per hour. Thursday, mostly sunny. Highs 103 to 108. East wind around 5 miles per hour in the morning, becoming southwest 5 to 10 miles per hour in the afternoon. Thursday night, partly cloudy. Lows 74 to 81. Friday, partly sunny. Highs 103 to 109. Friday night, partly cloudy. Lows 77 to 84. Saturday, mostly sunny and hot. Highs 106 to 112. Saturday night, mostly clear. Lows 78 to 85. Sunday, mostly sunny and hot. Highs 106 to 112. Sunday night, mostly clear. Lows 77 to 84. Monday, sunny. Highs 104 to 110. Here is the synopsis for Southeast California, Southwest, and South Central Arizona. Temperatures will gradually warm through the rest of the work week and the weekend, with afternoon highs topping out around 110 degrees across the lower deserts during the weekend. Breezy conditions will linger today, particularly across the Arizona higher terrain areas, maintaining an elevated fire danger threat. An increase in moisture by the end of the week and weekend will lead to isolated thunderstorm activity across the Arizona higher terrain areas. 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The current time is 5:36 a.m. Mountain Standard Time. Here is the 5 a.m. Mountain Standard Time observation for Phoenix, on Tuesday, June 9th. At Sky Harbor, it was clear,
Visibility 10 miles. Temperature was 83 degrees, dew point 30, relative humidity 14%. Wind was northwest, at 5 miles an hour. And the pressure was 29.79 inches, and rising.

other observations for South Central Arizona, including the greater Phoenix area, it was clear, with a temperature of 66 at Buckeye, 73 at Luke Air Force Base, 72 at Deer Valley, 80 at Scottsdale Airport, and 75 at Falcon Field. Under clear skies, Mesa Gateway reported 75, Chandler reported 76, Casa Grande reported 73, and Gila Bend reported 73. Observations for northern Arizona, skies ranged from clear to partly cloudy. It was 42 at Flagstaff, 67 at Kingman, 39 at the Grand Canyon, and 55 at Prescott. Payson reported 57, Page reported 73, Winslow reported 56, and Sholo reported 61. Observations for southern Arizona, it was clear, with a temperature of 74 at Tucson, 74 at Yuma, and 68 at Nogales. At Sierra Vista, it was cloudy, with a temperature of 74. Observations for Southern California, at Blythe, it was clear, with a temperature of 75. At Los Angeles Airport, it was partly cloudy, with a temperature of 61. At San Diego, it was mostly cloudy, with a temperature of 65. Regional observations, skies ranged from partly cloudy to mostly cloudy. It was 76 at Las Vegas, 66 at Salt Lake City, 68 at Albuquerque, and 77 at El Paso. Once again, at 5 a.m. in Phoenix, under clear skies. The Sky Harbor temperature was 83 degrees. Here is the latest forecast. For the following area, in Arizona, Central Phoenix, issued at 4 a.m. Mountain Standard Time. Today, sunny. Highs 101 to 106. West wind 5 to 10 miles per hour. Tonight, clear. Lows 69 to 77. West wind 5 to 10 miles per hour in the evening, becoming northwest around 5 miles per hour after midnight. Wednesday, sunny. Highs 104 to 108. Southeast wind around 5 miles per hour in the morning, becoming southwest 5 to 10 miles per hour in the afternoon. Wednesday night, mostly clear. Lows 71 to 79. West wind 5 to 10 miles per hour. Thursday, mostly sunny. Highs 103 to 108. East wind around 5 miles per hour in the morning, becoming southwest 5 to 10 miles per hour in the afternoon. Thursday night, partly cloudy. Lows 74 to 81. Friday, partly sunny. Highs 103 to 109. Friday night, partly cloudy. Lows 77 to 84. Saturday, mostly sunny and hot. Highs 106 to 112. Saturday night, mostly clear. Lows 78 to 85. Sunday, mostly sunny and hot. Highs 106 to 112. Sunday night, mostly clear. Lows 77 to 84. Monday, sunny. Highs 104 to 110. Here is the synopsis for Southeast California, Southwest, and South Central Arizona. Temperatures will gradually warm through the rest of the work week and the weekend, with afternoon highs topping out around 110 degrees across the lower deserts during the weekend. Breezy conditions will linger today, particularly across the Arizona higher terrain areas, maintaining an elevated fire danger threat. An increase in moisture by the end of the week and weekend will lead to isolated thunderstorm activity across the Arizona higher terrain areas. 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The current time is 5:41 a.m. Mountain Standard Time. Here is the 5 a.m. Mountain Standard Time observation for Phoenix, on Tuesday, June 9th. At Sky Harbor, it was clear. Visibility 10 miles. Temperature was 83 degrees, dew point 30, relative humidity 14%. Wind was northwest, at 5 miles an hour. And the pressure was 29.7

skies ranged from clear to partly cloudy. It was 42 at Flagstaff, 67 at Kingman, 39 at the Grand Canyon, and 55 at Prescott. Payson reported 57, Page reported 73, Winslow reported 56, and Scholl reported 61. Observations for southern Arizona, it was clear, with a temperature of 74 at Tucson, 74 at Yuma, and 68 at Nogales. At Sierra Vista, it was cloudy, with a temperature of 74. Observations for Southern California, at Blythe, it was clear, with a temperature of 75. At Los Angeles Airport, it was partly cloudy, with a temperature of 61. At San Diego, it was mostly cloudy, with a temperature of 65. Regional observations, skies ranged from partly cloudy to mostly cloudy. It was 76 at Las Vegas, 66 at Salt Lake City, 68 at Albuquerque, and 77 at El Paso. Once again, at 5 a.m. in Phoenix, under clear skies. The Sky Harbor temperature was 83 degrees. Here is the latest forecast. For the following area, in Arizona, Central Phoenix, issued at 4 a.m. Mountain Standard Time. Today, sunny. Highs 101 to 106. West wind 5 to 10 miles per hour. Tonight, clear. Lows 69 to 77. West wind 5 to 10 miles per hour in the evening, becoming northwest around 5 miles per hour after midnight. Wednesday, sunny. Highs 104 to 108. Southeast wind around 5 miles per hour in the morning, becoming southwest 5 to 10 miles per hour in the afternoon. Wednesday night, mostly clear. Lows 71 to 79. West wind 5 to 10 miles per hour. Thursday, mostly sunny. Highs 103 to 108. East wind around 5 miles per hour in the morning, becoming southwest 5 to 10 miles per hour in the afternoon. Thursday night, partly cloudy. Lows 74 to 81. Friday, partly sunny. Highs 103 to 109. Friday night, partly cloudy. Lows 77 to 84. Saturday, mostly sunny and hot. Highs 106 to 112. Saturday night, mostly clear. Lows 78 to 85. Sunday, mostly sunny and hot. Highs 106 to 112. Sunday night, mostly clear. Lows 77 to 84. Monday, sunny. Highs 104 to 110. Here is the synopsis for Southeast California, Southwest, and South Central Arizona. Temperatures will gradually warm through the rest of the work week and the weekend, with afternoon highs topping out around 110 degrees across the lower deserts during the weekend. Breezy conditions will linger today, particularly across the Arizona higher terrain areas, maintaining an elevated fire danger threat. An increase in moisture by the end of the week and weekend will lead to isolated thunderstorm activity across the Arizona higher terrain areas. 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The current time is 5:46 a.m. Mountain Standard Time. Here is the 5 a.m. Mountain Standard Time observation for Phoenix, on Tuesday, June 9th. At Sky Harbor, it was clear. Visibility 10 miles. Temperature was 83 degrees, dew point 30, relative humidity 14%. Wind was northwest, at 5 miles an hour. And the pressure was 29.79 inches, and rising. Other observations for South Central Arizona, including the Greater Phoenix area, it was clear, with a temperature of 66 at Buckeye, 73 at Luke Air Force Base, 72 at Deer Valley, 80 at Scottsdale Airport, and 75 at Falcon Field. Under clear skies, Mesa Gateway reported 75, Chandler reported 76, Casa Grande reported 73, and Anila Bend reported 73. Observe

observations for northern Arizona, skies ranged from clear to partly cloudy. It was 42 at Flagstaff, 67 at Kingman, 39 at the Grand Canyon, and 55 at Prescott. Payson reported 57, Page reported 73, Winslow reported 56, and Scholl reported 61. Observations for southern Arizona, it was clear, with a temperature of 74 at Tucson, 74 at Yuma, and 68 at Nogales. At Sierra Vista, it was cloudy, with a temperature of 74. Observations for Southern California, at Blythe, it was clear, with a temperature of 75. At Los Angeles Airport, it was partly cloudy, with a temperature of 61. At San Diego, it was mostly cloudy, with a temperature of 65. Regional observations, skies ranged from partly cloudy to mostly cloudy. It was 76 at Las Vegas, 66 at Salt Lake City, 68 at Albuquerque, and 77 at El Paso. Once again, at 5 a.m. in Phoenix, under clear skies. The Sky Harbor temperature was 83 degrees. Here is the latest forecast. For the following area, in Arizona, Central Phoenix, issued at 4 a.m. Mountain Standard Time. Today, sunny. Highs 101 to 106. West wind 5 to 10 miles per hour. Tonight, clear. Lows 69 to 77. West wind 5 to 10 miles per hour in the evening, becoming northwest around 5 miles per hour after midnight. Wednesday, sunny. Highs 104 to 108. Southeast wind around 5 miles per hour in the morning, becoming southwest 5 to 10 miles per hour in the afternoon. Wednesday night, mostly clear. Lows 71 to 79. West wind 5 to 10 miles per hour. Thursday, mostly sunny. Highs 103 to 108. East wind around 5 miles per hour in the morning, becoming southwest 5 to 10 miles per hour in the afternoon. Thursday night, partly cloudy. Lows 74 to 81. Friday, partly sunny. Highs 103 to 109. Friday night, partly cloudy. Lows 77 to 84. Saturday, mostly sunny and hot. Highs 106 to 112. Saturday night, mostly clear. Lows 78 to 85. Sunday, mostly sunny and hot. Highs 106 to 112. Sunday night, mostly clear. Lows 77 to 84. Monday, sunny. Highs 104 to 110. Here is the synopsis for Southeast California, Southwest, and South Central Arizona. Temperatures will gradually warm through the rest of the work week and the weekend, with afternoon highs topping out around 110 degrees across the lower deserts during the weekend. Breezy conditions will linger today, particularly across the Arizona higher terrain areas, maintaining an elevated fire danger threat. An increase in moisture by the end of the week and weekend will lead to isolated thunderstorm activity across the Arizona higher terrain areas. 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The current time is 5:51 a.m. Mountain Standard Time. Here is the 5 a.m. Mountain Standard Time observation for Phoenix, on Tuesday, June 9th. At Sky Harbor, it was clear. Visibility 10 miles. Temperature was 83 degrees, dew point 30, relative humidity 14%. Wind was northwest, at 5 miles an hour. And the pressure was 29.79 inches, and rising. Other observations for South Central Arizona, including the Greater Phoenix area, it was clear, with a temperature of 66 at Buckeye, 73 at Luke Air Force Base, 72 at Deer Valley, 80 at Scottsdale Airport, and 75 at Falcon Field. Under clear skies, Mesa Gateway reported 75, Chandler reported 76, Casa Grande reported 73,
Anilabend reported 73. Observations for northern Arizona. Skies ranged from clear to partly cloudy. It was 42 at Flagstaff, 67 at Kingman, 39 at the Grand Canyon, and 55 at Prescott. Payson reported 57, Page reported 73, Winslow reported 56, and Scholl reported 61. Observations for southern Arizona. It was clear, with a temperature of 74 at Tucson, 74 at Yuma, and 68 at Nogales. At Sierra Vista, it was cloudy, with a temperature of 74. Observations for Southern California, at Blythe, it was clear, with a temperature of 75. At Los Angeles Airport, it was partly cloudy, with a temperature of 61. At San Diego, it was mostly cloudy, with a temperature of 65. Regional observations, skies ranged from partly cloudy to mostly cloudy. It was 76 at Las Vegas, 66 at Salt Lake City, 68 at Albuquerque, and 77 at El Paso. Once again, at 5 a.m. in Phoenix, under clear skies. The Sky Harbor temperature was 83 degrees. Here is the latest forecast. For the following area, in Arizona, Central Phoenix, issued at 4 a.m. Mountain Standard Time. Today, sunny. Highs 101 to 106. West wind 5 to 10 miles per hour. Tonight, clear. Lows 69 to 77. West wind 5 to 10 miles per hour in the evening, becoming northwest around 5 miles per hour after midnight. Wednesday, sunny. Highs 104 to 108. Southeast wind around

lows 77 to 84. Saturday, mostly sunny and hot. Highs 106 to 112. Saturday night, mostly clear. Lows 78 to 85. Sunday, mostly sunny and hot. Highs 106 to 112. Sunday night, mostly clear. Lows 77 to 84. Monday, sunny. Highs 104 to 110. Here is the synopsis for Southeast California, Southwest, and South Central Arizona. Temperatures will gradually warm through the rest of the work week and the weekend, with afternoon highs topping out around 110 degrees across the lower deserts during the weekend. Breezy conditions will linger today, particularly across the Arizona higher terrain areas, maintaining an elevated fire danger threat. An increase in moisture by the end of the week and weekend will lead to isolated thunderstorm activity across the Arizona higher terrain areas. 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The current time is 5:57 a.m. Mountain Standard Time. Here is the 5 a.m. Mountain Standard Time observation for Phoenix, on Tuesday, June 9th. At Sky Harbor, it was clear. Visibility 10 miles. Temperature was 83 degrees, dew point 30, relative humidity 14%. Wind was northwest, at 5 miles an hour. And the pressure was 29.79 inches, and rising. Other observations for South Central Arizona including the Greater Phoenix area, it was clear, with a temperature of 66 at Buckeye, 73 at Luke Air Force Base, 72 at Deer Valley, 80 at Scottsdale Airport, and 75 at Falcon Field. Under clear skies, Mesa Gateway reported 75, Chandler reported 76, Casa Grande reported 73, and Gila Bend reported 73. Observations for northern Arizona, skies ranged from clear to partly cloudy. It was 42 at Flagstaff, 67 at Kingman, 39 at the Grand Canyon, and 55 at Prescott. Payson reported 57, Page reported 73, Winslow reported 56, and Shoal reported 61. Observations for southern Arizona, it was clear, with a temperature of 74 at Tucson, 74 at Yuma, and 68 at Nogales. At Sierra Vista, it was cloudy, with a temperature of 74. Observations for Southern California, at Blythe, it was clear, with a temperature of 75. At Los Angeles Airport, it was partly cloudy, with a temperature of 61. At San Diego, it was mostly cloudy, with a temperature of 65. Regional observations, skies ranged from partly cloudy to mostly cloudy. It was 76 at Las Vegas, 66 at Salt Lake City, 68 at Albuquerque, and 77 at El Paso. Once again, at 5 a.m. in Phoenix, under clear skies. The Sky Harbor temperature was 83 degrees. Here is the latest forecast. For the following area, in Arizona, Central Phoenix, issued at 4 a.m. Mountain Standard Time. Today, sunny. Highs 101 to 106. West wind 5 to 10 miles per hour. Tonight, clear. Lows 69 to 77. West wind 5 to 10 miles per hour in the evening becoming northwest around 5 miles per hour after midnight. Wednesday, sunny. Highs 104 to 108. Southeast wind around 5 miles per hour in the morning becoming southwest 5 to 10 miles per hour in the afternoon. Wednesday night, mostly clear. Lows 71 to 79. West wind 5 to 10 miles per hour. Thursday, mostly sunny. Highs 103 to 108. East wind around 5 miles per hour in the morning becoming southwest 5 to 10 miles per hour in the afternoon. Thursday night, partly cloudy. Lows 74 to 81. Friday, partly sunny. Highs 103 to 109.

lows 77 to 84. Saturday, mostly sunny and hot. Highs 106 to 112. Saturday night, mostly clear. Lows 78 to 85. Sunday, mostly sunny and hot. Highs 106 to 112. Sunday night, mostly clear. Lows 77 to 84. Monday, sunny. Highs 104 to 110. Here is the synopsis for Southeast California, Southwest, and South Central Arizona. Temperatures will gradually warm through the rest of the work week and the weekend, with afternoon highs topping out around 110 degrees across the lower deserts during the weekend. Breezy conditions will linger today, particularly across the Arizona higher terrain areas, maintaining an elevated fire danger threat. An increase in moisture by the end of the week and weekend will lead to isolated thunderstorm activity across the Arizona higher terrain areas. 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The current time is 6:02 a.m. Mountain Standard Time. Here is the latest forecast. For the following area, in Arizona, Central Phoenix, issued at 4 a.m. Mountain Standard Time. Today, sunny. Highs 101 to 106. West wind 5 to 10 miles per hour. Tonight, clear. Lows 69 to 77. West wind 5 to 10 miles per hour in the evening, becoming northwest around 5 miles per hour after midnight. Wednesday, sunny. Highs 104 to 108. Southeast wind around 5 miles per hour in the morning, becoming southwest 5 to 10 miles per hour in the afternoon. Wednesday night, mostly clear. Lows 71 to 79. West wind 5 to 10 miles per hour. Thursday, mostly sunny. Highs 103 to 108. East wind around 5 miles per hour in the morning, becoming southwest 5 to 10 miles per hour in the afternoon. Thursday night, partly cloudy. Lows 74 to 81. Friday, partly sunny. Highs 103 to 109. Friday night, partly cloudy. Lows 77 to 84. Saturday, mostly sunny and hot. Highs 106 to 112. Saturday night, mostly clear. Lows 78 to 85. Sunday, mostly sunny and hot. Highs 106 to 112. Sunday night, mostly clear. Lows 77 to 84. Monday, sunny. Highs 104 to 110. Here is the synopsis for Southeast California, Southwest, and South Central Arizona. Temperatures will gradually warm through the rest of the work week and the weekend, with afternoon highs topping out around 110 degrees across the lower deserts during the weekend. Breezy conditions will linger today, particularly across the Arizona higher terrain areas, maintaining an elevated fire danger threat. An increase in moisture by the end of the week and weekend will lead to isolated thunderstorm activity across the Arizona higher terrain areas. 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The current time is 6:04 a.m. Mountain Standard Time. Here is the latest forecast. For the following area, in Arizona, Central Phoenix, issued at 4 a.m. Mountain Standard Time. Today, sunny. Highs 101 to 106. West wind 5 to 10 miles per hour. Tonight, clear. Lows 69 to 77. West wind 5 to 10 miles per hour in the evening, becoming northwest around 5 miles per hour after midnight. Wednesday, sunny. Highs 104 to 108. Southeast wind around 5 miles per hour in the morning, becoming southwest 5 to 10 miles per hour in the afternoon. Wednesday night, mostly clear.
lows 71 to 79. West wind 5 to 10 miles per hour. Thursday, mostly sunny. Highs 103 to 108. East wind around 5 miles per hour in the morning, becoming southwest 5 to 10 miles per hour in the afternoon. Thursday night, partly cloudy. Lows 74 to 81. Friday, partly sunny. Highs 103 to 109. Friday night, partly cloudy. Lows 77 to 84. Saturday, mostly sunny and hot. Highs 106 to 112. Saturday night, mostly clear. Lows 78 to 85. Sunday, mostly sunny and hot. Highs 106 to 112. Sunday night, mostly clear. Lows 77 to 84. Monday, sunny. Highs 104 to 110. Here is the synopsis for Southeast California, Southwest, and South Central Arizona. Temperatures will gradually warm through the rest of the work week and the weekend, with afternoon highs topping out around 110 degrees across the lower deserts during the weekend. Breezy conditions will linger today, particularly across the Arizona higher terrain areas, maintaining an elevated fire danger threat. An increase in moisture by the end of the week and weekend will lead to isolated thunderstorm activity across the Arizona higher terrain areas. 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The current time is 6:07 a.m. Mountain Standard Time. Here is the latest forecast for the following area in Arizona, Central Phoenix, issued at 4 a.m. Mountain Standard Time. Today, sunny. Highs 101 to 106. West wind 5 to 10 miles per hour. Tonight, clear. Lows 69 to 77. West wind 5 to 10 miles per hour in the evening, becoming northwest around 5 miles per hour after midnight. Wednesday, sunny. Highs 104 to 108. Southeast wind around 5 miles per hour in the morning, becoming southwest 5 to 10 miles per hour in the afternoon. Wednesday night, mostly clear. Lows 71 to 79. West wind 5 to 10 miles per hour. Thursday, mostly sunny. Highs 103 to 108. East wind around 5 miles per hour in the morning, becoming southwest 5 to 10 miles per hour in the afternoon. Thursday night, partly cloudy. Lows 74 to 81. Friday, partly sunny. Highs 103 to 109. Friday night, partly cloudy. Lows 77 to 84. Saturday, mostly sunny and hot. Highs 106 to 112. Saturday night, mostly clear. Lows 78 to 85. Sunday, mostly sunny and hot. Highs 106 to 112. Sunday night, mostly clear. Lows 77 to 84. Monday, sunny. Highs 104 to 110. Here is the synopsis for Southeast California, Southwest, and South Central Arizona. Temperatures will gradually warm through the rest of the work week and the weekend, with afternoon highs topping out around 110 degrees across the lower deserts during the weekend. Breezy conditions will linger today, particularly across the Arizona higher terrain areas, maintaining an elevated fire danger threat. An increase in moisture by the end of the week and weekend will lead to isolated thunderstorm activity across the Arizona higher terrain areas. 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The current time is 6:10 a.m. Mountain Standard Time. Here is the 6 a.m. Mountain Standard Time observation for Phoenix, on Tuesday, June 9th. At Sky Harbor, it was partly cloudy. Visibility 10 miles.
Temperature was 83 degrees, dew point 25, relative humidity 12%. Wind was northwest, at 5 miles an hour. And the pressure was 29.81 inches, and rising. Other observations for South Central Arizona, including the Greater Phoenix area, it was clear. It was 70 at Buckeye, 73 at Glendale, 72 at Luke Air Force Base, 72 at Deer Valley, and 78 at Scottsdale Airport. Falcon Field reported 76, Mesa Gateway reported 75, Chandler reported 75, Casa Grande reported 74, and Gila Bend reported 70. Observations for northern Arizona, skies ranged from clear to partly cloudy. It was 43 at Flagstaff, 67 at Kingman, 40 at the Grand Canyon, and 55 at Prescott. Payson reported 61, Page reported 71, Winslow reported 57, and Sholo reported 61. Observations for southern Arizona, it was clear, with a temperature of 73 at Tucson, and 68 at Nogales. At Sierra Vista, it was mostly cloudy, with a temperature of 74. Observations for Southern California, at Blythe, it was clear, with a temperature of 75. At Los Angeles Airport, it was partly cloudy, with a temperature of 62. At San Diego, it was cloudy, with a temperature of 65. Regional observations, at Salt Lake City, rain was falling, with a temperature of 68. At Las Vegas, it was sunny, with a temperature of 75. At El Paso, it was mostly sunny, with a temperature of 76. At Albuquerque, it was partly sunny, with a temperature of 69. At Salt Lake City, wind was north gusting to 32 miles an hour. Once again, at 6 a.m. in Phoenix, under partly cloudy skies. The Sky Harbor temperature was 83 degrees. Here is the latest forecast. For the following area, in Arizona, Central Phoenix, issued at 4 a.m. Mountain Standard Time. Today, sunny. Highs 101 to 106. West wind 5 to 10 miles per hour. Tonight, clear. Lows 69 to 77. West wind 5 to 10 miles per hour in the evening, becoming northwest around 5 miles per hour after midnight. Wednesday, sunny. Highs 104 to 108. Southeast wind around 5 miles per hour in the morning, becoming southwest 5 to 10 miles per hour in the afternoon. Wednesday night, mostly clear. Lows 71 to 79. West wind 5 to 10 miles per hour. Thursday, mostly sunny. Highs 103 to 108. East wind around 5 miles per hour in the morning, becoming southwest 5 to 10 miles per hour in the afternoon. Thursday night, partly cloudy. Lows 74 to 81. Friday, partly sunny. Highs 103 to 109. Friday night, partly cloudy. Lows 77 to 84. Saturday, mostly sunny and hot. Highs 106 to 112. Saturday night, mostly clear. Lows 78 to 85. Sunday, mostly sunny and hot. Highs 106 to 112. Sunday night, mostly clear. Lows 77 to 84. Monday, sunny. Highs 104 to 110. Here is the synopsis for Southeast California, Southwest, and South Central Arizona. Temperatures will gradually warm through the rest of the work week and the weekend, with afternoon highs topping out around 110 degrees across the lower deserts during the weekend. Breezy conditions will linger today, particularly across the Arizona higher terrain areas, maintaining an elevated fire danger threat. An increase in moisture by the end of the week and weekend will lead to isolated thunderstorm activity across the Arizona higher terrain areas. 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
The current time is 6:15 a.m. Mountain Standard Time. Here is the 6 a.m. Mountain Standard Time observation for Phoenix, on Tuesday, June 9th. At Sky Harbor, it was partly cloudy. Visibility 10 miles. Temperature was 83 degrees, dew point 25, relative humidity 12%. Wind was northwest, at 5 miles an hour. And the pressure was 29.81 inches, and rising. Other observations for South Central Arizona, including the greater Phoenix area, it was clear. It was 70 at Buckeye, 73 at Glendale, 72 at Luke Air Force Base, 72 at Deer Valley, and 78 at Scottsdale Airport. Falcon Field reported 76, Mesa Gateway reported 75, Chandler reported 75, Casa Grande reported 74, and Gila Bend reported 70. Observations for northern Arizona, skies ranged from clear to partly cloudy. It was 43 at Flagstaff, 67 at Kingman, 40 at the Grand Canyon, and 55 at Prescott. Payson reported 61, Page reported 71, Winslow reported 57, and Sholo reported 61. Observations for southern Arizona, it was clear, with a temperature of 73 at Tucson, and 68 at Nogales. At Sierra Vista, it was mostly cloudy, with a temperature of 74. Observations for Southern California, at Blythe, it was clear, with a temperature of 75. At Los Angeles Airport, it was partly cloudy, with a temperature of 62. At San Diego, it was cloudy, with a temperature of 65. Regional observations, at Salt Lake City, rain was falling, with a temperature of 68. At Las Vegas, it was sunny, with a temperature of 75. At El Paso, it was mostly sunny, with a temperature of 76. At Albuquerque, it was partly sunny, with a temperature of 69. At Salt Lake City, wind was north gusting to 32 miles an hour. Once again, at 6 a.m. in Phoenix, under partly cloudy skies. The Sky Harbor temperature was 83 degrees. Here is the latest forecast. For the following area, in Arizona, Central Phoenix, issued at 4 a.m. Mountain Standard Time. Today, sunny. Highs 101 to 106. West wind 5 to 10 miles per hour. Tonight, clear. Lows 69 to 77. West wind 5 to 10 miles per hour in the evening, becoming northwest around 5 miles per hour after midnight. Wednesday, sunny. Highs 104 to 108. Southeast wind around 5 miles per hour in the morning, becoming southwest 5 to 10 miles per hour in the afternoon. Wednesday night, mostly clear. Lows 71 to 79. West wind 5 to 10 miles per hour. Thursday, mostly sunny. Highs 103 to 108. East wind around 5 miles per hour in the morning, becoming southwest 5 to 10 miles per hour in the afternoon. Thursday night, partly cloudy. Lows 74 to 81. Friday, partly sunny. Highs 103 to 109. Friday night, partly cloudy. Lows 77 to 84. Saturday, mostly sunny and hot. Highs 106 to 112. Saturday night, mostly clear. Lows 78 to 85. Sunday, mostly sunny and hot. Highs 106 to 112. Sunday night, mostly clear. Lows 77 to 84. Monday, sunny. Highs 104 to 110. Here is the synopsis for Southeast California, Southwest, and South Central Arizona. Temperatures will gradually warm through the rest of the work week and the weekend, with afternoon highs topping out around 110 degrees across the lower deserts during the weekend. Breezy conditions will linger today, particularly across the Arizona higher terrain areas, maintaining an elevated fire danger threat.
an increase in moisture by the end of the week and weekend will lead to isolated thunderstorm activity across the Arizona higher terrain areas. 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The current time is 6:20 a.m. Mountain Standard Time. Here is the 6 a.m. Mountain Standard Time observation for Phoenix on Tuesday, June 9th. At Sky Harbor, it was partly cloudy. Visibility 10 miles. Temperature was 83 degrees, dew point 25, relative humidity 12%. Wind was northwest, at 5 miles an hour. And the pressure was 29.81 inches, and rising. Other observations for South Central Arizona, including the greater Phoenix area, it was clear. It was 70 at Buckeye, 73 at Glendale, 72 at Luke Air Force Base, 72 at Deer Valley, and 78 at Scottsdale Airport. Falcon Field reported 76, Mesa Gateway reported 75, Chandler reported 75, Casa Grande reported 74, and Gila Bend reported 70. Observations for northern Arizona, skies ranged from clear to partly cloudy. It was 43 at Flagstaff, 67 at Kingman, 40 at the Grand Canyon, and 55 at Prescott. Payson reported 61, Page reported 71, Winslow reported 57, and Sholo reported 61. Observations for southern Arizona, it was clear, with a temperature of 73 at Tucson, and 68 at Nogales. At Sierra Vista, it was mostly cloudy, with a temperature of 74. Observations for Southern California, at Blythe, it was clear, with a temperature of 75. At Los Angeles Airport, it was partly cloudy, with a temperature of 62. At San Diego, it was cloudy, with a temperature of 65. Regional observations, at Salt Lake City, rain was falling, with a temperature of 68. At Las Vegas, it was sunny, with a temperature of 75. At El Paso, it was mostly sunny, with a temperature of 76. At Albuquerque, it was partly sunny, with a temperature of 69. At Salt Lake City, wind was north gusting to 32 miles an hour. Once again, at 6 a.m. in Phoenix, under partly cloudy skies. The Sky Harbor temperature was 83 degrees. Here is the latest forecast. For the following area, in Arizona, Central Phoenix, issued at 4 a.m. Mountain Standard Time. Today, sunny. Highs 101 to 106. West wind 5 to 10 miles per hour. Tonight, clear. Lows 69 to 77. West wind 5 to 10 miles per hour in the evening, becoming northwest around 5 miles per hour after midnight. Wednesday, sunny. Highs 104 to 108. Southeast wind around 5 miles per hour in the morning, becoming southwest 5 to 10 miles per hour in the afternoon. Wednesday night, mostly clear. Lows 71 to 79. West wind 5 to 10 miles per hour. Thursday, mostly sunny. Highs 103 to 108. East wind around 5 miles per hour in the morning, becoming southwest 5 to 10 miles per hour in the afternoon. Thursday night, partly cloudy. Lows 74 to 81. Friday, partly sunny. Highs 103 to 109. Friday night, partly cloudy. Lows 77 to 84. Saturday, mostly sunny and hot. Highs 106 to 112. Saturday night, mostly clear. Lows 78 to 85. Sunday, mostly sunny and hot. Highs 106 to 112. Sunday night, mostly clear. Lows 77 to 84. Monday, sunny. Highs 104 to 110. Here is the synopsis for Southeast California, Southwest, and South Central Arizona. Temperatures will gradually warm through the rest of the work week and the weekend,
with afternoon highs topping out around 110 degrees across the lower deserts during the weekend. Breezy conditions will linger today, particularly across the Arizona higher terrain areas, maintaining an elevated fire danger threat. An increase in moisture by the end of the week and weekend will lead to isolated thunderstorm activity across the Arizona higher terrain areas. 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The current time is 6:26 a.m. Mountain Standard Time. Here is the 6 a.m. Mountain Standard Time observation for Phoenix on Tuesday, June 9th. At Sky Harbor, it was partly cloudy. Visibility 10 miles. Temperature was 83 degrees, dew point 25, relative humidity 12%. Wind was northwest, at 5 miles an hour. And the pressure was 29.81 inches, and rising. Other observations for South Central Arizona, including the Greater Phoenix area, it was clear. It was 70 at Buckeye, 73 at Glendale, 72 at Luke Air Force Base, 72 at Deer Valley, and 78 at Scottsdale Airport. Falcon Field reported 76, Mesa Gateway reported 75, Chandler reported 75, Casa Grande reported 74, and Gila Bend reported 70. Observations for northern Arizona, skies ranged from clear to partly cloudy. It was 43 at Flagstaff, 67 at Kingman, 40 at the Grand Canyon, and 55 at Prescott. Payson reported 61, Page reported 71, Winslow reported 57, and Sholo reported 61. Observations for southern Arizona, it was clear, with a temperature of 73 at Tucson, and 68 at Nogales. At Sierra Vista, it was mostly cloudy, with a temperature of 74. Observations for Southern California, at Blythe, it was clear, with a temperature of 75. At Los Angeles Airport, it was partly cloudy, with a temperature of 62. At San Diego, it was cloudy, with a temperature of 65. Regional observations, at Salt Lake City, rain was falling, with a temperature of 68. At Las Vegas, it was sunny, with a temperature of 75. At El Paso, it was mostly sunny, with a temperature of 76. At Albuquerque, it was partly sunny, with a temperature of 69. At Salt Lake City, wind was north gusting to 32 miles an hour. Once again, at 6 a.m. in Phoenix, under partly cloudy skies, the Sky Harbor temperature was 83 degrees. Here is the latest forecast. For the following area, in Arizona, Central Phoenix, issued at 4 a.m. Mountain Standard Time. Today, sunny. Highs 101 to 106. West wind 5 to 10 miles per hour. Tonight, clear. Lows 69 to 77. West wind 5 to 10 miles per hour in the evening, becoming northwest around 5 miles per hour after midnight. Wednesday, sunny. Highs 104 to 108. Southeast wind around 5 miles per hour in the morning, becoming southwest 5 to 10 miles per hour in the afternoon. Wednesday night, mostly clear. Lows 71 to 79. West wind 5 to 10 miles per hour. Thursday, mostly sunny. Highs 103 to 108. East wind around 5 miles per hour in the morning, becoming southwest 5 to 10 miles per hour in the afternoon. Thursday night, partly cloudy. Lows 74 to 81. Friday, partly sunny. Highs 103 to 109. Friday night, partly cloudy. Lows 77 to 84. Saturday, mostly sunny and hot. Highs 106 to 112. Saturday night, mostly clear. Lows 78 to 85. Sunday, mostly sunny and hot. Highs 106 to 112. Sunday night, mostly clear. Lows 77 to 84.
Monday, sunny. Highs 104 to 110. Here is the synopsis for Southeast California, Southwest, and South Central Arizona. Temperatures will gradually warm through the rest of the work week and the weekend, with afternoon highs topping out around 110 degrees across the lower deserts during the weekend. Breezy conditions will linger today, particularly across the Arizona higher terrain areas, maintaining an elevated fire danger threat. An increase in moisture by the end of the week and weekend will lead to isolated thunderstorm activity across the Arizona higher terrain areas. 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The current time is 6:31 a.m. Mountain Standard Time. Here is the 6 a.m. Mountain Standard Time observation for Phoenix, on Tuesday, June 9th. At Sky Harbor, it was partly cloudy. Visibility 10 miles. Temperature was 83 degrees, dew point 25, relative humidity 12%. Wind was northwest, at 5 miles an hour. And the pressure was 29.81 inches, and rising. Other observations for South Central Arizona including the Greater Phoenix area, it was clear. It was 70 at Buckeye, 73 at Glendale, 72 at Luke Air Force Base, 72 at Deer Valley, and 78 at Scottsdale Airport. Falcon Field reported 76, Mesa Gateway reported 75, Chandler reported 75, Casa Grande reported 74, and Gila Bend reported 70. Observations for northern Arizona, skies ranged from clear to partly cloudy. It was 43 at Flagstaff, 67 at Kingman, 40 at the Grand Canyon, and 55 at Prescott. Payson reported 61, Page reported 71, Winslow reported 57, and Sholo reported 61. Observations for southern Arizona, it was clear, with a temperature of 73 at Tucson, and 68 at Nogales. At Sierra Vista, it was mostly cloudy, with a temperature of 74. Observations for Southern California, at Blythe, it was clear, with a temperature of 75. At Los Angeles Airport, it was partly cloudy, with a temperature of 62. At San Diego, it was cloudy, with a temperature of 65. Regional observations, at Salt Lake City, rain was falling, with a temperature of 68. At Las Vegas, it was sunny, with a temperature of 75. At El Paso, it was mostly sunny, with a temperature of 76. At Albuquerque, it was partly sunny, with a temperature of 69. At Salt Lake City, wind was north gusting to 32 miles an hour. Once again, at 6 a.m. in Phoenix, under partly cloudy skies. The Sky Harbor temperature was 83 degrees. Here is the latest forecast. For the following area, in Arizona, Central Phoenix, issued at 4 a.m. Mountain Standard Time. Today, sunny. Highs 101 to 106. West wind 5 to 10 miles per hour. Tonight, clear. Lows 69 to 77. West wind 5 to 10 miles per hour in the evening becoming northwest around 5 miles per hour after midnight. Wednesday, sunny. Highs 104 to 108. Southeast wind around 5 miles per hour in the morning becoming southwest 5 to 10 miles per hour in the afternoon. Wednesday night, mostly clear. Lows 71 to 79. West wind 5 to 10 miles per hour. Thursday, mostly sunny. Highs 103 to 108. East wind around 5 miles per hour in the morning becoming southwest 5 to 10 miles per hour in the afternoon. Thursday night, partly cloudy. Lows 74 to 81. Friday, partly sunny. Highs 103 to 109. Friday night, partly cloudy. Lows 77 to 84. Saturday, mostly sunny and hot. Highs 106 to 112. Saturday night, mostly clear.
lows 78 to 85. Sunday, mostly sunny and hot. Highs 106 to 112. Sunday night, mostly clear. Lows 77 to 84. Monday, sunny. Highs 104 to 110. Here is the synopsis for Southeast California, Southwest, and South Central Arizona. Temperatures will gradually warm through the rest of the work week and the weekend, with afternoon highs topping out around 110 degrees across the lower deserts during the weekend. Breezy conditions will linger today, particularly across the Arizona higher terrain areas, maintaining an elevated fire danger threat. An increase in moisture by the end of the week and weekend will lead to isolated thunderstorm activity across the Arizona higher terrain areas. 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The current time is 6:36 a.m. Mountain Standard Time. Here is the 6 a.m. Mountain Standard Time observation for Phoenix, on Tuesday, June 9th. At Sky Harbor, it was partly cloudy. Visibility 10 miles. Temperature was 83 degrees, dew point 25, relative humidity 12%. Wind was northwest, at 5 miles an hour. And the pressure was 29.81 inches, and rising. Other observations for South Central Arizona, including the Greater Phoenix area, it was clear. It was 70 at Buckeye, 73 at Glendale, 72 at Luke Air Force Base, 72 at Deer Valley, and 78 at Scottsdale Airport. Falcon Field reported 76, Mesa Gateway reported 75, Chandler reported 75, Casa Grande reported 74, and Gila Bend reported 70. Observations for northern Arizona, skies ranged from clear to partly cloudy. It was 43 at Flagstaff, 67 at Kingman, 40 at the Grand Canyon, and 55 at Prescott. Payson reported 61, Page reported 71, Winslow reported 57, and Sholo reported 61. Observations for southern Arizona, it was clear, with a temperature of 73 at Tucson, and 68 at Nogales. At Sierra Vista, it was mostly cloudy, with a temperature of 74. Observations for Southern California, at Blythe, it was clear, with a temperature of 75. At Los Angeles Airport, it was partly cloudy, with a temperature of 62. At San Diego, it was cloudy, with a temperature of 65. Regional observations, at Salt Lake City, rain was falling, with a temperature of 68. At Las Vegas, it was sunny, with a temperature of 75. At El Paso, it was mostly sunny, with a temperature of 76. At Albuquerque, it was partly sunny, with a temperature of 69. At Salt Lake City, wind was north gusting to 32 miles an hour. Once again, at 6 a.m. in Phoenix, under partly cloudy skies. The Sky Harbor temperature was 83 degrees. Here is the latest forecast. For the following area, in Arizona, Central Phoenix, issued at 4 a.m. Mountain Standard Time. Today, sunny. Highs 101 to 106. West wind 5 to 10 miles per hour. Tonight, clear. Lows 69 to 77. West wind 5 to 10 miles per hour in the evening, becoming northwest around 5 miles per hour after midnight. Wednesday, sunny. Highs 104 to 108. Southeast wind around 5 miles per hour in the morning, becoming southwest 5 to 10 miles per hour in the afternoon. Wednesday night, mostly clear. Lows 71 to 79. West wind 5 to 10 miles per hour. Thursday, mostly sunny. Highs 103 to 108. East wind around 5 miles per hour in the morning, becoming southwest 5 to 10 miles per hour in the afternoon. Thursday night, partly cloudy. Lows 74 to 81. Friday, partly sunny. Highs 103 to 109.
Friday night, partly cloudy. Lows 77 to 84. Saturday, mostly sunny and hot. Highs 106 to 112. Saturday night, mostly clear. Lows 78 to 85. Sunday, mostly sunny and hot. Highs 106 to 112. Sunday night, mostly clear. Lows 77 to 84. Monday, sunny. Highs 104 to 110. Here is the synopsis for Southeast California, Southwest, and South Central Arizona. Temperatures will gradually warm through the rest of the work week and the weekend, with afternoon highs topping out around 110 degrees across the lower deserts during the weekend. Breezy conditions will linger today, particularly across the Arizona higher terrain areas, maintaining an elevated fire danger threat. An increase in moisture by the end of the week and weekend will lead to isolated thunderstorm activity across the Arizona higher terrain areas. 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The current time is 6:41 a.m. Mountain Standard Time. Here is the 6 a.m. Mountain Standard Time observation for Phoenix, on Tuesday, June 9th. At Sky Harbor, it was partly cloudy. Visibility 10 miles. Temperature was 83 degrees, dew point 25, relative humidity 12%. Wind was northwest, at 5 miles an hour. And the pressure was 29.81 inches, and rising. Other observations for South Central Arizona including the Greater Phoenix area, it was clear. It was 70 at Buckeye, 73 at Glendale, 72 at Luke Air Force Base, 72 at Deer Valley, and 78 at Scottsdale Airport. Falcon Field reported 76, Mesa Gateway reported 75, Chandler reported 75, Casa Grande reported 74, and Ila Bend reported 70. Observe

observations for Southern California, Ed Blythe, it was clear, with a temperature of 75. At Los Angeles Airport, it was partly cloudy, with a temperature of 62. At San Diego, it was cloudy, with a temperature of 65. Regional observations, at Salt Lake City, rain was falling, with a temperature of 68. At Las Vegas, it was sunny, with a temperature of 75. At El Paso, it was mostly sunny, with a temperature of 76. At Albuquerque, it was partly sunny, with a temperature of 69. At Salt Lake City, wind was north gusting to 32 miles an hour. Once again, at 6 a.m. in Phoenix, under partly cloudy skies, the Sky Harbor temperature was 83 degrees. Here is the latest forecast. For the following area, in Arizona, central Phoenix, issued at 4 a.m. Mountain Standard Time. Today, sunny. Highs 101 to 106. West wind 5 to 10 miles per hour. Tonight, clear. Lows 69 to 77. West wind 5 to 10 miles per hour in the evening, becoming northwest around 5 miles per hour after midnight. Wednesday, sunny. Highs 104 to 108. Southeast wind around 5 miles per hour in the morning, becoming southwest 5 to 10 miles per hour in the afternoon. Wednesday night, mostly clear. Lows 71 to 79. West wind 5 to 10 miles per hour. Thursday, mostly sunny. Highs 103 to 108. East wind around 5 miles per hour in the morning, becoming southwest 5 to 10 miles per hour in the afternoon. Thursday night, partly cloudy. Lows 74 to 81. Friday, partly sunny. Highs 103 to 109. Friday night, partly cloudy. Lows 77 to 84. Saturday, mostly sunny and hot. Highs 106 to 112. Saturday night, mostly clear. Lows 78 to 85. Sunday, mostly sunny and hot. Highs 106 to 112. Sunday night, mostly clear. Lows 77 to 84. Monday, sunny. Highs 104 to 110. Here is the synopsis for Southeast California, Southwest, and South Central Arizona. Temperatures will gradually warm through the rest of the work week and the weekend, with afternoon highs topping out around 110 degrees across the lower deserts during the weekend. Breezy conditions will linger today, particularly across the Arizona higher terrain areas, maintaining an elevated fire danger threat. An increase in moisture by the end of the week and weekend will lead to isolated thunderstorm activity across the Arizona higher terrain areas. 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The current time is 6:47 a.m. Mountain Standard Time. Here is the 6 a.m. Mountain Standard Time observation for Phoenix, on Tuesday, June 9th. At Sky Harbor, it was partly cloudy. Visibility 10 miles. Temperature was 83 degrees, dew point 25, relative humidity 12%. Wind was northwest, at 5 miles an hour. And the pressure was 29.81 inches, and rising. Other observations for South Central Arizona, including the greater Phoenix area, it was clear. It was 70 at Buckeye, 73 at Glendale, 72 at Luke Air Force Base, 72 at Deer Valley, and 78 at Scottsdale Airport. Falcon Field reported 76, Mesa Gateway reported 75, Chandler reported 75, Casa Grande reported 74, and Gila Bend reported 70. Observations for northern Arizona, skies ranged from clear to partly cloudy. It was 43 at Flagstaff, 67 at Kingman, 40 at the Grand Canyon, and 55 at Prescott. Payson reported 61, Page reported 71, Winslow reported 57, and

Apollo reported 61. Observations for southern Arizona, it was clear, with a temperature of 73 at Tucson, and 68 at Nogales. At Sierra Vista, it was mostly cloudy, with a temperature of 74. Observations for Southern California, at Blythe, it was clear, with a temperature of 75. At Los Angeles Airport, it was partly cloudy, with a temperature of 62. At San Diego, it was cloudy, with a temperature of 65. Regional observations, at Salt Lake City, rain was falling, with a temperature of 68. At Las Vegas, it was sunny, with a temperature of 75. At El Paso, it was mostly sunny, with a temperature of 76. At Albuquerque, it was partly sunny, with a temperature of 69. At Salt Lake City, wind was north gusting to 32 miles an hour. Once again, at 6 a.m. in Phoenix, under partly cloudy skies. The Sky Harbor temperature was 83 degrees. Here is the latest forecast. For the following area, in Arizona, Central Phoenix, issued at 4 a.m. Mountain Standard Time. Today, sunny. Highs 101 to 106. West wind 5 to 10 miles per hour. Tonight, clear. Lows 69 to 77. West wind 5 to 10 miles per hour in the evening, becoming northwest around 5 miles per hour after midnight. Wednesday, sunny. Highs 104 to 108. Southeast wind around 5 miles per hour in the morning, becoming southwest 5 to 10 miles per hour in the afternoon. Wednesday night, mostly clear. Lows 71 to 79. West wind 5 to 10 miles per hour. Thursday, mostly sunny. Highs 103 to 108. East wind around 5 miles per hour in the morning, becoming southwest 5 to 10 miles per hour in the afternoon. Thursday night, partly cloudy. Lows 74 to 81. Friday, partly sunny. Highs 103 to 109. Friday night, partly cloudy. Lows 77 to 84. Saturday, mostly sunny and hot. Highs 106 to 112. Saturday night, mostly clear. Lows 78 to 85. Sunday, mostly sunny and hot. Highs 106 to 112. Sunday night, mostly clear. Lows 77 to 84. Monday, sunny. Highs 104 to 110. Here is the synopsis for Southeast California, Southwest, and South Central Arizona. Temperatures will gradually warm through the rest of the work week and the weekend, with afternoon highs topping out around 110 degrees across the lower deserts during the weekend. Breezy conditions will linger today, particularly across the Arizona higher terrain areas, maintaining an elevated fire danger threat. An increase in moisture by the end of the week and weekend will lead to isolated thunderstorm activity across the Arizona higher terrain areas. 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The current time is 6:52 a.m. Mountain Standard Time. Here is the 6 a.m. Mountain Standard Time observation for Phoenix, on Tuesday, June 9th. At Sky Harbor, it was partly cloudy. Visibility 10 miles. Temperature was 83 degrees, dew point 25, relative humidity 12%. Wind was northwest, at 5 miles an hour. And the pressure was 29.81 inches, and rising. Other observations for South Central Arizona, including the Greater Phoenix area, it was clear. It was 70 at Buckeye, 73 at Glendale, 72 at Luke Air Force Base, 72 at Deer Valley, and 78 at Scottsdale Airport. Falcon Field reported 76, Mesa Gateway reported 75, Chandler reported 75, Casa Grande reported 74, and Ely Bend reported 70.
Observations for northern Arizona. Skies ranged from clear to partly cloudy. It was 43 at Flagstaff, 67 at Kingman, 40 at the Grand Canyon, and 55 at Prescott. Payson reported 61, Page reported 71, Winslow reported 57, and Scholl reported 61. Observations for southern Arizona. It was clear, with a temperature of 73 at Tucson, and 68 at Nogales. At Sierra Vista, it was mostly cloudy, with a temperature of 74. Observations for Southern California, at Blythe, it was clear, with a temperature of 75. At Los Angeles Airport, it was partly cloudy, with a temperature of 62. At San Diego, it was cloudy, with a temperature of 65. Regional observations, at Salt Lake City, rain was falling, with a temperature of 68. At Las Vegas, it was sunny, with a temperature of 75. At El Paso, it was mostly sunny, with a temperature of 76. At Albuquerque, it was partly sunny, with a temperature of 69. At Salt Lake City, wind was north gusting to 32 miles an hour. Once again, at 6 a.m. in Phoenix, under partly cloudy skies. The Sky Harbor temperature was 83 degrees. Here is the latest forecast. For the following area, in Arizona, Central Phoenix, issued at 4 a.m. Mountain Standard Time. Today, sunny. Highs 101 to 106. West wind 5 to 10 miles per hour. Tonight, clear. Lows 69 to 77. West wind 5 to 10 miles per hour in the evening, becoming northwest around 5 miles per hour after midnight. Wednesday, sunny. Highs 104 to 108. Southeast wind around 5 miles per hour in the morning, becoming southwest 5 to 10 miles per hour in the afternoon. Wednesday night, mostly clear. Lows 71 to 79. West wind 5 to 10 miles per hour. Thursday, mostly sunny. Highs 103 to 108. East wind around 5 miles per hour in the morning, becoming southwest 5 to 10 miles per hour in the afternoon. Thursday night, partly cloudy. Lows 74 to 81. Friday, partly sunny. Highs 103 to 109. Friday night, partly cloudy. Lows 77 to 84. Saturday, mostly sunny and hot. Highs 106 to 112. Saturday night, mostly clear. Lows 78 to 85. Sunday, mostly sunny and hot. Highs 106 to 112. Sunday night, mostly clear. Lows 77 to 84. Monday, sunny. Highs 104 to 110. Here is the synopsis for Southeast California, Southwest, and South Central Arizona. Temperatures will gradually warm through the rest of the work week and the weekend, with afternoon highs topping out around 110 degrees across the lower deserts during the weekend. Breezy conditions will linger today, particularly across the Arizona higher terrain areas, maintaining an elevated fire danger threat. An increase in moisture by the end of the week and weekend will lead to isolated thunderstorm activity across the Arizona higher terrain areas. 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The current time is 6:57 a.m. Mountain Standard Time. Here is the 6 a.m. Mountain Standard Time observation for Phoenix, on Tuesday, June 9th. At Sky Harbor, it was partly cloudy. Visibility 10 miles. Temperature was 83 degrees, dew point 25, relative humidity 12%. Wind was northwest, at 5 miles an hour. And the pressure was 29.81 inches, and rising. Other observations for South Central Arizona, including the greater Phoenix area, it was clear. It was 70 at Buckeye,
73 at Glendale, 72 at Luke Air Force Base, 72 at Deer Valley, and 78 at Scottsdale Airport. Falcon Field reported 76, Mesa Gateway reported 75, Chandler reported 75, Casa Grande reported 74, and Gila Bend reported 70. Observations for Northern Arizona, skies ranged from clear to partly cloudy. It was 43 at Flagstaff, 67 at Kingman, 40 at the Grand Canyon, and 55 at Prescott. Payson reported 61, Page reported 71, Winslow reported 57, and Sholo reported 61. Observations for Southern Arizona, it was clear, with a temperature of 73 at Tucson, and 68 at Nogales. At Sierra Vista, it was mostly cloudy, with a temperature of 74. Observations for Southern California, at Blythe, it was clear, with a temperature of 75. At Los Angeles Airport, it was partly cloudy, with a temperature of 62. At San Diego, it was cloudy, with a temperature of 65. Regional observations, at Salt Lake City, rain was falling, with a temperature of 68. At Las Vegas, it was sunny, with a temperature of 75. At El Paso, it was mostly sunny, with a temperature of 76. At Albuquerque, it was partly sunny, with a temperature of 69. At Salt Lake City, wind was north gusting to 32 miles an hour. Once again, at 6 a.m. in Phoenix, under partly cloudy skies. The Sky Harbor temperature was 83 degrees. Here is the latest forecast. For the following area, in Arizona, Central Phoenix, issued at 4 a.m. Mountain Standard Time. Today, sunny. Highs 101 to 106. West wind 5 to 10 miles per hour. Tonight, clear. Lows 69 to 77. West wind 5 to 10 miles per hour in the evening, becoming northwest around 5 miles per hour after midnight. Wednesday, sunny. Highs 104 to 108. Southeast wind around 5 miles per hour in the morning, becoming southwest 5 to 10 miles per hour in the afternoon. Wednesday night, mostly clear. Lows 71 to 79. West wind 5 to 10 miles per hour. Thursday, mostly sunny. Highs 103 to 108. East wind around 5 miles per hour in the morning, becoming southwest 5 to 10 miles per hour in the afternoon. Thursday night, partly cloudy. Lows 74 to 81. Friday, partly sunny. Highs 103 to 109. Friday night, partly cloudy. Lows 77 to 84. Saturday, mostly sunny and hot. Highs 106 to 112. Saturday night, mostly clear. Lows 78 to 85. Sunday, mostly sunny and hot. Highs 106 to 112. Sunday night, mostly clear. Lows 77 to 84. Monday, sunny. Highs 104 to 110. Here is the synopsis for Southeast California, Southwest, and South Central Arizona. Temperatures will gradually warm through the rest of the work week and the weekend, with afternoon highs topping out around 110 degrees across the lower deserts during the weekend. Breezy conditions will linger today, particularly across the Arizona higher terrain areas, maintaining an elevated fire danger threat. An increase in moisture by the end of the week and weekend will lead to isolated thunderstorm activity across the Arizona higher terrain areas. 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The current time is 7:03 a.m. Mountain Standard Time. Here is the latest forecast. For the following area, in Arizona, Central Phoenix, issued at 4 a.m. Mountain Standard Time. Today, sunny. Highs 101 to 106. West wind 5 to 10 miles per hour. Tonight, clear.
Low is 69 to 77. West wind 5 to 10 miles per hour in the evening, becoming northwest around 5 miles per hour after midnight. Wednesday, sunny. Highs 104 to 108. Southeast wind around 5 miles per hour in the morning, becoming southwest 5 to 10 miles per hour in the afternoon. Wednesday night, mostly clear. Lows 71 to 79. West wind 5 to 10 miles per hour. Thursday, mostly sunny. Highs 103 to 108. East wind around 5 miles per hour in the morning, becoming southwest 5 to 10 miles per hour in the afternoon. Thursday night, partly cloudy. Lows 74 to 81. Friday, partly sunny. Highs 103 to 109. Friday night, partly cloudy. Lows 77 to 84. Saturday, mostly sunny and hot. Highs 106 to 112. Saturday night, mostly clear. Lows 78 to 85. Sunday, mostly sunny and hot. Highs 106 to 112. Sunday night, mostly clear. Lows 77 to 84. Monday, sunny. Highs 104 to 110. Here is the synopsis for Southeast California, Southwest, and South Central Arizona. Temperatures will gradually warm through the rest of the work week and the weekend, with afternoon highs topping out around 110 degrees across the lower deserts during the weekend. Breezy conditions will linger today, particularly across the Arizona higher terrain areas, maintaining an elevated fire danger threat. An increase in moisture by the end of the week and weekend will lead to isolated thunderstorm activity across the Arizona higher terrain areas. 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The current time is 7:05 a.m. Mountain Standard Time. Here is the latest forecast. For the following area, in Arizona, Central Phoenix, issued at 4 a.m. Mountain Standard Time. Today, sunny. Highs 101 to 106. West wind 5 to 10 miles per hour. Tonight, clear. Lows 69 to 77. West wind 5 to 10 miles per hour in the evening, becoming northwest around 5 miles per hour after midnight. Wednesday, sunny. Highs 104 to 108. Southeast wind around 5 miles per hour in the morning, becoming southwest 5 to 10 miles per hour in the afternoon. Wednesday night, mostly clear. Lows 71 to 79. West wind 5 to 10 miles per hour. Thursday, mostly sunny. Highs 103 to 108. East wind around 5 miles per hour in the morning, becoming southwest 5 to 10 miles per hour in the afternoon. Thursday night, partly cloudy. Lows 74 to 81. Friday, partly sunny. Highs 103 to 109. Friday night, partly cloudy. Lows 77 to 84. Saturday, mostly sunny and hot. Highs 106 to 112. Saturday night, mostly clear. Lows 78 to 85. Sunday, mostly sunny and hot. Highs 106 to 112. Sunday night, mostly clear. Lows 77 to 84. Monday, sunny. Highs 104 to 110. Here is the synopsis for Southeast California, Southwest, and South Central Arizona. Temperatures will gradually warm through the rest of the work week and the weekend, with afternoon highs topping out around 110 degrees across the lower deserts during the weekend. Breezy conditions will linger today, particularly across the Arizona higher terrain areas, maintaining an elevated fire danger threat. An increase in moisture by the end of the week and weekend will lead to isolated thunderstorm activity across the Arizona higher terrain areas.
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The current time is 7:08 a.m. Mountain Standard Time. Here is the latest forecast for the following area in Arizona, Central Phoenix, issued at 4 a.m. Mountain Standard Time. Today, sunny. Highs 101 to 106. West wind 5 to 10 miles per hour. Tonight, clear. Lows 69 to 77. West wind 5 to 10 miles per hour in the evening, becoming northwest around 5 miles per hour after midnight. Wednesday, sunny. Highs 104 to 108. Southeast wind around 5 miles per hour in the morning, becoming southwest 5 to 10 miles per hour in the afternoon. Wednesday night, mostly clear. Lows 71 to 79. West wind 5 to 10 miles per hour. Thursday, mostly sunny. Highs 103 to 108. East wind around 5 miles per hour in the morning, becoming southwest 5 to 10 miles per hour in the afternoon. Thursday night, partly cloudy. Lows 74 to 81. Friday, partly sunny. Highs 103 to 109. Friday night, partly cloudy. Lows 77 to 84. Saturday, mostly sunny and hot. Highs 106 to 112. Saturday night, mostly clear. Lows 78 to 85. Sunday, mostly sunny and hot. Highs 106 to 112. Sunday night, mostly clear. Lows 77 to 84. Monday, sunny. Highs 104 to 110. Here is the synopsis for Southeast California, Southwest, and South Central Arizona. Temperatures will gradually warm through the rest of the work week and the weekend, with afternoon highs topping out around 110 degrees across the lower deserts during the weekend. Breezy conditions will linger today, particularly across the Arizona higher terrain areas, maintaining an elevated fire danger threat. An increase in moisture by the end of the week and weekend will lead to isolated thunderstorm activity across the Arizona higher terrain areas. 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The current time is 7:11 a.m. Mountain Standard Time. Here is the 7 a.m. Mountain Standard Time observation for Phoenix, on Tuesday, June 9th. At Sky Harbor, it was mostly sunny. Visibility 10 miles. Temperature was 82 degrees, dew point 28, relative humidity 14%. Wind was southwest, at 5 miles an hour. And the pressure was 29.82 inches, and rising. Other observations for South Central Arizona, including the greater Phoenix area, skies ranged from sunny to mostly sunny. It was 73 at Buckeye, 79 at Glendale, 76 at Luke Air Force Base, 79 at Deer Valley, and 80 at Scottsdale Airport. Falcon Field reported 81, Mesa Gateway reported 79, Chandler reported 81, Casa Grande reported 76, and Gila Bend reported 76. At Buckeye, the visibility was 3 miles. Observations for northern Arizona, skies ranged from sunny to mostly sunny. It was 60 at Flagstaff, 72 at Kingman, 49 at the Grand Canyon, and 62 at Prescott. Payson reported 68, Page reported 76, Winslow reported 65, and Sholo reported 70. Observations for southern Arizona, skies ranged from sunny to mostly sunny. It was 76 at Tucson, 78 at Yuma, 74 at Nogales, and 75 at Sierra Vista. Observations for Southern California, at Blythe, it was sunny, with a temperature of 79. At Los Angeles Airport, it was mostly sunny, with a temperature of 64. At San Diego, it was cloudy, with a temperature of 65. Regional observations,
At Las Vegas, it was sunny, with a temperature of 76. At El Paso, it was mostly sunny, with a temperature of 81. It was partly sunny, with a temperature of 67 at Salt Lake City, and 70 at Albuquerque. Once again, at 7 a.m. in Phoenix, under mostly sunny skies. The Sky Harbor temperature was 82 degrees. Here is the latest forecast. For the following area, in Arizona, Central Phoenix, issued at 4 a.m. Mountain Standard Time. Today, sunny. Highs 101 to 106. West wind 5 to 10 miles per hour. Tonight, clear. Lows 69 to 77. West wind 5 to 10 miles per hour in the evening, becoming northwest around 5 miles per hour after midnight. Wednesday, sunny. Highs 104 to 108. Southeast wind around 5 miles per hour in the morning, becoming southwest 5 to 10 miles per hour in the afternoon. Wednesday night, mostly clear. Lows 71 to 79. West wind 5 to 10 miles per hour. Thursday, mostly sunny. Highs 103 to 108. East wind around 5 miles per hour in the morning, becoming southwest 5 to 10 miles per hour in the afternoon. Thursday night, partly cloudy. Lows 74 to 81. Friday, partly sunny. Highs 103 to 109. Friday night, partly cloudy. Lows 77 to 84. Saturday, mostly sunny and hot. Highs 106 to 112. Saturday night, mostly clear. Lows 78 to 85. Sunday, mostly sunny and hot. Highs 106 to 112. Sunday night, mostly clear. Lows 77 to 84. Monday, sunny. Highs 104 to 110. Here is the synopsis for Southeast California, Southwest, and South Central Arizona. Temperatures will gradually warm through the rest of the work week and the weekend, with afternoon highs topping out around 110 degrees across the lower deserts during the weekend. Breezy conditions will linger today, particularly across the Arizona higher terrain areas, maintaining an elevated fire danger threat. An increase in moisture by the end of the week and weekend will lead to isolated thunderstorm activity across the Arizona higher terrain areas. 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The current time is 7:16 a.m. Mountain Standard Time. Here is the 7 a.m. Mountain Standard Time observation for Phoenix, on Tuesday, June 9th. At Sky Harbor, it was mostly sunny. Visibility 10 miles. Temperature was 82 degrees, dew point 28, relative humidity 14%. Wind was southwest, at 5 miles an hour. And the pressure was 29.82 inches, and rising. Other observations for South Central Arizona, including the greater Phoenix area, skies ranged from sunny to mostly sunny. It was 73 at Buckeye, 79 at Glendale, 76 at Luke Air Force Base, 79 at Deer Valley, and 80 at Scottsdale Airport. Falcon Field reported 81, Mesa Gateway reported 79, Chandler reported 81, Casa Grande reported 76, and Gila Bend reported 76. At Buckeye, the visibility was 3 miles. Observations for northern Arizona, skies ranged from sunny to mostly sunny. It was 60 at Flagstaff, 72 at Kingman, 49 at the Grand Canyon, and 62 at Prescott. Payson reported 68, Page reported 76, Winslow reported 65, and Sholo reported 70. Observations for southern Arizona, skies ranged from sunny to mostly sunny. It was 76 at Tucson, 78 at Yuma, 74 at Nogales, and 75 at Sierra Vista. Observations for Southern California, at Blythe, it was sunny, with a temperature of 79.
at Los Angeles Airport, it was mostly sunny, with a temperature of 64. At San Diego, it was cloudy, with a temperature of 65. Regional observations, at Las Vegas, it was sunny, with a temperature of 76. At El Paso, it was mostly sunny, with a temperature of 81. It was partly sunny, with a temperature of 67 at Salt Lake City, and 70 at Albuquerque. Once again, at 7 a.m. in Phoenix, under mostly sunny skies. The Sky Harbor temperature was 82 degrees. Here is the latest forecast. For the following area, in Arizona, Central Phoenix, issued at 4 a.m. Mountain Standard Time. Today, sunny. Highs 101 to 106. West wind 5 to 10 miles per hour. Tonight, clear. Lows 69 to 77. West wind 5 to 10 miles per hour in the evening, becoming northwest around 5 miles per hour after midnight. Wednesday, sunny. Highs 104 to 108. Southeast wind around 5 miles per hour in the morning, becoming southwest 5 to 10 miles per hour in the afternoon. Wednesday night, mostly clear. Lows 71 to 79. West wind 5 to 10 miles per hour. Thursday, mostly sunny. Highs 103 to 108. East wind around 5 miles per hour in the morning, becoming southwest 5 to 10 miles per hour in the afternoon. Thursday night, partly cloudy. Lows 74 to 81. Friday, partly sunny. Highs 103 to 109. Friday night, partly cloudy. Lows 77 to 84. Saturday, mostly sunny and hot. Highs 106 to 112. Saturday night, mostly clear. Lows 78 to 85. Sunday, mostly sunny and hot. Highs 106 to 112. Sunday night, mostly clear. Lows 77 to 84. Monday, sunny. Highs 104 to 110. The Phoenix, Arizona climate summary for yesterday, June 8, 2026. Yesterday's high temperature was 103 degrees and the low 81 degrees. No precipitation fell yesterday, which leaves the monthly total at 0.00 inches. The total precipitation for the year still stands at 0.32 inches. Yesterday the maximum wind observed was 21 miles an hour from the west, which occurred at 8.05 p.m. The highest wind gust observed was 28 miles per hour from the northwest, which occurred at 9.52 p.m. Yesterday the average wind speed was 8 miles per hour. Yesterday's maximum relative humidity was 22% and the minimum relative humidity was 9%. The low temperature this morning was 79 degrees. The normal high temperature for today is 103 degrees, and the normal low is 77. The record high for today is 114, which occurred in 1985, and the record low is 54, which occurred in 1907. Sunrise today is at 5:18 a.m. and sunset is at 7:37 p.m. Here is the synopsis for Southeast California, Southwest, and South Central Arizona. Temperatures will gradually warm through the rest of the work week and the weekend, with afternoon highs topping out around 110 degrees across the lower deserts during the weekend. Breezy conditions will linger today, particularly across the Arizona higher terrain areas, maintaining an elevated fire danger threat. An increase in moisture by the end of the week and weekend will lead to isolated thunderstorm activity across the Arizona higher terrain areas. 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The current time is 7:23 a.m. Mountain Standard Time. Here is the 7 a.m. Mountain Standard Time observation for Phoenix, on Tuesday, June 9th. At Sky Harbor, it was mostly sunny. Visibility 10 miles. Temperature was 82 degrees, dew point 28,
Relative humidity 14%. Wind was southwest, at 5 miles an hour. And the pressure was 29.82 inches, and rising. Other observations for South Central Arizona, including the Greater Phoenix area, skies ranged from sunny to mostly sunny. It was 73 at Buckeye, 79 at Glendale, 76 at Luke Air Force Base, 79 at Deer Valley, and 80 at Scottsdale Airport. Falcon Field reported 81, Mesa Gateway reported 79, Chandler reported 81, Casa Grande reported 76, and Gila Bend reported 76. At Buckeye, the visibility was 3 miles. Observations for northern Arizona, skies ranged from sunny to mostly sunny. It was 60 at Flagstaff, 72 at Kingman, 49 at the Grand Canyon, and 62 at Prescott. Payson reported 68, Page reported 76, Winslow reported 65, and Sholo reported 70. Observations for southern Arizona, skies ranged from sunny to mostly sunny. It was 76 at Tucson, 78 at Yuma, 74 at Nogales, and 75 at Sierra Vista. Observations for Southern California, at Blythe, it was sunny, with a temperature of 79. At Los Angeles Airport, it was mostly sunny, with a temperature of 64. At San Diego, it was cloudy, with a temperature of 65. Regional observations, at Las Vegas, it was sunny, with a temperature of 76. At El Paso, it was mostly sunny, with a temperature of 81. It was partly sunny, with a temperature of 67 at Salt Lake City, and 70 at Albuquerque. Once again, at 7 a.m. in Phoenix, under mostly sunny skies. The Sky Harbor temperature was 82 degrees. Here is the latest forecast. For the following area, in Arizona, Central Phoenix, issued at 4 a.m. Mountain Standard Time. Today, sunny. Highs 101 to 106. West wind 5 to 10 miles per hour. Tonight, clear. Lows 69 to 77. West wind 5 to 10 miles per hour in the evening, becoming northwest around 5 miles per hour after midnight. Wednesday, sunny. Highs 104 to 108. Southeast wind around 5 miles per hour in the morning, becoming southwest 5 to 10 miles per hour in the afternoon. Wednesday night, mostly clear. Lows 71 to 79. West wind 5 to 10 miles per hour. Thursday, mostly sunny. Highs 103 to 108. East wind around 5 miles per hour in the morning, becoming southwest 5 to 10 miles per hour in the afternoon. Thursday night, partly cloudy. Lows 74 to 81. Friday, partly sunny. Highs 103 to 109. Friday night, partly cloudy. Lows 77 to 84. Saturday, mostly sunny and hot. Highs 106 to 112. Saturday night, mostly clear. Lows 78 to 85. Sunday, mostly sunny and hot. Highs 106 to 112. Sunday night, mostly clear. Lows 77 to 84. Monday, sunny. Highs 104 to 110. The Phoenix, Arizona climate summary for yesterday, June 8, 2026. Yesterday's high temperature was 103 degrees and the low 81 degrees. No precipitation fell yesterday, which leaves the monthly total at 0.00 inches. The total precipitation for the year still stands at 0.32 inches. Yesterday the maximum wind observed was 21 miles an hour from the west, which occurred at 8.05 p.m. The highest wind gust observed was 28 miles per hour from the northwest, which occurred at 9.52 p.m. Yesterday the average wind speed was 8 miles per hour. Yesterday's maximum relative humidity was 22%, and the minimum relative humidity was 9%. The low temperature this morning was 79 degrees.
The normal high temperature for today is 103 degrees, and the normal low is 77. The record high for today is 114, which occurred in 1985, and the record low is 54, which occurred in 1907. Sunrise today is at 5:18 a.m. and sunset is at 7:37 p.m. Here is the synopsis for Southeast California, Southwest, and South Central Arizona. Temperatures will gradually warm through the rest of the work week and the weekend, with afternoon highs topping out around 110 degrees across the lower deserts during the weekend. Breezy conditions will linger today, particularly across the Arizona higher terrain areas, maintaining an elevated fire danger threat. An increase in moisture by the end of the week and weekend will lead to isolated thunderstorm activity across the Arizona higher terrain areas. 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The current time is 7:29 a.m. Mountain Standard Time. Here is the 7 a.m. Mountain Standard Time observation for Phoenix, on Tuesday, June 9th. At Sky Harbor, it was mostly sunny. Visibility 10 miles. Temperature was 82 degrees, dew point 28, relative humidity 14%. Wind was southwest, at 5 miles an hour. And the pressure was 29.82 inches, and rising. Other observations for South Central Arizona, including the greater Phoenix area, skies ranged from sunny to mostly sunny. It was 73 at Buckeye, 79 at Glendale, 76 at Luke Air Force Base, 79 at Deer Valley, and 80 at Scottsdale Airport. Falcon Field reported 81, Mesa Gateway reported 79, Chandler reported 81, Casa Grande reported 76, and Gila Bend reported 76. At Buckeye, the visibility was 3 miles. Observations for northern Arizona, skies ranged from sunny to mostly sunny. It was 60 at Flagstaff, 72 at Kingman, 49 at the Grand Canyon, and 62 at Prescott. Payson reported 68, Page reported 76, Winslow reported 65, and Sholo reported 70. Observations for southern Arizona, skies ranged from sunny to mostly sunny. It was 76 at Tucson, 78 at Yuma, 74 at Nogales, and 75 at Sierra Vista. Observations for Southern California, at Blythe, it was sunny, with a temperature of 79. At Los Angeles Airport, it was mostly sunny, with a temperature of 64. At San Diego, it was cloudy, with a temperature of 65. Regional observations, at Las Vegas, it was sunny, with a temperature of 76. At El Paso, it was mostly sunny, with a temperature of 81. It was partly sunny, with a temperature of 67 at Salt Lake City, and 70 at Albuquerque. Once again, at 7 a.m. in Phoenix, under mostly sunny skies. The Sky Harbor temperature was 82 degrees. Here is the latest forecast. For the following area, in Arizona, Central Phoenix, issued at 4 a.m. Mountain Standard Time. Today, sunny. Highs 101 to 106. West wind 5 to 10 miles per hour. Tonight, clear. Lows 69 to 77. West wind 5 to 10 miles per hour in the evening, becoming northwest around 5 miles per hour after midnight. Wednesday, sunny. Highs 104 to 108. Southeast wind around 5 miles per hour in the morning, becoming southwest 5 to 10 miles per hour in the afternoon. Wednesday night, mostly clear. Lows 71 to 79. West wind 5 to 10 miles per hour. Thursday, mostly sunny. Highs 103 to 108. East wind around 5 miles per hour in the morning, becoming southwest 5 to 10 miles per hour in the afternoon. Thursday night, partly cloudy. Lows 74 to 81. Friday, partly sunny. Highs 103 to 109. Friday night, partly cloudy.
lows 77 to 84. Saturday, mostly sunny and hot. Highs 106 to 112. Saturday night, mostly clear. Lows 78 to 85. Sunday, mostly sunny and hot. Highs 106 to 112. Sunday night, mostly clear. Lows 77 to 84. Monday, sunny. Highs 104 to 110. The Phoenix, Arizona climate summary for yesterday, June 8, 2026. Yesterday's high temperature was 103 degrees and the low 81 degrees. No precipitation fell yesterday, which leaves the monthly total at 0.00 inches. The total precipitation for the year still stands at 0.32 inches. Yesterday the maximum wind observed was 21 miles an hour from the west, which occurred at 8.05 p.m. The highest wind gust observed was 28 miles per hour from the northwest, which occurred at 9.52 p.m. Yesterday the average wind speed was 8 miles per hour. Yesterday's maximum relative humidity was 22% and the minimum relative humidity was 9%. The low temperature this morning was 79 degrees. The normal high temperature for today is 103 degrees and the normal low is 77. The record high for today is 114, which occurred in 1985, and the record low is 54, which occurred in 1907. Sunrise today is at 5:18 a.m. and sunset is at 7:37 p.m. Here is the synopsis for Southeast California, Southwest, and South Central Arizona. Temperatures will gradually warm through the rest of the work week and the weekend, with afternoon highs topping out around 110 degrees across the lower deserts during the weekend. Breezy conditions will linger today, particularly across the Arizona higher terrain areas, maintaining an elevated fire danger threat. An increase in moisture by the end of the week and weekend will lead to isolated thunderstorm activity across the Arizona higher terrain areas. 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The current time is 7:35 a.m. Mountain Standard Time. Here is the 7 a.m. Mountain Standard Time observation for Phoenix, on Tuesday, June 9th. At Sky Harbor, it was mostly sunny. Visibility 10 miles. Temperature was 82 degrees, dew point 28, relative humidity 14%. Wind was southwest, at 5 miles an hour. And the pressure was 29.82 inches, and rising. Other observations for South Central Arizona, including the Greater Phoenix area, skies ranged from sunny to mostly sunny. It was 73 at Buckeye, 79 at Glendale, 76 at Luke Air Force Base, 79 at Deer Valley, and 80 at Scottsdale Airport. Falcon Field reported 81, Mesa Gateway reported 79, Chandler reported 81, Casa Grande reported 76, and Gila Bend reported 76. At Buckeye, the visibility was 3 miles. Observations for northern Arizona, skies ranged from sunny to mostly sunny. It was 60 at Flagstaff, 72 at Kingman, 49 at the Grand Canyon, and 62 at Prescott. Payson reported 68, Page reported 76, Winslow reported 65, and Sholo reported 70. Observations for southern Arizona, skies ranged from sunny to mostly sunny. It was 76 at Tucson, 78 at Yuma, 74 at Nogales, and 75 at Sierra Vista. Observations for Southern California, at Blythe, it was sunny, with a temperature of 79. At Los Angeles Airport, it was mostly sunny, with a temperature of 64. At San Diego, it was cloudy, with a temperature of 65. Regional observations, at Las Vegas, it was sunny, with a temperature of 76. At El Paso, it was mostly sunny, with a temperature of 81. It was partly sunny, with a temperature of 67 at Salt Lake City, and 70 at Albuquerque. Once again, at 7 a.m. in Phoenix,
under mostly sunny skies. The Sky Harbor temperature was 82 degrees. Here is the latest forecast. For the following area, in Arizona, Central Phoenix, issued at 4 a.m. Mountain Standard Time. Today, sunny. Highs 101 to 106. West wind 5 to 10 miles per hour. Tonight, clear. Lows 69 to 77. West wind 5 to 10 miles per hour in the evening, becoming northwest around 5 miles per hour after midnight. Wednesday, sunny. Highs 104 to 108. Southeast wind around 5 miles per hour in the morning, becoming southwest 5 to 10 miles per hour in the afternoon. Wednesday night, mostly clear. Lows 71 to 79. West wind 5 to 10 miles per hour. Thursday, mostly sunny. Highs 103 to 108. East wind around 5 miles per hour in the morning, becoming southwest 5 to 10 miles per hour in the afternoon. Thursday night, partly cloudy. Lows 74 to 81. Friday, partly sunny. Highs 103 to 109. Friday night, partly cloudy. Lows 77 to 84. Saturday, mostly sunny and hot. Highs 106 to 112. Saturday night, mostly clear. Lows 78 to 85. Sunday, mostly sunny and hot. Highs 106 to 112. Sunday night, mostly clear. Lows 77 to 84. Monday, sunny. Highs 104 to 110. The Phoenix, Arizona climate summary for yesterday, June 8, 2026. Yesterday's high temperature was 103 degrees and the low 81 degrees. No precipitation fell yesterday, which leaves the monthly total at 0.00 inches. The total precipitation for the year still stands at 0.32 inches. Yesterday the maximum wind observed was 21 miles an hour from the west, which occurred at 8.05 p.m. The highest wind gust observed was 28 miles per hour from the northwest, which occurred at 9.52 p.m. Yesterday the average wind speed was 8 miles per hour. Yesterday's maximum relative humidity was 22%, and the minimum relative humidity was 9%. The low temperature this morning was 79 degrees. The normal high temperature for today is 103 degrees, and the normal low is 77. The record high for today is 114, which occurred in 1985, and the record low is 54, which occurred in 1907. Sunrise today is at 5:18 a.m. and sunset is at 7:37 p.m. Here is the synopsis for

is a 7 a.m. Mountain Standard Time observation for Phoenix on Tuesday, June 9th. At Sky Harbor, it was mostly sunny. Visibility 10 miles. Temperature was 82 degrees, dew point 28, relative humidity 14%. Wind was southwest, at 5 miles an hour. And the pressure was 29.82 inches, and rising. Other observations for South Central Arizona, including the Greater Phoenix area, skies ranged from sunny to mostly sunny. It was 73 at Buckeye, 79 at Glendale, 76 at Luke Air Force Base, 79 at Deer Valley, and 80 at Scottsdale Airport. Falcon Field reported 81, Mesa Gateway reported 79, Chandler reported 81, Casa Grande reported 76, and Gila Bend reported 76. At Buckeye, the visibility was 3 miles. Observations for northern Arizona, skies ranged from sunny to mostly sunny.

temperature of 79. At Los Angeles Airport, it was mostly sunny, with a temperature of 64. At San Diego, it was cloudy, with a temperature of 65. Regional observations, at Las Vegas, it was sunny, with a temperature of 76. At El Paso, it was mostly sunny, with a temperature of 81. It was partly sunny, with a temperature of 67 at Salt Lake City, and 70 at Albuquerque. Once again, at 7 a.m. in Phoenix, under mostly sunny skies. The Sky Harbor temperature was 82 degrees. Here is the latest forecast. For the following area, in Arizona, Central Phoenix, issued at 4 a.m. Mountain Standard Time. Today, sunny. Highs 101 to 106. West wind 5 to 10 miles per hour. Tonight, clear. Lows 69 to 77. West wind 5 to 10 miles per hour in the evening, becoming northwest around 5 miles per hour after midnight. Wednesday, sunny. Highs 104 to 108. Southeast wind around 5 miles per hour in the morning, becoming southwest 5 to 10 miles per hour in the afternoon. Wednesday night, mostly clear. Lows 71 to 79. West wind 5 to 10 miles per hour. Thursday, mostly sunny. Highs 103 to 108. East wind around 5 miles per hour in the morning, becoming southwest 5 to 10 miles per hour in the afternoon. Thursday night, partly cloudy. Lows 74 to 81. Friday, partly sunny. Highs 103 to 109. Friday night, partly cloudy. Lows 77 to 84. Saturday, mostly sunny and hot. Highs 106 to 112. Saturday night, mostly clear. Lows 78 to 85. Sunday, mostly sunny and hot. Highs 106 to 112. Sunday night, mostly clear. Lows 77 to 84. Monday, sunny. Highs 104 to 110. The Phoenix, Arizona climate summary for yesterday, June 8, 2026. Yesterday's high temperature was 103 degrees and the low 81 degrees. No precipitation fell yesterday, which leaves the monthly total at 0.00 inches. The total precipitation for the year still stands at 0.32 inches. Yesterday the maximum wind observed was 21 miles an hour from the west, which occurred at 8.05 p.m. The highest wind gust observed was 28 miles per hour from the northwest, which occurred at 9.52 p.m. Yesterday the average wind speed was 8 miles per hour. Yesterday's maximum relative humidity was 22% and the minimum relative humidity was 9%. The low temperature this morning was 79 degrees. The normal high temperature for today is 103 degrees, and the normal low is 77. The record high for today is 114, which occurred in 1985, and the record low is 54, which occurred in 1907. Sunrise today is at 5:18 a.m. and sunset is at 7:37 p.m. Here is the synopsis for Southeast California, Southwest, and South Central Arizona. Temperatures will gradually warm through the rest of the work week and the weekend, with afternoon highs topping out around 110 degrees across the lower deserts during the weekend. Breezy conditions will linger today, particularly across the Arizona higher terrain areas, maintaining an elevated fire danger threat. An increase in moisture by the end of the week and weekend will lead to isolated thunderstorm activity across the Arizona higher terrain areas. 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The current time is 7:48 a.m. Mountain Standard Time. Here is the 7 a.m. Mountain Standard Time observation for Phoenix, on Tuesday, June 9th. At Sky Harbor, it was mostly sunny. Visibility 10 miles. Temperature was 82 degrees.

Dew point 28, relative humidity 14%. Wind was southwest, at 5 miles an hour. And the pressure was 29.82 inches, and rising. Other observations for south central Arizona, including the greater Phoenix area, skies ranged from sunny to mostly sunny. It was 73 at Buckeye, 79 at Glendale, 76 at Luke Air Force Base, 79 at Deer Valley, and 80 at Scottsdale Airport. Falcon Field reported 81, Mesa Gateway reported 79, Chandler reported 81, Casa Grande reported 76, and Gila Bend reported 76. At Buckeye, the visibility was 3 miles. Observations for northern Arizona, skies ranged from sunny to mostly sunny. It was 60 at Flagstaff, 72 at Kingman, 49 at the Grand Canyon, and 62 at Prescott. Payson reported 68, Page reported 76, Winslow reported 65, and Sholo reported 70. Observations for southern Arizona, skies ranged from sunny to mostly sunny. It was 76 at Tucson, 78 at Yuma, 74 at Nogales, and 75 at Sierra Vista. Observations for Southern California, at Blythe, it was sunny, with a temperature of 79. At Los Angeles Airport, it was mostly sunny, with a temperature of 64. At San Diego, it was cloudy, with a temperature of 65. Regional observations, at Las Vegas, it was sunny, with a temperature of 76. At El Paso, it was mostly sunny, with a temperature of 81. It was partly sunny, with a temperature of 67 at Salt Lake City, and 70 at Albuquerque. Once again, at 7 a.m. in Phoenix, under mostly sunny skies. The Sky Harbor temperature was 82 degrees. Here is the latest forecast. For the following area, in Arizona, Central Phoenix, issued at 4 a.m. Mountain Standard Time. Today, sunny. Highs 101 to 106. West wind 5 to 10 miles per hour. Tonight, clear. Lows 69 to 77. West wind 5 to 10 miles per hour in the evening, becoming northwest around 5 miles per hour after midnight. Wednesday, sunny. Highs 104 to 108. Southeast wind around 5 miles per hour in the morning, becoming southwest 5 to 10 miles per hour in the afternoon. Wednesday night, mostly clear. Lows 71 to 79. West wind 5 to 10 miles per hour. Thursday, mostly sunny. Highs 103 to 108. East wind around 5 miles per hour in the morning, becoming southwest 5 to 10 miles per hour in the afternoon. Thursday night, partly cloudy. Lows 74 to 81. Friday, partly sunny. Highs 103 to 109. Friday night, partly cloudy. Lows 77 to 84. Saturday, mostly sunny and hot. Highs 106 to 112. Saturday night, mostly clear. Lows 78 to 85. Sunday, mostly sunny and hot. Highs 106 to 112. Sunday night, mostly clear. Lows 77 to 84. Monday, sunny. Highs 104 to 110. The Phoenix, Arizona climate summary for yesterday, June 8, 2026. Yesterday's high temperature was 103 degrees and the low 81 degrees. No precipitation fell yesterday, which leaves the monthly total at 0.00 inches. The total precipitation for the year still stands at 0.32 inches. Yesterday the maximum wind observed was 21 miles an hour from the west, which occurred at 8.05 p.m. The highest wind gust observed was 28 miles per hour from the northwest, which occurred at 9.52 p.m. Yesterday the average wind speed was 8 miles per hour. Yesterday's maximum relative humidity was 22%, and the minimum relative humidity was 9%. The low temperature this morning was 79 degrees.
The normal high temperature for today is 103 degrees, and the normal low is 77. The record high for today is 114, which occurred in 1985, and the record low is 54, which occurred in 1907. Sunrise today is at 5:18 a.m. and sunset is at 7:37 p.m. Here is the synopsis for Southeast California, Southwest, and South Central Arizona. Temperatures will gradually warm through the rest of the work week and the weekend, with afternoon highs topping out around 110 degrees across the lower deserts during the weekend. Breezy conditions will linger today, particularly across the Arizona higher terrain areas, maintaining an elevated fire danger threat. An increase in moisture by the end of the week and weekend will lead to isolated thunderstorm activity across the Arizona higher terrain areas. 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The current time is 7:55 a.m. Mountain Standard Time. Here is the 7 a.m. Mountain Standard Time observation for Phoenix, on Tuesday, June 9th. At Sky Harbor, it was mostly sunny. Visibility 10 miles. Temperature was 82 degrees, dew point 28, relative humidity 14%. Wind was southwest, at 5 miles an hour. And the pressure was 29.82 inches, and rising. Other observations for South Central Arizona, including the Greater Phoenix area, skies ranged from sunny to mostly sunny. It was 73 at Buckeye, 79 at Glendale, 76 at Luke Air Force Base, 79 at Deer Valley, and 80 at Scottsdale Airport. Falcon Field reported 81, Mesa Gateway reported 79, Chandler reported 81, Casa Grande reported 76, and Gila Bend reported 76. At Buckeye, the visibility was 3 miles. Observations for northern Arizona, skies ranged from sunny to mostly sunny. It was 60 at Flagstaff, 72 at Kingman, 49 at the Grand Canyon, and 62 at Prescott. Payson reported 68, Page reported 76, Winslow reported 65, and Sholo reported 70. Observations for southern Arizona, skies ranged from sunny to mostly sunny. It was 76 at Tucson, 78 at Yuma, 74 at Nogales, and 75 at Sierra Vista. Observations for Southern California, at Blythe, it was sunny, with a temperature of 79. At Los Angeles Airport, it was mostly sunny, with a temperature of 64. At San Diego, it was cloudy, with a temperature of 65. Regional observations, at Las Vegas, it was sunny, with a temperature of 76. At El Paso, it was mostly sunny, with a temperature of 81. It was partly sunny, with a temperature of 67 at Salt Lake City, and 70 at Albuquerque. Once again, at 7 a.m. in Phoenix, under mostly sunny skies. The Sky Harbor temperature was 82 degrees. Here is the latest forecast. For the following area, in Arizona, Central Phoenix, issued at 4 a.m. Mountain Standard Time. Today, sunny. Highs 101 to 106. West wind 5 to 10 miles per hour. Tonight, clear. Lows 69 to 77. West wind 5 to 10 miles per hour in the evening, becoming northwest around 5 miles per hour after midnight. Wednesday, sunny. Highs 104 to 108. Southeast wind around 5 miles per hour in the morning, becoming southwest 5 to 10 miles per hour in the afternoon. Wednesday night, mostly clear. Lows 71 to 79. West wind 5 to 10 miles per hour. Thursday, mostly sunny. Highs 103 to 108. East wind around 5 miles per hour in the morning, becoming southwest 5 to 10 miles per hour in the afternoon. Thursday night, partly cloudy. Lows 74 to 81. Friday, partly sunny. Highs 103 to 109. Friday night, partly cloudy.
lows 77 to 84. Saturday, mostly sunny and hot. Highs 106 to 112. Saturday night, mostly clear. Lows 78 to 85. Sunday, mostly sunny and hot. Highs 106 to 112. Sunday night, mostly clear. Lows 77 to 84. Monday, sunny. Highs 104 to 110. The Phoenix, Arizona climate summary for yesterday, June 8, 2026. Yesterday's high temperature was 103 degrees and the low 81 degrees. No precipitation fell yesterday, which leaves the monthly total at 0.00 inches. The total precipitation for the year still stands at 0.32 inches. Yesterday the maximum wind observed was 21 miles an hour from the west, which occurred at 8.05 p.m. The highest wind gust observed was 28 miles per hour from the northwest, which occurred at 9.52 p.m. Yesterday the average wind speed was 8 miles per hour. Yesterday's maximum relative humidity was 22%, and the minimum relative humidity was 9%. The low temperature this morning was 79 degrees. The normal high temperature for today is 103 degrees, and the normal low is 77. The record high for today is 114, which occurred in 1985, and the record low is 54, which occurred in 1907. Sunrise today is at 5:18 a.m. and sunset is at 7:37 p.m. Here is the synopsis for Southeast California, Southwest, and South Central Arizona. Temperatures will gradually warm through the rest of the work week and the weekend, with afternoon highs topping out around 110 degrees across the lower deserts during the weekend. Breezy conditions will linger today, particularly across the Arizona higher terrain areas, maintaining an elevated fire danger threat. An increase in moisture by the end of the week and weekend will lead to isolated thunderstorm activity across the Arizona higher terrain areas. 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The current time is 8:01 a.m. Mountain Standard Time. Here is the latest forecast. For the following area, in Arizona, Central Phoenix, issued at 4 a.m. Mountain Standard Time. Today, sunny. Highs 101 to 106. West wind 5 to 10 miles per hour. Tonight, clear. Lows 69 to 77. West wind 5 to 10 miles per hour in the evening, becoming northwest around 5 miles per hour after midnight. Wednesday, sunny. Highs 104 to 108. Southeast wind around 5 miles per hour in the morning, becoming southwest 5 to 10 miles per hour in the afternoon. Wednesday night, mostly clear. Lows 71 to 79. West wind 5 to 10 miles per hour. Thursday, mostly sunny. Highs 103 to 108. East wind around 5 miles per hour in the morning, becoming southwest 5 to 10 miles per hour in the afternoon. Thursday night, partly cloudy. Lows 74 to 81. Friday, partly sunny. Highs 103 to 109. Friday night, partly cloudy. Lows 77 to 84. Saturday, mostly sunny and hot. Highs 106 to 112. Saturday night, mostly clear. Lows 78 to 85. Sunday, mostly sunny and hot. Highs 106 to 112. Sunday night, mostly clear. Lows 77 to 84. Monday, sunny. Highs 104 to 110. The Phoenix, Arizona climate summary for yesterday, June 8, 2026. Yesterday's high temperature was 103 degrees and the low 81 degrees. No precipitation fell yesterday, which leaves the monthly total at 0.00 inches.
The total precipitation for the year still stands at 0.32 inches. Yesterday, the maximum wind observed was 21 miles an hour from the west, which occurred at 8:05 p.m. The highest wind gust observed was 28 miles per hour from the northwest, which occurred at 9:52 p.m. Yesterday, the average wind speed was 8 miles per hour. Yesterday's maximum relative humidity was 22%, and the minimum relative humidity was 9%. The low temperature this morning was 79 degrees. The normal high temperature for today is 103 degrees, and the normal low is 77. The record high for today is 114, which occurred in 1985, and the record low is 54, which occurred in 1907. Sunrise today is at 5:18 a.m. and sunset is at 7:37 p.m. Here is the synopsis for Southeast California, Southwest, and South Central Arizona. Temperatures will gradually warm through the rest of the work week and the weekend, with afternoon highs topping out around 110 degrees across the lower deserts during the weekend. Breezy conditions will linger today, particularly across the Arizona higher terrain areas, maintaining an elevated fire danger threat. An increase in moisture by the end of the week and weekend will lead to isolated thunderstorm activity across the Arizona higher terrain areas. 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The current time is 8:05 a.m. Mountain Standard Time. Here is the latest forecast. For the following area, in Arizona, Central Phoenix, issued at 4 a.m. Mountain Standard Time. Today, sunny. Highs 101 to 106. West wind 5 to 10 miles per hour. Tonight, clear. Lows 69 to 77. West wind 5 to 10 miles per hour in the evening, becoming northwest around 5 miles per hour after midnight. Wednesday, sunny. Highs 104 to 108. Southeast wind around 5 miles per hour in the morning, becoming southwest 5 to 10 miles per hour in the afternoon. Wednesday night, mostly clear. Lows 71 to 79. West wind 5 to 10 miles per hour. Thursday, mostly sunny. Highs 103 to 108. East wind around 5 miles per hour in the morning, becoming southwest 5 to 10 miles per hour in the afternoon. Thursday night, partly cloudy. Lows 74 to 81. Friday, partly sunny. Highs 103 to 109. Friday night, partly cloudy. Lows 77 to 84. Saturday, mostly sunny and hot. Highs 106 to 112. Saturday night, mostly clear. Lows 78 to 85. Sunday, mostly sunny and hot. Highs 106 to 112. Sunday night, mostly clear. Lows 77 to 84. Monday, sunny. Highs 104 to 110. The Phoenix, Arizona climate summary for yesterday, June 8, 2026. Yesterday's high temperature was 103 degrees and the low 81 degrees. No precipitation fell yesterday, which leaves the monthly total at 0.00 inches. The total precipitation for the year still stands at 0.32 inches. Yesterday, the maximum wind observed was 21 miles an hour from the west, which occurred at 8:05 p.m. The highest wind gust observed was 28 miles per hour from the northwest, which occurred at 9:52 p.m. Yesterday, the average wind speed was 8 miles per hour. Yesterday's maximum relative humidity was 22%, and the minimum relative humidity was 9%. The low temperature this morning was 79 degrees. The normal high temperature for today is 103 degrees, and the normal low is 77. The record high for today is 114, which occurred in 1985, and the record low is 54, which occurred in 1907.
Sunrise today is at 5:18 a.m. and sunset is at 7:37 p.m. Here is the synopsis for Southeast California, Southwest, and South Central Arizona. Temperatures will gradually warm through the rest of the work week and the weekend, with afternoon highs topping out around 110 degrees across the lower deserts during the weekend. Breezy conditions will linger today, particularly across the Arizona higher terrain areas, maintaining an elevated fire danger threat. An increase in moisture by the end of the week and weekend will lead to isolated thunderstorm activity across the Arizona higher terrain areas. 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The current time is 8:09 a.m. Mountain Standard Time. Here is the latest forecast for the following area in Arizona, Central Phoenix, issued at 4 a.m. Mountain Standard Time. Today, sunny. Highs 101 to 106. West wind 5 to 10 miles per hour. Tonight, clear. Lows 69 to 77. West wind 5 to 10 miles per hour in the evening, becoming northwest around 5 miles per hour after midnight. Wednesday, sunny. Highs 104 to 108. Southeast wind around 5 miles per hour in the morning, becoming southwest 5 to 10 miles per hour in the afternoon. Wednesday night, mostly clear. Lows 71 to 79. West wind 5 to 10 miles per hour. Thursday, mostly sunny. Highs 103 to 108. East wind around 5 miles per hour in the morning, becoming southwest 5 to 10 miles per hour in the afternoon. Thursday night, partly cloudy. Lows 74 to 81. Friday, partly sunny. Highs 103 to 109. Friday night, partly cloudy. Lows 77 to 84. Saturday, mostly sunny and hot. Highs 106 to 112. Saturday night, mostly clear. Lows 78 to 85. Sunday, mostly sunny and hot. Highs 106 to 112. Sunday night, mostly clear. Lows 77 to 84. Monday, sunny. Highs 104 to 110. The Phoenix, Arizona climate summary for yesterday, June 8, 2026. Yesterday's high temperature was 103 degrees and the low 81 degrees. No precipitation fell yesterday, which leaves the monthly total at 0.00 inches. The total precipitation for the year still stands at 0.32 inches. Yesterday the maximum wind observed was 21 miles an hour from the west, which occurred at 8:05 p.m. The highest wind gust observed was 28 miles per hour from the northwest, which occurred at 9:52 p.m. Yesterday the average wind speed was 8 miles per hour. Yesterday's maximum relative humidity was 22% and the minimum relative humidity was 9%. The low temperature this morning was 79 degrees. The normal high temperature for today is 103 degrees and the normal low is 77. The record high for today is 114, which occurred in 1985, and the record low is 54, which occurred in 1907. Sunrise today is at 5:18 a.m. and sunset is at 7:37 p.m. Here is the synopsis for Southeast California, Southwest, and South Central Arizona. Temperatures will gradually warm through the rest of the work week and the weekend, with afternoon highs topping out around 110 degrees across the lower deserts during the weekend. Breezy conditions will linger today, particularly across the Arizona higher terrain areas, maintaining an elevated fire danger threat. An increase in moisture by the end of the week and weekend will lead to isolated thunderstorm activity across the Arizona higher terrain areas. 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The current time is 8:13 a.m. Mountain Standard Time.
Here is the 8 a.m. Mountain Standard Time observation for Phoenix, on Tuesday, June 9th. At Sky Harbor, it was mostly sunny. Visibility 10 miles. Temperature was 86 degrees, dew point 24, relative humidity 10%. Wind was northwest, at 5 miles an hour. And the pressure was 29.83 inches, and rising. Other observations for south-central Arizona, including the greater Phoenix area, skies ranged from sunny to mostly sunny. It was 82 at Buckeye, 84 at Glendale, 83 at Luke Air Force Base, 85 at Deer Valley, and 85 at Scottsdale Airport. Falcon Field reported 86, Mesa Gateway reported 82, Chandler reported 84, Casa Grande reported 83, and Gila Bend reported 83. Observations for northern Arizona, it was sunny. It was 66 at Flagstaff, 77 at Kingman, 65 at the Grand Canyon, and 72 at Prescott. Payson reported 75, Page reported 79, Winslow reported 70, and Sholo reported 75. Observations for southern Arizona, skies ranged from sunny to mostly sunny. It was 82 at Tucson, 83 at Yuma, 78 at Nogales, and 79 at Sierra Vista. Observations for Southern California, at Blythe, it was sunny, with a temperature of 84. At Los Angeles Airport, it was partly sunny, with a temperature of 65. At San Diego, it was cloudy, with a temperature of 66. Regional observations, at Las Vegas, it was sunny, with a temperature of 79. At El Paso, it was mostly sunny, with a temperature of 86. It was partly sunny, with a temperature of 69 at Salt Lake City, and 75 at Albuquerque. Once again, at 8 a.m. in Phoenix, under mostly sunny skies. The Sky Harbor temperature was 86 degrees. Here is the latest forecast. For the following area, in Arizona, Central Phoenix, issued at 4 a.m. Mountain Standard Time. Today, sunny. Highs 101 to 106. West wind 5 to 10 miles per hour. Tonight, clear. Lows 69 to 77. West wind 5 to 10 miles per hour in the evening, becoming northwest around 5 miles per hour after midnight. Wednesday, sunny. Highs 104 to 108. Southeast wind around 5 miles per hour in the morning, becoming southwest 5 to 10 miles per hour in the afternoon. Wednesday night, mostly clear. Lows 71 to 79. West wind 5 to 10 miles per hour. Thursday, mostly sunny. Highs 103 to 108. East wind around 5 miles per hour in the morning, becoming southwest 5 to 10 miles per hour in the afternoon. Thursday night, partly cloudy. Lows 74 to 81. Friday, partly sunny. Highs 103 to 109. Friday night, partly cloudy. Lows 77 to 84. Saturday, mostly sunny and hot. Highs 106 to 112. Saturday night, mostly clear. Lows 78 to 85. Sunday, mostly sunny and hot. Highs 106 to 112. Sunday night, mostly clear. Lows 77 to 84. Monday, sunny. Highs 104 to 110. The Phoenix, Arizona climate summary for yesterday, June 8, 2026. Yesterday's high temperature was 103 degrees and the low 81 degrees. No precipitation fell yesterday, which leaves the monthly total at 0.00 inches. The total precipitation for the year still stands at 0.32 inches. Yesterday the maximum wind observed was 21 miles an hour from the west, which occurred at 8.05 p.m. The highest wind gust observed was 28 miles per hour from the northwest, which occurred at 9.52 p.m. Yesterday the average wind speed was 8 miles per hour.
Yesterday's maximum relative humidity was 22%, and the minimum relative humidity was 9%. The low temperature this morning was 79 degrees. The normal high temperature for today is 103 degrees, and the normal low is 77. The record high for today is 114, which occurred in 1985, and the record low is 54, which occurred in 1907. Sunrise today is at 5:18 a.m. and sunset is at 7:37 p.m. Here is the synopsis for Southeast California, Southwest, and South Central Arizona. Temperatures will gradually warm through the rest of the work week and the weekend, with afternoon highs topping out around 110 degrees across the lower deserts during the weekend. Breezy conditions will linger today, particularly across the Arizona higher terrain areas, maintaining an elevated fire danger threat. An increase in moisture by the end of the week and weekend will lead to isolated thunderstorm activity across the Arizona higher terrain areas. 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The current time is 8:20 a.m. Mountain Standard Time. Here is the 8 a.m. Mountain Standard Time observation for Phoenix on Tuesday, June 9th. At Sky Harbor, it was mostly sunny. Visibility 10 miles. Temperature was 86 degrees, dew point 24, relative humidity 10%. Wind was northwest, at 5 miles an hour. And the pressure was 29.83 inches, and rising. Other observations for South Central Arizona, including the greater Phoenix area, skies ranged from sunny to mostly sunny. It was 82 at Buckeye, 84 at Glendale, 83 at Luke Air Force Base, 85 at Deer Valley, and 85 at Scottsdale Airport. Falcon Field reported 86, Mesa Gateway reported 82, Chandler reported 84, Casa Grande reported 83, and Gila Bend reported 83. Observations for Northern Arizona, it was sunny. It was 66 at Flagstaff, 77 at Kingman, 65 at the Grand Canyon, and 72 at Prescott. Payson reported 75, Page reported 79, Winslow reported 70, and Sholo reported 75. Observations for Southern Arizona, skies ranged from sunny to mostly sunny. It was 82 at Tucson, 83 at Yuma, 78 at Nogales, and 79 at Sierra Vista. Observations for Southern California, at Blythe, it was sunny, with a temperature of 84. At Los Angeles Airport, it was partly sunny, with a temperature of 65. At San Diego, it was cloudy, with a temperature of 66. Regional observations, at Las Vegas, it was sunny, with a temperature of 79. At El Paso, it was mostly sunny, with a temperature of 86. It was partly sunny, with a temperature of 69 at Salt Lake City, and 75 at Albuquerque. Once again, at 8 a.m. in Phoenix, under mostly sunny skies. The Sky Harbor temperature was 86 degrees. Here is the latest forecast. For the following area, in Arizona, Central Phoenix, issued at 4 a.m. Mountain Standard Time. Today, sunny. Highs 101 to 106. West wind 5 to 10 miles per hour. Tonight, clear. Lows 69 to 77. West wind 5 to 10 miles per hour in the evening, becoming northwest around 5 miles per hour after midnight. Wednesday, sunny. Highs 104 to 108. Southeast wind around 5 miles per hour in the morning, becoming southwest 5 to 10 miles per hour in the afternoon. Wednesday night, mostly clear. Lows 71 to 79. West wind 5 to 10 miles per hour. Thursday, mostly sunny. Highs 103 to 108. East wind around 5 miles per hour in the morning, becoming southwest 5 to 10 miles per hour in the afternoon. Thursday night, partly cloudy. Lows 74 to 81. Friday, partly sunny.
Highs 103 to 109. Friday night, partly cloudy. Lows 77 to 84. Saturday, mostly sunny and hot. Highs 106 to 112. Saturday night, mostly clear. Lows 78 to 85. Sunday, mostly sunny and hot. Highs 106 to 112. Sunday night, mostly clear. Lows 77 to 84. Monday, sunny. Highs 104 to 110. The Phoenix, Arizona climate summary for yesterday, June 8, 2026. Yesterday's high temperature was 103 degrees and the low 81 degrees. No precipitation fell yesterday, which leaves the monthly total at 0.00 inches. The total precipitation for the year still stands at 0.32 inches. Yesterday the maximum wind observed was 21 miles an hour from the west, which occurred at 8.05 p.m. The highest wind gust observed was 28 miles per hour from the northwest, which occurred at 9.52 p.m. Yesterday the average wind speed was 8 miles per hour. Yesterday's maximum relative humidity was 22%, and the minimum relative humidity was 9%. The low temperature this morning was 79 degrees. The normal high temperature for today is 103 degrees, and the normal low is 77. The record high for today is 114, which occurred in 1985, and the record low is 54, which occurred in 1907. Sunrise today is at 5:18 a.m. and sunset is at 7:37 p.m. Here is the synopsis for Southeast California, Southwest, and South Central Arizona. Temperatures will gradually warm through the rest of the work week and the weekend, with afternoon highs topping out around 110 degrees across the lower deserts during the weekend. Breezy conditions will linger today, particularly across the Arizona higher terrain areas, maintaining an elevated fire danger threat. An increase in moisture by the end of the week and weekend will lead to isolated thunderstorm activity across the Arizona higher terrain areas. 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The current time is 8:26 a.m. Mountain Standard Time. Here is the 8 a.m. Mountain Standard Time observation for Phoenix, on Tuesday, June 9th. At Sky Harbor, it was mostly sunny. Visibility 10 miles. Temperature was 86 degrees, dew point 24, relative humidity 10%. Wind was northwest, at 5 miles an hour. And the pressure was 29.83 inches, and rising. Other observations for South Central Arizona, including the greater Phoenix area, skies ranged from sunny to mostly sunny. It was 82 at Buckeye, 84 at Glendale, 83 at Luke Air Force Base, 85 at Deer Valley, and 85 at Scottsdale Airport. Falcon Field reported 86, Mesa Gateway reported 82, Chandler reported 84, Casa Grande reported 83, and Gila Bend reported 83. Observations for Northern Arizona, it was sunny. It was 66 at Flagstaff, 77 at Kingman, 65 at the Grand Canyon, and 72 at Prescott. Payson reported 75, Page reported 79, Winslow reported 70, and Sholo reported 75. Observations for Southern Arizona, skies ranged from sunny to mostly sunny. It was 82 at Tucson, 83 at Yuma, 78 at Nogales, and 79 at Sierra Vista. Observations for Southern California, at Blythe, it was sunny, with a temperature of 84. At Los Angeles Airport, it was partly sunny, with a temperature of 65. At San Diego, it was cloudy, with a temperature of 66. Regional observations, at Las Vegas, it was sunny, with a temperature of 79. At El Paso, it was mostly sunny, with a temperature of 86. It was partly sunny, with a temperature of 69 at Salt Lake City, and 75 at Albuquerque. Once again, at 8 a.m. in Phoenix,
under mostly sunny skies. The Sky Harbor temperature was 86 degrees. Here is the latest forecast. For the following area, in Arizona, Central Phoenix, issued at 4 a.m. Mountain Standard Time. Today, sunny. Highs 101 to 106. West wind 5 to 10 miles per hour. Tonight, clear. Lows 69 to 77. West wind 5 to 10 miles per hour in the evening, becoming northwest around 5 miles per hour after midnight. Wednesday, sunny. Highs 104 to 108. Southeast wind around 5 miles per hour in the morning, becoming southwest 5 to 10 miles per hour in the afternoon. Wednesday night, mostly clear. Lows 71 to 79. West wind 5 to 10 miles per hour. Thursday, mostly sunny. Highs 103 to 108. East wind around 5 miles per hour in the morning, becoming southwest 5 to 10 miles per hour in the afternoon. Thursday night, partly cloudy. Lows 74 to 81. Friday, partly sunny. Highs 103 to 109. Friday night, partly cloudy. Lows 77 to 84. Saturday, mostly sunny and hot. Highs 106 to 112. Saturday night, mostly clear. Lows 78 to 85. Sunday, mostly sunny and hot. Highs 106 to 112. Sunday night, mostly clear. Lows 77 to 84. Monday, sunny. Highs 104 to 110. The Phoenix, Arizona climate summary for yesterday, June 8, 2026. Yesterday's high temperature was 103 degrees and the low 81 degrees. No precipitation fell yesterday, which leaves the monthly total at 0.00 inches. The total precipitation for the year still stands at 0.32 inches. Yesterday the maximum wind observed was 21 miles an hour from the west, which occurred at 8.05 p.m. The highest wind gust observed was 28 miles per hour from the northwest, which occurred at 9.52 p.m. Yesterday the average wind speed was 8 miles per hour. Yesterday's maximum relative humidity was 22% and the minimum relative humidity was 9%. The low temperature this morning was 79 degrees. The normal high temperature for today is 103 degrees, and the normal low is 77. The record high for today is 114, which occurred in 1985, and the record low is 54, which occurred in 1907. Sunrise today is at 5:18 a.m. and sunset is at 7:37 p.m. Here is the synopsis for Southeast California, Southwest, and South Central Arizona. Temperatures will gradually warm through the rest of the work week and the weekend, with afternoon highs topping out around 110 degrees across the lower deserts during the weekend. Breezy conditions will linger today, particularly across the Arizona higher terrain areas, maintaining an elevated fire danger threat. An increase in moisture by the end of the week and weekend will lead to isolated thunderstorm activity across the Arizona higher terrain areas. 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The current time is 8:32 a.m. Mountain Standard Time. Here is the 8 a.m. Mountain Standard Time observation for Phoenix, on Tuesday, June 9th. At Sky Harbor, it was mostly sunny. Visibility 10 miles. Temperature was 6 degrees, dew point 24, relative humidity 10%. Wind was northwest, at 5 miles an hour. And the pressure was 29.83 inches, and rising. Other observations for South Central Arizona, including the greater Phoenix area, skies ranged from sunny to mostly sunny. It was 82 at Buckeye, 84 at Glendale, 83 at Luke Air Force Base, 85 at Deer Valley, and 85 at Scottsdale Airport. Falcon Field reported 86, Mesa Gateway reported 82,
Chandler reported 84, Casa Grande reported 83, and Gila Bend reported 83. Observations for northern Arizona, it was sunny. It was 66 at Flagstaff, 77 at Kingman, 65 at the Grand Canyon, and 72 at Prescott. Payson reported 75, Page reported 79, Winslow reported 70, and Sholo reported 75. Observations for southern Arizona, skies ranged from sunny to mostly sunny. It was 82 at Tucson, 83 at Yuma, 78 at Nogales, and 79 at Sierra Vista. Observations for Southern California, at Blythe, it was sunny, with a temperature of 84. At Los Angeles Airport, it was partly sunny, with a temperature of 65. At San Diego, it was cloudy, with a temperature of 66. Regional observations, at Las Vegas, it was sunny, with a temperature of 79. At El Paso, it was mostly sunny, with a temperature of 86. It was partly sunny, with a temperature of 69 at Salt Lake City, and 75 at Albuquerque. Once again, at 8 a.m. in Phoenix, under mostly sunny skies. The Sky Harbor temperature was 86 degrees. Here is the latest forecast. For the following area, in Arizona, Central Phoenix, issued at 4 a.m. Mountain Standard Time. Today, sunny. Highs 101 to 106. West wind 5 to 10 miles per hour. Tonight, clear. Lows 69 to 77. West wind 5 to 10 miles per hour in the evening, becoming northwest around 5 miles per hour after midnight. Wednesday, sunny. Highs 104 to 108. Southeast wind around 5 miles per hour in the morning, becoming southwest 5 to 10 miles per hour in the afternoon. Wednesday night, mostly clear. Lows 71 to 79. West wind 5 to 10 miles per hour. Thursday, mostly sunny. Highs 103 to 108. East wind around 5 miles per hour in the morning, becoming southwest 5 to 10 miles per hour in the afternoon. Thursday night, partly cloudy. Lows 74 to 81. Friday, partly sunny. Highs 103 to 109. Friday night, partly cloudy. Lows 77 to 84. Saturday, mostly sunny and hot. Highs 106 to 112. Saturday night, mostly clear. Lows 78 to 85. Sunday, mostly sunny and hot. Highs 106 to 112. Sunday night, mostly clear. Lows 77 to 84. Monday, sunny. Highs 104 to 110. The Phoenix, Arizona climate summary for yesterday, June 8, 2026. Yesterday's high temperature was 103 degrees and the low 81 degrees. No precipitation fell yesterday, which leaves the monthly total at 0.00 inches. The total precipitation for the year still stands at 0.32 inches. Yesterday the maximum wind observed was 21 miles an hour from the west, which occurred at 8.05 p.m. The highest wind gust observed was 28 miles per hour from the northwest, which occurred at 9.52 p.m. Yesterday the average wind speed was 8 miles per hour. Yesterday's maximum relative humidity was 22% and the minimum relative humidity was 9%. The low temperature this morning was 79 degrees. The normal high temperature for today is 103 degrees, and the normal low is 77. The record high for today is 114, which occurred in 1985, and the record low is 54, which occurred in 1907. Sunrise today is at 5:18 a.m. and sunset is at 7:37 p.m. Here is the synopsis for Southeast California, Southwest, and South Central Arizona. Temperatures will gradually warm through the rest of the work week and the weekend, with afternoon highs topping out around 110 degrees across the lower deserts during the weekend.
breezy conditions will linger today, particularly across the Arizona higher terrain areas, maintaining an elevated fire danger threat. An increase in moisture by the end of the week and weekend will lead to isolated thunderstorm activity across the Arizona higher terrain areas. 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The current time is 8:39 a.m. Mountain Standard Time. Here is the 8 a.m. Mountain Standard Time observation for Phoenix on Tuesday, June 9th. At Sky Harbor, it was mostly sunny. Visibility 10 miles. Temperature was 86 degrees, dew point 24, relative humidity 10%. Wind was northwest at 5 miles an hour. And the pressure was 29.83 inches and rising. Other observations for South Central Arizona, including the greater Phoenix area, skies ranged from sunny to mostly sunny. It was 82 at Buckeye, 84 at Glendale, 83 at Luke Air Force Base, 85 at Deer Valley, and 85 at Scottsdale Airport. Falcon Field reported 86, Mesa Gateway reported 82, Chandler reported 84, Casa Grande reported 83, and Gila Bend reported 83. Observations for Northern Arizona, it was sunny. It was 66 at Flagstaff, 77 at Kingman, 65 at the Grand Canyon, and 72 at Prescott. Payson reported 75, Page reported 79, Winslow reported 70, and Sholo reported 75. Observations for Southern Arizona, skies ranged from sunny to mostly sunny. It was 82 at Tucson, 83 at Yuma, 78 at Nogales, and 79 at Sierra Vista. Observations for Southern California, at Blythe, it was sunny, with a temperature of 84. At Los Angeles Airport, it was partly sunny, with a temperature of 65. At San Diego, it was cloudy, with a temperature of 66. Regional observations, at Las Vegas, it was sunny, with a temperature of 79. At El Paso, it was mostly sunny, with a temperature of 86. It was partly sunny, with a temperature of 69 at Salt Lake City, and 75 at Albuquerque. Once again, at 8 a.m. in Phoenix, under mostly sunny skies. The Sky Harbor temperature was 86 degrees. Here is the latest forecast. For the following area, in Arizona, Central Phoenix, issued at 4 a.m. Mountain Standard Time. Today, sunny. Highs 101 to 106. West wind 5 to 10 miles per hour. Tonight, clear. Lows 69 to 77. West wind 5 to 10 miles per hour in the evening, becoming northwest around 5 miles per hour after midnight. Wednesday, sunny. Highs 104 to 108. Southeast wind around 5 miles per hour in the morning, becoming southwest 5 to 10 miles per hour in the afternoon. Wednesday night, mostly clear. Lows 71 to 79. West wind 5 to 10 miles per hour. Thursday, mostly sunny. Highs 103 to 108. East wind around 5 miles per hour in the morning, becoming southwest 5 to 10 miles per hour in the afternoon. Thursday night, partly cloudy. Lows 74 to 81. Friday, partly sunny. Highs 103 to 109. Friday night, partly cloudy. Lows 77 to 84. Saturday, mostly sunny and hot. Highs 106 to 112. Saturday night, mostly clear. Lows 78 to 85. Sunday, mostly sunny and hot. Highs 106 to 112. Sunday night, mostly clear. Lows 77 to 84. Monday, sunny. Highs 104 to 110. The Phoenix, Arizona climate summary for yesterday, June 8, 2026. Yesterday's high temperature was 103 degrees and the low 81 degrees.
No precipitation fell yesterday, which leaves the monthly total at 0.00 inches. The total precipitation for the year still stands at 0.32 inches. Yesterday the maximum wind observed was 21 miles an hour from the west, which occurred at 8.05 p.m. The highest wind gust observed was 28 miles per hour from

That is at 7:37 p.m. Here is the synopsis for Southeast California, Southwest, and South Central Arizona. Temperatures will gradually warm through the rest of the work week and the weekend, with afternoon highs topping out around 110 degrees across the lower deserts during the weekend. Breezy conditions will linger today, particularly across the Arizona higher terrain areas, maintaining an elevated fire danger threat. An increase in moisture by the end of the week and weekend will lead to isolated thunderstorm activity across the Arizona higher terrain areas. 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The current time is 8:45 a.m. Mountain Standard Time. Here is the 8 a.m. Mountain Standard Time observation for Phoenix, on Tuesday, June 9th. At Sky Harbor, it was mostly sunny. Visibility 10 miles. Temperature was 86 degrees, dew point 24, relative humidity 10%. Wind was northwest, at 5 miles an hour. And the pressure was 29.83 inches, and rising. Other observations for South Central Arizona, including the greater Phoenix area, skies ranged from sunny to mostly sunny. It was 82 at Buckeye, 84 at Glendale, 83 at Luke Air Force Base, 85 at Deer Valley, and 85 at Scottsdale Airport. Falcon Field reported 86, Mesa Gateway reported 82, Chandler reported 84, Casa Grande reported 83, and Gila Bend reported 83. Observations for Northern Arizona, it was sunny. It was 66 at Flagstaff, 77 at Kingman, 65 at the Grand Canyon, and 72 at Prescott. Payson reported 75, Page reported 79, Winslow reported 70, and Sholo reported 75. Observations for Southern Arizona, skies ranged from sunny to mostly sunny. It was 82 at Tucson, 83 at Yuma, 78 at Nogales, and 79 at Sierra Vista. Observations for Southern California, at Blythe, it was sunny, with a temperature of 84. At Los Angeles Airport, it was partly sunny, with a temperature of 65. At San Diego, it was cloudy, with a temperature of 66. Regional observations, at Las Vegas, it was sunny, with a temperature of 79. At El Paso, it was mostly sunny, with a temperature of 86. It was partly sunny, with a temperature of 69 at Salt Lake City, and 75 at Albuquerque. Once again, at 8 a.m. in Phoenix, under mostly sunny skies. The Sky Harbor temperature was 86 degrees. Here is the latest forecast. For the following area, in Arizona, Central Phoenix, issued at 4 a.m. Mountain Standard Time. Today, sunny. Highs 101 to 106. West wind 5 to 10 miles per hour. Tonight, clear. Lows 69 to 77. West wind 5 to 10 miles per hour in the evening, becoming northwest around 5 miles per hour after midnight. Wednesday, sunny. Highs 104 to 108. Southeast wind around 5 miles per hour in the morning, becoming southwest 5 to 10 miles per hour in the afternoon. Wednesday night, mostly clear. Lows 71 to 79. West wind 5 to 10 miles per hour. Thursday, mostly sunny. Highs 103 to 108. East wind around 5 miles per hour in the morning, becoming southwest 5 to 10 miles per hour in the afternoon. Thursday night, partly cloudy. Lows 74 to 81. Friday, partly sunny. Highs 103 to 109. Friday night, partly cloudy. Lows 77 to 84. Saturday, mostly sunny and hot. Highs 106 to 112. Saturday night, mostly clear. Lows 78 to 85. Sunday, mostly sunny and hot. Highs 106 to 112. Sunday night, mostly clear.
lows 70.

Monday, sunny. Highs 104 to 110. The Phoenix, Arizona climate summary for yesterday, June 8, 2026. Yesterday's high temperature was 103 degrees and the low 81 degrees. No precipitation fell yesterday, which leaves the monthly total at 0.00 inches. The total precipitation for the year still stands at 0.32 inches. Yesterday the maximum wind observed was 21 miles an hour from the west, which occurred at 8.05 p.m. The highest wind gust observed was 28 miles per hour from the northwest, which occurred at 9.52 p.m. Yesterday the average wind speed was 8 miles per hour. Yesterday's maximum relative humidity was 22%, and the minimum relative humidity was 9%. The low temperature this morning was 79 degrees. The normal high temperature for today is 103 degrees, and the normal low is 77. The record high for today is 114, which occurred in 1985, and the record low is 54, which occurred in 1907. Sunrise today is at 5:18 a.m. and sunset is at 7:37 p.m. Here is the synopsis for Southeast California, Southwest, and South Central Arizona. Temperatures will gradually warm through the rest of the work week and the weekend, with afternoon highs topping out around 110 degrees across the lower deserts during the weekend. Breezy conditions will linger today, particularly across the Arizona higher terrain areas, maintaining an elevated fire danger threat. An increase in moisture by the end of the week and weekend will lead to isolated thunderstorm activity across the Arizona higher terrain areas. 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The current time is 8:51 a.m. Mountain Standard Time. Here is the 8 a.m. Mountain Standard Time observation for Phoenix, on Tuesday, June 9th. At Sky Harbor, it was mostly sunny. Visibility 10 miles. Temperature was 86 degrees, dew point 24, relative humidity 10%. Wind was northwest, at 5 miles an hour. And the pressure was 29.83 inches, and rising. Other observations for South Central Arizona, including the Greater Phoenix area, skies ranged from sunny to mostly sunny. It was 82 at Buckeye, 84 at Glendale, 83 at Luke Air Force Base, 85 at Deer Valley, and 85 at Scottsdale Airport. Falcon Field reported 86, Mesa Gateway reported 82, Chandler reported 84, Casa Grande reported 83, and Gila Bend reported 83. Observations for Northern Arizona, it was sunny. It was 66 at Flagstaff, 77 at Kingman, 65 at the Grand Canyon, and 72 at Prescott. Payson reported 75, Page reported 79, Winslow reported 70, and Sholo reported 75. Observations for Southern Arizona, skies ranged from sunny to mostly sunny. It was 82 at Tucson, 83 at Yuma, 78 at Nogales, and 79 at Sierra Vista. Observations for Southern California, at Blythe, it was sunny, with a temperature of 84. At Los Angeles Airport, it was partly sunny, with a temperature of 65. At San Diego, it was cloudy, with a temperature of 66. Regional observations, at Las Vegas, it was sunny, with a temperature of 79. At El Paso, it was mostly sunny, with a temperature of 86. It was partly sunny, with a temperature of 69 at Salt Lake City, and 75 at Albuquerque. Once again, at 8 a.m. in Phoenix, under mostly sunny skies. The Sky Harbor temperature was 86 degrees. Here is the latest forecast. For the following area, in Arizona, Central Phoenix, issued at 4 a.m. Mountain Standard Time. Today, sunny. Highs 101 to 106. West wind 5 to 10 miles per hour. Tonight, clear. Lows 69 to 77.
West wind 5 to 10 miles per hour in the evening, becoming northwest around 5 miles per hour after midnight. Wednesday, sunny. Highs 104 to 108. Southeast wind around 5 miles per hour in the morning, becoming southwest 5 to 10 miles per hour in the afternoon. Wednesday night, mostly clear. Lows 71 to 79. West wind 5 to 10 miles per hour. Thursday, mostly sunny. Highs 103 to 108. East wind around 5 miles per hour in the morning, becoming southwest 5 to 10 miles per hour in the afternoon. Thursday night, partly cloudy. Lows 74 to 81. Friday, partly sunny. Highs 103 to 109. Friday night, partly cloudy. Lows 77 to 84. Saturday, mostly sunny and hot. Highs 106 to 112. Saturday night, mostly clear. Lows 78 to 85. Sunday, mostly sunny and hot. Highs 106 to 112. Sunday night, mostly clear. Lows 77 to 84. Monday, sunny. Highs 104 to 110. The Phoenix, Arizona climate summary for yesterday, June 8, 2026. Yesterday's high temperature was 103 degrees and the low 81 degrees. No precipitation fell yesterday, which leaves the monthly total at 0.00 inches. The total precipitation for the year still stands at 0.32 inches. Yesterday the maximum wind observed was 21 miles an hour from the west, which occurred at 8.05 p.m. The highest wind gust observed was 28 miles per hour from the northwest, which occurred at 9.52 p.m. Yesterday the average wind speed was 8 miles per hour. Yesterday's maximum relative humidity was 22%, and the minimum relative humidity was 9%. The low temperature this morning was 79 degrees. The normal high temperature for today is 103 degrees, and the normal low is 77. The record high for today is 114, which occurred in 1985, and the record low is 54, which occurred in 1907. Sunrise today is at 5:18 a.m. and sunset is at 7:37 p.m. Here is the synopsis for Southeast California, Southwest, and South Central Arizona. Temperatures will gradually warm through the rest of the work week and the weekend, with afternoon highs topping out around 110 degrees across the lower deserts during the weekend. Breezy conditions will linger today, particularly across the Arizona higher terrain areas, maintaining an elevated fire danger threat. An increase in moisture by the end of the week and weekend will lead to isolated thunderstorm activity across the Arizona higher terrain areas. 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The current time is 8:58 a.m. Mountain Standard Time. Here is the 8 a.m. Mountain Standard Time observation for Phoenix, on Tuesday, June 9th. At Sky Harbor, it was mostly sunny. Visibility 10 miles. Temperature was 86 degrees, dew point 24, relative humidity 10%. Wind was northwest, at 5 miles an hour. And the pressure was 29.83 inches, and rising. Other observations for South Central Arizona, including the greater Phoenix area, skies ranged from sunny to mostly sunny. It was 82 at Buckeye, 84 at Glendale, 83 at Luke Air Force Base, 85 at Deer Valley, and 85 at Scottsdale Airport. Falcon Field reported 86, Mesa Gateway reported 82, Chandler reported 84, Casa Grande reported 83, and Gila Bend reported 83. Observations for Northern Arizona, it was sunny. It was 66 at Flagstaff, 77 at Kingman, 65 at the Grand Canyon, and 72 at Prescott. Payson reported 75, Page reported 79, Winslow reported 70, and Sholo reported 75.
Observations for southern Arizona, skies ranged from sunny to mostly sunny. It was 82 at Tucson, 83 at Yuma, 78 at Nogales, and 79 at Sierra Vista. Observations for Southern California, at Blythe, it was sunny, with a temperature of 84. At Los Angeles Airport, it was partly sunny, with a temperature of 65. At San Diego, it was cloudy, with a temperature of 66. Regional observations, at Las Vegas, it was sunny, with a temperature of 79. At El Paso, it was mostly sunny, with a temperature of 86. It was partly sunny, with a temperature of 69 at Salt Lake City, and 75 at Albuquerque. Once again, at 8 a.m. in Phoenix, under mostly sunny skies. The Sky Harbor temperature was 86 degrees. Here is the latest forecast. For the following area, in Arizona, Central Phoenix, issued at 4 a.m. Mountain Standard Time. Today, sunny. Highs 101 to 106. West wind 5 to 10 miles per hour. Tonight, clear. Lows 69 to 77. West wind 5 to 10 miles per hour in the evening, becoming northwest around 5 miles per hour after midnight. Wednesday, sunny. Highs 104 to 108. Southeast wind around 5 miles per hour in the morning, becoming southwest 5 to 10 miles per hour in the afternoon. Wednesday night, mostly clear. Lows 71 to 79. West wind 5 to 10 miles per hour. Thursday, mostly sunny. Highs 103 to 108. East wind around 5 miles per hour in the morning, becoming southwest 5 to 10 miles per hour in the afternoon. Thursday night, partly cloudy. Lows 74 to 81. Friday, partly sunny. Highs 103 to 109. Friday night, partly cloudy. Lows 77 to 84. Saturday, mostly sunny and hot. Highs 106 to 112. Saturday night, mostly clear. Lows 78 to 85. Sunday, mostly sunny and hot. Highs 106 to 112. Sunday night, mostly clear. Lows 77 to 84. Monday, sunny. Highs 104 to 110. The Phoenix, Arizona climate summary for yesterday, June 8, 2026. Yesterday's high temperature was 103 degrees and the low 81 degrees. No precipitation fell yesterday, which leaves the monthly total at 0.00 inches. The total precipitation for the year still stands at 0.32 inches. Yesterday the maximum wind observed was 21 miles an hour from the west, which occurred at 8.05 p.m. The highest wind gust observed was 28 miles per hour from the northwest, which occurred at 9.52 p.m. Yesterday the average wind speed was 8 miles per hour. Yesterday's maximum relative humidity was 22% and the minimum relative humidity was 9%. The low temperature this morning was 79 degrees. The normal high temperature for today is 103 degrees and the normal low is 77. The record high for today is 114, which occurred in 1985, and the record low is 54, which occurred in 1907. Sunrise today is at 5:18 a.m. and sunset is at 7:37 p.m. Here is the synopsis for Southeast California, Southwest, and South Central Arizona. Temperatures will gradually warm through the rest of the work week and the weekend, with afternoon highs topping out around 110 degrees across the lower deserts during the weekend. Breezy conditions will linger today, particularly across the Arizona higher terrain areas, maintaining an elevated fire danger threat. An increase in moisture by the end of the week and weekend will lead to isolated thunderstorm activity across the Arizona higher terrain areas. 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
The current time is 9:04 a.m. Mountain Standard Time. Here is the latest forecast. For the following area, in Arizona, Central Phoenix, issued at 4 a.m. Mountain Standard Time. Today, sunny. Highs 101 to 106. West wind 5 to 10 miles per hour. Tonight, clear. Lows 69 to 77. West wind 5 to 10 miles per hour in the evening, becoming northwest around 5 miles per hour after midnight. Wednesday, sunny. Highs 104 to 108. Southeast wind around 5 miles per hour in the morning, becoming southwest 5 to 10 miles per hour in the afternoon. Wednesday night, mostly clear. Lows 71 to 79. West wind 5 to 10 miles per hour. Thursday, mostly sunny. Highs 103 to 108. East wind around 5 miles per hour in the morning, becoming southwest 5 to 10 miles per hour in the afternoon. Thursday night, partly cloudy. Lows 74 to 81. Friday, partly sunny. Highs 103 to 109. Friday night, partly cloudy. Lows 77 to 84. Saturday, mostly sunny and hot. Highs 106 to 112. Saturday night, mostly clear. Lows 78 to 85. Sunday, mostly sunny and hot. Highs 106 to 112. Sunday night, mostly clear. Lows 77 to 84. Monday, sunny. Highs 104 to 110. The Phoenix, Arizona climate summary for yesterday, June 8, 2026. Yesterday's high temperature was 103 degrees and the low 81 degrees. No precipitation fell yesterday, which leaves the monthly total at 0.00 inches. The total precipitation for the year still stands at 0.32 inches. Yesterday the maximum wind observed was 21 miles an hour from the west, which occurred at 8:05 p.m. The highest wind gust observed was 28 miles per hour from the northwest, which occurred at 9:52 p.m. Yesterday the average wind speed was 8 miles per hour. Yesterday's maximum relative humidity was 22% and the minimum relative humidity was 9%. The low temperature this morning was 79 degrees. The normal high temperature for today is 103 degrees, and the normal low is 77. The record high for today is 114, which occurred in 1985, and the record low is 54, which occurred in 1907. Sunrise today is at 5:18 a.m. and sunset is at 7:37 p.m. Here is the synopsis for Southeast California, Southwest, and South Central Arizona. Temperatures will gradually warm through the rest of the work week and the weekend, with afternoon highs topping out around 110 degrees across the lower deserts during the weekend. Breezy conditions will linger today, particularly across the Arizona higher terrain areas, maintaining an elevated fire danger threat. An increase in moisture by the end of the week and weekend will lead to isolated thunderstorm activity across the Arizona higher terrain areas. 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The current time is 9:08 a.m. Mountain Standard Time. Here is the latest forecast. For the following area, in Arizona, Central Phoenix, issued at 4 a.m. Mountain Standard Time. Today, sunny. Highs 101 to 106. West wind 5 to 10 miles per hour. Tonight, clear. Lows 69 to 77. West wind 5 to 10 miles per hour in the evening, becoming northwest around 5 miles per hour after midnight. Wednesday, sunny. Highs 104 to 108. Southeast wind around 5 miles per hour in the morning, becoming southwest 5 to 10 miles per hour in the afternoon. Wednesday night, mostly clear. Lows 71 to 79.
West wind 5 to 10 miles per hour. Thursday, mostly sunny. Highs 103 to 108. East wind around 5 miles per hour in the morning, becoming southwest 5 to 10 miles per hour in the afternoon. Thursday night, partly cloudy. Lows 74 to 81. Friday, partly sunny. Highs 103 to 109. Friday night, partly cloudy. Lows 77 to 84. Saturday, mostly sunny and hot. Highs 106 to 112. Saturday night, mostly clear. Lows 78 to 85. Sunday, mostly sunny and hot. Highs 106 to 112. Sunday night, mostly clear. Lows 77 to 84. Monday, sunny. Highs 104 to 110. The Phoenix, Arizona climate summary for yesterday, June 8, 2026. Yesterday's high temperature was 103 degrees and the low 81 degrees. No precipitation fell yesterday, which leaves the monthly total at 0.00 inches. The total precipitation for the year still stands at 0.32 inches. Yesterday the maximum wind observed was 21 miles an hour from the west, which occurred at 8.05 p.m. The highest wind gust observed was 28 miles per hour from the northwest, which occurred at 9.52 p.m. Yesterday the average wind speed was 8 miles per hour. Yesterday's maximum relative humidity was 22%, and the minimum relative humidity was 9%. The low temperature this morning was 79 degrees. The normal high temperature for today is 103 degrees, and the normal low is 77. The record high for today is 114, which occurred in 1985, and the record low is 54, which occurred in 1907. Sunrise today is at 5:18 a.m. and sunset is at 7:37 p.m. Here is the synopsis for Southeast California, Southwest, and South Central Arizona. Temperatures will gradually warm through the rest of the work week and the weekend, with afternoon highs topping out around 110 degrees across the lower deserts during the weekend. Breezy conditions will linger today, particularly across the Arizona higher terrain areas, maintaining an elevated fire danger threat. An increase in moisture by the end of the week and weekend will lead to isolated thunderstorm activity across the Arizona higher terrain areas. 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The current time is 9:12 a.m. Mountain Standard Time. Here is the 9 a.m. Mountain Standard Time observation for Phoenix, on Tuesday, June 9th. At Sky Harbor, it was mostly sunny. Visibility 10 miles. Temperature was 89 degrees, dew point 24, relative humidity 9%. Wind was west, at 7 miles an hour. And the pressure was 29.85 inches, and rising. Other observations for South Central Arizona, including the Greater Phoenix area, it was sunny. It was 86 at Buckeye, 86 at Glendale, 86 at Luke Air Force Base, 86 at Deer Valley, and 87 at Scottsdale Airport. Falcon Field reported 87, Mesa Gateway reported 88, Chandler reported 86, Casa Grande reported 87, and Gila Bend reported 88. Observations for Northern Arizona, it was sunny. It was 68 at Flagstaff, 81 at Kingman, 69 at the Grand Canyon, and 76 at Prescott. Payson reported 77, Page reported 81, Winslow reported 77, and Sholo reported 77. At Flagstaff, wind was southwest gusting to 32 miles an hour. At the Grand Canyon, wind was southwest gusting to 28 miles an hour. At Williams, wind was south gusting to 28 miles an hour. At Window Rock, wind was south gusting to 29 miles an hour. Observations for Southern Arizona, skies ranged from sunny to mostly sunny. It was 86 at Tucson,
85 at Yuma, 83 at Nogales, and 83 at Sierra Vista. Observations for Southern California, at Blythe, it was sunny, with a temperature of 87. At Los Angeles Airport, it was mostly sunny, with a temperature of 67. At San Diego, it was partly sunny, with a temperature of 67. Regional observations, at Las Vegas, it was sunny, with a temperature of 83. At El Paso, it was mostly sunny, with a temperature of 88. It was partly sunny, with a temperature of 68 at Salt Lake City, and 77 at Albuquerque. Once again, at 9 a.m. in Phoenix, under mostly sunny skies. The Sky Harbor temperature was 89 degrees. Here is the latest forecast. For the following area, in Arizona, Central Phoenix, issued at 4 a.m. Mountain Standard Time. Today, sunny. Highs 101 to 106. West wind 5 to 10 miles per hour. Tonight, clear. Lows 69 to 77. West wind 5 to 10 miles per hour in the evening, becoming northwest around 5 miles per hour after midnight. Wednesday, sunny. Highs 104 to 108. Southeast wind around 5 miles per hour in the morning, becoming southwest 5 to 10 miles per hour in the afternoon. Wednesday night, mostly clear. Lows 71 to 79. West wind 5 to 10 miles per hour. Thursday, mostly sunny. Highs 103 to 108. East wind around 5 miles per hour in the morning, becoming southwest 5 to 10 miles per hour in the afternoon. Thursday night, partly cloudy. Lows 74 to 81. Friday, partly sunny. Highs 103 to 109. Friday night, partly cloudy. Lows 77 to 84. Saturday, mostly sunny and hot. Highs 106 to 112. Saturday night, mostly clear. Lows 78 to 85. Sunday, mostly sunny and hot. Highs 106 to 112. Sunday night, mostly clear. Lows 77 to 84. Monday, sunny. Highs 104 to 110. The Phoenix, Arizona climate summary for yesterday, June 8, 2026. Yesterday's high temperature was 103 degrees and the low 81 degrees. No precipitation fell yesterday, which leaves the monthly total at 0.00 inches. The total precipitation for the year still stands at 0.32 inches. Yesterday the maximum wind observed was 21 miles an hour from the west, which occurred at 8.05 p.m. The highest wind gust observed was 28 miles per hour from the northwest, which occurred at 9.52 p.m. Yesterday the average wind speed was 8 miles per hour. Yesterday's maximum relative humidity was 22%, and the minimum relative humidity was 9%. The low temperature this morning was 79 degrees. The normal high temperature for today is 103 degrees, and the normal low is 77. The record high for today is 114, which occurred in 1985, and the record low is 54, which occurred in 1907. Sunrise today is at 5:18 a.m. and sunset is at 7:37 p.m. Here is the synopsis for Southeast California, Southwest, and South Central Arizona. Temperatures will gradually warm through the rest of the work week and the weekend, with afternoon highs topping out around 110 degrees across the lower deserts during the weekend. Breezy conditions will linger today, particularly across the Arizona higher terrain areas, maintaining an elevated fire danger threat. An increase in moisture by the end of the week and weekend will lead to isolated thunderstorm activity across the Arizona higher terrain areas. 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The current time is 9:19 a.m. Mountain Standard Time.
Here is the 9 a.m. Mountain Standard Time observation for Phoenix, on Tuesday, June 9th. At Sky Harbor, it was mostly sunny. Visibility 10 miles. Temperature was 89 degrees, dew point 24, relative humidity 9%. Wind was west, at 7 miles an hour. And the pressure was 29.85 inches, and rising. Other observations for South Central Air Phoenix area, it was sunny. It was 86 at Buckeye, 86 at Glendale, 86 at Luke Air Force Base, 86 at Deer Valley, and 87 at Scottsdale Airport. Falcon Field reported 87, Mesa Gateway reported 88, Chandler reported 86, Casa Grande reported 87, and Gila Bend reported 88. Observations for Northern Arizona, it was sunny. It was 68 at Flagstaff, 81 at Kingman, 69 at the Grand Canyon, and 76 at Prescott. Payson reported 77, Page reported 81, Winslow reported 77, and Sholo reported 77. At Flagstaff, wind was southwest gusting to 32 miles an hour. At the Grand Canyon, wind was southwest gusting to 28 miles an hour. At Williams, wind was south gusting to 28 miles an hour. At Window Rock, wind was south gusting to 29 miles an hour. Observations for Southern Arizona, skies ranged from sunny to mostly sunny. It was 86 at Tucson, 85 at Yuma, 83 at Nogales, and 83 at Sierra Vista. Observations for Southern California, at Blythe, it was sunny, with a temperature of 87. At Los Angeles Airport, it was mostly sunny, with a temperature of 67. At San Diego, it was partly sunny, with a temperature of 67. Regional observations, at Las Vegas, it was sunny, with a temperature of 83. At El Paso, it was mostly sunny, with a temperature of 88. It was partly sunny, with a temperature of 68 at Salt Lake City, and 77 at Albuquerque. Once again, at 9 a.m. in Phoenix, under mostly sunny skies. The Sky Harbor temperature was 89 degrees. Here is the latest forecast. For the following area, in Arizona, Central Phoenix, issued at 4 a.m. Mountain Standard Time. Today, sunny. Highs 101 to 106. West wind 5 to 10 miles per hour. Tonight, clear. Lows 69 to 77. West wind 5 to 10 miles per hour in the evening, becoming northwest around 5 miles per hour after midnight. Wednesday, sunny. Highs 104 to 108. Southeast wind around 5 miles per hour in the morning, becoming southwest 5 to 10 miles per hour in the afternoon. Wednesday night, mostly clear. Lows 71 to 79. West wind 5 to 10 miles per hour. Thursday, mostly sunny. Highs 103 to 108. East wind around 5 miles per hour in the morning, becoming southwest 5 to 10 miles per hour in the afternoon. Thursday night, partly cloudy. Lows 74 to 81. Friday, partly sunny. Highs 103 to 109. Friday night, partly cloudy. Lows 77 to 84. Saturday, mostly sunny and hot. Highs 106 to 112. Saturday night, mostly clear. Lows 78 to 85. Sunday, mostly sunny and hot. Highs 106 to 112. Sunday night, mostly clear. Lows 77 to 84. Monday, sunny. Highs 104 to 110. The Phoenix, Arizona climate summary for yesterday, June 8, 2026. Yesterday's high temperature was 103 degrees and the low 81 degrees. No precipitation fell yesterday, which leaves the monthly total at 0.00 inches. The total precipitation for the year still stands at 0.32 inches.
Yesterday, the maximum wind observed was 21 miles an hour from the west, which occurred at 8:05 p.m. The highest wind gust observed was 28 miles per hour from the northwest, which occurred at 9:52 p.m. Yesterday, the average wind speed was 8 miles per hour. Yesterday's maximum relative humidity was 22%, and the minimum relative humidity was 9%. The low temperature this morning was 79 degrees. The normal high temperature for today is 103 degrees, and the normal low is 77. The record high for today is 114, which occurred in 1985, and the record low is 54, which occurred in 1907. Sunrise today is at 5:18 a.m. and sunset is at 7:37 p.m. Here is the synopsis for Southeast California, Southwest, and South Central Arizona. Temperatures will gradually warm through the rest of the work week and the weekend, with afternoon highs topping out around 110 degrees across the lower deserts during the weekend. Breezy conditions will linger today, particularly across the Arizona higher terrain areas, maintaining an elevated fire danger threat. An increase in moisture by the end of the week and weekend will lead to isolated thunderstorm activity across the Arizona higher terrain areas. 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The current time is 9:26 a.m. Mountain Standard Time. Here is the 9 a.m. Mountain Standard Time observation for Phoenix, on Tuesday, June 9th. At Sky Harbor, it was mostly sunny. Visibility 10 miles. Temperature was 89 degrees, dew point 24, relative humidity 9%. Wind was west, at 7 miles an hour. And the pressure was 29.85 inches, and rising. Other observations for South Central Arizona, including the greater Phoenix area, it was sunny. It was 86 at Buckeye, 86 at Glendale, 86 at Luke Air Force Base, 86 at Deer Valley, and 87 at Scottsdale Airport. Falcon Field reported 87, Mesa Gateway reported 88, Chandler reported 86, Casa Grande reported 87, and Gila Bend reported 88. Observations for Northern Arizona, it was sunny. It was 68 at Flagstaff, 81 at Kingman, 69 at the Grand Canyon, and 76 at Prescott. Payson reported 77, Page reported 81, Winslow reported 77, and Sholo reported 77. At Flagstaff, wind was southwest gusting to 32 miles an hour. At the Grand Canyon, wind was southwest gusting to 28 miles an hour. At Williams, wind was south gusting to 28 miles an hour. At Window Rock, wind was south gusting to 29 miles an hour. Observations for Southern Arizona, skies ranged from sunny to mostly sunny. It was 86 at Tucson, 85 at Yuma, 83 at Nogales, and 83 at Sierra Vista. Observations for Southern California, at Blythe, it was sunny, with a temperature of 87. At Los Angeles Airport, it was mostly sunny, with a temperature of 67. At San Diego, it was partly sunny, with a temperature of 67. Regional observations, at Las Vegas, it was sunny, with a temperature of 83. At El Paso, it was mostly sunny, with a temperature of 88. It was partly sunny, with a temperature of 68 at Salt Lake City, and 77 at Albuquerque. Once again, at 9 a.m. in Phoenix, under mostly sunny skies. The Sky Harbor temperature was 89 degrees. Here is the latest forecast. For the following area, in Arizona, Central Phoenix, issued at 4 a.m. Mountain Standard Time. Today, sunny. Highs 101 to 106. West wind 5 to 10 miles per hour. Tonight, clear. Lows 69 to 77. West wind 5 to 10 miles per hour in the evening, becoming northwest around 5 miles per hour after midnight. Wednesday, sunny. Highs 104 to 108.
southeast wind around 5 miles per hour in the morning, becoming southwest 5 to 10 miles per hour in the afternoon. Wednesday night, mostly clear. Lows 71 to 79. West wind 5 to 10 miles per hour. Thursday, mostly sunny. Highs 103 to 108. East wind around 5 miles per hour in the morning, becoming southwest 5 to 10 miles per hour in the afternoon. Thursday night, partly cloudy. Lows 74 to 81. Friday, partly sunny. Highs 103 to 109. Friday night, partly cloudy. Lows 77 to 84. Saturday, mostly sunny and hot. Highs 106 to 112. Saturday night, mostly clear. Lows 78 to 85. Sunday, mostly sunny and hot. Highs 106 to 112. Sunday night, mostly clear. Lows 77 to 84. Monday, sunny. Highs 104 to 110. The Phoenix, Arizona climate summary for yesterday, June 8, 2026. Yesterday's high temperature was 103 degrees and the low 81 degrees. No precipitation fell yesterday, which leaves the monthly total at 0.00 inches. The total precipitation for the year still stands at 0.32 inches. Yesterday the maximum wind observed was 21 miles an hour from the west, which occurred at 8.05 p.m. The highest wind gust observed was 28 miles per hour from the northwest, which occurred at 9.52 p.m. Yesterday the average wind speed was 8 miles per hour. Yesterday's maximum relative humidity was 22%, and the minimum relative humidity was 9%. The low temperature this morning was 79 degrees. The normal high temperature for today is 103 degrees, and the normal low is 77. The record high for today is 114, which occurred in 1985, and the record low is 54, which occurred in 1907. Sunrise today is at 5:18 a.m. and sunset is at 7:37 p.m. Here is the synopsis for Southeast California, Southwest, and South Central Arizona. Temperatures will gradually warm through the rest of the work week and the weekend, with afternoon highs topping out around 110 degrees across the lower deserts during the weekend. Breezy conditions will linger today, particularly across the Arizona higher terrain areas, maintaining an elevated fire danger threat. An increase in moisture by the end of the week and weekend will lead to isolated thunderstorm activity across the Arizona higher terrain areas. 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The current time is 9:32 a.m. Mountain Standard Time. Here is the 9 a.m. Mountain Standard Time observation for Phoenix, on Tuesday, June 9th. At Sky Harbor, it was mostly sunny. Visibility 10 miles. Temperature was 89 degrees, dew point 24, relative humidity 9%. Wind was west, at 7 miles an hour. And the pressure was 29.8 and rising. Other observations for South Central Arizona, including the Greater Phoenix area, it was sunny. It was 86 at Buckeye, 86 at Glendale, 86 at Luke Air Force Base, 86 at Deer Valley, and 87 at Scottsdale Airport. Falcon Field reported 87, Mesa Gateway reported 88, Chandler reported 86, Casa Grande reported 87, and Gila Bend reported 88. Observations for Northern Arizona, it was sunny. It was 68 at Flagstaff, 81 at Kingman, 69 at the Grand Canyon, and 76 at Prescott. Payson reported 77, Page reported 81, Winslow reported 77, and Sholo reported 77. At Flagstaff, wind was southwest gusting to 32 miles an hour. At the Grand Canyon, wind was southwest gusting to 28 miles an hour. At Williams, wind was south gusting to 28 miles an hour. At Window Rock,
Wind was south gusting to 29 miles an hour. Observations for southern Arizona. Skies ranged from sunny to mostly sunny. It was 86 at Tucson, 85 at Yuma, 83 at Nogales, and 83 at Sierra Vista. Observations for Southern California, at Blythe, it was sunny, with a temperature of 87. At Los Angeles Airport, it was mostly sunny, with a temperature of 67. At San Diego, it was partly sunny, with a temperature of 67. Regional observations, at Las Vegas, it was sunny, with a temperature of 83. At El Paso, it was mostly sunny, with a temperature of 88. It was partly sunny, with a temperature of 68 at Salt Lake City, and 77 at Albuquerque. Once again, at 9 a.m. in Phoenix, under mostly sunny skies. The Sky Harbor temperature was 89 degrees. Here is the latest forecast. For the following area, in Arizona, Central Phoenix, issued at 4 a.m. Mountain Standard Time. Today, sunny. Highs 101 to 106. West wind 5 to 10 miles per hour. Tonight, clear. Lows 69 to 77. West wind 5 to 10 miles per hour in the evening, becoming northwest around 5 miles per hour after midnight. Wednesday, sunny. Highs 104 to 108. Southeast wind around 5 miles per hour in the morning, becoming southwest 5 to 10 miles per hour in the afternoon. Wednesday night, mostly clear. Lows 71 to 79. West wind 5 to 10 miles per hour. Thursday, mostly sunny. Highs 103 to 108. East wind around 5 miles per hour in the morning, becoming southwest 5 to 10 miles per hour in the afternoon. Thursday night, partly cloudy. Lows 74 to 81. Friday, partly sunny. Highs 103 to 109. Friday night, partly cloudy. Lows 77 to 84. Saturday, mostly sunny and hot. Highs 106 to 112. Saturday night, mostly clear. Lows 78 to 85. Sunday, mostly sunny and hot. Highs 106 to 112. Sunday night, mostly clear. Lows 77 to 84. Monday, sunny. Highs 104 to 110. The Phoenix, Arizona climate summary for yesterday, June 8, 2026. Yesterday's high temperature was 103 degrees and the low 81 degrees. No precipitation fell yesterday, which leaves the monthly total at 0.00 inches. The total precipitation for the year still stands at 0.32 inches. Yesterday the maximum wind observed was 21 miles an hour from the west, which occurred at 8.05 p.m. The highest wind gust observed was 28 miles per hour from the northwest, which occurred at 9.52 p.m. Yesterday the average wind speed was 8 miles per hour. Yesterday's maximum relative humidity was 22%, and the minimum relative humidity was 9%. The low temperature this morning was 79 degrees. The normal high temperature for today is 103 degrees, and the normal low is 77. The record high for today is 114, which occurred in 1985, and the record low is 54, which occurred in 1907. Sunrise today is at 5:18 a.m. and sunset is at 7:37 p.m. Here is the synopsis for Southeast California, Southwest, and South Central Arizona. Temperatures will gradually warm through the rest of the work week and the weekend, with afternoon highs topping out around 110 degrees across the lower deserts during the weekend. Breezy conditions will linger today, particularly across the Arizona higher terrain areas, maintaining an elevated fire danger threat. An increase in moisture by the end of the week and weekend will lead to isolated thunderstorm activity across the Arizona higher terrain areas. 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
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The current time is 9:39 a.m. Mountain Standard Time. Here is the 9 a.m. Mountain Standard Time observation for Phoenix, on Tuesday, June 9th. At Sky Harbor, it was mostly sunny. Visibility 10 miles. Temperature was 89 degrees, dew point 24, relative humidity 9%. Wind was west, at 7 miles an hour. And the pressure was 29.85 inches, and rising. Other observations for South Central Arizona including the Greater Phoenix area, it was sunny. It was 86 at Buckeye, 86 at Glendale, 86 at Luke Air Force Base, 86 at Deer Valley, and 87 at Scottsdale Airport. Falcon Field reported 87, Mesa Gateway reported 88, Chandler reported 86, Casa Grande reported 87, and Gila Bend reported 88. Observations for Northern Arizona, it was sunny. It was 68 at Flagstaff, 81 at Kingman, 69 at the Grand Canyon, and 76 at Prescott. Payson reported 77, Page reported 81, Winslow reported 77, and Sholo reported 77. At Flagstaff, wind was southwest gusting to 32 miles an hour. At the Grand Canyon, wind was southwest gusting to 28 miles an hour. At Williams, wind was south gusting to 28 miles an hour. At Window Rock, wind was south gusting to 29 miles an hour. Observations for Southern Arizona, skies ranged from sunny to mostly sunny. It was 86 at Tucson, 85 at Yuma, 83 at Nogales, and 83 at Sierra Vista. Observations for Southern California, at Blythe, it was sunny, with a temperature of 87. At Los Angeles Airport, it was mostly sunny, with a temperature of 67. At San Diego, it was partly sunny, with a temperature of 67. Regional observations, at Las Vegas, it was sunny, with a temperature of 83. At El Paso, it was mostly sunny, with a temperature of 88. It was partly sunny, with a temperature of 68 at Salt Lake City, and 77 at Albuquerque. Once again, at 9 a.m. in Phoenix, under mostly sunny skies. The Sky Harbor temperature was 89 degrees. Here is the latest forecast. For the following area, in Arizona, Central Phoenix, issued at 4 a.m. Mountain Standard Time. Today, sunny. Highs 101 to 106. West wind 5 to 10 miles per hour. Tonight, clear. Lows 69 to 77. West wind 5 to 10 miles per hour in the evening becoming northwest around 5 miles per hour after midnight. Wednesday, sunny. Highs 104 to 108. Southeast wind around 5 miles per hour in the morning becoming southwest 5 to 10 miles per hour in the afternoon. Wednesday night, mostly clear. Lows 71 to 79. West wind 5 to 10 miles per hour. Thursday, mostly sunny. Highs 103 to 108. East wind around 5 miles per hour in the morning becoming southwest 5 to 10 miles per hour in the afternoon. Thursday night, partly cloudy. Lows 74 to 81. Friday, partly sunny. Highs 103 to 109. Friday night, partly cloudy. Lows 77 to 84. Saturday, mostly sunny and hot. Highs 106 to 112. Saturday night, mostly clear. Lows 78 to 85. Sunday, mostly sunny and hot. Highs 106 to 112. Sunday night, mostly clear. Lows 77 to 84. Monday, sunny. Highs 104 to 110. The Phoenix, Arizona climate summary for yesterday, June 8, 2026. Yesterday's high temperature was 103 degrees and the low 81 degrees.
No precipitation fell yesterday, which leaves the monthly total at 0.00 inches. The total precipitation for the year still stands at 0.32 inches. Yesterday the maximum wind observed was 21 miles an hour from the west, which occurred at 8.05 p.m. The highest wind gust observed was 28 miles per hour from the northwest, which occurred at 9.52 p.m. Yesterday the average wind speed was 8 miles per hour. Yesterday's maximum relative humidity was 22%,

southwest and south central Arizona. Temperatures will gradually warm through the rest of the work week and the weekend, with afternoon highs topping out around 110 degrees across the lower deserts during the weekend. Breezy conditions will linger today, particularly across the Arizona higher terrain areas, maintaining an elevated fire danger threat. An increase in moisture by the end of the week and weekend will lead to isolated thunderstorm activity across the Arizona higher terrain areas. 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The current time is 9:46 a.m. Mountain Standard Time. Here is the 9 a.m. Mountain Standard Time observation for Phoenix on Tuesday, June 9th. At Sky Harbor, it was mostly sunny. Visibility 10 miles. Temperature was 89 degrees, dew point 24, relative humidity 9%. Wind was west at 7 miles an hour. And the pressure was 29.85 inches and rising. Other observations for South Central Arizona, including the greater Phoenix area, it was sunny. It was 86 at Buckeye, 86 at Glendale, 86 at Luke Air Force Base, 86 at Deer Valley, and 87 at Scottsdale Airport. Falcon Field reported 87, Mesa Gateway reported 88, Chandler reported 86, Casa Grande reported 87, and Gila Bend reported 88. Observations for Northern Arizona, it was sunny. It was 68 at Flagstaff, 81 at Kingman, 69 at the Grand Canyon, and 76 at Prescott. Payson reported 77, Page reported 81, Winslow reported 77, and Sholo reported 77. At Flagstaff, wind was southwest gusting to 32 miles an hour. At the Grand Canyon, wind was southwest gusting to 28 miles an hour. At Williams, wind was south gusting to 28 miles an hour. At Window Rock, wind was south gusting to 29 miles an hour. Observations for Southern Arizona, skies ranged from sunny to mostly sunny. It was 86 at Tucson, 85 at Yuma, 83 at Nogales, and 83 at Sierra Vista. Observations for Southern California, at Blythe, it was sunny, with a temperature of 87. At Los Angeles Airport, it was mostly sunny, with a temperature of 67. At San Diego, it was partly sunny, with a temperature of 67. Regional observations, at Las Vegas, it was sunny, with a temperature of 83. At El Paso, it was mostly sunny, with a temperature of 88. It was partly sunny, with a temperature of 68 at Salt Lake City, and 77 at Albuquerque. Once again, at 9 a.m. in Phoenix, under mostly sunny skies. The Sky Harbor temperature was 89 degrees. Here is the latest forecast. For the following area, in Arizona, Central Phoenix, issued at 4 a.m. Mountain Standard Time. Today, sunny. Highs 101 to 106. West wind 5 to 10 miles per hour. Tonight, clear. Lows 69 to 77. West wind 5 to 10 miles per hour in the evening, becoming northwest around 5 miles per hour after midnight. Wednesday, sunny. Highs 104 to 108. Southeast wind around 5 miles per hour in the morning, becoming southwest 5 to 10 miles per hour in the afternoon. Wednesday night, mostly clear. Lows 71 to 79. West wind 5 to 10 miles per hour. Thursday, mostly sunny. Highs 103 to 108. East wind around 5 miles per hour in the morning, becoming southwest 5 to 10 miles per hour in the afternoon. Thursday night, partly cloudy. Lows 74 to 81. Friday, partly sunny. Highs 103 to 109. Friday night, partly cloudy. Lows 77 to 84. Saturday, mostly sunny and hot. Highs 106 to 112. Saturday night, mostly clear. Lows 70.

to 85. Sunday, mostly sunny and hot. Highs 106 to 112. Sunday night, mostly clear. Lows 77 to 84. Monday, sunny. Highs 104 to 110. The Phoenix, Arizona climate summary for yesterday, June 8, 2026. Yesterday's high temperature was 103 degrees and the low 81 degrees. No precipitation fell yesterday, which leaves the monthly total at 0.00 inches. The total precipitation for the year still stands at 0.32 inches. Yesterday the maximum wind observed was 21 miles an hour from the west, which occurred at 8.05 p.m. The highest wind gust observed was 28 miles per hour from the northwest, which occurred at 9.52 p.m. Yesterday the average wind speed was 8 miles per hour. Yesterday's maximum relative humidity was 22%, and the minimum relative humidity was 9%. The low temperature this morning was 79 degrees. The normal high temperature for today is 103 degrees, and the normal low is 77. The record high for today is 114, which occurred in 1985, and the record low is 54, which occurred in 1907. Sunrise today is at 5:18 a.m. and sunset is at 7:37 p.m. Here is the synopsis for Southeast California, Southwest, and South Central Arizona. Temperatures will gradually warm through the rest of the work week and the weekend, with afternoon highs topping out around 110 degrees across the lower deserts during the weekend. Breezy conditions will linger today, particularly across the Arizona higher terrain areas, maintaining an elevated fire danger threat. An increase in moisture by the end of the week and weekend will lead to isolated thunderstorm activity across the Arizona higher terrain areas. 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The current time is 9:52 a.m. Mountain Standard Time. Here is the 9 a.m. Mountain Standard Time observation for Phoenix, on Tuesday, June 9th. At Sky Harbor, it was mostly sunny. Visibility 10 miles. Temperature was 89 degrees, dew point 24, relative humidity 9%. Wind was west, at 7 miles an hour. And the pressure was 29.85 inches, and rising. Other observations for South Central Arizona, including the Greater Phoenix area, it was sunny. It was 86 at Buckeye, 86 at Glendale, 86 at Luke Air Force Base, 86 at Deer Valley, and 87 at Scottsdale Airport. Falcon Field reported 87, Mesa Gateway reported 88, Chandler reported 86, Casa Grande reported 87, and Gila Bend reported 88. Observations for Northern Arizona, it was sunny. It was 68 at Flagstaff, 81 at Kingman, 69 at the Grand Canyon, and 76 at Prescott. Payson reported 77, Page reported 81, Winslow reported 77, and Sholo reported 77. At Flagstaff, wind was southwest gusting to 32 miles an hour. At the Grand Canyon, wind was southwest gusting to 28 miles an hour. At Williams, wind was south gusting to 28 miles an hour. At Window Rock, wind was south gusting to 29 miles an hour. Observations for Southern Arizona, skies ranged from sunny to mostly sunny. It was 86 at Tucson, 85 at Yuma, 83 at Nogales, and 83 at Sierra Vista. Observations for Southern California, at Blythe, it was sunny, with a temperature of 87. At Los Angeles Airport, it was mostly sunny, with a temperature of 67. At San Diego, it was partly sunny, with a temperature of 67. Regional observations, at Las Vegas, it was sunny, with a temperature of 83. At El Paso, it was mostly sunny, with a temperature of 88. It was partly sunny, with a temperature of 68 at Salt Lake City, and 77 at Albuquerque. Once again, at 9 a.m. in Phoenix, under mostly sunny skies.
the Sky Harbor temperature was 89 degrees. Here is the latest forecast. For the following area, in Arizona, Central Phoenix, issued at 9:51 a.m. Mountain Standard Time. Today, sunny. Highs 101 to 106. Southwest wind 5 to 10 miles per hour. Tonight, clear. Lows 69 to 77. West wind 5 to 10 miles per hour in the evening, becoming northwest around 5 miles per hour after midnight. Wednesday, sunny. Highs 103 to 108. Southeast wind around 5 miles per hour in the morning, becoming southwest 5 to 10 miles per hour in the afternoon. Wednesday night, mostly clear. Lows 71 to 79. West wind 5 to 10 miles per hour. Thursday, mostly sunny. Highs 103 to 108. East wind around 5 miles per hour in the morning, becoming southwest 5 to 10 miles per hour in the afternoon. Thursday night, partly cloudy. Lows 74 to 81. Friday, partly sunny. Highs 103 to 109. Friday night, partly cloudy. Lows 77 to 84. Saturday, mostly sunny and hot. Highs 106 to 112. Saturday night, mostly clear. Lows 78 to 85. Sunday, mostly sunny and hot. Highs 106 to 112. Sunday night, mostly clear. Lows 77 to 84. Monday, sunny. Highs 104 to 110. The Phoenix, Arizona climate summary for yesterday, June 8, 2026. Yesterday's high temperature was 103 degrees and the low 81 degrees. No precipitation fell yesterday, which leaves the monthly total at 0.00 inches. The total precipitation for the year still stands at 0.32 inches. Yesterday the maximum wind observed was 21 miles an hour from the west, which occurred at 8:05 p.m. The highest wind gust observed was 28 miles per hour from the northwest, which occurred at 9:52 p.m. Yesterday the average wind speed was 8 miles per hour. Yesterday's maximum relative humidity was 22% and the minimum relative humidity was 9%. The low temperature this morning was 79 degrees. The normal high temperature for today is 103 degrees and the normal low is 77. The record high for today is 114, which occurred in 1985, and the record low is 54, which occurred in 1907. Sunrise today is at 5:18 a.m. and sunset is at 7:37 p.m. Here is the synopsis for Southeast California, Southwest, and South Central Arizona. Temperatures will gradually warm through the rest of the work week and the weekend, with afternoon highs topping out around 110 degrees across the lower deserts during the weekend. Breezy conditions will linger today, particularly across the Arizona higher terrain areas, maintaining an elevated fire danger threat. An increase in moisture by the end of the week and weekend will lead to isolated thunderstorm activity across the Arizona higher terrain areas. 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The current time is 9:59 a.m. Mountain Standard Time. Here is the 9 a.m. Mountain Standard Time observation for Phoenix, on Tuesday, June 9th. At Sky Harbor, it was mostly sunny. Visibility 10 miles. Temperature was 89 degrees, dew point 24, relative humidity 9%. Wind was west, at 7 miles an hour. And the pressure was 29.85 inches, and rising. Other observations for South Central Arizona, including the Greater Phoenix area, it was sunny. It was 86 at Buckeye, 86 at Glendale, 86 at Luke Air Force Base, 86 at Deer Valley, and 87 at Scottsdale Airport. Falcon Field reported 87, Mesa Gateway reported 88,
Chandler reported 86, Casa Grande reported 87, and Illibin reported 88. Observations for northern Arizona, it was sunny. It was 68 at Flagstaff, 81 at Kingman, 69 at the Grand Canyon, and 76 at Prescott. Payson reported 77, Page reported 81, Winslow reported 77, and Sholo reported 77. At Flagstaff, wind was southwest gusting to 32 miles an hour. At the Grand Canyon, wind was southwest gusting to 28 miles an hour. At Williams, wind was south gusting to 28 miles an hour. At Window Rock, wind was south gusting to 29 miles an hour. Observations for southern Arizona, skies ranged from sunny to mostly sunny. It was 86 at Tucson, 85 at Yuma, 83 at Nogales, and 83 at Sierra Vista. Observations for Southern California, at Blythe, it was sunny, with a temperature of 87. At Los Angeles Airport, it was mostly sunny, with a temperature of 67. At San Diego, it was partly sunny, with a temperature of 67. Regional observations, at Las Vegas, it was sunny, with a temperature of 83. At El Paso, it was mostly sunny, with a temperature of 88. It was partly sunny, with a temperature of 68 at Salt Lake City, and 77 at Albuquerque. Once again, at 9 a.m. in Phoenix, under mostly sunny skies. The Sky Harbor temperature was 89 degrees. Here is the latest forecast. For the following area, in Arizona, Central Phoenix, issued at 9:51 a.m. Mountain Standard Time. Today, sunny. Highs 101 to 106. Southwest wind 5 to 10 miles per hour. Tonight, clear. Lows 69 to 77. West wind 5 to 10 miles per hour in the evening, becoming northwest around 5 miles per hour after midnight. Wednesday, sunny. Highs 103 to 108. Southeast wind around 5 miles per hour in the morning, becoming southwest 5 to 10 miles per hour in the afternoon. Wednesday night, mostly clear. Lows 71 to 79. West wind 5 to 10 miles per hour. Thursday, mostly sunny. Highs 103 to 108. East wind around 5 miles per hour in the morning, becoming southwest 5 to 10 miles per hour in the afternoon. Thursday night, partly cloudy. Lows 74 to 81. Friday, partly sunny. Highs 103 to 109. Friday night, partly cloudy. Lows 77 to 84. Saturday, mostly sunny and hot. Highs 106 to 112. Saturday night, mostly clear. Lows 78 to 85. Sunday, mostly sunny and hot. Highs 106 to 112. Sunday night, mostly clear. Lows 77 to 84. Monday, sunny. Highs 104 to 110. The Phoenix, Arizona climate summary for yesterday, June 8, 2026. Yesterday's high temperature was 103 degrees and the low 81 degrees. No precipitation fell yesterday, which leaves the monthly total at 0.00 inches. The total precipitation for the year still stands at 0.32 inches. Yesterday the maximum wind observed was 21 miles an hour from the west, which occurred at 8:05 p.m. The highest wind gust observed was 28 miles per hour from the northwest, which occurred at 9:52 p.m. Yesterday the average wind speed was 8 miles per hour. Yesterday's maximum relative humidity was 22% and the minimum relative humidity was 9%. The low temperature this morning was 79 degrees. The normal high temperature for today is 103 degrees, and the normal low is 77. The record high for today is 114, which occurred in 1985, and the record low is 54, which occurred in 1907. Sunrise today is at 5:18 a.m. and sunset is at 7:37 p.m.
Here is the synopsis for Southeast California, Southwest, and South Central Arizona. Temperatures will gradually warm through the rest of the work week and the weekend, with afternoon highs topping out around 110 degrees across the lower deserts during the weekend. Breezy conditions will linger today, particularly across the Arizona higher terrain areas, maintaining an elevated fire danger threat. An increase in moisture by the end of the week and weekend will lead to isolated thunderstorm activity across the Arizona higher terrain areas. 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The current time is 10:06 a.m. Mountain Standard Time. Here is the latest forecast for the following area in Arizona, Central Phoenix, issued at 9:51 a.m. Mountain Standard Time. Today, sunny. Highs 101 to 106. Southwest wind 5 to 10 miles per hour. Tonight, clear. Lows 69 to 77. West wind 5 to 10 miles per hour in the evening, becoming northwest around 5 miles per hour after midnight. Wednesday, sunny. Highs 103 to 108. Southeast wind around 5 miles per hour in the morning, becoming southwest 5 to 10 miles per hour in the afternoon. Wednesday night, mostly clear. Lows 71 to 79. West wind 5 to 10 miles per hour. Thursday, mostly sunny. Highs 103 to 108. East wind around 5 miles per hour in the morning, becoming southwest 5 to 10 miles per hour in the afternoon. Thursday night, partly cloudy. Lows 74 to 81. Friday, partly sunny. Highs 103 to 109. Friday night, partly cloudy. Lows 77 to 84. Saturday, mostly sunny and hot. Highs 106 to 112. Saturday night, mostly clear. Lows 78 to 85. Sunday, mostly sunny and hot. Highs 106 to 112. Sunday night, mostly clear. Lows 77 to 84. Monday, sunny. Highs 104 to 110. The Phoenix, Arizona climate summary for yesterday, June 8, 2026. Yesterday's high temperature was 103 degrees and the low 81 degrees. No precipitation fell yesterday, which leaves the monthly total at 0.00 inches. The total precipitation for the year still stands at 0.32 inches. Yesterday the maximum wind observed was 21 miles an hour from the west, which occurred at 8:05 p.m. The highest wind gust observed was 28 miles per hour from the northwest, which occurred at 9:52 p.m. Yesterday the average wind speed was 8 miles per hour. Yesterday's maximum relative humidity was 22% and the minimum relative humidity was 9%. The low temperature this morning was 79 degrees. The normal high temperature for today is 103 degrees, and the normal low is 77. The record high for today is 114, which occurred in 1985, and the record low is 54, which occurred in 1907. Sunrise today is at 5:18 a.m. and sunset is at 7:37 p.m. Here is the synopsis for Southeast California, Southwest, and South Central Arizona. Temperatures will gradually warm through the rest of the work week and the weekend, with afternoon highs topping out around 110 degrees across the lower deserts during the weekend. Breezy conditions will linger today, particularly across the Arizona higher terrain areas, maintaining an elevated fire danger threat. An increase in moisture by the end of the week and weekend will lead to isolated thunderstorm activity across the Arizona higher terrain areas. 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The current time is 10:10 a.m. Mountain Standard Time. Here is the latest forecast for the following area
in Arizona, Central Phoenix, issued at 9:51 a.m. Mountain Standard Time. Today, sunny. Highs 101 to 106. Southwest wind 5 to 10 miles per hour. Tonight, clear. Lows 69 to 77. West wind 5 to 10 miles per hour in the evening, becoming northwest around 5 miles per hour after midnight. Wednesday, sunny. Highs 103 to 108. Southeast wind around 5 miles per hour in the morning, becoming southwest 5 to 10 miles per hour in the afternoon. Wednesday night, mostly clear. Lows 71 to 79. West wind 5 to 10 miles per hour. Thursday, mostly sunny. Highs 103 to 108. East wind around 5 miles per hour in the morning, becoming southwest 5 to 10 miles per hour in the afternoon. Thursday night, partly cloudy. Lows 74 to 81. Friday, partly sunny. Highs 103 to 109. Friday night, partly cloudy. Lows 77 to 84. Saturday, mostly sunny and hot. Highs 106 to 112. Saturday night, mostly clear. Lows 78 to 85. Sunday, mostly sunny and hot. Highs 106 to 112. Sunday night, mostly clear. Lows 77 to 84. Monday, sunny. Highs 104 to 110. The Phoenix, Arizona climate summary for yesterday, June 8, 2026. Yesterday's high temperature was 103 degrees and the low 81 degrees. No precipitation fell yesterday, which leaves the monthly total at 0.00 inches. The total precipitation for the year still stands at 0.32 inches. Yesterday the maximum wind observed was 21 miles an hour from the west, which occurred at 8:05 p.m. The highest wind gust observed was 28 miles per hour from the northwest, which occurred at 9:52 p.m. Yesterday the average wind speed was 8 miles per hour. Yesterday's maximum relative humidity was 22% and the minimum relative humidity was 9%. The low temperature this morning was 79 degrees. The normal high temperature for today is 103 degrees and the normal low is 77. The record high for today is 114, which occurred in 1985, and the record low is 54, which occurred in 1907. Sunrise today is at 5:18 a.m. and sunset is at 7:37 p.m. Here is the synopsis for Southeast California, Southwest, and South Central Arizona. Temperatures will gradually warm through the rest of the work week and the weekend, with afternoon highs topping out around 110 degrees across the lower deserts during the weekend. Breezy conditions will linger today, particularly across the Arizona higher terrain areas, maintaining an elevated fire danger threat. An increase in moisture by the end of the week and weekend will lead to isolated thunderstorm activity across the Arizona higher terrain areas. 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The current time is 10:14 a.m. Mountain Standard Time. Here is the 10 a.m. Mountain Standard Time observation for Phoenix, on Tuesday, June 9th. At Sky Harbor, it was mostly sunny. Visibility 10 miles. Temperature was 90 degrees, dew point 22, relative humidity 8%. Wind was calm. And the pressure was 29.84 inches, and falling. Other observations for South Central Arizona, including the greater Phoenix area, skies ranged from sunny to mostly sunny. It was 88 at Buckeye, 90 at Glendale, 89 at Luke Air Force Base, 88 at Deer Valley, and 89 at Scottsdale Airport. Falcon Field reported 88, Mesa Gateway reported 90, Chandler reported 90, Casa Grande reported 90, and Gila Bend reported 92. Observations for Northern Arizona, it was sunny. It was 71 at Flagstaff,
83 at Kingman, 72 at the Grand Canyon, and 80 at Prescott. Payson reported 81, Page reported 84, Winslow reported 87, and Scholl reported 81. At Flagstaff, wind was southwest gusting to 36 miles an hour. At Kingman, wind was southwest gusting to 31 miles an hour. At the Grand Canyon, wind was south gusting to 30 miles an hour. At Williams, wind was southwest gusting to 28 miles an hour. At Winslow, wind was southwest gusting to 31 miles an hour. At Window Rock, wind was southwest gusting to 29 miles an hour. Observations for southern Arizona, it was sunny. It was 89 at Tucson, 89 at Yuma, 88 at Nogales, and 86 at Sierra Vista. Observations for Southern California, at Blythe, it was sunny, with a temperature of 89. At Los Angeles Airport, it was mostly sunny, with a temperature of 70. At San Diego, it was partly sunny, with a temperature of 68. Regional observations, at Las Vegas, it was sunny, with a temperature of 86. At El Paso, it was mostly sunny, with a temperature of 91. It was partly sunny, with a temperature of 70 at Salt Lake City, and 82 at Albuquerque. Once again, at 10 a.m. in Phoenix, under mostly sunny skies. The Sky Harbor temperature was 90 degrees. Here is the latest forecast. For the following area, in Arizona, Central Phoenix, issued at 9:51 a.m. Mountain Standard Time. Today, sunny. Highs 101 to 106. Southwest wind 5 to 10 miles per hour. Tonight, clear. Lows 69 to 77. West wind 5 to 10 miles per hour in the evening, becoming northwest around 5 miles per hour after midnight. Wednesday, sunny. Highs 103 to 108. Southeast wind around 5 miles per hour in the morning, becoming southwest 5 to 10 miles per hour in the afternoon. Wednesday night, mostly clear. Lows 71 to 79. West wind 5 to 10 miles per hour. Thursday, mostly sunny. Highs 103 to 108. East wind around 5 miles per hour in the morning, becoming southwest 5 to 10 miles per hour in the afternoon. Thursday night, partly cloudy. Lows 74 to 81. Friday, partly sunny. Highs 103 to 109. Friday night, partly cloudy. Lows 77 to 84. Saturday, mostly sunny and hot. Highs 106 to 112. Saturday night, mostly clear. Lows 78 to 85. Sunday, mostly sunny and hot. Highs 106 to 112. Sunday night, mostly clear. Lows 77 to 84. Monday, sunny. Highs 104 to 110. The Phoenix, Arizona climate summary for yesterday, June 8, 2026. Yesterday's high temperature was 103 degrees and the low 81 degrees. No precipitation fell yesterday, which leaves the monthly total at 0.00 inches. The total precipitation for the year still stands at 0.32 inches. Yesterday the maximum wind observed was 21 miles an hour from the west, which occurred at 8:05 p.m. The highest wind gust observed was 28 miles per hour from the northwest, which occurred at 9:52 p.m. Yesterday the average wind speed was 8 miles per hour. Yesterday's maximum relative humidity was 22%, and the minimum relative humidity was 9%. The low temperature this morning was 79 degrees. The normal high temperature for today is 103 degrees, and the normal low is 77. The record high for today is 114, which occurred in 1985, and the record low is 54, which occurred in 1907. Sunrise today is at 5:18 a.m. and sunset is at 7:37 p.m. Here is the synopsis for Southeast California, Southwest, and South Central Arizona.
temperatures will gradually warm through the rest of the work week and the weekend, with afternoon highs topping out around 110 degrees across the lower deserts during the weekend. Breezy conditions will linger today, particularly across the Arizona higher terrain areas, maintaining an elevated fire danger threat. An increase in moisture by the end of the week and weekend will lead to isolated thunderstorm activity across the Arizona higher terrain areas. 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The current time is 10:21 a.m. Mountain Standard Time. Here is the 10 a.m. Mountain Standard Time observation for Phoenix, on Tuesday, June 9th. At Sky Harbor, it was mostly sunny. Visibility 10 miles. Temperature was 90 degrees, dew point 22, relative humidity 8%. Wind was calm. And the pressure was 29.84 inches, and falling. Other observations for South Central Arizona, including the greater Phoenix area, skies ranged from sunny to mostly sunny. It was 88 at Buckeye, 90 at Glendale, 89 at Luke Air Force Base, 88 at Deer Valley, and 89 at Scottsdale Airport. Falcon Field reported 88, Mesa Gateway reported 90, Chandler reported 90, Casa Grande reported 90, and Gila Bend reported 92. Observations for Northern Arizona, it was sunny. It was 71 at Flagstaff, 83 at Kingman, 72 at the Grand Canyon, and 80 at Prescott. Payson reported 81, Page reported 84, Winslow reported 87, and Shoal reported 81. At Flagstaff, wind was southwest gusting to 36 miles an hour. At Kingman, wind was southwest gusting to 31 miles an hour. At the Grand Canyon, wind was south gusting to 30 miles an hour. At Williams, wind was southwest gusting to 28 miles an hour. At Winslow, wind was southwest gusting to 31 miles an hour. At Window Rock, wind was southwest gusting to 29 miles an hour. Observations for Southern Arizona, it was sunny. It was 89 at Tucson, 89 at Yuma, 88 at Nogales, and 86 at Sierra Vista. Observations for Southern California, at Blythe, it was sunny, with a temperature of 89. At Los Angeles Airport, it was mostly sunny, with a temperature of 70. At San Diego, it was partly sunny, with a temperature of 68. Regional observations, at Las Vegas, it was sunny, with a temperature of 86. At El Paso, it was mostly sunny, with a temperature of 91. It was partly sunny, with a temperature of 70 at Salt Lake City, and 82 at Albuquerque. Once again, at 10 a.m. in Phoenix, under mostly sunny skies. The Sky Harbor temperature was 90 degrees. Here is the latest forecast. For the following area, in Arizona, Central Phoenix, issued at 9:51 a.m. Mountain Standard Time. Today, sunny. Highs 101 to 106. Southwest wind 5 to 10 miles per hour. Tonight, clear. Lows 69 to 77. West wind 5 to 10 miles per hour in the evening, becoming northwest around 5 miles per hour after midnight. Wednesday, sunny. Highs 103 to 108. Southeast wind around 5 miles per hour in the morning, becoming southwest 5 to 10 miles per hour in the afternoon. Wednesday night, mostly clear. Lows 71 to 79. West wind 5 to 10 miles per hour. Thursday, mostly sunny. Highs 103 to 108. East wind around 5 miles per hour in the morning, becoming southwest 5 to 10 miles per hour in the afternoon. Thursday night, partly cloudy. Lows 74 to 81. Friday, partly sunny. Highs 103 to 109. Friday night, partly cloudy. Lows 77 to 84. Saturday, mostly sunny and hot. Highs 106 to 112.
Saturday night, mostly clear. Lows 78 to 85. Sunday, mostly sunny and hot. Highs 106 to 112. Sunday night, mostly clear. Lows 77 to 84. Monday, sunny. Highs 104 to 110. The Phoenix, Arizona climate summary for yesterday, June 8, 2026. Yesterday's high temperature was 103 degrees and the low 81 degrees. No precipitation fell yesterday, which leaves the monthly total at 0.00 inches. The total precipitation for the year still stands at 0.32 inches. Yesterday the maximum wind observed was 21 miles an hour from the west, which occurred at 8.05 p.m. The highest wind gust observed was 28 miles per hour from the northwest, which occurred at 9.52 p.m. Yesterday the average wind speed was 8 miles per hour. Yesterday's maximum relative humidity was 22% and the minimum relative humidity was 9%. The low temperature this morning was 79 degrees. The normal high temperature for today is 103 degrees and the normal low is 77. The record high for today is 114, which occurred in 1985, and the record low is 54, which occurred in 1907. Sunrise today is at 5:18 a.m. and sunset is at 7:37 p.m. Here is the synopsis for Southeast California, Southwest, and South Central Arizona. Temperatures will gradually warm through the rest of the work week and the weekend, with afternoon highs topping out around 110 degrees across the lower deserts during the weekend. Breezy conditions will linger today, particularly across the Arizona higher terrain areas, maintaining an elevated fire danger threat. An increase in moisture by the end of the week and weekend will lead to isolated thunderstorm activity across the Arizona higher terrain areas. 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The current time is 10:27 a.m. Mountain Standard Time. Here is a 10 a.m. Mountain Standard Time observation for Phoenix, on Tuesday, June 9th. At Sky Harbor, it was mostly sunny. Visibility 10 miles. Temperature was 90 degrees, dew point 22, relative humidity 8%. Wind was calm. And the pressure was 29.84 inches, and falling. Other observations for South Central Arizona, including the greater Phoenix area, skies ranged from sunny to mostly sunny. It was 88 at Buckeye, 90 at Glendale, 89 at Luke Air Force Base, 88 at Deer Valley, and 89 at Scottsdale Airport. Falcon Field reported 88, Mesa Gateway reported 90, Chandler reported 90, Casa Grande reported 90, and Gila Bend reported 92. Observations for Northern Arizona, it was sunny. It was 71 at Flagstaff, 83 at Kingman, 72 at the Grand Canyon, and 80 at Prescott. Payson reported 81, Page reported 84, Winslow reported 87, and Shoal reported 81. At Flagstaff, wind was southwest gusting to 36 miles an hour. At Kingman, wind was southwest gusting to 31 miles an hour. At the Grand Canyon, wind was south gusting to 30 miles an hour. At Williams, wind was southwest gusting to 28 miles an hour. At Winslow, wind was southwest gusting to 31 miles an hour. At Window Rock, wind was southwest gusting to 29 miles an hour. Observations for Southern Arizona, it was sunny. It was 89 at Tucson, 89 at Yuma, 88 at Nogales, and 86 at Sierra Vista. Observations for Southern California, at Blythe, it was sunny, with a temperature of 89. At Los Angeles Airport, it was mostly sunny, with a temperature of 70. At San Diego, it was partly sunny, with a temperature of 68. Regional observations, at Las Vegas, it was sunny, with a temperature of 86. At El Paso, it was mostly sunny, with a temperature of 91.
It was partly sunny, with a temperature of 70 at Salt Lake City and 82 at Albuquerque. Once again, at 10 a.m. in Phoenix, under mostly sunny skies. The Sky Harbor temperature was 90 degrees. Here is the latest forecast. For the following area, in Arizona, Central Phoenix, issued at 9:51 a.m. Mountain Standard Time. Today, sunny. Highs 101 to 106. Southwest wind 5 to 10 miles per hour. Tonight, clear. Lows 69 to 77. West wind 5 to 10 miles per hour in the evening, becoming northwest around 5 miles per hour after midnight. Wednesday, sunny. Highs 103 to 108. Southeast wind around 5 miles per hour in the morning, becoming southwest 5 to 10 miles per hour in the afternoon. Wednesday night, mostly clear. Lows 71 to 79. West wind 5 to 10 miles per hour. Thursday, mostly sunny. Highs 103 to 108. East wind around 5 miles per hour in the morning, becoming southwest 5 to 10 miles per hour in the afternoon. Thursday night, partly cloudy. Lows 74 to 81. Friday, partly sunny. Highs 103 to 109. Friday night, partly cloudy. Lows 77 to 84. Saturday, mostly sunny and hot. Highs 106 to 112. Saturday night, mostly clear. Lows 78 to 85. Sunday, mostly sunny and hot. Highs 106 to 112. Sunday night, mostly clear. Lows 77 to 84. Monday, sunny. Highs 104 to 110. The Phoenix, Arizona climate summary for yesterday, June 8, 2026. Yesterday's high temperature was 103 degrees and the low 81 degrees. No precipitation fell yesterday, which leaves the monthly total at 0.00 inches. The total precipitation for the year still stands at 0.32 inches. Yesterday the maximum wind observed was 21 miles an hour from the west, which occurred at 8:05 p.m. The highest wind gust observed was 28 miles per hour from the northwest, which occurred at 9:52 p.m. Yesterday the average wind speed was 8 miles per hour. Yesterday's maximum relative humidity was 22% and the minimum relative humidity was 9%. The low temperature this morning was 79 degrees. The normal high temperature for today is 103 degrees, and the normal low is 77. The record high for today is 114, which occurred in 1985, and the record low is 54, which occurred in 1907. Sunrise today is at 5:18 a.m. and sunset is at 7:37 p.m. Here is the synopsis for Southeast California, Southwest, and South Central Arizona. Temperatures will gradually warm through the rest of the work week and the weekend, with afternoon highs topping out around 110 degrees across the lower deserts during the weekend. Breezy conditions will linger today, particularly across the Arizona higher terrain areas, maintaining an elevated fire danger threat. An increase in moisture by the end of the week and weekend will lead to isolated thunderstorm activity across the Arizona higher terrain areas. 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The current time is 10:34 a.m. Mountain Standard Time. Here is a 10 a.m. Mountain Standard Time observation for Phoenix, on Tuesday, June 9th. At Sky Harbor, it was mostly sunny. Visibility 10 miles. Temperature was 90 degrees, dew point 22, relative humidity 8%. Wind was calm. And the pressure was 29.84 inches, and falling. Other observations for South Central Arizona, including the greater Phoenix area, skies ranged from sunny to mostly sunny. It was 88 at Buckeye, 90 at Glendale, 89 at Luke Air Force Base, 88 at Deer Valley,
and 89 at Scottsdale Airport. Falcon Field reported 88, Mesa Gateway reported 90, Chandler reported 90, Casa Grande reported 90, and Gila Bend reported 92. Observations for Northern Arizona, it was sunny. It was 71 at Flagstaff, 83 at Kingman, 72 at the Grand Canyon, and 80 at Prescott. Payson reported 81, Page reported 84, Winslow reported 87, and Sholo reported 81. At Flagstaff, wind was southwest gusting to 36 miles an hour. At Kingman, wind was southwest gusting to 31 miles an hour. At the Grand Canyon, wind was south gusting to 30 miles an hour. At Williams, wind was southwest gusting to 28 miles an hour. At Winslow, wind was southwest gusting to 31 miles an hour. At Window Rock, wind was southwest gusting to 29 miles an hour. Observations for Southern Arizona, it was sunny. It was 89 at Tucson, 89 at Yuma, 88 at Nogales, and 86 at Sierra Vista. Observations for Southern California, at Blythe, it was sunny, with a temperature of 89. At Los Angeles Airport, it was mostly sunny, with a temperature of 70. At San Diego, it was partly sunny, with a temperature of 68. Regional observations, at Las Vegas, it was sunny, with a temperature of 86. At El Paso, it was mostly sunny, with a temperature of 91. It was partly sunny, with a temperature of 70 at Salt Lake City, and 82 at Albuquerque. Once again, at 10 a.m. in Phoenix, under mostly sunny skies. The Sky Harbor temperature was 90 degrees. Here is the latest forecast. For the following area, in Arizona, Central Phoenix, issued at 9:51 a.m. Mountain Standard Time. Today, sunny. Highs 101 to 106. Southwest wind 5 to 10 miles per hour. Tonight, clear. Lows 69 to 77. West wind 5 to 10 miles per hour in the evening, becoming northwest around 5 miles per hour after midnight. Wednesday, sunny. Highs 103 to 108. Southeast wind around 5 miles per hour in the morning, becoming southwest 5 to 10 miles per hour in the afternoon. Wednesday night, mostly clear. Lows 71 to 79. West wind 5 to 10 miles per hour. Thursday, mostly sunny. Highs 103 to 108. East wind around 5 miles per hour in the morning, becoming southwest 5 to 10 miles per hour in the afternoon. Thursday night, partly cloudy. Lows 74 to 81. Friday, partly sunny. Highs 103 to 109. Friday night, partly cloudy. Lows 77 to 84. Saturday, mostly sunny and hot. Highs 106 to 112. Saturday night, mostly clear. Lows 78 to 85. Sunday, mostly sunny and hot. Highs 106 to 112. Sunday night, mostly clear. Lows 77 to 84. Monday, sunny. Highs 104 to 110. The Phoenix, Arizona climate summary for yesterday, June 8, 2026. Yesterday's high temperature was 103 degrees and the low 81 degrees. No precipitation fell yesterday, which leaves the monthly total at 0.00 inches. The total precipitation for the year still stands at 0.32 inches. Yesterday the maximum wind observed was 21 miles an hour from the west, which occurred at 8:05 p.m. The highest wind gust observed was 28 miles per hour from the northwest, which occurred at 9:52 p.m. Yesterday the average wind speed was 8 miles per hour. Yesterday's maximum relative humidity was 22% and the minimum relative humidity was 9%. The low temperature this morning was 79 degrees. The normal high temperature for today is 103 degrees and the normal low is 77.
The record high for today is 114, which occurred in 1985, and the record low is 54, which occurred in 1907. Sunrise today is at 5:18 a.m. and sunset is at 7:37 p.m. Here is the synopsis for Southeast California, Southwest, and South Central Arizona. Temperatures will gradually warm through the rest of the work week and the weekend, with afternoon highs topping out around 110 degrees across the lower deserts during the weekend. Breezy conditions will linger today, particularly across the Arizona higher terrain areas, maintaining an elevated fire danger threat. An increase in moisture by the end of the week and weekend will lead to isolated thunderstorm activity across the Arizona higher terrain areas. 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The current time is 10:41 a.m. Mountain Standard Time. Here is a 10 a.m. Mountain Standard Time observation for Phoenix, on Tuesday, June 9th. At Sky Harbor, it was mostly sunny. Visibility 10 miles. Temperature was 90 degrees, dew point 22, relative humidity 8%. Wind was calm. And the pressure was 29.84 inches, and falling. Other observations for South Central Arizona, including the greater Phoenix area, skies ranged from sunny to mostly sunny. It was 88 at Buckeye, 90 at Glendale, 89 at Luke Air Force Base, 88 at Deer Valley, and 89 at Scottsdale Airport. Falcon Field reported 88, Mesa Gateway reported 90, Chandler reported 90, Casa Grande reported 90, and Gila Bend reported 92. Observations for Northern Arizona, it was sunny. It was 71 at Flagstaff, 83 at Kingman, 72 at the Grand Canyon, and 80 at Prescott. Payson reported 81, Page reported 84, Winslow reported 87, and Shoal reported 81. At Flagstaff, wind was southwest gusting to 36 miles an hour. At Kingman, wind was southwest gusting to 31 miles an hour. At the Grand Canyon, wind was south gusting to 30 miles an hour. At Williams, wind was southwest gusting to 28 miles an hour. At Winslow, wind was southwest gusting to 31 miles an hour. At Window Rock, wind was southwest gusting to 29 miles an hour. Observations for Southern Arizona, it was sunny. It was 89 at Tucson, 89 at Yuma, 88 at Nogales, and 86 at Sierra Vista. Observations for Southern California, at Blythe, it was sunny, with a temperature of 89. At Los Angeles Airport, it was mostly sunny, with a temperature of 70. At San Diego, it was partly sunny, with a temperature of 68. Regional observations, at Las Vegas, it was sunny, with a temperature of 86. At El Paso, it was mostly sunny, with a temperature of 91. It was partly sunny, with a temperature of 70 at Salt Lake City, and 82 at Albuquerque. Once again, at 10 a.m. in Phoenix, under mostly sunny skies. The Sky Harbor temperature was 90 degrees. Here is the latest forecast. For the following area, in Arizona, Central Phoenix, issued at 9:51 a.m. Mountain Standard Time. Today, sunny. Highs 101 to 106. Southwest wind 5 to 10 miles per hour. Tonight, clear. Lows 69 to 77. West wind 5 to 10 miles per hour in the evening, becoming northwest around 5 miles per hour after midnight. Wednesday, sunny. Highs 103 to 108. Southeast wind around 5 miles per hour in the morning, becoming southwest 5 to 10 miles per hour in the afternoon. Wednesday night, mostly clear. Lows 71 to 79. West wind 5 to 10 miles per hour. Thursday, mostly sunny. Highs 103 to 108. East wind around 5 miles per hour in the morning, becoming southwest 5 to 10 miles per hour in the afternoon. Thursday night, partly cloudy.
Lows 74 to 81. Friday, partly sunny. Highs 103 to 109. Friday night, partly cloudy.

yesterday, June 8, 2026. Yesterday's high temperature was 103 degrees and the low 81 degrees. No precipitation fell yesterday, which leaves the monthly total at 0.00 inches. The total precipitation for the year still stands at 0.32 inches. Yesterday the maximum wind observed was 21 miles an hour from the west, which occurred at 8.05 p.m. The highest wind gust observed was 28 miles per hour from the northwest, which occurred at 9.52 p.m. Yesterday the average wind speed was 8 miles per hour. Yesterday's maximum relative humidity was 22%, and the minimum relative humidity was 9%. The low temperature this morning was 79 degrees. The normal high temperature for today is 103 degrees, and the normal low is 77. The record high for today is 114, which occurred in 1985, and the record low is 54, which occurred in 1907. Sunrise today is at 5:18 a.m. and sunset is at 7:37 p.m. Here is the synopsis for Southeast California, Southwest, and South Central Arizona. Temperatures will gradually warm through the rest of the work week and the weekend, with afternoon highs topping out around 110 degrees across the lower deserts during the weekend. Breezy conditions will linger today, particularly across the Arizona higher terrain areas, maintaining an elevated fire danger threat. An increase in moisture by the end of the week and weekend will lead to isolated thunderstorm activity across the Arizona higher terrain areas. 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The current time is 10:48 a.m. Mountain Standard Time. Here is a 10 a.m. Mountain Standard Time observation for Phoenix, on Tuesday, June 9th. At Sky Harbor, it was mostly sunny. Visibility 10 miles. Temperature was 90 degrees, dew point 22, relative humidity 8%. Wind was calm. And the pressure was 29.84 inches, and falling. Other observations for South Central Arizona, including the greater Phoenix area, skies ranged from sunny to mostly sunny. It was 88 at Buckeye, 90 at Glendale, 89 at Luke Air Force Base, 88 at Deer Valley, and 89 at Scottsdale Airport. Falcon Field reported 88, Mesa Gateway reported 90, Chandler reported 90, Casa Grande reported 90, and Gila Bend reported 92. Observations for Northern Arizona, it was sunny. It was 71 at Flagstaff, 83 at Kingman, 72 at the Grand Canyon, and 80 at Prescott. Payson reported 81, Page reported 84, Winslow reported 87, and Shoal reported 81. At Flagstaff, wind was southwest gusting to 36 miles an hour. At Kingman, wind was southwest gusting to 31 miles an hour. At the Grand Canyon, wind was south gusting to 30 miles an hour. At Williams, wind was southwest gusting to 28 miles an hour. At Winslow, wind was southwest gusting to 31 miles an hour. At Window Rock, wind was southwest gusting to 29 miles an hour. Observations for Southern Arizona, it was sunny. It was 89 at Tucson, 89 at Yuma, 88 at Nogales, and 86 at Sierra Vista. Observations for Southern California, at Blythe, it was sunny, with a temperature of 89. At Los Angeles Airport, it was mostly sunny, with a temperature of 70. At San Diego, it was partly sunny, with a temperature of 68. Regional observations, at Las Vegas, it was sunny, with a temperature of 86. At El Paso, it was mostly sunny, with a temperature of 91. It was partly sunny, with a temperature of 70 at Salt Lake City, and 82 at Albuquerque. Once again, at 10 a.m. in Phoenix, under mostly sunny skies. The Sky Harbor temperature was 90 degrees. Here is the latest forecast. For the following area, in Arizona, Central Phoenix, issued at 9:51 a.m. Mountain Standard Time. Today, sunny. Highs 101 to 107.

southwest wind 5 to 10 miles per hour. Tonight, clear. Lows 69 to 77. West wind 5 to 10 miles per hour in the evening, becoming northwest around 5 miles per hour after midnight. Wednesday, sunny. Highs 103 to 108. Southeast wind around 5 miles per hour in the morning, becoming southwest 5 to 10 miles per hour in the afternoon. Wednesday night, mostly clear. Lows 71 to 79. West wind 5 to 10 miles per hour. Thursday, mostly sunny. Highs 103 to 108. East wind around 5 miles per hour in the morning, becoming southwest 5 to 10 miles per hour in the afternoon. Thursday night, partly cloudy. Lows 74 to 81. Friday, partly sunny. Highs 103 to 109. Friday night, partly cloudy. Lows 77 to 84. Saturday, mostly sunny and hot. Highs 106 to 112. Saturday night, mostly clear. Lows 78 to 85. Sunday, mostly sunny and hot. Highs 106 to 112. Sunday night, mostly clear. Lows 77 to 84. Monday, sunny. Highs 104 to 110. The Phoenix, Arizona climate summary for yesterday, June 8, 2026. Yesterday's high temperature was 103 degrees and the low 81 degrees. No precipitation fell yesterday, which leaves the monthly total at 0.00 inches. The total precipitation for the year still stands at 0.32 inches. Yesterday the maximum wind observed was 21 miles an hour from the west, which occurred at 8.05 p.m. The highest wind gust observed was 28 miles per hour from the northwest, which occurred at 9.52 p.m. Yesterday the average wind speed was 8 miles per hour. Yesterday's maximum relative humidity was 22% and the minimum relative humidity was 9%. The low temperature this morning was 79 degrees. The normal high temperature for today is 103 degrees and the normal low is 77. The record high for today is 114, which occurred in 1985, and the record low is 54, which occurred in 1907. Sunrise today is at 5:18 a.m. and sunset is at 7:37 p.m. Here is the synopsis for Southeast California, Southwest, and South Central Arizona. Temperatures will gradually warm through the rest of the work week and the weekend, with afternoon highs topping out around 110 degrees across the lower deserts during the weekend. Breezy conditions will linger today, particularly across the Arizona higher terrain areas, maintaining an elevated fire danger threat. An increase in moisture by the end of the week and weekend will lead to isolated thunderstorm activity across the Arizona higher terrain areas. 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The current time is 10:54 a.m. Mountain Standard Time. Here is a 10 a.m. Mountain Standard Time observation for Phoenix, on Tuesday, June 9th. At Sky Harbor, it was mostly sunny. Visibility 10 miles. Temperature was 90 degrees, dew point 22, relative humidity 8%. Wind was calm. And the pressure was 29.84 inches, and falling. Other observations for South Central Arizona, including the greater Phoenix area, skies ranged from sunny to mostly sunny. It was 88 at Buckeye, 90 at Glendale, 89 at Luke Air Force Base, 88 at Deer Valley, and 89 at Scottsdale Airport. Falcon Field reported 88, Mesa Gateway reported 90, Chandler reported 90, Casa Grande reported 90, and Gila Bend reported 92. Observations for Northern Arizona, it was sunny. It was 71 at Flagstaff, 83 at Kingman, 72 at the Grand Canyon, and 80 at Prescott.
Pacing reported 81, Page reported 84, Winslow reported 87, and Scholl reported 81. At Flagstaff, wind was southwest gusting to 36 miles an hour. At Kingman, wind was southwest gusting to 31 miles an hour. At the Grand Canyon, wind was south gusting to 30 miles an hour. At Williams, wind was southwest gusting to 28 miles an hour. At Winslow, wind was southwest gusting to 31 miles an hour. At Window Rock, wind was southwest gusting to 29 miles an hour. Observations for southern Arizona, it was sunny. It was 89 at Tucson, 89 at Yuma, 88 at Nogales, and 86 at Sierra Vista. Observations for Southern California, at Blythe, it was sunny, with a temperature of 89. At Los Angeles Airport, it was mostly sunny, with a temperature of 70. At San Diego, it was partly sunny, with a temperature of 68. Regional observations, at Las Vegas, it was sunny, with a temperature of 86. At El Paso, it was mostly sunny, with a temperature of 91. It was partly sunny, with a temperature of 70 at Salt Lake City, and 82 at Albuquerque. Once again, at 10 a.m. in Phoenix, under mostly sunny skies. The Sky Harbor temperature was 90 degrees. Here is the latest forecast. For the following area, in Arizona, Central Phoenix, issued at 9:51 a.m. Mountain Standard Time. Today, sunny. Highs 101 to 106. Southwest wind 5 to 10 miles per hour. Tonight, clear. Lows 69 to 77. West wind 5 to 10 miles per hour in the evening, becoming northwest around 5 miles per hour after midnight. Wednesday, sunny. Highs 103 to 108. Southeast wind around 5 miles per hour in the morning, becoming southwest 5 to 10 miles per hour in the afternoon. Wednesday night, mostly clear. Lows 71 to 79. West wind 5 to 10 miles per hour. Thursday, mostly sunny. Highs 103 to 108. East wind around 5 miles per hour in the morning, becoming southwest 5 to 10 miles per hour in the afternoon. Thursday night, partly cloudy. Lows 74 to 81. Friday, partly sunny. Highs 103 to 109. Friday night, partly cloudy. Lows 77 to 84. Saturday, mostly sunny and hot. Highs 106 to 112. Saturday night, mostly clear. Lows 78 to 85. Sunday, mostly sunny and hot. Highs 106 to 112. Sunday night, mostly clear. Lows 77 to 84. Monday, sunny. Highs 104 to 110. The Phoenix, Arizona climate summary for yesterday, June 8, 2026. Yesterday's high temperature was 103 degrees and the low 81 degrees. No precipitation fell yesterday, which leaves the monthly total at 0.00 inches. The total precipitation for the year still stands at 0.32 inches. Yesterday the maximum wind observed was 21 miles an hour from the west, which occurred at 8:05 p.m. The highest wind gust observed was 28 miles per hour from the northwest, which occurred at 9:52 p.m. Yesterday the average wind speed was 8 miles per hour. Yesterday's maximum relative humidity was 22% and the minimum relative humidity was 9%. The low temperature this morning was 79 degrees. The normal high temperature for today is 103 degrees and the normal low is 77. The record high for today is 114, which occurred in 1985, and the record low is 54, which occurred in 1907. Sunrise today is at 5:18 a.m. and sunset is at 7:37 p.m. Here is the synopsis for Southeast California, Southwest, and South Central Arizona. Temperatures will gradually warm through the rest of the work week and the weekend, with
with afternoon highs topping out around 110 degrees across the lower deserts during the weekend. Breezy conditions will linger today, particularly across the Arizona higher terrain areas, maintaining an elevated fire danger threat. An increase in moisture by the end of the week and weekend will lead to isolated thunderstorm activity across the Arizona higher terrain areas. 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The current time is 11:01 a.m. Mountain Standard Time. Here is the latest forecast. For the following area, in Arizona, Central Phoenix, issued at 9:51 a.m. Mountain Standard Time. Today, sunny. Highs 101 to 106. Southwest wind 5 to 10 miles per hour. Tonight, clear. Lows 69 to 77. West wind 5 to 10 miles per hour in the evening, becoming northwest around 5 miles per hour after midnight. Wednesday, sunny. Highs 103 to 108. Southeast wind around 5 miles per hour in the morning, becoming southwest 5 to 10 miles per hour in the afternoon. Wednesday night, mostly clear. Lows 71 to 79. West wind 5 to 10 miles per hour. Thursday, mostly sunny. Highs 103 to 108. East wind around 5 miles per hour in the morning, becoming southwest 5 to 10 miles per hour in the afternoon. Thursday night, partly cloudy. Lows 74 to 81. Friday, partly sunny. Highs 103 to 109. Friday night, partly cloudy. Lows 77 to 84. Saturday, mostly sunny and hot. Highs 106 to 112. Saturday night, mostly clear. Lows 78 to 85. Sunday, mostly sunny and hot. Highs 106 to 112. Sunday night, mostly clear. Lows 77 to 84. Monday, sunny. Highs 104 to 110. Here is the synopsis for Southeast California, Southwest, and South Central Arizona. Temperatures will gradually warm through the rest of the work week and the weekend, with afternoon highs topping out around 110 degrees across the lower deserts during the weekend. Breezy conditions will linger today, particularly across the Arizona higher terrain areas, maintaining an elevated fire danger threat. An increase in moisture by the end of the week and weekend will lead to isolated thunderstorm activity across the Arizona higher terrain areas. 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The current time is 11:04 a.m. Mountain Standard Time. Here is the latest forecast. For the following area, in Arizona, Central Phoenix, issued at 9:51 a.m. Mountain Standard Time. Today, sunny. Highs 101 to 106. Southwest wind 5 to 10 miles per hour. Tonight, clear. Lows 69 to 77. West wind 5 to 10 miles per hour in the evening, becoming northwest around 5 miles per hour after midnight. Wednesday, sunny. Highs 103 to 108. Southeast wind around 5 miles per hour in the morning, becoming southwest 5 to 10 miles per hour in the afternoon. Wednesday night, mostly clear. Lows 71 to 79. West wind 5 to 10 miles per hour. Thursday, mostly sunny. Highs 103 to 108. East wind around 5 miles per hour in the morning, becoming southwest 5 to 10 miles per hour in the afternoon. Thursday night, partly cloudy. Lows 74 to 81. Friday, partly sunny. Highs 103 to 109. Friday night, partly cloudy. Lows 77 to 84. Saturday, mostly sunny and hot.
Highs 106 to 112. Saturday night, mostly clear. Lows 78 to 85. Sunday, mostly sunny and hot. Highs 106 to 112. Sunday night, mostly clear. Lows 77 to 84. Monday, sunny. Highs 104 to 110. Here is the synopsis for Southeast California, Southwest, and South Central Arizona. Temperatures will gradually warm through the rest of the work week and the weekend, with afternoon highs topping out around 110 degrees across the lower deserts during the weekend. Breezy conditions will linger today, particularly across the Arizona higher terrain areas, maintaining an elevated fire danger threat. An increase in moisture by the end of the week and weekend will lead to isolated thunderstorm activity across the Arizona higher terrain areas. 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The current time is 11:07 a.m. Mountain Standard Time. Here is the latest forecast. For the following area, in Arizona, Central Phoenix, issued at 9:51 a.m. Mountain Standard Time. Today, sunny. Highs 101 to 106. Southwest wind 5 to 10 miles per hour. Tonight, clear. Lows 69 to 77. West wind 5 to 10 miles per hour in the evening, becoming northwest around 5 miles per hour after midnight. Wednesday, sunny. Highs 103 to 108. Southeast wind around 5 miles per hour in the morning, becoming southwest 5 to 10 miles per hour in the afternoon. Wednesday night, mostly clear. Lows 71 to 79. West wind 5 to 10 miles per hour. Thursday, mostly sunny. Highs 103 to 108. East wind around 5 miles per hour in the morning, becoming southwest 5 to 10 miles per hour in the afternoon. Thursday night, partly cloudy. Lows 74 to 81. Friday, partly sunny. Highs 103 to 109. Friday night, partly cloudy. Lows 77 to 84. Saturday, mostly sunny and hot. Highs 106 to 112. Saturday night, mostly clear. Lows 78 to 85. Sunday, mostly sunny and hot. Highs 106 to 112. Sunday night, mostly clear. Lows 77 to 84. Monday, sunny. Highs 104 to 110. Here is the synopsis for Southeast California, Southwest, and South Central Arizona. Temperatures will gradually warm through the rest of the work week and the weekend, with afternoon highs topping out around 110 degrees across the lower deserts during the weekend. Breezy conditions will linger today, particularly across the Arizona higher terrain areas, maintaining an elevated fire danger threat. An increase in moisture by the end of the week and weekend will lead to isolated thunderstorm activity across the Arizona higher terrain areas. 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The current time is 11:09 a.m. Mountain Standard Time. Here is the latest forecast. For the following area, in Arizona, Central Phoenix, issued at 9:51 a.m. Mountain Standard Time. Today, sunny. Highs 101 to 106. Southwest wind 5 to 10 miles per hour. Tonight, clear. Lows 69 to 77. West wind 5 to 10 miles per hour in the evening, becoming northwest around 5 miles per hour after midnight. Wednesday, sunny. Highs 103 to 108. Southeast wind around 5 miles per hour in the morning, becoming southwest 5 to 10 miles per hour in the afternoon. Wednesday night, mostly clear. Lows 71 to 79.
West wind 5 to 10 miles per hour. Thursday, mostly sunny. Highs 103 to 108. East wind around 5 miles per hour in the morning, becoming southwest 5 to 10 miles per hour in the afternoon. Thursday night, partly cloudy. Lows 74 to 81. Friday, partly sunny. Highs 103 to 109. Friday night, partly cloudy. Lows 77 to 84. Saturday, mostly sunny and hot. Highs 106 to 112. Saturday night, mostly clear. Lows 78 to 85. Sunday, mostly sunny and hot. Highs 106 to 112. Sunday night, mostly clear. Lows 77 to 84. Monday, sunny. Highs 104 to 110. Here is the synopsis for Southeast California, Southwest, and South Central Arizona. Temperatures will gradually warm through the rest of the work week and the weekend, with afternoon highs topping out around 110 degrees across the lower deserts during the weekend. Breezy conditions will linger today, particularly across the Arizona higher terrain areas, maintaining an elevated fire danger threat. An increase in moisture by the end of the week and weekend will lead to isolated thunderstorm activity across the Arizona higher terrain areas. 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The current time is 11:12 a.m. Mountain Standard Time. Here is the 11 a.m. Mountain Standard Time observation for Phoenix, on Tuesday, June 9th. At Sky Harbor, it was mostly sunny. Visibility 10 miles. Temperature was 92 degrees, dew point 23, relative humidity 8%. Wind was calm. And the pressure was 29.83 inches, and falling. Other observations for South Central Arizona, including the Greater Phoenix area, it was sunny. It was 90 at Buckeye, 91 at Glendale, 92 at Luke Air Force Base, 90 at Deer Valley, and 92 at Scottsdale Airport. Falcon Field reported 91, Mesa Gateway reported 91, Chandler reported 91, Casa Grande reported 93, and Gila Bend reported 96. Observations for Northern Arizona, it was sunny. It was 73 at Flagstaff, 86 at Kingman, 76 at the Grand Canyon, and 83 at Prescott. Payson reported 82, Page reported 87, Winslow reported 89, and Shoal reported 82. At Flagstaff, wind was southwest gusting to 43 miles an hour. At Kingman, wind was southwest gusting to 37 miles an hour. At the Grand Canyon, wind was southwest gusting to 33 miles an hour. At Williams, wind was southwest gusting to 28 miles an hour. At Prescott, wind was south gusting to 26 miles an hour. At Winslow, wind was southwest gusting to 37 miles an hour. At Window Rock, wind was southwest gusting to 38 miles an hour. Observations for Southern Arizona, it was sunny. It was 93 at Tucson, 92 at Yuma, 91 at Nogales, and 89 at Sierra Vista. Observations for Southern California, skies ranged from sunny to mostly sunny. It was 71 at Los Angeles Airport, 71 at San Diego, and 94 at Blythe. Regional observations, at Las Vegas, it was sunny, with a temperature of 88. It was mostly sunny, with a temperature of 85 at Albuquerque, and 94 at El Paso. At Salt Lake City, it was partly sunny, with a temperature of 69. At Salt Lake City, wind was north gusting to 25 miles an hour. Once again, at 11 a.m. in Phoenix, under mostly sunny skies. The Sky Harbor temperature was 92 degrees. Here is the latest forecast. For the following area, in Arizona, Central Phoenix, issued at 9:51 a.m. Mountain Standard Time. Today, sunny. Highs 101 to 106.
southwest wind 5 to 10 miles per hour. Tonight, clear. Lows 69 to 77. West wind 5 to 10 miles per hour in the evening, becoming northwest around 5 miles per hour after midnight. Wednesday, sunny. Highs 103 to 108. Southeast wind around 5 miles per hour in the morning, becoming southwest 5 to 10 miles per hour in the afternoon. Wednesday night, mostly clear. Lows 71 to 79. West wind 5 to 10 miles per hour. Thursday, mostly sunny. Highs 103 to 108. East wind around 5 miles per hour in the morning, becoming southwest 5 to 10 miles per hour in the afternoon. Thursday night, partly cloudy. Lows 74 to 81. Friday, partly sunny. Highs 103 to 109. Friday night, partly cloudy. Lows 77 to 84. Saturday, mostly sunny and hot. Highs 106 to 112. Saturday night, mostly clear. Lows 78 to 85. Sunday, mostly sunny and hot. Highs 106 to 112. Sunday night, mostly clear. Lows 77 to 84. Monday, sunny. Highs 104 to 110. Here is the synopsis for Southeast California, Southwest, and South Central Arizona. Temperatures will gradually warm through the rest of the work week and the weekend, with afternoon highs topping out around 110 degrees across the lower deserts during the weekend. Breezy conditions will linger today, particularly across the Arizona higher terrain areas, maintaining an elevated fire danger threat. An increase in moisture by the end of the week and weekend will lead to isolated thunderstorm activity across the Arizona higher terrain areas. 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The current time is 11:18 a.m. Mountain Standard Time. Here is the 11 a.m. Mountain Standard Time observation for Phoenix, on Tuesday, June 9th. At Sky Harbor, it was mostly sunny. Visibility 10 miles. Temperature was 92 degrees, dew point 23, relative humidity 8%. Wind was calm. And the pressure was 29.83 inches, and falling. Other observations for South Central Arizona, including the greater Phoenix area, it was sunny. It was 90 at Buckeye, 91 at Glendale, 92 at Luke Air Force Base, 90 at Deer Valley, and 92 at Scottsdale Airport. Falcon Field reported 91, Mesa Gateway reported 91, Chandler reported 91, Casa Grande reported 93, and Gila Bend reported 96. Observations for Northern Arizona, it was sunny. It was 73 at Flagstaff, 86 at Kingman, 76 at the Grand Canyon, and 83 at Prescott. Payson reported 82, Page reported 87, Winslow reported 89, and Sholo reported 82. At Flagstaff, wind was southwest gusting to 43 miles an hour. At Kingman, wind was southwest gusting to 37 miles an hour. At the Grand Canyon, wind was southwest gusting to 33 miles an hour. At Williams, wind was southwest gusting to 28 miles an hour. At Prescott, wind was south gusting to 26 miles an hour. At Winslow, wind was southwest gusting to 37 miles an hour. At Window Rock, wind was southwest gusting to 38 miles an hour. Observations for Southern Arizona, it was sunny. It was 93 at Tucson, 92 at Yuma, 91 at Nogales, and 89 at Sierra Vista. Observations for Southern California, skies ranged from sunny to mostly sunny. It was 71 at Los Angeles Airport, 71 at San Diego, and 94 at Blythe. Regional observations, at Las Vegas, it was sunny, with a temperature of 88. It was mostly sunny, with a temperature of 85 at Albuquerque, and 94 at El Paso.
at Salt Lake City, it was partly sunny, with a temperature of 69. At Salt Lake City, wind was north gusting to 25 miles an hour. Once again, at 11 a.m. in Phoenix, under mostly sunny skies, the Sky Harbor temperature was 92 degrees. Here is the latest forecast. For the following area, in Arizona, Central Phoenix, issued at 9:51 a.m. Mountain Standard Time. Today, sunny. Highs 101 to 106. Southwest wind 5 to 10 miles per hour. Tonight, clear. Lows 69 to 77. West wind 5 to 10 miles per hour in the evening, becoming northwest around 5 miles per hour after midnight. Wednesday, sunny. Highs 103 to 108. Southeast wind around 5 miles per hour in the morning, becoming southwest 5 to 10 miles per hour in the afternoon. Wednesday night, mostly clear. Lows 71 to 79. West wind 5 to 10 miles per hour. Thursday, mostly sunny. Highs 103 to 108. East wind around 5 miles per hour in the morning, becoming southwest 5 to 10 miles per hour in the afternoon. Thursday night, partly cloudy. Lows 74 to 81. Friday, partly sunny. Highs 103 to 109. Friday night, partly cloudy. Lows 77 to 84. Saturday, mostly sunny and hot. Highs 106 to 112. Saturday night, mostly clear. Lows 78 to 85. Sunday, mostly sunny and hot. Highs 106 to 112. Sunday night, mostly clear. Lows 77 to 84. Monday, sunny. Highs 104 to 110. Here is the synopsis for Southeast California, Southwest, and South Central Arizona. Temperatures will gradually warm through the rest of the work week and the weekend, with afternoon highs topping out around 110 degrees across the lower deserts during the weekend. Breezy conditions will linger today, particularly across the Arizona higher terrain areas, maintaining an elevated fire danger threat. An increase in moisture by the end of the week and weekend will lead to isolated thunderstorm activity across the Arizona higher terrain areas. You are listening to National Weather Service NOAA Weather Radio, KEC 94 in Phoenix, Arizona, serving South Central Arizona. The current time is 11:23 a.m. Mountain Standard Time. Here is the 11 a.m. Mountain Standard Time observation for Phoenix, on Tuesday, June 9th. At Sky Harbor, it was mostly sunny. Visibility 10 miles. Temperature was 92 degrees, dew point 23, relative humidity 8%. Wind was calm. And the pressure was 29.83 inches, and falling. Other observations for South Central Arizona, including the Greater Phoenix area, it was sunny. It was 90 at Buckeye, 91 at Glendale, 92 at Luke Air Force Base, 90 at Deer Valley, and 92 at Scottsdale Airport. Falcon Field reported 91, Mesa Gateway reported 91, Chandler reported 91, Casa Grande reported 93, and Gila Bend reported 96. Observations for Northern Arizona, it was sunny. It was 73 at Flagstaff, 86 at Kingman, 76 at the Grand Canyon, and 83 at Prescott. Payson reported 82, Page reported 87, Winslow reported 89, and Shoal reported 82. At Flagstaff, wind was southwest gusting to 43 miles an hour. At Kingman, wind was southwest gusting to 37 miles an hour. At the Grand Canyon, wind was southwest gusting to 33 miles an hour. At Williams, wind was southwest gusting to 28 miles an hour. At Prescott, wind was south gusting to 26 miles an hour. At Winslow, wind was southwest gusting to 37 miles an hour. At Window Rock, wind was southwest gusting to 38 miles an hour.
Observations for Southern Arizona, it was sunny. It was 93 at Tucson, 92 at Yuma, 91 at Nogales, and 89 at Sierra Vista. Observations for Southern California, skies ranged from sunny to mostly sunny. It was 71 at Los Angeles Airport, 71 at San Diego, and 94 at Blythe. Regional observations, at Las Vegas, it was sunny, with a temperature of 88. It was mostly sunny, with a temperature of 85 at Albuquerque, and 94 at El Paso. At Salt Lake City, it was partly sunny, with a temperature of 69. At Salt Lake City, wind was north gusting to 25 miles an hour. Once again, at 11 a.m. in Phoenix, under mostly sunny skies. The Sky Harbor temperature was 92 degrees. Here is the latest forecast. For the following area, in Arizona, Central Phoenix, issued at 9:51 a.m. Mountain Standard Time. Today, sunny. Highs 101 to 106. Southwest wind 5 to 10 miles per hour. Tonight, clear. Lows 69 to 77. West wind 5 to 10 miles per hour in the evening, becoming northwest around 5 miles per hour after midnight. Wednesday, sunny. Highs 103 to 108. Southeast wind around 5 miles per hour in the morning, becoming southwest 5 to 10 miles per hour in the afternoon. Wednesday night, mostly clear. Lows 71 to 79. West wind 5 to 10 miles per hour. Thursday, mostly sunny. Highs 103 to 108. East wind around 5 miles per hour in the morning, becoming southwest 5 to 10 miles per hour in the afternoon. Thursday night, partly cloudy. Lows 74 to 81. Friday, partly sunny. Highs 103 to 109. Friday night, partly cloudy. Lows 77 to 84. Saturday, mostly sunny and hot. Highs 106 to 112. Saturday night, mostly clear. Lows 78 to 85. Sunday, mostly sunny and hot. Highs 106 to 112. Sunday night, mostly clear. Lows 77 to 84. Monday, sunny. Highs 104 to 110. Here is the synopsis for Southeast California, Southwest, and South Central Arizona. Temperatures will gradually warm through the rest of the work week and the weekend, with afternoon highs topping out around 110 degrees across the lower deserts during the weekend. Breezy conditions will linger today, particularly across the Arizona higher terrain areas, maintaining an elevated fire danger threat. An increase in moisture by the end of the week and weekend will lead to isolated thunderstorm activity across the Arizona higher terrain areas. 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The current time is 11:29 a.m. Mountain Standard Time. Here is the 11 a.m. Mountain Standard Time observation for Phoenix, on Tuesday, June 9th. At Sky Harbor, it was mostly sunny. Visibility 10 miles. Temperature was 92 degrees, dew point 23, relative humidity 8%. Wind was calm. And the pressure was 29.83 inches, and falling. Other observations for South Central Arizona, including the Greater Phoenix area, it was sunny. It was 90 at Buckeye, 91 at Glendale, 92 at Luke Air Force Base, 90 at Deer Valley, and 92 at Scottsdale Airport. Falcon Field reported 91, Mesa Gateway reported 91, Chandler reported 91, Casa Grande reported 93, and Gila Bend reported 96. Observations for Northern Arizona, it was sunny. It was 73 at Flagstaff, 86 at Kingman, 76 at the Grand Canyon, and 83 at Prescott. Payson reported 82, Page reported 87, Winslow reported 89, and Scholl reported 82.
at Flagstaff, wind was southwest gusting to 43 miles an hour. At Kingman, wind was southwest gusting to 37 miles an hour. At the Grand Canyon, wind was southwest gusting to 33 miles an hour. At Williams, wind was southwest gusting to 28 miles an hour. At Prescott, wind was south gusting to 26 miles an hour. At Winslow, wind was southwest gusting to 37 miles an hour. At Window Rock, wind was southwest gusting to 38 miles an hour. Observations for southern Arizona, it was sunny. It was 93 at Tucson, 92 at Yuma, 91 at Nogales, and 89 at Sierra Vista. Observations for Southern California, skies ranged from sunny to mostly sunny. It was 71 at Los Angeles Airport, 71 at San Diego, and 94 at Blythe. Regional observations, at Las Vegas, it was sunny, with a temperature of 88. It was mostly sunny, with a temperature of 85 at Albuquerque, and 94 at El Paso. At Salt Lake City, it was partly sunny, with a temperature of 69. At Salt Lake City, wind was north gusting to 25 miles an hour. Once again, at 11 a.m. in Phoenix, under mostly sunny skies. The Sky Harbor temperature was 92 degrees. Here is the latest forecast. For the following area, in Arizona, Central Phoenix, issued at 11:31 a.m. Mountain Standard Time. Today, sunny. Highs 101 to 106. Southwest wind 5 to 10 miles per hour. Tonight, clear. Lows 69 to 77. West wind 5 to 10 miles per hour in the evening, becoming northwest around 5 miles per hour after midnight. Wednesday, sunny. Highs 103 to 108. Southeast wind around 5 miles per hour in the morning, becoming southwest 5 to 10 miles per hour in the afternoon. Wednesday night, clear. Lows 71 to 79. West wind 5 to 10 miles per hour. Thursday, partly sunny. Highs 103 to 108. East wind around 5 miles per hour in the morning, becoming southwest 5 to 10 miles per hour in the afternoon. Thursday night, partly cloudy. Lows 74 to 81. Friday, partly sunny. A 20% chance of showers and thunderstorms in the morning. Highs 103 to 109. Friday night, partly cloudy. Lows 76 to 82. Saturday, partly sunny. Highs 105 to 111. Saturday night, clear. Lows 77 to 84. Sunday, sunny. Highs 106 to 112. Sunday night, clear. Lows 77 to 83. Monday, sunny. Highs 104 to 110. Here is the synopsis for Southeast California, Southwest, and South Central Arizona. Temperatures will gradually warm through the rest of the work week and the weekend, with afternoon highs topping out around 110 degrees across the lower deserts during the weekend. Breezy conditions will linger today, particularly across the Arizona higher terrain areas, maintaining an elevated fire danger threat. An increase in moisture by the end of the week and weekend will lead to isolated thunderstorm activity across the Arizona higher terrain areas. 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The current time is 11:35 a.m. Mountain Standard Time. Here is the 11 a.m. Mountain Standard Time observation for Phoenix, on Tuesday, June 9th. At Sky Harbor, it was mostly sunny. Visibility 10 miles. Temperature was 92 degrees, dew point 23, relative humidity 8%. Wind was calm. And the pressure was 29.83 inches, and falling. Other observations for South Central Arizona, including the greater Phoenix area, it was sunny. It was 90 at Buckeye, 91 at Glendale,
92 at Luke Air Force Base, 90 at Deer Valley, and 92 at Scottsdale Airport. Falcon Field reported 91, Mesa Gateway reported 91, Chandler reported 91, Casa Grande reported 93, and Gila Bend reported 96. Observations for Northern Arizona, it was sunny. It was 73 at Flagstaff, 86 at Kingman, 76 at the Grand Canyon, and 83 at Prescott. Payson reported 82, Page reported 87, Winslow reported 89, and Sholal reported 82. At Flagstaff, wind was southwest gusting to 43 miles an hour. At Kingman, wind was southwest gusting to 37 miles an hour. At the Grand Canyon, wind was southwest gusting to 33 miles an hour. At Williams, wind was southwest gusting to 28 miles an hour. At Prescott, wind was south gusting to 26 miles an hour. At Winslow, wind was southwest gusting to 37 miles an hour. At Window Rock, wind was southwest gusting to 38 miles an hour. Observations for Southern Arizona, it was sunny. It was 93 at Tucson, 92 at Yuma, 91 at Nogales, and 89 at Sierra Vista. Observations for Southern California, skies ranged from sunny to mostly sunny. It was 71 at Los Angeles Airport, 71 at San Diego, and 94 at Blythe. Regional observations, at Las Vegas, it was sunny, with a temperature of 88. It was mostly sunny, with a temperature of 85 at Albuquerque, and 94 at El Paso. At Salt Lake City, it was partly sunny, with a temperature of 69. At Salt Lake City, wind was north gusting to 25 miles an hour. Once again, at 11 a.m. in Phoenix, under mostly sunny skies. The Sky Harbor temperature was 92 degrees. Here is the latest forecast. For the following area, in Arizona, Central Phoenix, issued at 11:31 a.m. Mountain Standard Time. Today, sunny. Highs 101 to 106. Southwest wind 5 to 10 miles per hour. Tonight, clear. Lows 69 to 77. West wind 5 to 10 miles per hour in the evening, becoming northwest around 5 miles per hour after midnight. Wednesday, sunny. Highs 103 to 108. Southeast wind around 5 miles per hour in the morning, becoming southwest 5 to 10 miles per hour in the afternoon. Wednesday night, clear. Lows 71 to 79. West wind 5 to 10 miles per hour. Thursday, mostly sunny. Highs 103 to 108. East wind around 5 miles per hour in the morning, becoming southwest 5 to 10 miles per hour in the afternoon. Thursday night, partly cloudy. Lows 74 to 81. Friday, partly sunny. A 20% chance of showers and thunderstorms in the morning. Highs 103 to 109. Friday night, partly cloudy. Lows 76 to 82. Saturday, partly sunny. Highs 105 to 111. Saturday night, clear. Lows 77 to 84. Sunday, sunny. Highs 106 to 112. Sunday night, clear. Lows 77 to 83. Monday, sunny. Highs 104 to 110. Here is the synopsis for Southeast California, Southwest, and South Central Arizona. Temperatures will gradually warm through the rest of the work week and the weekend, with afternoon highs topping out around 110 degrees across the lower deserts during the weekend. Breezy conditions will linger today, particularly across the Arizona higher terrain areas, maintaining an elevated fire danger threat. An increase in moisture by the end of the week and weekend will lead to isolated thunderstorm activity across the Arizona higher terrain areas. 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The current time is 11:40 a.m. Mountain Standard Time.
Here is the 11 a.m. Mountain Standard Time observation for Phoenix on Tuesday, June 9th. At Sky Harbor, it was mostly sunny. Visibility 10 miles. Temperature was 92 degrees, dew point 23, relative humidity 8%. Wind was calm. And the pressure was 29.83 inches, and falling. Other observations for South Central Arizona, including the greater Phoenix area, it was sunny. It was 90 at Buckeye, 91 at Glendale, 92 at Luke Air Force Base, 90 at Deer Valley, and 92 at Scottsdale Airport. Falcon Field reported 91, Mesa Gateway reported 91, Chandler reported 91, Casa Grande reported 93, and Gila Bend reported 96. Observations for Northern Arizona, it was sunny. It was 73 at Flagstaff, 86 at Kingman, 76 at the Grand Canyon, and 83 at Prescott. Payson reported 82, Page reported 87, Winslow reported 89, and Sholo reported 82. At Flagstaff, wind was southwest gusting to 43 miles an hour. At Kingman, wind was southwest gusting to 37 miles an hour. At the Grand Canyon, wind was southwest gusting to 33 miles an hour. At Williams, wind was southwest gusting to 28 miles an hour. At Prescott, wind was south gusting to 26 miles an hour. At Winslow, wind was southwest gusting to 37 miles an hour. At Window Rock, wind was southwest gusting to 38 miles an hour. Observations for Southern Arizona, it was sunny. It was 93 at Tucson, 92 at Yuma, 91 at Nogales, and 89 at Sierra Vista. Observations for Southern California, skies ranged from sunny to mostly sunny. It was 71 at Los Angeles Airport, 71 at San Diego, and 94 at Blythe. Regional observations, at Las Vegas, it was sunny, with a temperature of 88. It was mostly sunny, with a temperature of 85 at Albuquerque, and 94 at El Paso. At Salt Lake City, it was partly sunny, with a temperature of 69. At Salt Lake City, wind was north gusting to 25 miles an hour. Once again, at 11 a.m. in Phoenix, under mostly sunny skies. The Sky Harbor temperature was 92 degrees. Here is the latest forecast. For the following area, in Arizona, Central Phoenix, issued at 11:31 a.m. Mountain Standard Time. Today, sunny. Highs 101 to 106. Southwest wind 5 to 10 miles per hour. Tonight, clear. Lows 69 to 77. West wind 5 to 10 miles per hour in the evening, becoming northwest around 5 miles per hour after midnight. Wednesday, sunny. Highs 103 to 108. Southeast wind around 5 miles per hour in the morning, becoming southwest 5 to 10 miles per hour in the afternoon. Wednesday night, clear. Lows 71 to 79. West wind 5 to 10 miles per hour. Thursday, mostly sunny. Highs 103 to 108. East wind around 5 miles per hour in the morning, becoming southwest 5 to 10 miles per hour in the afternoon. Thursday night, partly cloudy. Lows 74 to 81. Friday, partly sunny. A 20% chance of showers and thunderstorms in the morning. Highs 103 to 109. Friday night, partly cloudy. Lows 76 to 82. Saturday, partly sunny. Highs 105 to 111. Saturday night, clear. Lows 77 to 84. Sunday, sunny. Highs 106 to 112. Sunday night, clear. Lows 77 to 83. Monday, sunny. Highs 104 to 110. Here is the synopsis for Southeast California, Southwest, and South Central Arizona. Temperatures will gradually warm through the rest of the work week and the weekend,
with afternoon highs topping out around 110 degrees across the lower deserts during the weekend. Breezy conditions will linger today, particularly across the Arizona higher terrain areas, maintaining an elevated fire danger threat. An increase in moisture by the end of the week and weekend will

3, relative humidity 8%. Wind was calm, and the pressure was 29.83 inches, and falling. Other observations for South Central Arizona, including the Greater Phoenix area, it was sunny. It was 90 at Buckeye, 91 at Glendale, 92 at Luke Air Force Base, 90 at Deer Valley, and 92 at Scottsdale Airport. Falcon Field reported 91, Mesa Gateway reported 91, Chandler reported 91, Casa Grande reported 93, and Gila Bend reported 96. Observations for Northern Arizona, it was sunny. It was 73 at Flagstaff, 86 at Kingman, 76 at the Grand Canyon, and 83 at Prescott. Payson reported 82, Page reported 87, Winslow reported 89, and Shoal reported 82. At Flagstaff, wind was southwest gusting to 43 miles an hour. At Kingman, wind was southwest gusting to 37 miles an hour. At the Grand Canyon, wind was southwest gusting to 33 miles an hour. At Williams, wind was southwest gusting to 28 miles an hour. At Prescott, wind was south gusting to 26 miles an hour. At Winslow, wind was southwest gusting to 37 miles an hour. At Window Rock, wind was southwest gusting to 38 miles an hour. Observations for Southern Arizona, it was sunny. It was 93 at Tucson, 92 at Yuma, 91 at Nogales, and 89 at Sierra Vista. Observations for Southern California, skies ranged from sunny to mostly sunny. It was 71 at Los Angeles Airport, 71 at San Diego, and 94 at Blythe. Regional observations, at Las Vegas, it was sunny, with a temperature of 88. It was mostly sunny, with a temperature of 85 at Albuquerque, and 94 at El Paso. At Salt Lake City, it was partly sunny, with a temperature of 69. At Salt Lake City, wind was north gusting to 25 miles an hour. Once again, at 11 a.m. in Phoenix, under mostly sunny skies, the Sky Harbor temperature was 92 degrees. Here is the latest forecast. For the following area, in Arizona, Central Phoenix, issued at 11:31 a.m. Mountain Standard Time. Today, sunny. Highs 101 to 106. Southwest wind 5 to 10 miles per hour. Tonight, clear. Lows 69 to 77. West wind 5 to 10 miles per hour in the evening, becoming northwest around 5 miles per hour after midnight. Wednesday, sunny. Highs 103 to 108. Southeast wind around 5 miles per hour in the morning, becoming southwest 5 to 10 miles per hour in the afternoon. Wednesday night, clear. Lows 71 to 79. West wind 5 to 10 miles per hour. Thursday, mostly sunny. Highs 103 to 108. East wind around 5 miles per hour in the morning, becoming southwest 5 to 10 miles per hour in the afternoon. Thursday night, partly cloudy. Lows 74 to 81. Friday, partly sunny. A 20% chance of showers and thunderstorms in the morning. Highs 103 to 109. Friday night, partly cloudy. Lows 76 to 82. Saturday, partly sunny. Highs 105 to 111. Saturday night, clear. Lows 77 to 84. Sunday, sunny. Highs 106 to 112. Sunday night, clear. Lows 77 to 83. Monday, sunny. Highs 104 to 110. Here is the synopsis for Southeast California, Southwest, and South Central Arizona. Temperatures will gradually warm through the rest of the work week and the weekend, with afternoon highs topping out around 110 degrees across the lower deserts during the weekend. Breezy conditions will linger today, particularly across the Arizona higher terrain areas, maintaining an elevated fire danger threat. An increase in moisture by the end of the week and weekend will lead to isolated thunderstorms.

storm activity across the Arizona higher terrain areas. 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The current time is 11:51 a.m. Mountain Standard Time. Here is the 11 a.m. Mountain Standard Time observation for Phoenix on Tuesday, June 9th. At Sky Harbor, it was mostly sunny. Visibility 10 miles. Temperature was 92 degrees, dew point 23, relative humidity 8%. Wind was calm. And the pressure was 29.83 inches, and falling. Other observations for South Central Arizona including the Greater Phoenix area, it was sunny. It was 90 at Buckeye, 91 at Glendale, 92 at Luke Air Force Base, 90 at Deer Valley, and 92 at Scottsdale Airport. Falcon Field reported 91, Mesa Gateway reported 91, Chandler reported 91, Casa Grande reported 93, and Gila Bend reported 96. Observations for Northern Arizona, it was sunny. It was 73 at Flagstaff, 86 at Kingman, 76 at the Grand Canyon, and 83 at Prescott. Payson reported 82, Page reported 87, Winslow reported 89, and Shoal reported 82. At Flagstaff, wind was southwest gusting to 43 miles an hour. At Kingman, wind was southwest gusting to 37 miles an hour. At the Grand Canyon, wind was southwest gusting to 33 miles an hour. At Williams, wind was southwest gusting to 28 miles an hour. At Prescott, wind was south gusting to 26 miles an hour. At Winslow, wind was southwest gusting to 37 miles an hour. At Window Rock, wind was southwest gusting to 38 miles an hour. Observations for Southern Arizona, it was sunny. It was 93 at Tucson, 92 at Yuma, 91 at Nogales, and 89 at Sierra Vista. Observations for Southern California, skies ranged from sunny to mostly sunny. It was 71 at Los Angeles Airport, 71 at San Diego, and 94 at Blythe. Regional observations, at Las Vegas, it was sunny, with a temperature of 88. It was mostly sunny, with a temperature of 85 at Albuquerque, and 94 at El Paso. At Salt Lake City, it was partly sunny, with a temperature of 69. At Salt Lake City, wind was north gusting to 25 miles an hour. Once again, at 11 a.m. in Phoenix, under mostly sunny skies. The Sky Harbor temperature was 92 degrees. Here is the latest forecast. For the following area, in Arizona, Central Phoenix, issued at 11:31 a.m. Mountain Standard Time. Today, sunny. Highs 101 to 106. Southwest wind 5 to 10 miles per hour. Tonight, clear. Lows 69 to 77. West wind 5 to 10 miles per hour in the evening becoming northwest around 5 miles per hour after midnight. Wednesday, sunny. Highs 103 to 108. Southeast wind around 5 miles per hour in the morning becoming southwest 5 to 10 miles per hour in the afternoon. Wednesday night, clear. Lows 71 to 79. West wind 5 to 10 miles per hour. Thursday, mostly sunny. Highs 103 to 108. East wind around 5 miles per hour in the morning becoming southwest 5 to 10 miles per hour.

lows 77 to 84. Sunday, sunny. Highs 106 to 112. Sunday night, clear. Lows 77 to 83. Monday, sunny. Highs 104 to 110. Here is the synopsis for Southeast California, Southwest, and South Central Arizona. Temperatures will gradually warm through the rest of the work week and the weekend, with afternoon highs topping out around 110 degrees across the lower deserts during the weekend. Breezy conditions will linger today, particularly across the Arizona higher terrain areas, maintaining an elevated fire danger threat. An increase in moisture by the end of the week and weekend will lead to isolated thunderstorm activity across the Arizona higher terrain areas. 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The current time is 11:57 a.m. Mountain Standard Time. Here is the 11 a.m. Mountain Standard Time observation for Phoenix, on Tuesday, June 9th. At Sky Harbor, it was mostly sunny. Visibility 10 miles. Temperature was 92 degrees, dew point 23, relative humidity 8%. Wind was calm. And the pressure was 29.83 inches, and falling. Other observations for South Central Arizona including the Greater Phoenix area, it was sunny. It was 90 at Buckeye, 91 at Glendale, 92 at Luke Air Force Base, 90 at Deer Valley, and 92 at Scottsdale Airport. Falcon Field reported 91, Mesa Gateway reported 91, Chandler reported 91, Casa Grande reported 93, and Gila Bend reported 96. Observations for Northern Arizona, it was sunny. It was 73 at Flagstaff, 86 at Kingman, 76 at the Grand Canyon, and 83 at Prescott. Payson reported 82, Page reported 87, Winslow reported 89, and Sholo reported 82. At Flagstaff, wind was southwest gusting to 43 miles an hour. At Kingman, wind was southwest gusting to 37 miles an hour. At the Grand Canyon, wind was southwest gusting to 33 miles an hour. At Williams, wind was southwest gusting to 28 miles an hour. At Prescott, wind was south gusting to 26 miles an hour. At Winslow, wind was southwest gusting to 37 miles an hour. At Window Rock, wind was southwest gusting to 38 miles an hour. Observations for Southern Arizona, it was sunny. It was 93 at Tucson, 92 at Yuma, 91 at Nogales, and 89 at Sierra Vista. Observations for Southern California, skies ranged from sunny to mostly sunny. It was 71 at Los Angeles Airport, 71 at San Diego, and 94 at Blythe. Regional observations, at Las Vegas, it was sunny, with a temperature of 88. It was mostly sunny, with a temperature of 85 at Albuquerque, and 94 at El Paso. At Salt Lake City, it was partly sunny, with a temperature of 69. At Salt Lake City, wind was north gusting to 25 miles an hour. Once again, at 11 a.m. in Phoenix, under mostly sunny skies, the Sky Harbor temperature was 92 degrees. Here is the latest forecast. For the following area, in Arizona, Central Phoenix, issued at 11:31 a.m. Mountain Standard Time. Today, sunny. Highs 101 to 106. Southwest wind 5 to 10 miles per hour. Tonight, clear. Lows 69 to 77. West wind 5 to 10 miles per hour in the evening becoming northwest around 5 miles per hour after midnight. Wednesday, sunny. Highs 103 to 108. Southeast wind around 5 miles per hour in the morning becoming southwest 5 to 10 miles per hour in the afternoon. Wednesday night, clear. Lows 71 to 79. West wind 5 to 10 miles per hour. Thursday, mostly sunny. Highs 103 to 108.

east wind around 5 miles per hour in the morning, becoming southwest 5 to 10 miles per hour in the afternoon. Thursday night, partly cloudy. Lows 74 to 81. Friday, partly sunny. A 20% chance of showers and thunderstorms in the morning. Highs 103 to 109. Friday night, partly cloudy. Lows 76 to 82. Saturday, partly sunny. Highs 105 to 111. Saturday night, clear. Lows 77 to 84. Sunday, sunny. Highs 106 to 112. Sunday night, clear. Lows 77 to 83. Monday, sunny. Highs 104 to 110. Here is the synopsis for Southeast California, Southwest, and South Central Arizona. Temperatures will gradually warm through the rest of the work week and the weekend, with afternoon highs topping out around 110 degrees across the lower deserts during the weekend. Breezy conditions will linger today, particularly across the Arizona higher terrain areas, maintaining an elevated fire danger threat. An increase in moisture by the end of the week and weekend will lead to isolated thunderstorm activity across the Arizona higher terrain areas. 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The current time is 12:03 p.m. Mountain Standard Time. Here is the latest forecast. For the following area, in Arizona, Central Phoenix, issued at 11:31 a.m. Mountain Standard Time. Today, sunny. Highs 101 to 106. Southwest wind 5 to 10 miles per hour. Tonight, clear. Lows 69 to 77. West wind 5 to 10 miles per hour in the evening, becoming northwest around 5 miles per hour after midnight. Wednesday, sunny. Highs 103 to 108. Southeast wind around 5 miles per hour in the morning, becoming southwest 5 to 10 miles per hour in the afternoon. Wednesday night, clear. Lows 71 to 79. West wind 5 to 10 miles per hour. Thursday, mostly sunny. Highs 103 to 108. East wind around 5 miles per hour in the morning, becoming southwest 5 to 10 miles per hour in the afternoon. Thursday night, partly cloudy. Lows 74 to 81. Friday, partly sunny. A 20% chance of showers and thunderstorms in the morning. Highs 103 to 109. Friday night, partly cloudy. Lows 76 to 82. Saturday, partly sunny. Highs 105 to 111. Saturday night, clear. Lows 77 to 84. Sunday, sunny. Highs 106 to 112. Sunday night, clear. Lows 77 to 83. Monday, sunny. Highs 104 to 110. Here is the synopsis for Southeast California, Southwest, and South Central Arizona. Temperatures will gradually warm through the rest of the work week and the weekend, with afternoon highs topping out around 110 degrees across the lower deserts during the weekend. Breezy conditions will linger today, particularly across the Arizona higher terrain areas, maintaining an elevated fire danger threat. An increase in moisture by the end of the week and weekend will lead to isolated thunderstorm activity across the Arizona higher terrain areas. 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The current time is 12:05 p.m. Mountain Standard Time. Here is the latest forecast. For the following area, in Arizona, Central Phoenix, issued at 11:31 a.m. Mountain Standard Time. Today, sunny. Highs 101 to 106. Southwest wind 5 to 10 miles per hour. Tonight, clear.
lows 69 to 77. West wind 5 to 10 miles per hour in the evening, becoming northwest around 5 miles per hour after midnight. Wednesday, sunny. Highs 103 to 108. Southeast wind around 5 miles per hour in the morning, becoming southwest 5 to 10 miles per hour in the afternoon. Wednesday night, clear. Lows 71 to 79. West wind 5 to 10 miles per hour. Thursday, mostly sunny. Highs 103 to 108. East wind around 5 miles per hour in the morning, becoming southwest 5 to 10 miles per hour in the afternoon. Thursday night, partly cloudy. Lows 74 to 81. Friday, partly sunny. A 20% chance of showers and thunderstorms in the morning. Highs 103 to 109. Friday night, partly cloudy. Lows 76 to 82. Saturday, partly sunny. Highs 105 to 111. Saturday night, clear. Lows 77 to 84. Sunday, sunny. Highs 106 to 112. Sunday night, clear. Lows 77 to 83. Monday, sunny. Highs 104 to 110. Here is the synopsis for Southeast California, Southwest, and South Central Arizona. Temperatures will gradually warm through the rest of the work week and the weekend, with afternoon highs topping out around 110 degrees across the lower deserts during the weekend. Breezy conditions will linger today, particularly across the Arizona higher terrain areas, maintaining an elevated fire danger threat. An increase in moisture by the end of the week and weekend will lead to isolated thunderstorm activity across the Arizona higher terrain areas. 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The current time is 12:08 p.m. Mountain Standard Time. Here is the latest forecast. For the following area, in Arizona, Central Phoenix, issued at 11:31 a.m. Mountain Standard Time. Today, sunny. Highs 101 to 106. Southwest wind 5 to 10 miles per hour. Tonight, clear. Lows 69 to 77. West wind 5 to 10 miles per hour in the evening, becoming northwest around 5 miles per hour after midnight. Wednesday, sunny. Highs 103 to 108. Southeast wind around 5 miles per hour in the morning, becoming southwest 5 to 10 miles per hour in the afternoon. Wednesday night, clear. Lows 71 to 79. West wind 5 to 10 miles per hour. Thursday, mostly sunny. Highs 103 to 108. East wind around 5 miles per hour in the morning, becoming southwest 5 to 10 miles per hour in the afternoon. Thursday night, partly cloudy. Lows 74 to 81. Friday, partly sunny. A 20% chance of showers and thunderstorms in the morning. Highs 103 to 109. Friday night, partly cloudy. Lows 76 to 82. Saturday, partly sunny. Highs 105 to 111. Saturday night, clear. Lows 77 to 84. Sunday, sunny. Highs 106 to 112. Sunday night, clear. Lows 77 to 83. Monday, sunny. Highs 104 to 110. Here is the synopsis for Southeast California, Southwest, and South Central Arizona. Temperatures will gradually warm through the rest of the work week and the weekend, with afternoon highs topping out around 110 degrees across the lower deserts during the weekend. Breezy conditions will linger today, particularly across the Arizona higher terrain areas, maintaining an elevated fire danger threat.
An increase in moisture by the end of the week and weekend will lead to isolated thunderstorm activity across the Arizona higher terrain areas. 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The current time is 12:11 p.m. Mountain Standard Time. Here is the noon Mountain Standard Time observation for Phoenix on Tuesday, June 9th. At Sky Harbor, it was mostly sunny. Visibility 10 miles. Temperature was 95 degrees, dew point 23, relative humidity 7%. Wind was west at 7 miles an hour. And the pressure was 29.82 inches and falling. Other observations for South Central Arizona, including the greater Phoenix area, skies ranged from sunny to mostly sunny. It was 93 at Buckeye, 95 at Glendale, 95 at Luke Air Force Base, 93 at Deer Valley, and 94 at Scottsdale Airport. Falcon Field reported 95, Mesa Gateway reported 93, Chandler reported 95, Casa Grande reported 94, and Gila Bend reported 98. Observations for Northern Arizona, it was sunny. It was 74 at Flagstaff, 87 at Kingman, 79 at the Grand Canyon, and 84 at Prescott. Payson reported 84, Page reported 89, Winslow reported 90, and Shoal reported 84. At Flagstaff, wind was southwest gusting to 37 miles an hour. At Kingman, wind was southwest gusting to 39 miles an hour. At the Grand Canyon, wind was southwest gusting to 33 miles an hour. At Williams, wind was southwest gusting to 31 miles an hour. At Prescott, wind was south gusting to 26 miles an hour. At Winslow, wind was southwest gusting to 36 miles an hour. At Window Rock, wind was west gusting to 41 miles an hour. At Sholo, wind was southwest gusting to 33 miles an hour. Observations for Southern Arizona, it was sunny, with a temperature of 95 at Tucson, and 93 at Nogales. At Sierra Vista, it was mostly sunny, with a temperature of 94. Observations for Southern California, skies ranged from sunny to mostly sunny. It was 71 at Los Angeles Airport, 71 at San Diego, and 96 at Blythe. Regional observations, at Las Vegas, it was sunny, with a temperature of 90. It was mostly sunny, with a temperature of 88 at Albuquerque, and 97 at El Paso. At Salt Lake City, it was partly sunny, with a temperature of 72. At Albuquerque, wind was south gusting to 26 miles an hour. Once again, at noon in Phoenix, under mostly sunny skies. The Sky Harbor temperature was 95 degrees. Here is the latest forecast. For the following area, in Arizona, Central Phoenix, issued at 12:11 p.m. Mountain Standard Time. Today, sunny. Highs 101 to 106. Southwest wind 5 to 10 miles per hour. Tonight, clear. Lows 69 to 77. West wind 5 to 10 miles per hour in the evening, becoming northwest around 5 miles per hour after midnight. Wednesday, sunny. Highs 103 to 108. Southeast wind around 5 miles per hour in the morning, becoming southwest 5 to 10 miles per hour in the afternoon. Wednesday night, clear. Lows 71 to 79. West wind 5 to 10 miles per hour. Thursday, mostly sunny. Highs 103 to 108. East wind around 5 miles per hour in the morning, becoming southwest 5 to 10 miles per hour in the afternoon. Thursday night, partly cloudy. Lows 74 to 81. Friday, partly sunny. A 10% chance of showers and thunderstorms in the morning. Highs 103 to 109. Friday night, partly cloudy. Lows 76 to 82. Saturday, partly sunny. Highs 105 to 111. Saturday night, clear.
lows 77 to 84. Sunday, sunny. Highs 106 to 112. Sunday night, clear. Lows 77 to 83. Monday, sunny. Highs 104 to 110. Here is the synopsis for Southeast California, Southwest, and South Central Arizona. Temperatures will gradually warm through the rest of the work week and the weekend, with afternoon highs topping out around 110 degrees across the lower deserts during the weekend. Breezy conditions will linger today, particularly across the Arizona higher terrain areas, maintaining an elevated fire danger threat. An increase in moisture by the end of the week and weekend will lead to isolated thunderstorm activity across the Arizona higher terrain areas. You are listening to National Weather Service NOAA Weather Radio, KEC 94 in Phoenix, Arizona, serving South Central Arizona. The current time is 12:17 p.m. Mountain Standard Time. Here is the noon Mountain Standard Time observation for Phoenix, on Tuesday, June 9th. At Sky Harbor, it was mostly sunny. Visibility 10 miles. Temperature was 95 degrees, dew point 23, relative humidity 7%. Wind was west, at 7 miles an hour. And the pressure was 29.82 inches, and falling. Other observations for South Central Arizona, including the greater Phoenix area, skies ranged from sunny to mostly sunny. It was 93 at Buckeye, 95 at Glendale, 95 at Luke Air Force Base, 93 at Deer Valley, and 94 at Scottsdale Airport. Falcon Field reported 95, Mesa Gateway reported 93, Chandler reported 95, Casa Grande reported 94, and Gila Bend reported 98. Observations for Northern Arizona, it was sunny. It was 74 at Flagstaff, 87 at Kingman, 79 at the Grand Canyon, and 84 at Prescott. Payson reported 84, Page reported 89, Winslow reported 90, and Shoal reported 84. At Flagstaff, wind was southwest gusting to 37 miles an hour. At Kingman, wind was southwest gusting to 39 miles an hour. At the Grand Canyon, wind was southwest gusting to 33 miles an hour. At Williams, wind was southwest gusting to 31 miles an hour. At Prescott, wind was south gusting to 26 miles an hour. At Winslow, wind was southwest gusting to 36 miles an hour. At Window Rock, wind was west gusting to 41 miles an hour. At Sholo, wind was southwest gusting to 33 miles an hour. Observations for Southern Arizona, it was sunny, with a temperature of 95 at Tucson, and 93 at Nogales. At Sierra Vista, it was mostly sunny, with a temperature of 94. Observations for Southern California, skies ranged from sunny to mostly sunny. It was 71 at Los Angeles Airport, 71 at San Diego, and 96 at Blythe. Regional observations, at Las Vegas, it was sunny, with a temperature of 90. It was mostly sunny, with a temperature of 88 at Albuquerque, and 97 at El Paso. At Salt Lake City, it was partly sunny, with a temperature of 72. At Albuquerque, wind was south gusting to 26 miles an hour. Once again, at noon in Phoenix, under mostly sunny skies. The Sky Harbor temperature was 95 degrees. Here is the latest forecast. For the following area, in Arizona, Central Phoenix, issued at 12:11 p.m. Mountain Standard Time. Today, sunny. Highs 101 to 106. Southwest wind 5 to 10 miles per hour. Tonight, clear. Lows 69 to 77. West wind 5 to 10 miles per hour in the evening, becoming northwest around 5 miles per hour after midnight. Wednesday, sunny. Highs 103 to 108. Southeast wind around 5 miles per hour in the morning, becoming southwest 5 to 10 miles per hour in the afternoon. Wednesday night, clear. Lows 71 to 79.
West wind 5 to 10 miles per hour. Thursday, mostly sunny. Highs 103 to 108. East wind around 5 miles per hour in the morning, becoming southwest 5 to 10 miles per hour in the afternoon. Thursday night, partly cloudy. Lows 74 to 81. Friday, partly sunny. A 10% chance of showers and thunderstorms in the morning. Highs 103 to 109. Friday night, partly cloudy. Lows 76 to 82. Saturday, partly sunny. Highs 105 to 111. Saturday night, clear. Lows 77 to 84. Sunday, sunny. Highs 106 to 112. Sunday night, clear. Lows 77 to 83. Monday, sunny. Highs 104 to 110. Here is the synopsis for Southeast California, Southwest, and South Central Arizona. Temperatures will gradually warm through the rest of the work week and the weekend, with afternoon highs topping out around 110 degrees across the lower deserts during the weekend. Breezy conditions will linger today, particularly across the Arizona higher terrain areas, maintaining an elevated fire danger threat. An increase in moisture by the end of the week and weekend will lead to isolated thunderstorm activity across the Arizona higher terrain areas. 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The current time is 12:23 p.m. Mountain Standard Time. Here is the noon Mountain Standard Time observation for Phoenix, on Tuesday, June 9th. At Sky Harbor, it was mostly sunny. Visibility 10 miles. Temperature was 95 degrees, dew point 23, relative humidity 7%. Wind was west, at 7 miles an hour. And the pressure was 29.82 inches, and falling. Other observations for South Central Arizona, including the Greater Phoenix area, skies ranged from sunny to mostly sunny. It was 93 at Buckeye, 95 at Glendale, 95 at Luke Air Force Base, 93 at Deer Valley, and 94 at Scottsdale Airport. Falcon Field reported 95, Mesa Gateway reported 93, Chandler reported 95, Casa Grande reported 94, and Gila Bend reported 98. Observations for Northern Arizona, it was sunny. It was 74 at Flagstaff, 87 at Kingman, 79 at the Grand Canyon, and 84 at Prescott. Payson reported 84, Page reported 89, Winslow reported 90, and Shoal reported 84. At Flagstaff, wind was southwest gusting to 37 miles an hour. At Kingman, wind was southwest gusting to 39 miles an hour. At the Grand Canyon, wind was southwest gusting to 33 miles an hour. At Williams, wind was southwest gusting to 31 miles an hour. At Prescott, wind was south gusting to 26 miles an hour. At Winslow, wind was southwest gusting to 36 miles an hour. At Window Rock, wind was west gusting to 41 miles an hour. At Shiloh, wind was southwest gusting to 33 miles an hour. Observations for Southern Arizona, it was sunny, with a temperature of 95 at Tucson, and 93 at Nogales. At Sierra Vista, it was mostly sunny, with a temperature of 94. Observations for Southern California, skies ranged from sunny to mostly sunny. It was 71 at Los Angeles Airport, 71 at San Diego, and 96 at Blythe. Regional observations, at Las Vegas, it was sunny, with a temperature of 90. It was mostly sunny, with a temperature of 88 at Albuquerque, and 97 at El Paso. At Salt Lake City, it was partly sunny, with a temperature of 72. At Albuquerque, wind was south gusting to 26 miles an hour. Once again, at noon in Phoenix, under mostly sunny skies. The Sky Harbor temperature was 95 degrees. Here is the latest forecast. For the following area,
in Arizona, Central Phoenix, issued at 12:11 p.m. Mountain Standard Time. Today, sunny. Highs 101 to 106. Southwest wind 5 to 10 miles per hour. Tonight, clear. Lows 69 to 77. West wind 5 to 10 miles per hour in the evening, becoming northwest around 5 miles per hour after midnight. Wednesday, sunny. Highs 103 to 108. Southeast wind around 5 miles per hour in the morning, becoming southwest 5 to 10 miles per hour in the afternoon. Wednesday night, clear. Lows 71 to 79. West wind 5 to 10 miles per hour. Thursday, mostly sunny. Highs 103 to 108. East wind around 5 miles per hour in the morning, becoming southwest 5 to 10 miles per hour in the afternoon. Thursday night, partly cloudy. Lows 74 to 81. Friday, partly sunny. A 10% chance of showers and thunderstorms in the morning. Highs 103 to 109. Friday night, partly cloudy. Lows 76 to 82. Saturday, partly sunny. Highs 105 to 111. Saturday night, clear. Lows 77 to 84. Sunday, sunny. Highs 106 to 112. Sunday night, clear. Lows 77 to 83. Monday, sunny. Highs 104 to 110. Here is the synopsis for Southeast California, Southwest, and South Central Arizona. Temperatures will gradually warm through the rest of the work week and the weekend, with afternoon highs topping out around 110 degrees across the lower deserts during the weekend. Breezy conditions will linger today, particularly across the Arizona higher terrain areas, maintaining an elevated fire danger threat. An increase in moisture by the end of the week and weekend will lead to isolated thunderstorm activity across the Arizona higher terrain areas. 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The current time is 12:28 p.m. Mountain Standard Time. Here is the noon Mountain Standard Time observation for Phoenix, on Tuesday, June 9th. At Sky Harbor, it was mostly sunny. Visibility 10 miles. Temperature was 95 degrees, dew point 23, relative humidity 7%. Wind was west, at 7 miles an hour. And the pressure was 29.82 inches, and falling. Other observations for South Central Arizona, including the greater Phoenix area, skies ranged from sunny to mostly sunny. It was 93 at Buckeye, 95 at Glendale, 95 at Luke Air Force Base, 93 at Deer Valley, and 94 at Scottsdale Airport. Falcon Field reported 95, Mesa Gateway reported 93, Chandler reported 95, Casa Grande reported 94, and Gila Bend reported 98. Observations for Northern Arizona, it was sunny. It was 74 at Flagstaff, 87 at Kingman, 79 at the Grand Canyon, and 84 at Prescott. Payson reported 84, Page reported 89, Winslow reported 90, and Sholo reported 84. At Flagstaff, wind was southwest gusting to 37 miles an hour. At Kingman, wind was southwest gusting to 39 miles an hour. At the Grand Canyon, wind was southwest gusting to 33 miles an hour. At Williams, wind was southwest gusting to 31 miles an hour. At Prescott, wind was south gusting to 26 miles an hour. At Winslow, wind was southwest gusting to 36 miles an hour. At Window Rock, wind was west gusting to 41 miles an hour. At Sholo, wind was southwest gusting to 33 miles an hour. Observations for Southern Arizona, it was sunny, with a temperature of 95 at Tucson, and 93 at Nogales. At Sierra Vista, it was mostly sunny, with a temperature of 94.
Observations for Southern California, skies ranged from sunny to mostly sunny. It was 71 at Los Angeles Airport, 71 at San Diego, and 96 at Blythe. Regional observations, at Las Vegas, it was sunny, with a temperature of 90. It was mostly sunny, with a temperature of 88 at Albuquerque, and 97 at El Paso. At Salt Lake City, it was partly sunny, with a temperature of 72. At Albuquerque, wind was south gusting to 26 miles an hour. Once again, at noon in Phoenix, under mostly sunny skies, the Sky Harbor temperature was 95 degrees. Here is the latest forecast. For the following area, in Arizona, Central Phoenix, issued at 12:11 p.m. Mountain Standard Time. Today, sunny. Highs 101 to 106. Southwest wind 5 to 10 miles per hour. Tonight, clear. Lows 69 to 77. West wind 5 to 10 miles per hour in the evening, becoming northwest around 5 miles per hour after midnight. Wednesday, sunny. Highs 103 to 108. Southeast wind around 5 miles per hour in the morning, becoming southwest 5 to 10 miles per hour in the afternoon. Wednesday night, clear. Lows 71 to 79. West wind 5 to 10 miles per hour. Thursday, mostly sunny. Highs 103 to 108. East wind around 5 miles per hour in the morning, becoming southwest 5 to 10 miles per hour in the afternoon. Thursday night, partly cloudy. Lows 74 to 81. Friday, partly sunny. A 10% chance of showers and thunderstorms in the morning. 103 to 109. Friday night, partly cloudy. Lows 76 to 82. Saturday, partly sunny. Highs 105 to 111. Saturday night, clear. Lows 77 to 84. Sunday, sunny. Highs 106 to 112. Sunday night, clear. Lows 77 to 83. Monday, sunny. Highs 104 to 110. Here is the synopsis for Southeast California, Southwest, and South Central Arizona. Temperatures will gradually warm through the rest of the work week and the weekend, with afternoon highs topping out around 110 degrees across the lower deserts during the weekend. Breezy conditions will linger today, particularly across the Arizona higher terrain areas, maintaining an elevated fire danger threat. An increase in moisture by the end of the week and weekend will lead to isolated thunderstorm activity across the Arizona higher terrain areas. 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The current time is 12:34 p.m. Mountain Standard Time. Here is the noon Mountain Standard Time observation for Phoenix, on Tuesday, June 9th. At Sky Harbor, it was mostly sunny. Visibility 10 miles. Temperature was 95 degrees, dew point 23, relative humidity 7%. Wind was west, at 7 miles an hour. And the pressure was 29.82 inches, and falling. Other observations for South Central Arizona, including the greater Phoenix area, skies ranged from sunny to mostly sunny. It was 93 at Buckeye, 95 at Glendale, 95 at Luke Air Force Base, 93 at Deer Valley, and 94 at Scottsdale Airport. Falcon Field reported 95, Mesa Gateway reported 93, Chandler reported 95, Casa Grande reported 94, and Gila Bend reported 98. Observations for Northern Arizona, it was sunny. It was 74 at Flagstaff, 87 at Kingman, 79 at the Grand Canyon, and 84 at Prescott. Payson reported 84, Page reported 89, Winslow reported 90, and Sholo reported 84. At Flagstaff, wind was southwest gusting to 37 miles an hour. At Kingman,
wind was southwest gusting to 39 miles an hour. At the Grand Canyon, wind was southwest gusting to 33 miles an hour. At Williams, wind was southwest gusting to 31 miles an hour. At Prescott, wind was south gusting to 26 miles an hour. At Winslow, wind was southwest gusting to 36 miles an hour. At Window Rock, wind was west gusting to 41 miles an hour. At Sholo, wind was southwest gusting to 33 miles an hour. Observations for southern Arizona, it was sunny, with a temperature of 95 at Tucson, and 93 at Nogales. At Sierra Vista, it was mostly sunny, with a temperature of 94. Observations for Southern California, skies ranged from sunny to mostly sunny. It was 71 at Los Angeles Airport, 71 at San Diego, and 96 at Blythe. Regional observations, at Las Vegas, it was sunny, with a temperature of 90. It was mostly sunny, with a temperature of 88 at Albuquerque, and 97 at El Paso. At Salt Lake City, it was partly sunny, with a temperature of 72. At Albuquerque, wind was south gusting to 26 miles an hour. Once again, at noon in Phoenix, under mostly sunny skies, the Sky Harbor temperature was 95 degrees. Here is the latest forecast. For the following area, in Arizona, Central Phoenix, issued at 12:11 p.m. Mountain Standard Time. Today, sunny. Highs 101 to 106. Southwest wind 5 to 10 miles per hour. Tonight, clear. Lows 69 to 77. West wind 5 to 10 miles per hour in the evening, becoming northwest around 5 miles per hour after midnight. Wednesday, sunny. Highs 103 to 108. Southeast wind around 5 miles per hour in the morning, becoming southwest 5 to 10 miles per hour in the afternoon. Wednesday night, clear. Lows 71 to 79. West wind 5 to 10 miles per hour. Thursday, mostly sunny. Highs 103 to 108. East wind around 5 miles per hour in the morning, becoming southwest 5 to 10 miles per hour in the afternoon. Thursday night, partly cloudy. Lows 74 to 81. Friday, partly sunny. A 10% chance of showers and thunderstorms in the morning. Highs 103 to 109. Friday night, partly cloudy. Lows 76 to 82. Saturday, partly sunny. Highs 105 to 111. Saturday night, clear. Lows 77 to 84. Sunday, sunny. Highs 106 to 112. Sunday night, clear. Lows 77 to 83. Monday, sunny. Highs 104 to 110. Here is the synopsis for Southeast California, Southwest, and South Central Arizona. Temperatures will gradually warm through the rest of the work week and the weekend, with afternoon highs topping out around 110 degrees across the lower deserts during the weekend. Breezy conditions will linger today, particularly across the Arizona higher terrain areas, maintaining an elevated fire danger threat. An increase in moisture by the end of the week and weekend will lead to isolated thunderstorm activity across the Arizona higher terrain areas. 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The current time is 12:40 p.m. Mountain Standard Time. Here is the noon Mountain Standard Time observation for Phoenix, on Tuesday, June 9th. At Sky Harbor, it was mostly sunny. Visibility 10 miles. Temperature was 95 degrees, dew point 23, relative humidity 7%. Wind was west, at 7 miles an hour. And the pressure was 29.82 inches, and falling. Other observations for South Central Arizona, including the greater Phoenix area, skies ranged from sunny to mostly sunny.
It was 93 at Buckeye, 95 at Glendale, 95 at Luke Air Force Base, 93 at Deer Valley, and 94 at Scottsdale Airport. Falcon Field reported 95, Mesa Gateway reported 93, Chandler reported 95, Casa Grande reported 94, and Gila Bend reported 98. Observations for Northern Arizona, it was sunny. It was 74 at Flagstaff, 87 at Kingman, 79 at the Grand Canyon, and 84 at Prescott. Payson reported 84, Page reported 89, Winslow reported 90, and Shoal reported 84. At Flagstaff, wind was southwest gusting to 37 miles an hour. At Kingman, wind was southwest gusting to 39 miles an hour. At the Grand Canyon, wind was southwest gusting to 33 miles an hour. At Williams, wind was southwest gusting to 31 miles an hour. At Prescott, wind was south gusting to 26 miles an hour. At Winslow, wind was southwest gusting to 36 miles an hour. At Window Rock, wind was west gusting to 41 miles an hour. At Sholo, wind was southwest gusting to 33 miles an hour. Observations for Southern Arizona, it was sunny, with a temperature of 95 at Tucson, and 93 at Nogales. At Sierra Vista, it was mostly sunny, with a temperature of 94. Observations for Southern California, skies ranged from sunny to mostly sunny. It was 71 at Los Angeles Airport, 71 at San Diego, and 96 at Blythe. Regional observations, at Las Vegas, it was sunny, with a temperature of 90. It was mostly sunny, with a temperature of 88 at Albuquerque, and 97 at El Paso. At Salt Lake City, it was partly sunny, with a temperature of 72. At Albuquerque, wind was south gusting to 26 miles an hour. Once again, at noon in Phoenix, under mostly sunny skies. The Sky Harbor temperature was 95 degrees. Here is the latest forecast. For the following area, in Arizona, Central Phoenix, issued at 12:11 p.m. Mountain Standard Time. Today, sunny. Highs 101 to 106. Southwest wind 5 to 10 miles per hour. Tonight, clear. Lows 69 to 77. West wind 5 to 10 miles per hour in the evening, becoming northwest around 5 miles per hour after midnight. Wednesday, sunny. Highs 103 to 108. Southeast wind around 5 miles per hour in the morning, becoming southwest 5 to 10 miles per hour in the afternoon. Wednesday night, clear. Lows 71 to 79. West wind 5 to 10 miles per hour. Thursday, mostly sunny. Highs 103 to 108. East wind around 5 miles per hour in the morning, becoming southwest 5 to 10 miles per hour in the afternoon. Thursday night, partly cloudy. Lows 74 to 81. Friday, partly sunny. A 10% chance of showers and thunderstorms in the morning. Highs 103 to 109. Friday night, partly cloudy. Lows 76 to 82. Saturday, partly sunny. Highs 105 to 111. Saturday night, clear. Lows 77 to 84. Sunday, sunny. Highs 106 to 112. Sunday night, clear. Lows 77 to 83. Monday, sunny. Highs 104 to 110. Here is the synopsis for Southeast California, Southwest, and South Central Arizona. Temperatures will gradually warm through the rest of the work week and the weekend, with afternoon highs topping out around 110 degrees across the lower deserts during the weekend. Breezy conditions will linger today, particularly across the Arizona higher terrain areas, maintaining an elevated fire danger threat. An increase in moisture by the end of the week and weekend will lead to isolated thunderstorm activity across the Arizona higher terrain areas.
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The current time is 12:46 p.m. Mountain Standard Time. Here is the noon Mountain Standard Time observation for Phoenix on Tuesday, June 9th. At Sky Harbor, it was mostly sunny. Visibility 10 miles. Temperature was 95 degrees, dew point 23, relative humidity 7%. Wind was west at 7 miles an hour.

Arizona, it was sunny. It was 74 at Flagstaff, 87 at Kingman, 79 at the Grand Canyon, and 84 at Prescott. Payson reported 84, Page reported 89, Winslow reported 90, and Scholl reported 84. At Flagstaff, wind was southwest gusting to 37 miles an hour. At Kingman, wind was southwest gusting to 39 miles an hour. At the Grand Canyon, wind was southwest gusting to 33 miles an hour. At Williams, wind was southwest gusting to 31 miles an hour. At Prescott, wind was south gusting to 26 miles an hour. At Winslow, wind was southwest gusting to 36 miles an hour. At Window Rock, wind was west gusting to 41 miles an hour. At Scholl, wind was southwest gusting to 33 miles an hour. Observations for southern Arizona, it was sunny, with a temperature of 95 at Tucson, and 93 at Nogales. At Sierra Vista, it was mostly sunny, with a temperature of 94. Observations for southern California, skies ranged from sunny to mostly sunny. It was 71 at Los Angeles Airport, 71 at San Diego, and 96 at Blythe. Regional observations, at Las Vegas, it was sunny, with a temperature of 90. It was mostly sunny, with a temperature of 88 at Albuquerque, and 97 at El Paso. At Salt Lake City, it was partly sunny, with a temperature of 72. At Albuquerque, wind was south gusting to 26 miles an hour. Once again, at noon in Phoenix, under mostly sunny skies. The Sky Harbor temperature was 95 degrees. Here is the latest forecast. For the following area, in Arizona, Central Phoenix, issued at 12:11 p.m. Mountain Standard Time. Today, sunny. Highs 101 to 106. Southwest wind 5 to 10 miles per hour. Tonight, clear. Lows 69 to 77. West wind 5 to 10 miles per hour in the evening, becoming northwest around 5 miles per hour after midnight. Wednesday, sunny. Highs 103 to 108. Southeast wind around 5 miles per hour in the morning, becoming southwest 5 to 10 miles per hour in the afternoon. Wednesday night, clear. Lows 71 to 79. West wind 5 to 10 miles per hour. Thursday, mostly sunny. Highs 103 to 108. East wind around 5 miles per hour in the morning, becoming southwest 5 to 10 miles per hour in the afternoon. Thursday night, partly cloudy. Lows 74 to 81. Friday, partly sunny. A 10% chance of showers and thunderstorms in the morning. Highs 103 to 109. Friday night, partly cloudy. Lows 76 to 82. Saturday, partly sunny. Highs 105 to 111. Saturday night, clear. Lows 77 to 84. Sunday, sunny. Highs 106 to 112. Sunday night, clear. Lows 77 to 83. Monday, sunny. Highs 104 to 110. Here is the synopsis for Southeast California, Southwest, and South Central Arizona. Temperatures will gradually warm through the rest of the work week and the weekend, with afternoon highs topping out around 110 degrees across the lower deserts during the weekend. Breezy conditions will linger today, particularly across the Arizona higher terrain areas, maintaining an elevated fire danger threat. An increase in moisture by the end of the week and weekend will lead to isolated thunderstorm activity across the Arizona higher terrain areas. 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The current time is 12:51 p.m. Mountain Standard Time. Here is the noon Mountain Standard Time observation for Phoenix, on Tuesday, June 9th. At Sky Harbor, it was mostly sunny. Visibility 10 miles.

temperature was 95 degrees, dew point 23, relative humidity 7%. Wind was west, at 7 miles an hour. And the pressure was 29.82 inches, and falling. Other observations for South Central Arizona, including the greater Phoenix area, skies ranged from sunny to mostly sunny. It was 93 at Buckeye, 95 at Glendale, 95 at Luke Air Force Base, 93 at Deer Valley, and 94 at Scottsdale Airport. Falcon Field reported 95, Mesa Gateway reported 93, Chandler reported 95, Casa Grande reported 94, and Gila Bend reported 98. Observations for Northern Arizona, it was sunny. It was 74 at Flagstaff, 87 at Kingman, 79 at the Grand Canyon, and 84 at Prescott. Payson reported 84, Page reported 89, Winslow reported 90, and Sholo reported 84. At Flagstaff, wind was southwest gusting to 37 miles an hour. At Kingman, wind was southwest gusting to 39 miles an hour. At the Grand Canyon, wind was southwest gusting to 33 miles an hour. At Williams, wind was southwest gusting to 31 miles an hour. At Prescott, wind was south gusting to 26 miles an hour. At Winslow, wind was southwest gusting to 36 miles an hour. At Window Rock, wind was west gusting to 41 miles an hour. At Sholo, wind was southwest gusting to 33 miles an hour. Observations for Southern Arizona, it was sunny, with a temperature of 95 at Tucson, and 93 at Nogales. At Sierra Vista, it was mostly sunny, with a temperature of 94. Observations for Southern California, skies ranged from sunny to mostly sunny. It was 71 at Los Angeles Airport, 71 at San Diego, and 96 at Blythe. Regional observations, at Las Vegas, it was sunny, with a temperature of 90. It was mostly sunny, with a temperature of 88 at Albuquerque, and 97 at El Paso. At Salt Lake City, it was partly sunny, with a temperature of 72. At Albuquerque, wind was south gusting to 26 miles an hour. Once again, at noon in Phoenix, under mostly sunny skies. The Sky Harbor temperature was 95 degrees. Here is the latest forecast. For the following area, in Arizona, Central Phoenix, issued at 12:11 p.m. Mountain Standard Time. Today, sunny. Highs 101 to 106. Southwest wind 5 to 10 miles per hour. Tonight, clear. Lows 69 to 77. West wind 5 to 10 miles per hour in the evening, becoming northwest around 5 miles per hour after midnight. Wednesday, sunny. Highs 103 to 108. Southeast wind around 5 miles per hour in the morning, becoming southwest 5 to 10 miles per hour in the afternoon. Wednesday night, clear. Lows 71 to 79. West wind 5 to 10 miles per hour. Thursday, mostly sunny. Highs 103 to 108. East wind around 5 miles per hour in the morning, becoming southwest 5 to 10 miles per hour in the afternoon. Thursday night, partly cloudy. Lows 74 to 81. Friday, partly sunny. A 10% chance of showers and thunderstorms in the morning. Highs 103 to 109. Friday night, partly cloudy. Lows 76 to 82. Saturday, partly sunny. Highs 105 to 111. Saturday night, clear. Lows 77 to 84. Sunday, sunny. Highs 106 to 112. Sunday night, clear. Lows 77 to 83. Monday, sunny. Highs 104 to 110. Here is the synopsis for Southeast California, Southwest, and South Central Arizona. Temperatures will gradually warm through the rest of the work week and the weekend, with afternoon highs topping out around 110 degrees across the lower deserts during the weekend.
breezy conditions will linger today, particularly across the Arizona higher terrain areas, maintaining an elevated fire danger threat. An increase in moisture by the end of the week and weekend will lead to isolated thunderstorm activity across the Arizona higher terrain areas. You are listening to National Weather Service NOAA Weather Radio, KEC 94 in Phoenix, Arizona, serving South Central Arizona. The current time is 12:57 p.m. Mountain Standard Time. Here is the noon Mountain Standard Time observation for Phoenix on Tuesday, June 9th. At Sky Harbor, it was mostly sunny. Visibility 10 miles. Temperature was 95 degrees, dew point 23, relative humidity 7%. Wind was west, at 7 miles an hour. And the pressure was 29.82 inches, and falling. Other observations for South Central Arizona, including the greater Phoenix area, skies ranged from sunny to mostly sunny. It was 93 at Buckeye, 95 at Glendale, 95 at Luke Air Force Base, 93 at Deer Valley, and 94 at Scottsdale Airport. Falcon Field reported 95, Mesa Gateway reported 93, Chandler reported 95, Casa Grande reported 94, and Gila Bend reported 98. Observations for Northern Arizona, it was sunny. It was 74 at Flagstaff, 87 at Kingman, 79 at the Grand Canyon, and 84 at Prescott. Payson reported 84, Page reported 89, Winslow reported 90, and Sholo reported 84. At Flagstaff, wind was southwest gusting to 37 miles an hour. At Kingman, wind was southwest gusting to 39 miles an hour. At the Grand Canyon, wind was southwest gusting to 33 miles an hour. At Williams, wind was southwest gusting to 31 miles an hour. At Prescott, wind was south gusting to 26 miles an hour. At Winslow, wind was southwest gusting to 36 miles an hour. At Window Rock, wind was west gusting to 41 miles an hour. At Sholo, wind was southwest gusting to 33 miles an hour. Observations for Southern Arizona, it was sunny, with a temperature of 95 at Tucson, and 93 at Nogales. At Sierra Vista, it was mostly sunny, with a temperature of 94. Observations for Southern California, skies ranged from sunny to mostly sunny. It was 71 at Los Angeles Airport, 71 at San Diego, and 96 at Blythe. Regional observations, at Las Vegas, it was sunny, with a temperature of 90. It was mostly sunny, with a temperature of 88 at Albuquerque, and 97 at El Paso. At Salt Lake City, it was partly sunny, with a temperature of 72. At Albuquerque, wind was south gusting to 26 miles an hour. Once again, at noon in Phoenix, under mostly sunny skies. The Sky Harbor temperature was 95 degrees. Here is the latest forecast. For the following area, in Arizona, Central Phoenix, issued at 12:11 p.m. Mountain Standard Time. Today, sunny. Highs 101 to 106. Southwest wind 5 to 10 miles per hour. Tonight, clear. Lows 69 to 77. West wind 5 to 10 miles per hour in the evening, becoming northwest around 5 miles per hour after midnight. Wednesday, sunny. Highs 103 to 108. Southeast wind around 5 miles per hour in the morning, becoming southwest 5 to 10 miles per hour in the afternoon. Wednesday night, clear. Lows 71 to 79. West wind 5 to 10 miles per hour. Thursday, mostly sunny. Highs 103 to 108. East wind around 5 miles per hour in the morning, becoming southwest 5 to 10 miles per hour in the afternoon. Thursday night, partly cloudy. Lows 74 to 81. Friday, partly sunny. A 10% chance of showers and thunderstorms in the morning. Highs 103 to 109. Friday night, partly cloudy.
lows 76 to 82. Saturday, partly sunny. Highs 105 to 111. Saturday night, clear. Lows 77 to 84. Sunday, sunny. Highs 106 to 112. Sunday night, clear. Lows 77 to 83. Monday, sunny. Highs 104 to 110. Here is the synopsis for Southeast California, Southwest, and South Central Arizona. Temperatures will gradually warm through the rest of the work week and the weekend, with afternoon highs topping out around 110 degrees across the lower deserts during the weekend. Breezy conditions will linger today, particularly across the Arizona higher terrain areas, maintaining an elevated fire danger threat. An increase in moisture by the end of the week and weekend will lead to isolated thunderstorm activity across the Arizona higher terrain areas. 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The current time is 1:03 p.m. Mountain Standard Time. Here is the latest forecast. For the following area, in Arizona, Central Phoenix, issued at 12:11 p.m. Mountain Standard Time. Today, sunny. Highs 101 to 106. Southwest wind 5 to 10 miles per hour. Tonight, clear. Lows 69 to 77. West wind 5 to 10 miles per hour in the evening, becoming northwest around 5 miles per hour after midnight. Wednesday, sunny. Highs 103 to 108. Southeast wind around 5 miles per hour in the morning, becoming southwest 5 to 10 miles per hour in the afternoon. Wednesday night, clear. Lows 71 to 79. West wind 5 to 10 miles per hour. Thursday, mostly sunny. Highs 103 to 108. East wind around 5 miles per hour in the morning, becoming southwest 5 to 10 miles per hour in the afternoon. Thursday night, partly cloudy. Lows 74 to 81. Friday, partly sunny. A 10% chance of showers and thunderstorms in the morning. Highs 103 to 109. Friday night, partly cloudy. Lows 76 to 82. Saturday, partly sunny. Highs 105 to 111. Saturday night, clear. Lows 77 to 84. Sunday, sunny. Highs 106 to 112. Sunday night, clear. Lows 77 to 83. Monday, sunny. Highs 104 to 110. Here is the synopsis for Southeast California, Southwest, and South Central Arizona. Temperatures will gradually warm through the rest of the work week and the weekend, with afternoon highs topping out around 110 degrees across the lower deserts during the weekend. Breezy conditions will linger today, particularly across the Arizona higher terrain areas, maintaining an elevated fire danger threat. An increase in moisture by the end of the week and weekend will lead to isolated thunderstorm activity across the Arizona higher terrain areas. 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The current time is 1:06 p.m. Mountain Standard Time. Here is the latest forecast. For the following area, in Arizona, Central Phoenix, issued at 12:11 p.m. Mountain Standard Time. Today, sunny. Highs 101 to 106. Southwest wind 5 to 10 miles per hour. Tonight, clear. Lows 69 to 77. West wind 5 to 10 miles per hour in the evening, becoming northwest around 5 miles per hour after midnight. Wednesday, sunny. Highs 103 to 108. Southeast wind around 5 miles per hour in the morning, becoming southwest 5 to 10 miles per hour in the afternoon. Wednesday night, clear.
lows 71 to 79. West wind 5 to 10 miles per hour. Thursday, mostly sunny. Highs 103 to 108. East wind around 5 miles per hour in the morning, becoming southwest 5 to 10 miles per hour in the afternoon. Thursday night, partly cloudy. Lows 74 to 81. Friday, partly sunny. A 10% chance of showers and thunderstorms in the morning. Highs 103 to 109. Friday night, partly cloudy. Lows 76 to 82. Saturday, partly sunny. Highs 105 to 111. Saturday night, clear. Lows 77 to 84. Sunday, sunny. Highs 106 to 112. Sunday night, clear. Lows 77 to 83. Monday, sunny. Highs 104 to 110. Here is the synopsis for Southeast California, Southwest, and South Central Arizona. Temperatures will gradually warm through the rest of the work week and the weekend, with afternoon highs topping out around 110 degrees across the lower deserts during the weekend. Breezy conditions will linger today, particularly across the Arizona higher terrain areas, maintaining an elevated fire danger threat. An increase in moisture by the end of the week and weekend will lead to isolated thunderstorm activity across the Arizona higher terrain areas. 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The current time is 1:09 p.m. Mountain Standard Time. Here is the latest forecast. For the following area, in Arizona, Central Phoenix, issued at 12:11 p.m. Mountain Standard Time. Today, sunny. Highs 101 to 106. Southwest wind 5 to 10 miles per hour. Tonight, clear. Lows 69 to 77. West wind 5 to 10 miles per hour in the evening, becoming northwest around 5 miles per hour after midnight. Wednesday, sunny. Highs 103 to 108. Southeast wind around 5 miles per hour in the morning, becoming southwest 5 to 10 miles per hour in the afternoon. Wednesday night, clear. Lows 71 to 79. West wind 5 to 10 miles per hour. Thursday, mostly sunny. Highs 103 to 108. East wind around 5 miles per hour in the morning, becoming southwest 5 to 10 miles per hour in the afternoon. Thursday night, partly cloudy. Lows 74 to 81. Friday, partly sunny. A 10% chance of showers and thunderstorms in the morning. Highs 103 to 109. Friday night, partly cloudy. Lows 76 to 82. Saturday, partly sunny. Highs 105 to 111. Saturday night, clear. Lows 77 to 84. Sunday, sunny. Highs 106 to 112. Sunday night, clear. Lows 77 to 83. Monday, sunny. Highs 104 to 110. Here is the synopsis for Southeast California, Southwest, and South Central Arizona. Temperatures will gradually warm through the rest of the work week and the weekend, with afternoon highs topping out around 110 degrees across the lower deserts during the weekend. Breezy conditions will linger today, particularly across the Arizona higher terrain areas, maintaining an elevated fire danger threat. An increase in moisture by the end of the week and weekend will lead to isolated thunderstorm activity across the Arizona higher terrain areas. 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The current time is 1:11 p.m. Mountain Standard Time. Here is the 1 p.m. Mountain Standard Time observation for Phoenix, on Tuesday, June 9th. At Sky Harbor, it was sunny.
Visibility 10 miles. Temperature was 99 degrees, dew point 24, relative humidity 7%. Wind was east, at 7 miles an hour. And the pressure was 29.81 inches, and falling. Other observations for South Central Arizona, including the greater Phoenix area, skies ranged from sunny to mostly sunny. It was 97 at Buckeye, 97 at Glendale, 97 at Luke Air Force Base, 96 at Deer Valley, and 97 at Scottsdale Airport. Falcon Field reported 97, Mesa Gateway reported 97, Chandler reported 97, Casa Grande reported 97, and Gila Bend reported 100. Observations for Northern Arizona, it was sunny. It was 76 at Flagstaff, 89 at Kingman, 80 at the Grand Canyon, and 85 at Prescott. Payson reported 84, Page reported 90, Winslow reported 92, and Sholal reported 86. At Flagstaff, wind was southwest gusting to 38 miles an hour. At Bullhead City, wind was south gusting to 26 miles an hour. At Kingman, wind was southwest gusting to 36 miles an hour. At the Grand Canyon, wind was southwest gusting to 38 miles an hour. At Williams, wind was southwest gusting to 31 miles an hour. At Prescott, wind was south gusting to 35 miles an hour. At Page, wind was southwest gusting to 30 miles an hour. At Winslow, wind was west gusting to 40 miles an hour. At Window Rock, wind was southwest gusting to 40 miles an hour. At Sholal, wind was southwest gusting to 35 miles an hour. Observations for Southern Arizona, skies ranged from sunny to mostly sunny. It was 96 at Tucson, 98 at Yuma, 95 at Nogales, and 93 at Sierra Vista. Observations for Southern California, skies ranged from sunny to mostly sunny. It was 71 at Los Angeles Airport, 72 at San Diego, and 97 at Blythe. Regional observations, skies ranged from sunny to mostly sunny. It was 92 at Las Vegas, 74 at Salt Lake City, 91 at Albuquerque, and 99 at El Paso. At Albuquerque, wind was southwest gusting to 28 miles an hour. Once again, at 1 p.m. in Phoenix, under sunny skies. The Sky Harbor temperature was 99 degrees. Here is the latest forecast. For the following area, in Arizona, Central Phoenix, issued at 12:11 p.m. Mountain Standard Time. Today, sunny. Highs 101 to 106. Southwest wind 5 to 10 miles per hour. Tonight, clear. Lows 69 to 77. West wind 5 to 10 miles per hour in the evening, becoming northwest around 5 miles per hour after midnight. Wednesday, sunny. Highs 103 to 108. Southeast wind around 5 miles per hour in the morning, becoming southwest 5 to 10 miles per hour in the afternoon. Wednesday night, clear. Lows 71 to 79. West wind 5 to 10 miles per hour. Thursday, mostly sunny. Highs 103 to 108. East wind around 5 miles per hour in the morning, becoming southwest 5 to 10 miles per hour in the afternoon. Thursday night, partly cloudy. Lows 74 to 81. Friday, partly sunny. A 10% chance of showers and thunderstorms in the morning. Highs 103 to 109. Friday night, partly cloudy. Lows 76 to 82. Saturday, partly sunny. Highs 105 to 111. Saturday night, clear. Lows 77 to 84. Sunday, sunny. Highs 106 to 112. Sunday night, clear. Lows 77 to 83. Monday, sunny. Highs 104 to 110. Here is the synopsis for Southeast California, Southwest, and South Central Arizona. Temperatures will gradually warm through the rest of the work week and the weekend,
with afternoon highs topping out around 110 degrees across the lower deserts during the weekend. Breezy conditions will linger today, particularly across the Arizona higher terrain areas, maintaining an elevated fire danger threat. An increase in moisture by the end of the week and weekend will lead to isolated thunderstorm activity across the Arizona higher terrain areas. 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The current time is 1:17 p.m. Mountain Standard Time. Here is the 1 p.m. Mountain Standard Time observation for Phoenix on Tuesday, June 9th. At Sky Harbor, it was sunny. Visibility 10 miles. Temperature was 99 degrees, dew point 24, relative humidity 7%. Wind was east at 7 miles an hour. And the pressure was 29.81 inches and falling. Other observations for South Central Arizona, including the greater Phoenix area, skies ranged from sunny to mostly sunny. It was 97 at Buckeye, 97 at Glendale, 97 at Luke Air Force Base, 96 at Deer Valley, and 97 at Scottsdale Airport. Falcon Field reported 97, Mesa Gateway reported 97, Chandler reported 97, Casa Grande reported 97, and Gila Bend reported 100. Observations for Northern Arizona, it was sunny. It was 76 at Flagstaff, 89 at Kingman, 80 at the Grand Canyon, and 85 at Prescott. Payson reported 84, Page reported 90, Winslow reported 92, and Sholo reported 86. At Flagstaff, wind was southwest gusting to 38 miles an hour. At Bullhead City, wind was south gusting to 26 miles an hour. At Kingman, wind was southwest gusting to 36 miles an hour. At the Grand Canyon, wind was southwest gusting to 38 miles an hour. At Williams, wind was southwest gusting to 31 miles an hour. At Prescott, wind was south gusting to 35 miles an hour. At Page, wind was southwest gusting to 30 miles an hour. At Winslow, wind was west gusting to 40 miles an hour. At Window Rock, wind was southwest gusting to 40 miles an hour. At Sholo, wind was southwest gusting to 35 miles an hour. Observations for Southern Arizona, skies ranged from sunny to mostly sunny. It was 96 at Tucson, 98 at Yuma, 95 at Nogales, and 93 at Sierra Vista. Observations for Southern California, skies ranged from sunny to mostly sunny. It was 71 at Los Angeles Airport, 72 at San Diego, and 97 at Blythe. Regional observations, skies ranged from sunny to mostly sunny. It was 92 at Las Vegas, 74 at Salt Lake City, 91 at Albuquerque, and 99 at El Paso. At Albuquerque, wind was southwest gusting to 28 miles an hour. Once again, at 1 p.m. in Phoenix, under sunny skies. The Sky Harbor temperature was 99 degrees. Here is the latest forecast. For the following area, in Arizona, Central Phoenix, issued at 12:11 p.m. Mountain Standard Time. Today, sunny. Highs 101 to 106. Southwest wind 5 to 10 miles per hour. Tonight, clear. Lows 69 to 77. West wind 5 to 10 miles per hour in the evening, becoming northwest around 5 miles per hour after midnight. Wednesday, sunny. Highs 103 to 108. Southeast wind around 5 miles per hour in the morning, becoming southwest 5 to 10 miles per hour in the afternoon. Wednesday night, clear. Lows 71 to 79. West wind 5 to 10 miles per hour. Thursday, mostly sunny. Highs 103 to 108. East wind around 5 miles per hour in the morning, becoming southwest 5 to 10 miles per hour in the afternoon. Thursday night, partly cloudy. Lows 74 to 81. Friday, partly sunny.
a 10% chance of showers and thunderstorms in the morning. Highs 103 to 109. Friday night, partly cloudy. Lows 76 to 82. Saturday, partly sunny. Highs 105 to 111. Saturday night, clear. Lows 77 to 84. Sunday, sunny. Highs 106 to 112. Sunday night, clear. Lows 77 to 83. Monday, sunny. Highs 104 to 110. Here is the synopsis for Southeast California, Southwest, and South Central Arizona. Temperatures will gradually warm through the rest of the work week and the weekend, with afternoon highs topping out around 110 degrees across the lower deserts during the weekend. Breezy conditions will linger today, particularly across the Arizona higher terrain areas, maintaining an elevated fire danger threat. An increase in moisture by the end of the week and weekend will lead to isolated thunderstorm activity across the Arizona higher terrain areas. 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The current time is 1:23 p.m. Mountain Standard Time. Here is the 1 p.m. Mountain Standard Time observation for Phoenix, on Tuesday, June 9th. At Sky Harbor, it was sunny. Visibility 10 miles. Temperature was 99 degrees, dew point 24, relative humidity 7%. Wind was east, at 7 miles an hour. And the pressure was 29.81 inches, and falling. Other observations for South Central Arizona including the Greater Phoenix area, skies ranged from sunny to mostly sunny. It was 97 at Buckeye, 97 at Glendale, 97 at Luke Air Force Base, 96 at Deer Valley, and 97 at Scottsdale Airport. Falcon Field reported 97, Mesa Gateway reported 97, Chandler reported 97, Casa Grande reported 97, and Gila Bend reported 100. Observations for Northern Arizona, it was sunny. It was 76 at Flagstaff, 89 at Kingman, 80 at the Grand Canyon, and 85 at Prescott. Payson reported 84, Page reported 90, Winslow reported 92, and Shoal reported 86. At Flagstaff, wind was southwest gusting to 38 miles an hour. At Bullhead City, wind was south gusting to 26 miles an hour. At Kingman, wind was southwest gusting to 36 miles an hour. At the Grand Canyon, wind was southwest gusting to 38 miles an hour. At Williams, wind was southwest gusting to 31 miles an hour. At Prescott, wind was south gusting to 35 miles an hour. At Page, wind was southwest gusting to 30 miles an hour. At Winslow, wind was west gusting to 40 miles an hour. At Windle Rock, wind was southwest gusting to 40 miles an hour. At Sholo, wind was southwest gusting to 35 miles an hour. Observations for Southern Arizona, skies ranged from sunny to mostly sunny. It was 96 at Tucson, 98 at Yuma, 95 at Nogales, and 93 at Sierra Vista. Observations for Southern California, skies ranged from sunny to mostly sunny. It was 71 at Los Angeles Airport, 72 at San Diego, and 97 at Blythe. Regional observations, skies ranged from sunny to mostly sunny. It was 92 at Las Vegas, 74 at Salt Lake City, 91 at Albuquerque, and 99 at El Paso. At Albuquerque, wind was southwest gusting to 28 miles an hour. Once again, at 1 p.m. in Phoenix, under sunny skies. The Sky Harbor temperature was 99 degrees. Here is the latest forecast. For the following area, in Arizona, Central Phoenix, issued at 12:11 p.m. Mountain Standard Time. Today, sunny. Highs 101 to 106. Southwest wind 5 to 10 miles per hour. Tonight, clear. Lows 69 to 77.
West wind 5 to 10 miles per hour in the evening, becoming northwest around 5 miles per hour after midnight. Wednesday, sunny. Highs 103 to 108. Southeast wind around 5 miles per hour in the morning, becoming southwest 5 to 10 miles per hour in the afternoon. Wednesday night, clear. Lows 71 to 79. West wind 5 to 10 miles per hour. Thursday, mostly sunny. Highs 103 to 108. East wind around 5 miles per hour in the morning, becoming southwest 5 to 10 miles per hour in the afternoon. Thursday night, partly cloudy. Lows 74 to 81. Friday, partly sunny. A 10% chance of showers and thunderstorms in the morning. Highs 103 to 109. Friday night, partly cloudy. Lows 76 to 82. Saturday, partly sunny. Highs 105 to 111. Saturday night, clear. Lows 77 to 84. Sunday, sunny. Highs 106 to 112. Sunday night, clear. Lows 77 to 83. Monday, sunny. Highs 104 to 110. Here is the synopsis for Southeast California, Southwest, and South Central Arizona. Temperatures will gradually warm through the rest of the work week and the weekend, with afternoon highs topping out around 110 degrees across the lower deserts during the weekend. Breezy conditions will linger today, particularly across the Arizona higher terrain areas, maintaining an elevated fire danger threat. An increase in moisture by the end of the week and weekend will lead to isolated thunderstorm activity across the Arizona higher terrain areas. 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The current time is 1:29 p.m. Mountain Standard Time. Here is the 1 p.m. Mountain Standard Time observation for Phoenix, on Tuesday, June 9th. At Sky Harbor, it was sunny. Visibility 10 miles. Temperature was 99 degrees, dew point 24, relative humidity 7%. Wind was east, at 7 miles an hour. And the pressure was 29.81 inches, and falling. Other observations for South Central Arizona, including the greater Phoenix area, skies ranged from sunny to mostly sunny. It was 97 at Buckeye, 97 at Glendale, 97 at Luke Air Force Base, 96 at Deer Valley, and 97 at Scottsdale Airport. Falcon Field reported 97, Mesa Gateway reported 97, Chandler reported 97, Casa Grande reported 97, and Gila Bend reported 100. Observations for Northern Arizona, it was sunny. It was 76 at Flagstaff, 89 at Kingman, 80 at the Grand Canyon, and 85 at Prescott. Payson reported 84, Page reported 90, Winslow reported 92, and Sholem reported 86. At Flagstaff, wind was southwest gusting to 38 miles an hour. At Bullhead City, wind was south gusting to 26 miles an hour. At Kingman, wind was southwest gusting to 36 miles an hour. At the Grand Canyon, wind was southwest gusting to 38 miles an hour. At Williams, wind was southwest gusting to 31 miles an hour. At Prescott, wind was south gusting to 35 miles an hour. At Page, wind was southwest gusting to 30 miles an hour. At Winslow, wind was west gusting to 40 miles an hour. At Window Rock, wind was southwest gusting to 40 miles an hour. At Sholo, wind was southwest gusting to 35 miles an hour. Observations for Southern Arizona, skies ranged from sunny to mostly sunny. It was 96 at Tucson, 98 at Yuma, 95 at Nogales, and 93 at Sierra Vista. Observations for Southern California, skies ranged from sunny to mostly sunny. It was 71 at Los Angeles Airport, 72 at San Diego, and 97 at Blythe. Regional observations,
skies ranged from sunny to mostly sunny. It was 92 at Las Vegas, 74 at Salt Lake City, 91 at Albuquerque, and 99 at El Paso. At Albuquerque, wind was southwest gusting to 28 miles an hour. Once again, at 1 p.m. in Phoenix, under sunny skies. The Sky Harbor temperature was 99 degrees. Here is the latest forecast. For the following area, in Arizona, Central Phoenix, issued at 12:11 p.m. Mountain Standard Time. Today, sunny. Highs 101 to 106. Southwest wind 5 to 10 miles per hour. Tonight, clear. Lows 69 to 77. West wind 5 to 10 miles per hour in the evening, becoming northwest around 5 miles per hour after midnight. Wednesday, sunny. Highs 103 to 108. Southeast wind around 5 miles per hour in the morning, becoming southwest 5 to 10 miles per hour in the afternoon. Wednesday night, clear. Lows 71 to 79. West wind 5 to 10 miles per hour. Thursday, mostly sunny. Highs 103 to 108. East wind around 5 miles per hour in the morning, becoming southwest 5 to 10 miles per hour in the afternoon. Thursday night, partly cloudy. Lows 74 to 81. Friday, partly sunny. A 10% chance of showers and thunderstorms in the morning. Highs 103 to 109. Friday night, partly cloudy. Lows 76 to 82. Saturday, partly sunny. Highs 105 to 111. Saturday night, clear. Lows 77 to 84. Sunday, sunny. Highs 106 to 112. Sunday night, clear. Lows 77 to 83. Monday, sunny. Highs 104 to 110. Here is the synopsis for Southeast California, Southwest, and South Central Arizona. Temperatures will gradually warm through the rest of the work week and the weekend, with afternoon highs topping out around 110 degrees across the lower deserts during the weekend. Breezy conditions will linger today, particularly across the Arizona higher terrain areas, maintaining an elevated fire danger threat. An increase in moisture by the end of the week and weekend will lead to isolated thunderstorm activity across the Arizona higher terrain areas. 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The current time is 1:35 p.m. Mountain Standard Time. Here is the 1 p.m. Mountain Standard Time observation for Phoenix, on Tuesday, June 9th. At Sky Harbor, it was sunny. Visibility 10 miles. Temperature was 99 degrees, dew point 24, relative humidity 7%. Wind was east, at 7 miles an hour. And the pressure was 29.81 inches, and falling. Other observations for South Central Arizona, including the greater Phoenix area, skies ranged from sunny to mostly sunny. It was 97 at Buckeye, 97 at Glendale, 97 at Luke Air Force Base, 96 at Deer Valley, and 97 at Scottsdale Airport. Falcon Field reported 97, Mesa Gateway reported 97, Chandler reported 97, Casa Grande reported 97, and Gila Bend reported 100. Observations for Northern Arizona, it was sunny. It was 76 at Flagstaff, 89 at Kingman, 80 at the Grand Canyon, and 85 at Prescott. Payson reported 84, Page reported 90, Winslow reported 92, and Sholo reported 86. At Flagstaff, wind was southwest gusting to 38 miles an hour. At Bullhead City, wind was south gusting to 26 miles an hour. At Kingman, wind was southwest gusting to 36 miles an hour. At the Grand Canyon, wind was southwest gusting to 38 miles an hour. At Williams, wind was southwest gusting to 31 miles an hour. At Prescott,
wind was south gusting to 35 miles an hour. At Page, wind was southwest gusting to 30 miles an hour. At Winslow, wind was west gusting to 40 miles an hour. At Window Rock, wind was southwest gusting to 40 miles an hour. At Sholo, wind was southwest gusting to 35 miles an hour. Observations for southern Arizona, skies ranged from sunny to mostly sunny. It was 96 at Tucson, 98 at Yuma, 95 at Nogales, and 93 at Sierra Vista. Observations for Southern California, skies ranged from sunny to mostly sunny. It was 71 at Los Angeles Airport, 72 at San Diego, and 97 at Blythe. Regional observations, skies ranged from sunny to mostly sunny. It was 92 at Las Vegas, 74 at Salt Lake City, 91 at Albuquerque, and 99 at El Paso. At Albuquerque, wind was southwest gusting to 28 miles an hour. Once again, at 1 p.m. in Phoenix, under sunny skies. The Sky Harbor temperature was 99 degrees. Here is the latest forecast. For the following area, in Arizona, Central Phoenix, issued at 12:11 p.m. Mountain Standard Time. Today, sunny. Highs 101 to 106. Southwest wind 5 to 10 miles per hour. Tonight, clear. Lows 69 to 77. West wind 5 to 10 miles per hour in the evening, becoming northwest around 5 miles per hour after midnight. Wednesday, sunny. Highs 103 to 108. Southeast wind around 5 miles per hour in the morning, becoming southwest 5 to 10 miles per hour in the afternoon. Wednesday night, clear. Lows 71 to 79. West wind 5 to 10 miles per hour. Thursday, mostly sunny. Highs 103 to 108. East wind around 5 miles per hour in the morning, becoming southwest 5 to 10 miles per hour in the afternoon. Thursday night, partly cloudy. Lows 74 to 81. Friday, partly sunny. A 10% chance of showers and thunderstorms in the morning. Highs 103 to 109. Friday night, partly cloudy. Lows 76 to 82. Saturday, partly sunny. Highs 105 to 111. Saturday night, clear. Lows 77 to 84. Sunday, sunny. Highs 106 to 112. Sunday night, clear. Lows 77 to 83. Monday, sunny. Highs 104 to 110. Here is the synopsis for Southeast California, Southwest, and South Central Arizona. Temperatures will gradually warm through the rest of the work week and the weekend, with afternoon highs topping out around 110 degrees across the lower deserts during the weekend. Breezy conditions will linger today, particularly across the Arizona higher terrain areas, maintaining an elevated fire danger threat. An increase in moisture by the end of the week and weekend will lead to isolated thunderstorm activity across the Arizona higher terrain areas. 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The current time is 1:41 p.m. Mountain Standard Time. Here is the 1 p.m. Mountain Standard Time observation for Phoenix, on Tuesday, June 9th. At Sky Harbor, it was sunny. Visibility 10 miles. Temperature was 99 degrees, dew point 24, relative humidity 7%. Wind was east, at 7 miles an hour. And the pressure was 29.81 inches, and falling. Other observations for South Central Arizona, including the greater Phoenix area, skies ranged from sunny to mostly sunny. It was 97 at Buckeye, 97 at Glendale, 97 at Luke Air Force Base, 96 at Deer Valley, and 97 at Scottsdale Airport. Falcon Field reported 97, Mesa Gateway reported 97, Chandler reported 97,
Casa Grande reported 97, and Gila Bend reported 100. Observations for northern Arizona, it was sunny. It was 76 at Flagstaff, 89 at Kingman, 80 at the Grand Canyon, and 85 at Prescott. Payson reported 84, Page reported 90, Winslow reported 92, and Sholo reported 86. At Flagstaff, wind was southwest gusting to 38 miles.

skies ranged from sunny to mostly sunny. It was 96 at Tucson, 98 at Yuma, 95 at Nogales, and 93 at Sierra Vista. Observations for Southern California, skies ranged from sunny to mostly sunny. It was 71 at Los Angeles Airport, 72 at San Diego, and 97 at Blythe. Regional observations, skies ranged from sunny to mostly sunny. It was 92 at Las Vegas, 74 at Salt Lake City, 91 at Albuquerque, and 99 at El Paso. At Albuquerque, wind was southwest gusting to 28 miles an hour. Once again, at 1 p.m. in Phoenix, under sunny skies. The Sky Harbor temperature was 99 degrees. Here is the latest forecast. For the following area, in Arizona, Central Phoenix, issued at 12:11 p.m. Mountain Standard Time. Today, sunny. Highs 101 to 106. Southwest wind 5 to 10 miles per hour. Tonight, clear. Lows 69 to 77. West wind 5 to 10 miles per hour in the evening, becoming northwest around 5 miles per hour after midnight. Wednesday, sunny. Highs 103 to 108. Southeast wind around 5 miles per hour in the morning, becoming southwest 5 to 10 miles per hour in the afternoon. Wednesday night, clear. Lows 71 to 79. West wind 5 to 10 miles per hour. Thursday, mostly sunny. Highs 103 to 108. East wind around 5 miles per hour in the morning, becoming southwest 5 to 10 miles per hour in the afternoon. Thursday night, partly cloudy. Lows 74 to 81. Friday, partly sunny. A 10% chance of showers and thunderstorms in the morning. Highs 103 to 109. Friday night, partly cloudy. Lows 76 to 82. Saturday, partly sunny. Highs 105 to 111. Saturday night, clear. Lows 77 to 84. Sunday, sunny. Highs 106 to 112. Sunday night, clear. Lows 77 to 83. Monday, sunny. Highs 104 to 110. Here is the synopsis for Southeast California, Southwest, and South Central Arizona. Temperatures will gradually warm through the rest of the work week and the weekend, with afternoon highs topping out around 110 degrees across the lower deserts during the weekend. Breezy conditions will linger today, particularly across the Arizona higher terrain areas, maintaining an elevated fire danger threat. An increase in moisture by the end of the week and weekend will lead to isolated thunderstorm activity across the Arizona higher terrain areas. 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The current time is 1:47 p.m. Mountain Standard Time. Here is the 1 p.m. Mountain Standard Time observation for Phoenix, on Tuesday, June 9th. At Sky Harbor, it was sunny. Visibility 10 miles.

97, Casa Grande reported 97, and Gila Bend reported 100. Observations for Northern Arizona, it was sunny. It was 76 at Flagstaff, 89 at Kingman, 80 at the Grand Canyon, and 85 at Prescott. Payson reported 84, Page reported 90, Winslow reported 92, and Sholo reported 86. At Flagstaff, wind was southwest gusting to 38 miles an hour. At Bullhead City, wind was south gusting to 26 miles an hour. At Kingman, wind was southwest gusting to 36 miles an hour. At the Grand Canyon, wind was southwest gusting to 38 miles an hour. At Williams, wind was southwest gusting to 31 miles an hour. At Prescott, wind was south gusting to 35 miles an hour. At Page, wind was southwest gusting to 30 miles an hour. At Winslow, wind was west gusting to 40 miles an hour. At Window Rock, wind was southwest gusting to 40 miles an hour. At Sholo, wind was southwest gusting to 35 miles an hour. Observations for Southern Arizona, skies ranged from sunny to mostly sunny. It was 96 at Tucson, 98 at Yuma, 95 at Nogales, and 93 at Sierra Vista. Observations for Southern California, skies ranged from sunny to mostly sunny. It was 71 at Los Angeles Airport, 72 at San Diego, and 97 at Blythe. Regional observations, skies ranged from sunny to mostly sunny. It was 92 at Las Vegas, 74 at Salt Lake City, 91 at Albuquerque, and 99 at El Paso. At Albuquerque, wind was southwest gusting to 28 miles an hour. Once again, at 1 p.m. in Phoenix, under sunny skies. The Sky Harbor temperature was 99 degrees. Here is the latest forecast. For the following area, in Arizona, Central Phoenix, issued at 12:11 p.m. Mountain Standard Time. Today, sunny. Highs 101 to 106. Southwest wind 5 to 10 miles per hour. Tonight, clear. Lows 69 to 77. West wind 5 to 10 miles per hour in the evening, becoming northwest around 5 miles per hour after midnight. Wednesday, sunny. Highs 103 to 108. Southeast wind around 5 miles per hour in the morning, becoming southwest 5 to 10 miles per hour in the afternoon. Wednesday night, clear. Lows 71 to 79. West wind 5 to 10 miles per hour. Thursday, mostly sunny. Highs 103 to 108. East wind around 5 miles per hour in the morning, becoming southwest 5 to 10 miles per hour in the afternoon. Thursday night, partly cloudy. Lows 74 to 81. Friday, partly sunny. A 10% chance of showers and thunderstorms in the morning. Highs 103 to 109. Friday night, partly cloudy. Lows 76 to 82. Saturday, partly sunny. Highs 105 to 111. Saturday night, clear. Lows 77 to 84. Sunday, sunny. Highs 106 to 112. Sunday night, clear. Lows 77 to 83. Monday, sunny. Highs 104 to 110. Here is the synopsis for Southeast California, Southwest, and South Central Arizona. Temperatures will gradually warm through the rest of the work week and the weekend, with afternoon highs topping out around 110 degrees across the lower deserts during the weekend. Breezy conditions will linger today, particularly across the Arizona higher terrain areas, maintaining an elevated fire danger threat. An increase in moisture by the end of the week and weekend will lead to isolated thunderstorm activity across the Arizona higher terrain areas. 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The current time is 1:52 p.m. Mountain Standard Time. Here is the one.

p.m. Mountain Standard Time observation for Phoenix on Tuesday, June 9th. At Sky Harbor, it was sunny. Visibility 10 miles. Temperature was 99 degrees, dew point 24, relative humidity 7%. Wind was east at 7 miles an hour. And the pressure was 29.81 inches and falling. Other observations for South Central Arizona, including the greater Phoenix area, skies ranged from sunny to mostly sunny. It was 97 at Buckeye, 97 at Glendale, 97 at Luke Air Force Base, 96 at Deer Valley, and 97 at Scottsdale Airport. Falcon Field reported 97, Mesa Gateway reported 97, Chandler reported 97, Casa Grande reported 97, and Gila Bend reported 100. Observations for Northern Arizona, it was sunny. It was 76 at Flagstaff, 89 at Kingman, 80 at the Grand Canyon, and 85 at Prescott. Payson reported 84, Page reported 90, Winslow reported 92, and Shoal reported 86. At Flagstaff, wind was southwest gusting to 38 miles an hour. At Bullhead City, wind was south gusting to 26 miles an hour. At Kingman, wind was southwest gusting to 36 miles an hour. At the Grand Canyon, wind was southwest gusting to 38 miles an hour. At Williams, wind was southwest gusting to 31 miles an hour. At Prescott, wind was south gusting to 35 miles an hour. At Page, wind was southwest gusting to 30 miles an hour. At Winslow, wind was west gusting to 40 miles an hour. At Windle Rock, wind was southwest gusting to 40 miles an hour. At Sholo, wind was southwest gusting to 35 miles an hour. Observations for Southern Arizona, skies ranged from sunny to mostly sunny. It was 96 at Tucson, 98 at Yuma, 95 at Nogales, and 93 at Sierra Vista. Observations for Southern California, skies ranged from sunny to mostly sunny. It was 71 at Los Angeles Airport, 72 at San Diego, and 97 at Blythe. Regional observations, skies ranged from sunny to mostly sunny. It was 92 at Las Vegas, 74 at Salt Lake City, 91 at Albuquerque, and 99 at El Paso. At Albuquerque, wind was southwest gusting to 28 miles an hour. Once again, at 1 p.m. in Phoenix, under sunny skies. The Sky Harbor temperature was 99 degrees. Here is the latest forecast. For the following area, in Arizona, Central Phoenix, issued at 12:11 p.m. Mountain Standard Time. Today, sunny. Highs 101 to 106. Southwest wind 5 to 10 miles per hour. Tonight, clear. Lows 69 to 77. West wind 5 to 10 miles per hour in the evening, becoming northwest around 5 miles per hour after midnight. Wednesday, sunny. Highs 103 to 108. Southeast wind around 5 miles per hour in the morning, becoming southwest 5 to 10 miles per hour in the afternoon. Wednesday night, clear. Lows 71 to 79. West wind 5 to 10 miles per hour. Thursday, mostly sunny. Highs 103 to 108. East wind around 5 miles per hour in the morning, becoming southwest 5 to 10 miles per hour in the afternoon. Thursday night, partly cloudy. Lows 74 to 81. Friday, partly sunny. A 10% chance of showers and thunderstorms in the morning. Highs 103 to 109. Friday night, partly cloudy. Lows 76 to 82. Saturday, partly sunny. Highs 105 to 111. Saturday night, clear. Lows 77 to 84. Sunday, sunny. Highs 106 to 112. Sunday night, clear. Lows 77 to 83. Monday, sunny. Highs 104 to 110.
Here is the synopsis for Southeast California, Southwest, and South Central Arizona. Temperatures will gradually warm through the rest of the work week and the weekend, with afternoon highs topping out around 110 degrees across the lower deserts during the weekend. Breezy conditions will linger today, particularly across the Arizona higher terrain areas, maintaining an elevated fire danger threat. An increase in moisture by the end of the week and weekend will lead to isolated thunderstorm activity across the Arizona higher terrain areas. You are listening to National Weather Service NOAA Weather Radio, KEC94 in Phoenix, Arizona, serving South Central Arizona. The current time is 1:58 p.m. Mountain Standard Time. Here is the 1 p.m. Mountain Standard Time observation for Phoenix on Tuesday, June 9th. At Sky Harbor, it was sunny. Visibility 10 miles. Temperature was 99 degrees, dew point 24, relative humidity 7%. Wind was east, at 7 miles an hour. And the pressure was 29.81 inches, and falling. Other observations for South Central Arizona, including the greater Phoenix area, skies ranged from sunny to mostly sunny. It was 97 at Buckeye, 97 at Glendale, 97 at Luke Air Force Base, 96 at Deer Valley, and 97 at Scottsdale Airport. Falcon Field reported 97, Mesa Gateway reported 97, Chandler reported 97, Casa Grande reported 97, and Gila Bend reported 100. Observations for Northern Arizona, it was sunny. It was 76 at Flagstaff, 89 at Kingman, 80 at the Grand Canyon, and 85 at Prescott. Payson reported 84, Page reported 90, Winslow reported 92, and Shoal reported 86. At Flagstaff, wind was southwest gusting to 38 miles an hour. At Bullhead City, wind was south gusting to 26 miles an hour. At Kingman, wind was southwest gusting to 36 miles an hour. At the Grand Canyon, wind was southwest gusting to 38 miles an hour. At Williams, wind was southwest gusting to 31 miles an hour. At Prescott, wind was south gusting to 35 miles an hour. At Page, wind was southwest gusting to 30 miles an hour. At Winslow, wind was west gusting to 40 miles an hour. At Windle Rock, wind was southwest gusting to 40 miles an hour. At Sholo, wind was southwest gusting to 35 miles an hour. Observations for Southern Arizona, skies ranged from sunny to mostly sunny. It was 96 at Tucson, 98 at Yuma, 95 at Nogales, and 93 at Sierra Vista. Observations for Southern California, skies ranged from sunny to mostly sunny. It was 71 at Los Angeles Airport, 72 at San Diego, and 97 at Blythe. Regional observations, skies ranged from sunny to mostly sunny. It was 92 at Las Vegas, 74 at Salt Lake City, 91 at Albuquerque, and 99 at El Paso. At Albuquerque, wind was southwest gusting to 28 miles an hour. Once again, at 1 p.m. in Phoenix, under sunny skies. The Sky Harbor temperature was 99 degrees. Here is the latest forecast. For the following area, in Arizona, Central Phoenix, issued at 12:11 p.m. Mountain Standard Time. Today, sunny. Highs 101 to 106. Southwest wind 5 to 10 miles per hour. Tonight, clear. Lows 69 to 77. West wind 5 to 10 miles per hour in the evening, becoming northwest around 5 miles per hour after midnight. Wednesday, sunny. Highs 103 to 108. Southeast wind around 5 miles per hour in the morning, becoming southwest 5 to 10 miles per hour in the afternoon. Wednesday night, clear. Lows 71 to 79. West wind 5 to 10 miles per hour. Thursday, mostly sunny. Highs 103 to 108. East wind around 5 miles per hour in the morning, becoming southwest 5 to 10 miles per hour in the afternoon.
Thursday night, partly cloudy. Lows 74 to 81. Friday, partly sunny. A 10% chance of showers and thunderstorms in the morning. Highs 103 to 109. Friday night, partly cloudy. Lows 76 to 82. Saturday, partly sunny. Highs 105 to 111. Saturday night, clear. Lows 77 to 84. Sunday, sunny. Highs 106 to 112. Sunday night, clear. Lows 77 to 83. Monday, sunny. Highs 104 to 110. Here is the synopsis for Southeast California, Southwest, and South Central Arizona. Temperatures will gradually warm through the rest of the work week and the weekend, with afternoon highs topping out around 110 degrees across the lower deserts during the weekend. Breezy conditions will linger today, particularly across the Arizona higher terrain areas, maintaining an elevated fire danger threat. An increase in moisture by the end of the week and weekend will lead to isolated thunderstorm activity across the Arizona higher terrain areas. 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The current time is 2:04 p.m. Mountain Standard Time. Here is the latest forecast. For the following area, in Arizona, Central Phoenix, issued at 12:11 p.m. Mountain Standard Time. Today, sunny. Highs 101 to 106. Southwest wind 5 to 10 miles per hour. Tonight, clear. Lows 69 to 77. West wind 5 to 10 miles per hour in the evening, becoming northwest around 5 miles per hour after midnight. Wednesday, sunny. Highs 103 to 108. Southeast wind around 5 miles per hour in the morning, becoming southwest 5 to 10 miles per hour in the afternoon. Wednesday night, clear. Lows 71 to 79. West wind 5 to 10 miles per hour. Thursday, mostly sunny. Highs 103 to 108. East wind around 5 miles per hour in the morning, becoming southwest 5 to 10 miles per hour in the afternoon. Thursday night, partly cloudy. Lows 74 to 81. Friday, partly sunny. A 10% chance of showers and thunderstorms in the morning. Highs 103 to 109. Friday night, partly cloudy. Lows 76 to 82. Saturday, partly sunny. Highs 105 to 111. Saturday night, clear. Lows 77 to 84. Sunday, sunny. Highs 106 to 112. Sunday night, clear. Lows 77 to 83. Monday, sunny. Highs 104 to 110. Here is the synopsis for Southeast California, Southwest, and South Central Arizona. Temperatures will gradually warm through the rest of the work week and the weekend, with afternoon highs topping out around 110 degrees across the lower deserts during the weekend. Breezy conditions will linger today, particularly across the Arizona higher terrain areas, maintaining an elevated fire danger threat. An increase in moisture by the end of the week and weekend will lead to isolated thunderstorm activity across the Arizona higher terrain areas. 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The current time is 2:07 p.m. Mountain Standard Time. Here is the latest forecast. For the following area, in Arizona, Central Phoenix, issued at 12:11 p.m. Mountain Standard Time. Today, sunny. Highs 101 to 106. Southwest wind 5 to 10 miles per hour. Tonight, clear. Lows 69 to 77.
West wind 5 to 10 miles per hour in the evening, becoming northwest around 5 miles per hour after midnight. Wednesday, sunny. Highs 103 to 108. Southeast wind around 5 miles per hour in the morning, becoming southwest 5 to 10 miles per hour in the afternoon. Wednesday night, clear. Lows 71 to 79. West wind 5 to 10 miles per hour. Thursday, mostly sunny. Highs 103 to 108. East wind around 5 miles per hour in the morning, becoming southwest 5 to 10 miles per hour in the afternoon. Thursday night, partly cloudy. Lows 74 to 81. Friday, partly sunny. A 10% chance of showers and thunderstorms in the morning. Highs 103 to 109. Friday night, partly cloudy. Lows 76 to 82. Saturday, partly sunny. Highs 105 to 111. Saturday night, clear. Lows 77 to 84. Sunday, sunny. Highs 106 to 112. Sunday night, clear. Lows 77 to 83. Monday, sunny. Highs 104 to 110. Here is the synopsis for Southeast California, Southwest, and South Central Arizona. Temperatures will gradually warm through the rest of the work week and the weekend, with afternoon highs topping out around 110 degrees across the lower deserts during the weekend. Breezy conditions will linger today, particularly across the Arizona higher terrain areas, maintaining an elevated fire danger threat. An increase in moisture by the end of the week and weekend will lead to isolated thunderstorm activity across the Arizona higher terrain areas. 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The current time is 2:10 p.m. Mountain Standard Time. Here is the latest forecast. For the following area, in Arizona, Central Phoenix, issued at 12:11 p.m. Mountain Standard Time. Today, sunny. Highs 101 to 106. Southwest wind 5 to 10 miles per hour. Tonight, clear. Lows 69 to 77. West wind 5 to 10 miles per hour in the evening, becoming northwest around 5 miles per hour after midnight. Wednesday, sunny. Highs 103 to 108. Southeast wind around 5 miles per hour in the morning, becoming southwest 5 to 10 miles per hour in the afternoon. Wednesday night, clear. Lows 71 to 79. West wind 5 to 10 miles per hour. Thursday, mostly sunny. Highs 103 to 108. East wind around 5 miles per hour in the morning, becoming southwest 5 to 10 miles per hour in the afternoon. Thursday night, partly cloudy. Lows 74 to 81. Friday, partly sunny. A 10% chance of showers and thunderstorms in the morning. Highs 103 to 109. Friday night, partly cloudy. Lows 76 to 82. Saturday, partly sunny. Highs 105 to 111. Saturday night, clear. Lows 77 to 84. Sunday, sunny. Highs 106 to 112. Sunday night, clear. Lows 77 to 83. Monday, sunny. Highs 104 to 110. Here is the synopsis for Southeast California, Southwest, and South Central Arizona. Temperatures will gradually warm through the rest of the work week and the weekend, with afternoon highs topping out around 110 degrees across the lower deserts during the weekend. Breezy conditions will linger today, particularly across the Arizona higher terrain areas, maintaining an elevated fire danger threat. An increase in moisture by the end of the week and weekend will lead to isolated thunderstorm activity across the Arizona higher terrain areas.
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The current time is 2:12 p.m. Mountain Standard Time. Here is the 2 p.m. Mountain Standard Time observation for Phoenix on Tuesday, June 9th. At Sky Harbor, it was sunny. Visibility 10 miles. Temperature was 99 degrees, dew point 25, relative humidity 7%. Wind was variable, at 3 miles an hour. And the pressure was 29.79 inches, and falling. Other observations for South Central Arizona, including the greater Phoenix area, skies ranged from sunny to mostly sunny. It was 97 at Buckeye, 99 at Glendale, 100 at Luke Air Force Base, 98 at Deer Valley, and 99 at Scottsdale Airport. Falcon Field reported 98, Mesa Gateway reported 99, Chandler reported 99, Casa Grande reported 99, and Gila Bend reported 103. Observations for Northern Arizona, it was sunny. It was 78 at Flagstaff, 89 at Kingman, 81 at the Grand Canyon, and 87 at Prescott. Payson reported 84, Page reported 92, Winslow reported 93, and Shoal reported 88. At Flagstaff, wind was southwest gusting to 41 miles an hour. At Kingman, wind was southwest gusting to 40 miles an hour. At the Grand Canyon, wind was southwest gusting to 36 miles an hour. At Williams, wind was south gusting to 31 miles an hour. At Page, wind was southwest gusting to 26 miles an hour. At Winslow, wind was west gusting to 33 miles an hour. At Window Rock, wind was southwest gusting to 40 miles an hour. At Sholo, wind was south gusting to 30 miles an hour. Observations for Southern Arizona, skies ranged from sunny to mostly sunny. It was 99 at Tucson, 99 at Yuma, 97 at Nogales, at 95 at Sierra Vista. Observations for Southern California, skies ranged from sunny to mostly sunny. It was 71 at Los Angeles Airport, 72 at San Diego, and 101 at Blythe. Regional observations, at Las Vegas, it was sunny, with a temperature of 94. It was mostly sunny, with a temperature of 75 at Salt Lake City, and 102 at El Paso. At Albuquerque, it was partly sunny, with a temperature of 91. At Albuquerque, wind was southwest gusting to 52 miles an hour. Once again, at 2 p.m. in Phoenix, under sunny skies. The Sky Harbor temperature was 99 degrees. Here is the latest forecast. For the following area, in Arizona, Central Phoenix, issued at 12:11 p.m. Mountain Standard Time. Today, sunny. Highs 101 to 106. Southwest wind 5 to 10 miles per hour. Tonight, clear. Lows 69 to 77. West wind 5 to 10 miles per hour in the evening, becoming northwest around 5 miles per hour after midnight. Wednesday, sunny. Highs 103 to 108. Southeast wind around 5 miles per hour in the morning, becoming southwest 5 to 10 miles per hour in the afternoon. Wednesday night, clear. Lows 71 to 79. West wind 5 to 10 miles per hour. Thursday, mostly sunny. Highs 103 to 108. East wind around 5 miles per hour in the morning, becoming southwest 5 to 10 miles per hour in the afternoon. Thursday night, partly cloudy. Lows 74 to 81. Friday, partly sunny. A 10% chance of showers and thunderstorms in the morning. Highs 103 to 109. Friday night, partly cloudy. Lows 76 to 82. Saturday, partly sunny. Highs 105 to 111. Saturday night, clear. Lows 77 to 84. Sunday, sunny. Highs 106 to 112. Sunday night, clear.
lows 77 to 83. Monday, sunny. Highs 104 to 110. Here is the synopsis for Southeast California, Southwest, and South Central Arizona. Temperatures will gradually warm through the rest of the work week and the weekend, with afternoon highs topping out around 110 degrees across the lower deserts during the weekend. Breezy conditions will linger today, particularly across the Arizona higher terrain areas, maintaining an elevated fire danger threat. An increase in moisture by the end of the week and weekend will lead to isolated thunderstorm activity across the Arizona higher terrain areas. 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The current time is 2:18 p.m. Mountain Standard Time. Here is the 2 p.m. Mountain Standard Time observation for Phoenix on Tuesday, June 9th. At Sky Harbor, it was sunny. Visibility 10 miles. Temperature was 99 degrees, dew point 25, relative humidity 7%. Wind was variable, at 3 miles an hour. And the pressure was 29.79 inches, and falling. Other observations for South Central Arizona, including the Greater Phoenix area, skies ranged from sunny to mostly sunny. It was 97 at Buckeye, 99 at Glendale, 100 at Luke Air Force Base, 98 at Deer Valley, and 99 at Scottsdale Airport. Falcon Field reported 98, Mesa Gateway reported 99, Chandler reported 99, Casa Grande reported 99, and Gila Bend reported 103. Observations for Northern Arizona, it was sunny. It was 78 at Flagstaff, 89 at Kingman, 81 at the Grand Canyon, and 87 at Prescott. Payson reported 84, Page reported 92, Winslow reported 93, and Sholo reported 88. At Flagstaff, wind was southwest gusting to 41 miles an hour. At Kingman, wind was southwest gusting to 40 miles an hour. At the Grand Canyon, wind was southwest gusting to 36 miles an hour. At Williams, wind was south gusting to 31 miles an hour. At Page, wind was southwest gusting to 26 miles an hour. At Winslow, wind was west gusting to 33 miles an hour. At Window Rock, wind was southwest gusting to 40 miles an hour. At Sholo, wind was south gusting to 30 miles an hour. Observations for Southern Arizona, skies ranged from sunny to mostly sunny. It was 99 at Tucson, 99 at Yuma, 97 at Nogales, at 95 at Sierra Vista. Observations for Southern California, skies ranged from sunny to mostly sunny. It was 71 at Los Angeles Airport, 72 at San Diego, and 101 at Blythe. Regional observations, at Las Vegas, it was sunny, with a temperature of 94. It was mostly sunny, with a temperature of 75 at Salt Lake City, and 102 at El Paso. At Albuquerque, it was partly sunny, with a temperature of 91. At Albuquerque, wind was southwest gusting to 52 miles an hour. Once again, at 2 p.m. in Phoenix, under sunny skies. The Sky Harbor temperature was 99 degrees. Here is the latest forecast. For the following area, in Arizona, Central Phoenix, issued at 12:11 p.m. Mountain Standard Time. Today, sunny. Highs 101 to 106. Southwest wind 5 to 10 miles per hour. Tonight, clear. Lows 69 to 77. West wind 5 to 10 miles per hour in the evening, becoming northwest around 5 miles per hour after midnight. Wednesday, sunny. Highs 103 to 108. Southeast wind around 5 miles per hour in the morning, becoming southwest 5 to 10 miles per hour in the afternoon. Wednesday night, clear. Lows 71 to 79. West wind 5 to 10 miles per hour. Thursday, mostly sunny. Highs 103 to 108.
east wind around 5 miles per hour in the morning, becoming southwest 5 to 10 miles per hour in the afternoon. Thursday night, partly cloudy. Lows 74 to 81. Friday, partly sunny. A 10% chance of showers and thunderstorms in the morning. Highs 103 to 109. Friday night, partly cloudy. Lows 76 to 82. Saturday, partly sunny. Highs 105 to 111. Saturday night, clear. Lows 77 to 84. Sunday, sunny. Highs 106 to 112. Sunday night, clear. Lows 77 to 83. Monday, sunny. Highs 104 to 110. Here is the synopsis for Southeast California, Southwest, and South Central Arizona. Temperatures will gradually warm through the rest of the work week and the weekend, with afternoon highs topping out around 110 degrees across the lower deserts during the weekend. Breezy conditions will linger today, particularly across the Arizona higher terrain areas, maintaining an elevated fire danger threat. An increase in moisture by the end of the week and weekend will lead to isolated thunderstorm activity across the Arizona higher terrain areas. You are listening to National Weather Service NOAA Weather Radio, KEC 94 in Phoenix, Arizona, serving South Central Arizona. The current time is 2:24 p.m. Mountain Standard Time. Here is the 2 p.m. Mountain Standard Time observation for Phoenix, on Tuesday, June 9th. At Sky Harbor, it was sunny. Visibility 10 miles. Temperature was 99 degrees, dew point 25, relative humidity 7%. Wind was variable, at 3 miles an hour. And the pressure was 29.79 inches, and falling. Other observations for South Central Arizona, including the greater Phoenix area, skies ranged from sunny to mostly sunny. It was 97 at Buckeye, 99 at Glendale, 100 at Luke Air Force Base, 98 at Deer Valley, and 99 at Scottsdale Airport. Falcon Field reported 98, Mesa Gateway reported 99, Chandler reported 99, Casa Grande reported 99, and Gila Bend reported 103. Observations for Northern Arizona, it was sunny. It was 78 at Flagstaff, 89 at Kingman, 81 at the Grand Canyon, and 87 at Prescott. Payson reported 84, Page reported 92, Winslow reported 93, and Shoal reported 88. At Flagstaff, wind was southwest gusting to 41 miles an hour. At Kingman, wind was southwest gusting to 40 miles an hour. At the Grand Canyon, wind was southwest gusting to 36 miles an hour. At Williams, wind was south gusting to 31 miles an hour. At Page, wind was southwest gusting to 26 miles an hour. At Winslow, wind was west gusting to 33 miles an hour. At Window Rock, wind was southwest gusting to 40 miles an hour. At Sholo, wind was south gusting to 30 miles an hour. Observations for Southern Arizona, skies ranged from sunny to mostly sunny. It was 99 at Tucson, 99 at Yuma, 97 at Nogales, at 95 at Sierra Vista. Observations for Southern California, skies ranged from sunny to mostly sunny. It was 71 at Los Angeles Airport, 72 at San Diego, and 101 at Blythe. Regional observations, at Las Vegas, it was sunny, with a temperature of 94. It was mostly sunny, with a temperature of 75 at Salt Lake City, and 102 at El Paso. At Albuquerque, it was partly sunny, with a temperature of 91. At Albuquerque, wind was southwest gusting to 52 miles an hour. Once again, at 2 p.m. in Phoenix, under sunny skies. The Sky Harbor temperature was 99 degrees. Here is the latest forecast. For the following area, in Arizona, Central Phoenix, issued at 12:11 p.m. Mountain Standard Time. Today, sunny. Highs 101 to 106.
southwest wind 5 to 10 miles per hour. Tonight, clear. Lows 69 to 77. West wind 5 to 10 miles per hour in the evening, becoming northwest around 5 miles per hour after midnight. Wednesday, sunny. Highs 103 to 108. Southeast wind around 5 miles per hour in the morning, becoming southwest 5 to 10 miles per hour in the afternoon. Wednesday night, clear. Lows 71 to 79. West wind 5 to 10 miles per hour. Thursday, mostly sunny. Highs 103 to 108. East wind around 5 miles per hour in the morning, becoming southwest 5 to 10 miles per hour in the afternoon. Thursday night, partly cloudy. Lows 74 to 81. Friday, partly sunny. A 10% chance of showers and thunderstorms in the morning. Highs 103 to 109. Friday night, partly cloudy. Lows 76 to 82. Saturday, partly sunny. Highs 105 to 111. Saturday night, clear. Lows 77 to 84. Sunday, sunny. Highs 106 to 112. Sunday night, clear. Lows 77 to 83. Monday, sunny. Highs 104 to 110. Here is the synopsis for Southeast California, Southwest, and South Central Arizona. Temperatures will gradually warm through the rest of the work week and the weekend, with afternoon highs topping out around 110 degrees across the lower deserts during the weekend. Breezy conditions will linger today, particularly across the Arizona higher terrain areas, maintaining an elevated fire danger threat. An increase in moisture by the end of the week and weekend will lead to isolated thunderstorm activity across the Arizona higher terrain areas. 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The current time is 2:30 p.m. Mountain Standard Time. Here is the 2 p.m. Mountain Standard Time observation for Phoenix, on Tuesday, June 9th. At Sky Harbor, it was sunny. Visibility 10 miles. Temperature was 99 degrees, dew point 25, relative humidity 7%. Wind was variable, at 3 miles an hour. And the pressure was 29.79 inches, and falling. Other observations for South Central Arizona, including the greater Phoenix area, skies ranged from sunny to mostly sunny. It was 97 at Buckeye, 99 at Glendale, 100 at Luke Air Force Base, 98 at Deer Valley, and 99 at Scottsdale Airport. Falcon Field reported 98, Mesa Gateway reported 99, Chandler reported 99, Casa Grande reported 99, and Gila Bend reported 103. Observations for Northern Arizona, it was sunny. It was 78 at Flagstaff, 89 at Kingman, 81 at the Grand Canyon, and 87 at Prescott. Payson reported 84, Page reported 92, Winslow reported 93, and Shoal reported 88. At Flagstaff, wind was southwest gusting to 41 miles an hour. At Kingman, wind was southwest gusting to 40 miles an hour. At the Grand Canyon, wind was southwest gusting to 36 miles an hour. At Williams, wind was south gusting to 31 miles an hour. At Page, wind was southwest gusting to 26 miles an hour. At Winslow, wind was west gusting to 33 miles an hour. At Window Rock, wind was southwest gusting to 40 miles an hour. At Sholo, wind was south gusting to 30 miles an hour. Observations for Southern Arizona, skies ranged from sunny to mostly sunny. It was 99 at Tucson, 99 at Yuma, 97 at Nogales, and 95 at Sierra Vista. Observations for Southern California, skies ranged from sunny to mostly sunny. It was 71 at Los Angeles Airport, 72 at San Diego, and 101 at Blythe. Regional observations, at Las Vegas,
it was sunny, with a temperature of 94. It was mostly sunny, with a temperature of 75 at Salt Lake City, and 102 at El Paso. At Albuquerque, it was partly sunny, with a temperature of 91. At Albuquerque, wind was southwest gusting to 52 miles an hour. Once again, at 2 p.m. in Phoenix, under sunny skies. The Sky Harbor temperature was 99 degrees. Here is the latest forecast. For the following area, in Arizona, central Phoenix, issued at 12:11 p.m. Mountain Standard Time. Today, sunny. Highs 101 to 106. Southwest wind 5 to 10 miles per hour. Tonight, clear. Lows 69 to 77. West wind 5 to 10 miles per hour in the evening, becoming northwest around 5 miles per hour after midnight. Wednesday, sunny. Highs 103 to 108. Southeast wind around 5 miles per hour in the morning, becoming southwest 5 to 10 miles per hour in the afternoon. Wednesday night, clear. Lows 71 to 79. West wind 5 to 10 miles per hour. Thursday, mostly sunny. Highs 103 to 108. East wind around 5 miles per hour in the morning, becoming southwest 5 to 10 miles per hour in the afternoon. Thursday night, partly cloudy. Lows 74 to 81. Friday, partly sunny. A 10% chance of showers and thunderstorms in the morning. Highs 103 to 109. Friday night, partly cloudy. Lows 76 to 82. Saturday, partly sunny. Highs 105 to 111. Saturday night, clear. Lows 77 to 84. Sunday, sunny. Highs 106 to 112. Sunday night, clear. Lows 77 to 83. Monday, sunny. Highs 104 to 110. Here is the synopsis for Southeast California, Southwest, and South Central Arizona. Temperatures will gradually warm through the rest of the work week and the weekend, with afternoon highs topping out around 110 degrees across the lower deserts during the weekend. Breezy conditions will linger today, particularly across the Arizona higher terrain areas, maintaining an elevated fire danger threat. An increase in moisture by the end of the week and weekend will lead to isolated thunderstorm activity across the Arizona higher terrain areas. 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The current time is 2:35 p.m. Mountain Standard Time. Here is the 2 p.m. Mountain Standard Time observation for Phoenix, on Tuesday, June 9th. At Sky Harbor, it was sunny. Visibility 10 miles. Temperature was 99 degrees, dew point 25, relative humidity 7%. Wind was variable, at 3 miles an hour. And the pressure was 29.79 inches, and falling. Other observations for South Central Arizona, including the greater Phoenix area, skies ranged from sunny to mostly sunny. It was 97 at Buckeye, 99 at Glendale, 100 at Luke Air Force Base, 98 at Deer Valley, and 99 at Scottsdale Airport. Falcon Field reported 98, Mesa Gateway reported 99, Chandler reported 99, Casa Grande reported 99, and Gila Bend reported 103. Observations for Northern Arizona, it was sunny. It was 78 at Flagstaff, 89 at Kingman, 81 at the Grand Canyon, and 87 at Prescott. Payson reported 84, Page reported 92, Winslow reported 93, and Sholo reported 88. At Flagstaff, wind was southwest gusting to 41 miles an hour. At Kingman, wind was southwest gusting to 40 miles an hour. At the Grand Canyon, wind was southwest gusting to 36 miles an hour. At Williams, wind was south gusting to 31 miles an hour. At Page, wind was southwest gusting to 26 miles an hour.
At winds low, wind was west gusting to 33 miles an hour. At Window Rock, wind was southwest gusting to 40 miles an hour. At Sholo, wind was south gusting to 30 miles an hour. Observations for southern Arizona, skies ranged from sunny to mostly sunny. It was 99 at Tucson, 99 at Yuma, 97 at Nogales, at 95 at Sierra Vista. Observations for Southern California, skies ranged from sunny to mostly sunny. It was 71 at Los Angeles Airport, 72 at San Diego, and 101 at Blythe. Regional observations, at Las Vegas, it was sunny, with a temperature of 94. It was mostly sunny, with a temperature of 75 at Salt Lake City, and 102 at El Paso. At Albuquerque, it was partly sunny, with a temperature of 91. At Albuquerque, wind was southwest gusting to 52 miles an hour. Once again, at 2 p.m. in Phoenix, under sunny skies. The Sky Harbor temperature was 99 degrees. Here is the latest forecast. For the following area, in Arizona, Central Phoenix, issued at 12:11 p.m. Mountain Standard Time. Today, sunny. Highs 101 to 106. Southwest wind 5 to 10 miles per hour. Tonight, clear. Lows 69 to 77. West wind 5 to 10 miles per hour in the evening, becoming northwest around 5 miles per hour after midnight. Wednesday, sunny. Highs 103 to 108. Southeast wind around 5 miles per hour in the morning, becoming southwest 5 to 10 miles per hour in the afternoon. Wednesday night, clear. Lows 71 to 79. West wind 5 to 10 miles per hour. Thursday, mostly sunny. Highs 103 to 108. East wind around 5 miles per hour in the morning, becoming southwest 5 to 10 miles per hour in the afternoon. Thursday night, partly cloudy. Lows 74 to 81. Friday, partly sunny. A 10% chance of showers and thunderstorms in the morning. Highs 103 to 109. Friday night, partly cloudy. Lows 76 to 82. Saturday, partly sunny. Highs 105 to 111. Saturday night, clear. Lows 77 to 84. Sunday, sunny. Highs 106 to 112. Sunday night, clear. Lows 77 to 83. Monday, sunny. Highs 104 to 110. Here is the synopsis for Southeast California, Southwest, and South Central Arizona. Temperatures will gradually warm through the rest of the work week and the weekend, with afternoon highs topping out around 110 degrees across the lower deserts during the weekend. Breezy conditions will linger today, particularly across the Arizona higher terrain areas, maintaining an elevated fire danger threat. An increase in moisture by the end of the week and weekend will lead to isolated thunderstorm activity across the Arizona higher terrain areas. 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The current time is 2:41 p.m. Mountain Standard Time. Here is the 2 p.m. Mountain Standard Time observation for Phoenix, on Tuesday, June 9th. At Sky Harbor, it was sunny. Visibility 10 miles. Temperature was 99 degrees, dew point 25, relative humidity 7%. Wind was variable, at 3 miles an hour. And the pressure was 29.79 inches, and falling. Other observations for South Central Arizona, including the greater Phoenix area, skies ranged from sunny to mostly sunny. It was 97 at Buckeye, 99 at Glendale, 100 at Luke Air Force Base, 98 at Deer Valley, and 99 at Scottsdale Airport. Falcon Field reported 98, Mesa Gateway reported 99, Chandler reported 99, Casa Grande reported 99, and Ely Bend reported 103.
Observations for Northern Arizona. It was sunny. It was 78 at Flagstaff, 89 at Kingman, 81 at the Grand Canyon, and 87 at Prescott. Payson reported 84, Page reported 92, Winslow reported 93, and Sholo reported 88. At Flagstaff, wind was southwest gusting to 41 miles an hour. At Kingman, wind was southwest gusting to 40 miles an hour. At the Grand Canyon, wind was southwest gusting to 36 miles an hour. At Williams, wind was south gusting to 31 miles an hour. At Page, wind was southwest gusting to 26 miles an hour. At Winslow, wind was west gusting to 33 miles an hour. At Window Rock, wind was southwest gusting to 40 miles an hour. At Sholo, wind was south gusting to 30 miles an hour. Observations for Southern Arizona, skies ranged from sunny to mostly sunny. It was 99 at Tucson, 99 at Yuma, 97 at Nogales, at 95 at Sierra Vista. Observations for Southern California, skies ranged from sunny to mostly sunny. It was 71 at Los Angeles Airport, 72 at San Diego, and 101 at Blythe. Regional observations, at Las Vegas, it was sunny, with a temperature of 94. It was mostly sunny, with a temperature of 75 at Salt Lake City, and 102 at El Paso. At Albuquerque, it was partly sunny, with a temperature of 91. At Albuquerque, wind was southwest gusting to 52 miles an hour. Once again, at 2 p.m. in Phoenix, under sunny skies. The Sky Harbor temperature was 99 degrees. Here is the latest forecast. For the following area, in Arizona, Central Phoenix, issued at 12:11 p.m. Mountain Standard Time. Today, sunny. Highs 101 to 106. Southwest wind 5 to 10 miles per hour. Tonight, clear. Lows 69 to 77. West wind 5 to 10 miles per hour in the evening, becoming northwest around 5 miles per hour after midnight. Wednesday, sunny. Highs 103 to 108. Southeast wind around 5 miles per hour in the morning, becoming southwest 5 to 10 miles per hour in the afternoon. Wednesday night, clear. Lows 71 to 79. West wind 5 to 10 miles per hour. Thursday, mostly sunny. Highs 103 to 108. East wind around 5 miles per hour in the morning, becoming southwest 5 to 10 miles per hour in the afternoon. Thursday night, partly cloudy. Lows 74 to 81. Friday, partly sunny. A 10% chance of showers and thunderstorms in the morning. Highs 103 to 109. Friday night, partly cloudy. Lows 76 to 82. Saturday, partly sunny. Highs 105 to 111. Saturday night, clear. Lows 77 to 84. Sunday, sunny. Highs 106 to 112. Sunday night, clear. Lows 77 to 83. Monday, sunny. Highs 104 to 110. Here is the synopsis for Southeast California, Southwest, and South Central Arizona. Temperatures will gradually warm through the rest of the work week and the weekend, with afternoon highs topping out around 110 degrees across the lower deserts during the weekend. Breezy conditions will linger today, particularly across the Arizona higher terrain areas, maintaining an elevated fire danger threat. An increase in moisture by the end of the week and weekend will lead to isolated thunderstorm activity across the Arizona higher terrain areas. 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The current time is 2:47 p.m. Mountain Standard Time. Here is the 2 p.m. Mountain Standard Time observation for Phoenix, on Tuesday, June 9th. At Sky Harbor, it was sunny. Visibility 10 miles.
Temperature was 99 degrees, dew point 25, relative humidity 7%. Wind was variable, at 3 miles an hour. And the pressure was 29.79 inches.

89 at Kingman, 81 at the Grand Canyon, and 87 at Prescott. Payson reported 84, Page reported 92, Winslow reported 93, and Scholl reported 88. At Flagstaff, wind was southwest gusting to 41 miles an hour. At Kingman, wind was southwest gusting to 40 miles an hour. At the Grand Canyon, wind was southwest gusting to 36 miles an hour. At Williams, wind was south gusting to 31 miles an hour. At Page, wind was southwest gusting to 26 miles an hour. At Winslow, wind was west gusting to 33 miles an hour. At Window Rock, wind was southwest gusting to 40 miles an hour. At Scholl, wind was south gusting to 30 miles an hour. Observations for southern Arizona, skies ranged from sunny to mostly sunny. It was 99 at Tucson, 99 at Yuma, 97 at Nogales, at 95 at Sierra Vista. Observations for Southern California, skies ranged from sunny to mostly sunny. It was 71 at Los Angeles Airport, 72 at San Diego, and 101 at Blythe. Regional observations, at Las Vegas, it was sunny, with a temperature of 94. It was mostly sunny, with a temperature of 75 at Salt Lake City, and 102 at El Paso. At Albuquerque, it was partly sunny, with a temperature of 91. At Albuquerque, wind was southwest gusting to 52 miles an hour. Once again, at 2 p.m. in Phoenix, under sunny skies. The Sky Harbor temperature was 99 degrees. Here is the latest forecast. For the following area, in Arizona, Central Phoenix, issued at 12:11 p.m. Mountain Standard Time. Today, sunny. Highs 101 to 106. Southwest wind 5 to 10 miles per hour. Tonight, clear. Lows 69 to 77. West wind 5 to 10 miles per hour in the evening, becoming northwest around 5 miles per hour after midnight. Wednesday, sunny. Highs 103 to 108. Southeast wind around 5 miles per hour in the morning, becoming southwest 5 to 10 miles per hour in the afternoon. Wednesday night, clear. Lows 71 to 79. West wind 5 to 10 miles per hour. Thursday, mostly sunny. Highs 103 to 108. East wind around 5 miles per hour in the morning, becoming southwest 5 to 10 miles per hour in the afternoon. Thursday night, partly cloudy. Lows 74 to 81. Friday, partly sunny. A 10% chance of showers and thunderstorms in the morning. Highs 103 to 109. Friday night, partly cloudy. Lows 76 to 82. Saturday, partly sunny. Highs 105 to 111. Saturday night, clear. Lows 77 to 84. Sunday, sunny. Highs 106 to 112. Sunday night, clear. Lows 77 to 83. Monday, sunny. Highs 104 to 110. Here is the synopsis for Southeast California, Southwest, and South Central Arizona. Temperatures will gradually warm through the rest of the work week and the weekend, with afternoon highs topping out around 110 degrees across the lower deserts during the weekend. Breezy conditions will linger today, particularly across the Arizona higher terrain areas, maintaining an elevated fire danger threat. An increase in moisture by the end of the week and weekend will lead to isolated thunderstorm activity across the Arizona higher terrain areas. 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The current time is 2:53 p.m. Mountain Standard Time. Here is the 2 p.m. Mountain Standard Time observation for Phoenix, on Tuesday, June 9th. At Sky Harbor, it was sunny. Visibility 10 miles. Temperature was 99 degrees, dew point 25, relative humidity 70%.

Wind was variable at 3 miles an hour. And the pressure was 29.79 inches and falling. Other observations for South Central Arizona, including the Greater Phoenix area, skies ranged from sunny to mostly sunny. It was 97 at Buckeye, 99 at Glendale, 100 at Luke Air Force Base, 98 at Deer Valley, and 99 at Scottsdale Airport. Falcon Field reported 98, Mesa Gateway reported 99, Chandler reported 99, Casa Grande reported 99, and Gila Bend reported 103. Observations for Northern Arizona, it was sunny. It was 78 at Flagstaff, 89 at Kingman, 81 at the Grand Canyon, and 87 at Prescott. Payson reported 84, Page reported 92, Winslow reported 93, and Shola reported 88. At Flagstaff, wind was southwest gusting to 41 miles an hour. At Kingman, wind was southwest gusting to 40 miles an hour. At the Grand Canyon, wind was southwest gusting to 36 miles an hour. At Williams, wind was south gusting to 31 miles an hour. At Page, wind was southwest gusting to 26 miles an hour. At Winslow, wind was west gusting to 33 miles an hour. At Windle Rock, wind was southwest gusting to 40 miles an hour. At Sholo, wind was south gusting to 30 miles an hour. Observations for Southern Arizona, skies ranged from sunny to mostly sunny. It was 99 at Tucson, 99 at Yuma, 97 at Nogales, at 95 at Sierra Vista. Observations for Southern California, skies ranged from sunny to mostly sunny. It was 71 at Los Angeles Airport, 72 at San Diego, and 101 at Blythe. Regional observations, at Las Vegas, it was sunny, with a temperature of 94. It was mostly sunny, with a temperature of 75 at Salt Lake City, and 102 at El Paso. At Albuquerque, it was partly sunny, with a temperature of 91. At Albuquerque, wind was southwest gusting to 52 miles an hour. Once again, at 2 p.m. in Phoenix, under sunny skies. The Sky Harbor temperature was 99 degrees. Here is the latest forecast. For the following area, in Arizona, Central Phoenix, issued at 12:11 p.m. Mountain Standard Time. Today, sunny. Highs 101 to 106. Southwest wind 5 to 10 miles per hour. Tonight, clear. Lows 69 to 77. West wind 5 to 10 miles per hour in the evening, becoming northwest around 5 miles per hour after midnight. Wednesday, sunny. Highs 103 to 108. Southeast wind around 5 miles per hour in the morning, becoming southwest 5 to 10 miles per hour in the afternoon. Wednesday night, clear. Lows 71 to 79. West wind 5 to 10 miles per hour. Thursday, mostly sunny. Highs 103 to 108. East wind around 5 miles per hour in the morning, becoming southwest 5 to 10 miles per hour in the afternoon. Thursday night, partly cloudy. Lows 74 to 81. Friday, partly sunny. A 10% chance of showers and thunderstorms in the morning. Highs 103 to 109. Friday night, partly cloudy. Lows 76 to 82. Saturday, partly sunny. Highs 105 to 111. Saturday night, clear. Lows 77 to 84. Sunday, sunny. Highs 106 to 112. Sunday night, clear. Lows 77 to 83. Monday, sunny. Highs 104 to 110. Here is the synopsis for Southeast California, Southwest, and South Central Arizona. Temperatures will gradually warm through the rest of the work week and the weekend, with afternoon highs topping out around 110 degrees across the lower deserts during the weekend.
breezy conditions will linger today, particularly across the Arizona higher terrain areas, maintaining an elevated fire danger threat. An increase in moisture by the end of the week and weekend will lead to isolated thunderstorm activity across the Arizona higher terrain areas. 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The current time is 2:58 p.m. Mountain Standard Time. Here is the 2 p.m. Mountain Standard Time observation for Phoenix on Tuesday, June 9th. At Sky Harbor, it was sunny. Visibility 10 miles. Temperature was 99 degrees, dew point 25, relative humidity 7%. Wind was variable at 3 miles an hour. And the pressure was 29.79 inches and falling. Other observations for South Central Arizona, including the greater Phoenix area, skies ranged from sunny to mostly sunny. It was 97 at Buckeye, 99 at Glendale, 100 at Luke Air Force Base, 98 at Deer Valley, and 99 at Scottsdale Airport. Falcon Field reported 98, Mesa Gateway reported 99, Chandler reported 99, Casa Grande reported 99, and Gila Bend reported 103. Observations for Northern Arizona, it was sunny. It was 78 at Flagstaff, 89 at Kingman, 81 at the Grand Canyon, and 87 at Prescott. Payson reported 84, Page reported 92, Winslow reported 93, and Shoal reported 88. At Flagstaff, wind was southwest gusting to 41 miles an hour. At Kingman, wind was southwest gusting to 40 miles an hour. At the Grand Canyon, wind was southwest gusting to 36 miles an hour. At Williams, wind was south gusting to 31 miles an hour. At Page, wind was southwest gusting to 26 miles an hour. At Winslow, wind was west gusting to 33 miles an hour. At Window Rock, wind was southwest gusting to 40 miles an hour. At Sholo, wind was south gusting to 30 miles an hour. Observations for Southern Arizona, skies ranged from sunny to mostly sunny. It was 99 at Tucson, 99 at Yuma, 97 at Nogales, at 95 at Sierra Vista. Observations for Southern California, skies ranged from sunny to mostly sunny. It was 71 at Los Angeles Airport, 72 at San Diego, and 101 at Blythe. Regional observations, at Las Vegas, it was sunny, with a temperature of 94. It was mostly sunny, with a temperature of 75 at Salt Lake City, and 102 at El Paso. At Albuquerque, it was partly sunny, with a temperature of 91. At Albuquerque, wind was southwest gusting to 52 miles an hour. Once again, at 2 p.m. in Phoenix, under sunny skies. The Sky Harbor temperature was 99 degrees. Here is the latest forecast. For the following area, in Arizona, Central Phoenix, issued at 12:11 p.m. Mountain Standard Time. Today, sunny. Highs 101 to 106. Southwest wind 5 to 10 miles per hour. Tonight, clear. Lows 69 to 77. West wind 5 to 10 miles per hour in the evening, becoming northwest around 5 miles per hour after midnight. Wednesday, sunny. Highs 103 to 108. Southeast wind around 5 miles per hour in the morning, becoming southwest 5 to 10 miles per hour in the afternoon. Wednesday night, clear. Lows 71 to 79. West wind 5 to 10 miles per hour. Thursday, mostly sunny. Highs 103 to 108. East wind around 5 miles per hour in the morning, becoming southwest 5 to 10 miles per hour in the afternoon. Thursday night, partly cloudy. Lows 74 to 81. Friday, partly sunny. A 10% chance of showers and thunderstorms in the morning. Highs 103 to 109. Friday night, partly cloudy. Lows 76 to 82.
Saturday, partly sunny. Highs 105 to 111. Saturday night, clear. Lows 77 to 84. Sunday, sunny. Highs 106 to 112. Sunday night, clear. Lows 77 to 83. Monday, sunny. Highs 104 to 110. Here is the synopsis for Southeast California, Southwest, and South Central Arizona. Temperatures will gradually warm through the rest of the work week and the weekend, with afternoon highs topping out around 110 degrees across the lower deserts during the weekend. Breezy conditions will linger today, particularly across the Arizona higher terrain areas, maintaining an elevated fire danger threat. An increase in moisture by the end of the week and weekend will lead to isolated thunderstorm activity across the Arizona higher terrain areas. You are listening to National Weather Service NOAA Weather Radio, KEC 94 in Phoenix, Arizona, serving South Central Arizona. The current time is 3:04 p.m. Mountain Standard Time. Here is the latest forecast. For the following area, in Arizona, Central Phoenix, issued at 12:11 p.m. Mountain Standard Time. Today, sunny. Highs 101 to 106. Southwest wind 5 to 10 miles per hour. Tonight, clear. Lows 69 to 77. West wind 5 to 10 miles per hour in the evening, becoming northwest around 5 miles per hour after midnight. Wednesday, sunny. Highs 103 to 108. Southeast wind around 5 miles per hour in the morning, becoming southwest 5 to 10 miles per hour in the afternoon. Wednesday night, clear. Lows 71 to 79. West wind 5 to 10 miles per hour. Thursday, mostly sunny. Highs 103 to 108. East wind around 5 miles per hour in the morning, becoming southwest 5 to 10 miles per hour in the afternoon. Thursday night, partly cloudy. Lows 74 to 81. Friday, partly sunny. A 10% chance of showers and thunderstorms in the morning. Highs 103 to 109. Friday night, partly cloudy. Lows 76 to 82. Saturday, partly sunny. Highs 105 to 111. Saturday night, clear. Lows 77 to 84. Sunday, sunny. Highs 106 to 112. Sunday night, clear. Lows 77 to 83. Monday, sunny. Highs 104 to 110. Here is the synopsis for Southeast California, Southwest, and South Central Arizona. Temperatures will gradually warm through the rest of the work week and the weekend, with afternoon highs topping out around 110 degrees across the lower deserts during the weekend. Breezy conditions will linger today, particularly across the Arizona higher terrain areas, maintaining an elevated fire danger threat. An increase in moisture by the end of the week and weekend will lead to isolated thunderstorm activity across the Arizona higher terrain areas. You are listening to National Weather Service NOAA Weather Radio, KEC 94 in Phoenix, Arizona, serving South Central Arizona. The current time is 3:07 p.m. Mountain Standard Time. Here is the latest forecast. For the following area, in Arizona, Central Phoenix, issued at 12:11 p.m. Mountain Standard Time. Today, sunny. Highs 101 to 106. Southwest wind 5 to 10 miles per hour. Tonight, clear. Lows 69 to 77. West wind 5 to 10 miles per hour in the evening, becoming northwest around 5 miles per hour after midnight. Wednesday, sunny. Highs 103 to 108. Southeast wind around 5 miles per hour in the morning, becoming southwest 5 to 10 miles per hour in the afternoon. Wednesday night, clear. Lows 71 to 79.
West wind 5 to 10 miles per hour. Thursday, mostly sunny. Highs 103 to 108. East wind around 5 miles per hour in the morning, becoming southwest 5 to 10 miles per hour in the afternoon. Thursday night, partly cloudy. Lows 74 to 81. Friday, partly sunny. A 10% chance of showers and thunderstorms in the morning. Highs 103 to 109. Friday night, partly cloudy. Lows 76 to 82. Saturday, partly sunny. Highs 105 to 111. Saturday night, clear. Lows 77 to 84. Sunday, sunny. Highs 106 to 112. Sunday night, clear. Lows 77 to 83. Monday, sunny. Highs 104 to 110. Here is the synopsis for Southeast California, Southwest, and South Central Arizona. Temperatures will gradually warm through the rest of the work week and the weekend, with afternoon highs topping out around 110 degrees across the lower deserts during the weekend. Breezy conditions will linger today, particularly across the Arizona higher terrain areas, maintaining an elevated fire danger threat. An increase in moisture by the end of the week and weekend will lead to isolated thunderstorm activity across the Arizona higher terrain areas. 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The current time is 3:10 p.m. Mountain Standard Time. Here is the 3 p.m. Mountain Standard Time observation for Phoenix, on Tuesday, June 9th. At Sky Harbor, it was sunny. Visibility 10 miles. Temperature was 100 degrees, dew point 24, relative humidity 6%. Wind was west, at 3 miles an hour. And the pressure was 29.76 inches, and falling. Other observations for South Central Arizona, including the greater Phoenix area, it was sunny, with a temperature of 99 at Buckeye, 100 at Glendale, 98 at Deer Valley, 99 at Scottsdale Airport, and 99 at Falcon Field. Under sunny skies, Mesa Gateway reported 100, Chandler reported 100, Casa Grande reported 100, and Gila Bend reported 106. Observations for northern Arizona, it was sunny. It was 79 at Flagstaff, 90 at Kingman, 82 at the Grand Canyon, and 86 at Prescott. Payson reported 86, Page reported 94, Winslow reported 93, and Shoal reported 86. At Flagstaff, wind was southwest gusting to 32 miles an hour. At Bullhead City, wind was south gusting to 26 miles an hour. At Kingman, wind was southwest gusting to 39 miles an hour. At the Grand Canyon, wind was southwest gusting to 45 miles an hour. At Williams, wind was southwest gusting to 29 miles an hour. At Prescott, wind was southwest gusting to 31 miles an hour. At Winslow, wind was southwest gusting to 41 miles an hour. At Window Rock, wind was southwest gusting to 43 miles an hour. At Sholo, wind was southwest gusting to 36 miles an hour. Observations for southern Arizona, skies ranged from sunny to mostly sunny. It was 100 at Tucson, 102 at Yuma, 95 at Nogales, and 97 at Sierra Vista. Observations for Southern California, skies ranged from sunny to mostly sunny. It was 72 at Los Angeles Airport, 72 at San Diego, and 103 at Blythe. Regional observations, at Las Vegas, it was sunny, with a temperature of 96. It was mostly sunny, with a temperature of 75 at Salt Lake City, and 100 at El Paso. At Albuquerque, it was partly sunny, with a temperature of 86. At Albuquerque, wind was west gusting to 26 miles an hour. Once again, at 3 p.m. in Phoenix, under sunny skies. The Sky Harbor temperature was 100 degrees. Here is the latest forecast.
for the following area in Arizona, Central Phoenix, issued at 12:11 p.m. Mountain Standard Time. Today, sunny. Highs 101 to 106. Southwest wind 5 to 10 miles per hour. Tonight, clear. Lows 69 to 77. West wind 5 to 10 miles per hour in the evening, becoming northwest around 5 miles per hour after midnight. Wednesday, sunny. Highs 103 to 108. Southeast wind around 5 miles per hour in the morning, becoming southwest 5 to 10 miles per hour in the afternoon. Wednesday night, clear. Lows 71 to 79. West wind 5 to 10 miles per hour. Thursday, mostly sunny. Highs 103 to 108. East wind around 5 miles per hour in the morning, becoming southwest 5 to 10 miles per hour in the afternoon. Thursday night, partly cloudy. Lows 74 to 81. Friday, partly sunny. A 10% chance of showers and thunderstorms in the morning. Highs 103 to 109. Friday night, partly cloudy. Lows 76 to 82. Saturday, partly sunny. Highs 105 to 111. Saturday night, clear. Lows 77 to 84. Sunday, sunny. Highs 106 to 112. Sunday night, clear. Lows 77 to 83. Monday, sunny. Highs 104 to 110. Here is the synopsis for Southeast California, Southwest, and South Central Arizona. Temperatures will gradually warm through the rest of the work week and the weekend, with afternoon highs topping out around 110 degrees across the lower deserts during the weekend. Breezy conditions will linger today, particularly across the Arizona higher terrain areas, maintaining an elevated fire danger threat. An increase in moisture by the end of the week and weekend will lead to isolated thunderstorm activity across the Arizona higher terrain areas. 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The current time is 3:16 p.m. Mountain Standard Time. Here is the 3 p.m. Mountain Standard Time observation for Phoenix, on Tuesday, June 9th. At Sky Harbor, it was sunny. Visibility 10 miles. Temperature was 100 degrees, dew point 24, relative humidity 6%. Wind was west, at 3 miles an hour. And the pressure was 29.76 inches, and falling. Other observations for South Central Arizona, including the Greater Phoenix area, it was sunny, with a temperature of 99 at Buckeye, 100 at Glendale, 98 at Deer Valley, 99 at Scottsdale Airport, and 99 at Falcon Field. Under sunny skies, Mesa Gateway reported 100, Chandler reported 100, Casa Grande reported 100, and Gila Bend reported 106. Observations for Northern Arizona, it was sunny. It was 79 at Flagstaff, 90 at Kingman, 82 at the Grand Canyon, and 86 at Prescott. Payson reported 86, Page reported 94, Winslow reported 93, and Sholo reported 86. At Flagstaff, wind was southwest gusting to 32 miles an hour. At Bullhead City, wind was south gusting to 26 miles an hour. At Kingman, wind was southwest gusting to 39 miles an hour. At the Grand Canyon, wind was southwest gusting to 45 miles an hour. At Williams, wind was southwest gusting to 29 miles an hour. At Prescott, wind was southwest gusting to 31 miles an hour. At Winslow, wind was southwest gusting to 41 miles an hour. At Windle Rock, wind was southwest gusting to 43 miles an hour. At Sholo, wind was southwest gusting to 36 miles an hour. Observations for southern Arizona, skies ranged from sunny to mostly sunny. It was 100 at Tucson, 102 at Yuma, 95 at Nogales, and 97 at Sierra Vista.
Observations for Southern California, skies ranged from sunny to mostly sunny. It was 72 at Los Angeles Airport, 72 at San Diego, and 103 at Blythe. Regional observations, at Las Vegas, it was sunny, with a temperature of 96. It was mostly sunny, with a temperature of 75 at Salt Lake City, and 100 at El Paso. At Albuquerque, it was partly sunny, with a temperature of 86. At Albuquerque, wind was west gusting to 26 miles an hour. Once again, at 3 p.m. in Phoenix, under sunny skies. The Sky Harbor temperature was 100 degrees. Here is the latest forecast. For the following area, in Arizona, Central Phoenix, issued at 12:11 p.m. Mountain Standard Time. Today, sunny. Highs 101 to 106. Southwest wind 5 to 10 miles per hour. Tonight, clear. Lows 69 to 77. West wind 5 to 10 miles per hour in the evening, becoming northwest around 5 miles per hour after midnight. Wednesday, sunny. Highs 103 to 108. Southeast wind around 5 miles per hour in the morning, becoming southwest 5 to 10 miles per hour in the afternoon. Wednesday night, clear. Lows 71 to 79. West wind 5 to 10 miles per hour. Thursday, mostly sunny. Highs 103 to 108. East wind around 5 miles per hour in the morning, becoming southwest 5 to 10 miles per hour in the afternoon. Thursday night, partly cloudy. Lows 74 to 81. Friday, partly sunny. A 10% chance of showers and thunderstorms in the morning. Highs 103 to 109. Friday night, partly cloudy. Lows 76 to 82. Saturday, partly sunny. Highs 105 to 111. Saturday night, clear. Lows 77 to 84. Sunday, sunny. Highs 106 to 112. Sunday night, clear. Lows 77 to 83. Monday, sunny. Highs 104 to 110. Here is the synopsis for Southeast California, Southwest, and South Central Arizona. Temperatures will gradually warm through the rest of the work week and the weekend, with afternoon highs topping out around 110 degrees across the lower deserts during the weekend. Breezy conditions will linger today, particularly across the Arizona higher terrain areas, maintaining an elevated fire danger threat. An increase in moisture by the end of the week and weekend will lead to isolated thunderstorm activity across the Arizona higher terrain areas. 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The current time is 3:21 p.m. Mountain Standard Time. Here is the 3 p.m. Mountain Standard Time observation for Phoenix, on Tuesday, June 9th. At Sky Harbor, it was sunny. Visibility 10 miles. Temperature was 100 degrees, dew point 24, relative humidity 6%. Wind was west, at 3 miles an hour. And the pressure was 29.76 inches, and falling. Other observations for South Central Arizona, including the Greater Phoenix area, it was sunny, with a temperature of 99 at Buckeye, 100 at Glendale, 98 at Deer Valley, 99 at Scottsdale Airport, and 99 at Falcon Field. Under sunny skies, Mesa Gateway reported 100, Chandler reported 100, Casa Grande reported 100, and Gila Bend reported 106. Observations for northern Arizona, it was sunny. It was 79 at Flagstaff, 90 at Kingman, 82 at the Grand Canyon, and 86 at Prescott. Payson reported 86, Page reported 94, Winslow reported 93, and Shoal reported 86. At Flagstaff, wind was southwest gusting to 32 miles an hour. At Bullhead City, wind was south gusting to 26 miles an hour. At Kingman,
wind was southwest gusting to 39 miles an hour. At the Grand Canyon, wind was southwest gusting to 45 miles an hour. At Williams, wind was southwest gusting to 29 miles an hour. At Prescott, wind was southwest gusting to 31 miles an hour. At Winslow, wind was southwest gusting to 41 miles an hour. At Windle Rock, wind was southwest gusting to 43 miles an hour. At Sholo, wind was southwest gusting to 36 miles an hour. Observations for southern Arizona, skies ranged from sunny to mostly sunny. It was 100 at Tucson, 102 at Yuma, 95 at Nogales, and 97 at Sierra Vista. Observations for Southern California, skies ranged from sunny to mostly sunny. It was 72 at Los Angeles Airport, 72 at San Diego, and 103 at Blythe. Regional observations, at Las Vegas, it was sunny, with a temperature of 96. It was mostly sunny, with a temperature of 75 at Salt Lake City, and 100 at El Paso. At Albuquerque, it was partly sunny, with a temperature of 86. At Albuquerque, wind was west gusting to 26 miles an hour. Once again, at 3 p.m. in Phoenix, under sunny skies. The Sky Harbor temperature was 100 degrees. Here is the latest forecast. For the following area, in Arizona, Central Phoenix, issued at 12:11 p.m. Mountain Standard Time. Today, sunny. Highs 101 to 106. Southwest wind 5 to 10 miles per hour. Tonight, clear. Lows 69 to 77. West wind 5 to 10 miles per hour in the evening, becoming northwest around 5 miles per hour after midnight. Wednesday, sunny. Highs 103 to 108. Southeast wind around 5 miles per hour in the morning, becoming southwest 5 to 10 miles per hour in the afternoon. Wednesday night, clear. Lows 71 to 79. West wind 5 to 10 miles per hour. Thursday, mostly sunny. Highs 103 to 108. East wind around 5 miles per hour in the morning, becoming southwest 5 to 10 miles per hour in the afternoon. Thursday night, partly cloudy. Lows 74 to 81. Friday, partly sunny. A 10% chance of showers and thunderstorms in the morning. Highs 103 to 109. Friday night, partly cloudy. Lows 76 to 82. Saturday, partly sunny. Highs 105 to 111. Saturday night, clear. Lows 77 to 84. Sunday, sunny. Highs 106 to 112. Sunday night, clear. Lows 77 to 83. Monday, sunny. Highs 104 to 110. Here is the synopsis for Southeast California, Southwest, and South Central Arizona. Temperatures will gradually warm through the rest of the work week and the weekend, with afternoon highs topping out around 110 degrees across the lower deserts during the weekend. Breezy conditions will linger today, particularly across the Arizona higher terrain areas, maintaining an elevated fire danger threat. An increase in moisture by the end of the week and weekend will lead to isolated thunderstorm activity across the Arizona higher terrain areas. 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The current time is 3:27 p.m. Mountain Standard Time. Here is the 3 p.m. Mountain Standard Time observation for Phoenix, on Tuesday, June 9th. At Sky Harbor, it was sunny. Visibility 10 miles. Temperature was 100 degrees, dew point 24, relative humidity 6%. Wind was west, at 3 miles an hour. And the pressure was 29.76 inches, and falling.
Other observations for South Central Arizona, including the greater Phoenix area, it was sunny, with a temperature of 99 at Buckeye, 100 at Glendale, 98 at Deer Valley, 99 at Scottsdale Airport, and 99 at Falcon Field. Under sunny skies, Mesa Gateway reported 100, Chandler reported 100, Casa Grande reported 100, and Gila Bend reported 106. Observations for Northern Arizona, it was sunny. It was 79 at Flagstaff, 90 at Kingman, 82 at the Grand Canyon, and 86 at Prescott. Payson reported 86, Page reported 94, Winslow reported 93, and Sholo reported 86. At Flagstaff, wind was southwest gusting to 32 miles an hour. At Bullhead City, wind was south gusting to 26 miles an hour. At Kingman, wind was southwest gusting to 39 miles an hour. At the Grand Canyon, wind was southwest gusting to 45 miles an hour. At Williams, wind was southwest gusting to 29 miles an hour. At Prescott, wind was southwest gusting to 31 miles an hour. At Winslow, wind was southwest gusting to 41 miles an hour. At Window Rock, wind was southwest gusting to 43 miles an hour. At Sholo, wind was southwest gusting to 36 miles an hour. Observations for Southern Arizona, skies ranged from sunny to mostly sunny. It was 100 at Tucson, 102 at Yuma, 95 at Nogales, and 97 at Sierra Vista. Observations for Southern California, skies ranged from sunny to mostly sunny. It was 72 at Los Angeles Airport, 72 at San Diego, and 103 at Blythe. Regional observations, at Las Vegas, it was sunny, with a temperature of 96. It was mostly sunny, with a temperature of 75 at Salt Lake City, and 100 at El Paso. At Albuquerque, it was partly sunny, with a temperature of 86. At Albuquerque, wind was west gusting to 26 miles an hour. Once again, at 3 p.m. in Phoenix, under sunny skies. The Sky Harbor temperature was 100 degrees. Here is the latest forecast. For the following area, in Arizona, Central Phoenix, issued at 12:11 p.m. Mountain Standard Time. Today, sunny. Highs 101 to 106. Southwest wind 5 to 10 miles per hour. Tonight, clear. Lows 69 to 77. West wind 5 to 10 miles per hour in the evening, becoming northwest around 5 miles per hour after midnight. Wednesday, sunny. Highs 103 to 108. Southeast wind around 5 miles per hour in the morning, becoming southwest 5 to 10 miles per hour in the afternoon. Wednesday night, clear. Lows 71 to 79. West wind 5 to 10 miles per hour. Thursday, mostly sunny. Highs 103 to 108. East wind around 5 miles per hour in the morning, becoming southwest 5 to 10 miles per hour in the afternoon. Thursday night, partly cloudy. Lows 74 to 81. Friday, partly sunny. A 10% chance of showers and thunderstorms in the morning. Highs 103 to 109. Friday night, partly cloudy. Lows 76 to 82. Saturday, partly sunny. Highs 105 to 111. Saturday night, clear. Lows 77 to 84. Sunday, sunny. Highs 106 to 112. Sunday night, clear. Lows 77 to 83. Monday, sunny. Highs 104 to 110. Here is the synopsis for Southeast California, Southwest, and South Central Arizona. Temperatures will gradually warm through the rest of the work week and the weekend, with afternoon highs topping out around 110 degrees across the lower deserts during the weekend. Breezy conditions will linger today, particularly across the Arizona higher terrain areas, maintaining an elevated fire danger threat.
An increase in moisture by the end of the weekend will lead to isolated thunderstorm activity across the Arizona higher terrain areas. 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The current time is 3:33 p.m. Mountain Standard Time. Here is the 3 p.m. Mountain Standard Time observation for Phoenix on Tuesday, June 9th. At Sky Harbor, it was sunny. Visibility 10 miles. Temperature was 100 degrees, dew point 24, relative humidity 6%. Wind was west at 3 miles an hour. And the pressure was 29.76 inches and falling. Other observations for South Central Arizona, including the greater Phoenix area, it was sunny, with a temperature of 99 at Buckeye, 100 at Glendale, 98 at Deer Valley, 99 at Scottsdale Airport, and 99 at Falcon Field. Under sunny skies, Mesa Gateway reported 100, Chandler reported 100, Casa Grande reported 100, and Gila Bend reported 106. Observations for Northern Arizona, it was sunny. It was 79 at Flagstaff, 90 at Kingman, 82 at the Grand Canyon, and 86 at Prescott. Payson reported 86, Page reported 94, Winslow reported 93, and Shoal reported 86. At Flagstaff, wind was southwest gusting to 32 miles an hour. At Bullhead City, wind was south gusting to 26 miles an hour. At Kingman, wind was southwest gusting to 39 miles an hour. At the Grand Canyon, wind was southwest gusting to 45 miles an hour. At Williams, wind was southwest gusting to 29 miles an hour. At Prescott, wind was southwest gusting to 31 miles an hour. At Winslow, wind was southwest gusting to 41 miles an hour. At Window Rock, wind was southwest gusting to 43 miles an hour. At Sholo, wind was southwest gusting to 36 miles an hour. Observations for Southern Arizona, skies ranged from sunny to mostly sunny. It was 100 at Tucson, 102 at Yuma, 95 at Nogales, and 97 at Sierra Vista. Observations for Southern California, skies ranged from sunny to mostly sunny. It was 72 at Los Angeles Airport, 72 at San Diego, and 103 at Blythe. Regional observations, at Las Vegas, it was sunny, with a temperature of 96. It was mostly sunny, with a temperature of 75 at Salt Lake City, and 100 at El Paso. At Albuquerque, it was partly sunny, with a temperature of 86. At Albuquerque, wind was west gusting to 26 miles an hour. Once again, at 3 p.m. in Phoenix, under sunny skies. The Sky Harbor temperature was 100 degrees. Here is the latest forecast. For the following area, in Arizona, Central Phoenix, issued at 12:11 p.m. Mountain Standard Time. Today, sunny. Highs 101 to 106. Southwest wind 5 to 10 miles per hour. Tonight, clear. Lows 69 to 77. West wind 5 to 10 miles per hour in the evening, becoming northwest around 5 miles per hour after midnight. Wednesday, sunny. Highs 103 to 108. Southeast wind around 5 miles per hour in the morning, becoming southwest 5 to 10 miles per hour in the afternoon. Wednesday night, clear. Lows 71 to 79. West wind 5 to 10 miles per hour. Thursday, mostly sunny. Highs 103 to 108. East wind around 5 miles per hour in the morning, becoming southwest 5 to 10 miles per hour in the afternoon. Thursday night, partly cloudy. Lows 74 to 81. Friday, partly sunny. A 10% chance of showers and thunderstorms in the morning. Highs 103 to 109. Friday night, partly cloudy. Lows 76 to 82. Saturday, partly sunny. Highs 105 to 111. Saturday night,
clear. Lows 77 to 84. Sunday, sunny. Highs 106 to 112. Sunday night, clear. Lows 77 to 83. Monday, sunny. Highs 104 to 110. Here is the synopsis for Southeast California, Southwest, and South Central Arizona. Temperatures will gradually warm through the rest of the work week and the weekend, with afternoon highs topping out around 110 degrees across the lower deserts during the weekend. Breezy conditions will linger today, particularly across the Arizona higher terrain areas, maintaining an elevated fire danger threat. An increase in moisture by the end of the week and weekend will lead to isolated thunderstorm activity across the Arizona higher terrain areas. 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The current time is 3:39 p.m. Mountain Standard Time. Here is the 3 p.m. Mountain Standard Time observation for Phoenix, on Tuesday, June 9th. At Sky Harbor, it was sunny. Visibility 10 miles. Temperature was 100 degrees, dew point 24, relative humidity 6%. Wind was west, at 3 miles an hour. And the pressure was 29.76 inches, and falling. Other observations for South Central Arizona including the Greater Phoenix area, it was sunny, with a temperature of 99 at Buckeye, 100 at Glendale, 98 at Deer Valley, 99 at Scottsdale Airport, and 99 at Falcon Field. Under sunny skies, Mesa Gateway reported 100, Chandler reported 100, Casa Grande reported 100, and Gila Bend reported 106. Observations for Northern Arizona, it was sunny. It was 79 at Flagstaff, 90 at Kingman, 82 at the Grand Canyon, and 86 at Prescott. Payson reported 86, Page reported 94, Winslow reported 93, and Sholo reported 86. At Flagstaff, wind was southwest gusting to 32 miles an hour. At Bullhead City, wind was south gusting to 26 miles an hour. At Kingman, wind was southwest gusting to 39 miles an hour. At the Grand Canyon, wind was southwest gusting to 45 miles an hour. At Williams, wind was southwest gusting to 29 miles an hour. At Prescott, wind was southwest gusting to 31 miles an hour. At Winslow, wind was southwest gusting to 41 miles an hour. At Window Rock, wind was southwest gusting to 43 miles an hour. At Sholo, wind was southwest gusting to 36 miles an hour. Observations for southern Arizona, skies ranged from sunny to mostly sunny. It was 100 at Tucson, 102 at Yuma, 95 at Nogales, and 97 at Sierra Vista. Observations for southern California, skies ranged from sunny to mostly sunny. It was 72 at Los Angeles Airport, 72 at San Diego, and 103 at Blythe. Regional observations, at Las Vegas, it was sunny, with a temperature of 96. It was mostly sunny, with a temperature of 75 at Salt Lake City, and 100 at El Paso. At Albuquerque, it was partly sunny, with a temperature of 86. At Albuquerque, wind was west gusting to 26 miles an hour. Once again, at 3 p.m. in Phoenix, under sunny skies. The Sky Harbor temperature was 100 degrees. Here is the latest forecast. For the following area, in Arizona, Central Phoenix, issued at 12:11 p.m. Mountain Standard Time. Today, sunny. Highs 101 to 106. Southwest wind 5 to 10 miles per hour. Tonight, clear. Lows 69 to 77. West wind 5 to 10 miles per hour in the evening becoming northwest around 5 miles per hour after midnight. Wednesday, sunny. Highs 103 to 108. Southeast wind around 5 miles per hour in the morning becoming southwest 5 to 10 miles per hour in the afternoon. Wednesday night, clear.
lows 71 to 79. West wind 5 to 10 miles per hour. Thursday, mostly sunny. Highs 103 to 108. East wind around 5 miles per hour in the morning, becoming southwest 5 to 10 miles per hour in the afternoon. Thursday night, partly cloudy. Lows 74 to 81. Friday, partly sunny. A 10% chance of showers and thunderstorms in the morning. Highs 103 to 109. Friday night, partly cloudy. Lows 76 to 82. Saturday, partly sunny. Highs 105 to 111. Saturday night, clear. Lows 77 to 84. Sunday, sunny. Highs 106 to 112. Sunday night, clear. Lows 77 to 83. Monday, sunny. Highs 104 to 110. Here is the synopsis for Southeast California, Southwest, and South Central Arizona. Temperatures will gradually warm through the rest of the work week and the weekend, with afternoon highs topping out around 110 degrees across the lower deserts during the weekend. Breezy conditions will linger today, particularly across the Arizona higher terrain areas, maintaining an elevated fire danger threat. An increase in moisture by the end of the week and weekend will lead to isolated thunderstorm activity across the Arizona higher terrain areas. 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The current time is 3:45 p.m. Mountain Standard Time. Here is the 3 p.m. Mountain Standard Time observation for Phoenix, on Tuesday, June 9th. At Sky Harbor, it was sunny. Visibility 10 miles. Temperature was 100 degrees, dew point 24, relative humidity 6%. Wind was west, at 3 miles an hour. And the pressure was 29.76 inches, and falling. Other observations for South Central Arizona, including the Greater Phoenix area, it was sunny, with a temperature of 99 at Buckeye, 100 at Glendale, 98 at Deer Valley, 99 at Scottsdale Airport, and 99 at Falcon Field. Under sunny skies, Mesa Gateway reported 100, Chandler reported 100, Casa Grande reported 100, and Gila Bend reported 106. Observations for Northern Arizona, it was sunny. It was 79 at Flagstaff, 90 at Kingman, 82 at the Grand Canyon, and 86 at Prescott. Payson reported 86, Page reported 94, Winslow reported 93, and Shoal reported 86. At Flagstaff, wind was southwest gusting to 32 miles an hour. At Bullhead City, wind was south gusting to 26 miles an hour. At Kingman, wind was southwest gusting to 39 miles an hour. At the Grand Canyon, wind was southwest gusting to 45 miles an hour. At Williams, wind was southwest gusting to 29 miles an hour. At Prescott, wind was southwest gusting to 31 miles an hour. At Winslow, wind was southwest gusting to 41 miles an hour. At Window Rock, wind was southwest gusting to 43 miles an hour. At Sholo, wind was southwest gusting to 36 miles an hour. Observations for Southern Arizona, skies ranged from sunny to mostly sunny. It was 100 at Tucson, 102 at Yuma, 95 at Nogales, and 97 at Sierra Vista. Observations for Southern California, skies ranged from sunny to mostly sunny. It was 72 at Los Angeles Airport, 72 at San Diego, and 103 at Blythe. Regional observations, at Las Vegas, it was sunny, with a temperature of 96. It was mostly sunny, with a temperature of 75 at Salt Lake City, and 100 at El Paso. At Albuquerque, it was partly sunny, with a temperature of 86. At Albuquerque, wind was west gusting to 26 miles an hour. Once again, at 3 p.m. in Phoenix, under sunny skies. The Sky Harbor temperature was 100 degrees.
Here is the latest forecast for the following area in Arizona, Central Phoenix, issued at 3:46 p.m. Mountain Standard Time. Today, sunny. Highs 101 to 106. Southwest wind 5 to 10 miles per hour. Tonight, clear. Lows 69 to 77.

miles per hour in the afternoon. Thursday night, partly cloudy. Lows 74 to 81. Friday, partly sunny. A 10% chance of showers and thunderstorms in the morning. Highs 103 to 109. Friday night, partly cloudy. Lows 76 to 82. Saturday, partly sunny. Highs 105 to 111. Saturday night, clear. Lows 77 to 84. Sunday, sunny. Highs 106 to 112. Sunday night, clear. Lows 77 to 83. Monday, sunny. Highs 104 to 110. Here is the synopsis for Southeast California, Southwest, and South Central Arizona. Temperatures will gradually warm through the rest of the work week and the weekend, with afternoon highs topping out around 110 degrees across the lower deserts during the weekend. Breezy conditions will linger today, particularly across the Arizona higher terrain areas, maintaining an elevated fire danger threat. An increase in moisture by the end of the week and weekend will lead to isolated thunderstorm activity across the Arizona higher terrain areas. 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The current time is 3:50 p.m. Mountain Standard Time. Here is the 3 p.m. Mountain Standard Time observation for Phoenix on Tuesday, June 9th. At Sky Harbor, it was sunny. Visibility 10 miles. Temperature was 100 degrees, dew point 24, relative humidity 6%. Wind was west, at 3 miles an hour. And the pressure was 29.76 inches, and falling. Other observations for South Central Arizona, including the Greater Phoenix area, it was sunny, with a temperature of 99 at Buckeye, 100 at Glendale, 98 at Deer Valley, 99 at Scottsdale Airport, and 99 at Falcon Field. Under sunny skies, Mesa Gateway reported 100, Chandler reported 100, Casa Grande reported 100, and Gila Bend reported 106. Observations for northern Arizona, it was sunny. It was 79 at Flagstaff, 90 at Kingman, 82 at the Grand Canyon, and 86 at Prescott. Payson reported 86, Page reported 94, Winslow reported 93, and Shoal reported 86. At Flagstaff, wind was southwest gusting to 32 miles an hour. At Bullhead City, wind was south gusting to 26 miles an hour. At Kingman, wind was southwest gusting to 39 miles an hour. At the Grand Canyon, wind was southwest gusting to 45 miles an hour. At Williams, wind was southwest gusting to 29 miles an hour. At Prescott, wind was southwest gusting to 31 miles an hour. At Winslow, wind was southwest gusting to 41 miles an hour. At Windle Rock, wind was southwest gusting to 43 miles an hour. At Shiloh, wind was southwest gusting to 36 miles an hour. Observations for southern Arizona, skies ranged from sunny to mostly sunny. It was 100 at Tucson, 102 at Yuma, 95 at Nogales, and 97 at Sierra Vista. Observations for Southern California, skies ranged from sunny to mostly sunny. It was 72 at Los Angeles Airport, 72 at San Diego, and 103 at Blythe. Regional observations, at Las Vegas, it was sunny, with a temperature of 96. It was mostly sunny, with a temperature of 75 at Salt Lake City, and 100 at El Paso. At Albuquerque, it was partly sunny, with a temperature of 86. At Albuquerque, wind was west gusting to 26 miles an hour. Once again, at 3 p.m. in Phoenix, under sunny skies. The Sky Harbor temperature was 100 degrees. Here is the latest forecast. For the following area, in Arizona, Central Phoenix, issued at 3:46 p.m. Mountain Standard Time. Today, sunny. Highs 101 to 106. Southwest wind 5 to 10 miles.

Tonight, clear. Lows 69 to 77. West wind 5 to 10 miles per hour in the evening, becoming northwest around 5 miles per hour after midnight. Wednesday, sunny. Highs 103 to 108. Southeast wind around 5 miles per hour in the morning, becoming southwest 5 to 10 miles per hour in the afternoon. Wednesday night, clear. Lows 71 to 79. West wind 5 to 10 miles per hour. Thursday, mostly sunny. Highs 103 to 108. East wind around 5 miles per hour in the morning, becoming southwest 5 to 10 miles per hour in the afternoon. Thursday night, partly cloudy. Lows 74 to 81. Friday, partly sunny. A 10% chance of showers and thunderstorms in the morning. Highs 103 to 109. Friday night, partly cloudy. Lows 76 to 82. Saturday, partly sunny. Highs 105 to 111. Saturday night, clear. Lows 77 to 84. Sunday, sunny. Highs 106 to 112. Sunday night, clear. Lows 77 to 83. Monday, sunny. Highs 104 to 110. Here is the synopsis for Southeast California, Southwest, and South Central Arizona. Temperatures will gradually warm through the rest of the work week and the weekend, with afternoon highs topping out around 110 degrees across the lower deserts during the weekend. Breezy conditions will linger today, particularly across the Arizona higher terrain areas, maintaining an elevated fire danger threat. An increase in moisture by the end of the week and weekend will lead to isolated thunderstorm activity across the Arizona higher terrain areas. 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The current time is 3:56 p.m. Mountain Standard Time. Here is the 3 p.m. Mountain Standard Time observation for Phoenix, on Tuesday, June 9th. At Sky Harbor, it was sunny. Visibility 10 miles. Temperature was 100 degrees, dew point 24, relative humidity 6%. Wind was west, at 3 miles an hour. And the pressure was 29.76 inches, and falling. Other observations for South Central Arizona, including the Greater Phoenix area, it was sunny, with a temperature of 99 at Buckeye, 100 at Glendale, 98 at Deer Valley, 99 at Scottsdale Airport, and 99 at Falcon Field. Under sunny skies, Mesa Gateway reported 100, Chandler reported 100, Casa Grande reported 100, and Gila Bend reported 106. Observations for northern Arizona, it was sunny. It was 79 at Flagstaff, 90 at Kingman, 82 at the Grand Canyon, and 86 at Prescott. Payson reported 86, Page reported 94, Winslow reported 93, and Sholo reported 86. At Flagstaff, wind was southwest gusting to 32 miles an hour. At Bullhead City, wind was south gusting to 26 miles an hour. At Kingman, wind was southwest gusting to 39 miles an hour. At the Grand Canyon, wind was southwest gusting to 45 miles an hour. At Williams, wind was southwest gusting to 29 miles an hour. At Prescott, wind was southwest gusting to 31 miles an hour. At Winslow, wind was southwest gusting to 41 miles an hour. At Window Rock, wind was southwest gusting to 43 miles an hour. At Sholo, wind was southwest gusting to 36 miles an hour. Observations for southern Arizona, skies ranged from sunny to mostly sunny. It was 100 at Tucson, 102 at Yuma, 95 at Nogales, and 97 at Sierra Vista. Observations for southern California, skies ranged from sunny to mostly sunny. It was 72 at Los Angeles Airport, 72 at San Diego, and 103 at Blythe. Regional observations, at Las Vegas,
it was sunny, with a temperature of 96. It was mostly sunny, with a temperature of 75 at Salt Lake City, and 100 at El Paso. At Albuquerque, it was partly sunny, with a temperature of 86. At Albuquerque, wind was west gusting to 26 miles an hour. Once again, at 3 p.m. in Phoenix, under sunny skies. The Sky Harbor temperature was 100 degrees. Here is the latest forecast. For the following area, in Arizona, Central Phoenix, issued at 3:46 p.m. Mountain Standard Time. Today, sunny. Highs 101 to 106. Southwest wind 5 to 10 miles per hour. Tonight, clear. Lows 69 to 77. West wind 5 to 10 miles per hour in the evening, becoming northwest around 5 miles per hour after midnight. Wednesday, sunny. Highs 103 to 108. Southeast wind around 5 miles per hour in the morning, becoming southwest 5 to 10 miles per hour in the afternoon. Wednesday night, clear. Lows 71 to 79. West wind 5 to 10 miles per hour. Thursday, mostly sunny. Highs 103 to 108. East wind around 5 miles per hour in the morning, becoming southwest 5 to 10 miles per hour in the afternoon. Thursday night, partly cloudy. Lows 74 to 81. Friday, partly sunny. A 10% chance of showers and thunderstorms in the morning. Highs 103 to 109. Friday night, partly cloudy. Lows 76 to 82. Saturday, partly sunny. Highs 105 to 111. Saturday night, clear. Lows 77 to 84. Sunday, sunny. Highs 106 to 112. Sunday night, clear. Lows 77 to 83. Monday, sunny. Highs 104 to 110. Here is the latest forecast. For the following area, in Arizona, Central Phoenix, issued at 4 p.m. Mountain Standard Time. Tonight, clear. Lows 69 to 77. West wind 5 to 10 miles per hour in the evening, becoming northwest around 5 miles per hour after midnight. Wednesday, sunny. Highs 103 to 108. Southeast wind around 5 miles per hour in the morning, becoming southwest 5 to 10 miles per hour in the afternoon. Wednesday night, clear. Lows 71 to 79. West wind 5 to 10 miles per hour. Thursday, mostly sunny. Highs 103 to 108. East wind around 5 miles per hour in the morning, becoming southwest 5 to 10 miles per hour in the afternoon. Thursday night, partly cloudy. Lows 74 to 81. West wind 5 to 10 miles per hour. Friday, partly sunny. A 10% chance of showers and thunderstorms in the morning. Highs 103 to 109. Friday night, partly cloudy. Lows 76 to 82. Saturday, partly sunny. Highs 105 to 111. Saturday night, clear. Lows 77 to 84. Sunday, sunny. Highs 106 to 112. Sunday night, clear. Lows 77 to 83. Monday, sunny. Highs 104 to 110. Monday night, clear. Lows 75 to 82. Tuesday, sunny. Highs 103 to 109. Here is the synopsis for Southeast California, Southwest, and South Central Arizona. Temperatures will gradually warm through the rest of the work week and the weekend, with afternoon highs topping out around 110 degrees across the lower deserts during the weekend. Breezy conditions will linger today, particularly across the Arizona higher terrain areas, maintaining an elevated fire danger threat.
an increase in moisture by the end of the week and weekend will lead to isolated thunderstorm activity across the Arizona higher terrain areas. 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The current time is 4:04 p.m. Mountain Standard Time. Here is the latest forecast for the following area in Arizona, Central Phoenix, issued at 4 p.m. Mountain Standard Time. Tonight, clear. Lows 69 to 77. West wind 5 to 10 miles per hour in the evening, becoming northwest around 5 miles per hour after midnight. Wednesday, sunny. Highs 103 to 108. Southeast wind around 5 miles per hour in the morning, becoming southwest 5 to 10 miles per hour in the afternoon. Wednesday night, clear. Lows 71 to 79. West wind 5 to 10 miles per hour. Thursday, mostly sunny. Highs 103 to 108. East wind around 5 miles per hour in the morning, becoming southwest 5 to 10 miles per hour in the afternoon. Thursday night, partly cloudy. Lows 74 to 81. West wind 5 to 10 miles per hour. Friday, partly sunny. A 10% chance of showers and thunderstorms in the morning. Highs 103 to 109. Friday night, partly cloudy. Lows 76 to 82. Saturday, partly sunny. Highs 105 to 111. Saturday night, clear. Lows 77 to 84. Sunday, sunny. Highs 106 to 112. Sunday night, clear. Lows 77 to 83. Monday, sunny. Highs 104 to 110. Monday night, clear. Lows 75 to 82. Tuesday, sunny. Highs 103 to 109. Here is the synopsis for Southeast California, Southwest, and South Central Arizona. Key messages: temperatures will gradually warm through the rest of the week with afternoon highs topping out around 110 degrees across the lower deserts during the weekend. Breezy conditions will linger today, particularly across the Arizona higher terrain areas, maintaining an elevated fire danger threat. An increase in moisture by the end of the week and weekend will lead to isolated thunderstorm activity across the Arizona higher terrain areas. 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The current time is 4:07 p.m. Mountain Standard Time. Here is the latest forecast for the following area in Arizona, Central Phoenix, issued at 4 p.m. Mountain Standard Time. Tonight, clear. Lows 69 to 77. West wind 5 to 10 miles per hour in the evening, becoming northwest around 5 miles per hour after midnight. Wednesday, sunny. Highs 103 to 108. Southeast wind around 5 miles per hour in the morning, becoming southwest 5 to 10 miles per hour in the afternoon. Wednesday night, clear. Lows 71 to 79. West wind 5 to 10 miles per hour. Thursday, mostly sunny. Highs 103 to 108. East wind around 5 miles per hour in the morning, becoming southwest 5 to 10 miles per hour in the afternoon. Thursday night, partly cloudy. Lows 74 to 81. West wind 5 to 10 miles per hour. Friday, partly sunny. A 10% chance of showers and thunderstorms in the morning. Highs 103 to 109. Friday night, partly cloudy. Lows 76 to 82. Saturday, partly sunny. Highs 105 to 111. Saturday night, clear. Lows 77 to 84. Sunday, sunny. Highs 106 to 112. Sunday night,
clear. Lows 77 to 83. Monday, sunny. Highs 104 to 110. Monday night, clear. Lows 75 to 82. Tuesday, sunny. Highs 103 to 109. Here is the synopsis for Southeast California, Southwest, and South Central Arizona. Key messages, temperatures will gradually warm through the rest of the week with afternoon highs topping out around 110 degrees across the lower deserts during the weekend. Breezy conditions will linger today, particularly across the Arizona higher terrain areas, maintaining an elevated fire danger threat. An increase in moisture by the end of the week and weekend will lead to isolated thunderstorm activity across the Arizona higher terrain areas. 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The current time is 4:10 p.m. Mountain Standard Time. Here is the 4 p.m. Mountain Standard Time observation for Phoenix, on Tuesday, June 9th. At Sky Harbor, it was sunny. Visibility 10 miles. Temperature was 101 degrees, dew point 22, relative humidity 6%. Wind was variable, at 7 miles an hour. And the pressure was 29.73 inches, and falling. Other observations for South Central Arizona including the Greater Phoenix area, it was sunny. It was 100 at Buckeye, 100 at Glendale, 102 at Luke Air Force Base, 98 at Deer Valley, and 100 at Scottsdale Airport. Falcon Field reported 99, Mesa Gateway reported 100, Chandler reported 100, Casa Grande reported 101, and Gila Bend reported 105. Observations for Northern Arizona, it was sunny. It was 79 at Flagstaff, 90 at Kingman, 82 at the Grand Canyon, and 87 at Prescott. Payson reported 86, Page reported 94, Winslow reported 92, and Sholo reported 84. At Flagstaff, wind was southwest gusting to 37 miles an hour. At Kingman, wind was southwest gusting to 36 miles an hour. At the Grand Canyon, wind was southwest gusting to 38 miles an hour. At Williams, wind was southwest gusting to 35 miles an hour. At Prescott, wind was southwest gusting to 32 miles an hour. At Winslow, wind was southwest gusting to 39 miles an hour. At Window Rock, wind was southwest gusting to 37 miles an hour. At Sholo, wind was southwest gusting to 35 miles an hour. Observations for Southern Arizona, it was sunny, with a temperature of 101 at Tucson, 96 at Nogales, and 97 at Sierra Vista. At Tucson, wind was north gusting to 25 miles an hour. At Sierra Vista, wind was southwest gusting to 25 miles an hour. At Safford, wind was northwest gusting to 25 miles an hour. Observations for Southern California, skies ranged from sunny to mostly sunny. It was 72 at Los Angeles Airport, 71 at San Diego, and 103 at Blythe. Regional observations, at Las Vegas, it was sunny, with a temperature of 97. It was mostly sunny, with a temperature of 75 at Salt Lake City, and 102 at El Paso. At Albuquerque, it was partly sunny, with a temperature of 83. Once again, at 4 p.m. in Phoenix, under sunny skies. The Sky Harbor temperature was 101 degrees. Here is the latest forecast. For the following area, in Arizona, Central Phoenix, issued at 4 p.m. Mountain Standard Time. Tonight, clear. Lows 69 to 77. West wind 5 to 10 miles per hour in the evening becoming northwest around 5 miles per hour after midnight. Wednesday, sunny. Highs 103 to 108. Southeast wind around 5 miles per hour in the morning becoming southwest 5 to 10 miles per hour in the afternoon. Wednesday night, clear. Lows 71 to 79. West wind 5 to 10 miles per hour.
Thursday, mostly sunny. Highs 103 to 108. East wind around 5 miles per hour in the morning, becoming southwest 5 to 10 miles per hour in the afternoon. Thursday night, partly cloudy. Lows 74 to 81. West wind 5 to 10 miles per hour. Friday, partly sunny. A 10% chance of showers and thunderstorms in the morning. Highs 103 to 109. Friday night, partly cloudy. Lows 76 to 82. Saturday, partly sunny. Highs 105 to 111. Saturday night, clear. Lows 77 to 84. Sunday, sunny. Highs 106 to 112. Sunday night, clear. Lows 77 to 83. Monday, sunny. Highs 104 to 110. Monday night, clear. Lows 75 to 82. Tuesday, sunny. Highs 103 to 109. Here is the synopsis for Southeast California, Southwest, and South Central Arizona. Key messages: temperatures will gradually warm through the rest of the week with afternoon highs topping out around 110 degrees across the lower deserts during the weekend. Breezy conditions will linger today, particularly across the Arizona higher terrain areas, maintaining an elevated fire danger threat. An increase in moisture by the end of the week and weekend will lead to isolated thunderstorm activity across the Arizona higher terrain areas. 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The current time is 4:16 p.m. Mountain Standard Time. Here is the 4 p.m. Mountain Standard Time observation for Phoenix on Tuesday, June 9th. At Sky Harbor, it was sunny. Visibility 10 miles. Temperature was 101 degrees, dew point 22, relative humidity 6%. Wind was variable, at 7 miles an hour. And the pressure was 29.73 inches, and falling. Other observations for South Central Arizona, including the Greater Phoenix area, it was sunny. It was 100 at Buckeye, 100 at Glendale, 102 at Luke Air Force Base, 98 at Deer Valley, and 100 at Scottsdale Airport. Falcon Field reported 99, Mesa Gateway reported 100, Chandler reported 100, Casa Grande reported 101, and Gila Bend reported 105. Observations for Northern Arizona, it was sunny. It was 79 at Flagstaff, 90 at Kingman, 82 at the Grand Canyon, and 87 at Prescott. Payson reported 86, Page reported 94, Winslow reported 92, and Shoal reported 84. At Flagstaff, wind was southwest gusting to 37 miles an hour. At Kingman, wind was southwest gusting to 36 miles an hour. At the Grand Canyon, wind was southwest gusting to 38 miles an hour. At Williams, wind was southwest gusting to 35 miles an hour. At Prescott, wind was southwest gusting to 32 miles an hour. At Winslow, wind was southwest gusting to 39 miles an hour. At Window Rock, wind was southwest gusting to 37 miles an hour. At Shiloh, wind was southwest gusting to 35 miles an hour. Observations for Southern Arizona, it was sunny, with a temperature of 101 at Tucson, 96 at Nogales, and 97 at Sierra Vista. At Tucson, wind was north gusting to 25 miles an hour. At Sierra Vista, wind was southwest gusting to 25 miles an hour. At Safford, wind was northwest gusting to 25 miles an hour. Observations for Southern California, skies ranged from sunny to mostly sunny. It was 72 at Los Angeles Airport, 71 at San Diego, and 103 at Blythe. Regional observations, at Las Vegas, it was sunny, with a temperature of 97. It was mostly sunny, with a temperature of 75 at Salt Lake City, and 102 at El Paso. At Albuquerque, it was partly sunny,
with a temperature of 83. Once again, at 4 p.m. in Phoenix, under sunny skies. The Sky Harbor temperature was 101 degrees. Here is the latest forecast. For the following area, in Arizona, central Phoenix, issued at 4 p.m. Mountain Standard Time. Tonight, clear. Lows 69 to 77. West wind 5 to 10 miles per hour in the evening, becoming northwest around 5 miles per hour after midnight. Wednesday, sunny. Highs 103 to 108. Southeast wind around 5 miles per hour in the morning, becoming southwest 5 to 10 miles per hour in the afternoon. Wednesday night, clear. Lows 71 to 79. West wind 5 to 10 miles per hour. Thursday, mostly sunny. Highs 103 to 108. East wind around 5 miles per hour in the morning, becoming southwest 5 to 10 miles per hour in the afternoon. Thursday night, partly cloudy. Lows 74 to 81. West wind 5 to 10 miles per hour. Friday, partly sunny. A 10% chance of showers and thunderstorms in the morning. Highs 103 to 109. Friday night, partly cloudy. Lows 76 to 82. Saturday, partly sunny. Highs 105 to 111. Saturday night, clear. Lows 77 to 84. Sunday, sunny. Highs 106 to 112. Sunday night, clear. Lows 77 to 83. Monday, sunny. Highs 104 to 110. Monday night, clear. Lows 75 to 82. Tuesday, sunny. Highs 103 to 109. Here is the synopsis for Southeast California, Southwest, and South Central Arizona. Key messages: temperatures will gradually warm through the rest of the week, with afternoon highs topping out around 110 degrees across the lower deserts during the weekend. Breezy conditions will linger today, particularly across the Arizona higher terrain areas, maintaining an elevated fire danger threat. An increase in moisture by the end of the week and weekend will lead to isolated thunderstorm activity across the Arizona higher terrain areas. 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The current time is 4:22 p.m. Mountain Standard Time. Here is the 4 p.m. Mountain Standard Time observation for Phoenix, on Tuesday, June 9th. At Sky Harbor, it was sunny. Visibility 10 miles. Temperature was 101 degrees, dew point 22, relative humidity 6%. Wind was variable, at 7 miles an hour. And the pressure was 29.73 inches, and falling. Other observations for South Central Arizona, including the greater Phoenix area: it was sunny. It was 100 at Buckeye, 100 at Glendale, 102 at Luke Air Force Base, 98 at Deer Valley, and 100 at Scottsdale Airport. Falcon Field reported 99, Mesa Gateway reported 100, Chandler reported 100, Casa Grande reported 101, and Gila Bend reported 105. Observations for Northern Arizona: it was sunny. It was 79 at Flagstaff, 90 at Kingman, 82 at the Grand Canyon, and 87 at Prescott. Payson reported 86, Page reported 94, Winslow reported 92, and Shoal reported 84. At Flagstaff, wind was southwest gusting to 37 miles an hour. At Kingman, wind was southwest gusting to 36 miles an hour. At the Grand Canyon, wind was southwest gusting to 38 miles an hour. At Williams, wind was southwest gusting to 35 miles an hour. At Prescott, wind was southwest gusting to 32 miles an hour. At Winslow, wind was southwest gusting to 39 miles an hour. At Window Rock, wind was southwest gusting to 37 miles an hour. At Shoal,
Wind was southwest gusting to 35 miles an hour. Observations for southern Arizona, it was sunny, with a temperature of 101 at Tucson, 96 at Nogales, and 97 at Sierra Vista. At Tucson, wind was north gusting to 25 miles an hour. At Sierra Vista, wind was southwest gusting to 25 miles an hour. At Safford, wind was northwest gusting to 25 miles an hour. Observations for Southern California, skies ranged from sunny to mostly sunny. It was 72 at Los Angeles Airport, 71 at San Diego, and 103 at Blythe. Regional observations, at Las Vegas, it was sunny, with a temperature of 97. It was mostly sunny, with a temperature of 75 at Salt Lake City, and 102 at El Paso. At Albuquerque, it was partly sunny, with a temperature of 83. Once again, at 4 p.m. in Phoenix, under sunny skies. The Sky Harbor temperature was 101 degrees. Here is the latest forecast. For the following area, in Arizona, Central Phoenix, issued at 4 p.m. Mountain Standard Time. Tonight, clear. Lows 69 to 77. West wind 5 to 10 miles per hour in the evening, becoming northwest around 5 miles per hour after midnight. Wednesday, sunny. Highs 103 to 108. Southeast wind around 5 miles per hour in the morning, becoming southwest 5 to 10 miles per hour in the afternoon. Wednesday night, clear. Lows 71 to 79. West wind 5 to 10 miles per hour. Thursday, mostly sunny. Highs 103 to 108. East wind around 5 miles per hour in the morning, becoming southwest 5 to 10 miles per hour in the afternoon. Thursday night, partly cloudy. Lows 74 to 81. West wind 5 to 10 miles per hour. Friday, partly sunny. A 10% chance of showers and thunderstorms in the morning. Highs 103 to 109. Friday night, partly cloudy. Lows 76 to 82. Saturday, partly sunny. Highs 105 to 111. Saturday night, clear. Lows 77 to 84. Sunday, sunny. Highs 106 to 112. Sunday night, clear. Lows 77 to 83. Monday, sunny. Highs 104 to 110. Monday night, clear. Lows 75 to 82. Tuesday, sunny. Highs 103 to 109. Here is the synopsis for Southeast California, Southwest, and South Central Arizona. Key messages, temperatures will gradually warm through the rest of the week with afternoon highs topping out around 110 degrees across the lower deserts during the weekend. Breezy conditions will linger today, particularly across the Arizona higher terrain areas, maintaining an elevated fire danger threat. An increase in moisture by the end of the week and weekend will lead to isolated thunderstorm activity across the Arizona higher terrain areas. 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The current time is 4:28 p.m. Mountain Standard Time. Here is the 4 p.m. Mountain Standard Time observation for Phoenix, on Tuesday, June 9th. At Sky Harbor, it was sunny. Visibility 10 miles. Temperature was 101 degrees, dew point 22, relative humidity 6%. Wind was variable, at 7 miles an hour. And the pressure was 29.73 inches, and falling. Other observations for South Central Arizona, including the Greater Phoenix area, it was sunny. It was 100 at Buckeye, 100 at Glendale, 102 at Luke Air Force Base, 98 at Deer Valley, and 100 at Scottsdale Airport. Falcon Field reported 99, Mesa Gateway reported 100, Chandler reported 100, Casa Grande reported 101, and Ely Bend reported 105.
Observations for Northern Arizona. It was sunny. It was 79 at Flagstaff, 90 at Kingman, 82 at the Grand Canyon, and 87 at Prescott. Payson reported 86, Page reported 94, Winslow reported 92, and Shoal reported 84. At Flagstaff, wind was southwest gusting to 37 miles an hour. At Kingman, wind was southwest gusting to 36 miles an hour. At the Grand Canyon, wind was southwest gusting to 38 miles an hour. At Williams, wind was southwest gusting to 35 miles an hour. At Prescott, wind was southwest gusting to 32 miles an hour. At Winslow, wind was southwest gusting to 39 miles an hour. At Window Rock, wind was southwest gusting to 37 miles an hour. At Sholo, wind was southwest gusting to 35 miles an hour. Observations for Southern Arizona. It was sunny, with a temperature of 101 at Tucson, 96 at Nogales, and 97 at Sierra Vista. At Tucson, wind was north gusting to 25 miles an hour. At Sierra Vista, wind was southwest gusting to 25 miles an hour. At Safford, wind was northwest gusting to 25 miles an hour. Observations for Southern California. Skies ranged from sunny to mostly sunny. It was 72 at Los Angeles Airport, 71 at San Diego, and 103 at Blythe. Regional observations. At Las Vegas, it was sunny, with a temperature of 97. It was mostly sunny, with a temperature of 75 at Salt Lake City, and 102 at El Paso. At Albuquerque, it was partly sunny, with a temperature of 83. Once again, at 4 p.m. in Phoenix, under sunny skies. The Sky Harbor temperature was 101 degrees. Here is the latest forecast. For the following area, in Arizona, Central Phoenix, issued at 4 p.m. Mountain Standard Time. Tonight, clear. Lows 69 to 77. West wind 5 to 10 miles per hour in the evening, becoming northwest around 5 miles per hour after midnight. Wednesday, sunny. Highs 103 to 108. Southeast wind around 5 miles per hour in the morning, becoming southwest 5 to 10 miles per hour in the afternoon. Wednesday night, clear. Lows 71 to 79. West wind 5 to 10 miles per hour. Thursday, mostly sunny. Highs 103 to 108. East wind around 5 miles per hour in the morning, becoming southwest 5 to 10 miles per hour in the afternoon. Thursday night, partly cloudy. Lows 74 to 81. West wind 5 to 10 miles per hour. Friday, partly sunny. A 10% chance of showers and thunderstorms in the morning. Highs 103 to 109. Friday night, partly cloudy. Lows 76 to 82. Saturday, partly sunny. Highs 105 to 111. Saturday night, clear. Lows 77 to 84. Sunday, sunny. Highs 106 to 112. Sunday night, clear. Lows 77 to 83. Monday, sunny. Highs 104 to 110. Monday night, clear. Lows 75 to 82. Highs 103 to 109. Here is the synopsis for Southeast California, Southwest, and South Central Arizona. Key messages: temperatures will gradually warm through the rest of the week, with afternoon highs topping out around 110 degrees across the lower deserts during the weekend. Breezy conditions will linger today, particularly across the Arizona higher terrain areas, maintaining an elevated fire danger threat. An increase in moisture by the end of the week and weekend will lead to isolated thunderstorm activity across the Arizona higher terrain areas. 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The current time is 4:34 p.m. Mountain Standard Time.
Here is the 4 p.m. Mountain Standard Time observation for Phoenix, on Tuesday, June 9th. At Sky Harbor, it was sunny. Visibility 10 miles. Temperature was 101 degrees, dew point 22, relative humidity 6%. Wind was variable, at 7 miles an hour. And the pressure was 29.73 inches, and falling. Other observations for South Central Arizona including the Greater Phoenix area, it was sunny. It was 100 at Buckeye, 100 at Glendale, 102 at Luke Air Force Base, 98 at Deer Valley, and 100 at Scottsdale Airport. Falcon Field reported 99, Mesa Gateway reported 100, Chandler reported 100, Casa Grande reported 101, and Gila Bend reported 105. Observations for Northern Arizona, it was sunny. It was 79 at Flagstaff, 90 at Kingman, 82 at the Grand Canyon, and 87 at Prescott. Payson reported 86, Page reported 94, Winslow reported 92, and Sholo reported 84. At Flagstaff, wind was southwest gusting to 37 miles an hour. At Kingman, wind was southwest gusting to 36 miles an hour. At the Grand Canyon, wind was southwest gusting to 38 miles an hour. At Williams, wind was southwest gusting to 35 miles an hour. At Prescott, wind was southwest gusting to 32 miles an hour. At Winslow, wind was southwest gusting to 39 miles an hour. At Window Rock, wind was southwest gusting to 37 miles an hour. At Sholo, wind was southwest gusting to 35 miles an hour. Observations for Southern Arizona, it was sunny, with a temperature of 101 at Tucson, 96 at Nogales, and 97 at Sierra Vista. At Tucson, wind was north gusting to 25 miles an hour. At Sierra Vista, wind was southwest gusting to 25 miles an hour. At Safford, wind was northwest gusting to 25 miles an hour. Observations for Southern California, skies ranged from sunny to mostly sunny. It was 72 at Los Angeles Airport, 71 at San Diego, and 103 at Blythe. Regional observations, at Las Vegas, it was sunny, with a temperature of 97. It was mostly sunny, with a temperature of 75 at Salt Lake City, and 102 at El Paso. At Albuquerque, it was partly sunny, with a temperature of 83. Once again, at 4 p.m. in Phoenix, under sunny skies. The Sky Harbor temperature was 101 degrees. Here is the latest forecast. For the following area, in Arizona, Central Phoenix, issued at 4 p.m. Mountain Standard Time. Tonight, clear. Lows 69 to 77. West wind 5 to 10 miles per hour in the evening becoming northwest around 5 miles per hour after midnight. Wednesday, sunny. Highs 103 to 108. Southeast wind around 5 miles per hour in the morning becoming southwest 5 to 10 miles per hour in the afternoon. Wednesday night, clear. Lows 71 to 79. West wind 5 to 10 miles per hour. Thursday, mostly sunny. Highs 103 to 108. East wind around 5 miles per hour in the morning becoming southwest 5 to 10 miles per hour in the afternoon. Thursday night, partly cloudy. Lows 74 to 81. West wind 5 to 10 miles per hour. Friday, partly sunny. A 10% chance of showers and thunderstorms in the morning. Highs 103 to 109. Friday night, partly cloudy. Lows 76 to 82. Saturday, partly sunny. Highs 105 to 111. Saturday night, clear. Lows 77 to 84. Sunday, sunny. Highs 106 to 112. Sunday night, clear. Lows 77 to 83. Monday, sunny. Highs 104 to 110. Monday night, clear. Lows 75 to 82. Tuesday,
sunny. Highs 103 to 109. Here is the synopsis for Southeast California, Southwest, and South Central Arizona. Key messages, temperatures will gradually warm through the rest of the week with afternoon highs topping out around 110 degrees across the lower deserts during the weekend. Breezy conditions will linger today, particularly across the Arizona higher terrain areas, maintaining an elevated fire danger threat. An increase in moisture by the end of the week and weekend will lead to isolated thunderstorm activity across the Arizona higher terrain areas. 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The current time is 4:40 p.m. Mountain Standard Time. Here is the 4 p.m. Mountain Standard Time observation for Phoenix, on Tuesday, June 9th. At Sky Harbor, it was sunny. Visibility 10 miles. Temperature was 101 degrees, dew point 22, relative humidity 6%. Wind was variable, at 7 miles an hour. And the pressure was 29.73 inches, and falling. Other observations for South Central Arizona including the Greater Phoenix area, it was sunny. It was 100 at Buckeye, 100 at Glendale, 102 at Luke Air Force Base, 98 at Deer Valley, and 100 at Scottsdale Airport. Falcon Field reported 99, Mesa Gateway reported 100, Chandler reported 100, Casa Grande reported 101, and Gila Bend reported 105. Observations for Northern Arizona, it was sunny. It was 79 at Flagstaff, 90 at Kingman, 82 at the Grand Canyon, and 87 at Prescott. Payson reported 86, Page reported 94, Winslow reported 92, and Shoal reported 84. At Flagstaff, wind was southwest gusting to 37 miles an hour. At Kingman, wind was southwest gusting to 36 miles an hour. At the Grand Canyon, wind was southwest gusting to 38 miles an hour. At Williams, wind was southwest gusting to 35 miles an hour. At Prescott, wind was southwest gusting to 32 miles an hour. At Winslow, wind was southwest gusting to 39 miles an hour. At Window Rock, wind was southwest gusting to 37 miles an hour. At Sholo, wind was southwest gusting to 35 miles an hour. Observations for Southern Arizona, it was sunny, with a temperature of 101 at Tucson, 96 at Nogales, and 97 at Sierra Vista. At Tucson, wind was north gusting to 25 miles an hour. At Sierra Vista, wind was southwest gusting to 25 miles an hour. At Safford, wind was northwest gusting to 25 miles an hour. Observations for Southern California, skies ranged from sunny to mostly sunny. It was 72 at Los Angeles Airport, 71 at San Diego, and 103 at Blythe. Regional observations, at Las Vegas, it was sunny, with a temperature of 97. It was mostly sunny, with a temperature of 75 at Salt Lake City, and 102 at El Paso. At Albuquerque, it was partly sunny, with a temperature of 83. Once again, at 4 p.m. in Phoenix, under sunny skies. The Sky Harbor temperature was 101 degrees. Here is the latest forecast. For the following area, in Arizona, Central Phoenix, issued at 4 p.m. Mountain Standard Time. Tonight, clear. Lows 69 to 77. West wind 5 to 10 miles per hour in the evening becoming northwest around 5 miles per hour after midnight. Wednesday, sunny. Highs 103 to 108. Southeast wind around 5 miles per hour in the morning becoming southwest 5 to 10 miles per hour in the afternoon. Wednesday night, clear. Lows 71 to 79. West wind 5 to 10 miles per hour. Thursday, mostly sunny. Highs 103 to 108. East wind around 5 miles per hour in the morning becoming southwest 5 to 10 miles per hour in the afternoon. Thursday night, partly cloudy.
Lows 74 to 81. West wind 5 to 10 miles per hour. Friday, partly sunny. A 10% chance of showers and thunderstorms in the morning. Highs 103 to 109. Friday night, partly cloudy. Lows 76 to 82. Saturday, partly sunny. Highs 105 to 111. Saturday night, clear. Lows 77 to 84. Sunday, sunny. Highs 106 to 112. Sunday night, clear. Lows 77 to 83. Monday, sunny. Highs 104 to 110. Monday night, clear. Lows 75 to 82. Tuesday, sunny. Highs 103 to 109. Here is the synopsis for Southeast California, Southwest, and South Central Arizona. Key messages, temperatures will gradually warm through the rest of the week with afternoon highs topping out around 110 degrees across the lower deserts during the weekend. Breezy conditions will linger today, particularly across the Arizona higher terrain areas, maintaining an elevated fire danger threat. An increase in moisture by the end of the week and weekend will lead to isolated thunderstorm activity across the Arizona higher terrain areas. 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The current time is 4:45 p.m. Mountain Standard Time. Here is the 4 p.m. Mountain Standard Time observation for Phoenix, on Tuesday, June 9th. At Sky Harbor, it was sunny. Visibility 10 miles. Temperature was 101 degrees, dew point 22, relative humidity 6%. Wind was variable, at 7 miles an hour. And the pressure was 29.73 inches, and falling. Other observations for South Central Arizona including the Greater Phoenix area, it was sunny. It was 100 at Buckeye, 100 at Glendale, 102 at Luke Air Force Base, 98 at Deer Valley, and 100 at Scottsdale Airport. Falcon Field reported 99, Mesa Gateway reported 100, Chandler reported 100, Casa Grande reported 101, and Gila Bend reported 105. Observations for Northern Arizona, it was sunny. It was 79 at Flagstaff, 90 at Kingman, 82 at the Grand Canyon, and 87 at Prescott. Payson reported 86, Page reported 94, Winslow reported 92, and Sholo reported 84. At Flagstaff, wind was southwest gusting to 37 miles an hour. At Kingman, wind was southwest gusting to 36 miles an hour. At the Grand Canyon, wind was southwest gusting to 38 miles an hour. At Williams, wind was southwest gusting to 35 miles an hour. At Prescott, wind was southwest gusting to 32 miles an hour. At Winslow, wind was southwest gusting to 39 miles an hour. At Window Rock, wind was southwest gusting to 37 miles an hour. At Sholo, wind was southwest gusting to 35 miles an hour. Observations for Southern Arizona, it was sunny, with a temperature of 101 at Tucson, 96 at Nogales, and 97 at Sierra Vista. At Tucson, wind was north gusting to 25 miles an hour. At Sierra Vista, wind was southwest gusting to 25 miles an hour. At Safford, wind was northwest gusting to 25 miles an hour. Observations for Southern California, skies ranged from sunny to mostly sunny. It was 72 at Los Angeles Airport, 71 at San Diego, and 103 at Blythe. Regional observations, at Las Vegas, it was sunny, with a temperature of 97. It was mostly sunny, with a temperature of 75 at Salt Lake City, and 102 at El Paso. At Albuquerque, it was partly sunny, with a temperature of 83. Once again, at 4 p.m. in Phoenix, under sunny skies. The Sky Harbor temperature was 101 degrees. Here is the latest forecast. For the following area,
in Arizona, Central Phoenix, issued at 4 p.m. Mountain.

east wind around 5 miles per hour in the morning, becoming southwest 5 to 10 miles per hour in the afternoon. Thursday night, partly cloudy. Lows 74 to 81. West wind 5 to 10 miles per hour. Friday, partly sunny. A 10% chance of showers and thunderstorms in the morning. Highs 103 to 109. Friday night, partly cloudy. Lows 76 to 82. Saturday, partly sunny. Highs 105 to 111. Saturday night, clear. Lows 77 to 84. Sunday, sunny. Highs 106 to 112. Sunday night, clear. Lows 77 to 83. Monday, sunny. Highs 104 to 110. Monday night, clear. Lows 75 to 82. Tuesday, sunny. Highs 103 to 109. Here is the synopsis for Southeast California, Southwest, and South Central Arizona. Key messages: temperatures will gradually warm through the rest of the week with afternoon highs topping out around 110 degrees across the lower deserts during the weekend. Breezy conditions will linger today, particularly across the Arizona higher terrain areas, maintaining an elevated fire danger threat. An increase in moisture by the end of the week and weekend will lead to isolated thunderstorm activity across the Arizona higher terrain areas. 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The current time is 4:51 p.m. Mountain Standard Time. Here is the 4 p.m. Mountain Standard Time observation for Phoenix, on Tuesday, June 9th. At Sky Harbor, it was sunny. Visibility 10 miles. Temperature was 101 degrees, dew point 22, relative humidity 6%. Wind was variable, at 7 miles an hour. And the pressure was 29.73 inches, and falling. Other observations for South Central Arizona, including the greater Phoenix area, it was sunny. It was 100 at Buckeye, 100 at Glendale, 102 at Luke Air Force Base, 98 at Deer Valley, and 100 at Scottsdale Airport. Falcon Field reported 99, Mesa Gateway reported 100, Chandler reported 100, Casa Grande reported 101, and Gila Bend reported 105. Observations for Northern Arizona, it was sunny. It was 79 at Flagstaff, 90 at Kingman, 82 at the Grand Canyon, and 87 at Prescott. Payson reported 86, Page reported 94, Winslow reported 92, and Shoal reported 84. At Flagstaff, wind was southwest gusting to 37 miles an hour. At Kingman, wind was southwest gusting to 36 miles an hour. At the Grand Canyon, wind was southwest gusting to 38 miles an hour. At Williams, wind was southwest gusting to 35 miles an hour. At Prescott, wind was southwest gusting to 32 miles an hour. At Winslow, wind was southwest gusting to 39 miles an hour. At Window Rock, wind was southwest gusting to 37 miles an hour. At Sholo, wind was southwest gusting to 35 miles an hour. Observations for Southern Arizona, it was sunny, with a temperature of 101 at Tucson, 96 at Nogales, and 97 at Sierra Vista. At Tucson, wind was north gusting to 25 miles an hour. At Sierra Vista, wind was southwest gusting to 25 miles an hour. At Safford, wind was northwest gusting to 25 miles an hour. Observations for Southern California, skies ranged from sunny to mostly sunny. It was 72 at Los Angeles Airport, 71 at San Diego, and 103 at Blythe. Regional observations, at Las Vegas, it was sunny, with a temperature of 97. It was mostly sunny, with a temperature of 75 at Salt Lake City, and 102 at El Paso. At Albuquerque, it was partly sunny, with a temperature of 83. Once again, at 4 p.m. in Phoenix, under sunny

The Sky Harbor temperature was 101 degrees. Here is the latest forecast. For the following area, in Arizona, Central Phoenix, issued at 4 p.m. Mountain Standard Time. Tonight, clear. Lows 69 to 77. West wind 5 to 10 miles per hour in the evening, becoming northwest around 5 miles per hour after midnight. Wednesday, sunny. Highs 103 to 108. Southeast wind around 5 miles per hour in the morning, becoming southwest 5 to 10 miles per hour in the afternoon. Wednesday night, clear. Lows 71 to 79. West wind 5 to 10 miles per hour. Thursday, mostly sunny. Highs 103 to 108. East wind around 5 miles per hour in the morning, becoming southwest 5 to 10 miles per hour in the afternoon. Thursday night, partly cloudy. Lows 74 to 81. West wind 5 to 10 miles per hour. Friday, partly sunny. A 10% chance of showers and thunderstorms in the morning. Highs 103 to 109. Friday night, partly cloudy. Lows 76 to 82. Saturday, partly sunny. Highs 105 to 111. Saturday night, clear. Lows 77 to 84. Sunday, sunny. Highs 106 to 112. Sunday night, clear. Lows 77 to 83. Monday, sunny. Highs 104 to 110. Monday night, clear. Lows 75 to 82. Tuesday, sunny. Highs 103 to 109. Here is the synopsis for Southeast California, Southwest, and South Central Arizona. Key messages: temperatures will gradually warm through the rest of the week, with afternoon highs topping out around 110 degrees across the lower deserts during the weekend. Breezy conditions will linger today, particularly across the Arizona higher terrain areas, maintaining an elevated fire danger threat. An increase in moisture by the end of the week and weekend will lead to isolated thunderstorm activity across the Arizona higher terrain areas. 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The current time is 4:57 p.m. Mountain Standard Time. Here is the 4 p.m. Mountain Standard Time observation for Phoenix on Tuesday, June 9th. At Sky Harbor, it was sunny. Visibility 10 miles. Temperature was 101 degrees, dew point 22, relative humidity 6%. Wind was variable, at 7 miles an hour. And the pressure was 29.73 inches, and falling. Other observations for South Central Arizona, including the Greater Phoenix area: it was sunny. It was 100 at Buckeye, 100 at Glendale, 102 at Luke Air Force Base, 98 at Deer Valley, and 100 at Scottsdale Airport. Falcon Field reported 99, Mesa Gateway reported 100, Chandler reported 100, Casa Grande reported 101, and Gila Bend reported 105. Observations for Northern Arizona: it was sunny. It was 79 at Flagstaff, 90 at Kingman, 82 at the Grand Canyon, and 87 at Prescott. Payson reported 86, Page reported 94, Winslow reported 92, and Shoal reported 84. At Flagstaff, wind was southwest gusting to 37 miles an hour. At Kingman, wind was southwest gusting to 36 miles an hour. At the Grand Canyon, wind was southwest gusting to 38 miles an hour. At Williams, wind was southwest gusting to 35 miles an hour. At Prescott, wind was southwest gusting to 32 miles an hour. At Winslow, wind was southwest gusting to 39 miles an hour. At Window Rock, wind was southwest gusting to 37 miles an hour. At Shoal, wind was southwest gusting to 35 miles an hour.
Observations for southern Arizona. It was sunny, with a temperature of 101 at Tucson, 96 at Nogales, and 97 at Sierra Vista. At Tucson, wind was north gusting to 25 miles an hour. At Sierra Vista, wind was southwest gusting to 25 miles an hour. At Safford, wind was northwest gusting to 25 miles an hour. Observations for Southern California, skies ranged from sunny to mostly sunny. It was 72 at Los Angeles Airport, 71 at San Diego, and 103 at Blythe. Regional observations, at Las Vegas, it was sunny, with a temperature of 97. It was mostly sunny, with a temperature of 75 at Salt Lake City, and 102 at El Paso. At Albuquerque, it was partly sunny, with a temperature of 83. Once again, at 4 p.m. in Phoenix, under sunny skies. The Sky Harbor temperature was 101 degrees. Here is the latest forecast. For the following area, in Arizona, Central Phoenix, issued at 4 p.m. Mountain Standard Time. Tonight, clear. Lows 69 to 77. West wind 5 to 10 miles per hour in the evening, becoming northwest around 5 miles per hour after midnight. Wednesday, sunny. Highs 103 to 108. Southeast wind around 5 miles per hour in the morning, becoming southwest 5 to 10 miles per hour in the afternoon. Wednesday night, clear. Lows 71 to 79. West wind 5 to 10 miles per hour. Thursday, mostly sunny. Highs 103 to 108. East wind around 5 miles per hour in the morning, becoming southwest 5 to 10 miles per hour in the afternoon. Thursday night, partly cloudy. Lows 74 to 81. West wind 5 to 10 miles per hour. Friday, partly sunny. A 10% chance of showers and thunderstorms in the morning. Highs 103 to 109. Friday night, partly cloudy. Lows 76 to 82. Saturday, partly sunny. Highs 105 to 111. Saturday night, clear. Lows 77 to 84. Sunday, sunny. Highs 106 to 112. Sunday night, clear. Lows 77 to 83. Monday, sunny. Highs 104 to 110. Monday night, clear. Lows 75 to 82. Tuesday, sunny. Highs 103 to 109. Here is the synopsis for Southeast California, Southwest, and South Central Arizona. Key messages, temperatures will gradually warm through the rest of the week with afternoon highs topping out around 110 degrees across the lower deserts during the weekend. Breezy conditions will linger today, particularly across the Arizona higher terrain areas, maintaining an elevated fire danger threat. An increase in moisture by the end of the week and weekend will lead to isolated thunderstorm activity across the Arizona higher terrain areas. 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The current time is 5:03 p.m. Mountain Standard Time. Here is the latest forecast. For the following area, in Arizona, Central Phoenix, issued at 4 p.m. Mountain Standard Time. Tonight, clear. Lows 69 to 77. West wind 5 to 10 miles per hour in the evening, becoming northwest around 5 miles per hour after midnight. Wednesday, sunny. Highs 103 to 108. Southeast wind around 5 miles per hour in the morning, becoming southwest 5 to 10 miles per hour in the afternoon. Wednesday night, clear. Lows 71 to 79. West wind 5 to 10 miles per hour. Thursday, mostly sunny. Highs 103 to 108. East wind around 5 miles per hour in the morning, becoming southwest 5 to 10 miles per hour in the afternoon. Thursday night,
partly cloudy. Lows 74 to 81.